miles an hour. Wednesday night, mostly clear. Lows in the upper 50s. South winds 5 to 10 miles an hour. Thursday, sunny. Highs in the upper 80s. South winds 10 to 15 miles an hour with gusts up to 25 miles an hour. Thursday night, mostly clear until midnight, then becoming partly cloudy. Lows in the mid-60s. South winds 10 to 15 miles an hour with gusts up to 25 miles an hour. Friday, mostly sunny. A chance of showers and thunderstorms in the afternoon. Highs in the upper 80s. Chance of rain 50%. Friday night and Saturday, showers likely with a chance of thunderstorms. Lows in the mid-60s. Highs in the upper 80s. Chance of rain 70%. Saturday night, a chance of thunderstorms until midnight. Partly cloudy with a chance of showers. Lows in the mid-60s. Chance of rain 50%. Sunday, mostly sunny. A chance of showers and thunderstorms in the afternoon. Highs in the mid-80s. Chance of rain 30%. Sunday night, partly cloudy. Lows in the mid-60s. Monday, mostly sunny. A chance of showers and thunderstorms in the afternoon. Highs around 90. Chance of rain 40%. Monday night, partly cloudy with a chance of showers. Lows in the mid-60s. Chance of rain 40%. Tuesday, sunny. A chance of showers and thunderstorms in the afternoon. Highs in the upper 80s. Chance of rain 40%. Again, the forecast for Peoria and surrounding areas of central Illinois for the rest of tonight, mostly clear. Lows in the mid-50s. East winds 5 to 10 miles an hour. At 7 p.m. in Peoria, skies were sunny. The temperature was 80 degrees, the dew point was 43, and the relative humidity was 26%. The wind was east at 7 miles an hour. The pressure was 30.23 inches and falling. Around central and western Illinois, it was sunny, and temperatures were around 80 degrees. And once again at 7 p.m. in Peoria, under sunny skies, the temperature was 80. The time is currently 7:04 p.m. Central Daylight Time. 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Now for the official National Weather Service forecast for Peoria and surrounding areas of central Illinois. Rest of tonight, mostly clear. Lows in the mid-50s. East winds 5 to 10 miles an hour. Wednesday, sunny. Highs in the lower 80s. Southeast winds 5 to 10 miles an hour. Wednesday night, mostly clear. Lows in the upper 50s. South winds 5 to 10 miles an hour. Thursday, sunny. Highs in the upper 80s. South winds 10 to 15 miles an hour with gusts up to 25 miles an hour. Thursday night, mostly clear until midnight, then becoming partly cloudy. Lows in the mid-60s. South winds 10 to 15 miles an hour with gusts up to 25 miles an hour. Friday, mostly sunny. A chance of showers and thunderstorms in the afternoon. Highs in the upper 80s. Chance of rain 50%. Friday night and Saturday, showers likely with a chance of thunderstorms. Lows in the mid-60s. Highs in the upper 80s. Chance of rain 70%. Saturday night, a chance of thunderstorms until midnight. Partly cloudy with a chance of showers. Lows in the mid-60s. Chance of rain 50%. Sunday, mostly sunny. A chance of showers and thunderstorms in the afternoon. Highs in the mid-80s. Chance of rain 30%. Sunday night, partly cloudy. Lows in the mid-60s. Monday, mostly sunny. A chance of showers and thunderstorms in the afternoon. Highs around 90. Chance of rain 40%. Monday night, partly cloudy with a chance of showers. Lows in the mid-60s. Chance of rain 40%. Tuesday, sunny. A chance of showers and thunderstorms in the afternoon. Highs in the upper 80s. Chance of rain 40%. Again, the forecast for Peoria and surrounding areas of central Illinois for the rest of tonight, mostly clear. Lows in the mid-50s. East winds 5 to 10 miles an hour.

At 7 p.m. in Peoria, skies were sunny. The temperature was 80 degrees, the dew point was 43, and the relative humidity was 26%. The wind was east at 7 miles an hour. The pressure was 30.23 inches and falling. Around central and western Illinois, it was sunny, and temperatures were around 80 degrees. And once again at 7 p.m. in Peoria, under sunny skies, the temperature was 80. Looking elsewhere around the Midwest at 7 p.m., Chicago was mostly sunny, and 71. Indianapolis was mostly sunny, and 74. St. Louis was mostly sunny, and 78. Kansas City was mostly sunny, and 78. Des Moines was partly sunny, and 79. Milwaukee was mostly sunny, and 62. The time is currently 7:08 p.m. Central Daylight Time. 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Now for the official National Weather Service forecast for Peoria and surrounding areas of central Illinois. Rest of tonight, mostly clear. Lows in the mid-50s. East winds 5 to 10 miles an hour. Wednesday, sunny. Highs in the lower 80s. Southeast winds 5 to 10 miles an hour. Wednesday night, mostly clear. Lows in the upper 50s. South winds 5 to 10 miles an hour. Thursday, sunny. Highs in the upper 80s. South winds 10 to 15 miles an hour with gusts up to 25 miles an hour. Thursday night, mostly clear until midnight, then becoming partly cloudy. Lows in the mid 60s. South winds 10 to 15 miles an hour with gusts up to 25 miles an hour. Friday, mostly sunny. A chance of showers and thunderstorms in the afternoon. Highs in the upper 80s. Chance of rain 50%. Friday night and Saturday, showers likely with a chance of thunderstorms. Lows in the mid-60s. Highs in the upper 80s. Chance of rain 70%. Saturday night, a chance of thunderstorms until midnight. Partly cloudy with a chance of showers. Lows in the mid-60s. Chance of rain 50%. Sunday, mostly sunny. A chance of showers and thunderstorms in the afternoon. Highs in the mid-80s. Chance of rain 30%. Sunday night, partly cloudy. Lows in the mid-60s. Monday, mostly sunny. A chance of showers and thunderstorms in the afternoon. Highs around 90. Chance of rain 40%. Monday night, partly cloudy with a chance of showers. Lows in the mid-60s. Chance of rain 40%. Tuesday, sunny. A chance of showers and thunderstorms in the afternoon. Highs in the upper 80s. Chance of rain 40%. Again, the forecast for Peoria and surrounding areas of central Illinois for the rest of tonight, mostly clear. Lows in the mid-50s. East winds 5 to 10 miles an hour. At 7 p.m. in Peoria, skies were sunny. The temperature was 80 degrees, the dew point was 43, and the relative humidity was 26%. The wind was east at 7 miles an hour. The pressure was 30.23 inches and falling. Around central and western Illinois, it was sunny, and temperatures were around 80 degrees. And once again at 7 p.m. in Peoria, under sunny skies, the temperature was 80. Looking elsewhere around the Midwest at 7 p.m., Chicago was mostly sunny, and 71. Indianapolis was mostly sunny, and 74. St. Louis was mostly sunny, and 78. Kansas City was mostly sunny, and 78. Des Moines was partly sunny, and 79. Milwaukee was mostly sunny, and 62. The time is currently 7:11 p.m. Central Daylight Time. 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Now for the official National Weather Service forecast for Peoria and surrounding areas of central Illinois. Rest of tonight, mostly clear. Lows in the mid-50s. East winds 5 to 10 miles an hour. Wednesday, sunny. Highs in the lower 80s. Southeast winds 5 to 10 miles an hour. Wednesday night, mostly clear. Lows in the upper 50s. South winds 5 to 10 miles an hour.
Thursday, sunny. Highs in the upper 80s. South winds 10 to 15 miles an hour with gusts up to 25 miles an hour. Thursday night, mostly clear until midnight, then becoming partly cloudy. Lows in the mid-60s. South winds 10 to 15 miles an hour with gusts up to 25 miles an hour. Friday, mostly sunny. A chance of showers and thunderstorms in the afternoon. Highs in the upper 80s. Chance of rain 50%. Friday night and Saturday, showers likely with a chance of thunderstorms. Lows in the mid-60s. Highs in the upper 80s. Chance of rain 70%. Saturday night, a chance of thunderstorms until midnight. Partly cloudy with a chance of showers. Lows in the mid-60s. Chance of rain 50%. Sunday, mostly sunny. A chance of showers and thunderstorms in the afternoon. Highs in the mid-80s. Chance of rain 30%. Sunday night, partly cloudy. Lows in the mid-60s. Monday, mostly sunny. A chance of showers and thunderstorms in the afternoon. Highs around 90. Chance of rain 40%. Monday night, partly cloudy with a chance of showers. Lows in the mid-60s. Chance of rain 40%. Tuesday, sunny. A chance of showers and thunderstorms in the afternoon. Highs in the upper 80s. Chance of rain 40%. Again, the forecast for Peoria and surrounding areas of central Illinois for the rest of tonight, mostly clear. Lows in the mid-50s. East winds 5 to 10 miles an hour. 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At 7 p.m. in Peoria, skies were sunny. The temperature was 80 degrees, the dew point was 43, and the relative humidity was 26%. The wind was east at 7 miles an hour. The pressure was 30.23 inches and falling. Around central and western Illinois, it was sunny, and temperatures were around 80 degrees. And once again at 7 p.m. in Peoria, under sunny skies, the temperature was 80. The Peoria, Illinois climate summary for this evening, as of 4 p.m., June 2, 2026. Today's high temperature was 83 degrees. The normal high is 80. The record high is 100 degrees, which was set in 1934. Today's low temperature was 54 degrees. The normal low is 59. The record low is 44 degrees, which was last set in 1929. No precipitation fell today, which leaves the monthly total at 0.00 inches. The total precipitation for the year still stands at 14.00 inches. Sunset tonight is at 8:24 p.m. Sunrise tomorrow is at 5:29 a.m. The time is currently 7:16 p.m. Central Daylight Time. 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Now for the official National Weather Service forecast for Peoria and surrounding areas of central Illinois. Rest of tonight, mostly clear. Lows in the mid-50s. East winds 5 to 10 miles an hour. Wednesday, sunny. Highs in the lower 80s. Southeast winds 5 to 10 miles an hour. Wednesday night, mostly clear. Lows in the upper 50s. South winds 5 to 10 miles an hour. Thursday, sunny. Highs in the upper 80s. South winds 10 to 15 miles an hour with gusts up to 25 miles an hour. Thursday night, mostly clear until midnight, then becoming partly cloudy. Lows in the mid-60s. South winds 10 to 15 miles an hour with gusts up to 25 miles an hour. Friday, mostly sunny. A chance of showers and thunderstorms in the afternoon. Highs in the upper 80s. Chance of rain 50%. Friday night and Saturday, showers likely with a chance of thunderstorms.

lows in the mid-60s. Highs in the upper 80s. Chance of rain 70%. Saturday night, a chance of thunderstorms until midnight. Partly cloudy with a chance of showers. Lows in the mid-60s. Chance of rain 50%. Sunday, mostly sunny. A chance of showers and thunderstorms in the afternoon. Highs in the mid-80s. Chance of rain 30%. Sunday night, partly cloudy. Lows in the mid-60s. Monday, mostly sunny. A chance of showers and thunderstorms in the afternoon. Highs around 90. Chance of rain 40%. Monday night, partly cloudy with a chance of showers. Lows in the mid-60s. Chance of rain 40%. Tuesday, sunny. A chance of showers and thunderstorms in the afternoon. Highs in the upper 80s. Chance of rain 40%. Again, the forecast for Peoria and surrounding areas of central Illinois for the rest of tonight, mostly clear. Lows in the mid-50s. East winds 5 to 10 miles an hour. At 7 p.m. in Peoria, skies were sunny. The temperature was 80 degrees, the dew point was 43, and the relative humidity was 26%. The wind was east at 7 miles an hour. The pressure was 30.23 inches and falling. Around central and western Illinois, it was sunny, and temperatures were around 80 degrees. And once again at 7 p.m. in Peoria, under sunny skies, the temperature was 80. Looking elsewhere around the Midwest at 7 p.m., Chicago was mostly sunny, and 71. Indianapolis was mostly sunny, and 74. St. Louis was mostly sunny, and 78. Kansas City was mostly sunny, and 78. Des Moines was partly sunny, and 79. Milwaukee was mostly sunny, and 62. The time is currently 7:19 p.m. Central Daylight Time. 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Now for the official National Weather Service forecast for Peoria and surrounding areas of central Illinois. Rest of tonight, mostly clear. Lows in the mid-50s. East winds 5 to 10 miles an hour. Wednesday, sunny. Highs in the lower 80s. Southeast winds 5 to 10 miles an hour. Wednesday night, mostly clear. Lows in the upper 50s. South winds 5 to 10 miles an hour. Thursday, sunny. Highs in the upper 80s. South winds 10 to 15 miles an hour with gusts up to 25 miles an hour. Thursday night, mostly clear until midnight, then becoming partly cloudy. Lows in the mid-60s. South winds 10 to 15 miles an hour with gusts up to 25 miles an hour. Friday, mostly sunny. A chance of showers and thunderstorms in the afternoon. Highs in the upper 80s. Chance of rain 50%. Friday night and Saturday, showers likely with a chance of thunderstorms. Lows in the mid-60s. Highs in the upper 80s. Chance of rain 70%. Saturday night, a chance of thunderstorms until midnight. Partly cloudy with a chance of showers. Lows in the mid-60s. Chance of rain 50%. Sunday, mostly sunny. A chance of showers and thunderstorms in the afternoon. Highs in the mid-80s. Chance of rain 30%. Sunday night, partly cloudy. Lows in the mid-60s. Monday, mostly sunny. A chance of showers and thunderstorms in the afternoon. Highs around 90. Chance of rain 40%. Monday night, partly cloudy with a chance of showers. Lows in the mid-60s. Chance of rain 40%. Tuesday, sunny. A chance of showers and thunderstorms in the afternoon. Highs in the upper 80s. Chance of rain 40%. Again, the forecast for Peoria and surrounding areas of central Illinois for the rest of tonight, mostly clear. Lows in the mid-50s. East winds 5 to 10 miles an hour. At 7 p.m. in Peoria, skies were sunny. The temperature was 80 degrees, the dew point was 43, and the relative humidity was 26%. The wind was east at 7 miles an hour. The pressure was 30.23 inches and falling. Around central and western Illinois, it was sunny, and temperatures were around 80 degrees.

and once again at 7 p.m. in Peoria, under sunny skies, the temperature was 80. Looking elsewhere around the Midwest at 7 p.m., Chicago was mostly sunny, and 71. Indianapolis was mostly sunny, and 74. St. Louis was mostly sunny, and 78. Kansas City was mostly sunny, and 78. Des Moines was partly sunny, and 79. Milwaukee was mostly sunny, and 62. The time is currently 7:22 p.m. Central Daylight Time. 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Now for the official National Weather Service forecast for Peoria and surrounding areas of central Illinois. Rest of tonight, mostly clear. Lows in the mid-50s. East winds 5 to 10 miles an hour. Wednesday, sunny. Highs in the lower 80s. Southeast winds 5 to 10 miles an hour. Wednesday night, mostly clear. Lows in the upper 50s. South winds 5 to 10 miles an hour. Thursday, sunny. Highs in the upper 80s. South winds 10 to 15 miles an hour with gusts up to 25 miles an hour. Thursday night, mostly clear until midnight, then becoming partly cloudy. Lows in the mid-60s. South winds 10 to 15 miles an hour with gusts up to 25 miles an hour. Friday, mostly sunny. A chance of showers and thunderstorms in the afternoon. Highs in the upper 80s. Chance of rain 50%. Friday night and Saturday, showers likely with a chance of thunderstorms. Lows in the mid-60s. Highs in the upper 80s. Chance of rain 70%. Saturday night, a chance of thunderstorms until midnight. Partly cloudy with a chance of showers. Lows in the mid-60s. Chance of rain 50%. Sunday, mostly sunny. A chance of showers and thunderstorms in the afternoon. Highs in the mid-80s. Chance of rain 30%. Sunday night, partly cloudy. Lows in the mid-60s. Monday, mostly sunny. A chance of showers and thunderstorms in the afternoon. Highs around 90. Chance of rain 40%. Monday night, partly cloudy with a chance of showers. Lows in the mid-60s. Chance of rain 40%. Tuesday, sunny. A chance of showers and thunderstorms in the afternoon. Highs in the upper 80s. Chance of rain 40%. Again, the forecast for Peoria and surrounding areas of central Illinois for the rest of tonight, mostly clear. Lows in the mid-50s. East winds 5 to 10 miles an hour. At 7 p.m. in Peoria, skies were sunny. The temperature was 80 degrees, the dew point was 43, and the relative humidity was 26%. The wind was east at 7 miles an hour. The pressure was 30.23 inches and falling. Around central and western Illinois, it was sunny, and temperatures were around 80 degrees. And once again at 7 p.m. in Peoria, under sunny skies, the temperature was 80. Looking elsewhere around the Midwest at 7 p.m., Chicago was mostly sunny, and 71. Indianapolis was mostly sunny, and 74. St. Louis was mostly sunny, and 78. Kansas City was mostly sunny, and 78. Des Moines was partly sunny, and 79. Milwaukee was mostly sunny, and 62. The time is currently 7:26 p.m. Central Daylight Time. 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Now for the official National Weather Service forecast for Peoria and surrounding areas of central Illinois. Rest of tonight, mostly clear. Lows in the mid-50s. East winds 5 to 10 miles an hour. Wednesday, sunny. Highs in the lower 80s. Southeast winds 5 to 10 miles an hour. Wednesday night, mostly clear. Lows in the upper 50s. South winds 5 to 10 miles an hour. Thursday, sunny. Highs in the upper 80s. South winds 10 to 15 miles an hour with gusts up to 25 miles an hour. Thursday night, mostly clear until midnight, then becoming partly cloudy. Lows in the mid-60s. South winds 10 to 15 miles an hour with gusts up to 25 miles an hour.

Friday, mostly sunny. A chance of showers and thunderstorms in the afternoon. Highs in the upper 80s. Chance of rain 50%. Friday night and Saturday, showers likely with a chance of thunderstorms. Lows in the mid-60s. Highs in the upper 80s. Chance of rain 70%. Saturday night, a chance of thunderstorms until midnight. Partly cloudy with a chance of showers. Lows in the mid-60s. Chance of rain 50%. Sunday, mostly sunny. A chance of showers and thunderstorms in the afternoon. Highs in the mid-80s. Chance of rain 30%. Sunday night, partly cloudy. Lows in the mid-60s. Monday, mostly sunny. A chance of showers and thunderstorms in the afternoon. Highs around 90. Chance of rain 40%. Monday night, partly cloudy with a chance of showers. Lows in the mid-60s. Chance of rain 40%. Tuesday, sunny. A chance of showers and thunderstorms in the afternoon. Highs in the upper 80s. Chance of rain 40%. Again, the forecast for Peoria and surrounding areas of central Illinois for the rest of tonight, mostly clear. Lows in the mid-50s. East winds 5 to 10 miles an hour. At 7 p.m. in Peoria, skies were sunny. The temperature was 80 degrees, the dew point was 43, and the relative humidity was 26%. The wind was east at 7 miles an hour. The pressure was 30.23 inches and falling. Around central and western Illinois, it was sunny, and temperatures were around 80 degrees. And once again at 7 p.m. in Peoria, under sunny skies, the temperature was 80. Looking elsewhere around the Midwest at 7 p.m., Chicago was mostly sunny, and 71. Indianapolis was mostly sunny, and 74. St. Louis was mostly sunny, and 78. Kansas City was mostly sunny, and 78. Des Moines was partly sunny, and 79. Milwaukee was mostly sunny, and 62. The time is currently 7:29 p.m. Central Daylight Time. 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Now for the official National Weather Service forecast for Peoria and surrounding areas of central Illinois. Rest of tonight, mostly clear. Lows in the mid-50s. East winds 5 to 10 miles an hour. Wednesday, sunny. Highs in the lower 80s. Southeast winds 5 to 10 miles an hour. Wednesday night, mostly clear. Lows in the upper 50s. South winds 5 to 10 miles an hour. Thursday, sunny. Highs in the upper 80s. South winds 10 to 15 miles an hour with gusts up to 25 miles an hour. Thursday night, mostly clear until midnight, then becoming partly cloudy. Lows in the mid-60s. South winds 10 to 15 miles an hour with gusts up to 25 miles an hour. Friday, mostly sunny. A chance of showers and thunderstorms in the afternoon. Highs in the upper 80s. Chance of rain 50%. Friday night and Saturday, showers likely with a chance of thunderstorms. Lows in the mid-60s. Highs in the upper 80s. Chance of rain 70%. Saturday night, a chance of thunderstorms until midnight. Partly cloudy with a chance of showers. Lows in the mid-60s. Chance of rain 50%. Sunday, mostly sunny. A chance of showers and thunderstorms in the afternoon. Highs in the mid-80s. Chance of rain 30%. Sunday night, partly cloudy. Lows in the mid-60s. Monday, mostly sunny. A chance of showers and thunderstorms in the afternoon. Highs around 90. Chance of rain 40%. Monday night, partly cloudy with a chance of showers. Lows in the mid-60s. Chance of rain 40%. Tuesday, sunny. A chance of showers and thunderstorms in the afternoon. Highs in the upper 80s. Chance of rain 40%. Again, the forecast for Peoria and surrounding areas of central Illinois for the rest of tonight, mostly clear. Lows in the mid-50s. East winds 5 to 10 miles an hour. The Peoria, Illinois climate summary for this evening, as of 4 p.m., June 2nd, 2026.

Today's high temperature was 83 degrees. The normal high is 80. The record high is 100 degrees, which was set in 1934. Today's low temperature was 54 degrees. The normal low is 59. The record low is 44 degrees, which was last set in 1929. No precipitation fell today, which leaves the monthly total at 0.00 inches. The total precipitation for the year still stands at 14.00 inches. Sunset tonight is at 8:24 p.m. Sunrise tomorrow is at 5:29 a.m. At 7 p.m. in Peoria, skies were sunny. The temperature was 80 degrees, the dew point was 43, and the relative humidity was 26%. At 7 p.m. in Peoria, skies were sunny. The temperature was 80 degrees, the dew point was 43, and the relative humidity was 26%. The wind was east at 7 miles an hour. The pressure was 30.23 inches and falling. Around central and western Illinois, it was sunny, and temperatures were around 80 degrees. And once again at 7 p.m. in Peoria, under sunny skies, the temperature was 80. Looking elsewhere around the Midwest at 7 p.m., Chicago was mostly sunny, and 71. Indianapolis was mostly sunny, and 74. St. Louis was mostly sunny, and 78. Kansas City was mostly sunny, and 78. Des Moines was partly sunny, and 79. Milwaukee was mostly sunny, and 62. The time is currently 7:33 p.m. Central Daylight Time. 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Now for the official National Weather Service forecast for Peoria and surrounding areas of central Illinois. Rest of tonight, mostly clear. Lows in the mid-50s. East winds 5 to 10 miles an hour. Wednesday, sunny. Highs in the lower 80s. Southeast winds 5 to 10 miles an hour. Wednesday night, mostly clear. Lows in the upper 50s. South winds 5 to 10 miles an hour. Thursday, sunny. Highs in the upper 80s. South winds 10 to 15 miles an hour with gusts up to 25 miles an hour. Thursday night, mostly clear until midnight, then becoming partly cloudy. Lows in the mid-60s. South winds 10 to 15 miles an hour with gusts up to 25 miles an hour. Friday, mostly sunny. A chance of showers and thunderstorms in the afternoon. Highs in the upper 80s. Chance of rain 50%. Friday night and Saturday, showers likely with a chance of thunderstorms. Lows in the mid-60s. Highs in the upper 80s. Chance of rain 70%. Saturday night, a chance of thunderstorms until midnight. Partly cloudy with a chance of showers. Lows in the mid-60s. Chance of rain 50%. Sunday, mostly sunny. A chance of showers and thunderstorms in the afternoon. Highs in the mid-80s. Chance of rain 30%. Sunday night, partly cloudy. Lows in the mid-60s. Monday, mostly sunny. A chance of showers and thunderstorms in the afternoon. Highs around 90. Chance of rain 40%. Monday night, partly cloudy with a chance of showers. Lows in the mid-60s. Chance of rain 40%. Tuesday, sunny. A chance of showers and thunderstorms in the afternoon. Highs in the upper 80s. Chance of rain 40%. Again, the forecast for Peoria and surrounding areas of central Illinois for the rest of tonight, mostly clear. Lows in the mid-50s. East winds 5 to 10 miles an hour. Now for the official National Weather Service forecast for Peoria and surrounding areas of central Illinois. Rest of tonight, mostly clear. Lows in the lower 50s. East winds 5 to 10 miles an hour with gusts up to 20 miles an hour. Wednesday, sunny. Highs in the lower 80s. Southeast winds 5 to 10 miles an hour. Wednesday night, mostly clear. Lows in the upper 50s. South winds 5 to 10 miles an hour. Thursday, sunny. Highs in the upper 80s. South winds 10 to 15 miles an hour with gusts up to 25 miles an hour. Thursday night, mostly clear until midnight, then becoming

partly cloudy. Lows in the mid-60s. South winds 10 to 15 miles an hour with gusts up to 25 miles an hour. Friday, mostly sunny. A chance of showers and thunderstorms in the afternoon. Highs in the upper 80s. Chance of rain 50%. Friday night and Saturday, showers likely with a chance of thunderstorms. Lows in the mid-60s. Highs in the upper 80s. Chance of rain 70%. Saturday night, a chance of thunderstorms until midnight. Partly cloudy with a chance of showers. Lows in the mid-60s. Chance of rain 50%. Sunday, mostly sunny. A chance of showers and thunderstorms in the afternoon. Highs in the mid-80s. Chance of rain 30%. Sunday night, partly cloudy. Lows in the mid-60s. Monday, mostly sunny. A chance of showers and thunderstorms in the afternoon. Highs around 90. Chance of rain 40%. Monday night, partly cloudy with a chance of showers. Lows in the mid-60s. Chance of rain 40%. Tuesday, sunny. A chance of showers and thunderstorms in the afternoon. Highs in the upper 80s. Chance of rain 40%. Again, the forecast for Peoria and surrounding areas of central Illinois for the rest of tonight, mostly clear. Lows in the lower 50s. East winds 5 to 10 miles an hour with gusts up to 20 miles an hour. At 7 p.m. in Peoria, skies were sunny. The temperature was 80 degrees, the dew point was 43, and the relative humidity was 26%. The wind was east at 7 miles an hour. The pressure was 30.23 inches and falling. Around central and western Illinois, it was sunny, and temperatures were around 80 degrees. And once again at 7 p.m. in Peoria, under sunny skies, the temperature was 80. Looking elsewhere around the Midwest at 7 p.m., Chicago was mostly sunny, and 71. Indianapolis was mostly sunny, and 74. St. Louis was mostly sunny, and 78. Kansas City was mostly sunny, and 78. Des Moines was partly sunny, and 79. Milwaukee was mostly sunny, and 62. The time is currently 7:39 p.m. Central Daylight Time. 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Now for the official National Weather Service forecast for Peoria and surrounding areas of central Illinois. Rest of tonight, mostly clear. Lows in the lower 50s. East winds 5 to 10 miles an hour with gusts up to 20 miles an hour. Wednesday, sunny. Highs in the lower 80s. Southeast winds 5 to 10 miles an hour. Wednesday night, mostly clear. Lows in the upper 50s. South winds 5 to 10 miles an hour. Thursday, sunny. Highs in the upper 80s. South winds 10 to 15 miles an hour with gusts up to 25 miles an hour. Thursday night, mostly clear until midnight, then becoming partly cloudy. Lows in the mid-60s. South winds 10 to 15 miles an hour with gusts up to 25 miles an hour. Friday, mostly sunny. A chance of showers and thunderstorms in the afternoon. Highs in the upper 80s. Chance of rain 50%. Friday night and Saturday, showers likely with a chance of thunderstorms. Lows in the mid-60s. Highs in the upper 80s. Chance of rain 70%. Saturday night, a chance of thunderstorms until midnight. Partly cloudy with a chance of showers. Lows in the mid-60s. Chance of rain 50%. Sunday, mostly sunny. A chance of showers and thunderstorms in the afternoon. Highs in the mid-80s. Chance of rain 30%. Sunday night, partly cloudy. Lows in the mid-60s. Monday, mostly sunny. A chance of showers and thunderstorms in the afternoon. Highs around 90. Chance of rain 40%. Monday night, partly cloudy with a chance of showers. Lows in the mid-60s. Chance of rain 40%. Tuesday, sunny. A chance of showers and thunderstorms in the afternoon. Highs in the upper 80s. Chance of rain 40%. Again, the forecast for Peoria and surrounding areas of central Illinois for the rest of tonight, mostly

clear. Lows in the lower 50s. East winds 5 to 10 miles an hour with gusts up to 20 miles an hour. At 7 p.m. in Peoria, skies were sunny. The temperature was 80 degrees, the dew point was 43, and the relative humidity was 26%. The wind was east at 7 miles an hour. The pressure was 30.23 inches and falling. Around central and western Illinois, it was sunny, and temperatures were around 80 degrees. And once again at 7 p.m. in Peoria, under sunny skies, the temperature was 80. Looking elsewhere around the Midwest at 7 p.m., Chicago was mostly sunny, and 71. Indianapolis was mostly sunny, and 74. St. Louis was mostly sunny, and 78. Kansas City was mostly sunny, and 78. Des Moines was partly sunny, and 79. Milwaukee was mostly sunny, and 62. The time is currently 7:43 p.m. Central Daylight Time. 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Now for the official National Weather Service forecast for Peoria and surrounding areas of central Illinois. Rest of tonight, mostly clear. Lows in the lower 50s. East winds 5 to 10 miles an hour with gusts up to 20 miles an hour. Wednesday, sunny. Highs in the lower 80s. Southeast winds 5 to 10 miles an hour. Wednesday night, mostly clear. Lows in the upper 50s. South winds 5 to 10 miles an hour. Thursday, sunny. Highs in the upper 80s. South winds 10 to 15 miles an hour with gusts up to 25 miles an hour. Thursday night, mostly clear until midnight, then becoming partly cloudy. Lows in the mid-60s. South winds 10 to 15 miles an hour with gusts up to 25 miles an hour. Friday, mostly sunny. A chance of showers and thunderstorms in the afternoon. Highs in the upper 80s. Chance of rain 50%. Friday night and Saturday, showers likely with a chance of thunderstorms. Lows in the mid-60s. Highs in the upper 80s. Chance of rain 70%. Saturday night, a chance of thunderstorms until midnight. Partly cloudy with a chance of showers. Lows in the mid-60s. Chance of rain 50%. Sunday, mostly sunny. A chance of showers and thunderstorms in the afternoon. Highs in the mid-80s. Chance of rain 30%. Sunday night, partly cloudy. Lows in the mid-60s. Monday, mostly sunny. A chance of showers and thunderstorms in the afternoon. Highs around 90. Chance of rain 40%. Monday night, partly cloudy with a chance of showers. Lows in the mid-60s. Chance of rain 40%. Tuesday, sunny. A chance of showers and thunderstorms in the afternoon. Highs in the upper 80s. Chance of rain 40%. Again, the forecast for Peoria and surrounding areas of central Illinois for the rest of tonight, mostly clear. Lows in the lower 50s. East winds 5 to 10 miles an hour with gusts up to 20 miles an hour. The Peoria, Illinois climate summary for this evening, as of 4 p.m., June 2, 2026. Today's high temperature was 83 degrees. The normal high is 80. The record high is 100 degrees, which was set in 1934. Today's low temperature was 54 degrees. The normal low is 59. The record low is 44 degrees, which was last set in 1929. No precipitation fell today, which leaves the monthly total at 0.00 inches. The total precipitation for the year still stands at 14.00 inches. Sunset tonight is at 8:24 p.m. Sunrise tomorrow is at 5:29 a.m. At 7 p.m. in Peoria, skies were sunny. The temperature was 80 degrees, the dew point was 43, and the relative humidity was 26%. The wind was east at 7 miles an hour. The pressure was 30.23 inches and falling. Around central and western Illinois, it was sunny, and temperatures were around 80 degrees. And once again at 7 p.m. in Peoria, under sunny skies, the temperature was 80. Looking elsewhere around the Midwest at 7 p.m., Chicago was mostly sunny, and 71.
Indianapolis was mostly sunny, and 74. St. Louis was mostly sunny, and 78. Kansas City was mostly sunny, and 78. Des Moines was partly sunny, and 79. Milwaukee was mostly sunny, and 62. The time is currently 7:47 p.m. Central Daylight Time. 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Now for the official National Weather Service forecast for Peoria and surrounding areas of central Illinois. Rest of tonight, mostly clear. Lows in the lower 50s. East winds 5 to 10 miles an hour with gusts up to 20 miles an hour. Wednesday, sunny. Highs in the lower 80s. Southeast winds 5 to 10 miles an hour. Wednesday night, mostly clear. Lows in the upper 50s. South winds 5 to 10 miles an hour. Thursday, sunny. Highs in the upper 80s. South winds 10 to 15 miles an hour with gusts up to 25 miles an hour. Thursday night, mostly clear until midnight, then becoming partly cloudy. Lows in the mid-60s. South winds 10 to 15 miles an hour with gusts up to 25 miles an hour. Friday, mostly sunny. A chance of showers and thunderstorms in the afternoon. Highs in the upper 80s. Chance of rain 50%. Friday night and Saturday, showers likely with a chance of thunderstorms. Lows in the mid-60s. Highs in the upper 80s. Chance of rain 70%. Saturday night, a chance of thunderstorms until midnight. Partly cloudy with a chance of showers. Lows in the mid-60s. Chance of rain 50%. Sunday, mostly sunny. A chance of showers and thunderstorms in the afternoon. Highs in the mid-80s. Chance of rain 30%. Sunday night, partly cloudy. Lows in the mid-60s. Monday, mostly sunny. A chance of showers and thunderstorms in the afternoon. Highs around 90. Chance of rain 40%. Monday night, partly cloudy with a chance of showers. Lows in the mid-60s. Chance of rain 40%. Tuesday, sunny. A chance of showers and thunderstorms in the afternoon. Highs in the upper 80s. Chance of rain 40%. Again, the forecast for Peoria and surrounding areas of central Illinois for the rest of tonight, mostly clear. Lows in the lower 50s. East winds 5 to 10 miles an hour with gusts up to 20 miles an hour. At 7 p.m. in Peoria, skies were sunny. The temperature was 80 degrees, the dew point was 43, and the relative humidity was 26%. The wind was east at 7 miles an hour. The pressure was 30.23 inches and falling. Around central and western Illinois, it was sunny, and temperatures were around 80 degrees. And once again at 7 p.m. in Peoria, under sunny skies, the temperature was 80. Looking elsewhere around the Midwest at 7 p.m., Chicago was mostly sunny, and 71. Indianapolis was mostly sunny, and 74. St. Louis was mostly sunny, and 78. Kansas City was mostly sunny, and 78. Des Moines was partly sunny, and 79. Milwaukee was mostly sunny, and 62. The time is currently 7:51 p.m. Central Daylight Time. 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Now for the official National Weather Service forecast for Peoria and surrounding areas of central Illinois. Rest of tonight, mostly clear. Lows in the lower 50s. East winds 5 to 10 miles an hour with gusts up to 20 miles an hour. Wednesday, sunny. Highs in the lower 80s. Southeast winds 5 to 10 miles an hour. Wednesday night, mostly clear. Lows in the upper 50s. South winds 5 to 10 miles an hour. Thursday, sunny. Highs in the upper 80s. South winds 10 to 15 miles an hour with gusts up to 25 miles an hour. Thursday night, mostly clear until midnight, then becoming partly cloudy. Lows in the mid-60s. South winds 10 to 15 miles an hour with gusts up to 25 miles an hour. Friday, mostly sunny. A chance of showers and thunderstorms in the afternoon.

chance of rain 40%. Tuesday, sunny. A chance of showers and thunderstorms in the afternoon. Highs in the upper 80s. Chance of rain 40%. Again, the forecast for Peoria and surrounding areas of central Illinois for the rest of tonight, mostly clear. Lows in the lower 50s. East winds 5 to 10 miles an hour with gusts up to 20 miles an hour. At 7 p.m. in Peoria, skies were sunny. The temperature was 80 degrees, the dew point was 43, and the relative humidity was 26%. The wind was east at 7 miles an hour. The pressure was 30.23 inches and falling. Around central and western Illinois, it was sunny, and temperatures were around 80 degrees. And once again at 7 p.m. in Peoria, under sunny skies, the temperature was 80. Looking elsewhere around the Midwest at 7 p.m., Chicago was mostly sunny, and 71. Indianapolis was mostly sunny, and 74. St. Louis was mostly sunny, and 78. Kansas City was mostly sunny, and 78. Des Moines was partly sunny, and 79. Milwaukee was mostly sunny, and 62. The time is currently 7:54 p.m. Central Daylight Time. 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Now for the official National Weather Service forecast for Peoria and surrounding areas of central Illinois. Rest of tonight, mostly clear. Lows in the lower 50s. East winds 5 to 10 miles an hour with gusts up to 20 miles an hour. Wednesday, sunny. Highs in the lower 80s. Southeast winds 5 to 10 miles an hour. Wednesday night, mostly clear. Lows in the upper 50s. South winds 5 to 10 miles an hour. Thursday, sunny. Highs in the upper 80s. South winds 10 to 15 miles an hour with gusts up to 25 miles an hour. Thursday night, mostly clear until midnight, then becoming partly cloudy. Lows in the mid-60s. South winds 10 to 15 miles an hour with gusts up to 25 miles an hour. Friday, mostly sunny. A chance of showers and thunderstorms in the afternoon. Highs in the upper 80s. Chance of rain 50%. Friday night and Saturday, showers likely with a chance of thunderstorms. Lows in the mid-60s. Highs in the upper 80s. Chance of rain 70%. Saturday night, a chance of thunderstorms until midnight. Partly cloudy with a chance of showers. Lows in the mid-60s. Chance of rain 50%. Sunday, mostly sunny. A chance of showers and thunderstorms in the afternoon. Highs in the mid-80s. Chance of rain 30%. Sunday night, partly cloudy. Lows in the mid-60s. Monday, mostly sunny. A chance of showers and thunderstorms in the afternoon. Highs around 90. Chance of rain 40%. Monday night, partly cloudy with a chance of showers. Lows in the mid-60s. Chance of rain 40%. Tuesday, sunny. A chance of showers and thunderstorms in the afternoon. Highs in the upper 80s. Chance of rain 40%. Again, the forecast for Peoria and surrounding areas of central Illinois for the rest of tonight, mostly clear. Lows in the lower 50s. East winds 5 to 10 miles an hour with gusts up to 20 miles an hour. At 7 p.m. in Peoria, skies were sunny. The temperature was 80 degrees, the dew point was 43, and the relative humidity was 26%. The wind was east at 7 miles an hour. The pressure was 30.23 inches and falling. Around central and western Illinois, it was sunny, and temperatures were around 80 degrees. And once again at 7 p.m. in Peoria, under sunny skies, the temperature was 80. Looking elsewhere around the Midwest at 7 p.m., Chicago was mostly sunny, and 71. Indianapolis was mostly sunny, and 74. St. Louis was mostly sunny, and 78. Kansas City was mostly sunny, and 78. Des Moines was partly sunny, and 79. Milwaukee was mostly sunny, and 62. The time is currently 7:58 p.m. Central Daylight Time. 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

SJ71 in Peoria. Now for the official National Weather Service forecast for Peoria and surrounding areas of central Illinois. Rest of tonight, mostly clear. Lows in the lower 50s. East winds 5 to 10 miles an hour with gusts up to 20 miles an hour. Wednesday, sunny. Highs in the lower 80s. Southeast winds 5 to 10 miles an hour. Wednesday night, mostly clear. Lows in the upper 50s. South winds 5 to 10 miles an hour. Thursday, sunny. Highs in the upper 80s. South winds 10 to 15 miles an hour with gusts up to 25 miles an hour. Thursday night, mostly clear until midnight, then becoming partly cloudy. Lows in the mid-60s. South winds 10 to 15 miles an hour with gusts up to 25 miles an hour. Friday, mostly sunny. A chance of showers and thunderstorms in the afternoon. Highs in the upper 80s. Chance of rain 50%. Friday night and Saturday, showers likely with a chance of thunderstorms. Lows in the mid-60s. Highs in the upper 80s. Chance of rain 70%. Saturday night, a chance of thunderstorms until midnight. Partly cloudy with a chance of showers. Lows in the mid-60s. Chance of rain 50%. Sunday, mostly sunny. A chance of showers and thunderstorms in the afternoon. Highs in the mid-80s. Chance of rain 30%. Sunday night, partly cloudy. Lows in the mid-60s. Monday, mostly sunny. A chance of showers and thunderstorms in the afternoon. Highs around 90. Chance of rain 40%. Monday night, partly cloudy with a chance of showers. Lows in the mid-60s. Chance of rain 40%. Tuesday, sunny. A chance of showers and thunderstorms in the afternoon. Highs in the upper 80s. Chance of rain 40%. Again, the forecast for Peoria and surrounding areas of central Illinois for the rest of tonight, mostly clear. Lows in the lower 50s. East winds 5 to 10 miles an hour with gusts up to 20 miles an hour. The time is currently 8 p.m. Central Daylight Time. 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Now for the official National Weather Service forecast for Peoria and surrounding areas of central Illinois. Rest of tonight, mostly clear. Lows in the lower 50s. East winds 5 to 10 miles an hour with gusts up to 20 miles an hour. Wednesday, sunny. Highs in the lower 80s. Southeast winds 5 to 10 miles an hour. Wednesday night, mostly clear. Lows in the upper 50s. South winds 5 to 10 miles an hour. Thursday, sunny. Highs in the upper 80s. South winds 10 to 15 miles an hour with gusts up to 25 miles an hour. Thursday night, mostly clear until midnight, then becoming partly cloudy. Lows in the mid-60s. South winds 10 to 15 miles an hour with gusts up to 25 miles an hour. Friday, mostly sunny. A chance of showers and thunderstorms in the afternoon. Highs in the upper 80s. Chance of rain 50%. Friday night and Saturday, showers likely with a chance of thunderstorms. Lows in the mid-60s. Highs in the upper 80s. Chance of rain 70%. Saturday night, a chance of thunderstorms until midnight. Partly cloudy with a chance of showers. Lows in the mid-60s. Chance of rain 50%. Sunday, mostly sunny. A chance of showers and thunderstorms in the afternoon. Highs in the mid-80s. Chance of rain 30%. Sunday night, partly cloudy. Lows in the mid-60s. Monday, mostly sunny. A chance of showers and thunderstorms in the afternoon. Highs around 90. Chance of rain 40%. Monday night, partly cloudy with a chance of showers. Lows in the mid-60s. Chance of rain 40%. Tuesday, sunny. A chance of showers and thunderstorms in the afternoon. Highs in the upper 80s. Chance of rain 40%. Again, the forecast for Peoria and surrounding areas of central Illinois for the rest of tonight, mostly clear. Lows in the lower 50s. East winds 5 to 10 miles an hour with gusts

up to 20 miles an hour. The time is currently 8:03 p.m. Central Daylight Time. 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Now for the official National Weather Service forecast for Peoria and surrounding areas of central Illinois. Rest of tonight, mostly clear. Lows in the lower 50s. East winds 5 to 10 miles an hour with gusts up to 20 miles an hour. Wednesday, sunny. Highs in the lower 80s. Southeast winds 5 to 10 miles an hour. Wednesday night, mostly clear. Lows in the upper 50s. South winds 5 to 10 miles an hour. Thursday, sunny. Highs in the upper 80s. South winds 10 to 15 miles an hour with gusts up to 25 miles an hour. Thursday night, mostly clear until midnight, then becoming partly cloudy. Lows in the mid-60s. South winds 10 to 15 miles an hour with gusts up to 25 miles an hour. Friday, mostly sunny. A chance of showers and thunderstorms in the afternoon. Highs in the upper 80s. Chance of rain 50%. Friday night and Saturday, showers likely with a chance of thunderstorms. Lows in the mid-60s. Highs in the upper 80s. Chance of rain 70%. Saturday night, a chance of thunderstorms until midnight. Partly cloudy with a chance of showers. Lows in the mid-60s. Chance of rain 50%. Sunday, mostly sunny. A chance of showers and thunderstorms in the afternoon. Highs in the mid-80s. Chance of rain 30%. Sunday night, partly cloudy. Lows in the mid-60s. Monday, mostly sunny. A chance of showers and thunderstorms in the afternoon. Highs around 90. Chance of rain 40%. Monday night, partly cloudy with a chance of showers. Lows in the mid-60s. Chance of rain 40%. Tuesday, sunny. A chance of showers and thunderstorms in the afternoon. Highs in the upper 80s. Chance of rain 40%. Again, the forecast for Peoria and surrounding areas of central Illinois for the rest of tonight, mostly clear. Lows in the lower 50s. East winds 5 to 10 miles an hour with gusts up to 20 miles an hour. At 8 p.m. in Peoria, skies were clear. The temperature was 77 degrees, the dew point was 39, and the relative humidity was 25%. The wind was east at 10 miles an hour. The pressure was 30.24 inches and rising. Around central and western Illinois, it was clear, and temperatures were in the mid to upper 70s. And once again at 8 p.m. in Peoria, under clear skies, the temperature was 77. The time is currently 8:06 p.m. Central Daylight Time. 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Now for the official National Weather Service forecast for Peoria and surrounding areas of central Illinois. Rest of tonight, mostly clear. Lows in the lower 50s. East winds 5 to 10 miles an hour with gusts up to 20 miles an hour. Wednesday, sunny. Highs in the lower 80s. Southeast winds 5 to 10 miles an hour. Wednesday night, mostly clear. Lows in the upper 50s. South winds 5 to 10 miles an hour. Thursday, sunny. Highs in the upper 80s. South winds 10 to 15 miles an hour with gusts up to 25 miles an hour. Thursday night, mostly clear until midnight, then becoming partly cloudy. Lows in the mid-60s. South winds 10 to 15 miles an hour with gusts up to 25 miles an hour. Friday, mostly sunny. A chance of showers and thunderstorms in the afternoon. Highs in the upper 80s. Chance of rain 50%. Friday night and Saturday, showers likely with a chance of thunderstorms. Lows in the mid-60s. Highs in the upper 80s. Chance of rain 70%. Saturday night, a chance of thunderstorms until midnight. Partly cloudy with a chance of showers. Lows in the mid-60s. Chance of rain 50%. Sunday, mostly sunny. A chance of showers and thunderstorms in the afternoon. Highs in the mid-80s. Chance of rain 30%. Sunday night, partly cloudy.

lows in the mid-60s. Monday, mostly sunny. A chance of showers and thunderstorms in the afternoon. Highs around 90. Chance of rain 40%. Monday night, partly cloudy with a chance of showers. Lows in the mid-60s. Chance of rain 40%. Tuesday, sunny. A chance of showers and thunderstorms in the afternoon. Highs in the upper 80s. Chance of rain 40%. Again, the forecast for Peoria and surrounding areas of central Illinois for the rest of tonight, mostly clear. Lows in the lower 50s. East winds 5 to 10 miles an hour with gusts up to 20 miles an hour. At 8 p.m. in Peoria, skies were clear. The temperature was 77 degrees, the dew point was 39, and the relative humidity was 25%. The wind was east at 10 miles an hour. The pressure was 30.24 inches and rising. Around central and western Illinois, it was clear, and temperatures were in the mid to upper 70s. And once again at 8 p.m. in Peoria, under clear skies, the temperature was 77. Looking elsewhere around the Midwest at 8 p.m., Chicago was partly cloudy, and 64. Indianapolis was partly cloudy, and 72. St. Louis was partly cloudy, and 76. Kansas City was partly cloudy, and 76. Des Moines was mostly cloudy, and 78. Milwaukee was partly cloudy, and 59. The time is currently 8:09 p.m. Central Daylight Time. 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Now for the official National Weather Service forecast for Peoria and surrounding areas of central Illinois. Rest of tonight, mostly clear. Lows in the lower 50s. East winds 5 to 10 miles an hour with gusts up to 20 miles an hour. Wednesday, sunny. Highs in the lower 80s. Southeast winds 5 to 10 miles an hour. Wednesday night, mostly clear. Lows in the upper 50s. South winds 5 to 10 miles an hour. Thursday, sunny. Highs in the upper 80s. South winds 10 to 15 miles an hour with gusts up to 25 miles an hour. Thursday night, mostly clear until midnight, then becoming partly cloudy. Lows in the mid-60s. South winds 10 to 15 miles an hour with gusts up to 25 miles an hour. Friday, mostly sunny. A chance of showers and thunderstorms in the afternoon. Highs in the upper 80s. Chance of rain 50%. Friday night and Saturday, showers likely with a chance of thunderstorms. Lows in the mid-60s. Highs in the upper 80s. Chance of rain 70%. Saturday night, a chance of thunderstorms until midnight. Partly cloudy with a chance of showers. Lows in the mid-60s. Chance of rain 50%. Sunday, mostly sunny. A chance of showers and thunderstorms in the afternoon. Highs in the mid-80s. Chance of rain 30%. Sunday night, partly cloudy. Lows in the mid-60s. Monday, mostly sunny. A chance of showers and thunderstorms in the afternoon. Highs around 90. Chance of rain 40%. Monday night, partly cloudy with a chance of showers. Lows in the mid-60s. Chance of rain 40%. Tuesday, sunny. A chance of showers and thunderstorms in the afternoon. Highs in the upper 80s. Chance of rain 40%. Again, the forecast for Peoria and surrounding areas of central Illinois for the rest of tonight, mostly clear. Lows in the lower 50s. East winds 5 to 10 miles an hour with gusts up to 20 miles an hour. At 8 p.m. in Peoria, skies were clear. The temperature was 77 degrees, the dew point was 39, and the relative humidity was 25%. The wind was east at 10 miles an hour. The pressure was 30.24 inches and rising. Around central and western Illinois, it was clear, and temperatures were in the mid to upper 70s. And once again at 8 p.m. in Peoria, under clear skies, the temperature was 77. Looking elsewhere around the Midwest at 8 p.m., Chicago was partly cloudy, and 64. Indianapolis was partly cloudy, and 72. St. Louis was partly cloudy, and 76. Kansas City

was partly cloudy and 76. Des Moines was mostly cloudy and 78. Milwaukee was partly cloudy and 59. 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Rest of tonight, mostly clear. Lows in the lower 50s. East winds 5 to 10 miles an hour with gusts up to 20 miles an hour. Wednesday, sunny. Highs in the lower 80s. Southeast winds 5 to 10 miles an hour. Wednesday night, mostly clear. Lows in the upper 50s. South winds 5 to 10 miles an hour. Thursday, sunny. Highs in the upper 80s. South winds 10 to 15 miles an hour with gusts up to 25 miles an hour. Thursday night, mostly clear until midnight, then becoming partly cloudy. Lows in the mid-60s. South winds 10 to 15 miles an hour with gusts up to 25 miles an hour. Friday, mostly sunny. A chance of showers and thunderstorms in the afternoon. Highs in the upper 80s. Chance of rain 50%. Friday night and Saturday, showers likely with a chance of thunderstorms. Lows in the mid-60s. Highs in the upper 80s. Chance of rain 70%. Saturday night, a chance of thunderstorms until midnight. Partly cloudy with a chance of showers. Lows in the mid-60s. Chance of rain 50%. Sunday, mostly sunny. A chance of showers and thunderstorms in the afternoon. Highs in the mid-80s. Chance of rain 30%. Sunday night, partly cloudy. Lows in the mid-60s. Monday, mostly sunny. A chance of showers and thunderstorms in the afternoon. Highs around 90. Chance of rain 40%. Monday night, partly cloudy with a chance of showers. Lows in the mid-60s. Chance of rain 40%. Tuesday, sunny. A chance of showers and thunderstorms in the afternoon. Highs in the upper 80s. Chance of rain 40%. Again, the forecast for Peoria and surrounding areas of central Illinois for the rest of tonight, mostly clear. Lows in the lower 50s. East winds 5 to 10 miles an hour with gusts up to 20 miles an hour. At 8 p.m. in Peoria, skies were clear. The temperature was 77 degrees, the dew point was 39, and the relative humidity was 25%. The wind was east at 10 miles an hour. The pressure was 30.24 inches and rising. Around central and western Illinois, it was clear, and temperatures were in the mid to upper 70s. And once again at 8 p.m. in Peoria, under clear skies, the temperature was 77. Looking elsewhere around the Midwest at 8 p.m., Chicago was partly cloudy, and 64. Indianapolis was partly cloudy, and 72. St. Louis was partly cloudy, and 76. Kansas City was partly cloudy, and 76. Des Moines was mostly cloudy, and 78. Milwaukee was partly cloudy, and 59. The time is currently 8:17 p.m. Central Daylight Time. 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Now for the official National Weather Service forecast for Peoria and surrounding areas of central Illinois. Rest of tonight, mostly clear. Lows in the lower 50s. East winds 5 to 10 miles an hour with gusts up to 20 miles an hour. Wednesday, sunny. Highs in the lower 80s. Southeast winds 5 to 10 miles an hour. Wednesday night, mostly clear. Lows in the upper 50s.

winds 5 to 10 miles an hour. Thursday, sunny. Highs in the upper 80s. South winds 10 to 15 miles an hour with gusts up to 25 miles an hour. Thursday night, mostly clear until midnight, then becoming partly cloudy. Lows in the mid-60s. South winds 10 to 15 miles an hour with gusts up to 25 miles an hour. Friday, mostly sunny. A chance of showers and thunderstorms in the afternoon. Highs in the upper 80s. Chance of rain 50%. Friday night and Saturday, showers likely with a chance of thunderstorms. Lows in the mid-60s. Highs in the upper 80s. Chance of rain 70%. Saturday night, a chance of thunderstorms until midnight. Partly cloudy with a chance of showers. Lows in the mid-60s. Chance of rain 50%. Sunday, mostly sunny. A chance of showers and thunderstorms in the afternoon. Highs in the mid-80s. Chance of rain 30%. Sunday night, partly cloudy. Lows in the mid-60s. Monday, mostly sunny. A chance of showers and thunderstorms in the afternoon. Highs around 90. Chance of rain 40%. Monday night, partly cloudy with a chance of showers. Lows in the mid-60s. Chance of rain 40%. Tuesday, sunny. A chance of showers and thunderstorms in the afternoon. Highs in the upper 80s. Chance of rain 40%. Again, the forecast for Peoria and surrounding areas of central Illinois for the rest of tonight, mostly clear. Lows in the lower 50s. East winds 5 to 10 miles an hour with gusts up to 20 miles an hour. At 8 p.m. in Peoria, skies were clear. The temperature was 77 degrees, the dew point was 39, and the relative humidity was 25%. The wind was east at 10 miles an hour. The pressure was 30.24 inches and rising. Around central and western Illinois, it was clear, and temperatures were in the mid to upper 70s. And once again at 8 p.m. in Peoria, under clear skies, the temperature was 77. Looking elsewhere around the Midwest at 8 p.m., Chicago was partly cloudy, and 64. Indianapolis was partly cloudy, and 72. St. Louis was partly cloudy, and 76. Kansas City was partly cloudy, and 76. Des Moines was mostly cloudy, and 78. Milwaukee was partly cloudy, and 59. The time is currently 8:20 p.m. Central Daylight Time. 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Now for the official National Weather Service forecast for Peoria and surrounding areas of central Illinois. Rest of tonight, mostly clear. Lows in the lower 50s. East winds 5 to 10 miles an hour with gusts up to 20 miles an hour. Wednesday, sunny. Highs in the lower 80s. Southeast winds 5 to 10 miles an hour. Wednesday night, mostly clear. Lows in the upper 50s. South winds 5 to 10 miles an hour. Thursday, sunny. Highs in the upper 80s. South winds 10 to 15 miles an hour with gusts up to 25 miles an hour. Thursday night, mostly clear until midnight, then becoming partly cloudy. Lows in the mid-60s. South winds 10 to 15 miles an hour with gusts up to 25 miles an hour. Friday, mostly sunny. A chance of showers and thunderstorms in the afternoon. Highs in the upper 80s. Chance of rain 50%. Friday night and Saturday, showers likely with a chance of thunderstorms. Lows in the mid-60s. Highs in the upper 80s. Chance of rain 70%. Saturday night, a chance of thunderstorms until midnight. Partly cloudy with a chance of showers. Lows in the mid-60s. Chance of rain 50%. Sunday, mostly sunny. A chance of showers and thunderstorms in the afternoon. Highs in the mid-80s. Chance of rain 30%. Sunday night, partly cloudy. Lows in the mid-60s. Monday, mostly sunny. A chance of showers and thunderstorms in the afternoon. Highs around 90. Chance of rain 40%. Monday night, partly cloudy with a chance of showers. Lows in the mid-60s. Chance of rain 40%.

Tuesday, sunny. A chance of showers and thunderstorms in the afternoon. Highs in the upper 80s. Chance of rain 40%. Again, the forecast for Peoria and surrounding areas of central Illinois for the rest of tonight, mostly clear. Lows in the lower 50s. East winds 5 to 10 miles an hour with gusts up to 20 miles an hour. At 8 p.m. in Peoria, skies were clear. The temperature was 77 degrees, the dew point was 39, and the relative humidity was 25%. The wind was east at 10 miles an hour. The pressure was 30.24 inches and rising. Around central and western Illinois, it was clear, and temperatures were in the lower to upper 70s. And once again at 8 p.m. in Peoria, under clear skies, the temperature was 77. Looking elsewhere around the Midwest at 8 p.m., Chicago was partly cloudy, and 64. Indianapolis was partly cloudy, and 72. St. Louis was partly cloudy, and 76. Kansas City was partly cloudy, and 76. Des Moines was mostly cloudy, and 78. Milwaukee was partly cloudy, and 59. The time is currently 8:24 p.m. Central Daylight Time. 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Now for the official National Weather Service forecast for Peoria and surrounding areas of central Illinois. Rest of tonight, mostly clear. Lows in the lower 50s. East winds 5 to 10 miles an hour with gusts up to 20 miles an hour. Wednesday, sunny. Highs in the lower 80s. Southeast winds 5 to 10 miles an hour. Wednesday night, mostly clear. Lows in the upper 50s. South winds 5 to 10 miles an hour. Thursday, sunny. Highs in the upper 80s. South winds 10 to 15 miles an hour with gusts up to 25 miles an hour. Thursday night, mostly clear until midnight, then becoming partly cloudy. Lows in the mid-60s. South winds 10 to 15 miles an hour with gusts up to 25 miles an hour. Friday, mostly sunny. A chance of showers and thunderstorms in the afternoon. Highs in the upper 80s. Chance of rain 50%. Friday night and Saturday, showers likely with a chance of thunderstorms. Lows in the mid-60s. Highs in the upper 80s. Chance of rain 70%. Saturday night, a chance of thunderstorms until midnight. Partly cloudy with a chance of showers. Lows in the mid-60s. Chance of rain 50%. Sunday, mostly sunny. A chance of showers and thunderstorms in the afternoon. Highs in the mid-80s. Chance of rain 30%. Sunday night, partly cloudy. Lows in the mid-60s. Monday, mostly sunny. A chance of showers and thunderstorms in the afternoon. Highs around 90. Chance of rain 40%. Monday night, partly cloudy with a chance of showers. Lows in the mid-60s. Chance of rain 40%. Tuesday, sunny. A chance of showers and thunderstorms in the afternoon. Highs in the upper 80s. Chance of rain 40%. Again, the forecast for Peoria and surrounding areas of central Illinois for the rest of tonight, mostly clear. Lows in the lower 50s. East winds 5 to 10 miles an hour with gusts up to 20 miles an hour. At 8 p.m. in Peoria, skies were clear. The temperature was 77 degrees, the dew point was 39, and the relative humidity was 25%. The wind was east at 10 miles an hour. The pressure was 30.24 inches and rising. Around central and western Illinois, it was clear, and temperatures were in the lower to upper 70s. And once again at 8 p.m. in Peoria, under clear skies, the temperature was 77. Looking elsewhere around the Midwest at 8 p.m., Chicago was partly cloudy, and 64. Indianapolis was partly cloudy, and 72. St. Louis was partly cloudy, and 76. Kansas City was partly cloudy, and 76. Des Moines was mostly cloudy, and 78. Milwaukee was partly cloudy, and 59. The time is currently 8:28 p.m. Central Daylight Time. 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

WXJ71 in Peoria. Now for the official National Weather Service forecast for Peoria and surrounding areas of central Illinois. Rest of tonight, mostly clear. Lows in the lower 50s. East winds 5 to 10 miles an hour with gusts up to 20 miles an hour. Wednesday, sunny. Highs in the lower 80s. Southeast winds 5 to 10 miles an hour. Wednesday night, mostly clear. Lows in the upper 50s. South winds 5 to 10 miles an hour. Thursday, sunny. Highs in the upper 80s. South winds 10 to 15 miles an hour with gusts up to 25 miles an hour. Thursday night, mostly clear until midnight, then becoming partly cloudy. Lows in the mid-60s. South winds 10 to 15 miles an hour with gusts up to 25 miles an hour. Friday, mostly sunny. A chance of showers and thunderstorms in the afternoon. Highs in the upper 80s. Chance of rain 50%. Friday night and Saturday, showers likely with a chance of thunderstorms. Lows in the mid-60s. Highs in the upper 80s. Chance of rain 70%. Saturday night, a chance of thunderstorms until midnight. Partly cloudy with a chance of showers. Lows in the mid-60s. Chance of rain 50%. Sunday, mostly sunny. A chance of showers and thunderstorms in the afternoon. Highs in the mid-80s. Chance of rain 30%. Sunday night, partly cloudy. Lows in the mid-60s. Monday, mostly sunny. A chance of showers and thunderstorms in the afternoon. Highs around 90. Chance of rain 40%. Monday night, partly cloudy with a chance of showers. Lows in the mid-60s. Chance of rain 40%. Tuesday, sunny. A chance of showers and thunderstorms in the afternoon. Highs in the upper 80s. Chance of rain 40%. Again, the forecast for Peoria and surrounding areas of central Illinois for the rest of tonight, mostly clear. Lows in the lower 50s. East winds 5 to 10 miles an hour with gusts up to 20 miles an hour. At 8 p.m. in Peoria, skies were clear. The temperature was 77 degrees, the dew point was 39, and the relative humidity was 25%. The wind was east at 10 miles an hour. The pressure was 30.24 inches and rising. Around central and western Illinois, it was clear, and temperatures were in the lower to upper 70s. And once again at 8 p.m. in Peoria, under clear skies, the temperature was 77. Looking elsewhere around the Midwest at 8 p.m., Chicago was partly cloudy, and 64. Indianapolis was partly cloudy, and 72. St. Louis was partly cloudy, and 76. Kansas City was partly cloudy, and 76. Des Moines was mostly cloudy, and 78. Milwaukee was partly cloudy, and 59. The time is currently 8:31 p.m. Central Daylight Time. 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Now for the official National Weather Service forecast for Peoria and surrounding areas of central Illinois. Rest of tonight, mostly clear. Lows in the lower 50s. East winds 5 to 10 miles an hour with gusts up to 20 miles an hour. Wednesday, sunny. Highs in the lower 80s. Southeast winds 5 to 10 miles an hour. Wednesday night, mostly clear. Lows in the upper 50s. South winds 5 to 10 miles an hour. Thursday, sunny. Highs in the upper 80s. South winds 10 to 15 miles an hour with gusts up to 25 miles an hour. Thursday night, mostly clear until midnight, then becoming partly cloudy. Lows in the mid-60s. South winds 10 to 15 miles an hour with gusts up to 25 miles an hour. Friday, mostly sunny. A chance of showers and thunderstorms in the afternoon. Highs in the upper 80s. Chance of rain 50%. Friday night and Saturday, showers likely with a chance of thunderstorms. Lows in the mid-60s. Highs in the upper 80s. Chance of rain 70%. Saturday night, a chance of thunderstorms until midnight. Partly cloudy with a chance of showers. Lows in the mid-60s. Chance of rain 50%.

20%. Sunday, mostly sunny. Until midnight. Partly cloudy with a chance of showers. Lows in the mid-60s. Chance of rain 50%. Sunday, mostly sunny. A chance of showers and thunderstorms in the afternoon. Highs in the mid-80s. Chance of rain 30%. Sunday night, partly cloudy. Lows in the mid-60s. Monday, mostly sunny. A chance of showers and thunderstorms in the afternoon. Highs around 90. Chance of rain 40%. Monday night, partly cloudy with a chance of showers. Lows in the mid-60s. Chance of rain 40%. Tuesday, sunny. A chance of showers and thunderstorms in the afternoon. Highs in the upper 80s. Chance of rain 40%. Again, the forecast for Peoria and surrounding areas of central Illinois for the rest of tonight, mostly clear. Lows in the lower 50s. East winds 5 to 10 miles an hour with gusts up to 20 miles an hour. At 8 p.m. in Peoria, skies were clear. The temperature was 77 degrees, the dew point was 39, and the relative humidity was 25%. The wind was east at 10 miles an hour. The pressure was 30.24 inches and rising. Around central and western Illinois, it was clear, and temperatures were in the lower to upper 70s. And once again at 8 p.m. in Peoria, under clear skies, the temperature was 77. Looking elsewhere around the Midwest at 8 p.m., Chicago was partly cloudy, and 64. Indianapolis was partly cloudy, and 72. St. Louis was partly cloudy, and 76. Kansas City was partly cloudy, and 76. Des Moines was mostly cloudy, and 78. Milwaukee was partly cloudy, and 59. The time is currently 8:35 p.m. Central Daylight Time. 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Now for the official National Weather Service forecast for Peoria and surrounding areas of central Illinois. Rest of tonight, mostly clear. Lows in the lower 50s. East winds 5 to 10 miles an hour with gusts up to 20 miles an hour. Wednesday, sunny. Highs in the lower 80s. Southeast winds 5 to 10 miles an hour. Wednesday night, mostly clear. Lows in the upper 50s. South winds 5 to 10 miles an hour. Thursday, sunny. Highs in the upper 80s. South winds 10 to 15 miles an hour with gusts up to 25 miles an hour. Thursday night, mostly clear until midnight, then becoming partly cloudy. Lows in the mid-60s. South winds 10 to 15 miles an hour with gusts up to 25 miles an hour. Friday, mostly sunny. A chance of showers and thunderstorms in the afternoon. Highs in the upper 80s. Chance of rain 50%. Friday night and Saturday, showers likely with a chance of thunderstorms. Lows in the mid-60s. Highs in the upper 80s. Chance of rain 70%. Saturday night, a chance of thunderstorms until midnight. Partly cloudy with a chance of showers. Lows in the mid-60s. Chance of rain 50%. Sunday, mostly sunny. A chance of showers and thunderstorms in the afternoon. Highs in the mid-80s. Chance of rain 30%. Sunday night, partly cloudy. Lows in the mid-60s. Monday, mostly sunny. A chance of showers and thunderstorms in the afternoon. Highs around 90. Chance of rain 40%. Monday night, partly cloudy with a chance of showers. Lows in the mid-60s. Chance of rain 40%. Tuesday, sunny. A chance of showers and thunderstorms in the afternoon. Highs in the upper 80s. Chance of rain 40%. Again, the forecast for Peoria and surrounding areas of central Illinois for the rest of tonight, mostly clear. Lows in the lower 50s. East winds 5 to 10 miles an hour with gusts up to 20 miles an hour. At 8 p.m. in Peoria, skies were clear. The temperature was 77 degrees, the dew point was 39, and the relative humidity was 25%. The wind was east at 10 miles an hour. The pressure was 30.24 inches and rising. Around central and western Illinois, it was

clear, and temperatures were in the lower to upper 70s. And once again at 8 p.m. in Peoria, under clear skies, the temperature was 77. Looking elsewhere around the Midwest at 8 p.m., Chicago was partly cloudy, and 64. Indianapolis was partly cloudy, and 72. St. Louis was partly cloudy, and 76. Kansas City was partly cloudy, and 76. Des Moines was mostly cloudy, and 78. Milwaukee was partly cloudy, and 59. The time is currently 8:38 p.m. Central Daylight Time. 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Now for the official National Weather Service forecast for Peoria and surrounding areas of central Illinois. Rest of tonight, mostly clear. Lows in the lower 50s. East winds 5 to 10 miles an hour with gusts up to 20 miles an hour. Wednesday, sunny. Highs in the lower 80s. Southeast winds 5 to 10 miles an hour. Wednesday night, mostly clear. Lows in the upper 50s. South winds 5 to 10 miles an hour. Thursday, sunny. Highs in the upper 80s. South winds 10 to 15 miles an hour with gusts up to 25 miles an hour. Thursday night, mostly clear until midnight, then becoming partly cloudy. Lows in the mid-60s. South winds 10 to 15 miles an hour with gusts up to 25 miles an hour. Friday, mostly sunny. A chance of showers and thunderstorms in the afternoon. Highs in the upper 80s. Chance of rain 50%. Friday night and Saturday, showers likely with a chance of thunderstorms. Lows in the mid-60s. Highs in the upper 80s. Chance of rain 70%. Saturday night, a chance of thunderstorms until midnight. Partly cloudy with a chance of showers. Lows in the mid-60s. Chance of rain 50%. Sunday, mostly sunny. A chance of showers and thunderstorms in the afternoon. Highs in the mid-80s. Chance of rain 30%. Sunday night, partly cloudy. Lows in the mid-60s. Monday, mostly sunny. A chance of showers and thunderstorms in the afternoon. Highs around 90. Chance of rain 40%. Monday night, partly cloudy with a chance of showers. Lows in the mid-60s. Chance of rain 40%. Tuesday, sunny. A chance of showers and thunderstorms in the afternoon. Highs in the upper 80s. Chance of rain 40%. Again, the forecast for Peoria and surrounding areas of central Illinois for the rest of tonight, mostly clear. Lows in the lower 50s. East winds 5 to 10 miles an hour with gusts up to 20 miles an hour. At 8 p.m. in Peoria, skies were clear. The temperature was 77 degrees, the dew point was 39, and the relative humidity was 25%. The wind was east at 10 miles an hour. The pressure was 30.24 inches and rising. Around central and western Illinois, it was clear, and temperatures were in the lower to upper 70s. And once again at 8 p.m. in Peoria, under clear skies, the temperature was 77. Looking elsewhere around the Midwest at 8 p.m., Chicago was partly cloudy, and 64. Indianapolis was partly cloudy, and 72. St. Louis was partly cloudy, and 76. Kansas City was partly cloudy, and 76. Des Moines was mostly cloudy, and 78. Milwaukee was partly cloudy, and 59. The time is currently 8:42 p.m. Central Daylight Time. 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Now for the official National Weather Service forecast for Peoria and surrounding areas of central Illinois. Rest of tonight, mostly clear. Lows in the lower 50s. East winds 5 to 10 miles an hour with gusts up to 20 miles an hour. Wednesday, sunny. Highs in the lower 80s. Southeast winds 5 to 10 miles an hour. Wednesday night, mostly clear. Lows in the upper 50s. South winds 5 to 10 miles an hour. Thursday, sunny. Highs in the upper 80s. South winds 10 to 15 miles an hour with gusts up to 25 miles an hour.

Thursday night, mostly clear until midnight, then becoming partly cloudy. Lows in the mid-60s. South winds 10 to 15 miles an hour with gusts up to 25 miles an hour. Friday, mostly sunny. A chance of showers and thunderstorms in the afternoon. Highs in the upper 80s. Chance of rain 50%. Friday night and Saturday, showers likely with a chance of thunderstorms. Lows in the mid-60s. Highs in the upper 80s. Chance of rain 70%. Saturday night, a chance of thunderstorms until midnight. Partly cloudy with a chance of showers. Lows in the mid-60s. Chance of rain 50%. Sunday, mostly sunny. A chance of showers and thunderstorms in the afternoon. Highs in the mid-80s. Chance of rain 30%. Sunday night, partly cloudy. Lows in the mid-60s. Monday, mostly sunny. A chance of showers and thunderstorms in the afternoon. Highs around 90. Chance of rain 40%. Monday night, partly cloudy with a chance of showers. Lows in the mid-60s. Chance of rain 40%. Tuesday, sunny. A chance of showers and thunderstorms in the afternoon. Highs in the upper 80s. Chance of rain 40%. Again, the forecast for Peoria and surrounding areas of central Illinois for the rest of tonight, mostly clear. Lows in the lower 50s. East winds 5 to 10 miles an hour with gusts up to 20 miles an hour. At 8 p.m. in Peoria, skies were clear. The temperature was 77 degrees, the dew point was 39, and the relative humidity was 25%. The wind was east at 10 miles an hour. The pressure was 30.24 inches and rising. Around central and western Illinois, it was clear, and temperatures were in the lower to upper 70s. And once again at 8 p.m. in Peoria, under clear skies, the temperature was 77. Looking elsewhere around the Midwest at 8 p.m., Chicago was partly cloudy, and 64. Indianapolis was partly cloudy, and 72. St. Louis was partly cloudy, and 76. Kansas City was partly cloudy, and 76. Des Moines was mostly cloudy, and 78. Milwaukee was partly cloudy, and 59. The time is currently 8:45 p.m. Central Daylight Time. 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Now for the official National Weather Service forecast for Peoria and surrounding areas of central Illinois. Rest of tonight, mostly clear. Lows in the lower 50s. East winds 5 to 10 miles an hour with gusts up to 20 miles an hour. Wednesday, sunny. Highs in the lower 80s. Southeast winds 5 to 10 miles an hour. Wednesday night, mostly clear. Lows in the upper 50s. South winds 5 to 10 miles an hour. Thursday, sunny. Highs in the upper 80s. South winds 10 to 15 miles an hour with gusts up to 25 miles an hour. Thursday night, mostly clear until midnight, then becoming partly cloudy. Lows in the mid-60s. South winds 10 to 15 miles an hour with gusts up to 25 miles an hour. Friday, mostly sunny. A chance of showers and thunderstorms in the afternoon. Highs in the upper 80s. Chance of rain 50%. Friday night and Saturday, showers likely with a chance of thunderstorms. Lows in the mid-60s. Highs in the upper 80s. Chance of rain 70%. Saturday night, a chance of thunderstorms until midnight. Partly cloudy with a chance of showers. Lows in the mid-60s. Chance of rain 50%. Sunday, mostly sunny. A chance of showers and thunderstorms in the afternoon. Highs in the mid-80s. Chance of rain 30%. Sunday night, partly cloudy. Lows in the mid-60s. Monday, mostly sunny. A chance of showers and thunderstorms in the afternoon. Highs around 90. Chance of rain 40%. Monday night, partly cloudy with a chance of showers. Lows in the mid-60s. Chance of rain 40%. Tuesday, sunny. A chance of showers and thunderstorms in the afternoon. Highs in the upper 80s. Chance of rain 40%. Again, the forecast.

forecast for Peoria and surrounding areas of central Illinois for the rest of tonight, mostly clear. Lows in the lower 50s. East winds 5 to 10 miles an hour with gusts up to 20 miles an hour. At 8 p.m. in Peoria, skies were clear. The temperature was 77 degrees, the dew point was 39, and the relative humidity was 25%. The wind was east at 10 miles an hour. The pressure was 30.24 inches and rising. Around central and western Illinois, it was clear, and temperatures were in the lower to upper 70s. And once again at 8 p.m. in Peoria, under clear skies, the temperature was 77. Looking elsewhere around the Midwest at 8 p.m., Chicago was partly cloudy, and 64. Indianapolis was partly cloudy, and 72. St. Louis was partly cloudy, and 76. Kansas City was partly cloudy, and 76. Des Moines was mostly cloudy, and 78. Milwaukee was partly cloudy, and 59. The time is currently 8:49 p.m. Central Daylight Time. 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Now for the official National Weather Service forecast for Peoria and surrounding areas of central Illinois. Rest of tonight, mostly clear. Lows in the lower 50s. East winds 5 to 10 miles an hour with gusts up to 20 miles an hour. Wednesday, sunny. Highs in the lower 80s. Southeast winds 5 to 10 miles an hour. Wednesday night, mostly clear. Lows in the upper 50s. South winds 5 to 10 miles an hour. Thursday, sunny. Highs in the upper 80s. South winds 10 to 15 miles an hour with gusts up to 25 miles an hour. Thursday night, mostly clear until midnight, then becoming partly cloudy. Lows in the mid-60s. South winds 10 to 15 miles an hour with gusts up to 25 miles an hour. Friday, mostly sunny. A chance of showers and thunderstorms in the afternoon. Highs in the upper 80s. Chance of rain 50%. Friday night and Saturday, showers likely with a chance of thunderstorms. Lows in the mid-60s. Highs in the upper 80s. Chance of rain 70%. Saturday night, a chance of thunderstorms until midnight. Partly cloudy with a chance of showers. Lows in the mid-60s. Chance of rain 50%. Sunday, mostly sunny. A chance of showers and thunderstorms in the afternoon. Highs in the mid-80s. Chance of rain 30%. Sunday night, partly cloudy. Lows in the mid-60s. Monday, mostly sunny. A chance of showers and thunderstorms in the afternoon. Highs around 90. Chance of rain 40%. Monday night, partly cloudy with a chance of showers. Lows in the mid-60s. Chance of rain 40%. Tuesday, sunny. A chance of showers and thunderstorms in the afternoon. Highs in the upper 80s. Chance of rain 40%. Again, the forecast for Peoria and surrounding areas of central Illinois for the rest of tonight, mostly clear. Lows in the lower 50s. East winds 5 to 10 miles an hour with gusts up to 20 miles an hour. At 8 p.m. in Peoria, skies were clear. The temperature was 77 degrees, the dew point was 39, and the relative humidity was 25%. The wind was east at 10 miles an hour. The pressure was 30.24 inches and rising. Around central and western Illinois, it was clear, and temperatures were in the lower to upper 70s. And once again at 8 p.m. in Peoria, under clear skies, the temperature was 77. Looking elsewhere around the Midwest at 8 p.m., Chicago was partly cloudy, and 64. Indianapolis was partly cloudy, and 72. St. Louis was partly cloudy, and 76. Kansas City was partly cloudy, and 76. Des Moines was mostly cloudy, and 78. Milwaukee was partly cloudy, and 59. The time is currently 8:52 p.m. Central Daylight Time. 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Now for the official National Weather Service forecast for Peoria and surrounding areas of central Illinois. Rest of tonight, mostly clear.

Friday night and Saturday, showers likely with a chance of thunderstorms. Lows in the mid-60s. Highs in the upper 80s. Chance of rain 70%. Saturday night, a chance of thunderstorms until midnight. Partly cloudy with a chance of showers. Lows in the mid-60s. Chance of rain 50%. Sunday, mostly sunny. A chance of showers and thunderstorms in the afternoon. Highs in the mid-80s. Chance of rain 30%. Sunday night, partly cloudy. Lows in the mid-60s. Monday, mostly sunny. A chance of showers and thunderstorms in the afternoon. Highs around 90. Chance of rain 40%. Monday night, partly cloudy with a chance of showers. Lows in the mid-60s. Chance of rain 40%. Tuesday, sunny. A chance of showers and thunderstorms in the afternoon. Highs in the upper 80s. Chance of rain 40%. Again, the forecast for Peoria and surrounding areas of central Illinois for the rest of tonight, mostly clear. Lows in the lower 50s. East winds 5 to 10 miles an hour with gusts up to 20 miles an hour. At 8 p.m. in Peoria, skies were clear. The temperature was 77 degrees, the dew point was 39, and the relative humidity was 25%. The wind was east at 10 miles an hour. The pressure was 30.24 inches and rising. Around central and western Illinois, it was clear, and temperatures were in the lower to upper 70s. And once again at 8 p.m. in Peoria, under clear skies, the temperature was 77. Looking elsewhere around the Midwest at 8 p.m., Chicago was partly cloudy, and 64. Indianapolis was partly cloudy, and 72. St. Louis was partly cloudy, and 76. Kansas City was partly cloudy, and 76. Des Moines was mostly cloudy, and 78. Milwaukee was partly cloudy, and 59. The time is currently 8:56 p.m. Central Daylight Time. 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Now for the official National Weather Service forecast for Peoria and surrounding areas of central Illinois. Rest of tonight, mostly clear. Lows in the lower 50s. East winds 5 to 10 miles an hour with gusts up to 20 miles an hour. Wednesday, sunny. Highs in the lower 80s. Southeast winds 5 to 10 miles an hour. Wednesday night, mostly clear. Lows in the upper 50s. South winds 5 to 10 miles an hour. Thursday, sunny. Highs in the upper 80s. South winds 10 to 15 miles an hour with gusts up to 25 miles an hour. Thursday night, mostly clear until midnight, then becoming partly cloudy. Lows in the mid-60s. South winds 10 to 15 miles an hour with gusts up to 25 miles an hour. Friday, mostly sunny. A chance of showers and thunderstorms in the afternoon. Highs in the upper 80s. Chance of rain 50%. Friday night and Saturday, showers likely with a chance of thunderstorms. Lows in the mid-60s. Highs in the upper 80s. Chance of rain 70%. Saturday night, a chance of thunderstorms until midnight. Partly cloudy with a chance of showers. Lows in the mid-60s. Chance of rain 50%. Sunday, mostly sunny. A chance of showers and thunderstorms in the afternoon. Highs in the mid-80s. Chance of rain 30%. Sunday night, partly cloudy. Lows in the mid-60s. Monday, mostly sunny. A chance of showers and thunderstorms in the afternoon. Highs around 90. Chance of rain 40%. Monday night, partly cloudy with a chance of showers. Lows in the mid-60s. Chance of rain 40%. Tuesday, sunny. A chance of showers and thunderstorms in the afternoon. Highs in the upper 80s. Chance of rain 40%. Again, the forecast for Peoria and surrounding areas of central Illinois for the rest of tonight, mostly clear. Lows in the lower 50s. East winds 5 to 10 miles an hour with gusts up to 20 miles an hour. At 8 p.m. in Peoria, skies were clear. The temperature was 77 degrees, the dew point was 39, and the relative humidity was

25%. The wind was east at 10 miles an hour. The pressure was 30.24 inches and rising. Around central and western Illinois, it was clear, and temperatures were in the lower to upper 70s. And once again at 8 p.m. in Peoria, under clear skies, the temperature was 77. Looking elsewhere around the Midwest at 8 p.m., Chicago was partly cloudy, and 64. Indianapolis was partly cloudy, and 72. St. Louis was partly cloudy, and 76. Kansas City was partly cloudy, and 76. Des Moines was mostly cloudy, and 78. Milwaukee was partly cloudy, and 59. The time is currently 8:59 p.m. Central Daylight Time. 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Now for the official National Weather Service forecast for Peoria and surrounding areas of central Illinois. Rest of tonight, mostly clear. Lows in the lower 50s. East winds 5 to 10 miles an hour with gusts up to 20 miles an hour. Wednesday, sunny. Highs in the lower 80s. Southeast winds 5 to 10 miles an hour. Wednesday night, mostly clear. Lows in the upper 50s. South winds 5 to 10 miles an hour. Thursday, sunny. Highs in the upper 80s. South winds 10 to 15 miles an hour with gusts up to 25 miles an hour. Thursday night, mostly clear until midnight, then becoming partly cloudy. Lows in the mid-60s. South winds 10 to 15 miles an hour with gusts up to 25 miles an hour. Friday, mostly sunny. A chance of showers and thunderstorms in the afternoon. Highs in the upper 80s. Chance of rain 50%. Friday night and Saturday, showers likely with a chance of thunderstorms. Lows in the mid-60s. Highs in the upper 80s. Chance of rain 70%. Saturday night, a chance of thunderstorms until midnight. Partly cloudy with a chance of showers. Lows in the mid-60s. Chance of rain 50%. Sunday, mostly sunny. A chance of showers and thunderstorms in the afternoon. Highs in the mid-80s. Chance of rain 30%. Sunday night, partly cloudy. Lows in the mid-60s. Monday, mostly sunny. A chance of showers and thunderstorms in the afternoon. Highs around 90. Chance of rain 40%. Monday night, partly cloudy with a chance of showers. Lows in the mid-60s. Chance of rain 40%. Tuesday, sunny. A chance of showers and thunderstorms in the afternoon. Highs in the upper 80s. Chance of rain 40%. Again, the forecast for Peoria and surrounding areas of central Illinois for the rest of tonight, mostly clear. Lows in the lower 50s. East winds 5 to 10 miles an hour with gusts up to 20 miles an hour. The time is currently 9:02 p.m. Central Daylight Time. 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Now for the official National Weather Service forecast for Peoria and surrounding areas of central Illinois. Rest of tonight, mostly clear. Lows in the lower 50s. East winds 5 to 10 miles an hour with gusts up to 20 miles an hour. Wednesday, sunny. Highs in the lower 80s. Southeast winds 5 to 10 miles an hour. Wednesday night, mostly clear. Lows in the upper 50s. South winds 5 to 10 miles an hour. Thursday, sunny. Highs in the upper 80s. South winds 10 to 15 miles an hour with gusts up to 25 miles an hour. Thursday night, mostly clear until midnight, then becoming partly cloudy. Lows in the mid-60s. South winds 10 to 15 miles an hour with gusts up to 25 miles an hour. Friday, mostly sunny. A chance of showers and thunderstorms in the afternoon. Highs in the upper 80s. Chance of rain 50%. Friday night and Saturday, showers likely with a chance of thunderstorms. Lows in the mid-60s. Highs in the upper 80s. Chance of rain 70%. Saturday night, a chance of thunderstorms until midnight. Partly cloudy with a chance of showers. Lows in the mid-60s. Chance of rain 50%.

Sunday, mostly sunny. A chance of showers and thunderstorms in the afternoon. Highs in the mid-80s. Chance of rain 30%. Sunday night, partly cloudy. Lows in the mid-60s. Monday, mostly sunny. A chance of showers and thunderstorms in the afternoon. Highs around 90. Chance of rain 40%. Monday night, partly cloudy with a chance of showers. Lows in the mid-60s. Chance of rain 40%. Tuesday, sunny. A chance of showers and thunderstorms in the afternoon. Highs in the upper 80s. Chance of rain 40%. Again, the forecast for Peoria and surrounding areas of central Illinois for the rest of tonight, mostly clear. Lows in the lower 50s. East winds 5 to 10 miles an hour with gusts up to 20 miles an hour. At 9 p.m. in Peoria, skies were clear. The temperature was 73 degrees, the dew point was 36, and the relative humidity was 25%. The wind was east at 12 miles an hour. The pressure was 30.25 inches and rising. Around central and western Illinois, it was clear. It was 69 at Bloomington, 67 at Moline, 74 at Galesburg, 70 at Lakin, and 70 at Macomb. Quincy reported 75, Springfield reported 69, Lincoln reported 71, and Pontiac reported 68. And once again at 9 p.m. in Peoria, under clear skies, the temperature was 73. The time is currently 9:05 p.m. Central Daylight Time. 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Now for the official National Weather Service forecast for Peoria and surrounding areas of central Illinois. Rest of tonight, mostly clear. Lows in the lower 50s. East winds 5 to 10 miles an hour with gusts up to 20 miles an hour. Wednesday, sunny. Highs in the lower 80s. Southeast winds 5 to 10 miles an hour. Wednesday night, mostly clear. Lows in the upper 50s. South winds 5 to 10 miles an hour. Thursday, sunny. Highs in the upper 80s. South winds 10 to 15 miles an hour with gusts up to 25 miles an hour. Thursday night, mostly clear until midnight, then becoming partly cloudy. Lows in the mid-60s. South winds 10 to 15 miles an hour with gusts up to 25 miles an hour. Friday, mostly sunny. A chance of showers and thunderstorms in the afternoon. Highs in the upper 80s. Chance of rain 50%. Friday night and Saturday, showers likely with a chance of thunderstorms. Lows in the mid-60s. Highs in the upper 80s. Chance of rain 70%. Saturday night, a chance of thunderstorms until midnight. Partly cloudy with a chance of showers. Lows in the mid-60s. Chance of rain 50%. Sunday, mostly sunny. A chance of showers and thunderstorms in the afternoon. Highs in the mid-80s. Chance of rain 30%. Sunday night, partly cloudy. Lows in the mid-60s. Monday, mostly sunny. A chance of showers and thunderstorms in the afternoon. Highs around 90. Chance of rain 40%. Monday night, partly cloudy with a chance of showers. Lows in the mid-60s. Chance of rain 40%. Tuesday, sunny. A chance of showers and thunderstorms in the afternoon. Highs in the upper 80s. Chance of rain 40%. Again, the forecast for Peoria and surrounding areas of central Illinois for the rest of tonight, mostly clear. Lows in the lower 50s. East winds 5 to 10 miles an hour with gusts up to 20 miles an hour. At 9 p.m. in Peoria, skies were clear. The temperature was 73 degrees, the dew point was 36, and the relative humidity was 25%. The wind was east at 12 miles an hour. The pressure was 30.25 inches and rising. Around central and western Illinois, it was clear. It was 69 at Bloomington, 67 at Moline, 74 at Galesburg, 70 at Lakin, and 70 at Macomb. Quincy reported 75, Springfield reported 69, Lincoln reported 71, and Pontiac reported 68. And once again at 9 p.m. in Peoria, under clear skies, the temperature was 73.

Looking elsewhere around the Midwest at 9 p.m., Chicago was partly cloudy and 62. Indianapolis was partly cloudy and 69. St. Louis was partly cloudy and 73. Kansas City was partly cloudy and 74. Des Moines was partly cloudy and 75. Milwaukee was partly cloudy and 55. The time is currently 9:09 p.m. Central Daylight Time. 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Now for the official National Weather Service forecast for Peoria and surrounding areas of central Illinois. Rest of tonight, mostly clear. Lows in the lower 50s. East winds 5 to 10 miles an hour with gusts up to 20 miles an hour. Wednesday, sunny. Highs in the lower 80s. Southeast winds 5 to 10 miles an hour. Wednesday night, mostly clear. Lows in the upper 50s. South winds 5 to 10 miles an hour. Thursday, sunny. Highs in the upper 80s. South winds 10 to 15 miles an hour with gusts up to 25 miles an hour. Thursday night, mostly clear until midnight, then becoming partly cloudy. Lows in the mid-60s. South winds 10 to 15 miles an hour with gusts up to 25 miles an hour. Friday, mostly sunny. A chance of showers and thunderstorms in the afternoon. Highs in the upper 80s. Chance of rain 50%. Friday night and Saturday, showers likely with a chance of thunderstorms. Lows in the mid-60s. Highs in the upper 80s. Chance of rain 70%. Saturday night, a chance of thunderstorms until midnight. Partly cloudy with a chance of showers. Lows in the mid-60s. Chance of rain 50%. Sunday, mostly sunny. A chance of showers and thunderstorms in the afternoon. Highs in the mid-80s. Chance of rain 30%. Sunday night, partly cloudy. Lows in the mid-60s. Monday, mostly sunny. A chance of showers and thunderstorms in the afternoon. Highs around 90. Chance of rain 40%. Monday night, partly cloudy with a chance of showers. Lows in the mid-60s. Chance of rain 40%. Tuesday, sunny. A chance of showers and thunderstorms in the afternoon. Highs in the upper 80s. Chance of rain 40%. Again, the forecast for Peoria and surrounding areas of central Illinois for the rest of tonight, mostly clear. Lows in the lower 50s. East winds 5 to 10 miles an hour with gusts up to 20 miles an hour. At 9 p.m. in Peoria, skies were clear. The temperature was 73 degrees, the dew point was 36, and the relative humidity was 25%. The wind was east at 12 miles an hour. The pressure was 30.25 inches and rising. Around central and western Illinois, skies ranged from clear to partly cloudy. It was 69 at Bloomington, 67 at Moline, 74 at Galesburg, 70 at Lakin, and 70 at Macomb. Quincy reported 75, Springfield reported 69, Lincoln reported 71, and Pontiac reported 68. And once again at 9 p.m. in Peoria, under clear skies, the temperature was 73. Looking elsewhere around the Midwest at 9 p.m., Chicago was partly cloudy and 62. Indianapolis was partly cloudy and 69. St. Louis was partly cloudy and 73. Kansas City was partly cloudy and 74. Des Moines was partly cloudy and 75. Milwaukee was partly cloudy and 55. 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
Now for the official National Weather Service forecast for Peoria and surrounding areas of central Illinois. Rest of tonight, mostly clear. Lows in the lower 50s. East winds 5 to 10 miles an hour with gusts up to 20 miles an hour. Wednesday, sunny. Highs in the lower 80s. Southeast winds 5 to 10 miles an hour. Wednesday night, mostly clear. Lows in the upper 50s. South winds 5 to 10 miles an hour. Thursday, sunny. Highs in the upper 80s. South winds 10 to 15 miles an hour with gusts up to 25 miles an hour. Thursday night, mostly clear until midnight, then becoming partly cloudy. Lows in the mid-60s. South winds 10 to 15 miles an hour with gusts up to 25 miles an hour. Friday, mostly sunny. A chance of showers and thunderstorms in the afternoon. Highs in the upper 80s. Chance of rain 50%. Friday night and Saturday, showers likely with a chance of thunderstorms. Lows in the mid-60s. Highs in the upper 80s. Chance of rain 70%. Saturday night, a chance of thunderstorms until midnight. Partly cloudy with a chance of showers. Lows in the mid-60s. Chance of rain 50%. Sunday, mostly sunny. A chance of showers and thunderstorms in the afternoon. Highs in the mid-80s. Chance of rain 30%. Sunday night, partly cloudy. Lows in the mid-60s. Monday, mostly sunny. A chance of showers and thunderstorms in the afternoon. Highs around 90. Chance of rain 40%. Monday night, partly cloudy with a chance of showers. Lows in the mid-60s. Chance of rain 40%. Tuesday, sunny. A chance of showers and thunderstorms in the afternoon. Highs in the upper 80s. Chance of rain 40%. Again, the forecast for Peoria and surrounding areas of central Illinois for the rest of tonight, mostly clear. Lows in the lower 50s. East winds 5 to 10 miles an hour with gusts up to 20 miles an hour. At 9 p.m. in Peoria, skies were clear. The temperature was 73 degrees, the dew point was 36, and the relative humidity was 25%. The wind was east at 12 miles an hour. The pressure was 30.25 inches and rising. Around central and western Illinois, skies ranged from clear to partly cloudy. It was 69 at Bloomington, 67 at Moline, 74 at Galesburg, 70 at Lakin, and 70 at Macomb. Quincy reported 75, Springfield reported 69, Lincoln reported 71, and Pontiac reported 68. And once again at 9 p.m. in Peoria, under clear skies, the temperature was 73. Looking elsewhere around the Midwest at 9 p.m., Chicago was partly cloudy, and 62. Indianapolis was partly cloudy, and 69. St. Louis was partly cloudy, and 73. Kansas City was partly cloudy, and 74. Des Moines was partly cloudy, and 75. Milwaukee was partly cloudy, and 55. The time is currently 9:17 p.m. Central Daylight Time. 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Now for the official National Weather Service forecast for Peoria and surrounding areas of central Illinois. Rest of tonight, mostly clear. Lows in the lower 50s. East winds 5 to 10 miles an hour with gusts up to 20 miles an hour. Wednesday, sunny. Highs in the lower 80s. Southeast winds 5 to 10 miles an hour. Wednesday night, mostly clear. Lows in the upper 50s. South winds 5 to 10 miles an hour. Thursday, sunny. Highs in the upper 80s. South winds 10 to 15 miles an hour with gusts up to 25 miles an hour. Thursday night, mostly clear until midnight, then becoming partly cloudy. Lows in the mid-60s. South winds 10 to 15 miles an hour with gusts up to 25 miles an hour. Friday, mostly sunny. A chance of showers and thunderstorms in the afternoon. Highs in the upper 80s. Chance of rain 50%. Friday night and Saturday, showers likely with a chance of thunderstorms. Lows in the mid-60s.

Highs in the upper 80s. Chance of rain 70%. Saturday night, a chance of thunderstorms until midnight. Partly cloudy with a chance of showers. Lows in the mid-60s. Chance of rain 50%. Sunday, mostly sunny. A chance of showers and thunderstorms in the afternoon. Highs in the mid-80s. Chance of rain 30%. Sunday night, partly cloudy. Lows in the mid-60s. Monday, mostly sunny. A chance of showers and thunderstorms in the afternoon. Highs around 90. Chance of rain 40%. Monday night, partly cloudy with a chance of showers. Lows in the mid-60s. Chance of rain 40%. Tuesday, sunny. A chance of showers and thunderstorms in the afternoon. Highs in the upper 80s. Chance of rain 40%. Again, the forecast for Peoria and surrounding areas of central Illinois for the rest of tonight, mostly clear. Lows in the lower 50s. East winds 5 to 10 miles an hour with gusts up to 20 miles an hour. At 9 p.m. in Peoria, skies were clear. The temperature was 73 degrees, the dew point was 36, and the relative humidity was 25%. The wind was east at 12 miles an hour. The pressure was 30.25 inches and rising. Around central and western Illinois, skies ranged from clear to partly cloudy. It was 69 at Bloomington, 67 at Moline, 74 at Galesburg, 70 at Lakin, and 70 at Macomb. Quincy reported 75, Springfield reported 69, Lincoln reported 71, and Pontiac reported 68. And once again at 9 p.m. in Peoria, under clear skies, the temperature was 73. Looking elsewhere around the Midwest at 9 p.m., Chicago was partly cloudy, and 62. Indianapolis was partly cloudy, and 69. St. Louis was partly cloudy, and 73. Kansas City was partly cloudy, and 74. Des Moines was partly cloudy, and 75. Milwaukee was partly cloudy, and 55. The time is currently 9:21 p.m. Central Daylight Time. 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Now for the official National Weather Service forecast for Peoria and surrounding areas of central Illinois. Rest of tonight, mostly clear. Lows in the lower 50s. East winds 5 to 10 miles an hour with gusts up to 20 miles an hour. Wednesday, sunny. Highs in the lower 80s. Southeast winds 5 to 10 miles an hour. Wednesday night, mostly clear. Lows in the upper 50s. South winds 5 to 10 miles an hour. Thursday, sunny. Highs in the upper 80s. South winds 10 to 15 miles an hour with gusts up to 25 miles an hour. Thursday night, mostly clear until midnight, then becoming partly cloudy. Lows in the mid-60s. South winds 10 to 15 miles an hour with gusts up to 25 miles an hour. Friday, mostly sunny. A chance of showers and thunderstorms in the afternoon. Highs in the upper 80s. Chance of rain 50%. Friday night and Saturday, showers likely with a chance of thunderstorms. Lows in the mid-60s. Highs in the upper 80s. Chance of rain 70%. Saturday night, a chance of thunderstorms until midnight. Partly cloudy with a chance of showers. Lows in the mid-60s. Chance of rain 50%. Sunday, mostly sunny. A chance of showers and thunderstorms in the afternoon. Highs in the mid-80s. Chance of rain 30%. Sunday night, partly cloudy. Lows in the mid-60s. Monday, mostly sunny. A chance of showers and thunderstorms in the afternoon. Highs around 90. Chance of rain 40%. Monday night, partly cloudy with a chance of showers. Lows in the mid-60s. Chance of rain 40%. Tuesday, sunny. A chance of showers and thunderstorms in the afternoon. Highs in the upper 80s. Chance of rain 40%. Again, the forecast for Peoria and surrounding areas of central Illinois for the rest of tonight, mostly clear. Lows in the lower 50s. East winds 5 to 10 miles an hour with gusts up to 20 miles an hour.

9 p.m. in Peoria, skies were clear. The temperature was 73 degrees, the dew point was 36, and the relative humidity was 25%. The wind was east at 12 miles an hour. The pressure was 30.25 inches and rising. Around central and western Illinois, skies ranged from clear to partly cloudy. It was 69 at Bloomington, 67 at Moline, 73 at Galesburg, 70 at Lakin, and 69 at Macomb. Quincy reported 75, Springfield reported 69, Lincoln reported 71, and Pontiac reported 68. And once again at 9 p.m. in Peoria, under clear skies, the temperature was 73. Looking elsewhere around the Midwest at 9 p.m., Chicago was partly cloudy, and 62. Indianapolis was partly cloudy, and 69. St. Louis was partly cloudy, and 73. Kansas City was partly cloudy, and 74. Des Moines was partly cloudy, and 75. Milwaukee was partly cloudy, and 55. The time is currently 9:25 p.m. Central Daylight Time. 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Now for the official National Weather Service forecast for Peoria and surrounding areas of central Illinois. Rest of tonight, mostly clear. Lows in the lower 50s. East winds 5 to 10 miles an hour with gusts up to 20 miles an hour. Wednesday, sunny. Highs in the lower 80s. Southeast winds 5 to 10 miles an hour. Wednesday night, mostly clear. Lows in the upper 50s. South winds 5 to 10 miles an hour. Thursday, sunny. Highs in the upper 80s. South winds 10 to 15 miles an hour with gusts up to 25 miles an hour. Thursday night, mostly clear until midnight, then becoming partly cloudy. Lows in the mid-60s. South winds 10 to 15 miles an hour with gusts up to 25 miles an hour. Friday, mostly sunny. A chance of showers and thunderstorms in the afternoon. Highs in the upper 80s. Chance of rain 50%. Friday night and Saturday, showers likely with a chance of thunderstorms. Lows in the mid-60s. Highs in the upper 80s. Chance of rain 70%. Saturday night, a chance of thunderstorms until midnight. Partly cloudy with a chance of showers. Lows in the mid-60s. Chance of rain 50%. Sunday, mostly sunny. A chance of showers and thunderstorms in the afternoon. Highs in the mid-80s. Chance of rain 30%. Sunday night, partly cloudy. Lows in the mid-60s. Monday, mostly sunny. A chance of showers and thunderstorms in the afternoon. Highs around 90. Chance of rain 40%. Monday night, partly cloudy with a chance of showers. Lows in the mid-60s. Chance of rain 40%. Tuesday, sunny. A chance of showers and thunderstorms in the afternoon. Highs in the upper 80s. Chance of rain 40%. Again, the forecast for Peoria and surrounding areas of central Illinois for the rest of tonight, mostly clear. Lows in the lower 50s. East winds 5 to 10 miles an hour with gusts up to 20 miles an hour. At 9 p.m. in Peoria, skies were clear. The temperature was 73 degrees, the dew point was 36, and the relative humidity was 25%. The wind was east at 12 miles an hour. The pressure was 30.25 inches and rising. Around central and western Illinois, skies ranged from clear to partly cloudy. It was 69 at Bloomington, 67 at Moline, 73 at Galesburg, 70 at Lakin, and 69 at Macomb. Quincy reported 75, Springfield reported 69, Lincoln reported 71, and Pontiac reported 68. And once again at 9 p.m. in Peoria, under clear skies, the temperature was 73. Looking elsewhere around the Midwest at 9 p.m., Chicago was partly cloudy, and 61. Indianapolis was partly cloudy, and 69. St. Louis was partly cloudy, and 73. Kansas City was partly cloudy, and 74. Des Moines was partly cloudy, and 75. Milwaukee was partly cloudy, and 55. The time is currently 9.

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Now for the official National Weather Service forecast for Peoria and surrounding areas of central Illinois. Rest of tonight, mostly clear. Lows in the lower 50s. East winds 5 to 10 miles an hour with gusts up to 20 miles an hour. Wednesday, sunny. Highs in the lower 80s. Southeast winds 5 to 10 miles an hour. Wednesday night, mostly clear. Lows in the upper 50s. South winds 5 to 10 miles an hour. Thursday, sunny. Highs in the upper 80s. South winds 10 to 15 miles an hour with gusts up to 25 miles an hour. Thursday night, mostly clear until midnight, then becoming partly cloudy. Lows in the mid-60s. South winds 10 to 15 miles an hour with gusts up to 25 miles an hour. Friday, mostly sunny. A chance of showers and thunderstorms in the afternoon. Highs in the upper 80s. Chance of rain 50%. Friday night and Saturday, showers likely with a chance of thunderstorms. Lows in the mid-60s. Highs in the upper 80s. Chance of rain 70%. Saturday night, a chance of thunderstorms until midnight. Partly cloudy with a chance of showers. Lows in the mid-60s. Chance of rain 50%. Sunday, mostly sunny. A chance of showers and thunderstorms in the afternoon. Highs in the mid-80s. Chance of rain 30%. Sunday night, partly cloudy. Lows in the mid-60s. Monday, mostly sunny. A chance of showers and thunderstorms in the afternoon. Highs around 90. Chance of rain 40%. Monday night, partly cloudy with a chance of showers. Lows in the mid-60s. Chance of rain 40%. Tuesday, sunny. A chance of showers and thunderstorms in the afternoon. Highs in the upper 80s. Chance of rain 40%. Again, the forecast for Peoria and surrounding areas of central Illinois for the rest of tonight, mostly clear. Lows in the lower 50s. East winds 5 to 10 miles an hour with gusts up to 20 miles an hour. At 9 p.m. in Peoria, skies were clear. The temperature was 73 degrees, the dew point was 36, and the relative humidity was 25%. The wind was east at 12 miles an hour. The pressure was 30.25 inches and rising. Around central and western Illinois, skies ranged from clear to partly cloudy. It was 69 at Bloomington, 67 at Moline, 73 at Galesburg, 70 at Lakin, and 69 at Macomb. Quincy reported 75, Springfield reported 69, Lincoln reported 71, and Pontiac reported 68. And once again at 9 p.m. in Peoria, under clear skies, the temperature was 73. Looking elsewhere around the Midwest at 9 p.m., Chicago was partly cloudy, and 61. Indianapolis was partly cloudy, and 69. St. Louis was partly cloudy, and 73. Kansas City was partly cloudy, and 74. Des Moines was partly cloudy, and 75. Milwaukee was partly cloudy, and 55. The time is currently 9:32 p.m. Central Daylight Time. 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Now for the official National Weather Service forecast for Peoria and surrounding areas of central Illinois. Rest of tonight, mostly clear. Lows in the lower 50s. East winds 5 to 10 miles an hour with gusts up to 20 miles an hour. Wednesday, sunny. Highs in the lower 80s. Southeast winds 5 to 10 miles an hour. Wednesday night, miles an hour with gusts up to 20 miles an hour. Wednesday, sunny. Highs in the lower 80s. Southeast winds 5 to 10 miles an hour. Wednesday night, mostly clear. Lows in the upper 50s. South winds 5 to 10 miles an hour. Thursday, sunny. Highs in the upper 80s. South winds 10 to 15 miles an hour with gusts up to 25 miles an hour. Thursday night, mostly clear until midnight, then becoming partly cloudy. Lows in the mid-60s. South winds 10 to 15.

15 miles an hour with gusts up to 25 miles an hour. Friday, mostly sunny. A chance of showers and thunderstorms in the afternoon. Highs in the upper 80s. Chance of rain 50%. Friday night and Saturday, showers likely with a chance of thunderstorms. Lows in the mid-60s. Highs in the upper 80s. Chance of rain 70%. Saturday night, a chance of thunderstorms until midnight. Partly cloudy with a chance of showers. Lows in the mid-60s. Chance of rain 50%. Sunday, mostly sunny. A chance of showers and thunderstorms in the afternoon. Highs in the mid-80s. Chance of rain 30%. Sunday night, partly cloudy. Lows in the mid-60s. Monday, mostly sunny. A chance of showers and thunderstorms in the afternoon. Highs around 90. Chance of rain 40%. Monday night, partly cloudy with a chance of showers. Lows in the mid-60s. Chance of rain 40%. Tuesday, sunny. A chance of showers and thunderstorms in the afternoon. Highs in the upper 80s. Chance of rain 40%. Again, the forecast for Peoria and surrounding areas of central Illinois for the rest of tonight, mostly clear. Lows in the lower 50s. East winds 5 to 10 miles an hour with gusts up to 20 miles an hour. At 9 p.m. in Peoria, skies were clear. The temperature was 73 degrees, the dew point was 36, and the relative humidity was 25%. The wind was east at 12 miles an hour. The pressure was 30.25 inches and rising. Around central and western Illinois, skies ranged from clear to partly cloudy. It was 69 at Bloomington, 67 at Moline, 73 at Galesburg, 70 at Lakin, and 69 at Macomb. Quincy reported 75, Springfield reported 69, Lincoln reported 71, and Pontiac reported 68. And once again at 9 p.m. in Peoria, under clear skies, the temperature was 73. Looking elsewhere around the Midwest at 9 p.m., Chicago was partly cloudy, and 61. Indianapolis was partly cloudy, and 69. St. Louis was partly cloudy, and 73. Kansas City was partly cloudy, and 74. Des Moines was partly cloudy, and 75. Milwaukee was partly cloudy, and 55. The time is currently 9:36 p.m. Central Daylight Time. 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Now for the official National Weather Service forecast for Peoria and surrounding areas of central Illinois. Rest of tonight, mostly clear. Lows in the lower 50s. East winds 5 to 10 miles an hour with gusts up to 20 miles an hour. Wednesday, sunny. Highs in the lower 80s. Southeast winds 5 to 10 miles an hour. Wednesday night, mostly clear. Lows in the upper 50s. South winds 5 to 10 miles an hour. Thursday, sunny. Highs in the upper 80s. South winds 10 to 15 miles an hour with gusts up to 25 miles an hour. Thursday night, mostly clear until midnight, then becoming partly cloudy. Lows in the mid-60s. South winds 10 to 15 miles an hour with gusts up to 25 miles an hour. Friday, mostly sunny. A chance of showers and thunderstorms in the afternoon. Highs in the upper 80s. Chance of rain 50%. Friday night and Saturday, showers likely with a chance of thunderstorms. Lows in the mid-60s. Highs in the upper 80s. Chance of rain 70%. Saturday night, a chance of thunderstorms until midnight. Partly cloudy with a chance of showers. Lows in the mid-60s. Chance of rain 50%. Sunday, mostly sunny. A chance of showers and thunderstorms in the afternoon. Highs in the mid-80s. Chance of rain 30%. Sunday night, partly cloudy. Lows in the mid-60s. Monday, mostly sunny. A chance of showers and thunderstorms in the afternoon. Highs around 90. Chance of rain 40%. Monday night, partly cloudy with a chance of showers. Lows in the mid-60s. Chance of rain 40%. Tuesday, sunny.
a chance of showers and thunderstorms in the afternoon. Highs in the upper 80s. Chance of rain 40%. Again, the forecast for Peoria and surrounding areas of central Illinois for the rest of tonight, mostly clear. Lows in the lower 50s. East winds 5 to 10 miles an hour with gusts up to 20 miles an hour. At 9 p.m. in Peoria, skies were clear. The temperature was 73 degrees, the dew point was 36, and the relative humidity was 25%. The wind was east at 12 miles an hour. The pressure was 30.25 inches and rising. Around central and western Illinois, skies ranged from clear to partly cloudy. It was 69 at Bloomington, 67 at Moline, 73 at Galesburg, 70 at Lakin, and 69 at Macomb. Quincy reported 75, Springfield reported 69, Lincoln reported 71, and Pontiac reported 68. And once again at 9 p.m. in Peoria, under clear skies, the temperature was 73. Looking elsewhere around the Midwest at 9 p.m., Chicago was partly cloudy, and 61. Indianapolis was partly cloudy, and 69. St. Louis was partly cloudy, and 73. Kansas City was partly cloudy, and 74. Des Moines was partly cloudy, and 75. Milwaukee was partly cloudy, and 55. The time is currently 9:40 p.m. Central Daylight Time. 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Now for the official National Weather Service forecast for Peoria and surrounding areas of central Illinois. Rest of tonight, mostly clear. Lows in the lower 50s. East winds 5 to 10 miles an hour with gusts up to 20 miles an hour. Wednesday, sunny. Highs in the lower 80s. Southeast winds 5 to 10 miles an hour. Wednesday night, mostly clear. Lows in the upper 50s. South winds 5 to 10 miles an hour. Thursday, sunny. Highs in the upper 80s. South winds 10 to 15 miles an hour with gusts up to 25 miles an hour. Thursday night, mostly clear until midnight, then becoming partly cloudy. Lows in the mid-60s. South winds 10 to 15 miles an hour with gusts up to 25 miles an hour. Friday, mostly sunny. A chance of showers and thunderstorms in the afternoon. Highs in the upper 80s. Chance of rain 50%. Friday night and Saturday, showers likely with a chance of thunderstorms. Lows in the mid-60s. Highs in the upper 80s. Chance of rain 70%. Saturday night, a chance of thunderstorms until midnight. Partly cloudy with a chance of showers. Lows in the mid-60s. Chance of rain 50%. Sunday, mostly sunny. A chance of showers and thunderstorms in the afternoon. Highs in the mid-80s. Chance of rain 30%. Sunday night, partly cloudy. Lows in the mid-60s. Monday, mostly sunny. A chance of showers and thunderstorms in the afternoon. Highs around 90. Chance of rain 40%. Monday night, partly cloudy with a chance of showers. Lows in the mid-60s. Chance of rain 40%. Tuesday, sunny. A chance of showers and thunderstorms in the afternoon. Highs in the upper 80s. Chance of rain 40%. Again, the forecast for Peoria and surrounding areas of central Illinois for the rest of tonight, mostly clear. Lows in the lower 50s. East winds 5 to 10 miles an hour with gusts up to 20 miles an hour. At 9 p.m. in Peoria, skies were clear. The temperature was 73 degrees, the dew point was 36, and the relative humidity was 25%. The wind was east at 12 miles an hour. The pressure was 30.25 inches and rising. Around central and western Illinois, skies ranged from clear to partly cloudy. It was 69 at Bloomington, 67 at Moline, 73 at Galesburg, 70 at Lakin, and 69 at Macomb. Quincy reported 75, Springfield reported 69, Lincoln reported 71, and Pontiac reported 68. And once again at 9 p.m. in Peoria, under clear skies, the temperature was 73. Looking elsewhere around the Midwest at 9 p.m., Chicago was partly cloudy,
and 61.

Indianapolis was partly cloudy and 69. St. Louis was partly cloudy and 73. Kansas City was partly cloudy and 74. Des Moines was partly cloudy and 75. Milwaukee was partly cloudy and 55. The time is currently 9:44 p.m. Central Daylight Time. 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Now for the official National Weather Service forecast for Peoria and surrounding areas of central Illinois. Rest of tonight, mostly clear. Lows in the lower 50s. East winds 5 to 10 miles an hour with gusts up to 20 miles an hour. Wednesday, sunny. Highs in the lower 80s. Southeast winds 5 to 10 miles an hour. Wednesday night, mostly clear. Lows in the upper 50s. South winds 5 to 10 miles an hour. Thursday, sunny. Highs in the upper 80s. South winds 10 to 15 miles an hour with gusts up to 25 miles an hour. Thursday night, mostly clear until midnight, then becoming partly cloudy. Lows in the mid-60s. South winds 10 to 15 miles an hour with gusts up to 25 miles an hour. Friday, mostly sunny. A chance of showers and thunderstorms in the afternoon. Highs in the upper 80s. Chance of rain 50%. Friday night and Saturday, showers likely with a chance of thunderstorms. Lows in the mid-60s. Highs in the upper 80s. Chance of rain 70%. Saturday night, a chance of thunderstorms until midnight. Partly cloudy with a chance of showers. Lows in the mid-60s. Chance of rain 50%. Sunday, mostly sunny. A chance of showers and thunderstorms in the afternoon. Highs in the mid-80s. Chance of rain 30%. Sunday night, partly cloudy. Lows in the mid-60s. Monday, mostly sunny. A chance of showers and thunderstorms in the afternoon. Highs around 90. Chance of rain 40%. Monday night, partly cloudy with a chance of showers. Lows in the mid-60s. Chance of rain 40%. Tuesday, sunny. A chance of showers and thunderstorms in the afternoon. Highs in the upper 80s. Chance of rain 40%. Again, the forecast for Peoria and surrounding areas of central Illinois for the rest of tonight, mostly clear. Lows in the lower 50s. East winds 5 to 10 miles an hour with gusts up to 20 miles an hour. At 9 p.m. in Peoria, skies were clear. The temperature was 73 degrees, the dew point was 36, and the relative humidity was 25%. The wind was east at 12 miles an hour. The pressure was 30.25 inches and rising. Around central and western Illinois, skies ranged from clear to partly cloudy. It was 69 at Bloomington, 67 at Moline, 73 at Galesburg, 70 at Lakin, and 69 at Macomb. Quincy reported 75, Springfield reported 69, Lincoln reported 71, and Pontiac reported 68. And once again at 9 p.m. in Peoria, under clear skies, the temperature was 73. Looking elsewhere around the Midwest at 9 p.m., Chicago was partly cloudy, and 61. Indianapolis was partly cloudy, and 69. St. Louis was partly cloudy, and 73. Kansas City was partly cloudy, and 74. Des Moines was partly cloudy, and 75. Milwaukee was partly cloudy, and 55. The time is currently 9:47 p.m. Central Daylight Time. 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Now for the official National Weather Service forecast for Peoria and surrounding areas of central Illinois. Rest of tonight, mostly clear. Lows in the lower 50s. East winds 5 to 10 miles an hour with gusts up to 20 miles an hour. Wednesday, sunny. Highs in the lower 80s. Southeast winds 5 to 10 miles an hour. Wednesday night, mostly clear. Lows in the upper 50s. South winds 5 to 10 miles an hour. Thursday, sunny. Highs in the upper 80s. South winds 10 to 15 miles an hour with gusts up to 25 miles an hour.

Thursday night, mostly clear until midnight, then becoming partly cloudy. Lows in the mid-60s. South winds 10 to 15 miles an hour with gusts up to 25 miles an hour. Friday, mostly sunny. A chance of showers and thunderstorms in the afternoon. Highs in the upper 80s. Chance of rain 50%. Friday night and Saturday, showers likely with a chance of thunderstorms. Lows in the mid-60s. Highs in the upper 80s. Chance of rain 70%. Saturday night, a chance of thunderstorms until midnight. Partly cloudy with a chance of showers. Lows in the mid-60s. Chance of rain 50%. Sunday, mostly sunny. A chance of showers and thunderstorms in the afternoon. Highs in the mid-80s. Chance of rain 30%. Sunday night, partly cloudy. Lows in the mid-60s. Monday, mostly sunny. A chance of showers and thunderstorms in the afternoon. Highs around 90. Chance of rain 40%. Monday night, partly cloudy with a chance of showers. Lows in the mid-60s. Chance of rain 40%. Tuesday, sunny. A chance of showers and thunderstorms in the afternoon. Highs in the upper 80s. Chance of rain 40%. Again, the forecast for Peoria and surrounding areas of central Illinois for the rest of tonight, mostly clear. Lows in the lower 50s. East winds 5 to 10 miles an hour with gusts up to 20 miles an hour. At 9 p.m. in Peoria, skies were clear. The temperature was 73 degrees, the dew point was 36, and the relative humidity was 25%. The wind was east at 12 miles an hour. The pressure was 30.25 inches and rising. Around central and western Illinois, skies ranged from clear to partly cloudy. It was 69 at Bloomington, 67 at Moline, 73 at Galesburg, 70 at Lakin, and 69 at Macomb. Quincy reported 75, Springfield reported 69, Lincoln reported 71, and Pontiac reported 68. And once again at 9 p.m. in Peoria, under clear skies, the temperature was 73. Looking elsewhere around the Midwest at 9 p.m., Chicago was partly cloudy, and 61. Indianapolis was partly cloudy, and 69. St. Louis was partly cloudy, and 73. Kansas City was partly cloudy, and 74. Des Moines was partly cloudy, and 75. Milwaukee was partly cloudy, and 55. The time is currently 9:51 p.m. Central Daylight Time. 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Now for the official National Weather Service forecast for Peoria and surrounding areas of central Illinois. Rest of tonight, mostly clear. Lows in the lower 50s. East winds 5 to 10 miles an hour with gusts up to 20 miles an hour. Wednesday, sunny. Highs in the lower 80s. Southeast winds 5 to 10 miles an hour. Wednesday night, mostly clear. Lows in the upper 50s. South winds 5 to 10 miles an hour. Thursday, sunny. Highs in the upper 80s. South winds 10 to 15 miles an hour with gusts up to 25 miles an hour. Thursday night, mostly clear until midnight, then becoming partly cloudy. Lows in the mid-60s. South winds 10 to 15 miles an hour with gusts up to 25 miles an hour. Friday, mostly sunny. A chance of showers and thunderstorms in the afternoon. Highs in the upper 80s. Chance of rain 50%. Friday night and Saturday, showers likely with a chance of thunderstorms. Lows in the mid-60s. Highs in the upper 80s. Chance of rain 70%. Saturday night, a chance of thunderstorms until midnight. Partly cloudy with a chance of showers. Lows in the mid-60s. Chance of rain 50%. Sunday, mostly sunny. A chance of showers and thunderstorms in the afternoon. Highs in the mid-80s. Chance of rain 30%. Sunday night, partly cloudy. Lows in the mid-60s. Monday, mostly sunny. A chance of showers and thunderstorms in the afternoon. Highs around 90. Chance of rain 40%. Monday night, partly cloudy with a chance of showers.

73 at Galesburg, 70 at Lakin, and 69 at Macomb. Quincy reported 75, Springfield reported 69, Lincoln reported 71, and Pontiac reported 68. And once again at 9 p.m. in Peoria, under clear skies, the temperature was 73. Looking elsewhere around the Midwest at 9 p.m., Chicago was partly cloudy, and 61. Indianapolis was partly cloudy, and 69. St. Louis was partly cloudy, and 73. Kansas City was partly cloudy, and 74. Des Moines was partly cloudy, and 75. Milwaukee was partly cloudy, and 55. The time is currently 9:55 p.m. Central Daylight Time. 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Now for the official National Weather Service forecast for Peoria and surrounding areas of central Illinois. Rest of tonight, mostly clear. Lows in the lower 50s. East winds 5 to 10 miles an hour with gusts up to 20 miles an hour. Wednesday, sunny. Highs in the lower 80s. Southeast winds 5 to 10 miles an hour. Wednesday night, mostly clear. Lows in the upper 50s. South winds 5 to 10 miles an hour. Thursday, sunny. Highs in the upper 80s. South winds 10 to 15 miles an hour with gusts up to 25 miles an hour. Thursday night, mostly clear until midnight, then becoming partly cloudy. Lows in the mid-60s. South winds 10 to 15 miles an hour with gusts up to 25 miles an hour. Friday, mostly sunny. A chance of showers and thunderstorms in the afternoon. Highs in the upper 80s. Chance of rain 50%. Friday night and Saturday, showers likely with a chance of thunderstorms. Lows in the mid-60s. Highs in the upper 80s. Chance of rain 70%. Saturday night, a chance of thunderstorms until midnight. Partly cloudy with a chance of showers. Lows in the mid-60s. Chance of rain 50%. Sunday, mostly sunny. A chance of showers and thunderstorms in the afternoon. Highs in the mid-80s. Chance of rain 30%. Sunday night, partly cloudy. Lows in the mid-60s. Monday, mostly sunny. A chance of showers and thunderstorms in the afternoon. Highs around 90. Chance of rain 40%. Monday night, partly cloudy with a chance of showers. Lows in the mid-60s. Chance of rain 40%. Tuesday, sunny. A chance of showers and thunderstorms in the afternoon. Highs in the upper 80s. Chance of rain 40%. Again, the forecast for Peoria and surrounding areas of central Illinois for the rest of tonight, mostly clear. Lows in the lower 50s. East winds 5 to 10 miles an hour with gusts up to 20 miles an hour. At 9 p.m. in Peoria, skies were clear. The temperature was 73 degrees, the dew point was 36, and the relative humidity was 25%. The wind was east at 12 miles an hour. The pressure was 30.25 inches and rising. Around central and western Illinois, skies ranged from clear to partly cloudy. It was 69 at Bloomington, 67 at Moline, 73 at Galesburg, 70 at Lakin, and 69 at Macomb. Quincy reported 75, Springfield reported 69, Lincoln reported 71, and Pontiac reported 68. And once again at 9 p.m. in Peoria, under clear skies, the temperature was 73. Looking elsewhere around the Midwest at 9 p.m., Chicago was partly cloudy, and 61. Indianapolis was partly cloudy, and 69. St. Louis was partly cloudy, and 73. Kansas City was partly cloudy, and 74. Des Moines was partly cloudy, and 75. Milwaukee was partly cloudy, and 55. The time is currently 9:59 p.m. Central Daylight Time. 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Now for the official National Weather Service forecast for Peoria and surrounding areas of central Illinois. Rest of tonight, mostly clear. Lows in the lower 50s. East winds 5 to 10 miles an hour with gusts up to 20 miles an hour.

Wednesday, sunny. Highs in the lower 80s. Southeast winds 5 to 10 miles an hour. Wednesday night, mostly clear. Lows in the upper 50s. South winds 5 to 10 miles an hour. Thursday, sunny. Highs in the upper 80s. South winds 10 to 15 miles an hour with gusts up to 25 miles an hour. Thursday night, mostly clear until midnight, then becoming partly cloudy. Lows in the mid-60s. South winds 10 to 15 miles an hour with gusts up to 25 miles an hour. Friday, mostly sunny. A chance of showers and thunderstorms in the afternoon. Highs in the upper 80s. Chance of rain 50%. Friday night and Saturday, showers likely with a chance of thunderstorms. Lows in the mid-60s. Highs in the upper 80s. Chance of rain 70%. Saturday night, a chance of thunderstorms until midnight. Partly cloudy with a chance of showers. Lows in the mid-60s. Chance of rain 50%. Sunday, mostly sunny. A chance of showers and thunderstorms in the afternoon. Highs in the mid-80s. Chance of rain 30%. Sunday night, partly cloudy. Lows in the mid-60s. Monday, mostly sunny. A chance of showers and thunderstorms in the afternoon. Highs around 90. Chance of rain 40%. Monday night, partly cloudy with a chance of showers. Lows in the mid-60s. Chance of rain 40%. Tuesday, sunny. A chance of showers and thunderstorms in the afternoon. Highs in the upper 80s. Chance of rain 40%. Again, the forecast for Peoria and surrounding areas of central Illinois for the rest of tonight, mostly clear. Lows in the lower 50s. East winds 5 to 10 miles an hour with gusts up to 20 miles an hour. The time is currently 10:01 p.m. Central Daylight Time. 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Now for the official National Weather Service forecast for Peoria and surrounding areas of central Illinois. Rest of tonight, mostly clear. Lows in the lower 50s. East winds 5 to 10 miles an hour with gusts up to 20 miles an hour. Wednesday, sunny. Highs in the lower 80s. Southeast winds 5 to 10 miles an hour. Wednesday night, mostly clear. Lows in the upper 50s. South winds 5 to 10 miles an hour. Thursday, sunny. Highs in the upper 80s. South winds 10 to 15 miles an hour with gusts up to 25 miles an hour. Thursday night, mostly clear until midnight, then becoming partly cloudy. Lows in the mid-60s. South winds 10 to 15 miles an hour with gusts up to 25 miles an hour. Friday, mostly sunny. A chance of showers and thunderstorms in the afternoon. Highs in the upper 80s. Chance of rain 50%. Friday night and Saturday, showers likely with a chance of thunderstorms. Lows in the mid-60s. Highs in the upper 80s. Chance of rain 70%. Saturday night, a chance of thunderstorms until midnight. Partly cloudy with a chance of showers. Lows in the mid-60s. Chance of rain 50%. Sunday, mostly sunny. A chance of showers and thunderstorms in the afternoon. Highs in the mid-80s. Chance of rain 30%. Sunday night, partly cloudy. Lows in the mid-60s. Monday, mostly sunny. A chance of showers and thunderstorms in the afternoon. Highs around 90. Chance of rain 40%. Monday night, partly cloudy with a chance of showers. Lows in the mid-60s. Chance of rain 40%. Tuesday, sunny. A chance of showers and thunderstorms in the afternoon. Highs in the upper 80s. Chance of rain 40%. Again, the forecast for Peoria and surrounding areas of central Illinois for the rest of tonight, mostly clear. Lows in the lower 50s. East winds 5 to 10 miles an hour with gusts up to 20 miles an hour. At 10 p.m. in Peoria, skies were clear. The temperature was 71 degrees, the dew point was 33, and the relative humidity was 24%. The wind was east at 10 miles an hour. The pressure was 30.27.

temperatures end rising. Around central and western Illinois, skies ranged from clear to partly cloudy, and temperatures were around 70 degrees. And once again at 10 p.m. in Peoria, under clear skies, the temperature was 71. The time is currently 10:04 p.m. Central Daylight Time. 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Now for the official National Weather Service forecast for Peoria and surrounding areas of central Illinois. Rest of tonight, mostly clear. Lows in the lower 50s. East winds 5 to 10 miles an hour with gusts up to 20 miles an hour. Wednesday, sunny. Highs in the lower 80s. Southeast winds 5 to 10 miles an hour. Wednesday night, mostly clear. Lows in the upper 50s. South winds 5 to 10 miles an hour. Thursday, sunny. Highs in the upper 80s. South winds 10 to 15 miles an hour with gusts up to 25 miles an hour. Thursday night, mostly clear until midnight, then becoming partly cloudy. Lows in the mid-60s. South winds 10 to 15 miles an hour with gusts up to 25 miles an hour. Friday, mostly sunny. A chance of showers and thunderstorms in the afternoon. Highs in the upper 80s. Chance of rain 50%. Friday night and Saturday, showers likely with a chance of thunderstorms. Lows in the mid-60s. Highs in the upper 80s. Chance of rain 70%. Saturday night, a chance of thunderstorms until midnight. Partly cloudy with a chance of showers. Lows in the mid-60s. Chance of rain 50%. Sunday, mostly sunny. A chance of showers and thunderstorms in the afternoon. Highs in the mid-80s. Chance of rain 30%. Sunday night, partly cloudy. Lows in the mid-60s. Monday, mostly sunny. A chance of showers and thunderstorms in the afternoon. Highs around 90. Chance of rain 40%. Monday night, partly cloudy with a chance of showers. Lows in the mid-60s. Chance of rain 40%. Tuesday, sunny. A chance of showers and thunderstorms in the afternoon. Highs in the upper 80s. Chance of rain 40%. Again, the forecast for Peoria and surrounding areas of central Illinois for the rest of tonight, mostly clear. Lows in the lower 50s. East winds 5 to 10 miles an hour with gusts up to 20 miles an hour. At 10 p.m. in Peoria, skies were clear. The temperature was 71 degrees, the dew point was 33, and the relative humidity was 24%. The wind was east at 10 miles an hour. The pressure was 30.27 inches and rising. Around central and western Illinois, skies ranged from clear to partly cloudy, and temperatures were around 70 degrees. And once again at 10 p.m. in Peoria, under clear skies, the temperature was 71. Looking elsewhere around the Midwest at 10 p.m., Chicago was clear, and 60. Indianapolis was partly cloudy, and 68. St. Louis was mostly cloudy, and 70. Kansas City was clear, and 71. Des Moines was mostly cloudy, and 72. Milwaukee was clear, and 55. The time is currently 10:08 p.m. Central Daylight Time. 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Now for the official National Weather Service forecast for Peoria and surrounding areas of central Illinois. Rest of tonight, mostly clear. Lows in the lower 50s. East winds 5 to 10 miles an hour with gusts up to 20 miles an hour. Wednesday, sunny. Highs in the lower 80s. Southeast winds 5 to 10 miles an hour. Wednesday night, mostly clear. Lows in the upper 50s. South winds 5 to 10 miles an hour. Thursday, sunny. Highs in the upper 80s. South winds 10 to 15 miles an hour with gusts up to 25 miles an hour. Thursday night, mostly clear until midnight, then becoming partly cloudy. Lows in the mid-60s. South winds 10 to 15 miles an hour with gusts up to 25 miles an hour. Friday, mostly sunny. A chance of showers and thunderstorms in the afternoon. Highs in the upper 80s.

chance of rain 50%. Friday night and Saturday, showers likely with a chance of thunderstorms. Lows in the mid-60s. Highs in the upper 80s. Chance of rain 70%. Saturday night, a chance of thunderstorms until midnight. Partly cloudy with a chance of showers. Lows in the mid-60s. Chance of rain 50%. Sunday, mostly sunny. A chance of showers and thunderstorms in the afternoon. Highs in the mid-80s. Chance of rain 30%. Sunday night, partly cloudy. Lows in the mid-60s. Monday, mostly sunny. A chance of showers and thunderstorms in the afternoon. Highs around 90. Chance of rain 40%. Monday night, partly cloudy with a chance of showers. Lows in the mid-60s. Chance of rain 40%. Tuesday, sunny. A chance of showers and thunderstorms in the afternoon. Highs in the upper 80s. Chance of rain 40%. Again, the forecast for Peoria and surrounding areas of central Illinois for the rest of tonight, mostly clear. Lows in the lower 50s. East winds 5 to 10 miles an hour with gusts up to 20 miles an hour. At 10 p.m. in Peoria, skies were clear. The temperature was 71 degrees, the dew point was 33, and the relative humidity was 24%. The wind was east at 10 miles an hour. The pressure was 30.27 inches and rising. Around central and western Illinois, skies ranged from clear to partly cloudy, and temperatures were around 70 degrees. And once again at 10 p.m. in Peoria, under clear skies, the temperature was 71. At 10 p.m. in Peoria, skies were partly cloudy. The temperature was 71 degrees, the dew point was 33, and the relative humidity was 24%. The wind was east at 10 miles an hour. The pressure was 30.27 inches and rising. Around central and western Illinois, skies ranged from clear to partly cloudy, and temperatures were around 70 degrees. And once again at 10 p.m. in Peoria, under partly cloudy skies, the temperature was 71. Looking elsewhere around the Midwest at 10 p.m., Chicago was clear, and 60. Indianapolis was partly cloudy, and 68. St. Louis was mostly cloudy, and 70. Kansas City was clear, and 71. Des Moines was mostly cloudy, and 72. Milwaukee was clear, and 55. The time is currently 10:12 p.m. Central Daylight Time. 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Now for the official National Weather Service forecast for Peoria and surrounding areas of central Illinois. Rest of tonight, mostly clear. Lows in the lower 50s. East winds 5 to 10 miles an hour with gusts up to 20 miles an hour. Wednesday, sunny. Highs in the lower 80s. Southeast winds 5 to 10 miles an hour. Wednesday night, mostly clear. Lows in the upper 50s. South winds 5 to 10 miles an hour. Thursday, sunny. Highs in the upper 80s. South winds 10 to 15 miles an hour with gusts up to 25 miles an hour. Thursday night, mostly clear until midnight, then becoming partly cloudy. Lows in the mid-60s. South winds 10 to 15 miles an hour with gusts up to 25 miles an hour. Friday, mostly sunny. A chance of showers and thunderstorms in the afternoon. Highs in the upper 80s. Chance of rain 50%. Friday night and Saturday, showers likely with a chance of thunderstorms. Lows in the mid-60s. Highs in the upper 80s. Chance of rain 70%. Saturday night, a chance of thunderstorms until midnight. Partly cloudy with a chance of showers. Lows in the mid-60s. Chance of rain 50%. Sunday, mostly sunny. A chance of showers and thunderstorms in the afternoon. Highs in the mid-80s. Chance of rain 30%. Sunday night, partly cloudy. Lows in the mid-60s. Monday, mostly sunny. A chance of showers and thunderstorms in the afternoon. Highs around 90. Chance of rain 40%. Monday night, partly cloudy with a chance of showers. Lows in the mid-60s. Chance of rain 40%. Tuesday,

sunny. A chance of showers and thunderstorms in the afternoon. Highs in the upper 80s. Chance of rain 40%. Again, the forecast for Peoria and surrounding areas of central Illinois for the rest of tonight, mostly clear. Lows in the lower 50s. East winds 5 to 10 miles an hour with gusts up to 20 miles an hour. 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At 10 p.m. in Peoria, skies were partly cloudy. The temperature was 71 degrees, the dew point was 33, and the relative humidity was 24%. The wind was east at 10 miles an hour. The pressure was 30.27 inches and rising. Around central and western Illinois, skies ranged from clear to partly cloudy, and temperatures were around 70 degrees. And once again at 10 p.m. in Peoria, under partly cloudy skies, the temperature was 71. Looking elsewhere around the Midwest at 10 p.m., Chicago was clear, and 60. Indianapolis was partly cloudy, and 68. St. Louis was mostly cloudy, and 70. Kansas City was clear, and 71. Des Moines was mostly cloudy, and 72. Milwaukee was clear, and 55. The time is currently 10:16 p.m. Central Daylight Time. 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Now for the official National Weather Service forecast for Peoria and surrounding areas of central Illinois. Rest of tonight, mostly clear. Lows in the lower 50s. East winds 5 to 10 miles an hour with gusts up to 20 miles an hour. Wednesday, sunny. Highs in the lower 80s. Southeast winds 5 to 10 miles an hour. Wednesday night, mostly clear. Lows in the upper 50s. South winds 5 to 10 miles an hour. Thursday, sunny. Highs in the upper 80s. South winds 10 to 15 miles an hour with gusts up to 25 miles an hour. Thursday night, mostly clear until midnight, then becoming partly cloudy. Lows in the mid-60s. South winds 10 to 15 miles an hour with gusts up to 25 miles an hour. Friday, mostly sunny. A chance of showers and thunderstorms in the afternoon. Highs in the upper 80s. Chance of rain 50%. Friday night and Saturday, showers likely with a chance of thunderstorms. Lows in the mid-60s. Highs in the upper 80s. Chance of rain 70%. Saturday night, a chance of thunderstorms until midnight. Partly cloudy with a chance of showers. Lows in the mid-60s. Chance of rain 50%. Sunday, mostly sunny. A chance of showers and thunderstorms in the afternoon. Highs in the mid-80s. Chance of rain 30%. Sunday night, partly cloudy. Lows in the mid-60s. Monday, mostly sunny. A chance of showers and thunderstorms in the afternoon. Highs around 90. Chance of rain 40%. Monday night, partly cloudy with a chance of showers. Lows in the mid-60s. Chance of rain 40%. Tuesday, sunny. A chance of showers and thunderstorms in the afternoon. Highs in the upper 80s. Chance of rain 40%. Again, the forecast for Peoria and surrounding areas of central Illinois for the rest of tonight, mostly clear. Lows in the lower 50s. East winds 5 to 10 miles an hour with gusts up to 20 miles an hour. At 10 p.m. in Peoria, skies were partly cloudy. The temperature was 71 degrees, the dew point was 33, and the relative humidity was 24%. The wind was east at 10 miles an hour. The pressure was 30.27 inches and rising. Around central and western Illinois, skies ranged from clear to partly cloudy, and temperatures were around 70 degrees. And once again at 10 p.m. in Peoria,

under partly cloudy skies, the temperature was 71. Looking elsewhere around the Midwest at 10 p.m., Chicago was clear, and 60. Indianapolis was partly cloudy, and 68. St. Louis was mostly cloudy, and 70. Kansas City was clear, and 71. Des Moines was mostly cloudy, and 72. Milwaukee was clear, and 55. The time is currently 10:20 p.m. Central Daylight Time. 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Now for the official National Weather Service forecast for Peoria and surrounding areas of central Illinois. Rest of tonight, mostly clear. Lows in the lower 50s. East winds 5 to 10 miles an hour with gusts up to 20 miles an hour. Wednesday, sunny. Highs in the lower 80s. Southeast winds 5 to 10 miles an hour. Wednesday night, mostly clear. Lows in the upper 50s. South winds 5 to 10 miles an hour. Thursday, sunny. Highs in the upper 80s. South winds 10 to 15 miles an hour with gusts up to 25 miles an hour. Thursday night, mostly clear until midnight, then becoming partly cloudy. Lows in the mid-60s. South winds 10 to 15 miles an hour with gusts up to 25 miles an hour. Friday, mostly sunny. A chance of showers and thunderstorms in the afternoon. Highs in the upper 80s. Chance of rain 50%. Friday night and Saturday, showers likely with a chance of thunderstorms. Lows in the mid-60s. Highs in the upper 80s. Chance of rain 70%. Saturday night, a chance of thunderstorms until midnight. Partly cloudy with a chance of showers. Lows in the mid-60s. Chance of rain 50%. Sunday, mostly sunny. A chance of showers and thunderstorms in the afternoon. Highs in the mid-80s. Chance of rain 30%. Sunday night, partly cloudy. Lows in the mid-60s. Monday, mostly sunny. A chance of showers and thunderstorms in the afternoon. Highs around 90. Chance of rain 40%. Monday night, partly cloudy with a chance of showers. Lows in the mid-60s. Chance of rain 40%. Tuesday, sunny. A chance of showers and thunderstorms in the afternoon. Highs in the upper 80s. Chance of rain 40%. Again, the forecast for Peoria and surrounding areas of central Illinois for the rest of tonight, mostly clear. Lows in the lower 50s. East winds 5 to 10 miles an hour with gusts up to 20 miles an hour. At 10 p.m. in Peoria, skies were partly cloudy. The temperature was 71 degrees, the dew point was 33, and the relative humidity was 24%. The wind was east at 10 miles an hour. The pressure was 30.27 inches and rising. Around central and western Illinois, skies ranged from clear to partly cloudy, and temperatures were around 70 degrees. And once again at 10 p.m. in Peoria, under partly cloudy skies, the temperature was 71. Looking elsewhere around the Midwest at 10 p.m., Chicago was clear, and 60. Indianapolis was partly cloudy, and 68. St. Louis was mostly cloudy, and 70. Kansas City was clear, and 71. Des Moines was mostly cloudy, and 72. Milwaukee was clear, and 55. The time is currently 10:23 p.m. Central Daylight Time. 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Now for the official National Weather Service forecast for Peoria and surrounding areas of central Illinois. Rest of tonight, mostly clear. Lows in the lower 50s. East winds 5 to 10 miles an hour with gusts up to 20 miles an hour. Wednesday, sunny. Highs in the lower 80s. Southeast winds 5 to 10 miles an hour. Wednesday night, mostly clear. Lows in the upper 50s. South winds 5 to 10 miles an hour. Thursday, sunny. Highs in the upper 80s. South winds 10 to 15 miles an hour with gusts up to 25 miles an hour. Thursday night, mostly clear until midnight, then becoming partly cloudy. Lows in the mid-60s.

South winds 10 to 15 miles an hour with gusts up to 25 miles an hour. Friday, mostly sunny. A chance of showers and thunderstorms in the afternoon. Highs in the upper 80s. Chance of rain 50%. Friday night and Saturday, showers likely with a chance of thunderstorms. Lows in the mid-60s. Highs in the upper 80s. Chance of rain 70%. Saturday night, a chance of thunderstorms until midnight. Partly cloudy with a chance of showers. Lows in the mid-60s. Chance of rain 50%. Sunday, mostly sunny. A chance of showers and thunderstorms in the afternoon. Highs in the mid-80s. Chance of rain 30%. Sunday night, partly cloudy. Lows in the mid-60s. Monday, mostly sunny. A chance of showers and thunderstorms in the afternoon. Highs around 90. Chance of rain 40%. Monday night, partly cloudy with a chance of showers. Lows in the mid-60s. Chance of rain 40%. Tuesday, sunny. A chance of showers and thunderstorms in the afternoon. Highs in the upper 80s. Chance of rain 40%. Again, the forecast for Peoria and surrounding areas of central Illinois for the rest of tonight, mostly clear. Lows in the lower 50s. East winds 5 to 10 miles an hour with gusts up to 20 miles an hour. At 10 p.m. in Peoria, skies were partly cloudy. The temperature was 71 degrees, the dew point was 33, and the relative humidity was 24%. The wind was east at 10 miles an hour. The pressure was 30.27 inches and rising. Around central and western Illinois, skies ranged from clear to partly cloudy, and temperatures were around 70 degrees. And once again at 10 p.m. in Peoria, under partly cloudy skies, the temperature was 71. Looking elsewhere around the Midwest at 10 p.m., Chicago was clear, and 60. Indianapolis was partly cloudy, and 68. St. Louis was mostly cloudy, and 70. Kansas City was clear, and 71. Des Moines was mostly cloudy, and 72. Milwaukee was clear, and 55. The time is currently 10:27 p.m. Central Daylight Time. 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Now for the official National Weather Service forecast for Peoria and surrounding areas of central Illinois. Rest of tonight, mostly clear. Lows in the lower 50s. East winds 5 to 10 miles an hour with gusts up to 20 miles an hour. Wednesday, sunny. Highs in the lower 80s. Southeast winds 5 to 10 miles an hour. Wednesday night, mostly clear. Lows in the upper 50s. South winds 5 to 10 miles an hour. Thursday, sunny. Highs in the upper 80s. South winds 10 to 15 miles an hour with gusts up to 25 miles an hour. Thursday night, mostly clear until midnight, then becoming partly cloudy. Lows in the mid-60s. South winds 10 to 15 miles an hour with gusts up to 25 miles an hour. Friday, mostly sunny. A chance of showers and thunderstorms in the afternoon. Highs in the upper 80s. Chance of rain 50%. Friday night and Saturday, showers likely with a chance of thunderstorms. Lows in the mid-60s. Highs in the upper 80s. Chance of rain 70%. Saturday night, a chance of thunderstorms until midnight. Partly cloudy with a chance of showers. Lows in the mid-60s. Chance of rain 50%. Sunday, mostly sunny. A chance of showers and thunderstorms in the afternoon. Highs in the mid-80s. Chance of rain 30%. Sunday night, partly cloudy. Lows in the mid-60s. Monday, mostly sunny. A chance of showers and thunderstorms in the afternoon. Highs around 90. Chance of rain 40%. Monday night, partly cloudy with a chance of showers. Lows in the mid-60s. Chance of rain 40%. Tuesday, sunny. A chance of showers and thunderstorms in the afternoon. Highs in the upper 80s. Chance of rain 40%. Again, the forecast for Peoria and surrounding areas of central Illinois for the rest of tonight, mostly clear. Lows in the lower

east winds 5 to 10 miles an hour with gusts up to 20 miles an hour. At 10 p.m. in Peoria, skies were partly cloudy. The temperature was 71 degrees, the dew point was 33, and the relative humidity was 24%. The wind was east at 10 miles an hour. The pressure was 30.27 inches and rising. Around central and western Illinois, skies ranged from clear to partly cloudy, and temperatures were around 70 degrees. And once again at 10 p.m. in Peoria, under partly cloudy skies, the temperature was 71. Looking elsewhere around the Midwest at 10 p.m., Chicago was clear, and 60. Indianapolis was partly cloudy, and 68. St. Louis was mostly cloudy, and 70. Kansas City was clear, and 71. Des Moines was mostly cloudy, and 72. Milwaukee was clear, and 55. The time is currently 10:30 p.m. Central Daylight Time. 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Now for the official National Weather Service forecast for Peoria and surrounding areas of central Illinois. Rest of tonight, mostly clear. Lows in the lower 50s. East winds 5 to 10 miles an hour with gusts up to 20 miles an hour. Wednesday, sunny. Highs in the lower 80s. Southeast winds 5 to 10 miles an hour. Wednesday night, mostly clear. Lows in the upper 50s. South winds 5 to 10 miles an hour. Thursday, sunny. Highs in the upper 80s. South winds 10 to 15 miles an hour with gusts up to 25 miles an hour. Thursday night, mostly clear until midnight, then becoming partly cloudy. Lows in the mid-60s. South winds 10 to 15 miles an hour with gusts up to 25 miles an hour. Friday, mostly sunny. A chance of showers and thunderstorms in the afternoon. Highs in the upper 80s. Chance of rain 50%. Friday night and Saturday, showers likely with a chance of thunderstorms. Lows in the mid-60s. Highs in the upper 80s. Chance of rain 70%. Saturday night, a chance of thunderstorms until midnight. Partly cloudy with a chance of showers. Lows in the mid-60s. Chance of rain 50%. Sunday, mostly sunny. A chance of showers and thunderstorms in the afternoon. Highs in the mid-80s. Chance of rain 30%. Sunday night, partly cloudy. Lows in the mid-60s. Monday, mostly sunny. A chance of showers and thunderstorms in the afternoon. Highs around 90. Chance of rain 40%. Monday night, partly cloudy with a chance of showers. Lows in the mid-60s. Chance of rain 40%. Tuesday, sunny. A chance of showers and thunderstorms in the afternoon. Highs in the upper 80s. Chance of rain 40%. Again, the forecast for Peoria and surrounding areas of central Illinois for the rest of tonight, mostly clear. Lows in the lower 50s. East winds 5 to 10. The forecast for Peoria and surrounding areas of central Illinois for the rest of tonight, mostly clear. Lows in the lower 50s. East winds 5 to 10 miles an hour with gusts up to 20 miles an hour. At 10 p.m. in Peoria, skies were partly cloudy. The temperature was 71 degrees, the dew point was 33, and the relative humidity was 24%. The wind was east at 10 miles an hour. The pressure was 30.27 inches and rising. Around central and western Illinois, skies ranged from clear to partly cloudy, and temperatures were around 70 degrees. And once again at 10 p.m. in Peoria, under partly cloudy skies, the temperature was 71. Looking elsewhere around the Midwest at 10 p.m., Chicago was clear, and 60. Indianapolis was partly cloudy, and 68. St. Louis was mostly cloudy, and 70. Kansas City was clear, and 71. Des Moines was mostly cloudy, and 72. Milwaukee was clear, and 55. The time is currently 10:34 p.m. Central Daylight Time. 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Now for the official National Weather Service forecast for Peoria and surrounding areas of

Central Illinois. Rest of tonight, mostly clear. Lows in the lower 50s. East winds 5 to 10 miles an hour with gusts up to 20 miles an hour. Wednesday, sunny. Highs in the lower 80s. Southeast winds 5 to 10 miles an hour. Wednesday night, mostly clear. Lows in the upper 50s. South winds 5 to 10 miles an hour. Thursday, sunny. Highs in the upper 80s. South winds 10 to 15 miles an hour with gusts up to 25 miles an hour. Thursday night, mostly clear until midnight, then becoming partly cloudy. Lows in the mid-60s. South winds 10 to 15 miles an hour with gusts up to 25 miles an hour. Friday, mostly sunny. A chance of showers and thunderstorms in the afternoon. Highs in the upper 80s. Chance of rain 50%. Friday night and Saturday, showers likely with a chance of thunderstorms. Lows in the mid-60s. Highs in the upper 80s. Chance of rain 70%. Saturday night, a chance of thunderstorms until midnight. Partly cloudy with a chance of showers. Lows in the mid-60s. Chance of rain 50%. Sunday, mostly sunny. A chance of showers and thunderstorms in the afternoon. Highs in the mid-80s. Chance of rain 30%. Sunday night, partly cloudy. Lows in the mid-60s. Monday, mostly sunny. A chance of showers and thunderstorms in the afternoon. Highs around 90. Chance of rain 40%. Monday night, partly cloudy with a chance of showers. Lows in the mid-60s. Chance of rain 40%. Tuesday, sunny. A chance of showers and thunderstorms in the afternoon. Highs in the upper 80s. Chance of rain 40%. Again, the forecast for Peoria and surrounding areas of central Illinois for the rest of tonight, mostly clear. Lows in the lower 50s. East winds 5 to 10 miles an hour with gusts up to 20 miles an hour. At 10 p.m. in Peoria, skies were partly cloudy. The temperature was 71 degrees, the dew point was 33, and the relative humidity was 24%. The wind was east at 10 miles an hour. The pressure was 30.27 inches and rising. Around central and western Illinois, skies ranged from clear to partly cloudy, and temperatures were around 70 degrees. And once again at 10 p.m. in Peoria, under partly cloudy skies, the temperature was 71. Looking elsewhere around the Midwest at 10 p.m., Chicago was clear, and 60. Indianapolis was partly cloudy, and 68. St. Louis was mostly cloudy, and 70. Kansas City was clear, and 71. Des Moines was mostly cloudy, and 72. Milwaukee was clear, and 55. The time is currently 10:37 p.m. Central Daylight Time. 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Now for the official National Weather Service forecast for Peoria and surrounding areas of central Illinois. Rest of tonight, mostly clear. Lows in the lower 50s. East winds 5 to 10 miles an hour with gusts up to 20 miles an hour. Wednesday, sunny. Highs in the lower 80s. Southeast winds 5 to 10 miles an hour. Wednesday night, mostly clear. Lows in the upper 50s. South winds 5 to 10 miles an hour. Thursday, sunny. Highs in the upper 80s. South winds 10 to 15 miles an hour with gusts up to 25 miles an hour. Thursday night, mostly clear until midnight, then becoming partly cloudy. Lows in the mid-60s. South winds 10 to 15 miles an hour with gusts up to 25 miles an hour. Friday, mostly sunny. A chance of showers and thunderstorms in the afternoon. Highs in the upper 80s. Chance of rain 50%. Friday night and Saturday, showers likely with a chance of thunderstorms. Lows in the mid-60s. Highs in the upper 80s. Chance of rain 70%. Saturday night, a chance of thunderstorms until midnight. Partly cloudy with a chance of showers. Lows in the mid-60s. Chance of rain 50%. Sunday, mostly sunny. A chance of showers and thunderstorms in the afternoon. Highs in the mid

chance of rain 30%. Sunday night, partly cloudy. Lows in the mid-60s. Monday, mostly sunny. A chance of showers and thunderstorms in the afternoon. Highs around 90. Chance of rain 40%. Monday night, partly cloudy with a chance of showers. Lows in the mid-60s. Chance of rain 40%. Tuesday, sunny. A chance of showers and thunderstorms in the afternoon. Highs in the upper 80s. Chance of rain 40%. Again, the forecast for Peoria and surrounding areas of central Illinois for the rest of tonight, mostly clear. Lows in the lower 50s. East winds 5 to 10 miles an hour with gusts up to 20 miles an hour. Now for the official National Weather Service forecast for Peoria and surrounding areas of central Illinois. Rest of tonight, mostly clear. Lows in the lower 50s. East winds 5 to 10 miles an hour with gusts up to 20 miles an hour. Wednesday, sunny. Highs in the lower 80s. Southeast winds 5 to 10 miles an hour. Wednesday night, mostly clear. Lows in the upper 50s. South winds 5 to 10 miles an hour. Thursday, sunny. Highs in the upper 80s. South winds 10 to 15 miles an hour with gusts up to 25 miles an hour. Thursday night, mostly clear until midnight, then becoming partly cloudy. Lows in the mid-60s. South winds 10 to 15 miles an hour with gusts up to 25 miles an hour. Friday, mostly sunny. A chance of showers and thunderstorms in the afternoon. Highs in the upper 80s. Chance of rain 50%. Friday night and Saturday, showers likely with a chance of thunderstorms. Lows in the mid-60s. Highs in the upper 80s. Chance of rain 70%. Saturday night, a chance of thunderstorms until midnight. Partly cloudy with a chance of showers. Lows in the mid-60s. Chance of rain 50%. Sunday, mostly sunny. A chance of showers and thunderstorms in the afternoon. Highs in the mid-80s. Chance of rain 30%. Sunday night, partly cloudy. Lows in the mid-60s. Monday, mostly sunny. A chance of showers and thunderstorms in the afternoon. Highs around 90. Chance of rain 40%. Monday night, partly cloudy with a chance of showers. Lows in the mid-60s. Chance of rain 40%. Tuesday, sunny. A chance of showers and thunderstorms in the afternoon. Highs in the upper 80s. Chance of rain 40%. Again, the forecast for Peoria and surrounding areas of central Illinois for the rest of tonight, mostly clear. Lows in the lower 50s. East winds 5 to 10 miles an hour with gusts up to 20 miles an hour. At 10 p.m. in Peoria, skies were partly cloudy. The temperature was 71 degrees, the dew point was 33, and the relative humidity was 24%. The wind was east at 10 miles an hour. The pressure was 30.27 inches and rising. Around central and western Illinois, skies ranged from clear to partly cloudy, and temperatures were around 70 degrees. And once again at 10 p.m. in Peoria, under partly cloudy skies, the temperature was 71. Looking elsewhere around the Midwest at 10 p.m., Chicago was clear, and 60. Indianapolis was partly cloudy, and 68. St. Louis was mostly cloudy, and 70. Kansas City was clear, and 71. Des Moines was mostly cloudy, and 72. Milwaukee was clear, and 55. The time is currently 10:43 p.m. Central Daylight Time. 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Now for the official National Weather Service forecast for Peoria and surrounding areas of central Illinois. Rest of tonight, mostly clear. Lows in the lower 50s. East winds 5 to 10 miles an hour with gusts up to 20 miles an hour. Wednesday, sunny. Highs in the lower 80s. Southeast winds 5 to 10 miles an hour. Wednesday night, mostly clear. Lows in the upper 50s. South winds 5 to 10 miles an hour. Thursday, sunny. Highs in the upper 80s. South winds 10 to 15.

miles an hour with gusts up to 25 miles an hour. Thursday night, mostly clear until midnight, then becoming partly cloudy. Lows in the mid-60s. South winds 10 to 15 miles an hour with gusts up to 25 miles an hour. Friday, mostly sunny. A chance of showers and thunderstorms in the afternoon. Highs in the upper 80s. Chance of rain 50%. Friday night and Saturday, showers likely with a chance of thunderstorms. Lows in the mid-60s. Highs in the upper 80s. Chance of rain 70%. Saturday night, a chance of thunderstorms until midnight. Partly cloudy with a chance of showers. Lows in the mid-60s. Chance of rain 50%. Sunday, mostly sunny. A chance of showers and thunderstorms in the afternoon. Highs in the mid-80s. Chance of rain 30%. Sunday night, partly cloudy. Lows in the mid-60s. Monday, mostly sunny. A chance of showers and thunderstorms in the afternoon. Highs around 90. Chance of rain 40%. Monday night, partly cloudy with a chance of showers. Lows in the mid-60s. Chance of rain 40%. Tuesday, sunny. A chance of showers and thunderstorms in the afternoon. Highs in the upper 80s. Chance of rain 40%. Again, the forecast for Peoria and surrounding areas of central Illinois for the rest of tonight, mostly clear. Lows in the lower 50s. East winds 5 to 10 miles an hour with gusts up to 20 miles an hour. At 10 p.m. in Peoria, skies were partly cloudy. The temperature was 71 degrees, the dew point was 33, and the relative humidity was 24%. The wind was east at 10 miles an hour. The pressure was 30.27 inches and rising. Around central and western Illinois, skies ranged from clear to partly cloudy, and temperatures were around 70 degrees. And once again at 10 p.m. in Peoria, under partly cloudy skies, the temperature was 71. Looking elsewhere around the Midwest at 10 p.m., Chicago was clear, and 60. Indianapolis was partly cloudy, and 68. St. Louis was mostly cloudy, and 70. Kansas City was clear, and 71. Des Moines was mostly cloudy, and 72. Milwaukee was clear, and 55. The time is currently 10:47 p.m. Central Daylight Time. 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Now for the official National Weather Service forecast for Peoria and surrounding areas of central Illinois. Rest of tonight, mostly clear. Lows in the lower 50s. East winds 5 to 10 miles an hour with gusts up to 20 miles an hour. Wednesday, sunny. Highs in the lower 80s. Southeast winds 5 to 10 miles an hour. Wednesday night, mostly clear. Lows in the upper 50s. South winds 5 to 10 miles an hour. Thursday, sunny. Highs in the upper 80s. South winds 10 to 15 miles an hour with gusts up to 25 miles an hour. Thursday night, mostly clear until midnight, then becoming partly cloudy. Lows in the mid-60s. South winds 10 to 15 miles an hour with gusts up to 25 miles an hour. Friday, mostly sunny. A chance of showers and thunderstorms in the afternoon. Highs in the upper 80s. Chance of rain 50%. Friday night and Saturday, showers likely with a chance of thunderstorms. Lows in the mid-60s. Highs in the upper 80s. Chance of rain 70%. Saturday night, a chance of thunderstorms until midnight. Partly cloudy with a chance of showers. Lows in the mid-60s. Chance of rain 50%. Sunday, mostly sunny. A chance of showers and thunderstorms in the afternoon. Highs in the mid-80s. Chance of rain 30%. Sunday night, partly cloudy. Lows in the mid-60s. Monday, mostly sunny. A chance of showers and thunderstorms in the afternoon. Highs around 90. Chance of rain 40%. Monday night, partly cloudy with a chance of showers. Lows in the mid-60s. Chance of rain 40%. Tuesday, sunny. A chance of showers and thunderstorms in the afternoon. Highs in the upper

chance of rain 40%. Again, the forecast for Peoria and surrounding areas of central Illinois for the rest of tonight, mostly clear. Lows in the lower 50s. East winds 5 to 10 miles an hour with gusts up to 20 miles an hour. At 10 p.m. in Peoria, skies were partly cloudy. The temperature was 71 degrees, the dew point was 33, and the relative humidity was 24%. The wind was east at 10 miles an hour. The pressure was 30.27 inches and rising. Around central and western Illinois, skies ranged from clear to partly cloudy, and temperatures were around 70 degrees. And once again at 10 p.m. in Peoria, under partly cloudy skies, the temperature was 71. Looking elsewhere around the Midwest at 10 p.m., Chicago was clear, and 60. Indianapolis was partly cloudy, and 68. St. Louis was mostly cloudy, and 70. Kansas City was clear, and 71. Des Moines was mostly cloudy, and 72. Milwaukee was clear, and 55. The time is currently 10:50 p.m. Central Daylight Time. 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Now for the official National Weather Service forecast for Peoria and surrounding areas of central Illinois. Rest of tonight, mostly clear. Lows in the lower 50s. East winds 5 to 10 miles an hour with gusts up to 20 miles an hour. Wednesday, sunny. Highs in the lower 80s. Southeast winds 5 to 10 miles an hour. Wednesday night, mostly clear. Lows in the upper 50s. South winds 5 to 10 miles an hour. Thursday, sunny. Highs in the upper 80s. South winds 10 to 15 miles an hour with gusts up to 25 miles an hour. Thursday night, mostly clear until midnight, then becoming partly cloudy. Lows in the mid-60s. South winds 10 to 15 miles an hour with gusts up to 25 miles an hour. Friday, mostly sunny. A chance of showers and thunderstorms in the afternoon. Highs in the upper 80s. Chance of rain 50%. Friday night and Saturday, showers likely with a chance of thunderstorms. Lows in the mid-60s. Highs in the upper 80s. Chance of rain 70%. Saturday night, a chance of thunderstorms until midnight. Partly cloudy with a chance of showers. Lows in the mid-60s. Chance of rain 50%. Sunday, mostly sunny. A chance of showers and thunderstorms in the afternoon. Highs in the mid-80s. Chance of rain 30%. Sunday night, partly cloudy. Lows in the mid-60s. Monday, mostly sunny. A chance of showers and thunderstorms in the afternoon. Highs around 90. Chance of rain 40%. Monday night, partly cloudy with a chance of showers. Lows in the mid-60s. Chance of rain 40%. Tuesday, sunny. A chance of showers and thunderstorms in the afternoon. Highs in the upper 80s. Chance of rain 40%. Again, the forecast for Peoria and surrounding areas of central Illinois for the rest of tonight, mostly clear. Lows in the lower 50s. East winds 5 to 10 miles an hour with gusts up to 20 miles an hour. At 10 p.m. in Peoria, skies were partly cloudy. The temperature was 71 degrees, the dew point was 33, and the relative humidity was 24%. The wind was east at 10 miles an hour. The pressure was 30.27 inches and rising. Around central and western Illinois, skies ranged from clear to partly cloudy, and temperatures were around 70 degrees. And once again at 10 p.m. in Peoria, under partly cloudy skies, the temperature was 71. Looking elsewhere around the Midwest at 10 p.m., Chicago was clear, and 60. Indianapolis was partly cloudy, and 68. St. Louis was mostly cloudy, and 70. Kansas City was clear, and 71. Des Moines was mostly cloudy, and 72. Milwaukee was clear, and 55. The time is currently 10:54 p.m. Central Daylight Time. 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Now for the official National Weather Service forecast for Peoria and

chance of rain 50%. Friday night and Saturday, showers likely with a chance of thunderstorms. Lows in the mid-60s. Highs in the upper 80s. Chance of rain 70%. Saturday night, a chance of thunderstorms until midnight. Partly cloudy with a chance of showers. Lows in the mid-60s. Chance of rain 50%. Sunday, mostly sunny. A chance of showers and thunderstorms in the afternoon. Highs in the mid-80s. Chance of rain 30%. Sunday night, partly cloudy. Lows in the mid-60s. Monday, mostly sunny. A chance of showers and thunderstorms in the afternoon. Highs around 90. Chance of rain 40%. Monday night, partly cloudy with a chance of showers. Lows in the mid-60s. Chance of rain 40%. Tuesday, sunny. A chance of showers and thunderstorms in the afternoon. Highs in the upper 80s. Chance of rain 40%. Again, the forecast for Peoria and surrounding areas of central Illinois for the rest of tonight, mostly clear. Lows in the lower 50s. East winds 5 to 10 miles an hour with gusts up to 20 miles an hour. At 10 p.m. in Peoria, skies were partly cloudy. The temperature was 71 degrees, the dew point was 33, and the relative humidity was 24%. The wind was east at 10 miles an hour. The pressure was 30.27 inches and rising. Around central and western Illinois, skies ranged from clear to partly cloudy, and temperatures were around 70 degrees. And once again at 10 p.m. in Peoria, under partly cloudy skies, the temperature was 71. Looking elsewhere around the Midwest at 10 p.m., Chicago was clear, and 60. Indianapolis was partly cloudy, and 68. St. Louis was mostly cloudy, and 70. Kansas City was clear, and 71. Des Moines was mostly cloudy, and 72. Milwaukee was clear, and 55. The time is currently 10:57 p.m. Central Daylight Time. 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Now for the official National Weather Service forecast for Peoria and surrounding areas of central Illinois. Rest of tonight, mostly clear. Lows in the lower 50s. East winds 5 to 10 miles an hour with gusts up to 20 miles an hour. Wednesday, sunny. Highs in the lower 80s. Southeast winds 5 to 10 miles an hour. Wednesday night, mostly clear. Lows in the upper 50s. South winds 5 to 10 miles an hour. Thursday, sunny. Highs in the upper 80s. South winds 10 to 15 miles an hour with gusts up to 25 miles an hour. Thursday night, mostly clear until midnight, then becoming partly cloudy. Lows in the mid-60s. South winds 10 to 15 miles an hour with gusts up to 25 miles an hour. Friday, mostly sunny. A chance of showers and thunderstorms in the afternoon. Highs in the upper 80s. Chance of rain 50%. Friday night and Saturday, showers likely with a chance of thunderstorms. Lows in the mid-60s. Highs in the upper 80s. Chance of rain 70%. Saturday night, a chance of thunderstorms until midnight. Partly cloudy with a chance of showers. Lows in the mid-60s. Chance of rain 50%. Sunday, mostly sunny. A chance of showers and thunderstorms in the afternoon. Highs in the mid-80s. Chance of rain 30%. Sunday night, partly cloudy. Lows in the mid-60s. Monday, mostly sunny. A chance of showers and thunderstorms in the afternoon. Highs around 90. Chance of rain 40%. Monday night, partly cloudy with a chance of showers. Lows in the mid-60s. Chance of rain 40%. Tuesday, sunny. A chance of showers and thunderstorms in the afternoon. Highs in the upper 80s. Chance of rain 40%. Again, the forecast for Peoria and surrounding areas of central Illinois for the rest of tonight, mostly clear. Lows in the lower 50s. East winds 5 to 10 miles an hour with gusts up to 20 miles an hour. The time is currently 11 p.m. Central Daylight Time. You're

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Now for the official National Weather Service forecast for Peoria and surrounding areas of central Illinois. Rest of tonight, mostly clear. Lows in the lower 50s. East winds 5 to 10 miles an hour with gusts up to 20 miles an hour. Wednesday, sunny. Highs in the lower 80s. Southeast winds 5 to 10 miles an hour. Wednesday night, mostly clear. Lows in the upper 50s. South winds 5 to 10 miles an hour. Thursday, sunny. Highs in the upper 80s. South winds 10 to 15 miles an hour with gusts up to 25 miles an hour. Thursday night, mostly clear until midnight, then becoming partly cloudy. Lows in the mid-60s. South winds 10 to 15 miles an hour with gusts up to 25 miles an hour. Friday, mostly sunny. A chance of showers and thunderstorms in the afternoon. Highs in the upper 80s. Chance of rain 50%. Friday night and Saturday, showers likely with a chance of thunderstorms. Lows in the mid-60s. Highs in the upper 80s. Chance of rain 70%. Saturday night, a chance of thunderstorms until midnight. Partly cloudy with a chance of showers. Lows in the mid-60s. Chance of rain 50%. Sunday, mostly sunny. A chance of showers and thunderstorms in the afternoon. Highs in the mid-80s. Chance of rain 30%. Sunday night, partly cloudy. Lows in the mid-60s. Monday, mostly sunny. A chance of showers and thunderstorms in the afternoon. Highs around 90. Chance of rain 40%. Monday night, partly cloudy with a chance of showers. Lows in the mid-60s. Chance of rain 40%. Tuesday, sunny. A chance of showers and thunderstorms in the afternoon. Highs in the upper 80s. Chance of rain 40%. Again, the forecast for Peoria and surrounding areas of central Illinois for the rest of tonight, mostly clear. Lows in the lower 50s. East winds 5 to 10 miles an hour with gusts up to 20 miles an hour. The time is currently 11:02 p.m. Central Daylight Time. 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Now for the official National Weather Service forecast for Peoria and surrounding areas of central Illinois. Rest of tonight, mostly clear. Lows in the lower 50s. East winds 5 to 10 miles an hour with gusts up to 20 miles an hour. Wednesday, sunny. Highs in the lower 80s. Southeast winds 5 to 10 miles an hour. Wednesday night, mostly clear. Lows in the upper 50s. South winds 5 to 10 miles an hour. Thursday, sunny. Highs in the upper 80s. South winds 10 to 15 miles an hour with gusts up to 25 miles an hour. Thursday night, mostly clear until midnight, then becoming partly cloudy. Lows in the mid-60s. South winds 10 to 15 miles an hour with gusts up to 25 miles an hour. Friday, mostly sunny. A chance of showers and thunderstorms in the afternoon. Highs in the upper 80s. Chance of rain 50%. Friday night and Saturday, showers likely with a chance of thunderstorms. Lows in the mid-60s. Highs in the upper 80s. Chance of rain 70%. Saturday night, a chance of thunderstorms until midnight. Partly cloudy with a chance of showers. Lows in the mid-60s. Chance of rain 50%. Sunday, mostly sunny. A chance of showers and thunderstorms in the afternoon. Highs in the mid-80s. Chance of rain 30%. Sunday night, partly cloudy. Lows in the mid-60s. Monday, mostly sunny. A chance of showers and thunderstorms in the afternoon. Highs around 90. Chance of rain 40%. Monday night, partly cloudy with a chance of showers. Lows in the mid-60s. Chance of rain 40%. Tuesday, sunny. A chance of showers and thunderstorms in the afternoon. Highs in the upper 80s. Chance of rain 40%. Again, the forecast for Peoria and surrounding areas of central Illinois for the rest of tonight, mostly clear. Lows in the lower

50s. East wind 5 to 10 miles an hour with gusts up to 20 miles an hour. At 11 p.m. in Peoria, skies were partly cloudy. The temperature was 69 degrees, the dew point was 33, and the relative humidity was 26%. The wind was east at 10 miles an hour. The pressure was 30.29 inches and rising. Around central and western Illinois, skies ranged from clear to partly cloudy. It was 64 at Bloomington, 63 at Moline, 68 at Galesburg, 64 at Lakin, and 64 at Macomb. Quincy reported 70, Springfield reported 66, Lincoln reported 66, and Pontiac reported 64. And once again at 11 p.m. in Peoria, under partly cloudy skies, the temperature was 69. The time is currently 11:06 p.m. Central Daylight Time. 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Now for the official National Weather Service forecast for Peoria and surrounding areas of central Illinois. Rest of tonight, mostly clear. Lows in the lower 50s. East winds 5 to 10 miles an hour with gusts up to 20 miles an hour. Wednesday, sunny. Highs in the lower 80s. Southeast winds 5 to 10 miles an hour. Wednesday night, mostly clear. Lows in the upper 50s. South winds 5 to 10 miles an hour. Thursday, sunny. Highs in the upper 80s. South winds 10 to 15 miles an hour with gusts up to 25 miles an hour. Thursday night, mostly clear until midnight, then becoming partly cloudy. Lows in the mid-60s. South winds 10 to 15 miles an hour with gusts up to 25 miles an hour. Friday, mostly sunny. A chance of showers and thunderstorms in the afternoon. Highs in the upper 80s. Chance of rain 50%. Friday night and Saturday, showers likely with a chance of thunderstorms. Lows in the mid-60s. Highs in the upper 80s. Chance of rain 70%. Saturday night, a chance of thunderstorms until midnight. Partly cloudy with a chance of showers. Lows in the mid-60s. Chance of rain 50%. Sunday, mostly sunny. A chance of showers and thunderstorms in the afternoon. Highs in the mid-80s. Chance of rain 30%. Sunday night, partly cloudy. Lows in the mid-60s. Monday, mostly sunny. A chance of showers and thunderstorms in the afternoon. Highs around 90. Chance of rain 40%. Monday night, partly cloudy with a chance of showers. Lows in the mid-60s. Chance of rain 40%. Tuesday, sunny. A chance of showers and thunderstorms in the afternoon. Highs in the upper 80s. Chance of rain 40%. Again, the forecast for Peoria and surrounding areas of central Illinois for the rest of tonight, mostly clear. Lows in the lower 50s. East winds 5 to 10 miles an hour with gusts up to 20 miles an hour. At 11 p.m. in Peoria, skies were partly cloudy. The temperature was 69 degrees, the dew point was 33, and the relative humidity was 26%. The wind was east at 10 miles an hour. The pressure was 30.29 inches and rising. Around central and western Illinois, skies ranged from clear to partly cloudy. It was 64 at Bloomington, 63 at Moline, 68 at Galesburg, 64 at Lakin, and 64 at Macomb. Quincy reported 70, Springfield reported 66, Lincoln reported 66, and Pontiac reported 64. And once again at 11 p.m. in Peoria, under partly cloudy skies, the temperature was 69. Looking elsewhere around the Midwest at 11 p.m., Chicago was clear, and 58. Indianapolis was clear, and 65. St. Louis was mostly cloudy, and 68. Kansas City was partly cloudy, and 70. Des Moines was partly cloudy, and 71. Milwaukee was clear, and 56. The time is currently 11:10 p.m. Central Daylight Time. 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Now for the official National Weather Service forecast for Peoria and surrounding areas of central Illinois. Rest of tonight, mostly clear.

lows in the lower 50s. East winds 5 to 10 miles an hour with gusts up to 20 miles an hour. Wednesday, sunny. Highs in the lower 80s. Southeast winds 5 to 10 miles an hour. Wednesday night, mostly clear. Lows in the upper 50s. South winds 5 to 10 miles an hour. Thursday, sunny. Highs in the upper 80s. South winds 10 to 15 miles an hour with gusts up to 25 miles an hour. Thursday night, mostly clear until midnight, then becoming partly cloudy. Lows in the mid-60s. South winds 10 to 15 miles an hour with gusts up to 25 miles an hour. Friday, mostly sunny. A chance of showers and thunderstorms in the afternoon. Highs in the upper 80s. Chance of rain 50%. Friday night and Saturday, showers likely with a chance of thunderstorms. Lows in the mid-60s. Highs in the upper 80s. Chance of rain 70%. Saturday night, a chance of thunderstorms until midnight. Partly cloudy with a chance of showers. Lows in the mid-60s. Chance of rain 50%. Sunday, mostly sunny. A chance of showers and thunderstorms in the afternoon. Highs in the mid-80s. Chance of rain 30%. Sunday night, partly cloudy. Lows in the mid-60s. Monday, mostly sunny. A chance of showers and thunderstorms in the afternoon. Highs around 90. Chance of rain 40%. Monday night, partly cloudy with a chance of showers. Lows in the mid-60s. Chance of rain 40%. Tuesday, sunny. A chance of showers and thunderstorms in the afternoon. Highs in the upper 80s. Chance of rain 40%. Again, the forecast for Peoria and surrounding areas of central Illinois for the rest of tonight, mostly clear. Lows in the lower 50s. East winds 5 to 10 miles an hour with gusts up to 20 miles an hour. At 11 p.m. in Peoria, skies were partly cloudy. The temperature was 69 degrees, the dew point was 33, and the relative humidity was 26%. The wind was east at 10 miles an hour. The pressure was 30.29 inches and rising. Around central and western Illinois, skies ranged from clear to partly cloudy. It was 64 at Bloomington, 63 at Moline, 68 at Galesburg, 64 at Lakin, and 64 at Macomb. Quincy reported 70, Springfield reported 66, Lincoln reported 66, and Pontiac reported 64. And once again at 11 p.m. in Peoria, under partly cloudy skies, the temperature was 69. 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Looking elsewhere around the Midwest at 11 p.m., Chicago was clear, and 58. Indianapolis was clear, and 65. St. Louis was mostly cloudy, and 68. Kansas City was partly cloudy, and 70. Des Moines was partly cloudy, and 71. Milwaukee was clear, and 56. The time is currently 11:14 p.m. Central Daylight Time. 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Now for the official National Weather Service forecast for Peoria and surrounding areas of central Illinois. Rest of tonight, mostly clear. Lows in the lower 50s. East winds 5 to 10 miles an hour with gusts up to 20 miles an hour. Wednesday, sunny. Highs in the lower 80s. Southeast winds 5 to 10 miles an hour. Wednesday night, mostly clear. Lows in the upper 50s. South winds 5 to 10 miles an hour. Thursday, sunny. Highs in the upper 80s. South winds 10 to 15 miles an hour with gusts up to 25 miles an hour. Thursday night, mostly clear until midnight, then becoming

becoming partly cloudy. Lows in the mid-60s. South winds 10 to 15 miles an hour with gusts up to 25 miles an hour. Friday, mostly sunny. A chance of showers and thunderstorms in the afternoon. Highs in the upper 80s. Chance of rain 50%. Friday night and Saturday, showers likely with a chance of thunderstorms. Lows in the mid-60s. Highs in the upper 80s. Chance of rain 70%. Saturday night, a chance of thunderstorms until midnight. Partly cloudy with a chance of showers. Lows in the mid-60s. Chance of rain 50%. Sunday, mostly sunny. A chance of showers and thunderstorms in the afternoon. Highs in the mid-80s. Chance of rain 30%. Sunday night, partly cloudy. Lows in the mid-60s. Monday, mostly sunny. A chance of showers and thunderstorms in the afternoon. Highs around 90. Chance of rain 40%. Monday night, partly cloudy with a chance of showers. Lows in the mid-60s. Chance of rain 40%. Tuesday, sunny. A chance of showers and thunderstorms in the afternoon. Highs in the upper 80s. Chance of rain 40%. Again, the forecast for Peoria and surrounding areas of central Illinois for the rest of tonight, mostly clear. Lows in the lower 50s. East winds 5 to 10 miles an hour with gusts up to 20 miles an hour. At 11 p.m. in Peoria, skies were partly cloudy. The temperature was 69 degrees, the dew point was 33, and the relative humidity was 26%. The wind was east at 10 miles an hour. The pressure was 30.29 inches and rising. Around central and western Illinois, skies ranged from clear to partly cloudy. It was 64 at Bloomington, 63 at Moline, 68 at Galesburg, 64 at Lakin, and 64 at Macomb. Quincy reported 70, Springfield reported 66, Lincoln reported 66, and Pontiac reported 64. And once again at 11 p.m. in Peoria, under partly cloudy skies, the temperature was 69. Looking elsewhere around the Midwest at 11 p.m., Chicago was clear, and 58. Indianapolis was clear, and 65. St. Louis was mostly cloudy, and 68. Kansas City was partly cloudy, and 70. Des Moines was partly cloudy, and 71. Milwaukee was clear, and 56. The time is currently 11:18 p.m. Central Daylight Time. 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Now for the official National Weather Service forecast for Peoria and surrounding areas of central Illinois. Rest of tonight, mostly clear. Lows in the lower 50s. East winds 5 to 10 miles an hour with gusts up to 20 miles an hour. Wednesday, sunny. Highs in the lower 80s. Southeast winds 5 to 10 miles an hour. Wednesday night, mostly clear. Lows in the upper 50s. South winds 5 to 10 miles an hour. Thursday, sunny. Highs in the upper 80s. South winds 10 to 15 miles an hour with gusts up to 25 miles an hour. Thursday night, mostly clear until midnight, then becoming partly cloudy. Lows in the mid-60s. South winds 10 to 15 miles an hour with gusts up to 25 miles an hour. Friday, mostly sunny. A chance of showers and thunderstorms in the afternoon. Highs in the upper 80s. Chance of rain 50%. Friday night and Saturday, showers likely with a chance of thunderstorms. Lows in the mid-60s. Highs in the upper 80s. Chance of rain 70%. Saturday night, a chance of thunderstorms until midnight. Partly cloudy with a chance of showers. Lows in the mid-60s. Chance of rain 50%. Sunday, mostly sunny. A chance of showers and thunderstorms in the afternoon. Highs in the mid-80s. Chance of rain 30%. Sunday night, partly cloudy. Lows in the mid-60s. Monday, mostly sunny. A chance of showers and thunderstorms in the afternoon. Highs around 90. Chance of rain 40%. Monday night, partly cloudy with a chance of showers. Lows in the mid-60s. Chance of rain 40%.

Met. Tuesday, sunny. A chance of showers and thunderstorms in the afternoon. Highs in the upper 80s. Chance of rain 40%. Again, the forecast for Peoria and surrounding areas of central Illinois for the rest of tonight, mostly clear. Lows in the lower 50s. East winds 5 to 10 miles an hour with gusts up to 20 miles an hour. At 11 p.m. in Peoria, skies were partly cloudy. The temperature was 69 degrees, the dew point was 33, and the relative humidity was 26%. The wind was east at 10 miles an hour. The pressure was 30.29 inches and rising. Around central and western Illinois, skies ranged from clear to partly cloudy. It was 64 at Bloomington, 63 at Moline, 68 at Galesburg, 64 at Lakin, and 64 at Macomb. Quincy reported 70, Springfield reported 66, Lincoln reported 66, and Pontiac reported 64. And once again at 11 p.m. in Peoria, under partly cloudy skies, the temperature was 69. At 11 p.m. in Peoria, skies were partly cloudy. The temperature was 69 degrees, the dew point was 33, and the relative humidity was 26%. The wind was east at 10 miles an hour. The pressure was 30.29 inches and rising. Around central and western Illinois, skies ranged from clear to partly cloudy. It was 64 at Bloomington, 63 at Moline, 66 at Galesburg, 64 at Lakin, and 63 at Macomb. Quincy reported 70, Springfield reported 66, Lincoln reported 64, and Pontiac reported 64. And once again at 11 p.m. in Peoria, under partly cloudy skies, the temperature was 69. Looking elsewhere around the Midwest at 11 p.m., Chicago was clear, and 58. Indianapolis was clear, and 65. St. Louis was mostly cloudy, and 68. Kansas City was partly cloudy, and 70. Des Moines was partly cloudy, and 71. Milwaukee was clear, and 56. The time is currently 11:22 p.m. Central Daylight Time. 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Now for the official National Weather Service forecast for Peoria and surrounding areas of central Illinois. Rest of tonight, mostly clear. Lows in the lower 50s. East winds 5 to 10 miles an hour with gusts up to 20 miles an hour. Wednesday, sunny. Highs in the lower 80s. Southeast winds 5 to 10 miles an hour. Wednesday night, mostly clear. Lows in the upper 50s. South winds 5 to 10 miles an hour. Thursday, sunny. Highs in the upper 80s. South winds 10 to 15 miles an hour with gusts up to 25 miles an hour. Thursday night, mostly clear until midnight, then becoming partly cloudy. Lows in the mid-60s. South winds 10 to 15 miles an hour with gusts up to 25 miles an hour. Friday, mostly sunny. A chance of showers and thunderstorms in the afternoon. Highs in the upper 80s. Chance of rain 50%. Friday night and Saturday, showers likely with a chance of thunderstorms. Lows in the mid-60s. Highs in the upper 80s. Chance of rain 70%. Saturday night, a chance of thunderstorms until midnight. Partly cloudy with a chance of showers. Lows in the mid-60s. Chance of rain 50%. Sunday, mostly sunny. A chance of showers and thunderstorms in the afternoon. Highs in the mid-80s. Chance of rain 30%. Sunday night, partly cloudy. Lows in the mid-60s. Monday, mostly sunny. A chance of showers and thunderstorms in the afternoon. Highs around 90. Chance of rain 40%. Monday night, partly cloudy with a chance of showers. Lows in the mid-60s. Chance of rain 40%. Tuesday, sunny. A chance of showers and thunderstorms in the afternoon. Highs in the upper 80s. Chance of rain 40%. Again, the forecast for Peoria and surrounding areas of central Illinois for the rest of tonight, mostly clear. Lows in the lower 50s. East winds 5 to 10 miles an hour with gusts up to 20 miles an hour. At 11 p.m.

Peoria, skies were partly cloudy. The temperature was 69 degrees, the dew point was 33, and the relative humidity was 26%. The wind was east at 10 miles an hour. The pressure was 30.29 inches and rising. Around central and western Illinois, skies ranged from clear to partly cloudy. It was 64 at Bloomington, 63 at Moline, 66 at Galesburg, 64 at Lakin, and 63 at Macomb. Quincy reported 70, Springfield reported 66, Lincoln reported 64, and Pontiac reported 64. And once again at 11 p.m. in Peoria, under partly cloudy skies, the temperature was 69. Looking elsewhere around the Midwest at 11 p.m., Chicago was clear, and 58. Indianapolis was clear, and 65. St. Louis was mostly cloudy, and 68. Kansas City was partly cloudy, and 70. Des Moines was partly cloudy, and 71. Milwaukee was clear, and 56. The time is currently 11:26 p.m. Central Daylight Time. 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Now for the official National Weather Service forecast for Peoria and surrounding areas of central Illinois. Rest of tonight, mostly clear. Lows in the lower 50s. East winds 5 to 10 miles an hour with gusts up to 20 miles an hour. Wednesday, sunny. Highs in the lower 80s. Southeast winds 5 to 10 miles an hour. Wednesday night, mostly clear. Lows in the upper 50s. South winds 5 to 10 miles an hour. Thursday, sunny. Highs in the upper 80s. South winds 10 to 15 miles an hour with gusts up to 25 miles an hour. Thursday night, mostly clear until midnight, then becoming partly cloudy. Lows in the mid-60s. South winds 10 to 15 miles an hour with gusts up to 25 miles an hour. Friday, mostly sunny. A chance of showers and thunderstorms in the afternoon. Highs in the upper 80s. Chance of rain 50%. Friday night and Saturday, showers likely with a chance of thunderstorms. Lows in the mid-60s. Highs in the upper 80s. Chance of rain 70%. Saturday night, a chance of thunderstorms until midnight. Partly cloudy with a chance of showers. Lows in the mid-60s. Chance of rain 50%. Sunday, mostly sunny. A chance of showers and thunderstorms in the afternoon. Highs in the mid-80s. Chance of rain 30%. Sunday night, partly cloudy. Lows in the mid-60s. Monday, mostly sunny. A chance of showers and thunderstorms in the afternoon. Highs around 90. Chance of rain 40%. Monday night, partly cloudy with a chance of showers. Lows in the mid-60s. Chance of rain 40%. Tuesday, sunny. A chance of showers and thunderstorms in the afternoon. Highs in the upper 80s. Chance of rain 40%. Again, the forecast for Peoria and surrounding areas of central Illinois for the rest of tonight, mostly clear. Lows in the lower 50s. East winds 5 to 10 miles an hour with gusts up to 20 miles an hour. At 11 p.m. in Peoria, skies were partly cloudy. The temperature was 69 degrees, the dew point was 33, and the relative humidity was 26%. The wind was east at 10 miles an hour. The pressure was 30.29 inches and rising. Around central and western Illinois, skies ranged from clear to partly cloudy. It was 64 at Bloomington, 63 at Moline, 66 at Galesburg, 64 at Lakin, and 63 at Macomb. Quincy reported 70, Springfield reported 66, Lincoln reported 64, and Pontiac reported 64. And once again at 11 p.m. in Peoria, under partly cloudy skies, the temperature was 69. Looking elsewhere around the Midwest at 11 p.m., Chicago was clear, and 58. Indianapolis was clear, and 65. St. Louis was mostly cloudy, and 68. Kansas City was partly cloudy, and 70. Des Moines was partly cloudy, and 71. Milwaukee was clear, and 56. The time is currently 11:30 p.m. Central Daylight Time.

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Now for the official National Weather Service forecast for Peoria and surrounding areas of central Illinois. Rest of tonight, mostly clear. Lows in the lower 50s. East winds 5 to 10 miles an hour with gusts up to 20 miles an hour. Wednesday, sunny. Highs in the lower 80s. Southeast winds 5 to 10 miles an hour. Wednesday night, mostly clear. Lows in the upper 50s. South winds 5 to 10 miles an hour. Thursday, sunny. Highs in the upper 80s. South winds 10 to 15 miles an hour with gusts up to 25 miles an hour. Thursday night, mostly clear until midnight, then becoming partly cloudy. Lows in the mid-60s. South winds 10 to 15 miles an hour with gusts up to 25 miles an hour. Friday, mostly sunny. A chance of showers and thunderstorms in the afternoon. Highs in the upper 80s. Chance of rain 50%. Friday night and Saturday, showers likely with a chance of thunderstorms. Lows in the mid-60s. Highs in the upper 80s. Chance of rain 70%. Saturday night, a chance of thunderstorms until midnight. Partly cloudy with a chance of showers. Lows in the mid-60s. Chance of rain 50%. Sunday, mostly sunny. A chance of showers and thunderstorms in the afternoon. Highs in the mid-80s. Chance of rain 30%. Sunday night, partly cloudy. Lows in the mid-60s. Monday, mostly sunny. A chance of showers and thunderstorms in the afternoon. Highs around 90. Chance of rain 40%. Monday night, partly cloudy with a chance of showers. Lows in the mid-60s. Chance of rain 40%. Tuesday, sunny. A chance of showers and thunderstorms in the afternoon. Highs in the upper 80s. Chance of rain 40%. Again, the forecast for Peoria and surrounding areas of central Illinois for the rest of tonight, mostly clear. Lows in the lower 50s. East winds 5 to 10 miles an hour with gusts up to 20 miles an hour. At 11 p.m. in Peoria, skies were partly cloudy. The temperature was 69 degrees, the dew point was 33, and the relative humidity was 26%. The wind was east at 10 miles an hour. The pressure was 30.29 inches and 1 degrees, the dew point was 33, and the relative humidity was 26%. The wind was east at 10 miles an hour. The pressure was 30.29 inches and rising. Around central and western Illinois, skies ranged from clear to partly cloudy. It was 64 at Bloomington, 63 at Moline, 66 at Galesburg, 64 at Lakin, and 63 at Macomb. Quincy reported 70, Springfield reported 66, Lincoln reported 64, and Pontiac reported 64. And once again at 11 p.m. in Peoria, under partly cloudy skies, the temperature was 69. Looking elsewhere around the Midwest at 11 p.m., Chicago was clear, and 58. Indianapolis was clear, and 65. St. Louis was mostly cloudy, and 68. Kansas City was partly cloudy, and 70. Des Moines was partly cloudy, and 71. Milwaukee was clear, and 56. The time is currently 11:34 p.m. Central Daylight Time. 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Now for the official National Weather Service forecast for Peoria and surrounding areas of central Illinois. Rest of tonight, mostly clear. Lows in the lower 50s. East winds 5 to 10 miles an hour with gusts up to 20 miles an hour. Wednesday, sunny. Highs in the lower 80s. Southeast winds 5 to 10 miles an hour. Wednesday night, mostly clear. Lows in the upper 50s. South winds 5 to 10 miles an hour. Thursday, sunny. Highs in the upper 80s. South winds 10 to 15 miles an hour with gusts up to 25 miles an hour. Thursday night, mostly clear until midnight, then becoming partly cloudy. Lows in the mid-60s. South winds 10 to 15 miles an hour with gusts up to 25 miles an hour. Friday,

cloudy and 68. Kansas City was partly cloudy and 70. Des Moines was partly cloudy and 71. Milwaukee was clear and 56. The time is currently 11:45 p.m. Central Daylight Time. 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Now for the official National Weather Service forecast for Peoria and surrounding areas of central Illinois. Rest of tonight, mostly clear. Lows in the lower 50s. East winds 5 to 10 miles an hour with gusts up to 20 miles an hour. Wednesday, sunny. Highs in the lower 80s. Southeast winds 5 to 10 miles an hour. Wednesday night, mostly clear. Lows in the upper 50s. South winds 5 to 10 miles an hour. Thursday, sunny. Highs in the upper 80s. South winds 10 to 15 miles an hour with gusts up to 25 miles an hour. Thursday night, mostly clear until midnight, then becoming partly cloudy. Lows in the mid-60s. South winds 10 to 15 miles an hour with gusts up to 25 miles an hour. Friday, mostly sunny. A chance of showers and thunderstorms in the afternoon. Highs in the upper 80s. Chance of rain 50%. Friday night and Saturday, showers likely with a chance of thunderstorms. Lows in the mid-60s. Highs in the upper 80s. Chance of rain 70%. Saturday night, a chance of thunderstorms until midnight. Partly cloudy with a chance of showers. Lows in the mid-60s. Chance of rain 50%. Sunday, mostly sunny. A chance of showers and thunderstorms in the afternoon. Highs in the mid-80s. Chance of rain 30%. Sunday night, partly cloudy. Lows in the mid-60s. Monday, mostly sunny. A chance of showers and thunderstorms in the afternoon. Highs around 90. Chance of rain 40%. Monday night, partly cloudy with a chance of showers. Lows in the mid-60s. Chance of rain 40%. Tuesday, sunny. A chance of showers and thunderstorms in the afternoon. Highs in the upper 80s. Chance of rain 40%. Again, the forecast for Peoria and surrounding areas of central Illinois for the rest of tonight, mostly clear. Lows in the lower 50s. East winds 5 to 10 miles an hour with gusts up to 20 miles an hour. At 11 p.m. in Peoria, skies were partly cloudy. The temperature was 69 degrees, the dew point was 33, and the relative humidity was 26%. The wind was east at 10 miles an hour. The pressure was 30.29 inches and rising. Around central and western Illinois, skies ranged from clear to partly cloudy. It was 64 at Bloomington, 63 at Moline, 66 at Galesburg, 64 at Lakin, and 63 at Macomb. Quincy reported 70, Springfield reported 66, Lincoln reported 64, and Pontiac reported 64. And once again at 11 p.m. in Peoria, under partly cloudy skies, the temperature was 69. Looking elsewhere around the Midwest at 11 p.m., Chicago was clear, and 58. Indianapolis was clear, and 65. St. Louis was mostly cloudy, and 68. Kansas City was partly cloudy, and 70. Des Moines was partly cloudy, and 71. Milwaukee was clear, and 56. The time is currently 11:49 p.m. Central Daylight Time. 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Now for the official National Weather Service forecast for Peoria and surrounding areas of central Illinois. Rest of tonight, mostly clear. Lows in the lower 50s. East winds 5 to 10 miles an hour with gusts up to 20 miles an hour. Wednesday, sunny. Highs in the lower 80s. Southeast winds 5 to 10 miles an hour. Wednesday night, mostly clear. Lows in the upper 50s. South winds 5 to 10 miles an hour. Thursday, sunny. Highs in the upper 80s. South winds 10 to 15 miles an hour with gusts up to 25 miles an hour. Thursday night, mostly clear until midnight, then becoming partly cloudy. Lows in the mid-60s.

south winds 10 to 15 miles an hour with gusts up to 25 miles an hour. Friday, mostly sunny. A chance of showers and thunderstorms in the afternoon. Highs in the upper 80s. Chance of rain 50%. Friday night and Saturday, showers likely with a chance of thunderstorms. Lows in the mid-60s. Highs in the upper 80s. Chance of rain 70%. Saturday night, a chance of thunderstorms until midnight. Partly cloudy with a chance of showers. Lows in the mid-60s. Chance of rain 50%. Sunday, mostly sunny. A chance of showers and thunderstorms in the afternoon. Highs in the mid-80s. Chance of rain 30%. Sunday night, partly cloudy. Lows in the mid-60s. Monday, mostly sunny. A chance of showers and thunderstorms in the afternoon. Highs around 90. Chance of rain 40%. Monday night, partly cloudy with a chance of showers. Lows in the mid-60s. Chance of rain 40%. Tuesday, sunny. A chance of showers and thunderstorms in the afternoon. Highs in the upper 80s. Chance of rain 40%. Again, the forecast for Peoria and surrounding areas of central Illinois for the rest of tonight, mostly clear. Lows in the lower 50s. East winds 5 to 10 miles an hour with gusts up to 20 miles an hour. At 11 p.m. in Peoria, skies were partly cloudy. The temperature was 69 degrees, the dew point was 33, and the relative humidity was 26%. The wind was east at 10 miles an hour. The pressure was 30.29 inches and rising. Around central and western Illinois, skies ranged from clear to partly cloudy. It was 64 at Bloomington, 63 at Moline, 66 at Galesburg, 64 at Lakin, and 63 at Macomb. Quincy reported 70, Springfield reported 66, Lincoln reported 64, and Pontiac reported 64. And once again at 11 p.m. in Peoria, under partly cloudy skies, the temperature was 69. Looking elsewhere around the Midwest at 11 p.m., Chicago was clear, and 58. Indianapolis was clear, and 65. St. Louis was mostly cloudy, and 68. Kansas City was partly cloudy, and 70. Des Moines was partly cloudy, and 71. Milwaukee was clear, and 56. The time is currently 11:53 p.m. Central Daylight Time. 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Now for the official National Weather Service forecast for Peoria and surrounding areas of central Illinois. Rest of tonight, mostly clear. Lows in the lower 50s. East winds 5 to 10 miles an hour with gusts up to 20 miles an hour. Wednesday, sunny. Highs in the lower 80s. Southeast winds 5 to 10 miles an hour. Wednesday night, mostly clear. Lows in the upper 50s. South winds 5 to 10 miles an hour. Thursday, sunny. Highs in the upper 80s. South winds 10 to 15 miles an hour with gusts up to 25 miles an hour. Thursday night, mostly clear until midnight, then becoming partly cloudy. Lows in the mid-60s. South winds 10 to 15 miles an hour with gusts up to 25 miles an hour. Friday, mostly sunny. A chance of showers and thunderstorms in the afternoon. Highs in the upper 80s. Chance of rain 50%. Friday night and Saturday, showers likely with a chance of thunderstorms. Lows in the mid-60s. Highs in the upper 80s. Chance of rain 70%. Saturday night, a chance of thunderstorms until midnight. Partly cloudy with a chance of showers. Lows in the mid-60s. Chance of rain 50%. Sunday, mostly sunny. A chance of showers and thunderstorms in the afternoon. Highs in the mid-80s. Chance of rain 30%. Sunday night, partly cloudy. Lows in the mid-60s. Monday, mostly sunny. A chance of showers and thunderstorms in the afternoon. Highs around 90. Chance of rain 40%. Monday night, partly cloudy with a chance of showers. Lows in the mid-60s. Chance of rain 40%. Tuesday, sunny.

and once again at 11 p.m. in Peoria, under partly cloudy skies, the temperature was 69. Looking elsewhere around the Midwest at 11 p.m., Chicago was clear, and 58. Indianapolis was clear, and 65. St. Louis was mostly cloudy, and 68. Kansas City was partly cloudy, and 70. Des Moines was partly cloudy, and 71. Milwaukee was clear, and 56. The time is currently 11:56 p.m. Central Daylight Time. 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Now for the official National Weather Service forecast for Peoria and surrounding areas of central Illinois. Rest of tonight, mostly clear. Lows in the lower 50s. East winds 5 to 10 miles an hour with gusts up to 20 miles an hour. Wednesday, sunny. Highs in the lower 80s. Southeast winds 5 to 10 miles an hour. Wednesday night, mostly clear. Lows in the upper 50s. South winds 5 to 10 miles an hour. Thursday, sunny. Highs in the upper 80s. South winds 10 to 15 miles an hour with gusts up to 25 miles an hour. Thursday night, mostly clear until midnight, then becoming partly cloudy. Lows in the mid-60s. South winds 10 to 15 miles an hour with gusts up to 25 miles an hour. Friday, mostly sunny. A chance of showers and thunderstorms in the afternoon. Highs in the upper 80s. Chance of rain 50%. Friday night and Saturday, showers likely with a chance of thunderstorms. Lows in the mid-60s. Highs in the upper 80s. Chance of rain 70%. Saturday night, a chance of thunderstorms until midnight. Partly cloudy with a chance of showers. Lows in the mid-60s. Chance of rain 50%. Sunday, mostly sunny. A chance of showers and thunderstorms in the afternoon. Highs in the mid-80s. Chance of rain 30%. Sunday night, partly cloudy. Lows in the mid-60s. Monday, mostly sunny. A chance of showers and thunderstorms in the afternoon. Highs around 90. Chance of rain 40%. Monday night, partly cloudy with a chance of showers. Lows in the mid-60s. Chance of rain 40%. Tuesday, sunny. A chance of showers and thunderstorms in the afternoon. Highs in the upper 80s. Chance of rain 40%. Again, the forecast for Peoria and surrounding areas of central Illinois for the rest of tonight, mostly clear. Lows in the lower 50s. East winds 5 to 10 miles an hour with gusts up to 20 miles an hour. At 11 p.m. in Peoria, skies were partly cloudy. The temperature was 69 degrees, the dew point was 33, and the relative humidity was 26%. The wind was east at 10 miles an hour. The pressure was 30.29 inches and rising. Around central and western Illinois, skies ranged from clear to partly cloudy. It was 64 at Bloomington, 63 at Moline, 66 at Galesburg, 64 at Lakin, and 63 at Macomb. Quincy reported 70, Springfield reported 66, Lincoln reported 64, and Pontiac reported 64. And once again at 11 p.m. in Peoria, under partly cloudy skies, the temperature was 69. The time is currently 12 a.m. Central Daylight Time. 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Now for the official National Weather Service forecast for Peoria and surrounding areas of central Illinois. Rest of tonight, mostly clear. Lows in the lower 50s. East winds 5 to 10 miles an hour with gusts up to 20 miles an hour. Wednesday, sunny. Highs in the lower 80s. Southeast winds 5 to 10 miles an hour. Wednesday night, mostly clear. Lows in the upper 50s. South winds 5 to 10 miles an hour. Thursday, sunny. Highs in the upper 80s. South winds 10 to 15 miles an hour with gusts up to 25 miles an hour. Thursday night, mostly clear until midnight, then becoming partly cloudy. Lows in the mid-60s. South winds 10 to 15 miles an hour with gusts up to 25 miles an hour. Friday,

mostly sunny. A chance of showers and thunderstorms in the afternoon. Highs in the upper 80s. Chance of rain 50%. Friday night and Saturday, showers likely with a chance of thunderstorms. Lows in the mid-60s. Highs in the upper 80s. Chance of rain 70%. Saturday night, a chance of thunderstorms until midnight. Partly cloudy with a chance of showers. Lows in the mid-60s. Chance of rain 50%. Sunday, mostly sunny. A chance of showers and thunderstorms in the afternoon. Highs in the mid-80s. Chance of rain 30%. Sunday night, partly cloudy. Lows in the mid-60s. Monday, mostly sunny. A chance of showers and thunderstorms in the afternoon. Highs around 90. Chance of rain 40%. Monday night, partly cloudy with a chance of showers. Lows in the mid-60s. Chance of rain 40%. Tuesday, sunny. A chance of showers and thunderstorms in the afternoon. Highs in the upper 80s. Chance of rain 40%. Again, the forecast for Peoria and surrounding areas of central Illinois for the rest of tonight, mostly clear. Lows in the lower 50s. East winds 5 to 10 miles an hour with gusts up to 20 miles an hour. The time is currently 12:02 a.m. Central Daylight Time. 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Now for the official National Weather Service forecast for Peoria and surrounding areas of central Illinois. Rest of tonight, mostly clear. Lows in the lower 50s. East winds 5 to 10 miles an hour with gusts up to 20 miles an hour. Wednesday, sunny. Highs in the lower 80s. Southeast winds 5 to 10 miles an hour. Wednesday night, mostly clear. Lows in the upper 50s. South winds 5 to 10 miles an hour. Thursday, sunny. Highs in the upper 80s. South winds 10 to 15 miles an hour with gusts up to 25 miles an hour. Thursday night, mostly clear until midnight, then becoming partly cloudy. Lows in the mid-60s. South winds 10 to 15 miles an hour with gusts up to 25 miles an hour. Friday, mostly sunny. A chance of showers and thunderstorms in the afternoon. Highs in the upper 80s. Chance of rain 50%. Friday night and Saturday, showers likely with a chance of thunderstorms. Lows in the mid-60s. Highs in the upper 80s. Chance of rain 70%. Saturday night, a chance of thunderstorms until midnight. Partly cloudy with a chance of showers. Lows in the mid-60s. Chance of rain 50%. Sunday, mostly sunny. A chance of showers and thunderstorms in the afternoon. Highs in the mid-80s. Chance of rain 30%. Sunday night, partly cloudy. Lows in the mid-60s. Monday, mostly sunny. A chance of showers and thunderstorms in the afternoon. Highs around 90. Chance of rain 40%. Monday night, partly cloudy with a chance of showers. Lows in the mid-60s. Chance of rain 40%. Tuesday, sunny. A chance of showers and thunderstorms in the afternoon. Highs in the upper 80s. Chance of rain 40%. Again, the forecast for Peoria and surrounding areas of central Illinois for the rest of tonight, mostly clear. Lows in the lower 50s. East winds 5 to 10 miles an hour with gusts up to 20 miles an hour. At midnight in Peoria, skies were partly cloudy. The temperature was 67 degrees, the dew point was 39, and the relative humidity was 35%. The wind was east at 10 miles an hour. The pressure was 30.29 inches and steady. Around central and western Illinois, skies ranged from clear to partly cloudy. It was 60 at Bloomington, 63 at Moline, 65 at Galesburg, 63 at Lakin, and 61 at Macomb. Quincy reported 66, Springfield reported 63, Lincoln reported 62, and Pontiac reported 60. And once again at midnight in Peoria, under partly cloudy skies, the temperature was 67. The time is currently 12:06 a.m. Central Daylight Time. 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

Station WXJ71 in Peoria. Now for the official National Weather Service forecast for Peoria and surrounding areas of central Illinois. Rest of tonight, mostly clear. Lows in the lower 50s. East winds 5 to 10 miles an hour with gusts up to 20 miles an hour. Wednesday, sunny. Highs in the lower 80s. Southeast winds 5 to 10 miles an hour. Wednesday night, mostly clear. Lows in the upper 50s. South winds 5 to 10 miles an hour. Thursday, sunny. Highs in the upper 80s. South winds 10 to 15 miles an hour with gusts up to 25 miles an hour. Thursday night, mostly clear until midnight, then becoming partly cloudy. Lows in the mid-60s. South winds 10 to 15 miles an hour with gusts up to 25 miles an hour. Friday, mostly sunny. A chance of showers and thunderstorms in the afternoon. Highs in the upper 80s. Chance of rain 50%. Friday night and Saturday, showers likely with a chance of thunderstorms. Lows in the mid-60s. Highs in the upper 80s. Chance of rain 70%. Saturday night, a chance of thunderstorms until midnight. Partly cloudy with a chance of showers. Lows in the mid-60s. Chance of rain 50%. Sunday, mostly sunny. A chance of showers and thunderstorms in the afternoon. Highs in the mid-80s. Chance of rain 30%. Sunday night, partly cloudy. Lows in the mid-60s. Monday, mostly sunny. A chance of showers and thunderstorms in the afternoon. Highs around 90. Chance of rain 40%. Monday night, partly cloudy with a chance of showers. Lows in the mid-60s. Chance of rain 40%. Tuesday, sunny. A chance of showers and thunderstorms in the afternoon. Highs in the upper 80s. Chance of rain 40%. Again, the forecast for Peoria and surrounding areas of central Illinois for the rest of tonight, mostly clear. Lows in the lower 50s. East winds 5 to 10 miles an hour with gusts up to 20 miles an hour. At midnight in Peoria, skies were partly cloudy. The temperature was 67 degrees, the dew point was 39, and the relative humidity was 35%. The wind was east at 10 miles an hour. The pressure was 30.29 inches and steady. Around central and western Illinois, skies ranged from clear to partly cloudy. It was 60 at Bloomington, 63 at Moline, 65 at Galesburg, 63 at Lakin, and 61 at Macomb. Quincy reported 66, Springfield reported 63, Lincoln reported 62, and Pontiac reported 60. And once again at midnight in Peoria, under partly cloudy skies, the temperature was 67. Looking elsewhere around the Midwest at midnight, Chicago was clear, and 57. Indianapolis was clear, and 65. St. Louis was mostly cloudy, and 67. Kansas City was partly cloudy, and 69. Des Moines was partly cloudy, and 68. Milwaukee was clear, and 54. The time is currently 12:09 a.m. Central Daylight Time. 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Now for the official National Weather Service forecast for Peoria and surrounding areas of central Illinois. Rest of tonight, mostly clear. Lows in the lower 50s. East winds 5 to 10 miles an hour with gusts up to 20 miles an hour. Wednesday, sunny. Highs in the lower 80s. Southeast winds 5 to 10 miles an hour. Wednesday night, mostly clear. Lows in the upper 50s. South winds 5 to 10 miles an hour. Thursday, sunny. Highs in the upper 80s. South winds 10 to 15 miles an hour with gusts up to 25 miles an hour. Thursday night, mostly clear until midnight, then becoming partly cloudy. Lows in the mid-60s. South winds 10 to 15 miles an hour with gusts up to 25 miles an hour. Friday, mostly sunny. A chance of showers and thunderstorms in the afternoon. Highs in the upper 80s. Chance of rain 50%. Friday night and Saturday, showers likely with a chance of thunderstorms. Lows in the mid-60s.

highs in the upper 80s. Chance of rain 70%. Saturday night, a chance of thunderstorms until midnight. Partly cloudy with a chance of showers. Lows in the mid-60s. Chance of rain 50%. Sunday, mostly sunny. A chance of showers and thunderstorms in the afternoon. Highs in the mid-80s. Chance of rain 30%. Sunday night, partly cloudy. Lows in the mid-60s. Monday, mostly sunny. A chance of showers and thunderstorms in the afternoon. Highs around 90. Chance of rain 40%. Monday night, partly cloudy with a chance of showers. Lows in the mid-60s. Chance of rain 40%. Tuesday, sunny. A chance of showers and thunderstorms in the afternoon. Highs in the upper 80s. Chance of rain 40%. Again, the forecast for Peoria and surrounding areas of central Illinois for the rest of tonight, mostly clear. Lows in the lower 50s. East winds 5 to 10 miles an hour with gusts up to 20 miles an hour. At midnight in Peoria, skies were partly cloudy. The temperature was 67 degrees, the dew point was 39, and the relative humidity was 35%. The wind was east at 10 miles an hour. The pressure was 30.29 inches and steady. Around central and western Illinois, skies ranged from clear to partly cloudy. It was 60 at Bloomington, 63 at Moline, 65 at Galesburg, 63 at Lakin, and 61 at Macomb. Quincy reported 66, Springfield reported 63, Lincoln reported 62, and Pontiac reported 60. And once again at midnight in Peoria, under partly cloudy skies, the temperature was 67. 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Looking elsewhere around the Midwest at midnight, Chicago was clear, and 57. Indianapolis was clear, and 65. St. Louis was mostly cloudy, and 67. Kansas City was partly cloudy, and 69. Des Moines was partly cloudy, and 68. Milwaukee was clear, and 54. The time is currently 12:14 a.m. Central Daylight Time. 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Now for the official National Weather Service forecast for Peoria and surrounding areas of central Illinois. Rest of tonight, mostly clear. Lows in the lower 50s. East winds 5 to 10 miles an hour with gusts up to 20 miles an hour. Wednesday, sunny. Highs in the lower 80s. Southeast winds 5 to 10 miles an hour. Wednesday night, mostly clear. Lows in the upper 50s. South winds 5 to 10 miles an hour. Thursday, sunny. Highs in the upper 80s. South winds 10 to 15 miles an hour with gusts up to 25 miles an hour. Thursday night, mostly clear until midnight, then becoming partly cloudy. Lows in the mid-60s. South winds 10 to 15 miles an hour with gusts up to 25 miles an hour. Friday, mostly sunny. A chance of showers and thunderstorms in the afternoon. Highs in the upper 80s. Chance of rain 50%. Friday night and Saturday, showers likely with a chance of thunderstorms. Lows in the mid-60s. Highs in the upper 80s. Chance of rain 70%. Saturday night, a chance of thunderstorms until midnight. Partly cloudy with a chance of showers. Lows in the mid-60s. Chance of rain 50%. Sunday, mostly sunny. A chance of showers and thunderstorms in the afternoon. Highs in the mid-80s. Chance of rain 30%. Sunday night, partly cloudy. Lows in the mid-60s. Monday, mostly sunny. A chance of showers and thunderstorms in the afternoon. Highs around 90.

chance of rain 40%. Monday night, partly cloudy with a chance of showers. Lows in the mid-60s. Chance of rain 40%. Tuesday, sunny. A chance of showers and thunderstorms in the afternoon. Highs in the upper 80s. Chance of rain 40%. Again, the forecast for Peoria and surrounding areas of central Illinois for the rest of tonight, mostly clear. Lows in the lower 50s. East winds 5 to 10 miles an hour with gusts up to 20 miles an hour. At midnight in Peoria, skies were partly cloudy. The temperature was 67 degrees, the dew point was 39, and the relative humidity was 35%. The wind was east at 10 miles an hour. The pressure was 30.29 inches and steady. Around central and western Illinois, skies ranged from clear to partly cloudy. It was 60 at Bloomington, 63 at Moline, 65 at Galesburg, 63 at Lakin, and 61 at Macomb. Quincy reported 66, Springfield reported 63, Lincoln reported 62, and Pontiac reported 60. And once again at midnight in Peoria, under partly cloudy skies, the temperature was 67. Looking elsewhere around the Midwest at midnight, Chicago was clear, and 57. Indianapolis was clear, and 65. St. Louis was mostly cloudy, and 67. Kansas City was partly cloudy, and 69. Des Moines was partly cloudy, and 68. Milwaukee was clear, and 54. The time is currently 12:18 a.m. Central Daylight Time. 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Now for the official National Weather Service forecast for Peoria and surrounding areas of central Illinois. Rest of tonight, mostly clear. Lows in the lower 50s. East winds 5 to 10 miles an hour with gusts up to 20 miles an hour. Wednesday, sunny. Highs in the lower 80s. Southeast winds 5 to 10 miles an hour. Wednesday night, mostly clear. Lows in the upper 50s. South winds 5 to 10 miles an hour. Thursday, sunny. Highs in the upper 80s. South winds 10 to 15 miles an hour with gusts up to 25 miles an hour. Thursday night, mostly clear until midnight, then becoming partly cloudy. Lows in the mid-60s. South winds 10 to 15 miles an hour with gusts up to 25 miles an hour. Friday, mostly sunny. A chance of showers and thunderstorms in the afternoon. Highs in the upper 80s. Chance of rain 50%. Friday night and Saturday, showers likely with a chance of thunderstorms. Lows in the mid-60s. Highs in the upper 80s. Chance of rain 70%. Saturday night, a chance of thunderstorms until midnight. Partly cloudy with a chance of showers. Lows in the mid-60s. Chance of rain 50%. Sunday, mostly sunny. A chance of showers and thunderstorms in the afternoon. Highs in the mid-80s. Chance of rain 30%. Sunday night, partly cloudy. Lows in the mid-60s. Monday, mostly sunny. A chance of showers and thunderstorms in the afternoon. Highs around 90. Chance of rain 40%. Monday night, partly cloudy with a chance of showers. Lows in the mid-60s. Chance of rain 40%. Tuesday, sunny. A chance of showers and thunderstorms in the afternoon. Highs in the upper 80s. Chance of rain 40%. Again, the forecast for Peoria and surrounding areas of central Illinois for the rest of tonight, mostly clear. Lows in the lower 50s. East winds 5 to 10 miles an hour with gusts up to 20 miles an hour. At midnight in Peoria, skies were partly cloudy. The temperature was 67 degrees, the dew point was 39, and the relative humidity was 35%. The wind was east at 10 miles an hour. The pressure was 30.29 inches and steady. Around central and western Illinois, skies ranged from clear to partly cloudy. It was 60 at Bloomington, 63 at Moline, 65 at Galesburg, 63 at Lakin, and 61 at Macomb. Quincy reported 66, Springfield reported 63, Lincoln reported 62, and Pontiac reported 60.

again at midnight in Peoria, under partly cloudy skies, the temperature was 67. At midnight in Peoria, skies were partly cloudy. The temperature was 67 degrees, the dew point was 39, and the relative humidity was 35%. The wind was east at 10 miles an hour. The pressure was 30.29 inches and steady. Around central and western Illinois, skies ranged from clear to partly cloudy. It was 60 at Bloomington, 63 at Moline, 65 at Galesburg, 63 at Lakin, and 60 at Macomb. Quincy reported 66, Springfield reported 63, Lincoln reported 62, and Pontiac reported 60. And once again at midnight in Peoria, under partly cloudy skies, the temperature was 67. Looking elsewhere around the Midwest at midnight, Chicago was clear, and 57. Indianapolis was clear, and 65. St. Louis was mostly cloudy, and 67. Kansas City was partly cloudy, and 69. Des Moines was partly cloudy, and 68. Milwaukee was clear, and 54. The time is currently 12:22 a.m. Central Daylight Time. 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Now for the official National Weather Service forecast for Peoria and surrounding areas of central Illinois. Rest of tonight, mostly clear. Lows in the lower 50s. East winds 5 to 10 miles an hour with gusts up to 20 miles an hour. Wednesday, sunny. Highs in the lower 80s. Southeast winds 5 to 10 miles an hour. Wednesday night, mostly clear. Lows in the upper 50s. South winds 5 to 10 miles an hour. Thursday, sunny. Highs in the upper 80s. South winds 10 to 15 miles an hour with gusts up to 25 miles an hour. Thursday night, mostly clear until midnight, then becoming partly cloudy. Lows in the mid-60s. South winds 10 to 15 miles an hour with gusts up to 25 miles an hour. Friday, mostly sunny. A chance of showers and thunderstorms in the afternoon. Highs in the upper 80s. Chance of rain 50%. Friday night and Saturday, showers likely with a chance of thunderstorms. Lows in the mid-60s. Highs in the upper 80s. Chance of rain 70%. Saturday night, a chance of thunderstorms until midnight. Partly cloudy with a chance of showers. Lows in the mid-60s. Chance of rain 50%. Sunday, mostly sunny. A chance of showers and thunderstorms in the afternoon. Highs in the mid-80s. Chance of rain 30%. Sunday night, partly cloudy. Lows in the mid-60s. Monday, mostly sunny. A chance of showers and thunderstorms in the afternoon. Highs around 90. Chance of rain 40%. Monday night, partly cloudy with a chance of showers. Lows in the mid-60s. Chance of rain 40%. Tuesday, sunny. A chance of showers and thunderstorms in the afternoon. Highs in the upper 80s. Chance of rain 40%. Again, the forecast for Peoria and surrounding areas of central Illinois for the rest of tonight, mostly clear. Lows in the lower 50s. East winds 5 to 10 miles an hour with gusts up to 20 miles an hour. At midnight in Peoria, skies were partly cloudy. The temperature was 67 degrees, the dew point was 39, and the relative humidity was 35%. The wind was east at 10 miles an hour. The pressure was 30.29 inches and steady. Around central and western Illinois, skies ranged from clear to partly cloudy. It was 60 at Bloomington, 63 at Moline, 65 at Galesburg, 63 at Lakin, and 60 at Macomb. Quincy reported 66, Springfield reported 63, Lincoln reported 62, and Pontiac reported 60. And once again at midnight in Peoria, under partly cloudy skies, the temperature was 67. Looking elsewhere around the Midwest at midnight, Chicago was clear, and 57. Indianapolis was clear, and 65. St. Louis was mostly cloudy, and 67. Kansas City was partly cloudy, and 69. Des Moines was partly cloudy, and 68. Milwaukee was clear, and 54.

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Now for the official National Weather Service forecast for Peoria and surrounding areas of central Illinois. Rest of tonight, mostly clear. Lows in the lower 50s. East winds 5 to 10 miles an hour with gusts up to 20 miles an hour. Wednesday, sunny. Highs in the lower 80s. Southeast winds 5 to 10 miles an hour. Wednesday night, mostly clear. Lows in the upper 50s. South winds 5 to 10 miles an hour. Thursday, sunny. Highs in the upper 80s. South winds 10 to 15 miles an hour with gusts up to 25 miles an hour. Thursday night, mostly clear until midnight, then becoming partly cloudy. Lows in the mid-60s. South winds 10 to 15 miles an hour with gusts up to 25 miles an hour. Friday, mostly sunny. A chance of showers and thunderstorms in the afternoon. Highs in the upper 80s. Chance of rain 50%. Friday night and Saturday, showers likely with a chance of thunderstorms. Lows in the mid-60s. Highs in the upper 80s. Chance of rain 70%. Saturday night, a chance of thunderstorms until midnight. Partly cloudy with a chance of showers. Lows in the mid-60s. Chance of rain 50%. Sunday, mostly sunny. A chance of showers and thunderstorms in the afternoon. Highs in the mid-80s. Chance of rain 30%. Sunday night, partly cloudy. Lows in the mid-60s. Monday, mostly sunny. A chance of showers and thunderstorms in the afternoon. Highs around 90. Chance of rain 40%. Monday night, partly cloudy with a chance of showers. Lows in the mid-60s. Chance of rain 40%. Tuesday, sunny. A chance of showers and thunderstorms in the afternoon. Highs in the upper 80s. Chance of rain 40%. Again, the forecast for Peoria and surrounding areas of central Illinois for the rest of tonight, mostly clear. Lows in the lower 50s. East winds 5 to 10 miles an hour with gusts up to 20 miles an hour. At midnight in Peoria, skies were partly cloudy. The temperature was 67 degrees, the dew point was 39, and the relative humidity was 35%. The wind was east at 10 miles an hour. The pressure was 30.29 inches and steady. Around central and western Illinois, skies ranged from clear to partly cloudy. It was 60 at Bloomington, 63 at Moline, 65 at Galesburg, 63 at Lakin, and 60 at Macomb. Quincy reported 66, Springfield reported 63, Lincoln reported 62, and Pontiac reported 60. And once again at midnight in Peoria, under partly cloudy skies, the temperature was 67. Looking elsewhere around the Midwest at midnight, Chicago was clear, and 57. Indianapolis was clear, and 65. St. Louis was mostly cloudy, and 67. Kansas City was partly cloudy, and 69. Des Moines was partly cloudy, and 68. Milwaukee was clear, and 54. The time is currently 12:30 a.m. Central Daylight Time. 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Now for the official National Weather Service forecast for Peoria and surrounding areas of central Illinois. Rest of tonight, mostly clear. Lows in the lower 50s. East winds 5 to 10 miles an hour with gusts up to 20 miles an hour. Wednesday, sunny. Highs in the lower 80s. Southeast winds 5 to 10 miles an hour. Wednesday night, mostly clear. Lows in the upper 50s. South winds 5 to 10 miles an hour. Thursday, sunny. Highs in the upper 80s. South winds 10 to 15 miles an hour with gusts up to 25 miles an hour. Thursday night, mostly clear until midnight, then becoming partly cloudy. Lows in the mid-60s. South winds 10 to 15 miles an hour with gusts up to 25 miles an hour. Friday, mostly sunny. A chance of showers and thunderstorms in the afternoon. Highs in the upper 80s. Chance of rain 50%.

20%. Friday night and Saturday, showers likely with a chance of thunderstorms. Lows in the mid-60s. Highs in the upper 80s. Chance of rain 70%. Saturday night, a chance of thunderstorms until midnight. Partly cloudy with a chance of showers. Lows in the mid-60s. Chance of rain 50%. Sunday, mostly sunny. A chance of showers and thunderstorms in the afternoon. Highs in the mid-80s. Chance of rain 30%. Sunday night, partly cloudy. Lows in the mid-60s. Monday, mostly sunny. A chance of showers and thunderstorms in the afternoon. Highs around 90. Chance of rain 40%. Monday night, partly cloudy with a chance of showers. Lows in the mid-60s. Chance of rain 40%. Tuesday, sunny. A chance of showers and thunderstorms in the afternoon. Highs in the upper 80s. Chance of rain 40%. Again, the forecast for Peoria and surrounding areas of central Illinois for the rest of tonight, mostly clear. Lows in the lower 50s. East winds 5 to 10 miles an hour with gusts up to 20 miles an hour. At midnight in Peoria, skies were partly cloudy. The temperature was 67 degrees, the dew point was 39, and the relative humidity was 35%. The wind was east at 10 miles an hour. The pressure was 30.29 inches and steady. Around central and western Illinois, skies ranged from clear to partly cloudy. It was 60 at Bloomington, 63 at Moline, 65 at Galesburg, 63 at Lakin, and 60 at Macomb. Quincy reported 66, Springfield reported 63, 65 at Galesburg, 63 at Lakin, and 60 at Macomb. Quincy reported 66, Springfield reported 63, Lincoln reported 62, and Pontiac reported 60. And once again at midnight in Peoria, under partly cloudy skies, the temperature was 67. Looking elsewhere around the Midwest at midnight, Chicago was clear, and 57. Indianapolis was clear, and 65. St. Louis was mostly cloudy, and 67. Kansas City was partly cloudy, and 69. Des Moines was partly cloudy, and 68. Milwaukee was clear, and 54. The time is currently 12:33 a.m. Central Daylight Time. 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Now for the official National Weather Service forecast for Peoria and surrounding areas of central Illinois. Rest of tonight, mostly clear. Lows in the lower 50s. East winds 5 to 10 miles an hour with gusts up to 20 miles an hour. Wednesday, sunny. Highs in the lower 80s. Southeast winds 5 to 10 miles an hour. Wednesday night, mostly clear. Lows in the upper 50s. South winds 5 to 10 miles an hour. Thursday, sunny. Highs in the upper 80s. South winds 10 to 15 miles an hour with gusts up to 25 miles an hour. Thursday night, mostly clear until midnight, then becoming partly cloudy. Lows in the mid-60s. South winds 10 to 15 miles an hour with gusts up to 25 miles an hour. Friday, mostly sunny. A chance of showers and thunderstorms in the afternoon. Highs in the upper 80s. Chance of rain 50%. Friday night and Saturday, showers likely with a chance of thunderstorms. Lows in the mid-60s. Highs in the upper 80s. Chance of rain 70%. Saturday night, a chance of thunderstorms until midnight. Partly cloudy with a chance of showers. Lows in the mid-60s. Chance of rain 50%. Sunday, mostly sunny. A chance of showers and thunderstorms in the afternoon. Highs in the mid-80s. Chance of rain 30%. Sunday night, partly cloudy. Lows in the mid-60s. Monday, mostly sunny. A chance of showers and thunderstorms in the afternoon. Highs around 90. Chance of rain 40%. Monday night, partly cloudy with a chance of showers. Lows in the mid-60s. Chance of rain 40%. Tuesday, sunny. A chance of showers and thunderstorms in the afternoon. Highs in the upper 80s. Chance of rain 40%.

Again, the forecast for Peoria and surrounding areas of central Illinois for the rest of tonight, mostly clear. Lows in the lower 50s. East winds 5 to 10 miles an hour with gusts up to 20 miles an hour. At midnight in Peoria, skies were partly cloudy. The temperature was 67 degrees, the dew point was 39, and the relative humidity was 35%. The wind was east at 10 miles an hour. The pressure was 30.29 inches and steady. Around central and western Illinois, skies ranged from clear to partly cloudy. It was 60 at Bloomington, 63 at Moline, 65 at Galesburg, 63 at Lakin, and 60 at Macomb. Quincy reported 66, Springfield reported 63, Lincoln reported 62, and Pontiac reported 60. And once again at midnight in Peoria, under partly cloudy skies, the temperature was 67. Looking elsewhere around the Midwest at midnight, Chicago was clear, and 57. Indianapolis was clear, and 65. St. Louis was mostly cloudy, and 67. Kansas City was partly cloudy, and 69. Des Moines was partly cloudy, and 68. Milwaukee was clear, and 54. The time is currently 12:37 a.m. Central Daylight Time. 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Now for the official National Weather Service forecast for Peoria and surrounding areas of central Illinois. Rest of tonight, mostly clear. Lows in the lower 50s. East winds 5 to 10 miles an hour with gusts up to 20 miles an hour. Wednesday, sunny. Highs in the lower 80s. Southeast winds 5 to 10 miles an hour. Wednesday night, mostly clear. Lows in the upper 50s. South winds 5 to 10 miles an hour. Thursday, sunny. Highs in the upper 80s. South winds 10 to 15 miles an hour with gusts up to 25 miles an hour. Thursday night, mostly clear until midnight, then becoming partly cloudy. Lows in the mid-60s. South winds 10 to 15 miles an hour with gusts up to 25 miles an hour. Friday, mostly sunny. A chance of showers and thunderstorms in the afternoon. Highs in the upper 80s. Chance of rain 50%. Friday night and Saturday, showers likely with a chance of thunderstorms. Lows in the mid-60s. Highs in the upper 80s. Chance of rain 70%. Saturday night, a chance of thunderstorms until midnight. Partly cloudy with a chance of showers. Lows in the mid-60s. Chance of rain 50%. Sunday, mostly sunny. A chance of showers and thunderstorms in the afternoon. Highs in the mid-80s. Chance of rain 30%. Sunday night, partly cloudy. Lows in the mid-60s. Monday, mostly sunny. A chance of showers and thunderstorms in the afternoon. Highs around 90. Chance of rain 40%. Monday night, partly cloudy with a chance of showers. Lows in the mid-60s. Chance of rain 40%. Tuesday, sunny. A chance of showers and thunderstorms in the afternoon. Highs in the upper 80s. Chance of rain 40%. Again, the forecast for Peoria and surrounding areas of central Illinois for the rest of tonight, mostly clear. Lows in the lower 50s. East winds 5 to 10 miles an hour with gusts up to 20 miles an hour. Now for the official National Weather Service forecast for Peoria and surrounding areas of central Illinois. Rest of tonight, mostly clear. Lows in the lower 50s. East winds 5 to 10 miles an hour with gusts up to 20 miles an hour. Wednesday, sunny. Highs in the lower 80s. Southeast winds 5 to 10 miles an hour. Wednesday night, mostly clear. Lows in the upper 50s. South winds 5 to 10 miles an hour. Thursday, sunny. Highs in the upper 80s. South winds 10 to 15 miles an hour with gusts up to 25 miles an hour. Thursday night, mostly clear until midnight, then becoming partly cloudy. Lows in the mid-60s. South winds 10 to 15 miles an hour with gusts up to 25 miles an hour. Friday, mostly sunny. A chance of showers and thunderstorms in the afternoon.
Highs in the upper 80s. Chance of rain 50%. Friday night and Saturday, showers likely with a chance of thunderstorms. Lows in the mid-60s. Highs in the upper 80s. Chance of rain 70%. Saturday night, a chance of thunderstorms until midnight. Partly cloudy with a chance of showers. Lows in the mid-60s. Chance of rain 50%. Sunday, mostly sunny. A chance of showers and thunderstorms in the afternoon. Highs in the mid-80s. Chance of rain 30%. Sunday night, partly cloudy. Lows in the mid-60s. Monday, mostly sunny. A chance of showers and thunderstorms in the afternoon. Highs around 90. Chance of rain 40%. Monday night, partly cloudy with a chance of showers. Lows in the mid-60s. Chance of rain 40%. Tuesday, sunny. A chance of showers and thunderstorms in the afternoon. Highs in the upper 80s. Chance of rain 40%. Again, the forecast for Peoria and surrounding areas of central Illinois for the rest of tonight, mostly clear. Lows in the lower 50s. East winds 5 to 10 miles an hour with gusts up to 20 miles an hour. At midnight in Peoria, skies were partly cloudy. The temperature was 67 degrees, the dew point was 39, and the relative humidity was 35%. The wind was east at 10 miles an hour. The pressure was 30.29 inches and steady. Around central and western Illinois, skies ranged from clear to partly cloudy. It was 60 at Bloomington, 63 at Moline, 65 at Galesburg, 63 at Lakin, and 60 at Macomb. Quincy reported 66, Springfield reported 63, Lincoln reported 62, and Pontiac reported 60. And once again at midnight in Peoria, under partly cloudy skies, the temperature was 67. Looking elsewhere around the Midwest at midnight, Chicago was clear, and 57. Indianapolis was clear, and 65. St. Louis was mostly cloudy, and 67. Kansas City was partly cloudy, and 69. Des Moines was partly cloudy, and 68. Milwaukee was clear, and 54. The time is currently 12:43 a.m. Central Daylight Time. 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Now for the official National Weather Service forecast for Peoria and surrounding areas of central Illinois. Rest of tonight, mostly clear. Lows in the lower 50s. East winds 5 to 10 miles an hour with gusts up to 20 miles an hour. Wednesday, sunny. Highs in the lower 80s. Southeast winds 5 to 10 miles an hour. Wednesday night, mostly clear. Lows in the upper 50s. South winds 5 to 10 miles an hour. Thursday, sunny. Highs in the upper 80s. South winds 10 to 15 miles an hour with gusts up to 25 miles an hour. Thursday night, mostly clear until midnight, then becoming partly cloudy. Lows in the mid-60s. South winds 10 to 15 miles an hour with gusts up to 25 miles an hour. Friday, mostly sunny. A chance of showers and thunderstorms in the afternoon. Highs in the upper 80s. Chance of rain 50%. Friday night and Saturday, showers likely with a chance of thunderstorms. Lows in the mid-60s. Highs in the upper 80s. Chance of rain 70%. Saturday night, a chance of thunderstorms until midnight. Partly cloudy with a chance of showers. Lows in the mid-60s. Chance of rain 50%. Sunday, mostly sunny. A chance of showers and thunderstorms in the afternoon. Highs in the mid-80s. Chance of rain 30%. Sunday night, partly cloudy. Lows in the mid-60s. Monday, mostly sunny. A chance of showers and thunderstorms in the afternoon. Highs around 90. Chance of rain 40%. Monday night, partly cloudy with a chance of showers. Lows in the mid-60s. Chance of rain 40%. Tuesday, sunny. A chance of showers and thunderstorms in the afternoon. Highs in the upper 80s. Chance of rain 40%. Again, the forecast for Peoria and surrounding areas of central Illinois for the rest of tonight.

mostly clear. Lows in the lower 50s. East winds 5 to 10 miles an hour with gusts up to 20 miles an hour. At midnight in Peoria, skies were partly cloudy. The temperature was 67 degrees, the dew point was 39, and the relative humidity was 35%. The wind was east at 10 miles an hour. The pressure was 30.29 inches and steady. Around central and western Illinois, skies ranged from clear to partly cloudy. It was 60 at Bloomington, 63 at Moline, 65 at Galesburg, 63 at Lakin, and 60 at Macomb. Quincy reported 66, Springfield reported 63, Lincoln reported 62, and Pontiac reported 60. And once again at midnight in Peoria, under partly cloudy skies, the temperature was 67. Looking elsewhere around the Midwest at midnight, Chicago was clear, and 57. Indianapolis was clear, and 65. St. Louis was mostly cloudy, and 67. Kansas City was partly cloudy, and 69. Des Moines was partly cloudy, and 68. Milwaukee was clear, and 54. The time is currently 12:47 a.m. Central Daylight Time. 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Now for the official National Weather Service forecast for Peoria and surrounding areas of central Illinois. Rest of tonight, mostly clear. Lows in the lower 50s. East winds 5 to 10 miles an hour with gusts up to 20 miles an hour. Wednesday, sunny. Highs in the lower 80s. Southeast winds 5 to 10 miles an hour. Wednesday night, mostly clear. Lows in the upper 50s. South winds 5 to 10 miles an hour. Thursday, sunny. Highs in the upper 80s. South winds 10 to 15 miles an hour with gusts up to 25 miles an hour. Thursday night, mostly clear until midnight, then becoming partly cloudy. Lows in the mid-60s. South winds 10 to 15 miles an hour with gusts up to 25 miles an hour. Friday, mostly sunny. A chance of showers and thunderstorms in the afternoon. Highs in the upper 80s. Chance of rain 50%. Friday night and Saturday, showers likely with a chance of thunderstorms. Lows in the mid-60s. Highs in the upper 80s. Chance of rain 70%. Saturday night, a chance of thunderstorms until midnight. Partly cloudy with a chance of showers. Lows in the mid-60s. Chance of rain 50%. Sunday, mostly sunny. A chance of showers and thunderstorms in the afternoon. Highs in the mid-80s. Chance of rain 30%. Sunday night, partly cloudy. Lows in the mid-60s. Monday, mostly sunny. A chance of showers and thunderstorms in the afternoon. Highs around 90. Chance of rain 40%. Monday night, partly cloudy with a chance of showers. Lows in the mid-60s. Chance of rain 40%. Tuesday, sunny. A chance of showers and thunderstorms in the afternoon. Highs in the upper 80s. Chance of rain 40%. Again, the forecast for Peoria and surrounding areas of central Illinois for the rest of tonight, mostly clear. Lows in the lower 50s. East winds 5 to 10 miles an hour with gusts up to 20 miles an hour. At midnight in Peoria, skies were partly cloudy. The temperature was 67 degrees, the dew point was 39, and the relative humidity was 35%. The wind was east at 10 miles an hour. The pressure was 30.29 inches and steady. Around central and western Illinois, skies ranged from clear to partly cloudy. It was 60 at Bloomington, 63 at Moline, 65 at Galesburg, 63 at Lakin, and 60 at Macomb. Quincy reported 66, Springfield reported 63, Lincoln reported 62, and Pontiac reported 60. And once again at midnight in Peoria, under partly cloudy skies, the temperature was 67. Looking elsewhere around the Midwest at midnight, Chicago was clear, and 57. Indianapolis was clear, and 65. St. Louis was mostly cloudy, and 67. Kansas City was partly cloudy, and 69. Des Moines was partly cloudy, and 68.

Milwaukee was clear in 54. The time is currently 12:51 a.m. Central Daylight Time. 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Now for the official National Weather Service forecast for Peoria and surrounding areas of central Illinois. Rest of tonight, mostly clear. Lows in the lower 50s. East winds 5 to 10 miles an hour with gusts up to 20 miles an hour. Wednesday, sunny. Highs in the lower 80s. Southeast winds 5 to 10 miles an hour. Wednesday night, mostly clear. Lows in the upper 50s. South winds 5 to 10 miles an hour. Thursday, sunny. Highs in the upper 80s. South winds 10 to 15 miles an hour with gusts up to 25 miles an hour. Thursday night, mostly clear until midnight, then becoming partly cloudy. Lows in the mid-60s. South winds 10 to 15 miles an hour with gusts up to 25 miles an hour. Friday, mostly sunny. A chance of showers and thunderstorms in the afternoon. Highs in the upper 80s. Chance of rain 50%. Friday night and Saturday, showers likely with a chance of thunderstorms. Lows in the mid-60s. Highs in the upper 80s. Chance of rain 70%. Saturday night, a chance of thunderstorms until midnight. Partly cloudy with a chance of showers. Lows in the mid-60s. Chance of rain 50%. Sunday, mostly sunny. A chance of showers and thunderstorms in the afternoon. Highs in the mid-80s. Chance of rain 30%. Sunday night, partly cloudy. Lows in the mid-60s. Monday, mostly sunny. A chance of showers and thunderstorms in the afternoon. Highs around 90. Chance of rain 40%. Monday night, partly cloudy with a chance of showers. Lows in the mid-60s. Chance of rain 40%. Tuesday, sunny. A chance of showers and thunderstorms in the afternoon. Highs in the upper 80s. Chance of rain 40%. Again, the forecast for Peoria and surrounding areas of central Illinois for the rest of tonight, mostly clear. Lows in the lower 50s. East winds 5 to 10 miles an hour with gusts up to 20 miles an hour. At midnight in Peoria, skies were partly cloudy. The temperature was 67 degrees, the dew point was 39, and the relative humidity was 35%. The wind was east at 10 miles an hour. The pressure was 30.29 inches and steady. Around central and western Illinois, skies ranged from clear to partly cloudy. It was 60 at Bloomington, 63 at Moline, 65 at Galesburg, 63 at Lakin, and 60 at Macomb. Quincy reported 66, Springfield reported 63, Lincoln reported 62, and Pontiac reported 60. And once again at midnight in Peoria, under partly cloudy skies, the temperature was 67. Looking elsewhere around the Midwest at midnight, Chicago was clear, and 57. Indianapolis was clear, and 65. St. Louis was mostly cloudy, and 67. Kansas City was partly cloudy, and 69. Des Moines was partly cloudy, and 68. Milwaukee was clear, and 54. The time is currently 12:54 a.m. Central Daylight Time. 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Now for the official National Weather Service forecast for Peoria and surrounding areas of central Illinois. Rest of tonight, mostly clear. Lows in the lower 50s. East winds 5 to 10 miles an hour with gusts up to 20 miles an hour. Wednesday, sunny. Highs in the lower 80s. Southeast winds 5 to 10 miles an hour. Wednesday night, mostly clear. Lows in the upper 50s. South winds 5 to 10 miles an hour. Thursday, sunny. Highs in the upper 80s. South winds 10 to 15 miles an hour with gusts up to 25 miles an hour. Thursday night, mostly clear until midnight, then becoming partly cloudy. Lows in the mid-60s. South winds 10 to 15 miles an hour with gusts up to 25 miles an hour. Friday, mostly sunny. A chance of showers and thunderstorms in the afternoon.

Chance of showers. Lows in the mid-60s. Chance of rain 40%. Tuesday, sunny. A chance of showers and thunderstorms in the afternoon. Highs in the upper 80s. Chance of rain 40%. Again, the forecast for Peoria and surrounding areas of central Illinois for the rest of tonight, mostly clear. Lows in the lower 50s. East winds 5 to 10 miles an hour with gusts up to 20 miles an hour. At midnight in Peoria, skies were partly cloudy. The temperature was 67 degrees, the dew point was 39, and the relative humidity was 35%. The wind was east at 10 miles an hour. The pressure was 30.29 inches and steady. Around central and western Illinois, skies ranged from clear to partly cloudy. It was 60 at Bloomington, 63 at Moline, 65 at Galesburg, 63 at Lakin, and 60 at Macomb. Quincy reported 66, Springfield reported 63, Lincoln reported 62, and Pontiac reported 60. And once again at midnight in Peoria, under partly cloudy skies, the temperature was 67. Looking elsewhere around the Midwest at midnight, Chicago was clear, and 57. Indianapolis was clear, and 65. St. Louis was mostly cloudy, and 67. Kansas City was partly cloudy, and 69. Des Moines was partly cloudy, and 68. Milwaukee was clear, and 54. The time is currently 12:58 a.m. Central Daylight Time. 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Now for the official National Weather Service forecast for Peoria and surrounding areas of central Illinois. Rest of tonight, mostly clear. Lows in the lower 50s. East winds 5 to 10 miles an hour with gusts up to 20 miles an hour. Wednesday, sunny. Highs in the lower 80s. Southeast winds 5 to 10 miles an hour. Wednesday night, mostly clear. Lows in the upper 50s. South winds 5 to 10 miles an hour. Thursday, sunny. Highs in the upper 80s. South winds 10 to 15 miles an hour with gusts up to 25 miles an hour. Thursday night, mostly clear until midnight, then becoming partly cloudy. Lows in the mid-60s. South winds 10 to 15 miles an hour with gusts up to 25 miles an hour. Friday, mostly sunny. A chance of showers and thunderstorms in the afternoon. Highs in the upper 80s. Chance of rain 50%. Friday night and Saturday, showers likely with a chance of thunderstorms. Lows in the mid-60s. Highs in the upper 80s. Chance of rain 70%. Saturday night, a chance of thunderstorms until midnight. Partly cloudy with a chance of showers. Lows in the mid-60s. Chance of rain 50%. Sunday, mostly sunny. A chance of showers and thunderstorms in the afternoon. Highs in the mid-80s. Chance of rain 30%. Sunday night, partly cloudy. Lows in the mid-60s. Monday, mostly sunny. A chance of showers and thunderstorms in the afternoon. Highs around 90. Chance of rain 40%. Monday night, partly cloudy with a chance of showers. Lows in the mid-60s. Chance of rain 40%. Tuesday, sunny. A chance of showers and thunderstorms in the afternoon. Highs in the upper 80s. Chance of rain 40%. Again, the forecast for Peoria and surrounding areas of central Illinois for the rest of tonight, mostly clear. Lows in the lower 50s. East winds 5 to 10 miles an hour with gusts up to 20 miles an hour. The time is currently 1:01 a.m. Central Daylight Time. 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Now for the official National Weather Service forecast for Peoria and surrounding areas of central Illinois. Rest of tonight, mostly clear. Lows in the lower 50s. East winds 5 to 10 miles an hour with gusts up to 20 miles an hour. Wednesday, sunny. Highs in the lower 80s. Southeast winds 5 to 10 miles an hour. Wednesday night, mostly clear. Lows in the upper 50s. South winds 5 to 10 miles an hour.

Thursday, sunny. Highs in the upper 80s. South winds 10 to 15 miles an hour with gusts up to 25 miles an hour. Thursday night, mostly clear until midnight, then becoming partly cloudy. Lows in the mid-60s. South winds 10 to 15 miles an hour with gusts up to 25 miles an hour. Friday, mostly sunny. A chance of showers and thunderstorms in the afternoon. Highs in the upper 80s. Chance of rain 50%. Friday night and Saturday, showers likely with a chance of thunderstorms. Lows in the mid-60s. Highs in the upper 80s. Chance of rain 70%. Saturday night, a chance of thunderstorms until midnight. Partly cloudy with a chance of showers. Lows in the mid-60s. Chance of rain 50%. Sunday, mostly sunny. A chance of showers and thunderstorms in the afternoon. Highs in the mid-80s. Chance of rain 30%. Sunday night, partly cloudy. Lows in the mid-60s. Monday, mostly sunny. A chance of showers and thunderstorms in the afternoon. Highs around 90. Chance of rain 40%. Monday night, partly cloudy with a chance of showers. Lows in the mid-60s. Chance of rain 40%. Tuesday, sunny. A chance of showers and thunderstorms in the afternoon. Highs in the upper 80s. Chance of rain 40%. Again, the forecast for Peoria and surrounding areas of central Illinois for the rest of tonight, mostly clear. Lows in the lower 50s. East winds 5 to 10 miles an hour with gusts up to 20 miles an hour. At 1 a.m. in Peoria, skies were partly cloudy. The temperature was 64 degrees, the dew point was 41, and the relative humidity was 42%. The wind was east at 10 miles an hour. The pressure was 30.29 inches and steady. Around central and western Illinois, skies ranged from clear to partly cloudy. It was 57 at Bloomington, 58 at Moline, 64 at Galesburg, 62 at Lakin, and 61 at Macomb. Quincy reported 66, Springfield reported 58, Lincoln reported 61, and Pontiac reported 57. And once again at 1 a.m. in Peoria, under partly cloudy skies, the temperature was 64. The time is currently 1:04 a.m. Central Daylight Time. 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Now for the official National Weather Service forecast for Peoria and surrounding areas of central Illinois. Rest of tonight, mostly clear. Lows in the lower 50s. East winds 5 to 10 miles an hour with gusts up to 20 miles an hour. Wednesday, sunny. Highs in the lower 80s. Southeast winds 5 to 10 miles an hour. Wednesday night, mostly clear. Lows in the upper 50s. South winds 5 to 10 miles an hour. Thursday, sunny. Highs in the upper 80s. South winds 10 to 15 miles an hour with gusts up to 25 miles an hour. Thursday night, mostly clear until midnight, then becoming partly cloudy. Lows in the mid-60s. South winds 10 to 15 miles an hour with gusts up to 25 miles an hour. Friday, mostly sunny. A chance of showers and thunderstorms in the afternoon. Highs in the upper 80s. Chance of rain 50%. Friday night and Saturday, showers likely with a chance of thunderstorms. Lows in the mid-60s. Highs in the upper 80s. Chance of rain 70%. Saturday night, a chance of thunderstorms until midnight. Partly cloudy with a chance of showers. Lows in the mid-60s. Chance of rain 50%. Sunday, mostly sunny. A chance of showers and thunderstorms in the afternoon. Highs in the mid-80s. Chance of rain 30%. Sunday night, partly cloudy. Lows in the mid-60s. Monday, mostly sunny. A chance of showers and thunderstorms in the afternoon. Highs around 90. Chance of rain 40%. Monday night, partly cloudy with a chance of showers. Lows in the mid-60s. Chance of rain 40%. Tuesday, sunny. A chance of showers and thunderstorms in the afternoon. Highs in the upper 80s. Chance of rain 40%.
Again, the forecast for Peoria and surrounding areas of central Illinois for the rest of tonight, mostly clear. Lows in the lower 50s. East winds 5 to 10 miles an hour with gusts up to 20 miles an hour. At 1 a.m. in Peoria, skies were partly cloudy. The temperature was 64 degrees, the dew point was 41, and the relative humidity was 42%. The wind was east at 10 miles an hour. The pressure was 30.29 inches and steady. Around central and western Illinois, skies ranged from clear to partly cloudy. It was 57 at Bloomington, 58 at Moline, 64 at Galesburg, 62 at Lakin, and 61 at Macomb. Quincy reported 66, Springfield reported 58, Lincoln reported 61, and Pontiac reported 57. And once again at 1 a.m. in Peoria, under partly cloudy skies, the temperature was 64. Looking elsewhere around the Midwest at 1 a.m., Chicago was clear, and 57. Indianapolis was clear, and 63. St. Louis was partly cloudy, and 66. Kansas City was partly cloudy, and 68. Des Moines was mostly cloudy, and 67. Milwaukee was clear, and 52. The time is currently 1:08 a.m. Central Daylight Time. 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Now for the official National Weather Service forecast for Peoria and surrounding areas of central Illinois. Rest of tonight, mostly clear. Lows in the lower 50s. East winds 5 to 10 miles an hour with gusts up to 20 miles an hour. Wednesday, sunny. Highs in the lower 80s. Southeast winds 5 to 10 miles an hour. Wednesday night, mostly clear. Lows in the upper 50s. South winds 5 to 10 miles an hour. Thursday, sunny. Highs in the upper 80s. South winds 10 to 15 miles an hour with gusts up to 25 miles an hour. Thursday night, mostly clear until midnight, then becoming partly cloudy. Lows in the mid-60s. South winds 10 to 15 miles an hour with gusts up to 25 miles an hour. Friday, mostly sunny. A chance of showers and thunderstorms in the afternoon. Highs in the upper 80s. Chance of rain 50%. Friday night and Saturday, showers likely with a chance of thunderstorms. Lows in the mid-60s. Highs in the upper 80s. Chance of rain 70%. Saturday night, a chance of thunderstorms until midnight. Partly cloudy with a chance of showers. Lows in the mid-60s. Chance of rain 50%. Sunday, mostly sunny. A chance of showers and thunderstorms in the afternoon. Highs in the mid-80s. Chance of rain 30%. Sunday night, partly cloudy. Lows in the mid-60s. Monday, mostly sunny. A chance of showers and thunderstorms in the afternoon. Highs around 90. Chance of rain 40%. Monday night, partly cloudy with a chance of showers. Lows in the mid-60s. Chance of rain 40%. Tuesday, sunny. A chance of showers and thunderstorms in the afternoon. Highs in the upper 80s. Chance of rain 40%. Again, the forecast for Peoria and surrounding areas of central Illinois for the rest of tonight, mostly clear. Lows in the lower 50s. East winds 5 to 10 miles an hour with gusts up to 20 miles an hour. At 1 a.m. in Peoria, skies were partly cloudy. The temperature was 64 degrees, the dew point was 41, and the relative humidity was 42%. The wind was east at 10 miles an hour. The pressure was 30.29 inches and steady. Around central and western Illinois, skies ranged from clear to partly cloudy. It was 57 at Bloomington, 58 at Moline, 64 at Galesburg, 62 at Lakin, and 61 at Macomb. Quincy reported 66, Springfield reported 58, Lincoln reported 61, and Pontiac reported 57. And once again at 1 a.m. in Peoria, under partly cloudy skies, the temperature was 64. Looking elsewhere around the Midwest at 1 a.m., Chicago was clear, and 57. Indianapolis was clear, and 63. St. Louis was partly cloudy, and 66. Kansas City was partly cloudy,
and 68.

Des Moines was mostly cloudy and 67. Milwaukee was clear and 52. The time is currently 1:12 a.m. Central Daylight Time. 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Now for the official National Weather Service forecast for Peoria and surrounding areas of central Illinois. Rest of tonight, mostly clear. Lows in the lower 50s. East winds 5 to 10 miles an hour with gusts up to 20 miles an hour. Wednesday, sunny. Highs in the lower 80s. Southeast winds 5 to 10 miles an hour. Wednesday night, mostly clear. Lows in the upper 50s. South winds 5 to 10 miles an hour. Thursday, sunny. Highs in the upper 80s. South winds 10 to 15 miles an hour with gusts up to 25 miles an hour. Thursday night, mostly clear until midnight, then becoming partly cloudy. Lows in the mid-60s. South winds 10 to 15 miles an hour with gusts up to 25 miles an hour. Friday, mostly sunny. A chance of showers and thunderstorms in the afternoon. Highs in the upper 80s. Chance of rain 50%. Friday night and Saturday, showers likely with a chance of thunderstorms. Lows in the mid-60s. Highs in the upper 80s. Chance of rain 70%. Saturday night, a chance of thunderstorms until midnight. Partly cloudy with a chance of showers. Lows in the mid-60s. Chance of rain 50%. Sunday, mostly sunny. A chance of showers and thunderstorms in the afternoon. Highs in the mid-80s. Chance of rain 30%. Sunday night, partly cloudy. Lows in the mid-60s. Monday, mostly sunny. A chance of showers and thunderstorms in the afternoon. Highs around 90. Chance of rain 40%. Monday night, partly cloudy with a chance of showers. Lows in the mid-60s. Chance of rain 40%. Tuesday, sunny. A chance of showers and thunderstorms in the afternoon. Highs in the upper 80s. Chance of rain 40%. Again, the forecast for Peoria and surrounding areas of central Illinois for the rest of tonight, mostly clear. Lows in the lower 50s. East winds 5 to 10 miles an hour with gusts up to 20 miles an hour. 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At 1 a.m. in Peoria, skies were partly cloudy. The temperature was 64 degrees, the dew point was 41, and the relative humidity was 42%. The wind was east at 10 miles an hour. The pressure was 30.29 inches and steady. Around central and western Illinois, skies ranged from clear to partly cloudy. It was 57 at Bloomington, 58 at Moline, 64 at Galesburg, 62 at Lakin, and 61 at Macomb. Quincy reported 66, Springfield reported 58, Lincoln reported 61, and Pontiac reported 57. And once again at 1 a.m. in Peoria, under partly cloudy skies, the temperature was 64. Looking elsewhere around the Midwest at 1 a.m., Chicago was clear, and 57. Indianapolis was clear, and 63. St. Louis was partly cloudy, and 66. Kansas City was partly cloudy, and 68. Des Moines was mostly cloudy, and 67. Milwaukee was clear, and 52. The time is currently 1:16 a.m. Central Daylight Time. 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Now for the official National Weather Service forecast for Peoria and surrounding areas of central Illinois. Rest of tonight, mostly clear. Lows in the lower 50s. East winds 5 to 10 miles an hour with gusts up to 20 miles an hour. Wednesday, sunny.
highs in the lower 80s. Southeast winds 5 to 10 miles an hour. Wednesday night, mostly clear. Lows in the upper 50s. South winds 5 to 10 miles an hour. Thursday, sunny. Highs in the upper 80s. South winds 10 to 15 miles an hour with gusts up to 25 miles an hour. Thursday night, mostly clear until midnight, then becoming partly cloudy. Lows in the mid-60s. South winds 10 to 15 miles an hour with gusts up to 25 miles an hour. Friday, mostly sunny. A chance of showers and thunderstorms in the afternoon. Highs in the upper 80s. Chance of rain 50%. Friday night and Saturday, showers likely with a chance of thunderstorms. Lows in the mid-60s. Highs in the upper 80s. Chance of rain 70%. Saturday night, a chance of thunderstorms until midnight. Partly cloudy with a chance of showers. Lows in the mid-60s. Chance of rain 50%. Sunday, mostly sunny. A chance of showers and thunderstorms in the afternoon. Highs in the mid-80s. Chance of rain 30%. Sunday night, partly cloudy. Lows in the mid-60s. Monday, mostly sunny. A chance of showers and thunderstorms in the afternoon. Highs around 90. Chance of rain 40%. Monday night, partly cloudy with a chance of showers. Lows in the mid-60s. Chance of rain 40%. Tuesday, sunny. A chance of showers and thunderstorms in the afternoon. Highs in the upper 80s. Chance of rain 40%. Again, the forecast for Peoria and surrounding areas of central Illinois for the rest of tonight, mostly clear. Lows in the lower 50s. East winds 5 to 10 miles an hour with gusts up to 20 miles an hour. At 1 a.m. in Peoria, skies were partly cloudy. The temperature was 64 degrees, the dew point was 41, and the relative humidity was 42%. The wind was east at 10 miles an hour. The pressure was 30.29 inches and steady. Around central and western Illinois, skies ranged from clear to partly cloudy. It was 57 at Bloomington, 58 at Moline, 64 at Galesburg, 62 at Lakin, and 61 at Macomb. Quincy reported 66, Springfield reported 58, Lincoln reported 61, and Pontiac reported 57. And once again at 1 a.m. in Peoria, under partly cloudy skies, the temperature was 64. Looking elsewhere around the Midwest at 1 a.m., Chicago was clear, and 57. Indianapolis was clear, and 63. St. Louis was partly cloudy, and 66. Kansas City was partly cloudy, and 68. Des Moines was mostly cloudy, and 67. Milwaukee was clear, and 52. The time is currently 1:20 a.m. Central Daylight Time. 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Now for the official National Weather Service forecast for Peoria and surrounding areas of central Illinois. Rest of tonight, mostly clear. Lows in the lower 50s. East winds 5 to 10 miles an hour with gusts up to 20 miles an hour. Wednesday, sunny. Highs in the lower 80s. Southeast winds 5 to 10 miles an hour. Wednesday night, mostly clear. Lows in the upper 50s. South winds 5 to 10 miles an hour. Thursday, sunny. Highs in the upper 80s. South winds 10 to 15 miles an hour with gusts up to 25 miles an hour. Thursday night, mostly clear until midnight, then becoming partly cloudy. Lows in the mid-60s. South winds 10 to 15 miles an hour with gusts up to 25 miles an hour. Friday, mostly sunny. A chance of showers and thunderstorms in the afternoon. Highs in the upper 80s. Chance of rain 50%. Friday night and Saturday, showers likely with a chance of thunderstorms. Lows in the mid-60s. Highs in the upper 80s. Chance of rain 70%. Saturday night, a chance of thunderstorms until midnight. Partly cloudy with a chance of showers. Lows in the mid-60s. Chance of rain 50%. Sunday, mostly sunny. A chance of showers and thunderstorms in the afternoon.
Highs in the mid-80s.

chance of rain 30%. Sunday night, partly cloudy. Lows in the mid-60s. Monday, mostly sunny. A chance of showers and thunderstorms in the afternoon. Highs around 90. Chance of rain 40%. Monday night, partly cloudy with a chance of showers. Lows in the mid-60s. Chance of rain 40%. Tuesday, sunny. A chance of showers and thunderstorms in the afternoon. Highs in the upper 80s. Chance of rain 40%. Again, the forecast for Peoria and surrounding areas of central Illinois for the rest of tonight, mostly clear. Lows in the lower 50s. East winds 5 to 10 miles an hour with gusts up to 20 miles an hour. At 1 a.m. in Peoria, skies were partly cloudy. The temperature was 64 degrees, the dew point was 41, and the relative humidity was 42%. The wind was east at 10 miles an hour. The pressure was 30.29 inches and steady. Around central and western Illinois, skies ranged from clear to partly cloudy. It was 57 at Bloomington, 58 at Moline, 63 at Galesburg, 62 at Lakin, and 61 at Macomb. Quincy reported 66, Springfield reported 58, Lincoln reported 61, and Pontiac reported 57. And once again at 1 a.m. in Peoria, under partly cloudy skies, the temperature was 64. Looking elsewhere around the Midwest at 1 a.m., Chicago was clear, and 57. Indianapolis was clear, and 63. St. Louis was partly cloudy, and 66. Kansas City was partly cloudy, and 68. Des Moines was mostly cloudy, and 67. Milwaukee was clear, and 52. The time is currently 1:24 a.m. Central Daylight Time. 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Now for the official National Weather Service forecast for Peoria and surrounding areas of central Illinois. Rest of tonight, mostly clear. Lows in the lower 50s. East winds 5 to 10 miles an hour with gusts up to 20 miles an hour. Wednesday, sunny. Highs in the lower 80s. Southeast winds 5 to 10 miles an hour. Wednesday night, mostly clear. Lows in the upper 50s. South winds 5 to 10 miles an hour. Thursday, sunny. Highs in the upper 80s. South winds 10 to 15 miles an hour with gusts up to 25 miles an hour. Thursday night, mostly clear until midnight, then becoming partly cloudy. Lows in the mid-60s. South winds 10 to 15 miles an hour with gusts up to 25 miles an hour. Friday, mostly sunny. A chance of showers and thunderstorms in the afternoon. Highs in the upper 80s. Chance of rain 50%. Friday night and Saturday, showers likely with a chance of thunderstorms. Lows in the mid-60s. Highs in the upper 80s. Chance of rain 70%. Saturday night, a chance of thunderstorms until midnight. Partly cloudy with a chance of showers. Lows in the mid-60s. Chance of rain 50%. Sunday, mostly sunny. A chance of showers and thunderstorms in the afternoon. Highs in the mid-80s. Chance of rain 30%. Sunday night, partly cloudy. Lows in the mid-60s. Monday, mostly sunny. A chance of showers and thunderstorms in the afternoon. Highs around 90. Chance of rain 40%. Monday night, partly cloudy with a chance of showers. Lows in the mid-60s. Chance of rain 40%. Tuesday, sunny. A chance of showers and thunderstorms in the afternoon. Highs in the upper 80s. Chance of rain 40%. Again, the forecast for Peoria and surrounding areas of central Illinois for the rest of tonight, mostly clear. Lows in the lower 50s. East winds 5 to 10 miles an hour with gusts up to 20 miles an hour. At 1 a.m. in Peoria, skies were partly cloudy. The temperature was 64 degrees, the dew point was 41, and the relative humidity was 42%. The wind was east at 10 miles an hour. The pressure was 30.29 inches and steady. Around central and western Illinois, skies ranged from clear to partly cloudy. It was 57 at Bloomington,

at Moline, 63 at Galesburg, 62 at Lakin, and 61 at Macomb. Quincy reported 66, Springfield reported 58, Lincoln reported 61, and Pontiac reported 57. And once again at 1 a.m. in Peoria, under partly cloudy skies, the temperature was 64. Looking elsewhere around the Midwest at 1 a.m., Chicago was clear, and 57. Indianapolis was clear, and 63. St. Louis was partly cloudy, and 66. Kansas City was partly cloudy, and 68. Des Moines was mostly cloudy, and 67. Milwaukee was clear, and 52. The time is currently 1:27 a.m. Central Daylight Time. 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Now for the official National Weather Service forecast for Peoria and surrounding areas of central Illinois. Rest of tonight, mostly clear. Lows in the lower 50s. East winds 5 to 10 miles an hour with gusts up to 20 miles an hour. Wednesday, sunny. Highs in the lower 80s. Southeast winds 5 to 10 miles an hour. Wednesday night, mostly clear. Lows in the upper 50s. South winds 5 to 10 miles an hour. Thursday, sunny. Highs in the upper 80s. South winds 10 to 15 miles an hour with gusts up to 25 miles an hour. Thursday night, mostly clear until midnight, then becoming partly cloudy. Lows in the mid-60s. South winds 10 to 15 miles an hour with gusts up to 25 miles an hour. Friday, mostly sunny. A chance of showers and thunderstorms in the afternoon. Highs in the upper 80s. Chance of rain 50%. Friday night and Saturday, showers likely with a chance of thunderstorms. Lows in the mid-60s. Highs in the upper 80s. Chance of rain 70%. Saturday night, a chance of thunderstorms until midnight. Partly cloudy with a chance of showers. Lows in the mid-60s. Chance of rain 50%. Sunday, mostly sunny. A chance of showers and thunderstorms in the afternoon. Highs in the mid-80s. Chance of rain 30%. Sunday night, partly cloudy. Lows in the mid-60s. Monday, mostly sunny. A chance of showers and thunderstorms in the afternoon. Highs around 90. Chance of rain 40%. Monday night, partly cloudy with a chance of showers. Lows in the mid-60s. Chance of rain 40%. Tuesday, sunny. A chance of showers and thunderstorms in the afternoon. Highs in the upper 80s. Chance of rain 40%. Again, the forecast for Peoria and surrounding areas of central Illinois for the rest of tonight, mostly clear. Lows in the lower 50s. East winds 5 to 10 miles an hour with gusts up to 20 miles an hour. Now for the official National Weather Service forecast for Peoria and surrounding areas of central Illinois. Rest of tonight, mostly clear. Lows in the lower 50s. East winds around 5 miles an hour. Wednesday, sunny. Highs in the mid-80s. Southeast winds 5 to 10 miles an hour. Wednesday night, mostly clear. Lows in the upper 50s. South winds 5 to 10 miles an hour. Thursday, sunny. Highs in the upper 80s. South winds 10 to 15 miles an hour with gusts up to 25 miles an hour. Thursday night, mostly clear until midnight, then becoming partly cloudy. Lows in the mid-60s. South winds 10 to 15 miles an hour with gusts up to 25 miles an hour. Friday and Friday night, showers likely with a chance of thunderstorms. Highs in the mid-80s. Lows in the mid-60s. Chance of rain 70%. Saturday, partly sunny with a chance of showers and thunderstorms. Highs in the upper 80s. Chance of rain 50%. Saturday night, a chance of thunderstorms until midnight. Partly cloudy with a chance of showers. Lows in the mid-60s. Chance of rain 50%. Sunday, partly sunny. A chance of showers and thunderstorms in the afternoon. Highs in the upper 80s. Chance of rain 30%. Sunday night, partly cloudy until midnight, then mostly cloudy with a chance of showers after midnight.

lows in the mid-60s. Chance of rain 40%. Monday, partly sunny with a chance of showers. A chance of thunderstorms in the afternoon. Highs in the upper 80s. Chance of rain 50%. Monday night, mostly cloudy with a chance of showers and thunderstorms until midnight, then partly cloudy after midnight. Lows in the mid-60s. Chance of rain 50%. Tuesday, mostly sunny. A chance of showers in the afternoon. Highs in the upper 80s. Chance of rain 40%. Again, the forecast for Peoria and surrounding areas of central Illinois for the rest of tonight, mostly clear. Lows in the lower 50s. East winds around 5 miles an hour. At 1 a.m. in Peoria, skies were partly cloudy. The temperature was 64 degrees, the dew point was 41, and the relative humidity was 42%. The wind was east at 10 miles an hour. The pressure was 30.29 inches and steady. Around central and western Illinois, skies ranged from clear to partly cloudy, 10 miles an hour. The pressure was 30.29 inches and steady. Around central and western Illinois, skies ranged from clear to partly cloudy. It was 57 at Bloomington, 58 at Moline, 63 at Galesburg, 62 at Lakin, and 61 at Macomb. Quincy reported 66, Springfield reported 58, Lincoln reported 61, and Pontiac reported 57. And once again at 1 a.m. in Peoria, under partly cloudy skies, the temperature was 64. Looking elsewhere around the Midwest at 1 a.m., Chicago was clear, and 57. Indianapolis was clear, and 63. St. Louis was partly cloudy, and 66. Kansas City was partly cloudy, and 68. Des Moines was mostly cloudy, and 67. Milwaukee was clear, and 52. The time is currently 1:33 a.m. Central Daylight Time. 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Now for the official National Weather Service forecast for Peoria and surrounding areas of central Illinois. Rest of tonight, mostly clear. Lows in the lower 50s. East winds around 5 miles an hour. Wednesday, sunny. Highs in the mid-80s. Southeast winds 5 to 10 miles an hour. Wednesday night, mostly clear. Lows in the upper 50s. South winds 5 to 10 miles an hour. Thursday, sunny. Highs in the upper 80s. South winds 10 to 15 miles an hour with gusts up to 25 miles an hour. Thursday night, mostly clear until midnight, then becoming partly cloudy. Lows in the mid-60s. South winds 10 to 15 miles an hour with gusts up to 25 miles an hour. Friday and Friday night, showers likely with a chance of thunderstorms. Highs in the mid-80s. Lows in the mid-60s. Chance of rain 70%. Saturday, partly sunny with a chance of showers and thunderstorms. Highs in the upper 80s. Chance of rain 50%. Saturday night, a chance of thunderstorms until midnight. Partly cloudy with a chance of showers. Lows in the mid-60s. Chance of rain 50%. Sunday, partly sunny. A chance of showers and thunderstorms in the afternoon. Highs in the upper 80s. Chance of rain 30%. Sunday night, partly cloudy until midnight, then mostly cloudy with a chance of showers after midnight. Lows in the mid-60s. Chance of rain 40%. Monday, partly sunny with a chance of showers. A chance of thunderstorms in the afternoon. Highs in the upper 80s. Chance of rain 50%. Monday night, mostly cloudy with a chance of showers and thunderstorms until midnight, then partly cloudy after midnight. Lows in the mid-60s. Chance of rain 50%. Tuesday, mostly sunny. A chance of showers in the afternoon. Highs in the upper 80s. Chance of rain 40%. Again, the forecast for Peoria and surrounding areas of central Illinois for the rest of tonight, mostly clear. Lows in the lower 50s. East winds around 5 miles an hour. At 1 a.m. in Peoria, skies were partly cloudy. The temperature was 64 degrees, the dew point was 41, and the relative humidity was 42%. The wind was east at 10 miles an hour.

until midnight. Partly cloudy with a chance of showers. Lows in the mid-60s. Chance of rain 50%. Sunday, partly sunny. A chance of showers and thunderstorms in the afternoon. Highs in the upper 80s. Chance of rain 30%. Sunday night, partly cloudy until midnight, then mostly cloudy with a chance of showers after midnight. Lows in the mid-60s. Chance of rain 40%. Monday, partly sunny with a chance of showers. A chance of thunderstorms in the afternoon. Highs in the upper 80s. Chance of rain 50%. Monday night, mostly cloudy with a chance of showers and thunderstorms until midnight, then partly cloudy after midnight. Lows in the mid-60s. Chance of rain 50%. Tuesday, mostly sunny. A chance of showers in the afternoon. Highs in the upper 80s. Chance of rain 40%. Again, the forecast for Peoria and surrounding areas of central Illinois for the rest of tonight, mostly clear. Lows in the lower 50s. East winds around 5 miles an hour. At 1 a.m. in Peoria, skies were partly cloudy. The temperature was 64 degrees, the dew point was 41, and the relative humidity was 42%. The wind was east at 10 miles an hour. The pressure was 30.29 inches and steady. Around central and western Illinois, skies ranged from clear to partly cloudy. It was 57 at Bloomington, 58 at Moline, 63 at Galesburg, 62 at Lakin, and 61 at Macomb. Quincy reported 66, Springfield reported 58, Lincoln reported 61, and Pontiac reported 57. And once again at 1 a.m. in Peoria, under partly cloudy skies, the temperature was 64. Looking elsewhere around the Midwest at 1 a.m., Chicago was clear, and 57. Indianapolis was clear, and 63. St. Louis was partly cloudy, and 66. Kansas City was partly cloudy, and 68. Des Moines was mostly cloudy, and 67. Milwaukee was clear, and 52. The time is currently 1:49 a.m. Central Daylight Time. 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Now for the official National Weather Service forecast for Peoria and surrounding areas of central Illinois. Rest of tonight, mostly clear. Lows in the lower 50s. East winds around 5 miles an hour. Wednesday, sunny. Highs in the mid-80s. Southeast winds 5 to 10 miles an hour. Wednesday night, mostly clear. Lows in the upper 50s. South winds 5 to 10 miles an hour. Thursday, sunny. Highs in the upper 80s. South winds 10 to 15 miles an hour with gusts up to 25 miles an hour. Thursday night, mostly clear until midnight, then becoming partly cloudy. Lows in the mid-60s. South winds 10 to 15 miles an hour with gusts up to 25 miles an hour. Friday and Friday night, showers likely with a chance of thunderstorms. Highs in the mid-80s. Lows in the mid-60s. Chance of rain 70%. Saturday, partly sunny with a chance of showers and thunderstorms. Highs in the upper 80s. Chance of rain 50%. Saturday night, a chance of thunderstorms until midnight. Partly cloudy with a chance of showers. Lows in the mid-60s. Chance of rain 50%. Sunday, partly sunny. A chance of showers and thunderstorms in the afternoon. Highs in the upper 80s. Chance of rain 30%. Sunday night, partly cloudy until midnight, then mostly cloudy with a chance of showers after midnight. Lows in the mid-60s. Chance of rain 40%. Monday, partly sunny with a chance of showers. A chance of thunderstorms in the afternoon. Highs in the upper 80s. Chance of rain 50%. Monday night, mostly cloudy with a chance of showers and thunderstorms until midnight, then partly cloudy after midnight. Lows in the mid-60s. Chance of rain 50%. Tuesday, mostly sunny. A chance of showers in the afternoon. Highs in the upper 80s. Chance of rain 40%. Again, the forecast for Peoria and surrounding areas of central Illinois for the rest of tonight, mostly clear. Lows in the lower 50s. East wind.

around 5 miles an hour. At 1 a.m. in Peoria, skies were partly cloudy. The temperature was 64 degrees, the dew point was 41, and the relative humidity was 42%. The wind was east at 10 miles an hour. The pressure was 30.29 inches and steady. Around central and western Illinois, skies ranged from clear to partly cloudy. It was 57 at Bloomington, 58 at Moline, 63 at Galesburg, 62 at Lakin, and 61 at Macomb. Quincy reported 66, Springfield reported 58, Lincoln reported 61, and Pontiac reported 57. And once again at 1 a.m. in Peoria, under partly cloudy skies, the temperature was 64. Looking elsewhere around the Midwest at 1 a.m., Chicago was clear, and 57. Indianapolis was clear, and 63. St. Louis was partly cloudy, and 66. Kansas City was partly cloudy, and 68. Des Moines was mostly cloudy, and 67. Milwaukee was clear, and 52. The time is currently 1:53 a.m. Central Daylight Time. 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Now for the official National Weather Service forecast for Peoria and surrounding areas of central Illinois. Rest of tonight, mostly clear. Lows in the lower 50s. East winds around 5 miles an hour. Wednesday, sunny. Highs in the mid-80s. Southeast winds 5 to 10 miles an hour. Wednesday night, mostly clear. Lows in the upper 50s. South winds 5 to 10 miles an hour. Thursday, sunny. Highs in the upper 80s. South winds 10 to 15 miles an hour with gusts up to 25 miles an hour. Thursday night, mostly clear until midnight, then becoming partly cloudy. Lows in the mid-60s. South winds 10 to 15 miles an hour with gusts up to 25 miles an hour. Friday and Friday night, showers likely with a chance of thunderstorms. Highs in the mid-80s. Lows in the mid-60s. Chance of rain 70%. Saturday, partly sunny with a chance of showers and thunderstorms. Highs in the upper 80s. Chance of rain 50%. Saturday night, a chance of thunderstorms until midnight. Partly cloudy with a chance of showers. Lows in the mid-60s. Chance of rain 50%. Sunday, partly sunny. A chance of showers and thunderstorms in the afternoon. Highs in the upper 80s. Chance of rain 30%. Sunday night, partly cloudy until midnight, then mostly cloudy with a chance of showers after midnight. Lows in the mid-60s. Chance of rain 40%. Monday, partly sunny with a chance of showers. A chance of thunderstorms in the afternoon. Highs in the upper 80s. Chance of rain 50%. Monday night, mostly cloudy with a chance of showers and thunderstorms until midnight, then partly cloudy after midnight. Lows in the mid-60s. Chance of rain 50%. Tuesday, mostly sunny. A chance of showers in the afternoon. Highs in the upper 80s. Chance of rain 40%. Again, the forecast for Peoria and surrounding areas of central Illinois for the rest of tonight, mostly clear. Lows in the lower 50s. East winds around 5 miles an hour. At 1 a.m. in Peoria, skies were partly cloudy. The temperature was 64 degrees, the dew point was 41, and the relative humidity was 42%. The wind was east at 10 miles an hour. The pressure was 30.29 inches and steady. Around central and western Illinois, skies ranged from clear to partly cloudy. It was 57 at Bloomington, 58 at Moline, 63 at Galesburg, 62 at Lakin, and 61 at Macomb. Quincy reported 66, Springfield reported 58, Lincoln reported 61, and Pontiac reported 57. And once again at 1 a.m. in Peoria, under partly cloudy skies, the temperature was 64. Looking elsewhere around the Midwest at 1 a.m., Chicago was clear, and 57. Indianapolis was clear, and 63. St. Louis was partly cloudy, and 66. Kansas City was partly cloudy, and 68. Des Moines was mostly cloudy, and 67. Milwaukee was clear, and 52.

clear until midnight, then becoming partly cloudy. Lows in the mid-60s. South winds 10 to 15 miles an hour with gusts up to 25 miles an hour. Friday and Friday night, showers likely with a chance of thunderstorms. Highs in the mid-80s. Lows in the mid-60s. Chance of rain 70%. Saturday, partly sunny with a chance of showers and thunderstorms. Highs in the upper 80s. Chance of rain 50%. Saturday night, a chance of thunderstorms until midnight. Partly cloudy with a chance of showers. Lows in the mid-60s. Chance of rain 50%. Sunday, partly sunny. A chance of showers and thunderstorms in the afternoon. Highs in the upper 80s. Chance of rain 30%. Sunday night, partly cloudy until midnight, then mostly cloudy with a chance of showers after midnight. Lows in the mid-60s. Chance of rain 40%. Monday, partly sunny with a chance of showers. A chance of thunderstorms in the afternoon. Highs in the upper 80s. Chance of rain 50%. Monday night, mostly cloudy with a chance of showers and thunderstorms until midnight, then partly cloudy after midnight. Lows in the mid-60s. Chance of rain 50%. Tuesday, mostly sunny. A chance of showers in the afternoon. Highs in the upper 80s. Chance of rain 40%. Again, the forecast for Peoria and surrounding areas of central Illinois for the rest of tonight, mostly clear. Lows in the lower 50s. East winds surround 5 miles an hour. At 1 a.m. in Peoria, skies were partly cloudy. The temperature was 64 degrees, the dew point was 41, and the relative humidity was 42%. The wind was east at 10 miles an hour. The pressure was 30.29 inches and steady. Around central and western Illinois, skies ranged from clear to partly cloudy. It was 57 at Bloomington, 58 at Moline, 63 at Galesburg, 62 at Lakin, and 61 at Macomb. Quincy reported 66, Springfield reported 58, Lincoln reported 61, and Pontiac reported 57. And once again at 1 a.m. in Peoria, under partly cloudy skies, the temperature was 64. The time is currently 2 a.m. Central Daylight Time. 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Now for the official National Weather Service forecast for Peoria and surrounding areas of central Illinois. Rest of tonight, mostly clear. Lows in the lower 50s. East winds around 5 miles an hour. Wednesday, sunny. Highs in the mid-80s. Southeast winds 5 to 10 miles an hour. Wednesday night, mostly clear. Lows in the upper 50s. South winds 5 to 10 miles an hour. Thursday, sunny. Highs in the upper 80s. South winds 10 to 15 miles an hour with gusts up to 25 miles an hour. Thursday night, mostly clear until midnight, then becoming partly cloudy. Lows in the mid-60s. South winds 10 to 15 miles an hour with gusts up to 25 miles an hour. Friday and Friday night, showers likely with a chance of thunderstorms. Highs in the mid-80s. Lows in the mid-60s. Chance of rain 70%. Saturday, partly sunny with a chance of showers and thunderstorms. Highs in the upper 80s. Chance of rain 50%. Saturday night, a chance of thunderstorms until midnight. Partly cloudy with a chance of showers. Lows in the mid-60s. Chance of rain 50%. Sunday, partly sunny. A chance of showers and thunderstorms in the afternoon. Highs in the upper 80s. Chance of rain 30%. Sunday night, partly cloudy until midnight, then mostly cloudy with a chance of showers after midnight. Lows in the mid-60s. Chance of rain 40%. Monday, partly sunny with a chance of showers. A chance of thunderstorms in the afternoon. Highs in the upper 80s. Chance of rain 50%. Monday night, mostly cloudy with a chance of showers and thunderstorms until midnight, then partly cloudy after midnight. Lows in the mid-60s. Chance of rain 50%. Tuesday, mostly sunny. A chance of showers in the afternoon. Highs in the upper 80s. Chance of rain 40%. Again, the forecast.

Forecast for Peoria and surrounding areas of central Illinois for the rest of tonight, mostly clear. Lows in the lower 50s. East winds around 5 miles an hour. The time is currently 2:02 a.m. Central Daylight Time. 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Now for the official National Weather Service forecast for Peoria and surrounding areas of central Illinois. Rest of tonight, mostly clear. Lows in the lower 50s. East winds around 5 miles an hour. Wednesday, sunny. Highs in the mid-80s. Southeast winds 5 to 10 miles an hour. Wednesday night, mostly clear. Lows in the upper 50s. South winds 5 to 10 miles an hour. Thursday, sunny. Highs in the upper 80s. South winds 10 to 15 miles an hour with gusts up to 25 miles an hour. Thursday night, mostly clear until midnight, then becoming partly cloudy. Lows in the mid-60s. South winds 10 to 15 miles an hour with gusts up to 25 miles an hour. Friday and Friday night, showers likely with a chance of thunderstorms. Highs in the mid-80s. Lows in the mid-60s. Chance of rain 70%. Saturday, partly sunny with a chance of showers and thunderstorms. Highs in the upper 80s. Chance of rain 50%. Saturday night, a chance of thunderstorms until midnight. Partly cloudy with a chance of showers. Lows in the mid-60s. Chance of rain 50%. Sunday, partly sunny. A chance of showers and thunderstorms in the afternoon. Highs in the upper 80s. Chance of rain 30%. Sunday night, partly cloudy until midnight, then mostly cloudy with a chance of showers after midnight. Lows in the mid-60s. Chance of rain 40%. Monday, partly sunny with a chance of showers. A chance of thunderstorms in the afternoon. Highs in the upper 80s. Chance of rain 50%. Monday night, mostly cloudy with a chance of showers and thunderstorms until midnight, then partly cloudy after midnight. Lows in the mid-60s. Chance of rain 50%. Tuesday, mostly sunny. A chance of showers in the afternoon. Highs in the upper 80s. Chance of rain 40%. Again, the forecast for Peoria and surrounding areas of central Illinois for the rest of tonight, mostly clear. Lows in the lower 50s. East winds around 5 miles an hour. At 2 a.m. in Peoria, skies were partly cloudy. The temperature was 62 degrees, the dew point was 42, and the relative humidity was 47%. The wind was east at 8 miles an hour. The pressure was 30.31 inches and rising. Around central and western Illinois, skies ranged from clear to partly cloudy. It was 55 at Bloomington, 55 at Moline, 61 at Galesburg, 59 at Lakin, and 59 at Macomb. Quincy reported 64, Springfield reported 58, Lincoln reported 58, and Pontiac reported 53. And once again at 2 a.m. in Peoria, under partly cloudy skies, the temperature was 62. The time is currently 2:06 a.m. Central Daylight Time. 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Now for the official National Weather Service forecast for Peoria and surrounding areas of central Illinois. Rest of tonight, mostly clear. Lows in the lower 50s. East winds around 5 miles an hour. Wednesday, sunny. Highs in the mid-80s. Southeast winds 5 to 10 miles an hour. Wednesday night, mostly clear. Lows in the upper 50s. South winds 5 to 10 miles an hour. Thursday, sunny. Highs in the upper 80s. South winds 10 to 15 miles an hour with gusts up to 25 miles an hour. Thursday night, mostly clear until midnight, then becoming partly cloudy. Lows in the mid-60s. South winds 10 to 15 miles an hour with gusts up to 25 miles an hour. Friday and Friday night, showers likely with a chance of thunderstorms. Highs in the mid-80s. Lows in the mid-60s. Chance of rain 70%. Saturday, partly sunny with a chance of showers and thunderstorms. Highs in the upper 80s. Chance of rain 50%.

Saturday night, a chance of thunderstorms until midnight. Partly cloudy with a chance of showers. Lows in the mid-60s. Chance of rain 50%. Sunday, partly sunny. A chance of showers and thunderstorms in the afternoon. Highs in the upper 80s. Chance of rain 30%. Sunday night, partly cloudy until midnight, then mostly cloudy with a chance of showers after midnight. Lows in the mid-60s. Chance of rain 40%. Monday, partly sunny with a chance of showers. A chance of thunderstorms in the afternoon. Highs in the upper 80s. Chance of rain 50%. Monday night, mostly cloudy with a chance of showers and thunderstorms until midnight, then partly cloudy after midnight. Lows in the mid-60s. Chance of rain 50%. Tuesday, mostly sunny. A chance of showers in the afternoon. Highs in the upper 80s. Chance of rain 40%. Again, the forecast for Peoria and surrounding areas of central Illinois for the rest of tonight, mostly clear. Lows in the lower 50s. East winds around 5 miles an hour. At 2 a.m. in Peoria, skies were partly cloudy. The temperature was 62 degrees, the dew point was 42, and the relative humidity was 47%. The wind was east at 8 miles an hour. The pressure was 30.31 inches and rising. Around central and western Illinois, skies ranged from clear to partly cloudy. It was 55 at Bloomington, 55 at Moline, 61 at Galesburg, 59 at Lakin, and 59 at Macomb. Quincy reported 64, Springfield reported 58, Lincoln reported 58, and Pontiac reported 53. And once again at 2 a.m. in Peoria, under partly cloudy skies, the temperature was 62. Looking elsewhere around the Midwest at 2 a.m., Chicago was clear, and 57. Indianapolis was clear, and 61. St. Louis was partly cloudy, and 64. Kansas City was partly cloudy, and 67. Des Moines was partly cloudy, and 65. Milwaukee was clear, and 52. The time is currently 2:10 a.m. Central Daylight Time. 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Now for the official National Weather Service forecast for Peoria and surrounding areas of central Illinois. Rest of tonight, mostly clear. Lows in the lower 50s. East winds around 5 miles an hour. Wednesday, sunny. Highs in the mid-80s. Southeast winds 5 to 10 miles an hour. Wednesday night, mostly clear. Lows in the upper 50s. South winds 5 to 10 miles an hour. Thursday, sunny. Highs in the upper 80s. South winds 10 to 15 miles an hour with gusts up to 25 miles an hour. Thursday night, mostly clear until midnight, then becoming partly cloudy. Lows in the mid-60s. South winds 10 to 15 miles an hour with gusts up to 25 miles an hour. Friday and Friday night, showers likely with a chance of thunderstorms. Highs in the mid-80s. Lows in the mid-60s. Chance of rain 70%. Saturday, partly sunny with a chance of showers and thunderstorms. Highs in the upper 80s. Chance of rain 50%. Saturday night, a chance of thunderstorms until midnight. Partly cloudy with a chance of showers. Lows in the mid-60s. Chance of rain 50%. Sunday, partly sunny. A chance of showers and thunderstorms in the afternoon. Highs in the upper 80s. Chance of rain 30%. Sunday night, partly cloudy until midnight, then mostly cloudy with a chance of showers after midnight. Lows in the mid-60s. Chance of rain 40%. Monday, partly sunny with a chance of showers. A chance of thunderstorms in the afternoon. Highs in the upper 80s. Chance of rain 50%. Monday night, mostly cloudy with a chance of showers and thunderstorms until midnight, then partly cloudy after midnight. Lows in the mid-60s. Chance of rain 50%. Tuesday, mostly sunny. A chance of showers in the afternoon. Highs in the upper 80s. Chance of rain 40%. Again, the forecast for Peoria and surrounding areas of central Illinois for the rest of tonight, mostly clear. Lows in the lower 50s.

east winds around 5 miles an hour. At 2 a.m. in Peoria, skies were partly cloudy. The temperature was 62 degrees, the dew point was 42, and the relative humidity was 47%. The wind was east at 8 miles an hour. The pressure was 30.31 inches and rising. Around central and western Illinois, skies ranged from clear to partly cloudy. It was 55 at Bloomington, 55 at Moline, 61 at Galesburg, 59 at Lakin, and 59 at Macomb. Quincy reported 64, Springfield reported 58, Lincoln reported 58, and Pontiac reported 53. And once again at 2 a.m. in Peoria, under partly cloudy skies, the temperature was 62. 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Looking elsewhere around the Midwest at 2 a.m., Chicago was clear and 57. Indianapolis was clear and 61. St. Louis was partly cloudy and 64. Kansas City was partly cloudy and 67. Des Moines was partly cloudy and 65. Milwaukee was clear and 52. The time is currently 2:14 a.m. Central Daylight Time. 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Now for the official National Weather Service forecast for Peoria and surrounding areas of central Illinois. Rest of tonight, mostly clear. Lows in the lower 50s. East winds around 5 miles an hour. Wednesday, sunny. Highs in the mid-80s. Southeast winds 5 to 10 miles an hour. Wednesday night, mostly clear. Lows in the upper 50s. South winds 5 to 10 miles an hour. Thursday, sunny. Highs in the upper 80s. South winds 10 to 15 miles an hour with gusts up to 25 miles an hour. Thursday night, mostly clear until midnight, then becoming partly cloudy. Lows in the mid-60s. South winds 10 to 15 miles an hour with gusts up to 25 miles an hour. Friday and Friday night, showers likely with a chance of thunderstorms. Highs in the mid-80s. Lows in the mid-60s. Chance of rain 70%. Saturday, partly sunny with a chance of showers and thunderstorms. Highs in the upper 80s. Chance of rain 50%. Saturday night, a chance of thunderstorms until midnight. Partly cloudy with a chance of showers. Lows in the mid-60s. Chance of rain 50%. Sunday, partly sunny. A chance of showers and thunderstorms in the afternoon. Highs in the upper 80s. Chance of rain 30%. Sunday night, partly cloudy until midnight, then mostly cloudy with a chance of showers after midnight. Lows in the mid-60s. Chance of rain 40%. Monday, partly sunny with a chance of showers. A chance of thunderstorms in the afternoon. Highs in the upper 80s. Chance of rain 50%. Monday night, mostly cloudy with a chance of showers and thunderstorms until midnight, then partly cloudy after midnight. Lows in the mid-60s. Chance of rain 50%. Tuesday, mostly sunny. A chance of showers in the afternoon. Highs in the upper 80s. Chance of rain 40%. Again, the forecast for Peoria and surrounding areas of central Illinois for the rest of tonight, mostly clear. Lows in the lower 50s. East winds around 5 miles an hour. At 2 a.m. in Peoria, skies were partly cloudy. The temperature was 62 degrees, the dew point was 42, and the relative humidity was 47%. The wind was east at 8 miles an hour. The pressure was 30.31 inches and rising. Around central and western Illinois, skies ranged from clear to partly cloudy. It was 55 at Bloomington, 55 at Moline, 61 at Galesburg, 59 at Lakin, and 59 at Macomb.

Quincy reported 64, Springfield reported 58, Lincoln reported 58, and Pontiac reported 53. And once again at 2 a.m. in Peoria, under partly cloudy skies, the temperature was 62. Looking elsewhere around the Midwest at 2 a.m., Chicago was clear, and 57. Indianapolis was clear, and 61. St. Louis was partly cloudy, and 64. Kansas City was partly cloudy, and 67. Des Moines was partly cloudy, and 65. Milwaukee was clear, and 52. The time is currently 2:18 a.m. Central Daylight Time. 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Now for the official National Weather Service forecast for Peoria and surrounding areas of central Illinois. Rest of tonight, mostly clear. Lows in the lower 50s. East winds around 5 miles an hour. Wednesday, sunny. Highs in the mid-80s. Southeast winds 5 to 10 miles an hour. Wednesday night, mostly clear. Lows in the upper 50s. South winds 5 to 10 miles an hour. Thursday, sunny. Highs in the upper 80s. South winds 10 to 15 miles an hour with gusts up to 25 miles an hour. Thursday night, mostly clear until midnight, then becoming partly cloudy. Lows in the mid-60s. South winds 10 to 15 miles an hour with gusts up to 25 miles an hour. Friday and Friday night, showers likely with a chance of thunderstorms. Highs in the mid-80s. Lows in the mid-60s. Chance of rain 70%. Saturday, partly sunny with a chance of showers and thunderstorms. Highs in the upper 80s. Chance of rain 50%. Saturday night, a chance of thunderstorms until midnight. Partly cloudy with a chance of showers. Lows in the mid-60s. Chance of rain 50%. Sunday, partly sunny. A chance of showers and thunderstorms in the afternoon. Highs in the upper 80s. Chance of rain 30%. Sunday night, partly cloudy until midnight, then mostly cloudy with a chance of showers after midnight. Lows in the mid-60s. Chance of rain 40%. Monday, partly sunny with a chance of showers. A chance of thunderstorms in the afternoon. Highs in the upper 80s. Chance of rain 50%. Monday night, mostly cloudy with a chance of showers and thunderstorms until midnight, then partly cloudy after midnight. Lows in the mid-60s. Chance of rain 50%. Tuesday, mostly sunny. A chance of showers in the afternoon. Highs in the upper 80s. Chance of rain 40%. Again, the forecast for Peoria and surrounding areas of central Illinois for the rest of tonight, mostly clear. Lows in the lower 50s. East winds around 5 miles an hour. At 2 a.m. in Peoria, skies were partly cloudy. The temperature was 62 degrees, the dew point was 42, and the relative humidity was 47%. The wind was east at 8 miles an hour. The pressure was 30.31 inches and rising. Around central and western Illinois, skies ranged from clear to partly cloudy. It was 55 at Bloomington, 55 at Moline, 61 at Galesburg, 59 at Lakin, and 59 at Macomb. Quincy reported 64, Springfield reported 58, Lincoln reported 58, and Pontiac reported 53. And once again at 2 a.m. in Peoria, under partly cloudy skies, the temperature was 62. At 2 a.m. in Peoria, skies were partly cloudy. The temperature was 62 degrees, the dew point was 42, and the relative humidity was 47%. The wind was east at 8 miles an hour. The pressure was 30.31 inches and rising. Around central and western Illinois, skies ranged from clear to partly cloudy. It was 55 at Bloomington, 55 at Moline, 60 at Galesburg, 59 at Lakin, and 59 at Macomb. Quincy reported 64, Springfield reported 58, Lincoln reported 57, and Pontiac reported 53. And once again at 2 a.m. in Peoria, under partly cloudy skies, the temperature was 62. Looking elsewhere around the Midwest at 2 a.m., Chicago was clear, and 57. Indianapolis was clear, and 61. St. Louis was partly cloudy, and 64.

Kansas City was partly cloudy, and 67. Des Moines was partly cloudy, and 65. Milwaukee was clear, and 52. The time is currently 2:22 a.m. Central Daylight Time. 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Now for the official National Weather Service forecast for Peoria and surrounding areas of central Illinois. Rest of tonight, mostly clear. Lows in the lower 50s. East winds around 5 miles an hour. Wednesday, sunny. Highs in the mid-80s. Southeast winds 5 to 10 miles an hour. Wednesday night, mostly clear. Lows in the upper 50s. South winds 5 to 10 miles an hour. Thursday, sunny. Highs in the upper 80s. South winds 10 to 15 miles an hour with gusts up to 25 miles an hour. Thursday night, mostly clear until midnight, then becoming partly cloudy. Lows in the mid-60s. South winds 10 to 15 miles an hour with gusts up to 25 miles an hour. Friday and Friday night, showers likely with a chance of thunderstorms. Highs in the mid-80s. Lows in the mid-60s. Chance of rain 70%. Saturday, partly sunny with a chance of showers and thunderstorms. Highs in the upper 80s. Chance of rain 50%. Saturday night, a chance of thunderstorms until midnight. Partly cloudy with a chance of showers. Lows in the mid-60s. Chance of rain 50%. Sunday, partly sunny. A chance of showers and thunderstorms in the afternoon. Highs in the upper 80s. Chance of rain 30%. Sunday night, partly cloudy until midnight, then mostly cloudy with a chance of showers after midnight. Lows in the mid-60s. Chance of rain 40%. Monday, partly sunny with a chance of showers. A chance of thunderstorms in the afternoon. Highs in the upper 80s. Chance of rain 50%. Monday night, mostly cloudy with a chance of showers and thunderstorms until midnight, then partly cloudy after midnight. Lows in the mid-60s. Chance of rain 50%. Tuesday, mostly sunny. A chance of showers in the afternoon. Highs in the upper 80s. Chance of rain 40%. Again, the forecast for Peoria and surrounding areas of central Illinois for the rest of tonight, mostly clear. Lows in the lower 50s. East winds around 5 miles an hour. At 2 a.m. in Peoria, skies were partly cloudy. The temperature was 62 degrees, the dew point was 42, and the relative humidity was 47%. The wind was east at 8 miles an hour. The pressure was 30.31 inches and rising. Around central and western Illinois, skies ranged from clear to partly cloudy. It was 55 at Bloomington, 55 at Moline, 60 at Galesburg, 59 at Lakin, and 59 at Macomb. Quincy reported 64, Springfield reported 58, Lincoln reported 57, and Pontiac reported 53. And once again at 2 a.m. in Peoria, under partly cloudy skies, the temperature was 62. Looking elsewhere around the Midwest at 2 a.m., Chicago was clear, and 57. Indianapolis was clear, and 61. St. Louis was partly cloudy, and 64. Kansas City was partly cloudy, and 67. Des Moines was partly cloudy, and 65. Milwaukee was clear, and 52. The time is currently 2:26 a.m. Central Daylight Time. 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Now for the official National Weather Service forecast for Peoria and surrounding areas of central Illinois. Rest of tonight, mostly clear. Lows in the lower 50s. East winds around 5 miles an hour. Wednesday, sunny. Highs in the mid-80s. Southeast winds 5 to 10 miles an hour. Wednesday night, mostly clear. Lows in the upper 50s. South winds 5 to 10 miles an hour. Thursday, sunny. Highs in the upper 80s. South winds 10 to 15 miles an hour with gusts up to 25 miles an hour. Thursday night, mostly clear until midnight, then becoming partly cloudy. Lows in the mid-60s. South winds 10 to 15 miles.

miles an hour with gusts up to 25 miles an hour. Friday and Friday night, showers likely with a chance of thunderstorms. Highs in the mid-80s. Lows in the mid-60s. Chance of rain 70%. Saturday, partly sunny with a chance of showers and thunderstorms. Highs in the upper 80s. Chance of rain 50%. Saturday night, a chance of thunderstorms until midnight. Partly cloudy with a chance of showers. Lows in the mid-60s. Chance of rain 50%. Sunday, partly sunny. A chance of showers and thunderstorms in the afternoon. Highs in the upper 80s. Chance of rain 30%. Sunday night, partly cloudy until midnight, then mostly cloudy with a chance of showers after midnight. Lows in the mid-60s. Chance of rain 40%. Monday, partly sunny with a chance of showers. A chance of thunderstorms in the afternoon. Highs in the upper 80s. Chance of rain 50%. Monday night, mostly cloudy with a chance of showers and thunderstorms until midnight, then partly cloudy after midnight. Lows in the mid-60s. Chance of rain 50%. Tuesday, mostly sunny. A chance of showers in the afternoon. Highs in the upper 80s. Chance of rain 40%. Again, the forecast for Peoria and surrounding areas of central Illinois for the rest of tonight, mostly clear. Lows in the lower 50s. East winds around 5 miles an hour. At 2 a.m. in Peoria, skies were partly cloudy. The temperature was 62 degrees, the dew point was 42, and the relative humidity was 47%. The wind was east at 8 miles an hour. The pressure was 30.31 inches and rising. Around central and western Illinois, skies ranged from clear to partly cloudy. It was 55 at Bloomington, 55 at Moline, 60 at Galesburg, 59 at Lakin, and 59 at Macomb. Quincy reported 64, Springfield reported 58, Lincoln reported 57, and Pontiac reported 53. And once again at 2 a.m. in Peoria, under partly cloudy skies, the temperature was 62. Looking elsewhere around the Midwest at 2 a.m., Chicago was clear, and 57. Indianapolis was clear, and 61. St. Louis was partly cloudy, and 64. Kansas City was partly cloudy, and 67. Des Moines was partly cloudy, and 65. Milwaukee was clear, and 52. The time is currently 2:30 a.m. Central Daylight Time. 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Now for the official National Weather Service forecast for Peoria and surrounding areas of central Illinois. Rest of tonight, mostly clear. Lows in the lower 50s. East winds around 5 miles an hour. Wednesday, sunny. Highs in the mid-80s. Southeast winds 5 to 10 miles an hour. Wednesday night, mostly clear. Lows in the upper 50s. South winds 5 to 10 miles an hour. Thursday, sunny. Highs in the upper 80s. South winds 10 to 15 miles an hour with gusts up to 25 miles an hour. Thursday night, mostly clear until midnight, then becoming partly cloudy. Lows in the mid-60s. South winds 10 to 15 miles an hour with gusts up to 25 miles an hour. Friday and Friday night, showers likely with a chance of thunderstorms. Highs in the mid-80s. Lows in the mid-60s. Chance of rain 70%. Saturday, partly sunny with a chance of showers and thunderstorms. Highs in the upper 80s. Chance of rain 50%. Saturday night, a chance of thunderstorms until midnight. Partly cloudy with a chance of showers. Lows in the mid-60s. Chance of rain 50%. Sunday, partly sunny. A chance of showers and thunderstorms in the afternoon. Highs in the upper 80s. Chance of rain 30%. Sunday night, partly cloudy until midnight, then mostly cloudy with a chance of showers after midnight. Lows in the mid-60s. Chance of rain 40%. Monday, partly sunny with a chance of showers. A chance of thunderstorms in the afternoon. Highs in the upper 80s. Chance of rain 50%. Monday night, mostly cloudy with a chance of showers and thunderstorms until midnight, then partly cloudy.

after midnight. Lows in the mid-60s. Chance of rain 50%. Tuesday, mostly sunny. A chance of showers in the afternoon. Highs in the upper 80s. Chance of rain 40%. Again, the forecast for Peoria and surrounding areas of central Illinois for the rest of tonight, mostly clear. Lows in the lower 50s. East winds around. Again, the forecast for Peoria and surrounding areas of central Illinois for the rest of tonight, mostly clear. Lows in the lower 50s. East winds around 5 miles an hour. At 2 a.m. in Peoria, skies were partly cloudy. The temperature was 62 degrees, the dew point was 42, and the relative humidity was 47%. The wind was east at 8 miles an hour. The pressure was 30.31 inches and rising. Around central and western Illinois, skies ranged from clear to partly cloudy. It was 55 at Bloomington, 55 at Moline, 60 at Galesburg, 59 at Lakin, and 59 at Macomb. Quincy reported 64, Springfield reported 58, Lincoln reported 57, and Pontiac reported 53. And once again at 2 a.m. in Peoria, under partly cloudy skies, the temperature was 62. Looking elsewhere around the Midwest at 2 a.m., Chicago was clear, and 57. Indianapolis was clear, and 61. St. Louis was partly cloudy, and 64. Kansas City was partly cloudy, and 67. Des Moines was partly cloudy, and 65. Milwaukee was clear, and 52. The time is currently 2:34 a.m. Central Daylight Time. 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Now for the official National Weather Service forecast for Peoria and surrounding areas of central Illinois. Rest of tonight, mostly clear. Lows in the lower 50s. East winds around 5 miles an hour. Wednesday, sunny. Highs in the mid-80s. Southeast winds 5 to 10 miles an hour. Wednesday night, mostly clear. Lows in the upper 50s. South winds 5 to 10 miles an hour. Thursday, sunny. Highs in the upper 80s. South winds 10 to 15 miles an hour with gusts up to 25 miles an hour. Thursday night, mostly clear until midnight, then becoming partly cloudy. Lows in the mid-60s. South winds 10 to 15 miles an hour with gusts up to 25 miles an hour. Friday and Friday night, showers likely with a chance of thunderstorms. Highs in the mid-80s. Lows in the mid-60s. Chance of rain 70%. Saturday, partly sunny with a chance of showers and thunderstorms. Highs in the upper 80s. Chance of rain 50%. Saturday night, a chance of thunderstorms until midnight. Partly cloudy with a chance of showers. Lows in the mid-60s. Chance of rain 50%. Sunday, partly sunny. A chance of showers and thunderstorms in the afternoon. Highs in the upper 80s. Chance of rain 30%. Sunday night, partly cloudy until midnight, then mostly cloudy with a chance of showers after midnight. Lows in the mid-60s. Chance of rain 40%. Monday, partly sunny with a chance of showers. A chance of thunderstorms in the afternoon. Highs in the upper 80s. Chance of rain 50%. Monday night, mostly cloudy with a chance of showers and thunderstorms until midnight, then partly cloudy after midnight. Lows in the mid-60s. Chance of rain 50%. Tuesday, mostly sunny. A chance of showers in the afternoon. Highs in the upper 80s. Chance of rain 40%. Again, the forecast for Peoria and surrounding areas of central Illinois for the rest of tonight, mostly clear. Lows in the lower 50s. East winds around 5 miles an hour. At 2 a.m. in Peoria, skies were partly cloudy. The temperature was 62 degrees, the dew point was 42, and the relative humidity was 47%. The wind was east at 8 miles an hour. The pressure was 30.31 inches and rising. Around central and western Illinois, skies ranged from clear to partly cloudy. It was 55 at Bloomington, 55 at Moline, 60 at Galesburg, 59 at Lakin, and 59 at Macomb. Quincy reported 64, Springfield reported 50.

58, Lincoln reported 57, and Pontiac reported 53. And once again at 2 a.m. in Peoria, under partly cloudy skies, the temperature was 62. Looking elsewhere around the Midwest at 2 a.m., Chicago was clear, and 57. Indianapolis was clear, and 61. St. Louis was partly cloudy, and 64. Kansas City was partly cloudy, and 67. Des Moines was partly cloudy, and 65. Milwaukee was clear, and 52. The time is currently 2:38 a.m. Central Daylight Time. 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Now for the official National Weather Service forecast for Peoria and surrounding areas of central Illinois. Rest of tonight, mostly clear. Lows in the lower 50s. East winds around 5 miles an hour. Wednesday, sunny. Highs in the mid-80s. Southeast winds 5 to 10 miles an hour. Wednesday night, mostly clear. Lows in the upper 50s. South winds 5 to 10 miles an hour. Thursday, sunny. Highs in the upper 80s. South winds 10 to 15 miles an hour with gusts up to 25 miles an hour. Thursday night, mostly clear until midnight, then becoming partly cloudy. Lows in the mid-60s. South winds 10 to 15 miles an hour with gusts up to 25 miles an hour. Friday and Friday night, showers likely with a chance of thunderstorms. Highs in the mid-80s. Lows in the mid-60s. Chance of rain 70%. Saturday, partly sunny with a chance of showers and thunderstorms. Highs in the upper 80s. Chance of rain 50%. Saturday night, a chance of thunderstorms until midnight. Partly cloudy with a chance of showers. Lows in the mid-60s. Chance of rain 50%. Sunday, partly sunny. A chance of showers and thunderstorms in the afternoon. Highs in the upper 80s. Chance of rain 30%. Sunday night, partly cloudy until midnight, then mostly cloudy with a chance of showers after midnight. Lows in the mid-60s. Chance of rain 40%. Monday, partly sunny with a chance of showers. A chance of thunderstorms in the afternoon. Highs in the upper 80s. Chance of rain 50%. Monday night, mostly cloudy with a chance of showers and thunderstorms until midnight, then partly cloudy after midnight. Lows in the mid-60s. Chance of rain 50%. Tuesday, mostly sunny. A chance of showers in the afternoon. Highs in the upper 80s. Chance of rain 40%. Again, the forecast for Peoria and surrounding areas of central Illinois for the rest of tonight, mostly clear. Lows in the lower 50s. East winds around 5 miles an hour. At 2 a.m. in Peoria, skies were partly cloudy. The temperature was 62 degrees, the dew point was 42, and the relative humidity was 47%. The wind was east at 8 miles an hour. The pressure was 30.31 inches and rising. Around central and western Illinois, skies ranged from clear to partly cloudy. It was 55 at Bloomington, 55 at Moline, 60 at Galesburg, 59 at Lakin, and 59 at Macomb. Quincy reported 64, Springfield reported 58, Lincoln reported 57, and Pontiac reported 53. And once again at 2 a.m. in Peoria, under partly cloudy skies, the temperature was 62. Looking elsewhere around the Midwest at 2 a.m., Chicago was clear, and 57. Indianapolis was clear, and 61. St. Louis was partly cloudy, and 64. Kansas City was partly cloudy, and 67. Des Moines was partly cloudy, and 65. Milwaukee was clear, and 52. The time is currently 2:41 a.m. Central Daylight Time. 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Now for the official National Weather Service forecast for Peoria and surrounding areas of central Illinois. Rest of tonight, mostly clear. Lows in the lower 50s. East winds around 5 miles an hour. Wednesday, sunny. Highs in the mid-80s. Southeast winds 5 to 10 miles an hour. Wednesday night, mostly clear.

changed from clear to partly cloudy. It was 55 at Bloomington, 55 at Moline, 60 at Galesburg, 59 at Lakin, and 59 at Macomb. Quincy reported 64, Springfield reported 58, Lincoln reported 57, and Pontiac reported 53. And once again at 2 a.m. in Peoria, under partly cloudy skies, the temperature was 62. Looking elsewhere around the Midwest at 2 a.m., Chicago was clear, and 57. Indianapolis was clear, and 61. St. Louis was partly cloudy, and 64. Kansas City was partly cloudy, and 67. Des Moines was partly cloudy, and 65. Milwaukee was clear, and 52. The time is currently 2:53 a.m. Central Daylight Time. 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Now for the official National Weather Service forecast for Peoria and surrounding areas of central Illinois. Rest of tonight, mostly clear. Lows in the lower 50s. East winds around 5 miles an hour. Wednesday, sunny. Highs in the mid-80s. Southeast winds 5 to 10 miles an hour. Wednesday night, mostly clear. Lows in the upper 50s. South winds 5 to 10 miles an hour. Thursday, sunny. Highs in the upper 80s. South winds 10 to 15 miles an hour with gusts up to 25 miles an hour. Thursday night, mostly clear until midnight, then becoming partly cloudy. Lows in the mid-60s. South winds 10 to 15 miles an hour with gusts up to 25 miles an hour. Friday and Friday night, showers likely with a chance of thunderstorms. Highs in the mid-80s. Lows in the mid-60s. Chance of rain 70%. Saturday, partly sunny with a chance of showers and thunderstorms. Highs in the upper 80s. Chance of rain 50%. Saturday night, a chance of thunderstorms until midnight. Partly cloudy with a chance of showers. Lows in the mid-60s. Chance of rain 50%. Sunday, partly sunny. A chance of showers and thunderstorms in the afternoon. Highs in the upper 80s. Chance of rain 30%. Sunday night, partly cloudy until midnight, then mostly cloudy with a chance of showers after midnight. Lows in the mid-60s. Chance of rain 40%. Monday, partly sunny with a chance of showers. A chance of thunderstorms in the afternoon. Highs in the upper 80s. Chance of rain 50%. Monday night, mostly cloudy with a chance of showers and thunderstorms until midnight, then partly cloudy after midnight. Lows in the mid-60s. Chance of rain 50%. Tuesday, mostly sunny. A chance of showers in the afternoon. Highs in the upper 80s. Chance of rain 40%. Again, the forecast for Peoria and surrounding areas of central Illinois for the rest of tonight, mostly clear. Lows in the lower 50s. East winds around 5 miles an hour. At 2 a.m. in Peoria, skies were partly cloudy. The temperature was 62 degrees, the dew point was 42, and the relative humidity was 47%. The wind was east at 8 miles an hour. The pressure was 30.31 inches and rising. Around central and western Illinois, skies ranged from clear to partly cloudy. It was 55 at Bloomington, 55 at Moline, 60 at Galesburg, 59 at Lakin, and 59 at Macomb. Quincy reported 64, Springfield reported 58, Lincoln reported 57, and Pontiac reported 53. And once again at 2 a.m. in Peoria, under partly cloudy skies, the temperature was 62. Looking elsewhere around the Midwest at 2 a.m., Chicago was clear, and 57. Indianapolis was clear, and 61. St. Louis was partly cloudy, and 64. Kansas City was partly cloudy, and 67. Des Moines was partly cloudy, and 65. Milwaukee was clear, and 52. The time is currently 2:57 a.m. Central Daylight Time. 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Now for the official National Weather Service forecast for Peoria and surrounding areas of central Illinois. Rest of tonight, mostly clear. Lows in the lower 50s.

showers and thunderstorms. Highs in the upper 80s. Chance of rain 50%. Saturday night, a chance of thunderstorms until midnight. Partly cloudy with a chance of showers. Lows in the mid-60s. Chance of rain 50%. Sunday, partly sunny. A chance of showers and thunderstorms in the afternoon. Highs in the upper 80s. Chance of rain 30%. Sunday night, partly cloudy until midnight, then mostly cloudy with a chance of showers after midnight. Lows in the mid-60s. Chance of rain 40%. Monday, partly sunny with a chance of showers. A chance of thunderstorms in the afternoon. Highs in the upper 80s. Chance of rain 50%. Monday night, mostly cloudy with a chance of showers and thunderstorms until midnight, then partly cloudy after midnight. Lows in the mid-60s. Chance of rain 50%. Tuesday, mostly sunny. A chance of showers in the afternoon. Highs in the upper 80s. Chance of rain 40%. Again, the forecast for Peoria and surrounding areas of central Illinois for the rest of tonight, mostly clear. Lows in the lower 50s. East winds around 5 miles an hour. At 2 a.m. in Peoria, skies were partly cloudy. The temperature was 62 degrees, the dew point was 42, and the relative humidity was 47%. The wind was east at 8 miles an hour. The pressure was 30.31 inches and rising. Around central and western Illinois, skies ranged from clear to partly cloudy. It was 55 at Bloomington, 55 at Moline, 60 at Galesburg, 59 at Lakin, and 59 at Macomb. Quincy reported 64, Springfield reported 58, Lincoln reported 57, and Pontiac reported 53. And once again at 2 a.m. in Peoria, under partly cloudy skies, the temperature was 62. The time is currently 3 a.m. Central Daylight Time. 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Now for the official National Weather Service forecast for Peoria and surrounding areas of central Illinois. Rest of tonight, mostly clear. Lows in the lower 50s. East winds around 5 miles an hour. Wednesday, sunny. Highs in the mid-80s. Southeast winds 5 to 10 miles an hour. Wednesday night, mostly clear. Lows in the upper 50s. South winds 5 to 10 miles an hour. Thursday, sunny. Highs in the upper 80s. South winds 10 to 15 miles an hour with gusts up to 25 miles an hour. Thursday night, mostly clear until midnight, then becoming partly cloudy. Lows in the mid-60s. South winds 10 to 15 miles an hour with gusts up to 25 miles an hour. Friday and Friday night, showers likely with a chance of thunderstorms. Highs in the mid-80s. Lows in the mid-60s. Chance of rain 70%. Saturday, partly sunny with a chance of showers and thunderstorms. Highs in the upper 80s. Chance of rain 50%. Saturday night, a chance of thunderstorms until midnight. Partly cloudy with a chance of showers. Lows in the mid-60s. Chance of rain 50%. Sunday, partly sunny. A chance of showers and thunderstorms in the afternoon. Highs in the upper 80s. Chance of rain 30%. Sunday night, partly cloudy until midnight, then mostly cloudy with a chance of showers after midnight. Lows in the mid-60s. Chance of rain 40%. Monday, partly sunny with a chance of showers. A chance of thunderstorms in the afternoon. Highs in the upper 80s. Chance of rain 50%. Monday night, mostly cloudy with a chance of showers and thunderstorms until midnight, then partly cloudy after midnight. Lows in the mid-60s. Chance of rain 50%. Tuesday, mostly sunny. A chance of showers in the afternoon. Highs in the upper 80s. Chance of rain 40%. Again, the forecast for Peoria and surrounding areas of central Illinois for the rest of tonight, mostly clear. Lows in the lower 50s. East winds around 5 miles an hour. The time is currently 3:03 a.m. Central Daylight Time. 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Now for the official

National Weather Service forecast for Peoria and surrounding areas of central Illinois. Rest of tonight, mostly clear. Lows in the lower 50s. East winds around 5 miles an hour. Wednesday, sunny. Highs in the mid-80s. Southeast winds 5 to 10 miles an hour. Wednesday night, mostly clear. Lows in the upper 50s. South winds 5 to 10 miles an hour. Thursday, sunny. Highs in the upper 80s. South winds 10 to 15 miles an hour with gusts up to 25 miles an hour. Thursday night, mostly clear until midnight, then becoming partly cloudy. Lows in the mid-60s. South winds 10 to 15 miles an hour with gusts up to 25 miles an hour. Friday and Friday night, showers likely with a chance of thunderstorms. Highs in the mid-80s. Lows in the mid-60s. Chance of rain 70%. Saturday, partly sunny with a chance of showers and thunderstorms. Highs in the upper 80s. Chance of rain 50%. Saturday night, a chance of thunderstorms until midnight. Partly cloudy with a chance of showers. Lows in the mid-60s. Chance of rain 50%. Sunday, partly sunny. A chance of showers and thunderstorms in the afternoon. Highs in the upper 80s. Chance of rain 30%. Sunday night, partly cloudy until midnight, then mostly cloudy with a chance of showers after midnight. Lows in the mid-60s. Chance of rain 40%. Monday, partly sunny with a chance of showers. A chance of thunderstorms in the afternoon. Highs in the upper 80s. Chance of rain 50%. Monday night, mostly cloudy with a chance of showers and thunderstorms until midnight, then partly cloudy after midnight. Lows in the mid-60s. Chance of rain 50%. Tuesday, mostly sunny. A chance of showers in the afternoon. Highs in the upper 80s. Chance of rain 40%. Again, the forecast for Peoria and surrounding areas of central Illinois for the rest of tonight, mostly clear. Lows in the lower 50s. East winds around 5 miles an hour. At 3 a.m. in Peoria, skies were partly cloudy. The temperature was 60 degrees, the dew point was 42, and the relative humidity was 51%. The wind was east at 8 miles an hour. The pressure was 30.32 inches and rising. Around central and western Illinois, skies ranged from clear to partly cloudy. It was 54 at Bloomington, 55 at Moline, 59 at Galesburg, 54 at Lakin, and 55 at Macomb. Quincy reported 61, Springfield reported 54, Lincoln reported 57, and Pontiac reported 53. And once again at 3 a.m. in Peoria, under partly cloudy skies, the temperature was 60. The time is currently 3:06 a.m. Central Daylight Time. 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Now for the official National Weather Service forecast for Peoria and surrounding areas of central Illinois. Rest of tonight, mostly clear. Lows in the lower 50s. East winds around 5 miles an hour. Wednesday, sunny. Highs in the mid-80s. Southeast winds 5 to 10 miles an hour. Wednesday night, mostly clear. Lows in the upper 50s. South winds 5 to 10 miles an hour. Thursday, sunny. Highs in the upper 80s. South winds 10 to 15 miles an hour with gusts up to 25 miles an hour. Thursday night, mostly clear until midnight, then becoming partly cloudy. Lows in the mid-60s. South winds 10 to 15 miles an hour with gusts up to 25 miles an hour. Friday and Friday night, showers likely with a chance of thunderstorms. Highs in the mid-80s. Lows in the mid-60s. Chance of rain 70%. Saturday, partly sunny with a chance of showers and thunderstorms. Highs in the upper 80s. Chance of rain 50%. Saturday night, a chance of thunderstorms until midnight. Partly cloudy with a chance of showers. Lows in the mid-60s. Chance of rain 50%. Sunday, partly sunny. A chance of showers and thunderstorms in the afternoon. Highs in the upper 80s. Chance of rain 30%. Sunday night, partly cloudy until midnight, then mostly cloudy.

with a chance of showers after midnight. Lows in the mid-60s. Chance of rain 40%. Monday, partly sunny with a chance of showers. A chance of thunderstorms in the afternoon. Highs in the upper 80s. Chance of rain 50%. Monday night, mostly cloudy with a chance of showers and thunderstorms until midnight, then partly cloudy after midnight. Lows in the mid-60s. Chance of rain 50%. Tuesday, mostly sunny. A chance of showers in the afternoon. Highs in the upper 80s. Chance of rain 40%. Again, the forecast for Peoria and surrounding areas of central Illinois for the rest of tonight, mostly clear. Lows in the lower 50s. East winds around 5 miles an hour. At 3 a.m. in Peoria, skies were partly cloudy. The temperature was 60 degrees, the dew point was 42, and the relative humidity was 51%. The wind was east at 8 miles an hour. The pressure was 30.32 inches and rising. Around central and western Illinois, skies ranged from clear to partly cloudy. It was 54 at Bloomington, 55 at Moline, 59 at Galesburg, 54 at Lakin, and 55 at Macomb. Quincy reported 61, Springfield reported 54, Lincoln reported 57, and Pontiac reported 53. And once again at 3 a.m. in Peoria, under partly cloudy skies, the temperature was 60. Looking elsewhere around the Midwest at 3 a.m., Chicago was clear, and 56. Indianapolis was clear, and 61. St. Louis was partly cloudy, and 63. Kansas City was partly cloudy, and 65. Des Moines was mostly cloudy, and 65. Milwaukee was clear, and 52. The time is currently 3:10 a.m. Central Daylight Time. 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Now for the official National Weather Service forecast for Peoria and surrounding areas of central Illinois. Rest of tonight, mostly clear. Lows in the lower 50s. East winds around 5 miles an hour. Wednesday, sunny. Highs in the mid-80s. Southeast winds 5 to 10 miles an hour. Wednesday night, mostly clear. Lows in the upper 50s. South winds 5 to 10 miles an hour. Thursday, sunny. Highs in the upper 80s. South winds 10 to 15 miles an hour with gusts up to 25 miles an hour. Thursday night, mostly clear until midnight, then becoming partly cloudy. Lows in the mid-60s. South winds 10 to 15 miles an hour with gusts up to 25 miles an hour. Friday and Friday night, showers likely with a chance of thunderstorms. Highs in the mid-80s. Lows in the mid-60s. Chance of rain 70%. Saturday, partly sunny with a chance of showers and thunderstorms. Highs in the upper 80s. Chance of rain 50%. Saturday night, a chance of thunderstorms until midnight. Partly cloudy with a chance of showers. Lows in the mid-60s. Chance of rain 50%. Sunday, partly sunny. A chance of showers and thunderstorms in the afternoon. Highs in the upper 80s. Chance of rain 30%. Sunday night, partly cloudy until midnight, then mostly cloudy with a chance of showers after midnight. Lows in the mid-60s. Chance of rain 40%. Monday, partly sunny with a chance of showers. A chance of thunderstorms in the afternoon. Highs in the upper 80s. Chance of rain 50%. Monday night, mostly cloudy with a chance of showers and thunderstorms until midnight, then partly cloudy after midnight. Lows in the mid-60s. Chance of rain 50%. Tuesday, mostly sunny. A chance of showers in the afternoon. Highs in the upper 80s. Chance of rain 40%. Again, the forecast for Peoria and surrounding areas of central Illinois for the rest of tonight, mostly clear. Lows in the lower 50s. East winds around 5 miles an hour. 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

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At 3 a.m. in Peoria, skies were partly cloudy. The temperature was 60 degrees, the dew point was 42, and the relative humidity was 51%. The wind was east at 8 miles an hour. The pressure was 30.32 inches and rising. Around central and western Illinois, skies ranged from clear to partly cloudy. It was 54 at Bloomington, 55 at Moline, 59 at Galesburg, 54 at Lakin, and 55 at Macomb. Quincy reported 61, Springfield reported 54, Lincoln reported 57, and Pontiac reported 53. And once again at 3 a.m. in Peoria, under partly cloudy skies, the temperature was 60. Looking elsewhere around the Midwest at 3 a.m., Chicago was clear, and 56. Indianapolis was clear, and 61. St. Louis was partly cloudy, and 63. Kansas City was partly cloudy, and 65. Des Moines was mostly cloudy, and 65. Milwaukee was clear, and 52. The time is currently 3:14 a.m. Central Daylight Time. 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Now for the official National Weather Service forecast for Peoria and surrounding areas of central Illinois. Rest of tonight, mostly clear. Lows in the lower 50s. East winds around 5 miles an hour. Wednesday, sunny. Highs in the mid-80s. Southeast winds 5 to 10 miles an hour. Wednesday night, mostly clear. Lows in the upper 50s. South winds 5 to 10 miles an hour. Thursday, sunny. Highs in the upper 80s. South winds 10 to 15 miles an hour with gusts up to 25 miles an hour. Thursday night, mostly clear until midnight, then becoming partly cloudy. Lows in the mid-60s. South winds 10 to 15 miles an hour with gusts up to 25 miles an hour. Friday and Friday night, showers likely with a chance of thunderstorms. Highs in the mid-80s. Lows in the mid-60s. Chance of rain 70%. Saturday, partly sunny with a chance of showers and thunderstorms. Highs in the upper 80s. Chance of rain 50%. Saturday night, a chance of thunderstorms until midnight. Partly cloudy with a chance of showers. Lows in the mid-60s. Chance of rain 50%. Sunday, partly sunny. A chance of showers and thunderstorms in the afternoon. Highs in the upper 80s. Chance of rain 30%. Sunday night, partly cloudy until midnight, then mostly cloudy with a chance of showers after midnight. Lows in the mid-60s. Chance of rain 40%. Monday, partly sunny with a chance of showers. A chance of thunderstorms in the afternoon. Highs in the upper 80s. Chance of rain 50%. Monday night, mostly cloudy with a chance of showers and thunderstorms until midnight, then partly cloudy after midnight. Lows in the mid-60s. Chance of rain 50%. Tuesday, mostly sunny. A chance of showers in the afternoon. Highs in the upper 80s. Chance of rain 40%. Again, the forecast for Peoria and surrounding areas of central Illinois for the rest of tonight, mostly clear. Lows in the lower 50s. East winds around 5 miles an hour. At 3 a.m. in Peoria, skies were partly cloudy. The temperature was 60 degrees, the dew point was 42, and the relative humidity was 51%. The wind was east at 8 miles an hour. The pressure was 30.32 inches and rising. Around central and western Illinois, skies ranged from clear to partly cloudy. It was 54 at Bloomington, 55 at Moline, 59 at Galesburg, 54 at Lakin, and 55 at Macomb. Quincy reported 61, Springfield reported 54, Lincoln reported 57, and Pontiac reported 53. And once again at 3 a.m. in Peoria, under partly cloudy skies, the temperature was 60. Looking elsewhere around the Midwest at 3 a.m., Chicago was clear, and 56. Indianapolis was clear, and 61. St. Louis was partly cloudy,

and 63. Kansas City was partly cloudy, and 65. Des Moines was mostly cloudy, and 65. Milwaukee was clear, and 52. The time is currently 3:18 a.m. Central Daylight Time. 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Now for the official National Weather Service forecast for Peoria and surrounding areas of central Illinois. Rest of tonight, mostly clear. Lows in the lower 50s. East winds around 5 miles an hour. Wednesday, sunny. Highs in the mid-80s. Southeast winds 5 to 10 miles an hour. Wednesday night, mostly clear. Lows in the upper 50s. South winds 5 to 10 miles an hour. Thursday, sunny. Highs in the upper 80s. South winds 10 to 15 miles an hour with gusts up to 25 miles an hour. Thursday night, mostly clear until midnight, then becoming partly cloudy. Lows in the mid-60s. South winds 10 to 15 miles an hour with gusts up to 25 miles an hour. Friday and Friday night, showers likely with a chance of thunderstorms. Highs in the mid-80s. Lows in the mid-60s. Chance of rain 70%. Saturday, partly sunny with a chance of showers and thunderstorms. Highs in the upper 80s. Chance of rain 50%. Saturday night, a chance of thunderstorms until midnight. Partly cloudy with a chance of showers. Lows in the mid-60s. Chance of rain 50%. Sunday, partly sunny. A chance of showers and thunderstorms in the afternoon. Highs in the upper 80s. Chance of rain 30%. Sunday night, partly cloudy until midnight, then mostly cloudy with a chance of showers after midnight. Lows in the mid-60s. Chance of rain 40%. Monday, partly sunny with a chance of showers. A chance of thunderstorms in the afternoon. Highs in the upper 80s. Chance of rain 50%. Monday night, mostly cloudy with a chance of showers and thunderstorms until midnight, then partly cloudy after midnight. Lows in the mid-60s. Chance of rain 50%. Tuesday, mostly sunny. A chance of showers in the afternoon. Highs in the upper 80s. Chance of rain 40%. Again, the forecast for Peoria and surrounding areas of central Illinois for the rest of tonight, mostly clear. Lows in the lower 50s. East winds around 5 miles an hour. At 3 a.m. in Peoria, skies were partly cloudy. The temperature was 60 degrees, the dew point was 42, and the relative humidity was 51%. The wind was east at 8 miles an hour. The pressure was 30.32 inches and rising. Around central and western Illinois, skies ranged from clear to partly cloudy. It was 54 at Bloomington, 55 at Moline, 58 at Galesburg, 52 at Lakin, and 55 at Macomb. Quincy reported 61, Springfield reported 54, Lincoln reported 57, and Pontiac reported 53. And once again at 3 a.m. in Peoria, under partly cloudy skies, the temperature was 60. Looking elsewhere around the Midwest at 3 a.m., Chicago was clear, and 56. Indianapolis was clear, and 61. St. Louis was partly cloudy, and 63. Kansas City was partly cloudy, and 65. Des Moines was mostly cloudy, and 65. Milwaukee was clear, and 52. The time is currently 3:22 a.m. Central Daylight Time. 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Now for the official National Weather Service forecast for Peoria and surrounding areas of central Illinois. Rest of tonight, mostly clear. Lows in the lower 50s. East winds around 5 miles an hour. Wednesday, sunny. Highs in the mid-80s. Southeast winds 5 to 10 miles an hour. Wednesday night, mostly clear. Lows in the upper 50s. South winds 5 to 10 miles an hour. Thursday, sunny. Highs in the upper 80s. South winds 10 to 15 miles an hour with gusts up to 25 miles an hour. Thursday night, mostly clear until midnight, then becoming partly cloudy. Lows in the mid-60s. South winds 10

to 15 miles an hour with gusts up to 25 miles an hour. Friday and Friday night, showers likely with a chance of thunderstorms. Highs in the mid-80s. Lows in the mid-60s. Chance of rain 70%. Saturday, partly sunny with a chance of showers and thunderstorms. Highs in the upper 80s. Chance of rain 50%. Saturday night, a chance of thunderstorms until midnight. Partly cloudy with a chance of showers. Lows in the mid-60s. Chance of rain 50%. Sunday, partly sunny. A chance of showers and thunderstorms in the afternoon. Highs in the upper 80s. Chance of rain 30%. Sunday night, partly cloudy until midnight, then mostly cloudy with a chance of showers after midnight. Lows in the mid-60s. Chance of rain 40%. Monday, partly sunny with a chance of showers. A chance of thunderstorms in the afternoon. Highs in the upper 80s. Chance of rain 50%. Monday night, mostly cloudy with a chance of showers and thunderstorms until midnight, then partly cloudy after midnight. Lows in the mid-60s. Chance of rain 50%. Tuesday, mostly sunny. A chance of showers in the afternoon. Highs in the upper 80s. Chance of rain 40%. Again, the forecast for Peoria and surrounding areas of central Illinois for the rest of tonight, mostly clear. Lows in the lower 50s. East winds around 5 miles an hour. Now for the official National Weather Service forecast for Peoria and surrounding areas of central Illinois. Today, sunny. Highs in the mid-80s. Southeast winds 5 to 10 miles an hour. Tonight, mostly clear. Lows in the upper 50s. South winds 5 to 10 miles an hour. Thursday, sunny. Highs in the upper 80s. South winds 10 to 15 miles an hour with gusts up to 25 miles an hour. Thursday night, mostly clear until midnight, then becoming partly cloudy. Lows in the mid-60s. South winds 10 to 15 miles an hour with gusts up to 25 miles an hour. Friday, partly sunny. A chance of showers in the morning, then showers likely with a chance of thunderstorms in the afternoon. Highs in the mid-80s. Southwest winds 15 to 20 miles an hour. Chance of rain 70%. Friday night, a chance of thunderstorms. Showers likely. Lows in the mid-60s. Chance of rain 70%. Saturday, partly sunny with a chance of showers and thunderstorms. Highs in the upper 80s. Chance of rain 50%. Saturday night, a chance of thunderstorms until midnight. Partly cloudy with a chance of showers. Lows in the mid-60s. Chance of rain 50%. Sunday, partly sunny. A chance of showers and thunderstorms in the afternoon. Highs in the upper 80s. Chance of rain 30%. Sunday night, partly cloudy until midnight, then mostly cloudy with a chance of showers after midnight. Lows in the mid-60s. Chance of rain 40%. Monday, partly sunny with a chance of showers. A chance of thunderstorms in the afternoon. Highs in the upper 80s. Chance of rain 50%. Monday night, mostly cloudy with a chance of showers and thunderstorms until midnight, then partly cloudy after midnight. Lows in the mid-60s. Chance of rain 50%. Tuesday, mostly sunny. A chance of showers in the afternoon. Highs in the upper 80s. Chance of rain 40%. Again, the forecast for Peoria and surrounding areas of central Illinois for today, sunny. Highs in the mid-80s. Southeast winds 5 to 10 miles an hour. At 3 a.m. in Peoria, skies were partly cloudy. The temperature was 60 degrees, the dew point was 42, and the relative humidity was 51%. The wind was east at 8 miles an hour. The pressure was 30.32 inches and rising. Around central and western Illinois, skies ranged from clear to partly cloudy. It was 54 at Bloomington, 55 at Moline, 58 at Galesburg, 52 at Lakin, and 55 at Macomb. Quincy reported 61, Springfield reported 54, Lincoln reported 57, and Pontiac reported 53. And once again at 3 a.m. in Peoria, under partly cloudy skies, the temperature was 60. Looking elsewhere around the Midwest at

3 a.m., Chicago was clear, and 56. Indianapolis was clear, and 61. St. Louis was partly cloudy, and 63. Kansas City was partly cloudy, and 65. Des Moines was mostly cloudy, and 65. Milwaukee was clear, and 52. The time is currently 3:28 a.m. Central Daylight Time. 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Now for the official National Weather Service forecast for Peoria and surrounding areas of central Illinois. Today, sunny. Highs in the mid-80s. Southeast winds 5 to 10 miles an hour. Tonight, mostly clear. Lows in the upper 50s. South winds 5 to 10 miles an hour. Thursday, sunny. Highs in the upper 80s. South winds 10 to 15 miles an hour with gusts up to 25 miles an hour. Thursday night, mostly clear until midnight, then becoming partly cloudy. Lows in the mid-60s. South winds 10 to 15 miles an hour with gusts up to 25 miles an hour. Friday, partly sunny. A chance of showers in the morning, then showers likely with a chance of thunderstorms in the afternoon. Highs in the mid-80s. Southwest winds 15 to 20 miles an hour. Chance of rain 70%. Friday night, a chance of thunderstorms. Showers likely. Lows in the mid-60s. Chance of rain 70%. Saturday, partly sunny with a chance of showers and thunderstorms. Highs in the upper 80s. Chance of rain 50%. Saturday night, a chance of thunderstorms until midnight. Partly cloudy with a chance of showers. Lows in the mid-60s. Chance of rain 50%. Sunday, partly sunny. A chance of showers and thunderstorms in the afternoon. Highs in the upper 80s. Chance of rain 30%. Sunday night, partly cloudy until midnight, then mostly cloudy with a chance of showers after midnight. Lows in the mid-60s. Chance of rain 40%. Monday, partly sunny with a chance of showers. A chance of thunderstorms in the afternoon. Highs in the upper 80s. Chance of rain 50%. Monday night, mostly cloudy with a chance of showers and thunderstorms until midnight, then partly cloudy after midnight. Lows in the mid-60s. Chance of rain 50%. Tuesday, mostly sunny. A chance of showers in the afternoon. Highs in the upper 80s. Chance of rain 40%. Again, the forecast for Peoria and surrounding areas of central Illinois for today, sunny. Highs in the mid-80s. Southeast winds 5 to 10 miles an hour. At 3 a.m. in Peoria, skies were partly cloudy. The temperature was 60 degrees, the dew point was 42, and the relative humidity was 51%. The wind was east at 8 miles an hour. The pressure was 30.32 inches and rising. Around central and western Illinois, skies ranged from clear to partly cloudy. It was 54 at Bloomington, 55 at Moline, 58 at Galesburg, 52 at Lakin, and 55 at Macomb. Quincy reported 61, Springfield reported 54, Lincoln reported 57, and Pontiac reported 53. And once again at 3 a.m. in Peoria, under partly cloudy skies, the temperature was 60. Looking elsewhere around the Midwest at 3 a.m., Chicago was clear, and 56. Indianapolis was clear, and 61. St. Louis was partly cloudy, and 63. Kansas City was partly cloudy, and 65. Des Moines was mostly cloudy, and 65. Milwaukee was clear, and 52. The time is currently 3:32 a.m. Central Daylight Time. 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Now for the official National Weather Service forecast for Peoria and surrounding areas of central Illinois. Today, sunny. Highs in the mid-80s. Southeast winds 5 to 10 miles an hour. Southeast winds 5 to 10 miles an hour. Tonight, mostly clear. Lows in the upper 50s. South winds 5 to 10 miles an hour. Thursday, sunny. Highs in the upper 80s. South winds 10 to 15 miles an hour with gusts up to 20.

miles an hour. Thursday night, mostly clear until midnight, then becoming partly cloudy. Lows in the mid-60s. South winds 10 to 15 miles an hour with gusts up to 25 miles an hour. Friday, partly sunny. A chance of showers in the morning, then showers likely with a chance of thunderstorms in the afternoon. Highs in the mid-80s. Southwest winds 15 to 20 miles an hour. Chance of rain 70%. Friday night, a chance of thunderstorms. Showers likely. Lows in the mid-60s. Chance of rain 70%. Saturday, partly sunny with a chance of showers and thunderstorms. Highs in the upper 80s. Chance of rain 50%. Saturday night, a chance of thunderstorms until midnight. Partly cloudy with a chance of showers. Lows in the mid-60s. Chance of rain 50%. Sunday, partly sunny. A chance of showers and thunderstorms in the afternoon. Highs in the upper 80s. Chance of rain 30%. Sunday night, partly cloudy until midnight, then mostly cloudy with a chance of showers after midnight. Lows in the mid-60s. Chance of rain 40%. Monday, partly sunny with a chance of showers. A chance of thunderstorms in the afternoon. Highs in the upper 80s. Chance of rain 50%. Monday night, mostly cloudy with a chance of showers and thunderstorms until midnight, then partly cloudy after midnight. Lows in the mid-60s. Chance of rain 50%. Tuesday, mostly sunny. A chance of showers in the afternoon. Highs in the upper 80s. Chance of rain 40%. Again, the forecast for Peoria and surrounding areas of central Illinois for today, sunny. Highs in the mid-80s. Southeast winds 5 to 10 miles an hour. At 3 a.m. in Peoria, skies were partly cloudy. The temperature was 60 degrees, the dew point was 42, and the relative humidity was 51%. The wind was east at 8 miles an hour. The pressure was 30.32 inches and rising. Around central and western Illinois, skies ranged from clear to partly cloudy. It was 54 at Bloomington, 55 at Moline, 58 at Galesburg, 52 at Lakin, and 55 at Macomb. Quincy reported 61, Springfield reported 54, Lincoln reported 57, and Pontiac reported 53. And once again at 3 a.m. in Peoria, under partly cloudy skies, the temperature was 60. Looking elsewhere around the Midwest at 3 a.m., Chicago was clear, and 56. Indianapolis was clear, and 61. St. Louis was partly cloudy, and 63. Kansas City was partly cloudy, and 65. Des Moines was mostly cloudy, and 65. Milwaukee was clear, and 52. The time is currently 3:36 a.m. Central Daylight Time. 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Now for the official National Weather Service forecast for Peoria and surrounding areas of central Illinois. Today, sunny. Highs in the mid-80s. Southeast winds 5 to 10 miles an hour. Tonight, mostly clear. Lows in the upper 50s. South winds 5 to 10 miles an hour. Thursday, sunny. Highs in the upper 80s. South winds 10 to 15 miles an hour with gusts up to 25 miles an hour. Thursday night, mostly clear until midnight, then becoming partly cloudy. Lows in the mid-60s. South winds 10 to 15 miles an hour with gusts up to 25 miles an hour. Friday, partly sunny. A chance of showers in the morning, then showers likely with a chance of thunderstorms in the afternoon. Highs in the mid-80s. Southwest winds 15 to 20 miles an hour. Chance of rain 70%. Friday night, a chance of thunderstorms. Showers likely. Lows in the mid-60s. Chance of rain 70%. Saturday, partly sunny with a chance of showers and thunderstorms. Highs in the upper 80s. Chance of rain 50%. Saturday night, a chance of thunderstorms until midnight. Partly cloudy with a chance of showers. Lows in the mid-60s. Chance of rain 50%. Sunday, partly sunny. A chance of showers and thunderstorms in the afternoon. Highs in the upper 80s.

chance of rain 30%. Sunday night, partly cloudy until midnight, then mostly cloudy with a chance of showers after midnight. Lows in the mid-60s. Chance of rain 40%. Monday, partly sunny with a chance of showers. A chance of thunderstorms in the afternoon. Highs in the upper 80s. Chance of rain 50%. Monday night, mostly cloudy with a chance of showers and thunderstorms until midnight, then partly cloudy after midnight. Lows in the mid-60s. Chance of rain 50%. Tuesday, mostly sunny. A chance of showers in the afternoon. Highs in the upper 80s. Chance of rain 40%. Again, the forecast for Peoria and surrounding areas of central Illinois for today, sunny. Highs in the mid-80s. Southeast winds 5 to 10 miles an hour. At 3 a.m. in Peoria, skies were partly cloudy. The temperature was 60 degrees, the dew point was 42, and the relative humidity was 51%. The wind was east at 8 miles an hour. The pressure was 30.32 inches and rising. Around central and western Illinois, skies ranged from clear to partly cloudy. It was 54 at Bloomington, 55 at Moline, 58 at Galesburg, 52 at Lakin, and 55 at Macomb. Quincy reported 61, Springfield reported 54, Lincoln reported 57, and Pontiac reported 53. And once again at 3 a.m. in Peoria, under partly cloudy skies, the temperature was 60. Looking elsewhere around the Midwest at 3 a.m., Chicago was clear, and 56. Indianapolis was clear, and 61. St. Louis was partly cloudy, and 63. Kansas City was partly cloudy, and 65. Des Moines was mostly cloudy, and 65. Milwaukee was clear, and 52. The time is currently 3:40 a.m. Central Daylight Time. 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Now for the official National Weather Service forecast for Peoria and surrounding areas of central Illinois. Today, sunny. Highs in the mid-80s. Southeast winds 5 to 10 miles an hour. Tonight, mostly clear. Lows in the upper 50s. South winds 5 to 10 miles an hour. Thursday, sunny. Highs in the upper 80s. South winds 10 to 15 miles an hour with gusts up to 25 miles an hour. Thursday night, mostly clear until midnight, then becoming partly cloudy. Lows in the mid-60s. South winds 10 to 15 miles an hour with gusts up to 25 miles an hour. Friday, partly sunny. A chance of showers in the morning, then showers likely with a chance of thunderstorms in the afternoon. Highs in the mid-80s. Southwest winds 15 to 20 miles an hour. Chance of rain 70%. Friday night, a chance of thunderstorms. Showers likely. Lows in the mid-60s. Chance of rain 70%. Saturday, partly sunny with a chance of showers and thunderstorms. Highs in the upper 80s. Chance of rain 50%. Saturday night, a chance of thunderstorms until midnight. Partly cloudy with a chance of showers. Lows in the mid-60s. Chance of rain 50%. Sunday, partly sunny. A chance of showers and thunderstorms in the afternoon. Highs in the upper 80s. Chance of rain 30%. Sunday night, partly cloudy until midnight, then mostly cloudy with a chance of showers after midnight. Lows in the mid-60s. Chance of rain 40%. Monday, partly sunny with a chance of showers. A chance of thunderstorms in the afternoon. Highs in the upper 80s. Chance of rain 50%. Monday night, mostly cloudy with a chance of showers and thunderstorms until midnight, then partly cloudy after midnight. Lows in the mid-60s. Chance of rain 50%. Tuesday, mostly sunny. A chance of showers in the afternoon. Highs in the upper 80s. Chance of rain 40%. Again, the forecast for Peoria and surrounding areas of central Illinois for today, sunny. Highs in the mid-80s. Southeast winds 5 to 10 miles an hour. At 3 a.m. in Peoria, skies were partly cloudy. The temperature was 60 degrees, the dew point was 42, and the relative humidity was 51%.

lows in the mid-60s. Chance of rain 70%. Saturday, partly sunny with a chance of showers and thunderstorms. Highs in the upper 80s. Chance of rain 50%. Saturday night, a chance of thunderstorms until midnight. Partly cloudy with a chance of showers. Lows in the mid-60s. Chance of rain 50%. Sunday, partly sunny. A chance of showers and thunderstorms in the afternoon. Highs in the upper 80s. Chance of rain 30%. Sunday night, partly cloudy until midnight, then mostly cloudy with a chance of showers after midnight. Lows in the mid-60s. Chance of rain 40%. Monday, partly sunny with a chance of showers. A chance of thunderstorms in the afternoon. Highs in the upper 80s. Chance of rain 50%. Monday night, mostly cloudy with a chance of showers and thunderstorms until midnight, then partly cloudy after midnight. Lows in the mid-60s. Chance of rain 50%. Tuesday, mostly sunny. A chance of showers in the afternoon. Highs in the upper 80s. Chance of rain 40%. Again, the forecast for Peoria and surrounding areas of central Illinois for today, sunny. Highs in the mid-80s. Southeast winds 5 to 10 miles an hour. At 3 a.m. in Peoria, skies were partly cloudy. The temperature was 60 degrees, the dew point was 42, and the relative humidity was 51%. The wind was east at 8 miles an hour. The pressure was 30.32 inches and rising. Around central and western Illinois, skies ranged from clear to partly cloudy. It was 54 at Bloomington, 55 at Moline, 58 at Galesburg, 52 at Lakin, and 55 at Macomb. Quincy reported 61, Springfield reported 54, Lincoln reported 57, and Pontiac reported 53. And once again at 3 a.m. in Peoria, under partly cloudy skies, the temperature was 60. Looking elsewhere around the Midwest at 3 a.m., Chicago was clear, and 56. Indianapolis was clear, and 61. St. Louis was partly cloudy, and 63. Kansas City was partly cloudy, and 65. Des Moines was mostly cloudy, and 65. Milwaukee was clear, and 52. The time is currently 3:56 a.m. Central Daylight Time. 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Now for the official National Weather Service forecast for Peoria and surrounding areas of central Illinois. Today, sunny. Highs in the mid-80s. Southeast winds 5 to 10 miles an hour. Tonight, mostly clear. Lows in the upper 50s. South winds 5 to 10 miles an hour. Thursday, sunny. Highs in the upper 80s. South winds 10 to 15 miles an hour with gusts up to 25 miles an hour. Thursday night, mostly clear until midnight, then becoming partly cloudy. Lows in the mid-60s. South winds 10 to 15 miles an hour with gusts up to 25 miles an hour. Friday, partly sunny. A chance of showers in the morning, then showers likely with a chance of thunderstorms in the afternoon. Highs in the mid-80s. Southwest winds 15 to 20 miles an hour. Chance of rain 70%. Friday night, a chance of thunderstorms. Showers likely. Lows in the mid-60s. Chance of rain 70%. Saturday, partly sunny with a chance of showers and thunderstorms. Highs in the upper 80s. Chance of rain 50%. Saturday night, a chance of thunderstorms until midnight. Partly cloudy with a chance of showers. Lows in the mid-60s. Chance of rain 50%. Sunday, partly sunny. A chance of showers and thunderstorms in the afternoon. Highs in the upper 80s. Chance of rain 30%. Sunday night, partly cloudy until midnight, then mostly cloudy with a chance of showers after midnight. Lows in the mid-60s. Chance of rain 40%. Monday, partly sunny with a chance of showers. A chance of thunderstorms in the afternoon. Highs in the upper 80s. Chance of rain 50%. Monday night, mostly cloudy with a chance of showers and thunderstorms until midnight, then partly cloudy after midnight. Lows in the mid-60s. Chance of rain.

Lincoln, and 55 at Macomb. Quincy reported 61, Springfield reported 54, Lincoln reported 57, and Pontiac reported 53. And once again at 3 a.m. in Peoria, under partly cloudy skies, the temperature was 60. Looking elsewhere around the Midwest at 3 a.m., Chicago was clear, and 56. Indianapolis was clear, and 61. St. Louis was partly cloudy, and 63. Kansas City was partly cloudy, and 65. Des Moines was mostly cloudy, and 65. Milwaukee was clear, and 52. The time is currently 3:59 a.m. Central Daylight Time. 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Now for the official National Weather Service forecast for Peoria and surrounding areas of central Illinois. Today, sunny. Highs in the mid-80s. Southeast winds 5 to 10 miles an hour. Tonight, mostly clear. Lows in the upper 50s. South winds 5 to 10 miles an hour. Thursday, sunny. Highs in the upper 80s. South winds 10 to 15 miles an hour with gusts up to 25 miles an hour. Thursday night, mostly clear until midnight, then becoming partly cloudy. Lows in the mid-60s. South winds 10 to 15 miles an hour with gusts up to 25 miles an hour. Friday, partly sunny. A chance of showers in the morning, then showers likely with a chance of thunderstorms in the afternoon. Highs in the mid-80s. Southwest winds 15 to 20 miles an hour. Chance of rain 70%. Friday night, a chance of thunderstorms. Showers likely. Lows in the mid-60s. Chance of rain 70%. Saturday, partly sunny with a chance of showers and thunderstorms. Highs in the upper 80s. Chance of rain 50%. Saturday night, a chance of thunderstorms until midnight. Partly cloudy with a chance of showers. Lows in the mid-60s. Chance of rain 50%. Sunday, partly sunny. A chance of showers and thunderstorms in the afternoon. Highs in the upper 80s. Chance of rain 30%. Sunday night, partly cloudy until midnight, then mostly cloudy with a chance of showers after midnight. Lows in the mid-60s. Chance of rain 40%. Monday, partly sunny with a chance of showers. A chance of thunderstorms in the afternoon. Highs in the upper 80s. Chance of rain 50%. Monday night, mostly cloudy with a chance of showers and thunderstorms until midnight, then partly cloudy after midnight. Lows in the mid-60s. Chance of rain 50%. Tuesday, mostly sunny. A chance of showers in the afternoon. Highs in the upper 80s. Chance of rain 40%. Again, the forecast for Peoria and surrounding areas of central Illinois for today, sunny. Highs in the mid-80s. Southeast winds 5 to 10 miles an hour. The time is currently 4:02 a.m. Central Daylight Time. 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Now for the official National Weather Service forecast for Peoria and surrounding areas of central Illinois. Today, sunny. Highs in the mid-80s. Southeast winds 5 to 10 miles an hour. Tonight, mostly clear. Lows in the upper 50s. South winds 5 to 10 miles an hour. Thursday, sunny. Highs in the upper 80s. South winds 10 to 15 miles an hour with gusts up to 25 miles an hour. Thursday night, mostly clear until midnight, then becoming partly cloudy. Lows in the mid-60s. South winds 10 to 15 miles an hour with gusts up to 25 miles an hour. Friday, partly sunny. A chance of showers in the morning, then showers likely with a chance of thunderstorms in the afternoon. Highs in the mid-80s. Southwest winds 15 to 20 miles an hour. Chance of rain 70%. Friday night, a chance of thunderstorms. Showers likely. Lows in the mid-60s. Chance of rain 70%. Saturday, partly sunny with a chance of showers and thunderstorms. Highs in the upper 80s. Chance of rain 50%. Saturday night, a chance of thunderstorms until midnight. Partly cloudy with a chance

chance of showers. Lows in the mid-60s. Chance of rain 50%. Sunday, partly sunny. A chance of showers and thunderstorms in the afternoon. Highs in the upper 80s. Chance of rain 30%. Sunday night, partly cloudy until midnight, then mostly cloudy with a chance of showers after midnight. Lows in the mid-60s. Chance of rain 40%. Monday, partly sunny with a chance of showers. A chance of thunderstorms in the afternoon. Highs in the upper 80s. Chance of rain 50%. Monday night, mostly cloudy with a chance of showers and thunderstorms until midnight, then partly cloudy after midnight. Lows in the mid-60s. Chance of rain 50%. Tuesday, mostly sunny. A chance of showers in the afternoon. Highs in the upper 80s. Chance of rain 40%. Again, the forecast for Peoria and surrounding areas of central Illinois for today, sunny. Highs in the mid-80s. Southeast winds 5 to 10 miles an hour. At 4 a.m. in Peoria, skies were partly cloudy. The temperature was 56 degrees, the dew point was 43, and the relative humidity was 61%. The wind was northeast at 6 miles an hour. The pressure was 30.32 inches and steady. Around central and western Illinois, skies ranged from clear to partly cloudy. It was 53 at Bloomington, 49 at Moline, 57 at Galesburg, 53 at Lakin, and 53 at Macomb. Quincy reported 59, Springfield reported 53, Lincoln reported 55, and Pontiac reported 50. And once again at 4 a.m. in Peoria, under partly cloudy skies, the temperature was 56. The time is currently 4:06 a.m. Central Daylight Time. 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Now for the official National Weather Service forecast for Peoria and surrounding areas of central Illinois. Today, sunny. Highs in the mid-80s. Southeast winds 5 to 10 miles an hour. Tonight, mostly clear. Lows in the upper 50s. South winds 5 to 10 miles an hour. Thursday, sunny. Highs in the upper 80s. South winds 10 to 15 miles an hour with gusts up to 25 miles an hour. Thursday night, mostly clear until midnight, then becoming partly cloudy. Lows in the mid-60s. South winds 10 to 15 miles an hour with gusts up to 25 miles an hour. Friday, partly sunny. A chance of showers in the morning, then showers likely with a chance of thunderstorms in the afternoon. Highs in the mid-80s. Southwest winds 15 to 20 miles an hour. Chance of rain 70%. Friday night, a chance of thunderstorms. Showers likely. Lows in the mid-60s. Chance of rain 70%. Saturday, partly sunny with a chance of showers and thunderstorms. Highs in the upper 80s. Chance of rain 50%. Saturday night, a chance of thunderstorms until midnight. Partly cloudy with a chance of showers. Lows in the mid-60s. Chance of rain 50%. Sunday, partly sunny. A chance of showers and thunderstorms in the afternoon. Highs in the upper 80s. Chance of rain 30%. Sunday night, partly cloudy until midnight, then mostly cloudy with a chance of showers after midnight. Lows in the mid-60s. Chance of rain 40%. Monday, partly sunny with a chance of showers. A chance of thunderstorms in the afternoon. Highs in the upper 80s. Chance of rain 50%. Monday night, mostly cloudy with a chance of showers and thunderstorms until midnight, then partly cloudy after midnight. Lows in the mid-60s. Chance of rain 50%. Tuesday, mostly sunny. A chance of showers in the afternoon. Highs in the upper 80s. Chance of rain 40%. Again, the forecast for Peoria and surrounding areas of central Illinois for today, sunny. Highs in the mid-80s. Southeast winds 5 to 10 miles an hour. At 4 a.m. in Peoria, skies were partly cloudy. The temperature was 56 degrees, the dew point was 43, and the relative humidity was 61%. The wind was northeast at 6 miles an hour. The pressure was 30.32 inches and steady. Around central and western Illinois,

skies ranged from clear to partly cloudy. It was 53 at Bloomington, 49 at Moline, 57 at Galesburg, 53 at Lakin, and 53 at Macomb. Quincy reported 59, Springfield reported 53, Lincoln reported 55, and Pontiac reported 50. And once again at 4 a.m. in Peoria, under partly cloudy skies, the temperature was 56. Looking elsewhere around the Midwest at 4 a.m., Chicago was clear, and 55. Indianapolis was clear, and 60. St. Louis was partly cloudy, and 62. Kansas City was partly cloudy, and 65. Des Moines was mostly cloudy, and 64. Milwaukee was clear, and 51. The time is currently 4:10 a.m. Central Daylight Time. 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Now for the official National Weather Service forecast for Peoria and surrounding areas of central Illinois. Today, sunny. Highs in the mid-80s. Southeast winds 5 to 10 miles an hour. Tonight, mostly clear. Lows in the upper 50s. South winds 5 to 10 miles an hour. Thursday, sunny. Highs in the upper 80s. South winds 10 to 15 miles an hour with gusts up to 25 miles an hour. Thursday night, mostly clear until midnight, then becoming partly cloudy. Lows in the mid-60s. South winds 10 to 15 miles an hour with gusts up to 25 miles an hour. Friday, partly sunny. A chance of showers in the morning, then showers likely with a chance of thunderstorms in the afternoon. Highs in the mid-80s. Southwest winds 15 to 20 miles an hour. Chance of rain 70%. Friday night, a chance of thunderstorms. Showers likely. Lows in the mid-60s. Chance of rain 70%. Saturday, partly sunny with a chance of showers and thunderstorms. Highs in the upper 80s. Chance of rain 50%. Saturday night, a chance of thunderstorms until midnight. Partly cloudy with a chance of showers. Lows in the mid-60s. Chance of rain 50%. Sunday, partly sunny. A chance of showers and thunderstorms in the afternoon. Highs in the upper 80s. Chance of rain 30%. Sunday night, partly cloudy until midnight, then mostly cloudy with a chance of showers after midnight. Lows in the mid-60s. Chance of rain 40%. Monday, partly sunny with a chance of showers. A chance of thunderstorms in the afternoon. Highs in the upper 80s. Chance of rain 50%. Monday night, mostly cloudy with a chance of showers and thunderstorms until midnight, then partly cloudy after midnight. Lows in the mid-60s. Chance of rain 50%. Tuesday, mostly sunny. A chance of showers in the afternoon. Highs in the upper 80s. Chance of rain 40%. Again, the forecast for Peoria and surrounding areas of central Illinois for today, sunny. Highs in the mid-80s. Southeast winds 5 to 10 miles an hour. At 4 a.m. in Peoria, skies were partly cloudy. The temperature was 56 degrees, the dew point was 43, and the relative humidity was 61%. The wind was northeast at 6 miles an hour. The pressure was 30.32 inches and steady. Around central and western Illinois, skies ranged from clear to partly cloudy. It was 53 at Bloomington, 49 at Moline, 57 at Galesburg, 53 at Lakin, and 53 at Macomb. Quincy reported 59, Springfield reported 53, Lincoln reported 55, and Pontiac reported 50. And once again at 4 a.m. in Peoria, under partly cloudy skies, the temperature was 56. 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Looking elsewhere around the Midwest at 4 a.m.

Chicago was clear, and 55. Indianapolis was clear, and 60. St. Louis was partly cloudy, and 62. Kansas City was partly cloudy, and 65. Des Moines was mostly cloudy, and 64. Milwaukee was clear, and 51. The time is currently 4:14 a.m. Central Daylight Time. 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Now for the official National Weather Service forecast for Peoria and surrounding areas of central Illinois. Today, sunny. Highs in the mid-80s. Southeast winds 5 to 10 miles an hour. Tonight, mostly clear. Lows in the upper 50s. South winds 5 to 10 miles an hour. Thursday, sunny. Highs in the upper 80s. South winds 10 to 15 miles an hour with gusts up to 25 miles an hour. Thursday night, mostly clear until midnight, then becoming partly cloudy. Lows in the mid-60s. South winds 10 to 15 miles an hour with gusts up to 25 miles an hour. Friday, partly sunny. A chance of showers in the morning, then showers likely with a chance of thunderstorms in the afternoon. Highs in the mid-80s. Southwest winds 15 to 20 miles an hour. Chance of rain 70%. Friday night, a chance of thunderstorms. Showers likely. Lows in the mid-60s. Chance of rain 70%. Saturday, partly sunny with a chance of showers and thunderstorms. Highs in the upper 80s. Chance of rain 50%. Saturday night, a chance of thunderstorms until midnight. Partly cloudy with a chance of showers. Lows in the mid-60s. Chance of rain 50%. Sunday, partly sunny. A chance of showers and thunderstorms in the afternoon. Highs in the upper 80s. Chance of rain 30%. Sunday night, partly cloudy until midnight, then mostly cloudy with a chance of showers after midnight. Lows in the mid-60s. Chance of rain 40%. Monday, partly sunny with a chance of showers. A chance of thunderstorms in the afternoon. Highs in the upper 80s. Chance of rain 50%. Monday night, mostly cloudy with a chance of showers and thunderstorms until midnight, then partly cloudy after midnight. Lows in the mid-60s. Chance of rain 50%. Tuesday, mostly sunny. A chance of showers in the afternoon. Highs in the upper 80s. Chance of rain 40%. Again, the forecast for Peoria and surrounding areas of central Illinois for today, sunny. Highs in the mid-80s. Southeast winds 5 to 10 miles an hour. At 4 a.m. in Peoria, skies were partly cloudy. The temperature was 56 degrees, the dew point was 43, and the relative humidity was 61%. The wind was northeast at 6 miles an hour. The pressure was 30.32 inches and steady. Around central and western Illinois, skies ranged from clear to partly cloudy. It was 53 at Bloomington, 49 at Moline, 57 at Galesburg, 53 at Lakin, and 53 at Macomb. Quincy reported 59, Springfield reported 53, Lincoln reported 55, and Pontiac reported 50. And once again at 4 a.m. in Peoria, under partly cloudy skies, the temperature was 56. Looking elsewhere around the Midwest at 4 a.m., Chicago was clear, and 55. Indianapolis was clear, and 60. St. Louis was partly cloudy, and 62. Kansas City was partly cloudy, and 65. Des Moines was mostly cloudy, and 64. Milwaukee was clear, and 51. The time is currently 4:18 a.m. Central Daylight Time. 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Now for the official National Weather Service forecast for Peoria and surrounding areas of central Illinois. Today, sunny. Highs in the mid-80s. Southeast winds 5 to 10 miles an hour. Tonight, mostly clear. Lows in the upper 50s. South winds 5 to 10 miles an hour. Thursday, sunny. Highs in the upper 80s. South winds 10 to 15 miles an hour with gusts up to 25 miles an hour. Thursday night, mostly clear until midnight.

then becoming partly cloudy. Lows in the mid-60s. South winds 10 to 15 miles an hour with gusts up to 25 miles an hour. Friday, partly sunny. A chance of showers in the morning, then showers likely with a chance of thunderstorms in the afternoon. Highs in the mid-80s. Southwest winds 15 to 20 miles an hour. Chance of rain 70%. Friday night, a chance of thunderstorms. Showers likely. Lows in the mid-60s. Chance of rain 70%. Saturday, partly sunny with a chance of showers and thunderstorms. Highs in the upper 80s. Chance of rain 50%. Saturday night, a chance of thunderstorms until midnight. Partly cloudy with a chance of showers. Lows in the mid-60s. Chance of rain 50%. Sunday, partly sunny. A chance of showers and thunderstorms in the afternoon. Highs in the upper 80s. Chance of rain 30%. Sunday night, partly cloudy until midnight, then mostly cloudy with a chance of showers after midnight. Lows in the mid-60s. Chance of rain 40%. Monday, partly sunny with a chance of showers. A chance of thunderstorms in the afternoon. Highs in the upper 80s. Chance of rain 50%. Monday night, mostly cloudy with a chance of showers and thunderstorms until midnight, then partly cloudy after midnight. Lows in the mid-60s. Chance of rain 50%. Tuesday, mostly sunny. A chance of showers in the afternoon. Highs in the upper 80s. Chance of rain 40%. Again, the forecast for Peoria and surrounding areas of central Illinois for today, sunny. Highs in the mid-80s. Southeast winds 5 to 10 miles an hour. At 4 a.m. in Peoria, skies were partly cloudy. The temperature was 56 degrees, the dew point was 43, and the relative humidity was 61%. The wind was northeast at 6 miles an hour. The pressure was 30.32 inches and steady. Around central and western Illinois, skies ranged from clear to partly cloudy. It was 53 at Bloomington, 49 at Moline, 57 at Galesburg, 53 at Lakin, and 53 at Macomb. Quincy reported 59, Springfield reported 53, Lincoln reported 55, and Pontiac reported 50. And once again at 4 a.m. in Peoria, under partly cloudy skies, the temperature was 56. At 4 a.m. in Peoria, skies were partly cloudy. The temperature was 56 degrees, the dew point was 43, and the relative humidity was 61%. The wind was northeast at 6 miles an hour. The pressure was 30.32 inches and steady. Around central and western Illinois, skies ranged from clear to partly cloudy. It was 53 at Bloomington, 49 at Moline, 57 at Galesburg, 53 at Lakin, and 53 at Macomb. Quincy reported 59, Springfield reported 53, Lincoln reported 55, and Pontiac reported 50. And once again at 4 a.m. in Peoria, under partly cloudy skies, the temperature was 56. Looking elsewhere around the Midwest at 4 a.m., Chicago was clear, and 55. Indianapolis was clear, and 60. St. Louis was partly cloudy, and 62. Kansas City was partly cloudy, and 65. Des Moines was mostly cloudy, and 64. Milwaukee was clear, and 51. The time is currently 4:23 a.m. Central Daylight Time. 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Now for the official National Weather Service forecast for Peoria and surrounding areas of central Illinois. Today, sunny. Highs in the mid-80s. Southeast winds 5 to 10 miles an hour. Tonight, mostly clear. Lows in the upper 50s. South winds 5 to 10 miles an hour. Thursday, sunny. Highs in the upper 80s. South winds 10 to 15 miles an hour with gusts up to 25 miles an hour. Thursday night, mostly clear until midnight, then becoming partly cloudy. Lows in the mid-60s. South winds 10 to 15 miles an hour with gusts up to 25 miles an hour. Friday, partly sunny. A chance of showers in the morning, then showers likely with a chance of thunderstorms in the afternoon. Highs in the mid-80s.

southwest winds 15 to 20 miles an hour. Chance of rain 70%. Friday night, a chance of thunderstorms. Showers likely. Lows in the mid-60s. Chance of rain 70%. Saturday, partly sunny with a chance of showers and thunderstorms. Highs in the upper 80s. Chance of rain 50%. Saturday night, a chance of thunderstorms until midnight. Partly cloudy with a chance of showers. Lows in the mid-60s. Chance of rain 50%. Sunday, partly sunny. A chance of showers and thunderstorms in the afternoon. Highs in the upper 80s. Chance of rain 30%. Sunday night, partly cloudy until midnight, then mostly cloudy with a chance of showers after midnight. Lows in the mid-60s. Chance of rain 40%. Monday, partly sunny with a chance of showers. A chance of thunderstorms in the afternoon. Highs in the upper 80s. Chance of rain 50%. Monday night, mostly cloudy with a chance of showers and thunderstorms until midnight, then partly cloudy after midnight. Lows in the mid-60s. Chance of rain 50%. Tuesday, mostly sunny. A chance of showers in the afternoon. Highs in the upper 80s. Chance of rain 40%. Again, the forecast for Peoria and surrounding areas of central Illinois for today, sunny. Highs in the mid-80s. Southeast winds 5 to 10 miles an hour. At 4 a.m. in Peoria, skies were partly cloudy. The temperature was 56 degrees, the dew point was 43, and the relative humidity was 61%. The wind was northeast at 6 miles an hour. The pressure was 30.32 inches and steady. Around central and western Illinois, skies ranged from clear to partly cloudy. It was 53 at Bloomington, 49 at Moline, 57 at Galesburg, 53 at Lakin, and 53 at Macomb. Quincy reported 59, Springfield reported 53, Lincoln reported 55, and Pontiac reported 50. And once again at 4 a.m. in Peoria, under partly cloudy skies, the temperature was 56. Looking elsewhere around the Midwest at 4 a.m., Chicago was clear, and 55. Indianapolis was clear, and 60. St. Louis was partly cloudy, and 62. Kansas City was partly cloudy, and 65. Des Moines was mostly cloudy, and 64. Milwaukee was clear, and 51. The time is currently 4:27 a.m. Central Daylight Time. 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Now for the official National Weather Service forecast for Peoria and surrounding areas of central Illinois. Today, sunny. Highs in the mid-80s. Southeast winds 5 to 10 miles an hour. Tonight, mostly clear. Lows in the upper 50s. South winds 5 to 10 miles an hour. Thursday, sunny. Highs in the upper 80s. South winds 10 to 15 miles an hour with gusts up to 25 miles an hour. Thursday night, mostly clear until midnight, then becoming partly cloudy. Lows in the mid-60s. South winds 10 to 15 miles an hour with gusts up to 25 miles an hour. Friday, partly sunny. A chance of showers in the morning, then showers likely with a chance of thunderstorms in the afternoon. Highs in the mid-80s. Southwest winds 15 to 20 miles an hour. Chance of rain 70%. Friday night, a chance of thunderstorms. Showers likely. Lows in the mid-60s. Chance of rain 70%. Saturday, partly sunny with a chance of showers and thunderstorms. Highs in the upper 80s. Chance of rain 50%. Saturday night, a chance of thunderstorms until midnight. Partly cloudy with a chance of showers. Lows in the mid-60s. Chance of rain 50%. Sunday, partly sunny. A chance of showers and thunderstorms in the afternoon. Highs in the upper 80s. Chance of rain 30%. Sunday night, partly cloudy until midnight, then mostly cloudy with a chance of showers after midnight. Lows in the mid-60s. Chance of rain 40%. Monday, partly sunny with a chance of showers. A chance of thunderstorms in the afternoon. Highs in the upper 80s. Chance of rain 50%.

Sunday night, mostly cloudy with a chance of showers and thunderstorms until midnight, then partly cloudy after midnight. Lows in the mid-60s. Chance of rain 50%. Tuesday, mostly sunny. A chance of showers in the afternoon. Highs in the upper 80s. Chance of rain 40%. Again, the forecast for Peoria and surrounding areas of central Illinois for today, sunny. Highs in the mid-80s. Southeast winds 5 to 10 miles an hour. At 4 a.m. in Peoria, skies were partly cloudy. The temperature was 56 degrees, the dew point was 43, and the relative humidity was 61%. The wind was northeast at 6 miles an hour. The pressure was 30.32 inches and steady. Around central and western Illinois, skies ranged from clear to partly cloudy. It was 53 at Bloomington, 49 at Moline, 57 at Galesburg, 53 at Lakin, and 53 at Macomb. Quincy reported 59, Springfield reported 53, Lincoln reported 55, and Pontiac reported 50. And once again at 4 a.m. in Peoria, under partly cloudy skies, the temperature was 56. Looking elsewhere around the Midwest at 4 a.m., Chicago was clear, and 55. Indianapolis was clear, and 60. St. Louis was partly cloudy, and 62. Kansas City was partly cloudy, and 65. Des Moines was mostly cloudy, and 64. Milwaukee was clear, and 51. The time is currently 4:30 a.m. Central Daylight Time. 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Now for the official National Weather Service forecast for Peoria and surrounding areas of central Illinois. Today, sunny. Highs in the mid-80s. Southeast winds 5 to 10 miles an hour. Tonight, mostly clear. Lows in the upper 50s. South winds 5 to 10 miles an hour. Thursday, sunny. Highs in the upper 80s. South winds 10 to 15 miles an hour with gusts up to 25 miles an hour. Thursday night, mostly clear until midnight, then becoming partly cloudy. Lows in the mid-60s. South winds 10 to 15 miles an hour with gusts up to 25 miles an hour. Friday, partly sunny. A chance of showers in the morning, then showers likely with a chance of thunderstorms in the afternoon. Highs in the mid-80s. Southwest winds 15 to 20 miles an hour. Chance of rain 70%. Friday night, a chance of thunderstorms. Showers likely. Lows in the mid-60s. Chance of rain 70%. Saturday, partly sunny with a chance of showers and thunderstorms. Highs in the upper 80s. Chance of rain 50%. Saturday night, a chance of thunderstorms until midnight. Partly cloudy with a chance of showers. Lows in the mid-60s. Chance of rain 50%. Sunday, partly sunny. A chance of showers and thunderstorms in the afternoon. Highs in the upper 80s. Chance of rain 30%. Sunday night, partly cloudy until midnight, then mostly cloudy with a chance of showers after midnight. Lows in the mid-60s. Chance of rain 40%. Monday, partly sunny with a chance of showers. A chance of thunderstorms in the afternoon. Highs in the upper 80s. Chance of rain 50%. Monday night, mostly cloudy with a chance of showers and thunderstorms until midnight, then partly afternoon. Highs in the upper 80s. Chance of rain 50%. Monday night, mostly cloudy with a chance of showers and thunderstorms until midnight, then partly cloudy after midnight. Lows in the mid-60s. Chance of rain 50%. Tuesday, mostly sunny. A chance of showers in the afternoon. Highs in the upper 80s. Chance of rain 40%. Again, the forecast for Peoria and surrounding areas of central Illinois for today, sunny. Highs in the mid-80s. Southeast winds 5 to 10 miles an hour. At 4 a.m. in Peoria, skies were partly cloudy. The temperature was 56 degrees, the dew point was 43, and the relative humidity was 61%. The wind was northeast at 6 miles an hour. The pressure was 30.32 inches and steady. Around central and western Illinois, skies ranged from clear to partly cloudy.

It was 53 at Bloomington, 49 at Moline, 57 at Galesburg, 53 at Lakin, and 53 at Macomb. Quincy reported 59, Springfield reported 53, Lincoln reported 55, and Pontiac reported 50. And once again at 4 a.m. in Peoria, under partly cloudy skies, the temperature was 56. Looking elsewhere around the Midwest at 4 a.m., Chicago was clear, and 55. Indianapolis was clear, and 60. St. Louis was partly cloudy, and 62. Kansas City was partly cloudy, and 65. Des Moines was mostly cloudy, and 64. Milwaukee was clear, and 51. The time is currently 4:34 a.m. Central Daylight Time. 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Now for the official National Weather Service forecast for Peoria and surrounding areas of central Illinois. Today, sunny. Highs in the mid-80s. Southeast winds 5 to 10 miles an hour. Tonight, mostly clear. Lows in the upper 50s. South winds 5 to 10 miles an hour. Thursday, sunny. Highs in the upper 80s. South winds 10 to 15 miles an hour with gusts up to 25 miles an hour. Thursday night, mostly clear until midnight, then becoming partly cloudy. Lows in the mid-60s. South winds 10 to 15 miles an hour with gusts up to 25 miles an hour. Friday, partly sunny. A chance of showers in the morning, then showers likely with a chance of thunderstorms in the afternoon. Highs in the mid-80s. Southwest winds 15 to 20 miles an hour. Chance of rain 70%. Friday night, a chance of thunderstorms. Showers likely. Lows in the mid-60s. Chance of rain 70%. Saturday, partly sunny with a chance of showers and thunderstorms. Highs in the upper 80s. Chance of rain 50%. Saturday night, a chance of thunderstorms until midnight. Partly cloudy with a chance of showers. Lows in the mid-60s. Chance of rain 50%. Sunday, partly sunny. A chance of showers and thunderstorms in the afternoon. Highs in the upper 80s. Chance of rain 30%. Sunday night, partly cloudy until midnight, then mostly cloudy with a chance of showers after midnight. Lows in the mid-60s. Chance of rain 40%. Monday, partly sunny with a chance of showers. A chance of thunderstorms in the afternoon. Highs in the upper 80s. Chance of rain 50%. Monday night, mostly cloudy with a chance of showers and thunderstorms until midnight, then partly cloudy after midnight. Lows in the mid-60s. Chance of rain 50%. Tuesday, mostly sunny. A chance of showers in the afternoon. Highs in the upper 80s. Chance of rain 40%. Again, the forecast for Peoria and surrounding areas of central Illinois for today, sunny. Highs in the mid-80s. Southeast winds 5 to 10 miles an hour. At 4 a.m. in Peoria, skies were partly cloudy. The temperature was 56 degrees, the dew point was 43, and the relative humidity was 61%. The wind was northeast at 6 miles an hour. The pressure was 30.32 inches and steady. Around central and western Illinois, skies ranged from clear to partly cloudy. It was 53 at Bloomington, 49 at Moline, 57 at Galesburg, 53 at Lakin, and 53 at Macomb. Quincy reported 59, Springfield reported 53, Lincoln reported 55, and Pontiac reported 50. And once again at 4 a.m. in Peoria, under partly cloudy skies, the temperature was 56. Looking elsewhere around the Midwest at 4 a.m., Chicago was clear, and 55. Indianapolis was clear, and 60. St. Louis was partly cloudy, and 62. Kansas City was partly cloudy, and 65. Des Moines was mostly cloudy, and 64. Milwaukee was clear, and 51. The time is currently 4:38 a.m. Central Daylight Time. 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Now for the official National Weather Service forecast for Peoria and surrounding areas of central Illinois.

Today, sunny. Highs in the mid-80s. Southeast winds 5 to 10 miles an hour. Tonight, mostly clear. Lows in the upper 50s. South winds 5 to 10 miles an hour. Thursday, sunny. Highs in the upper 80s. South winds 10 to 15 miles an hour with gusts up to 25 miles an hour. Thursday night, mostly clear until midnight, then becoming partly cloudy. Lows in the mid-60s. South winds 10 to 15 miles an hour with gusts up to 25 miles an hour. Friday, partly sunny. A chance of showers in the morning, then showers likely with a chance of thunderstorms in the afternoon. Highs in the mid-80s. Southwest winds 15 to 20 miles an hour. Chance of rain 70%. Friday night, a chance of thunderstorms. Showers likely. Lows in the mid-60s. Chance of rain 70%. Saturday, partly sunny with a chance of showers and thunderstorms. Highs in the upper 80s. Chance of rain 50%. Saturday night, a chance of thunderstorms until midnight. Partly cloudy with a chance of showers. Lows in the mid-60s. Chance of rain 50%. Sunday, partly sunny. A chance of showers and thunderstorms in the afternoon. Highs in the upper 80s. Chance of rain 30%. Sunday night, partly cloudy until midnight, then mostly cloudy with a chance of showers after midnight. Lows in the mid-60s. Chance of rain 40%. Monday, partly sunny with a chance of showers. A chance of thunderstorms in the afternoon. Highs in the upper 80s. Chance of rain 50%. Monday night, mostly cloudy with a chance of showers and thunderstorms until midnight, then partly cloudy after midnight. Lows in the mid-60s. Chance of rain 50%. Tuesday, mostly sunny. A chance of showers in the afternoon. Highs in the upper 80s. Chance of rain 40%. Again, the forecast for Peoria and surrounding areas of central Illinois for today, sunny. Highs in the mid-80s. Southeast winds 5 to 10 miles an hour. Now for the official National Weather Service forecast for Peoria and surrounding areas of central Illinois. Today, sunny. Highs in the mid-80s. Southeast winds 5 to 10 miles an hour. Tonight, mostly clear. Lows in the upper 50s. South winds 5 to 10 miles an hour. Thursday, sunny. Highs in the upper 80s. South winds 10 to 15 miles an hour with gusts up to 25 miles an hour. Thursday night, mostly clear until midnight, then becoming partly cloudy. Lows in the mid-60s. South winds 10 to 15 miles an hour with gusts up to 25 miles an hour. Friday, partly sunny. A chance of showers in the morning, then showers likely with a chance of thunderstorms in the afternoon. Highs in the mid-80s. Southwest winds 15 to 20 miles an hour. Chance of rain 70%. Friday night, a chance of thunderstorms. Showers likely. Lows in the mid-60s. Chance of rain 70%. Saturday, partly sunny with a chance of showers and thunderstorms. Highs in the upper 80s. Chance of rain 50%. Saturday night, a chance of thunderstorms until midnight. Partly cloudy with a chance of showers. Lows in the mid-60s. Chance of rain 50%. Sunday, partly sunny. A chance of showers and thunderstorms in the afternoon. Highs in the upper 80s. Chance of rain 30%. Sunday night, partly cloudy until midnight, then mostly cloudy with a chance of showers after midnight. Lows in the mid-60s. Chance of rain 40%. Monday, partly sunny with a chance of showers. A chance of thunderstorms in the afternoon. Highs in the upper 80s. Chance of rain 50%. Monday night, mostly cloudy with a chance of showers and thunderstorms until midnight, then partly cloudy after midnight. Lows in the mid-60s. Chance of rain 50%. Tuesday, mostly sunny. A chance of showers in the afternoon. Highs in the upper 80s. Chance of rain 40%. Again, the forecast for Peoria and surrounding areas of central Illinois for today, sunny. Highs in the mid-80s. Southeast winds 5 to 10 miles an hour. At 4 a.m. in

highs in the mid-80s. Southwest winds 15 to 20 miles an hour. Chance of rain 70%. Friday night, a chance of thunderstorms. Showers likely. Lows in the mid-60s. Chance of rain 70%. Saturday, partly sunny with a chance of showers and thunderstorms. Highs in the upper 80s. Chance of rain 50%. Saturday night, a chance of thunderstorms until midnight. Partly cloudy with a chance of showers. Lows in the mid-60s. Chance of rain 50%. Sunday, partly sunny. A chance of showers and thunderstorms in the afternoon. Highs in the upper 80s. Chance of rain 30%. Sunday night, partly cloudy until midnight, then mostly cloudy with a chance of showers after midnight. Lows in the mid-60s. Chance of rain 40%. Monday, partly sunny with a chance of showers. A chance of thunderstorms in the afternoon. Highs in the upper 80s. Chance of rain 50%. Monday night, mostly cloudy with a chance of showers and thunderstorms until midnight, then partly cloudy after midnight. Lows in the mid-60s. Chance of rain 50%. Tuesday, mostly sunny. A chance of showers in the afternoon. Highs in the upper 80s. Chance of rain 40%. Again, the forecast for Peoria and surrounding areas of central Illinois for today, sunny. Highs in the mid-80s. Southeast winds 5 to 10 miles an hour. At 4 a.m. in Peoria, skies were partly cloudy. The temperature was 56 degrees, the dew point was 43, and the relative humidity was 61%. The wind was northeast at 6 miles an hour. The pressure was 30.32 inches and steady. Around central and western Illinois, skies ranged from clear to partly cloudy. It was 53 at Bloomington, 49 at Moline, 57 at Galesburg, 53 at Lakin, and 53 at Macomb. Quincy reported 59, Springfield reported 53, Lincoln reported 55, and Pontiac reported 50. And once again at 4 a.m. in Peoria, under partly cloudy skies, the temperature was 56. Looking elsewhere around the Midwest at 4 a.m., Chicago was clear, and 55. Indianapolis was clear, and 60. St. Louis was partly cloudy, and 62. Kansas City was partly cloudy, and 65. Des Moines was mostly cloudy, and 64. Milwaukee was clear, and 51. The time is currently 4:56 a.m. Central Daylight Time. 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Now for the official National Weather Service forecast for Peoria and surrounding areas of central Illinois. Today, sunny. Highs in the mid-80s. Southeast winds 5 to 10 miles an hour. Tonight, mostly clear. Lows in the upper 50s. South winds 5 to 10 miles an hour. Thursday, sunny. Highs in the upper 80s. South winds 10 to 15 miles an hour with gusts up to 25 miles an hour. Thursday night, mostly clear until midnight, then becoming partly cloudy. Lows in the mid-60s. South winds 10 to 15 miles an hour with gusts up to 25 miles an hour. Friday, partly sunny. A chance of showers in the morning, then showers likely with a chance of thunderstorms in the afternoon. Highs in the mid-80s. Southwest winds 15 to 20 miles an hour. Chance of rain 70%. Friday night, a chance of thunderstorms. Showers likely. Lows in the mid-60s. Chance of rain 70%. Saturday, partly sunny with a chance of showers and thunderstorms. Highs in the upper 80s. Chance of rain 50%. Saturday night, a chance of thunderstorms until midnight. Partly cloudy with a chance of showers. Lows in the mid-60s. Chance of rain 50%. Sunday, partly sunny. A chance of showers and thunderstorms in the afternoon. Highs in the upper 80s. Chance of rain 30%. Sunday night, partly cloudy until midnight, then mostly cloudy with a chance of showers after midnight. Lows in the mid-60s. Chance of rain 40%. Monday, partly sunny with a chance of showers. A chance of thunderstorms in the afternoon. Highs in the upper 80s.

It was 53 at Bloomington, 49 at Moline, 57 at Galesburg, 53 at Lakin, and 53 at Macomb. Quincy reported 59, Springfield reported 53, Lincoln reported 55, and Pontiac reported 50. And once again at 4 a.m. in Peoria, under partly cloudy skies, the temperature was 56. The Peoria, Illinois climate summary for yesterday, June 2, 2026. Yesterday's high temperature of 84 degrees occurred at 3:17 p.m. The normal high is 80. Yesterday's low temperature of 54 degrees occurred at 4:54 a.m. The normal low is 59. No precipitation fell yesterday, which leaves the monthly total at 0.00 inches. This is 0.27 inches below the normal amount of 0.27 inches for June. The total precipitation for the year still stands at 14.00 inches, which is 1.69 inches below normal. There were 4 cooling degree days yesterday, which is 2 below normal. This brings the monthly total to 11, which is normal. The yearly total since January 1st is 136, which is 23 above normal. Yesterday the maximum wind observed was 17 miles an hour from the east. The highest wind gust observed was 25 miles per hour from the east, which occurred at 7:03 p.m. Yesterday the average wind speed was 9 miles per hour. The normal high temperature for today is 80 degrees, and the normal low is 59. The record high for today is 100, which occurred in 1934, and the record low is 40, which occurred in 1969. Sunrise today is at 5:29 a.m. and sunset is at 8:25 p.m. The time is currently 5:01 a.m. Central Daylight Time. 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Now for the official National Weather Service forecast for Peoria and surrounding areas of central Illinois. Today, sunny. Highs in the mid-80s. Southeast winds 5 to 10 miles an hour. Tonight, mostly clear. Lows in the upper 50s. South winds 5 to 10 miles an hour. Thursday, sunny. Highs in the upper 80s. South winds 10 to 15 miles an hour with gusts up to 25 miles an hour. Thursday night, mostly clear until midnight, then becoming partly cloudy. Lows in the mid-60s. South winds 10 to 15 miles an hour with gusts up to 25 miles an hour. Friday, partly sunny. A chance of showers in the morning, then showers likely with a chance of thunderstorms in the afternoon. Highs in the mid-80s. Southwest winds 15 to 20 miles an hour. Chance of rain 70%. Friday night, a chance of thunderstorms. Showers likely. Lows in the mid-60s. Chance of rain 70%. Saturday, partly sunny with a chance of showers and thunderstorms. Highs in the upper 80s. Chance of rain 50%. Saturday night, a chance of thunderstorms until midnight. Partly cloudy with a chance of showers. Lows in the mid-60s. Chance of rain 50%. Sunday, partly sunny. A chance of showers and thunderstorms in the afternoon. Highs in the upper 80s. Chance of rain 30%. Sunday night, partly cloudy until midnight, then mostly cloudy with a chance of showers after midnight. Lows in the mid-60s. Chance of rain 40%. Monday, partly sunny with a chance of showers. A chance of thunderstorms in the afternoon. Highs in the upper 80s. Chance of rain 50%. Monday night, mostly cloudy with a chance of showers and thunderstorms until midnight, then partly cloudy after midnight. Lows in the mid-60s. Chance of rain 50%. Tuesday, mostly sunny. A chance of showers in the afternoon. Highs in the upper 80s. Chance of rain 40%. Again, the forecast for Peoria and surrounding areas of central Illinois for today, sunny. Highs in the mid-80s. Southeast winds 5 to 10 miles an hour. At 5 a.m. in Peoria, skies were partly cloudy. The temperature was 54 degrees, the dew point was 44, and the relative humidity was 69%. The wind was calm. The pressure was 30.33 inches and rising. Around central and western Illinois, skies ranged from clear to partly cloudy. It was 52 at Bloomington, 52.

66 at Galesburg, 49 at Lakin, and 52 at Macomb. Quincy reported 58, Springfield reported 52, Lincoln reported 54, and Pontiac reported 49. And once again at 5 a.m. in Peoria, under partly cloudy skies, the temperature was 54. And now a discussion of hazardous weather conditions for the following counties in Illinois: Fulton, Knox, Marshall, Mason, McLean, Peoria, Stark, Tazewell, and Woodford. This hazardous weather outlook is for Central Illinois, East Central Illinois, Southeast Illinois, and West Central Illinois. For today and tonight, no hazardous weather is expected at this time. For Thursday through Tuesday, scattered thunderstorms are possible. Friday through Monday, 30 to 60% chance. At this time, organized severe thunderstorms are not expected, but isolated strong storms can't be ruled out. Spotter information statement: spotter activation is not anticipated through tonight. The time is currently 5:06 a.m. Central Daylight Time. 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Now for the official National Weather Service forecast for Peoria and surrounding areas of Central Illinois. Today, sunny. Highs in the mid-80s. Southeast winds 5 to 10 miles an hour. Tonight, mostly clear. Lows in the upper 50s. South winds 5 to 10 miles an hour. Thursday, sunny. Highs in the upper 80s. South winds 10 to 15 miles an hour with gusts up to 25 miles an hour. Thursday night, mostly clear until midnight, then becoming partly cloudy. Lows in the mid-60s. South winds 10 to 15 miles an hour with gusts up to 25 miles an hour. Friday, partly sunny. A chance of showers in the morning, then showers likely with a chance of thunderstorms in the afternoon. Highs in the mid-80s. Southwest winds 15 to 20 miles an hour. Chance of rain 70%. Friday night, a chance of thunderstorms. Showers likely. Lows in the mid-60s. Chance of rain 70%. Saturday, partly sunny with a chance of showers and thunderstorms. Highs in the upper 80s. Chance of rain 50%. Saturday night, a chance of thunderstorms until midnight. Partly cloudy with a chance of showers. Lows in the mid-60s. Chance of rain 50%. Sunday, partly sunny. A chance of showers and thunderstorms in the afternoon. Highs in the upper 80s. Chance of rain 30%. Sunday night, partly cloudy until midnight, then mostly cloudy with a chance of showers after midnight. Lows in the mid-60s. Chance of rain 40%. Monday, partly sunny with a chance of showers. A chance of thunderstorms in the afternoon. Highs in the upper 80s. Chance of rain 50%. Monday night, mostly cloudy with a chance of showers and thunderstorms until midnight, then partly cloudy after midnight. Lows in the mid-60s. Chance of rain 50%. Tuesday, mostly sunny. A chance of showers in the afternoon. Highs in the upper 80s. Chance of rain 40%. Again, the forecast for Peoria and surrounding areas of Central Illinois for today: sunny. Highs in the mid-80s. Southeast winds 5 to 10 miles an hour. At 5 a.m. in Peoria, skies were partly cloudy. The temperature was 54 degrees, the dew point was 44, and the relative humidity was 69%. The wind was calm. The pressure was 30.33 inches and rising. Around central and western Illinois, skies ranged from clear to partly cloudy. It was 52 at Bloomington, 52 at Moline, 56 at Galesburg, 49 at Lakin, and 52 at Macomb. Quincy reported 58, Springfield reported 52, Lincoln reported 54, and Pontiac reported 49. And once again at 5 a.m. in Peoria, under partly cloudy skies, the temperature was 54. Looking elsewhere around the Midwest at 5 a.m., Chicago was partly cloudy, and 54. Indianapolis was clear, and 58. St. Louis was partly cloudy, and 61. Kansas City was partly cloudy, and 65. Des Moines was mostly cloudy, and 59. Milwaukee was partly cloudy, and 49. And now a discussion of

hazardous weather conditions for the following counties in Illinois: Fulton, Knox, Marshall, Mason, McLean, Peoria, Stark, Tazewell, and Woodford. This hazardous weather outlook is for Central Illinois, East Central Illinois, Southeast Illinois, and West Central Illinois. For today and tonight, no hazardous weather is expected at this time. For Thursday through Tuesday, scattered thunderstorms are possible. Friday through Monday, 30 to 60% chance. At this time, organized severe thunderstorms are not expected, but isolated strong storms can't be ruled out. Spotter information statement. Spotter activation is not anticipated through tonight. The time is currently 5:10 a.m. Central Daylight Time. 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Now for the official National Weather Service forecast for Peoria and surrounding areas of Central Illinois. Today, sunny. Highs in the mid-80s. Southeast winds 5 to 10 miles an hour. Tonight, mostly clear. Lows in the upper 50s. South winds 5 to 10 miles an hour. Thursday, sunny. Highs in the upper 80s. South winds 10 to 15 miles an hour with gusts up to 25 miles an hour. Thursday night, mostly clear until midnight, then becoming partly cloudy. Lows in the mid-60s. South winds 10 to 15 miles an hour with gusts up to 25 miles an hour. Friday, partly sunny. A chance of showers in the morning, then showers likely with a chance of thunderstorms in the afternoon. Highs in the mid-80s. Southwest winds 15 to 20 miles an hour. Chance of rain 70%. Friday night, a chance of thunderstorms. Showers likely. Lows in the mid-60s. Chance of rain 70%. Saturday, partly sunny with a chance of showers and thunderstorms. Highs in the upper 80s. Chance of rain 50%. Saturday night, a chance of thunderstorms until midnight. Partly cloudy with a chance of showers. Lows in the mid-60s. Chance of rain 50%. Sunday, partly sunny. A chance of showers and thunderstorms in the afternoon. Highs in the upper 80s. Chance of rain 30%. Sunday night, partly cloudy until midnight, then mostly cloudy with a chance of showers after midnight. Lows in the mid-60s. Chance of rain 40%. Monday, partly sunny with a chance of showers. A chance of thunderstorms in the afternoon. Highs in the upper 80s. Chance of rain 50%. Monday night, mostly cloudy with a chance of showers and thunderstorms until midnight, then partly cloudy after midnight. Lows in the mid-60s. Chance of rain 50%. Tuesday, mostly sunny. A chance of showers in the afternoon. Highs in the upper 80s. Chance of rain 40%. Again, the forecast for Peoria and surrounding areas of Central Illinois for today, sunny. Highs in the mid-80s. Southeast winds 5 to 10 miles an hour. 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At 5 a.m. in Peoria, skies were partly cloudy. The temperature was 54 degrees, the dew point was 44, and the relative humidity was 69%. The wind was calm. The pressure was 30.33 inches and rising. Around central and western Illinois, skies ranged from clear to partly cloudy. It was 52 at Bloomington, 52 at Moline, 56 at Galesburg, 49 at Lakin, and 52 at Macomb. Quincy reported 58, Springfield reported 52, Lincoln reported 54, and Pontiac reported 49. And once again at 5 a.m. in Peoria, under partly cloudy skies, the temperature was 54. Looking elsewhere around the Midwest at 5 a.m., Chicago was partly cloudy, and 54. Indianapolis was clear, and 58. St. Louis was partly cloudy.

cloudy and 61. Kansas City was partly cloudy and 65. Des Moines was mostly cloudy and 59. Milwaukee was partly cloudy and 49. The Peoria, Illinois climate summary for yesterday, June 2, 2026. Yesterday's high temperature of 84 degrees occurred at 3:17 p.m. The normal high is 80. Yesterday's low temperature of 54 degrees occurred at 4:54 a.m. The normal low is 59. No precipitation fell yesterday, which leaves the monthly total at 0.00 inches. This is 0.27 inches below the normal amount of 0.27 inches for June. The total precipitation for the year still stands at 14.00 inches, which is 1.69 inches below normal. There were 4 cooling degree days yesterday, which is 2 below normal. This brings the monthly total to 11, which is normal. The yearly total since January 1st is 136, which is 23 above normal. Yesterday the maximum wind observed was 17 miles an hour from the east. The highest wind gust observed was 25 miles per hour from the east, which occurred at 7:03 p.m. Yesterday the average wind speed was 9 miles per hour. The normal high temperature for today is 80 degrees, and the normal low is 59. The record high for today is 100, which occurred in 1934, and the record low is 40, which occurred in 1969. Sunrise today is at 5:29 a.m. and sunset is at 8:25 p.m. And now a discussion of hazardous weather conditions for the following counties in Illinois: Fulton, Knox, Marshall, Mason, McLean, Peoria, Stark, Tazewell, and Woodford. This hazardous weather outlook is for Central Illinois, East Central Illinois, Southeast Illinois, and West Central Illinois. For today and tonight, no hazardous weather is expected at this time. For Thursday through Tuesday, scattered thunderstorms are possible. Friday through Monday, 30 to 60% chance. At this time, organized severe thunderstorms are not expected, but isolated strong storms can't be ruled out. Spotter information statement. Spotter activation is not anticipated through tonight. The time is currently 5:17 a.m. Central Daylight Time. 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Now for the official National Weather Service forecast for Peoria and surrounding areas of Central Illinois. Today, sunny. Highs in the mid-80s. Southeast winds 5 to 10 miles an hour. Tonight, mostly clear. Lows in the upper 50s. South winds 5 to 10 miles an hour. Thursday, sunny. Highs in the upper 80s. South winds 10 to 15 miles an hour with gusts up to 25 miles an hour. Thursday night, mostly clear until midnight, then becoming partly cloudy. Lows in the mid-60s. South winds 10 to 15 miles an hour with gusts up to 25 miles an hour. Friday, partly sunny. A chance of showers in the morning, then showers likely with a chance of thunderstorms in the afternoon. Highs in the mid-80s. Southwest winds 15 to 20 miles an hour. Chance of rain 70%. Friday night, a chance of thunderstorms. Showers likely. Lows in the mid-60s. Chance of rain 70%. Saturday, partly sunny with a chance of showers and thunderstorms. Highs in the upper 80s. Chance of rain 50%. Saturday night, a chance of thunderstorms until midnight. Partly cloudy with a chance of showers. Lows in the mid-60s. Chance of rain 50%. Sunday, partly sunny. A chance of showers and thunderstorms in the afternoon. Highs in the upper 80s. Chance of rain 30%. Sunday night, partly cloudy until midnight, then mostly cloudy with a chance of showers after midnight. Lows in the mid-60s. Chance of rain 40%. Monday, partly sunny with a chance of showers. A chance of thunderstorms in the afternoon. Highs in the upper 80s. Chance of rain 50%. Monday night, mostly cloudy with a chance of showers and thunderstorms until midnight, then partly cloudy after midnight. Lows in the mid-60s. Chance of rain 50%. Tuesday, mostly sunny. A chance of showers in the afternoon. Highs in the upper 80s. Chance of rain 40%. Again, the forecast.

forecast for Peoria and surrounding areas of central Illinois for today, sunny. Highs in the mid-80s. Southeast winds 5 to 10 miles an hour. At 5 a.m. in Peoria, skies were partly cloudy. The temperature was 54 degrees, the dew point was 44, and the relative humidity was 69%. The wind was calm. The pressure was 30.33 inches and rising. Around central and western Illinois, skies ranged from clear to partly cloudy. It was 52 at Bloomington, 52 at Moline, 56 at Galesburg, 49 at Lakin, and 52 at Macomb. Quincy reported 58, Springfield reported 52, Lincoln reported 54, and Pontiac reported 49. And once again at 5 a.m. in Peoria, under partly cloudy skies, the temperature was 54. Looking elsewhere around the Midwest at 5 a.m., Chicago was partly cloudy, and 54. Indianapolis was clear, and 58. St. Louis was partly cloudy, and 61. Kansas City was partly cloudy, and 65. Des Moines was mostly cloudy, and 59. Milwaukee was partly cloudy, and 49. And now a discussion of hazardous weather conditions for the following counties in Illinois: Fulton, Knox, Marshall, Mason, McLean, Peoria, Stark, Tazewell, and Woodford. This hazardous weather outlook is for central Illinois, east central Illinois, southeast Illinois, and west central Illinois. For today and tonight, no hazardous weather is expected at this time. For Thursday through Tuesday, scattered thunderstorms are possible. Friday through Monday, 30 to 60% chance. At this time, organized severe thunderstorms are not expected, but isolated strong storms can't be ruled out. Spotter information statement: spotter activation is not anticipated through tonight. The time is currently 5:22 a.m. Central Daylight Time. 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Now for the official National Weather Service forecast for Peoria and surrounding areas of central Illinois. Today, sunny. Highs in the mid-80s. Southeast winds 5 to 10 miles an hour. Tonight, mostly clear. Lows in the upper 50s. South winds 5 to 10 miles an hour. Thursday, sunny. Highs in the upper 80s. South winds 10 to 15 miles an hour with gusts up to 25 miles an hour. Thursday night, mostly clear until midnight, then becoming partly cloudy. Lows in the mid-60s. South winds 10 to 15 miles an hour with gusts up to 25 miles an hour. Friday, partly sunny. A chance of showers in the morning, then showers likely with a chance of thunderstorms in the afternoon. Highs in the mid-80s. Southwest winds 15 to 20 miles an hour. Chance of rain 70%. Friday night, a chance of thunderstorms. Showers likely. Lows in the mid-60s. Chance of rain 70%. Saturday, partly sunny with a chance of showers and thunderstorms. Highs in the upper 80s. Chance of rain 50%. Saturday night, a chance of thunderstorms until midnight. Partly cloudy with a chance of showers. Lows in the mid-60s. Chance of rain 50%. Sunday, partly sunny. A chance of showers and thunderstorms in the afternoon. Highs in the upper 80s. Chance of rain 30%. Sunday night, partly cloudy until midnight, then mostly cloudy with a chance of showers after midnight. Lows in the mid-60s. Chance of rain 40%. Monday, partly sunny with a chance of showers. A chance of thunderstorms in the afternoon. Highs in the upper 80s. Chance of rain 50%. Monday night, mostly cloudy with a chance of showers and thunderstorms until midnight, then partly cloudy after midnight. Lows in the mid-60s. Chance of rain 50%. Tuesday, mostly sunny. A chance of showers in the afternoon. Highs in the upper 80s. Chance of rain 40%. Again, the forecast for Peoria and surrounding areas of central Illinois for today: sunny. Highs in the mid-80s. Southeast winds 5 to 10 miles an hour. At 5 a.m. in Peoria, skies were partly cloudy. The temperature was 54 degrees, the dew point was 44, and the relative humidity was 69%. The wind

was calm. The pressure was 30.33 inches and rising. Around central and western Illinois, skies ranged from clear to partly cloudy. It was 52 at Bloomington, 52 at Moline, 56 at Galesburg, 49 at Lakin, and 54 at Macomb. Quincy reported 58, Springfield reported 52, Lincoln reported 54, and Pontiac reported 50. And once again at 5 a.m. in Peoria, under partly cloudy skies, the temperature was 54. Looking elsewhere around the Midwest at 5 a.m., Chicago was partly cloudy, and 54. Indianapolis was clear, and 58. St. Louis was partly cloudy, and 61. Kansas City was partly cloudy, and 65. Des Moines was mostly cloudy, and 59. Milwaukee was partly cloudy, and 49. And now a discussion of hazardous weather conditions for the following counties in Illinois: Fulton, Knox, Marshall, Mason, McLean, Peoria, Stark, Tazewell, and Woodford. This hazardous weather outlook is for central Illinois, east central Illinois, southeast Illinois, and west central Illinois. For today and tonight, no hazardous weather is expected at this time. For Thursday through Tuesday, scattered thunderstorms are possible. Friday through Monday, 30 to 60% chance. At this time, organized severe thunderstorms are not expected, but isolated strong storms can't be ruled out. Spotter information statement: spotter activation is not anticipated through tonight. The time is currently 5:26 a.m. Central Daylight Time. 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Now for the official National Weather Service forecast for Peoria and surrounding areas of central Illinois. Today, sunny. Highs in the mid-80s. Southeast winds 5 to 10 miles an hour. Tonight, mostly clear. Lows in the upper 50s. South winds 5 to 10 miles an hour. Thursday, sunny. Highs in the upper 80s. South winds 10 to 15 miles an hour with gusts up to 25 miles an hour. Thursday night, mostly clear until midnight, then becoming partly cloudy. Lows in the mid-60s. South winds 10 to 15 miles an hour with gusts up to 25 miles an hour. Friday, partly sunny. A chance of showers in the morning, then showers likely with a chance of thunderstorms in the afternoon. Highs in the mid-80s. Southwest winds 15 to 20 miles an hour. Chance of rain 70%. Friday night, a chance of thunderstorms. Showers likely. Lows in the mid-60s. Chance of rain 70%. Saturday, partly sunny with a chance of showers and thunderstorms. Highs in the upper 80s. Chance of rain 50%. Saturday night, a chance of thunderstorms until midnight. Partly cloudy with a chance of showers. Lows in the mid-60s. Chance of rain 50%. Sunday, partly sunny. A chance of showers and thunderstorms in the afternoon. Highs in the upper 80s. Chance of rain 30%. Sunday night, partly cloudy until midnight, then mostly cloudy with a chance of showers after midnight. Lows in the mid-60s. Chance of rain 40%. Monday, partly sunny with a chance of showers. A chance of thunderstorms in the afternoon. Highs in the upper 80s. Chance of rain 50%. Monday night, mostly cloudy with a chance of showers and thunderstorms until midnight, then partly cloudy after midnight. Lows in the mid-60s. Chance of rain 50%. Tuesday, mostly sunny. A chance of showers in the afternoon. Highs in the upper 80s. Chance of rain 40%. Again, the forecast for Peoria and surrounding areas of central Illinois for today: sunny. Highs in the mid-80s. Southeast winds 5 to 10 miles an hour. At 5 a.m. in Peoria, skies were partly cloudy. The temperature was 54 degrees, the dew point was 44, and the relative humidity was 69%. The wind was calm. The pressure was 30.33 inches and rising. Around central and western Illinois, skies ranged from clear to partly cloudy. It was 52 at Bloomington, 52 at Moline, 56 at Galesburg, 49 at Lakin, and 54 at Macomb. Quincy reported 58, Springfield reported 52, Lincoln

reported 54, and Pontiac reported 50. And once again at 5 a.m. in Peoria, under partly cloudy skies, the temperature was 54. The Peoria, Illinois climate summary for yesterday, June 2, 2026. Yesterday's high temperature of 84 degrees occurred at 3:17 p.m. The normal high is 80. Yesterday's low temperature of 54 degrees occurred at 4:54 a.m. The normal low is 59. No precipitation fell yesterday, which leaves the monthly total at 0.00 inches. This is 0.27 inches below the normal amount of 0.27 inches for June. The total precipitation for the year still stands at 14.00 inches, which is 1.69 inches below normal. There were 4 cooling degree days yesterday, which is 2 below normal. This brings the monthly total to 11, which is normal. The yearly total since January 1st is 136, which is 23 above normal. Yesterday the maximum wind observed was 17 miles an hour from the east. The highest wind gust observed was 25 miles per hour from the east, which occurred at 7:03 p.m. Yesterday the average wind speed was 9 miles per hour. The normal high temperature for today is 80 degrees, and the normal low is 59. The record high for today is 100, which occurred in 1934, and the record low is 40, which occurred in 1969. Sunrise today is at 5:29 a.m. and sunset is at 8:25 p.m. Looking elsewhere around the Midwest at 5 a.m., Chicago was partly cloudy, and 54. Indianapolis was clear, and 58. St. Louis was partly cloudy, and 61. Kansas City was partly cloudy, and 65. Des Moines was mostly cloudy, and 59. Milwaukee was partly cloudy, and 49. And now a discussion of hazardous weather conditions for the following counties in Illinois: Fulton, Knox, Marshall, Mason, McLean, Peoria, Stark, Tazewell, and Woodford. This hazardous weather outlook is for Central Illinois, East Central Illinois, Southeast Illinois, and West Central Illinois. For today and tonight, no hazardous weather is expected at this time. For Thursday through Tuesday, scattered thunderstorms are possible. Friday through Monday, 30 to 60% chance. At this time, organized severe thunderstorms are not expected, but isolated strong storms can't be ruled out. Spotter information statement: spotter activation is not anticipated through tonight. The time is currently 5:32 a.m. Central Daylight Time. 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Now for the official National Weather Service forecast for Peoria and surrounding areas of Central Illinois. Today, sunny. Highs in the mid-80s. Southeast winds 5 to 10 miles an hour. Tonight, mostly Central Illinois. Today, sunny. Highs in the mid-80s. Southeast winds 5 to 10 miles an hour. Tonight, mostly clear. Lows in the upper 50s. South winds 5 to 10 miles an hour. Thursday, sunny. Highs in the upper 80s. South winds 10 to 15 miles an hour with gusts up to 25 miles an hour. Thursday night, mostly clear until midnight, then becoming partly cloudy. Lows in the mid-60s. South winds 10 to 15 miles an hour with gusts up to 25 miles an hour. Friday, partly sunny. A chance of showers in the morning, then showers likely with a chance of thunderstorms in the afternoon. Highs in the mid-80s. Southwest winds 15 to 20 miles an hour. Chance of rain 70%. Friday night, a chance of thunderstorms. Showers likely. Lows in the mid-60s. Chance of rain 70%. Saturday, partly sunny with a chance of showers and thunderstorms. Highs in the upper 80s. Chance of rain 50%. Saturday night, a chance of thunderstorms until midnight. Partly cloudy with a chance of showers. Lows in the mid-60s. Chance of rain 50%. Sunday, partly sunny. A chance of showers and thunderstorms in the afternoon. Highs in the upper 80s. Chance of rain 30%. Sunday night, partly cloudy until midnight, then mostly cloudy with a chance of showers after midnight. Lows in the mid-60s. Chance of rain 40%. Monday.

partly sunny with a chance of showers. A chance of thunderstorms in the afternoon. Highs in the upper 80s. Chance of rain 50%. Monday night, mostly cloudy with a chance of showers and thunderstorms until midnight, then partly cloudy after midnight. Lows in the mid-60s. Chance of rain 50%. Tuesday, mostly sunny. A chance of showers in the afternoon. Highs in the upper 80s. Chance of rain 40%. Again, the forecast for Peoria and surrounding areas of central Illinois for today, sunny. Highs in the mid-80s. Southeast winds 5 to 10 miles an hour. At 5 a.m. in Peoria, skies were partly cloudy. The temperature was 54 degrees, the dew point was 44, and the relative humidity was 69%. The wind was calm. The pressure was 30.33 inches and rising. Around central and western Illinois, skies ranged from clear to partly cloudy. It was 52 at Bloomington, 52 at Moline, 56 at Galesburg, 49 at Lakin, and 54 at Macomb. Quincy reported 58, Springfield reported 52, Lincoln reported 54, and Pontiac reported 50. And once again at 5 a.m. in Peoria, but hardly cloudy skies, the temperature was 54. Looking elsewhere around the Midwest at 5 a.m., Chicago was partly cloudy and 54. Indianapolis was clear and 58. St. Louis was partly cloudy and 61. Kansas City was partly cloudy and 65. Des Moines was mostly cloudy and 59. Milwaukee was partly cloudy and 49. And now a discussion of hazardous weather conditions for the following counties in Illinois: Fulton, Knox, Marshall, Mason, McLean, Peoria, Stark, Tazewell, and Woodford. This hazardous weather outlook is for central Illinois, east central Illinois, southeast Illinois, and west central Illinois. For today and tonight, no hazardous weather is expected at this time. For Thursday through Tuesday, scattered thunderstorms are possible. Friday through Monday, 30 to 60% chance. At this time, organized severe thunderstorms are not expected, but isolated strong storms can't be ruled out. Spotter information statement: spotter activation is not anticipated through tonight. The time is currently 5:37 a.m. Central Daylight Time. 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Now for the official National Weather Service forecast for Peoria and surrounding areas of central Illinois. Today, sunny. Highs in the mid-80s. Southeast winds 5 to 10 miles an hour. Tonight, mostly clear. Lows in the upper 50s. South winds 5 to 10 miles an hour. Thursday, sunny. Highs in the upper 80s. South winds 10 to 15 miles an hour with gusts up to 25 miles an hour. Thursday night, mostly clear until midnight, then becoming partly cloudy. Lows in the mid-60s. South winds 10 to 15 miles an hour with gusts up to 25 miles an hour. Friday, partly sunny. A chance of showers in the morning, then showers likely with a chance of thunderstorms in the afternoon. Highs in the mid-80s. Southwest winds 15 to 20 miles an hour. Chance of rain 70%. Friday night, a chance of thunderstorms. Showers likely. Lows in the mid-60s. Chance of rain 70%. Saturday, partly sunny with a chance of showers and thunderstorms. Highs in the upper 80s. Chance of rain 50%. Saturday night, a chance of thunderstorms until midnight. Partly cloudy with a chance of showers. Lows in the mid-60s. Chance of rain 50%. Sunday, partly sunny. A chance of showers and thunderstorms in the afternoon. Highs in the upper 80s. Chance of rain 30%. Sunday night, partly cloudy until midnight, then mostly cloudy with a chance of showers after midnight. Lows in the mid-60s. Chance of rain 40%. Monday, partly sunny with a chance of showers. A chance of thunderstorms in the afternoon. Highs in the upper 80s. Chance of rain 50%. Monday night, mostly cloudy with a chance of showers and thunderstorms until midnight, then partly cloudy after midnight. Lows in the mid-60s. Chance of rain 50%. Tuesday, mostly

Sunny. A chance of showers in the afternoon. Highs in the upper 80s. Chance of rain 40%. Again, the forecast for Peoria and surrounding areas of central Illinois for today, sunny. Highs in the mid-80s. Southeast winds 5 to 10 miles an hour. At 5 a.m. in Peoria, skies were partly cloudy. The temperature was 54 degrees, the dew point was 44, and the relative humidity was 69%. The wind was calm. The pressure was 30.33 inches and rising. Around central and western Illinois, skies ranged from clear to partly cloudy. It was 52 at Bloomington, 52 at Moline, 56 at Galesburg, 49 at Lakin, and 54 at Macomb. Quincy reported 58, Springfield reported 52, Lincoln reported 54, and Pontiac reported 50. And once again at 5 a.m. in Peoria, under partly cloudy skies, the temperature was 54. Looking elsewhere around the Midwest at 5 a.m., Chicago was partly cloudy, and 54. Indianapolis was clear, and 58. St. Louis was partly cloudy, and 61. Kansas City was partly cloudy, and 65. Des Moines was mostly cloudy, and 59. Milwaukee was partly cloudy, and 49. And now a discussion of hazardous weather conditions for the following counties in Illinois: Fulton, Knox, Marshall, Mason, McLean, Peoria, Stark, Tazewell, and Woodford. This hazardous weather outlook is for central Illinois, east central Illinois, southeast Illinois, and west central Illinois. For today and tonight, no hazardous weather is expected at this time. For Thursday through Tuesday, scattered thunderstorms are possible. Friday through Monday, 30 to 60% chance. At this time, organized severe thunderstorms are not expected, but isolated strong storms can't be ruled out. Spotter information statement: spotter activation is not anticipated through tonight. The time is currently 5:42 a.m. Central Daylight Time. 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Now for the official National Weather Service forecast for Peoria and surrounding areas of central Illinois. Today, sunny. Highs in the mid-80s. Southeast winds 5 to 10 miles an hour. Tonight, mostly clear. Lows in the upper 50s. South winds 5 to 10 miles an hour. Thursday, sunny. Highs in the upper 80s. South winds 10 to 15 miles an hour with gusts up to 25 miles an hour. Thursday night, mostly clear until midnight, then becoming partly cloudy. Lows in the mid-60s. South winds 10 to 15 miles an hour with gusts up to 25 miles an hour. Friday, partly sunny. A chance of showers in the morning, then showers likely with a chance of thunderstorms in the afternoon. Highs in the mid-80s. Southwest winds 15 to 20 miles an hour. Chance of rain 70%. Friday night, a chance of thunderstorms. Showers likely. Lows in the mid-60s. Chance of rain 70%. Saturday, partly sunny with a chance of showers and thunderstorms. Highs in the upper 80s. Chance of rain 50%. Saturday night, a chance of thunderstorms until midnight. Partly cloudy with a chance of showers. Lows in the mid-60s. Chance of rain 50%. Sunday, partly sunny. A chance of showers and thunderstorms in the afternoon. Highs in the upper 80s. Chance of rain 30%. Sunday night, partly cloudy until midnight, then mostly cloudy with a chance of showers after midnight. Lows in the mid-60s. Chance of rain 40%. Monday, partly sunny with a chance of showers. A chance of thunderstorms in the afternoon. Highs in the upper 80s. Chance of rain 50%. Monday night, mostly cloudy with a chance of showers and thunderstorms until midnight, then partly cloudy after midnight. Lows in the mid-60s. Chance of rain 50%. Tuesday, mostly sunny. A chance of showers in the afternoon. Highs in the upper 80s. Chance of rain 40%. Again, the forecast for Peoria and surrounding areas of central Illinois for today, sunny. Highs in the mid-80s. Southeast winds 5 to 10 miles an hour. At 5 a.m. in Peoria, skies were

partly cloudy. The temperature was 54 degrees, the dew point was 44, and the relative humidity was 69%. The wind was calm. The pressure was 30.33 inches and rising. Around central and western Illinois, skies ranged from clear to partly cloudy. It was 52 at Bloomington, 52 at Moline, 56 at Galesburg, 49 at Lakin, and 54 at Macomb. Quincy reported 58, Springfield reported 52, Lincoln reported 54, and Pontiac reported 50. And once again at 5 a.m. in Peoria, under partly cloudy skies, the temperature was 54. The Peoria, Illinois climate summary for yesterday, June 2, 2026. Yesterday's high temperature of 84 degrees occurred at 3:17 p.m. The normal high is 80. Yesterday's low temperature of 54 degrees occurred at 4:54 a.m. The normal low is 59. No precipitation fell yesterday, which leaves the monthly total at 0.00 inches. This is 0.27 inches below the normal amount of 0.27 inches for June. The total precipitation for the year still stands at 14.00 inches, which is 1.69 inches below normal. There were 4 cooling degree days yesterday, which is 2 below normal. This brings the monthly total to 11, which is normal. The yearly total since January 1st is 136, which is 23 above normal. Yesterday the maximum wind observed was 17 miles an hour from the east. The highest wind gust observed was 25 miles per hour from the east, which occurred at 7:03 p.m. Yesterday the average wind speed was 9 miles per hour. The normal high temperature for today is 80 degrees, and the normal low is 59. The record high for today is 100, which occurred in 1934, and the record low is 40, which occurred in 1969. Sunrise today is at 5:29 a.m. and sunset is at 8:25 p.m. Looking elsewhere around the Midwest at 5 a.m., Chicago was partly cloudy, and 54. Indianapolis was clear, and 58. St. Louis was partly cloudy, and 61. Kansas City was partly cloudy, and 65. Des Moines was mostly cloudy, and 59. Milwaukee was partly cloudy, and 49. And now a discussion of hazardous weather conditions for the following counties in Illinois: Fulton, Knox, Marshall, Mason, McLean, Peoria, Stark, Tazewell, and Woodford. This hazardous weather outlook is for Central Illinois, East Central Illinois, Southeast Illinois, and West Central Illinois. For today and tonight, no hazardous weather is expected at this time. For Thursday through Tuesday, scattered thunderstorms are possible. Friday through Monday, 30 to 60% chance. At this time, organized severe thunderstorms are not expected, but isolated strong storms can't be ruled out. Spotter information statement: spotter activation is not anticipated through tonight. The time is currently 5:48 a.m. Central Daylight Time. 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Now for the official National Weather Service forecast for Peoria and surrounding areas of Central Illinois. Today, sunny. Highs in the mid-80s. Southeast winds 5 to 10 miles an hour. Tonight, mostly clear. Lows in the upper 50s. South winds 5 to 10 miles an hour. Thursday, sunny. Highs in the upper 80s. South winds 10 to 15 miles an hour with gusts up to 25 miles an hour. Thursday night, mostly clear until midnight, then becoming partly cloudy. Lows in the mid-60s. South winds 10 to 15 miles an hour with gusts up to 25 miles an hour. Friday, partly sunny. A chance of showers in the morning, then showers likely with a chance of thunderstorms in the afternoon. Highs in the mid-80s. Southwest winds 15 to 20 miles an hour. Chance of rain 70%. Friday night, a chance of thunderstorms. Showers likely. Lows in the mid-60s. Chance of rain 70%. Saturday, partly sunny with a chance of showers and thunderstorms. Highs in the upper 80s. Chance of rain 50%. Saturday night, a chance of thunderstorms until midnight. Partly cloudy with a chance of showers. Lows in the mid-60s. Chance of rain 50%. Sunday,

partly sunny. A chance of showers and thunderstorms in the afternoon. Highs in the upper 80s. Chance of rain 30%. Sunday night, partly cloudy until midnight, then mostly cloudy with a chance of showers after midnight. Lows in the mid-60s. Chance of rain 40%. Monday, partly sunny with a chance of showers. A chance of thunderstorms in the afternoon. Highs in the upper 80s. Chance of rain 50%. Monday night, mostly cloudy with a chance of showers and thunderstorms until midnight, then partly cloudy after midnight. Lows in the mid-60s. Chance of rain 50%. Tuesday, mostly sunny. A chance of showers in the afternoon. Highs in the upper 80s. Chance of rain 40%. Again, the forecast for Peoria and surrounding areas of central Illinois for today, sunny. Highs in the mid-80s. Southeast winds 5 to 10 miles an hour. At 5 a.m. in Peoria, skies were partly cloudy. The temperature was 54 degrees, the dew point was 44, and the relative humidity was 69%. The wind was calm. The pressure was 30.33 inches and rising. Around central and western Illinois, skies ranged from clear to partly cloudy. It was 52 at Bloomington, 52 at Moline, 56 at Galesburg, 49 at Lakin, and 54 at Macomb. Quincy reported 58, Springfield reported 52, Lincoln reported 54, and Pontiac reported 50. And once again at 5 a.m. in Peoria, under partly cloudy skies, the temperature was 54. Looking elsewhere around the Midwest at 5 a.m., Chicago was partly cloudy, and 54. Indianapolis was clear, and 58. St. Louis was partly cloudy, and 61. Kansas City was partly cloudy, and 65. Des Moines was mostly cloudy, and 59. Milwaukee was partly cloudy, and 49. And now a discussion of hazardous weather conditions for the following counties in Illinois: Fulton, Knox, Marshall, Mason, McLean, Peoria, Stark, Tazewell, and Woodford. This hazardous weather outlook is for central Illinois, east central Illinois, southeast Illinois, and west central Illinois. For today and tonight, no hazardous weather is expected at this time. For Thursday through Tuesday, scattered thunderstorms are possible. Friday through Monday, 30 to 60% chance. At this time, organized severe thunderstorms are not expected, but isolated strong storms can't be ruled out. Spotter information statement: spotter activation is not anticipated through tonight. The time is currently 5:52 a.m. Central Daylight Time. 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Now for the official National Weather Service forecast for Peoria and surrounding areas of central Illinois. Today, sunny. Highs in the mid-80s. Southeast winds 5 to 10 miles an hour. Tonight, mostly clear. Lows in the upper 50s. South winds 5 to 10 miles an hour. Thursday, sunny. Highs in the upper 80s. South winds 10 to 15 miles an hour with gusts up to 25 miles an hour. Thursday night, mostly clear until midnight, then becoming partly cloudy. Lows in the mid-60s. South winds 10 to 15 miles an hour with gusts up to 25 miles an hour. Friday, partly sunny. A chance of showers in the morning, then showers likely with a chance of thunderstorms in the afternoon. Highs in the mid-80s. Southwest winds 15 to 20 miles an hour. Chance of rain 70%. Friday night, a chance of thunderstorms. Showers likely. Lows in the mid-60s. Chance of rain 70%. Saturday, partly sunny with a chance of showers and thunderstorms. Highs in the upper 80s. Chance of rain 50%. Saturday night, a chance of thunderstorms until midnight. Partly cloudy with a chance of showers. Lows in the mid-60s. Chance of rain 50%. Sunday, partly sunny. A chance of showers and thunderstorms in the afternoon. Highs in the upper 80s. Chance of rain 30%. Sunday night, partly cloudy until midnight, then mostly cloudy with a chance of showers after midnight. Lows in the mid-60s. Chance of rain 40%. Monday, partly sunny with a chance of

showers. A chance of thunderstorms in the afternoon. Highs in the upper 80s. Chance of rain 50%. Monday night, mostly cloudy with a chance of showers and thunderstorms until midnight, then partly cloudy after midnight. Lows in the mid-60s. Chance of rain 50%. Tuesday, mostly sunny. A chance of showers in the afternoon. Highs in the upper 80s. Chance of rain 40%. Again, the forecast for Peoria and surrounding areas of central Illinois for today, sunny. Highs in the mid-80s. Southeast winds 5 to 10 miles an hour. At 5 a.m. in Peoria, skies were partly cloudy. The temperature was 54 degrees, the dew point was 44, and the relative humidity was 69%. The wind was calm. The pressure was 30.33 inches and rising. Around central and western Illinois, skies ranged from clear to partly cloudy. It was 52 at Bloomington, 52 at Moline, 56 at Galesburg, 49 at Lakin, and 54 at Macomb. Quincy reported 58, Springfield reported 52, Lincoln reported 54, and Pontiac reported 50. And once again at 5 a.m. in Peoria, under partly cloudy skies, the temperature was 54. Looking elsewhere around the Midwest at 5 a.m., Chicago was partly cloudy, and 54. Indianapolis was clear, and 58. St. Louis was partly cloudy, and 61. Kansas City was partly cloudy, and 65. Des Moines was mostly cloudy, and 59. Milwaukee was partly cloudy, and 49. And now a discussion of hazardous weather conditions for the following counties in Illinois: Fulton, Knox, Marshall, Mason, McLean, Peoria, Stark, Tazewell, and Woodford. This hazardous weather outlook is for central Illinois, east central Illinois, southeast Illinois, and west central Illinois. For today and tonight, no hazardous weather is expected at this time. For Thursday through Tuesday, scattered thunderstorms are possible. Friday through Monday, 30 to 60% chance. At this time, organized severe thunderstorms are not expected, but isolated strong storms can't be ruled out. Spotter information statement: spotter activation is not anticipated through tonight. The time is currently 5:57 a.m. Central Daylight Time. 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Now for the official National Weather Service forecast for Peoria and surrounding areas of central Illinois. Today, sunny. Highs in the mid-80s. Southeast winds 5 to 10 miles an hour. Tonight, mostly clear. Lows in the upper 50s. South winds 5 to 10 miles an hour. Thursday, sunny. Highs in the upper 80s. South winds 10 to 15 miles an hour with gusts up to 25 miles an hour. Thursday night, mostly clear until midnight, then becoming partly cloudy. Lows in the mid-60s. South winds 10 to 15 miles an hour with gusts up to 25 miles an hour. Friday, partly sunny. A chance of showers in the morning, then showers likely with a chance of thunderstorms in the afternoon. Highs in the mid-80s. Southwest winds 15 to 20 miles an hour. Chance of rain 70%. Friday night, a chance of thunderstorms. Showers likely. Lows in the mid-60s. Chance of rain 70%. Saturday, partly sunny with a chance of showers and thunderstorms. Highs in the upper 80s. Chance of rain 50%. Saturday night, a chance of thunderstorms until midnight. Partly cloudy with a chance of showers. Lows in the mid-60s. Chance of rain 50%. Sunday, partly sunny. A chance of showers and thunderstorms in the afternoon. Highs in the upper 80s. Chance of rain 30%. Sunday night, partly cloudy until midnight, then mostly cloudy with a chance of showers after midnight. Lows in the mid-60s. Chance of rain 40%. Monday, partly sunny with a chance of showers. A chance of thunderstorms in the afternoon. Highs in the upper 80s. Chance of rain 50%. Monday night, mostly cloudy with a chance of showers and thunderstorms until midnight, then partly cloudy after midnight. Lows in the mid-60s. Chance of rain 50%. Tuesday, mostly sunny.

1.69 inches below normal. There were 4 cooling degree days yesterday, which is 2 below normal. This brings the monthly total to 11, which is normal. The yearly total since January 1st is 136, which is 23 above normal. Yesterday the maximum wind observed was 17 miles an hour from the east. The highest wind gust observed was 25 miles per hour from the east, which occurred at 7:03 p.m. Yesterday the average wind speed was 9 miles per hour. The normal high temperature for today is 80 degrees, and the normal low is 59. The record high for today is 100, which occurred in 1934, and the record low is 40, which occurred in 1969. Sunrise today is at 5:29 a.m. and sunset is at 8:25 p.m. And now a discussion of hazardous weather conditions for the following counties in Illinois: Fulton, Knox, Marshall, Mason, McLean, Peoria, Stark, Tazewell, and Woodford. This hazardous weather outlook is for Central Illinois, East Central Illinois, Southeast Illinois, and West Central Illinois. For today and tonight, no hazardous weather is expected at this time. For Thursday through Tuesday, scattered thunderstorms are possible. Friday through Monday, 30 to 60% chance. At this time, organized severe thunderstorms are not expected, but isolated strong storms can't be ruled out. Spotter information statement. Spotter activation is not anticipated through tonight. The time is currently 6:02 a.m. Central Daylight Time. 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Now for the official National Weather Service forecast for Peoria and surrounding areas of Central Illinois. Today, sunny. Highs in the mid-80s. Southeast winds 5 to 10 miles an hour. Tonight, mostly clear. Lows in the upper 50s. South winds 5 to 10 miles an hour. Thursday, sunny. Highs in the upper 80s. South winds 10 to 15 miles an hour with gusts up to 25 miles an hour. Thursday night, mostly clear until midnight, then becoming partly cloudy. Lows in the mid-60s. South winds 10 to 15 miles an hour with gusts up to 25 miles an hour. Friday, partly sunny. A chance of showers in the morning, then showers likely with a chance of thunderstorms in the afternoon. Highs in the mid-80s. Southwest winds 15 to 20 miles an hour. Chance of rain 70%. Friday night, a chance of thunderstorms. Showers likely. Lows in the mid-60s. Chance of rain 70%. Saturday, partly sunny with a chance of showers and thunderstorms. Highs in the upper 80s. Chance of rain 50%. Saturday night, a chance of thunderstorms until midnight. Partly cloudy with a chance of showers. Lows in the mid-60s. Chance of rain 50%. Sunday, partly sunny. A chance of showers and thunderstorms in the afternoon. Highs in the upper 80s. Chance of rain 30%. Sunday night, partly cloudy until midnight, then mostly cloudy with a chance of showers after midnight. Lows in the mid-60s. Chance of rain 40%. Monday, partly sunny with a chance of showers. A chance of thunderstorms in the afternoon. Highs in the upper 80s. Chance of rain 50%. Monday night, mostly cloudy with a chance of showers and thunderstorms until midnight, then partly cloudy after midnight. Lows in the mid-60s. Chance of rain 50%. Tuesday, mostly sunny. A chance of showers in the afternoon. Highs in the upper 80s. Chance of rain 40%. Again, the forecast for Peoria and surrounding areas of Central Illinois for today, sunny. Highs in the mid-80s. Southeast winds 5 to 10 miles an hour. At 6 a.m. in Peoria, skies were partly cloudy. The temperature was 53 degrees, the dew point was 45, and the relative humidity was 74%. The wind was east at 7 miles an hour. The pressure was 30.33 inches and steady. Around central and western Illinois, skies ranged from clear to partly cloudy. It was 51 at Bloomington, 51 at Moline, 55 at Galesburg, 48 at Lakin, and 52 at Macomb. Quincy reported 57, Springfield reported 50, Lincoln reported 54, and Pontiac reported 49. And once again at 6 a.m.

Peoria, under partly cloudy skies, the temperature was 53. And now a discussion of hazardous weather conditions for the following counties in Illinois: Fulton, Knox, Marshall, Mason, McLean, Peoria, Stark, Tazewell, and Woodford. This hazardous weather outlook is for Central Illinois, East Central Illinois, Southeast Illinois, and West Central Illinois. For today and tonight, no hazardous weather is expected at this time. For Thursday through Tuesday, scattered thunderstorms are possible. Friday through Monday, 30 to 60% chance. At this time, organized severe thunderstorms are not expected, but isolated strong storms can't be ruled out. Spotter information statement: spotter activation is not anticipated through tonight. The time is currently 6:06 a.m. Central Daylight Time. 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Now for the official National Weather Service forecast for Peoria and surrounding areas of Central Illinois. Today, sunny. Highs in the mid-80s. Southeast winds 5 to 10 miles an hour. Tonight, mostly clear. Lows in the upper 50s. South winds 5 to 10 miles an hour. Thursday, sunny. Highs in the upper 80s. South winds 10 to 15 miles an hour with gusts up to 25 miles an hour. Thursday night, mostly clear until midnight, then becoming partly cloudy. Lows in the mid-60s. South winds 10 to 15 miles an hour with gusts up to 25 miles an hour. Friday, partly sunny. A chance of showers in the morning, then showers likely with a chance of thunderstorms in the afternoon. Highs in the mid-80s. Southwest winds 15 to 20 miles an hour. Chance of rain 70%. Friday night, a chance of thunderstorms. Showers likely. Lows in the mid-60s. Chance of rain 70%. Saturday, partly sunny with a chance of showers and thunderstorms. Highs in the upper 80s. Chance of rain 50%. Saturday night, a chance of thunderstorms until midnight. Partly cloudy with a chance of showers. Lows in the mid-60s. Chance of rain 50%. Sunday, partly sunny. A chance of showers and thunderstorms in the afternoon. Highs in the upper 80s. Chance of rain 30%. Sunday night, partly cloudy until midnight, then mostly cloudy with a chance of showers after midnight. Lows in the mid-60s. Chance of rain 40%. Monday, partly sunny with a chance of showers. A chance of thunderstorms in the afternoon. Highs in the upper 80s. Chance of rain 50%. Monday night, mostly cloudy with a chance of showers and thunderstorms until midnight, then partly cloudy after midnight. Lows in the mid-60s. Chance of rain 50%. Tuesday, mostly sunny. A chance of showers in the afternoon. Highs in the upper 80s. Chance of rain 40%. Again, the forecast for Peoria and surrounding areas of Central Illinois for today: sunny. Highs in the mid-80s. Southeast winds 5 to 10 miles an hour. At 6 a.m. in Peoria, skies were partly cloudy. The temperature was 53 degrees, the dew point was 45, and the relative humidity was 74%. The wind was east at 7 miles an hour. The pressure was 30.33 inches and steady. Around central and western Illinois, skies ranged from clear to partly cloudy. It was 51 at Bloomington, 51 at Moline, 55 at Galesburg, 48 at Lakin, and 52 at Macomb. Quincy reported 57, Springfield reported 50, Lincoln reported 54, and Pontiac reported 49. And once again at 6 a.m. in Peoria, under partly cloudy skies, the temperature was 53. Looking elsewhere around the Midwest at 6 a.m., Chicago was partly cloudy, and 54. Indianapolis was partly cloudy, and 57. St. Louis was partly cloudy, and 58. Kansas City was partly cloudy, and 63. Des Moines was mostly cloudy, and 63. Milwaukee was partly cloudy, and 51. And now a discussion of hazardous weather conditions for the following counties in Illinois: Fulton, Knox, Marshall, Mason, McLean, Peoria, Stark, Tazewell, and Woodford. This hazardous weather outlook is for Central Illinois, East Central.

central Illinois, southeast Illinois, and west central Illinois. For today and tonight, no hazardous weather is expected at this time. For Thursday through Tuesday, scattered thunderstorms are possible. Friday through Monday, 30 to 60% chance. At this time, organized severe thunderstorms are not expected, but isolated strong storms can't be ruled out. Spotter information statement. Spotter activation is not anticipated through tonight. The time is currently 6:11 a.m. Central Daylight Time. 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Now for the official National Weather Service forecast for Peoria and surrounding areas of central Illinois. Today, sunny. Highs in the mid-80s. Southeast winds 5 to 10 miles an hour. Tonight, mostly clear. Lows in the upper 50s. South winds 5 to 10 miles an hour. Thursday, sunny. Highs in the upper 80s. South winds 10 to 15 miles an hour with gusts up to 25 miles an hour. Thursday night, mostly clear until midnight, then becoming partly cloudy. Lows in the mid-60s. South winds 10 to 15 miles an hour with gusts up to 25 miles an hour. Friday, partly sunny. A chance of showers in the morning, then showers likely with a chance of thunderstorms in the afternoon. Highs in the mid-80s. Southwest winds 15 to 20 miles an hour. Chance of rain 70%. Friday night, a chance of thunderstorms. Showers likely. Lows in the mid-60s. Chance of rain 70%. Saturday, partly sunny with a chance of showers and thunderstorms. Highs in the upper 80s. Chance of rain 50%. Saturday night, a chance of thunderstorms until midnight. Partly cloudy with a chance of showers. Lows in the mid-60s. Chance of rain 50%. Sunday, partly sunny. A chance of showers and thunderstorms in the afternoon. Highs in the upper 80s. Chance of rain 30%. Sunday night, partly cloudy until midnight, then mostly cloudy with a chance of showers after midnight. Lows in the mid-60s. Chance of rain 40%. Monday, partly sunny with a chance of showers. A chance of thunderstorms in the afternoon. Highs in the upper 80s. Chance of rain 50%. Monday night, mostly cloudy with a chance of showers and thunderstorms until midnight, then partly cloudy after midnight. Lows in the mid-60s. Chance of rain 50%. Tuesday, mostly sunny. A chance of showers in the afternoon. Highs in the upper 80s. Chance of rain 40%. Again, the forecast for Peoria and surrounding areas of central Illinois for today, sunny. Highs in the mid-80s. Southeast winds 5 to 10 miles an hour. 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At 6 a.m. in Peoria, skies were partly cloudy. The temperature was 53 degrees, the dew point was 45, and the relative humidity was 74%. The wind was east at 7 miles an hour. The pressure was 30.33 inches and steady. Around central and western Illinois, skies ranged from clear to partly cloudy. It was 51 at Bloomington, 51 at Moline, 55 at Galesburg, 48 at Lakin, and 52 at Macomb. Quincy reported 57, Springfield reported 50, Lincoln reported 54, and Pontiac reported 49. And once again at 6 a.m. in Peoria, under partly cloudy skies, the temperature was 53. The Peoria, Illinois climate summary for yesterday, June 2, 2026. Yesterday's high temperature of 84 degrees occurred at 3:17 p.m. The normal high is 80. Yesterday's low temperature of 54 degrees occurred at 4:54 a.m. The normal low is 59. No precipitation fell yesterday, which leaves the monthly total at 0.0.

0 inches. This is 0.27 inches below the normal amount of 0.27 inches for June. The total precipitation for the year still stands at 14.00 inches, which is 1.69 inches below normal. There were 4 cooling degree days yesterday, which is 2 below normal. This brings the monthly total to 11, which is normal. The yearly total since January 1st is 136, which is 23 above normal. Yesterday the maximum wind observed was 17 miles an hour from the east. The highest wind gust observed was 25 miles per hour from the east, which occurred at 7:03 p.m. Yesterday the average wind speed was 9 miles per hour. The normal high temperature for today is 80 degrees, and the normal low is 59. The record high for today is 100, which occurred in 1934, and the record low is 40, which occurred in 1969. Sunrise today is at 5:29 a.m. and sunset is at 8:25 p.m. Looking elsewhere around the Midwest at 6 a.m., Chicago was partly cloudy, and 54. Indianapolis was partly cloudy, and 57. St. Louis was partly cloudy, and 58. Kansas City was partly cloudy, and 63. Des Moines was mostly cloudy, and 63. Milwaukee was partly cloudy, and 51. And now a discussion of hazardous weather conditions for the following counties in Illinois: Fulton, Knox, Marshall, Mason, McLean, Peoria, Stark, Tazewell, and Woodford. This hazardous weather outlook is for Central Illinois, East Central Illinois, Southeast Illinois, and West Central Illinois. For today and tonight, no hazardous weather is expected at this time. For Thursday through Tuesday, scattered thunderstorms are possible. Friday through Monday, 30 to 60% chance. At this time, organized severe thunderstorms are not expected, but isolated strong storms can't be ruled out. Spotter information statement: spotter activation is not anticipated through tonight. The time is currently 6:18 a.m. Central Daylight Time. 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Now for the official National Weather Service forecast for Peoria and surrounding areas of Central Illinois. Today, sunny. Highs in the mid-80s. Southeast winds 5 to 10 miles an hour. Tonight, mostly clear. Lows in the upper 50s. South winds 5 to 10 miles an hour. Thursday, sunny. Highs in the upper 80s. South winds 10 to 15 miles an hour with gusts up to 25 miles an hour. Thursday night, mostly clear until midnight, then becoming partly cloudy. Lows in the mid-60s. South winds 10 to 15 miles an hour with gusts up to 25 miles an hour. Friday, partly sunny. A chance of showers in the morning, then showers likely with a chance of thunderstorms in the afternoon. Highs in the mid-80s. Southwest winds 15 to 20 miles an hour. Chance of rain 70%. Friday night, a chance of thunderstorms. Showers likely. Lows in the mid-60s. Chance of rain 70%. Saturday, partly sunny with a chance of showers and thunderstorms. Highs in the upper 80s. Chance of rain 50%. Saturday night, a chance of thunderstorms until midnight. Partly cloudy with a chance of showers. Lows in the mid-60s. Chance of rain 50%. Sunday, partly sunny. A chance of showers and thunderstorms in the afternoon. Highs in the upper 80s. Chance of rain 30%. Sunday night, partly cloudy until midnight, then mostly cloudy with a chance of showers after midnight. Lows in the mid-60s. Chance of rain 40%. Monday, partly sunny with a chance of showers. A chance of thunderstorms in the afternoon. Highs in the upper 80s. Chance of rain 50%. Monday night, mostly cloudy with a chance of showers and thunderstorms until midnight, then partly cloudy after midnight. Lows in the mid-60s. Chance of rain 50%. Tuesday, mostly sunny. A chance of showers in the afternoon. Highs in the upper 80s. Chance of rain 40%. Again, the forecast for Peoria and surrounding areas of Central Illinois for today: sunny. Highs in the mid-80s. Southeast winds 5 to 10 miles an hour. At 6 a.m. in Peoria, sky

were partly cloudy. The temperature was 53 degrees, the dew point was 45, and the relative humidity was 74%. The wind was east at 7 miles an hour. The pressure was 30.33 inches and steady. Around central and western Illinois, skies ranged from clear to partly cloudy. It was 51 at Bloomington, 51 at Moline, 55 at Galesburg, 48 at Lakin, and 52 at Macomb. Quincy reported 57, Springfield reported 50, Lincoln reported 54, and Pontiac reported 49. And once again at 6 a.m. in Peoria, under partly cloudy skies, the temperature was 53. At 6 a.m. in Peoria, skies were partly cloudy. The temperature was 53 degrees, the dew point was 45, and the relative humidity was 74%. The wind was east at 7 miles an hour. The pressure was 30.33 inches and steady. Around central and western Illinois, skies ranged from clear to partly cloudy. It was 51 at Bloomington, 51 at Moline, 56 at Galesburg, 48 at Lakin, and 54 at Macomb. Quincy reported 57, Springfield reported 50, Lincoln reported 54, and Pontiac reported 49. And once again at 6 a.m. in Peoria, under partly cloudy skies, the temperature was 53. Looking elsewhere around the Midwest at 6 a.m., Chicago was partly cloudy, and 54. Indianapolis was partly cloudy, and 57. St. Louis was partly cloudy, and 58. Kansas City was partly cloudy, and 63. Des Moines was mostly cloudy, and 63. Milwaukee was partly cloudy, and 51. And now a discussion of hazardous weather conditions for the following counties in Illinois: Fulton, Knox, Marshall, Mason, McLean, Peoria, Stark, Tazewell, and Woodford. This hazardous weather outlook is for Central Illinois, East Central Illinois, Southeast Illinois, and West Central Illinois. For today and tonight, no hazardous weather is expected at this time. For Thursday through Tuesday, scattered thunderstorms are possible. Friday through Monday, 30 to 60% chance. At this time, organized severe thunderstorms are not expected, but isolated strong storms can't be ruled out. Spotter information statement: spotter activation is not anticipated through tonight. The time is currently 6:23 a.m. Central Daylight Time. 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Now for the official National Weather Service forecast for Peoria and surrounding areas of Central Illinois. Today, sunny. Highs in the mid-80s. Southeast winds 5 to 10 miles an hour. Tonight, mostly clear. Lows in the upper 50s. South winds 5 to 10 miles an hour. Thursday, sunny. Highs in the upper 80s. South winds 10 to 15 miles an hour with gusts up to 25 miles an hour. Thursday night, mostly clear until midnight, then becoming partly cloudy. Lows in the mid-60s. South winds 10 to 15 miles an hour with gusts up to 25 miles an hour. Friday, partly sunny. A chance of showers in the morning, then showers likely with a chance of thunderstorms in the afternoon. Highs in the mid-80s. Southwest winds 15 to 20 miles an hour. Chance of rain 70%. Friday night, a chance of thunderstorms. Showers likely. Lows in the mid-60s. Chance of rain 70%. Saturday, partly sunny with a chance of showers and thunderstorms. Highs in the upper 80s. Chance of rain 50%. Saturday night, a chance of thunderstorms until midnight. Partly cloudy with a chance of showers. Lows in the mid-60s. Chance of rain 50%. Sunday, partly sunny. A chance of showers and thunderstorms in the afternoon. Highs in the upper 80s. Chance of rain 30%. Sunday night, partly cloudy until midnight, then mostly cloudy with a chance of showers after midnight. Lows in the mid-60s. Chance of rain 40%. Monday, partly sunny with a chance of showers. A chance of thunderstorms in the afternoon. Highs in the upper 80s. Chance of rain 50%. Monday night, mostly cloudy with a chance of showers and thunderstorms until midnight, then partly cloudy after midnight. Lows in the mid-60s. Chance of rain

50%. Tuesday, mostly sunny. A chance of showers in the afternoon. Highs in the upper 80s. Chance of rain 40%. Again, the forecast for Peoria and surrounding areas of central Illinois for today, sunny. Highs in the mid-80s. Southeast winds 5 to 10 miles an hour. At 6 a.m. in Peoria, skies were partly cloudy. The temperature was 53 degrees, the dew point was 45, and the relative humidity was 74%. The wind was east at 7 miles an hour. The pressure was 30.33 inches and steady. Around central and western Illinois, skies ranged from clear to partly cloudy. It was 51 at Bloomington, 51 at Moline, 56 at Galesburg, 48 at Lakin, and 54 at Macomb. Quincy reported 57, Springfield reported 50, Lincoln reported 54, and Pontiac reported 49. And once again at 6 a.m. in Peoria, under partly cloudy skies, the temperature was 53. Looking elsewhere around the Midwest at 6 a.m., Chicago was partly cloudy, and 54. Indianapolis was partly cloudy, and 57. St. Louis was partly cloudy, and 58. Kansas City was partly cloudy, and 63. Des Moines was mostly cloudy, and 63. Milwaukee was partly cloudy, and 51. And now a discussion of hazardous weather conditions for the following counties in Illinois: Fulton, Knox, Marshall, Mason, McLean, Peoria, Stark, Tazewell, and Woodford. This hazardous weather outlook is for central Illinois, east central Illinois, southeast Illinois, and west central Illinois. For today and tonight, no hazardous weather is expected at this time. For Thursday through Tuesday, scattered thunderstorms are possible. Friday through Monday, 30 to 60% chance. At this time, organized severe thunderstorms are not expected, but isolated strong storms can't be ruled out. Spotter information statement: spotter activation is not anticipated through tonight. The time is currently 6:28 a.m. Central Daylight Time. 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Now for the official National Weather Service forecast for Peoria and surrounding areas of central Illinois. Today, sunny. Highs in the mid-80s. Southeast winds 5 to 10 miles an hour. Tonight, mostly clear. Lows in the upper 50s. South winds 5 to 10 miles an hour. Thursday, sunny. Highs in the upper 80s. South winds 10 to 15 miles an hour with gusts up to 25 miles an hour. Thursday night, mostly clear until midnight, then becoming partly cloudy. Lows in the mid-60s. South winds 10 to 15 miles an hour with gusts up to 25 miles an hour. Friday, partly sunny. A chance of showers in the morning, then showers likely with a chance of thunderstorms in the afternoon. Highs in the mid-80s. Southwest winds 15 to 20 miles an hour. Chance of rain 70%. Friday night, a chance of thunderstorms. Showers likely. Lows in the mid-60s. Chance of rain 70%. Saturday, partly sunny with a chance of showers and thunderstorms. Highs in the upper 80s. Chance of rain 50%. Saturday night, a chance of thunderstorms until midnight. Partly cloudy with a chance of showers. Lows in the mid-60s. Chance of rain 50%. Sunday, partly sunny. A chance of showers and thunderstorms in the afternoon. Highs in the upper 80s. Chance of rain 30%. Sunday night, partly cloudy until midnight, then mostly cloudy with a chance of showers after midnight. Lows in the mid-60s. Chance of rain 40%. Monday, partly sunny with a chance of showers. A chance of thunderstorms in the afternoon. Highs in the upper 80s. Chance of rain 50%. Monday night, mostly cloudy with a chance of showers and thunderstorms until midnight, then partly cloudy after midnight. Lows in the mid-60s. Chance of rain 50%. Tuesday, mostly sunny. A chance of showers in the afternoon. Highs in the upper 80s. Chance of rain 40%. Again, the forecast for Peoria and surrounding areas of central Illinois for today, sunny. Highs in the mid-80s. Southeast winds 5 to 10 miles an hour.

Hour. The Peoria, Illinois climate summary for yesterday, June 2nd, 2026. Yesterday's high temperature of 84 degrees occurred at 3:17 p.m. The normal high is 80. Yesterday's low temperature of 54 degrees occurred at 4:54 a.m. The normal low is 59. No precipitation fell yesterday, which leaves the monthly total at 0.00 inches. This is 0.27 inches below the normal amount of 0.27 inches for June. The total precipitation for the year still stands at 14.00 inches, which is 1.69 inches below normal. There were 4 cooling degree days yesterday, which is 2 below normal. This brings the monthly total to 11, which is normal. The yearly total since January 1st is 136, which is 23 above normal. Yesterday the maximum wind observed was 17 miles an hour from the east. The highest wind gust observed was 25 miles per hour from the east, which occurred at 7:03 p.m. Yesterday the average wind speed was 9 miles per hour. The normal high temperature for today is 80 degrees, and the normal low is 59. The record high for today is 100, which occurred in 1934, and the record low is 40, which occurred in 1969. Sunrise today is at 5:29 a.m. and sunset is at 8:25 p.m. At 6 a.m. in Peoria, skies were partly cloudy. The temperature was 53 degrees, the dew point was 45, and the relative humidity was 74%. The wind was east at 7 miles an hour. The pressure was 30.33 inches and steady. Around central and western Illinois, skies ranged from clear to partly cloudy. It was 51 at Bloomington, 51 at Moline, 56 at Galesburg, 48 at Lakin, and 54 at Macomb. Quincy reported 57, Springfield reported 50, Lincoln reported 54, and Pontiac reported 49. And once again at 6 a.m. in Peoria, under partly cloudy skies, the temperature was 53. Looking elsewhere around the Midwest at 6 a.m., Chicago was partly cloudy, and 54. Indianapolis was partly cloudy, and 57. Same around the Midwest at 6 a.m., Chicago was partly cloudy, and 54. Indianapolis was partly cloudy, and 57. St. Louis was partly cloudy, and 58. Kansas City was partly cloudy, and 63. Des Moines was mostly cloudy, and 63. Milwaukee was partly cloudy, and 51. And now a discussion of hazardous weather conditions for the following counties in Illinois: Fulton, Knox, Marshall, Mason, McLean, Peoria, Stark, Tazewell, and Woodford. This hazardous weather outlook is for central Illinois, east central Illinois, southeast Illinois, and west central Illinois. For today and tonight, no hazardous weather is expected at this time. For Thursday through Tuesday, scattered thunderstorms are possible. Friday through Monday, 30 to 60% chance. At this time, organized severe thunderstorms are not expected, but isolated strong storms can't be ruled out. Spotter information statement: spotter activation is not anticipated through tonight. The time is currently 6:34 a.m. Central Daylight Time. 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Now for the official National Weather Service forecast for Peoria and surrounding areas of central Illinois. Today, sunny. Highs in the mid-80s. Southeast winds 5 to 10 miles an hour. Tonight, mostly clear. Lows in the upper 50s. South winds 5 to 10 miles an hour. Thursday, sunny. Highs in the upper 80s. South winds 10 to 15 miles an hour with gusts up to 25 miles an hour. Thursday night, mostly clear until midnight, then becoming partly cloudy. Lows in the mid-60s. South winds 10 to 15 miles an hour with gusts up to 25 miles an hour. Friday, partly sunny. A chance of showers in the morning, then showers likely with a chance of thunderstorms in the afternoon. Highs in the mid-80s. Southwest winds 15 to 20 miles an hour. Chance of rain 70%. Friday night, a chance of thunderstorms. Showers likely. Lows in the mid-60s. Chance of rain 70%. Saturday, partly sunny with a chance of showers and thunderstorms. Highs in the upper

80s. Chance of rain 50%. Saturday night, a chance of thunderstorms until midnight. Partly cloudy with a chance of showers. Lows in the mid-60s. Chance of rain 50%. Sunday, partly sunny. A chance of showers and thunderstorms in the afternoon. Highs in the upper 80s. Chance of rain 30%. Sunday night, partly cloudy until midnight, then mostly cloudy with a chance of showers after midnight. Lows in the mid-60s. Chance of rain 40%. Monday, partly sunny with a chance of showers. A chance of thunderstorms in the afternoon. Highs in the upper 80s. Chance of rain 50%. Monday night, mostly cloudy with a chance of showers and thunderstorms until midnight, then partly cloudy after midnight. Lows in the mid-60s. Chance of rain 50%. Tuesday, mostly sunny. A chance of showers in the afternoon. Highs in the upper 80s. Chance of rain 40%. Again, the forecast for Peoria and surrounding areas of central Illinois for today, sunny. Highs in the mid-80s. Southeast winds 5 to 10 miles an hour. At 6 a.m. in Peoria, skies were partly cloudy. The temperature was 53 degrees, the dew point was 45, and the relative humidity was 74%. The wind was east at 7 miles an hour. The pressure was 30.33 inches and steady. Around central and western Illinois, skies ranged from clear to partly cloudy. It was 51 at Bloomington, 51 at Moline, 56 at Galesburg, 48 at Lakin, and 54 at Macomb. Quincy reported 57, Springfield reported 50, Lincoln reported 54, and Pontiac reported 49. And once again at 6 a.m. in Peoria, under partly cloudy skies, the temperature was 53. Looking elsewhere around the Midwest at 6 a.m., Chicago was partly cloudy, and 54. Indianapolis was partly cloudy, and 57. St. Louis was partly cloudy, and 58. Kansas City was partly cloudy, and 63. Des Moines was mostly cloudy, and 63. Milwaukee was partly cloudy, and 51. And now a discussion of hazardous weather conditions for the following counties in Illinois: Fulton, Knox, Marshall, Mason, McLean, Peoria, Stark, Tazewell, and Woodford. This hazardous weather outlook is for central Illinois, east central Illinois, southeast Illinois, and west central Illinois. For today and tonight, no hazardous weather is expected at this time. For Thursday through Tuesday, scattered thunderstorms are possible. Friday through Monday, 30 to 60% chance. At this time, organized severe thunderstorms are not expected, but isolated strong storms can't be ruled out. Spotter information statement: spotter activation is not anticipated through tonight. The time is currently 6:38 a.m. Central Daylight Time. 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Now for the official National Weather Service forecast for Peoria and surrounding areas of central Illinois. Today, sunny. Highs in the mid-80s. Southeast winds 5 to 10 miles an hour. Tonight, mostly clear. Lows in the upper 50s. South winds 5 to 10 miles an hour. Thursday, sunny. Highs in the upper 80s. South winds 10 to 15 miles an hour with gusts up to 25 miles an hour. Thursday night, mostly clear until midnight, then becoming partly cloudy. Lows in the mid-60s. South winds 10 to 15 miles an hour with gusts up to 25 miles an hour. Friday, partly sunny. A chance of showers in the morning, then showers likely with a chance of thunderstorms in the afternoon. Highs in the mid-80s. Southwest winds 15 to 20 miles an hour. Chance of rain 70%. Friday night, a chance of thunderstorms. Showers likely. Lows in the mid-60s. Chance of rain 70%. Saturday, partly sunny with a chance of showers and thunderstorms. Highs in the upper 80s. Chance of rain 50%. Saturday night, a chance of thunderstorms until midnight. Partly cloudy with a chance of showers. Lows in the mid-60s. Chance of rain 50%. Sunday, partly sunny. A chance of showers and thunderstorms in the afternoon.

the upper 80s. Chance of rain 30%. Sunday night, partly cloudy until midnight, then mostly cloudy with a chance of showers after midnight. Lows in the mid-60s. Chance of rain 40%. Monday, partly sunny with a chance of showers. A chance of thunderstorms in the afternoon. Highs in the upper 80s. Chance of rain 50%. Monday night, mostly cloudy with a chance of showers and thunderstorms until midnight, then partly cloudy after midnight. Lows in the mid-60s. Chance of rain 50%. Tuesday, mostly sunny. A chance of showers in the afternoon. Highs in the upper 80s. Chance of rain 40%. Again, the forecast for Peoria and surrounding areas of central Illinois for today, sunny. Highs in the mid-80s. Southeast winds 5 to 10 miles an hour. At 6 a.m. in Peoria, skies were partly cloudy. The temperature was 53 degrees, the dew point was 45, and the relative humidity was 74%. The wind was east at 7 miles an hour. The pressure was 30.33 inches and steady. Around central and western Illinois, skies ranged from clear to partly cloudy. It was 51 at Bloomington, 51 at Moline, 56 at Galesburg, 48 at Lakin, and 54 at Macomb. Quincy reported 57, Springfield reported 50, Lincoln reported 54, and Pontiac reported 49. And once again at 6 a.m. in Peoria, under partly cloudy skies, the temperature was 53. Looking elsewhere around the Midwest at 6 a.m., Chicago was partly cloudy, and 54. Indianapolis was partly cloudy, and 57. St. Louis was partly cloudy, and 58. Kansas City was partly cloudy, and 63. Des Moines was mostly cloudy, and 63. Milwaukee was partly cloudy, and 51. And now a discussion of hazardous weather conditions for the following counties in Illinois: Fulton, Knox, Marshall, Mason, McLean, Peoria, Stark, Tazewell, and Woodford. This hazardous weather outlook is for central Illinois, east central Illinois, southeast Illinois, and west central Illinois. For today and tonight, no hazardous weather is expected at this time. For Thursday through Tuesday, scattered thunderstorms are possible. Friday through Monday, 30 to 60% chance. At this time, organized severe thunderstorms are not expected, but isolated strong storms can't be ruled out. Spotter information statement: spotter activation is not anticipated through tonight. The time is currently 6:43 a.m. Central Daylight Time. 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Now for the official National Weather Service forecast for Peoria and surrounding areas of central Illinois. Today, sunny. Highs in the mid-80s. Southeast winds 5 to 10 miles an hour. Tonight, mostly clear. Lows in the upper 50s. South winds 5 to 10 miles an hour. Thursday, sunny. Highs in the upper 80s. South winds 10 to 15 miles an hour with gusts up to 25 miles an hour. Thursday night, mostly clear until midnight, then becoming partly cloudy. Lows in the mid-60s. South winds 10 to 15 miles an hour with gusts up to 25 miles an hour. Friday, partly sunny. A chance of showers in the morning, then showers likely with a chance of thunderstorms in the afternoon. Highs in the mid-80s. Southwest winds 15 to 20 miles an hour. Chance of rain 70%. Friday night, a chance of thunderstorms. Showers likely. Lows in the mid-60s. Chance of rain 70%. Saturday, partly sunny with a chance of showers and thunderstorms. Highs in the upper 80s. Chance of rain 50%. Saturday night, a chance of thunderstorms until midnight. Partly cloudy with a chance of showers. Lows in the mid-60s. Chance of rain 50%. Sunday, partly sunny. A chance of showers and thunderstorms in the afternoon. Highs in the upper 80s. Chance of rain 30%. Sunday night, partly cloudy until midnight, then mostly cloudy with a chance of showers after midnight. Lows in the mid-60s. Chance of rain 40%. Monday, partly sunny with a chance of showers. A chance of thunderstorms in the afternoon.

Highs in the upper 80s. Chance of rain 50%. Monday night, mostly cloudy with a chance of showers and thunderstorms until midnight, then partly cloudy after midnight. Lows in the mid-60s. Chance of rain 50%. Tuesday, mostly sunny. A chance of showers in the afternoon. Highs in the upper 80s. Chance of rain 40%. Again, the forecast for Peoria and surrounding areas of central Illinois for today, sunny. Highs in the mid-80s. Southeast winds 5 to 10 miles an hour. The Peoria, Illinois climate summary for yesterday, June 2, 2026. Yesterday's high temperature of 84 degrees occurred at 3:17 p.m. The normal high is 80. Yesterday's low temperature of 54 degrees occurred at 4:54 a.m. The normal low is 59. No precipitation fell yesterday, which leaves the monthly total at 0.00 inches. This is 0.27 inches below the normal amount of 0.27 inches for June. The total precipitation for the year still stands at 14.00 inches, which is 1.69 inches below normal. There were 4 cooling degree days yesterday, which is 2 below normal. This brings the monthly total to 11, which is normal. The yearly total since January 1st is 136, which is 23 above normal. Yesterday the maximum wind observed was 17 miles an hour from the east. The highest wind gust observed was 25 miles per hour from the east, which occurred at 7:03 p.m. Yesterday the average wind speed was 9 miles per hour. The normal high temperature for today is 80 degrees, and the normal low is 59. The record high for today is 100, which occurred in 1934, and the record low is 40, which occurred in 1969. Sunrise today is at 5:29 a.m. and sunset is at 8:25 p.m. At 6 a.m. in Peoria, skies were partly cloudy. The temperature was 53 degrees, the dew point was 45, and the relative humidity was 74%. The wind was east at 7 miles an hour. The pressure was 30.33 inches and steady. Around central and western Illinois, skies ranged from clear to partly cloudy. It was 51 at Bloomington, 51 at Moline, 56 at Galesburg, 48 at Lakin, and 54 at Macomb. Quincy reported 57, Springfield reported 50, Lincoln reported 54, and Pontiac reported 49. And once again at 6 a.m. in Peoria, under partly cloudy skies, the temperature was 53. Looking elsewhere around the Midwest at 6 a.m., Chicago was partly cloudy, and 54. Indianapolis was partly cloudy, and 57. St. Louis was partly cloudy, and 58. Kansas City was partly cloudy, and 63. Des Moines was mostly cloudy, and 63. Milwaukee was partly cloudy, and 51. And now a discussion of hazardous weather conditions for the following counties in Illinois: Fulton, Knox, Marshall, Mason, McLean, Peoria, Stark, Tazewell, and Woodford. This hazardous weather outlook is for central Illinois, east central Illinois, southeast Illinois, and west central Illinois. For today and tonight, no hazardous weather is expected at this time. For Thursday through Tuesday, scattered thunderstorms are possible. Friday through Monday, 30 to 60% chance. At this time, organized severe thunderstorms are not expected, but isolated strong storms can't be ruled out. Spotter information statement: spotter activation is not anticipated through tonight. The time is currently 6:49 a.m. Central Daylight Time. 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Now for the official National Weather Service forecast for Peoria and surrounding areas of central Illinois. Today, sunny. Highs in the mid-80s. Southeast winds 5 to 10 miles an hour. Tonight, mostly clear. Lows in the upper 50s. South winds 5 to 10 miles an hour. Thursday, sunny. Highs in the upper 80s. South winds 10 to 15 miles an hour with gusts up to 25 miles an hour. Thursday night, mostly clear until midnight, then becoming partly cloudy. Lows in the mid-60s. South winds 10 to 15 miles an hour with gusts up to 25 miles an hour. Friday, partly sunny. A chance of showers in the morning,

showers likely with a chance of thunderstorms in the afternoon. Highs in the mid-80s. Southwest winds 15 to 20 miles an hour. Chance of rain 70%. Friday night, a chance of thunderstorms. Showers likely. Lows in the mid-60s. Chance of rain 70%. Saturday, partly sunny with a chance of showers and thunderstorms. Highs in the upper 80s. Chance of rain 50%. Saturday night, a chance of thunderstorms until midnight. Partly cloudy with a chance of showers. Lows in the mid-60s. Chance of rain 50%. Sunday, partly sunny. A chance of showers and thunderstorms in the afternoon. Highs in the upper 80s. Chance of rain 30%. Sunday night, partly cloudy until midnight, then mostly cloudy with a chance of showers after midnight. Lows in the mid-60s. Chance of rain 40%. Monday, partly sunny with a chance of showers. A chance of thunderstorms in the afternoon. Highs in the upper 80s. Chance of rain 50%. Monday night, mostly cloudy with a chance of showers and thunderstorms until midnight, then partly cloudy after midnight. Lows in the mid-60s. Chance of rain 50%. Tuesday, mostly sunny. A chance of showers in the afternoon. Highs in the upper 80s. Chance of rain 40%. Again, the forecast for Peoria and surrounding areas of central Illinois for today, sunny. Highs in the mid-80s. Southeast winds 5 to 10 miles an hour. At 6 a.m. in Peoria, skies were partly cloudy. The temperature was 53 degrees, the dew point was 45, and the relative humidity was 74%. The wind was east at 7 miles an hour. The pressure was 30.33 inches and steady. Around central and western Illinois, skies ranged from clear to partly cloudy. It was 51 at Bloomington, 51 at Moline, 56 at Galesburg, 48 at Lakin, and 54 at Macomb. Quincy reported 57, Springfield reported 50, Lincoln reported 54, and Pontiac reported 49. And once again at 6 a.m. in Peoria, under partly cloudy skies, the temperature was 53. Looking elsewhere around the Midwest at 6 a.m., Chicago was partly cloudy, and 54. Indianapolis was partly cloudy, and 57. St. Louis was partly cloudy, and 58. Kansas City was partly cloudy, and 63. Des Moines was mostly cloudy, and 63. Milwaukee was partly cloudy, and 51. And now a discussion of hazardous weather conditions for the following counties in Illinois: Fulton, Knox, Marshall, Mason, McLean, Peoria, Stark, Tazewell, and Woodford. This hazardous weather outlook is for central Illinois, east central Illinois, southeast Illinois, and west central Illinois. For today and tonight, no hazardous weather is expected at this time. For Thursday through Tuesday, scattered thunderstorms are possible. Friday through Monday, 30 to 60% chance. At this time, organized severe thunderstorms are not expected, but isolated strong storms can't be ruled out. Spotter information statement: spotter activation is not anticipated through tonight. The time is currently 6:54 a.m. Central Daylight Time. 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Now for the official National Weather Service forecast for Peoria and surrounding areas of central Illinois. Today, sunny. Highs in the mid-80s. Southeast winds 5 to 10 miles an hour. Tonight, mostly clear. Lows in the upper 50s. South winds 5 to 10 miles an hour. Thursday, sunny. Highs in the upper 80s. South winds 10 to 15 miles an hour with gusts up to 25 miles an hour. Thursday night, mostly clear until midnight, then becoming partly cloudy. Lows in the mid-60s. South winds 10 to 15 miles an hour with gusts up to 25 miles an hour. Friday, partly sunny. A chance of showers in the morning, then showers likely with a chance of thunderstorms in the afternoon. Highs in the mid-80s. Southwest winds 15 to 20 miles an hour. Chance of rain 70%. Friday night, a chance of thunderstorms. Showers likely. Lows in the mid-60s. Chance of rain 70%.

Saturday, partly sunny with a chance of showers and thunderstorms. Highs in the upper 80s. Chance of rain 50%. Saturday night, a chance of thunderstorms until midnight. Partly cloudy with a chance of showers. Lows in the mid-60s. Chance of rain 50%. Sunday, partly sunny. A chance of showers and thunderstorms in the afternoon. Highs in the upper 80s. Chance of rain 30%. Sunday night, partly cloudy until midnight, then mostly cloudy with a chance of showers after midnight. Lows in the mid-60s. Chance of rain 40%. Monday, partly sunny with a chance of showers. A chance of thunderstorms in the afternoon. Highs in the upper 80s. Chance of rain 50%. Monday night, mostly cloudy with a chance of showers and thunderstorms until midnight, then partly cloudy after midnight. Lows in the mid-60s. Chance of rain 50%. Tuesday, mostly sunny. A chance of showers in the afternoon. Highs in the upper 80s. Chance of rain 40%. Again, the forecast for Peoria and surrounding areas of central Illinois for today, sunny. Highs in the mid-80s. Southeast winds 5 to 10 miles an hour. At 6 a.m. in Peoria, skies were partly cloudy. The temperature was 53 degrees, the dew point was 45, and the relative humidity was 74%. The wind was east at 7 miles an hour. The pressure was 30.33 inches and steady. Around central and western Illinois, skies ranged from clear to partly cloudy. It was 51 at Bloomington, 51 at Moline, 56 at Galesburg, 48 at Lakin, and 54 at Macomb. Quincy reported 57, Springfield reported 50, Lincoln reported 54, and Pontiac reported 49. And once again at 6 a.m. in Peoria, under partly cloudy skies, the temperature was 53. Looking elsewhere around the Midwest at 6 a.m., Chicago was partly cloudy, and 54. Indianapolis was partly cloudy, and 57. St. Louis was partly cloudy, and 58. Kansas City was partly cloudy, and 63. Des Moines was mostly cloudy, and 63. Milwaukee was partly cloudy, and 51. And now a discussion of hazardous weather conditions for the following counties in Illinois: Fulton, Knox, Marshall, Mason, McLean, Peoria, Stark, Tazewell, and Woodford. This hazardous weather outlook is for central Illinois, east central Illinois, southeast Illinois, and west central Illinois. For today and tonight, no hazardous weather is expected at this time. For Thursday through Tuesday, scattered thunderstorms are possible. Friday through Monday, 30 to 60% chance. At this time, organized severe thunderstorms are not expected, but isolated strong storms can't be ruled out. Spotter information statement. Spotter activation is not anticipated through tonight. The time is currently 6:58 a.m. Central Daylight Time. 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Now for the official National Weather Service forecast for Peoria and surrounding areas of central Illinois. Today, sunny. Highs in the mid-80s. Southeast winds 5 to 10 miles an hour. Tonight, mostly clear. Lows in the upper 50s. South winds 5 to 10 miles an hour. Thursday, sunny. Highs in the upper 80s. South winds 10 to 15 miles an hour with gusts up to 25 miles an hour. Thursday night, mostly clear until midnight, then becoming partly cloudy. Lows in the mid-60s. South winds 10 to 15 miles an hour with gusts up to 25 miles an hour. Friday, partly sunny. A chance of showers in the morning, then showers likely with a chance of thunderstorms in the afternoon. Highs in the mid-80s. Southwest winds 15 to 20 miles an hour. Chance of rain 70%. Friday night, a chance of thunderstorms. Showers likely. Lows in the mid-60s. Chance of rain 70%. Saturday, partly sunny with a chance of showers and thunderstorms. Highs in the upper 80s. Chance of rain 50%. Saturday night, a chance of thunderstorms until midnight. Partly cloudy with a chance of showers. Lows in the mid-60s. Chance of rain 50%.

Forecast for Peoria and surrounding areas of central Illinois for today, sunny. Highs in the mid-80s. Southeast winds 5 to 10 miles an hour. The Peoria, Illinois climate summary for yesterday, June 2, 2026. Yesterday's high temperature of 84 degrees occurred at 3:17 p.m. The normal high is 80. Yesterday's low temperature of 54 degrees occurred at 4:54 a.m. The normal low is 59. No precipitation fell yesterday, which leaves the monthly total at 0.00 inches. This is 0.27 inches below the normal amount of 0.27 inches for June. The total precipitation for the year still stands at 14.00 inches, which is 1.69 inches below normal. There were 4 cooling degree days yesterday, which is 2 below normal. This brings the monthly total to 11, which is normal. The yearly total since January 1st is 136, which is 23 above normal. Yesterday the maximum wind observed was 17 miles an hour from the east. The highest wind gust observed was 25 miles per hour from the east, which occurred at 7:03 p.m. Yesterday the average wind speed was 9 miles per hour. The normal high temperature for today is 80 degrees, and the normal low is 59. The record high for today is 100, which occurred in 1934, and the record low is 40, which occurred in 1969. Sunrise today is at 5:29 a.m. and sunset is at 8:25 p.m. And now a discussion of hazardous weather conditions for the following counties in Illinois: Fulton, Knox, Marshall, Mason, McLean, Peoria, Stark, Tazewell, and Woodford. This hazardous weather outlook is for central Illinois, east central Illinois, southeast Illinois, and west central Illinois. For today and tonight, no hazardous weather is expected at this time. For Thursday through Tuesday, scattered thunderstorms are possible. Friday through Monday, 30 to 60% chance. At this time, organized severe thunderstorms are not expected, but isolated strong storms can't be ruled out. Spotter information statement. Spotter activation is not anticipated through tonight. The time is currently 7:03 a.m. Central Daylight Time. 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Now for the official National Weather Service forecast for Peoria and surrounding areas of central Illinois. Today, sunny. Highs in the mid-80s. Southeast winds 5 to 10 miles an hour. Tonight, mostly clear. Lows in the upper 50s. South winds 5 to 10 miles an hour. Thursday, sunny. Highs in the upper 80s. South winds 10 to 15 miles an hour with gusts up to 25 miles an hour. Thursday night, mostly clear until midnight, then becoming partly cloudy. Lows in the mid 60s. South winds 10 to 15 miles an hour with gusts up to 25 miles an hour. Friday, partly sunny. A chance of showers in the morning, then showers likely with a chance of thunderstorms in the afternoon. Highs in the mid-80s. Southwest winds 15 to 20 miles an hour. Chance of rain 70%. Friday night, a chance of thunderstorms. Showers likely. Lows in the mid-60s. Chance of rain 70%. Saturday, partly sunny with a chance of showers and thunderstorms. Highs in the upper 80s. Chance of rain 50%. Saturday night, a chance of thunderstorms until midnight. Partly cloudy with a chance of showers. Lows in the mid-60s. Chance of rain 50%. Sunday, partly sunny. A chance of showers and thunderstorms in the afternoon. Highs in the upper 80s. Chance of rain 30%. Sunday night, partly cloudy until midnight, then mostly cloudy with a chance of showers after midnight. Lows in the mid-60s. Chance of rain 40%. Monday, partly sunny with a chance of showers. A chance of thunderstorms in the afternoon. Highs in the upper 80s. Chance of rain 50%. Monday night, mostly cloudy with a chance of showers and thunderstorms until midnight, then partly cloudy after midnight. Lows in the mid-60s. Chance of rain 50%. Tuesday, mostly sunny. A chance of showers in the afternoon. Highs in the upper 80s. Chance of rain 40%. Again, the forecast for Peoria and surrounding areas of central Illinois.

Hanoi for today, sunny. Highs in the mid-80s. Southeast winds 5 to 10 miles an hour. At 7 a.m. the report from Peoria was not available. Around central and western Illinois, at Bloomington, Moline, Quincy, and Springfield, the weather conditions were not available. And once again at 7 a.m. the report from Peoria was not available. Looking elsewhere around the Midwest at 7 a.m., the report from Chicago was not available. The report from Indianapolis was not available. The report from St. Louis was not available. Kansas City was mostly sunny, and 65. Des Moines was partly sunny, and 62. The report from Milwaukee was not available. And now a discussion of hazardous weather conditions for the following counties in Illinois: Fulton, Knox, Marshall, Mason, McLean, Peoria, Stark, Tazewell, and Woodford. This hazardous weather outlook is for central Illinois, east central Illinois, southeast Illinois, and west central Illinois. For today and tonight, no hazardous weather is expected at this time. For Thursday through Tuesday, scattered thunderstorms are possible. Friday through Monday, 30 to 60% chance. At this time, organized severe thunderstorms are not expected, but isolated strong storms can't be ruled out. Spotter information statement: spotter activation is not anticipated through tonight. The time is currently 7:08 a.m. Central Daylight Time. 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Now for the official National Weather Service forecast for Peoria and surrounding areas of central Illinois. Today, sunny. Highs in the mid-80s. Southeast winds 5 to 10 miles an hour. Tonight, mostly clear. Lows in the upper 50s. South winds 5 to 10 miles an hour. Thursday, sunny. Highs in the upper 80s. South winds 10 to 15 miles an hour with gusts up to 25 miles an hour. Thursday night, mostly clear until midnight, then becoming partly cloudy. Lows in the mid-60s. South winds 10 to 15 miles an hour with gusts up to 25 miles an hour. Friday, partly sunny. A chance of showers in the morning, then showers likely with a chance of thunderstorms in the afternoon. Highs in the mid-80s. Southwest winds 15 to 20 miles an hour. Chance of rain 70%. Friday night, a chance of thunderstorms. Showers likely. Lows in the mid-60s. Chance of rain 70%. Saturday, partly sunny with a chance of showers and thunderstorms. Highs in the upper 80s. Chance of rain 50%. Saturday night, a chance of thunderstorms until midnight. Partly cloudy with a chance of showers. Lows in the mid-60s. Chance of rain 50%. Sunday, partly sunny. A chance of showers and thunderstorms in the afternoon. Highs in the upper 80s. Chance of rain 30%. Sunday night, partly cloudy until midnight, then mostly cloudy with a chance of showers after midnight. Lows in the mid-60s. Chance of rain 40%. Monday, partly sunny with a chance of showers. A chance of thunderstorms in the afternoon. Highs in the upper 80s. Chance of rain 50%. Monday night, mostly cloudy with a chance of showers and thunderstorms until midnight, then partly cloudy after midnight. Lows in the mid-60s. Chance of rain 50%. Tuesday, mostly sunny. A chance of showers in the afternoon. Highs in the upper 80s. Chance of rain 40%. Again, the forecast for Peoria and surrounding areas of central Illinois for today: sunny. Highs in the mid-80s. Southeast winds 5 to 10 miles an hour. At 7 a.m. the report from Peoria was not available. Around central and western Illinois, at Bloomington, Moline, Quincy, and Springfield, the weather conditions were not available. And once again at 7 a.m. the report from Peoria was not available. Looking elsewhere around the Midwest at 7 a.m., the report from Chicago was not available. The report from Indianapolis was not available. The report from St. Louis was not available. Kansas City was mostly sunny, and 65. Des Moines was partly sunny, and 62. The report from Milwaukee was not available. And now a discussion of hazardous weather conditions for the following

counties in Illinois: Fulton, Knox, Marshall, Mason, McLean, Peoria, Stark, Tazewell, and Woodford. This hazardous weather outlook is for Central Illinois, East Central Illinois, Southeast Illinois, and West Central Illinois. For today and tonight, no hazardous weather is expected at this time. For Thursday through Tuesday, scattered thunderstorms are possible. Friday through Monday, 30 to 60% chance. At this time, organized severe thunderstorms are not expected, but isolated strong storms can't be ruled out. Spotter information statement: spotter activation is not anticipated through tonight. The time is currently 7:12 a.m. Central Daylight Time. 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Now for the official National Weather Service forecast for Peoria and surrounding areas of Central Illinois. Today, sunny. Highs in the mid-80s. Southeast winds 5 to 10 miles an hour. Tonight, mostly clear. Lows in the upper 50s. South winds 5 to 10 miles an hour. Thursday, sunny. Highs in the upper 80s. South winds 10 to 15 miles an hour with gusts up to 25 miles an hour. Thursday night, mostly clear until midnight, then becoming partly cloudy. Lows in the mid-60s. South winds 10 to 15 miles an hour with gusts up to 25 miles an hour. Friday, partly sunny. A chance of showers in the morning, then showers likely with a chance of thunderstorms in the afternoon. Highs in the mid-80s. Southwest winds 15 to 20 miles an hour. Chance of rain 70%. Friday night, a chance of thunderstorms. Showers likely. Lows in the mid-60s. Chance of rain 70%. Saturday, partly sunny with a chance of showers and thunderstorms. Highs in the upper 80s. Chance of rain 50%. Saturday night, a chance of thunderstorms until midnight. Partly cloudy with a chance of showers. Lows in the mid-60s. Chance of rain 50%. Sunday, partly sunny. A chance of showers and thunderstorms in the afternoon. Highs in the upper 80s. Chance of rain 30%. Sunday night, partly cloudy until midnight, then mostly cloudy with a chance of showers after midnight. Lows in the mid-60s. Chance of rain 40%. Monday, partly sunny with a chance of showers. A chance of thunderstorms in the afternoon. Highs in the upper 80s. Chance of rain 50%. Monday night, mostly cloudy with a chance of showers and thunderstorms until midnight, then partly cloudy after midnight. Lows in the mid-60s. Chance of rain 50%. Tuesday, mostly sunny. A chance of showers in the afternoon. Highs in the upper 80s. Chance of rain 40%. Again, the forecast for Peoria and surrounding areas of Central Illinois for today: sunny. Highs in the mid-80s. Southeast winds 5 to 10 miles an hour. 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The Peoria, Illinois climate summary for yesterday, June 2, 2026. Yesterday's high temperature of 84 degrees occurred at 3:17 p.m. The normal high is 80. Yesterday's low temperature of 54 degrees occurred at 4:54 a.m. The normal low is 59. No precipitation fell yesterday, which leaves the monthly total at 0.00 inches. This is 0.27 inches below the normal amount of 0.27 inches for June. The total precipitation for the year still stands at 14.00 inches, which is 1.69 inches below normal. There were 4 cooling degree days yesterday, which is 2 below normal. This brings the monthly total to 11, which is normal. The yearly total since January 1st is 136, which is 23 above normal. Yesterday the maximum wind observed was 17 miles an hour from the east.

The highest wind gust observed was 25 miles per hour from the east, which occurred at 7:03 p.m. Yesterday, the average wind speed was 9 miles per hour. The normal high temperature for today is 80 degrees, and the normal low is 59. The record high for today is 100, which occurred in 1934, and the record low is 40, which occurred in 1969. Sunrise today is at 5:29 a.m. and sunset is at 8:25 p.m. At 7 a.m. in Peoria, skies were mostly sunny. The temperature was 60 degrees, the dew point was 45, and the relative humidity was 57%. The wind was east at 6 miles an hour. The pressure was 30.34 inches and rising. Around central and western Illinois, it was sunny, with a temperature of 58 at Bloomington, 58 at Galesburg, and 59 at Quincy. Under sunny skies, Springfield reported 58, Lincoln reported 60, and Pontiac reported 58. It was mostly sunny, with a temperature of 56 at Moline, and 56 at Lakin. And once again at 7 a.m. in Peoria, under mostly sunny skies, the temperature was 60. Looking elsewhere around the Midwest at 7 a.m., Chicago was mostly sunny, and 60. Indianapolis was sunny, and 62. St. Louis was partly sunny, and 61. Kansas City was mostly sunny, and 65. Des Moines was partly sunny, and 62. Milwaukee was partly sunny, and 56. And now a discussion of hazardous weather conditions for the following counties in Illinois: Fulton, Knox, Marshall, Mason, McLean, Peoria, Stark, Tazewell, and Woodford. This hazardous weather outlook is for central Illinois, east central Illinois, southeast Illinois, and west central Illinois. For today and tonight, no hazardous weather is expected at this time. For Thursday through Tuesday, scattered thunderstorms are possible. Friday through Monday, 30 to 60% chance. At this time, organized severe thunderstorms are not expected, but isolated strong storms can't be ruled out. Spotter information statement: spotter activation is not anticipated through tonight. The time is currently 7:18 a.m. Central Daylight Time. 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Now for the official National Weather Service forecast for Peoria and surrounding areas of central Illinois. Today, sunny. Highs in the mid-80s. Southeast winds 5 to 10 miles an hour. Tonight, mostly clear. Lows in the upper 50s. South winds 5 to 10 miles an hour. Thursday, sunny. Highs in the upper 80s. South winds 10 to 15 miles an hour with gusts up to 25 miles an hour. Thursday night, mostly clear until midnight, then becoming partly cloudy. Lows in the mid-60s. South winds 10 to 15 miles an hour with gusts up to 25 miles an hour. Friday, partly sunny. A chance of showers in the morning, then showers likely with a chance of thunderstorms in the afternoon. Highs in the mid-80s. Southwest winds 15 to 20 miles an hour. Chance of rain 70%. Friday night, a chance of thunderstorms. Showers likely. Lows in the mid-60s. Chance of rain 70%. Saturday, partly sunny with a chance of showers and thunderstorms. Highs in the upper 80s. Chance of rain 50%. Saturday night, a chance of thunderstorms until midnight. Partly cloudy with a chance of showers. Lows in the mid-60s. Chance of rain 50%. Sunday, partly sunny. A chance of showers and thunderstorms in the afternoon. Highs in the upper 80s. Chance of rain 30%. Sunday night, partly cloudy until midnight, then mostly cloudy with a chance of showers after midnight. Lows in the mid-60s. Chance of rain 40%. Monday, partly sunny with a chance of showers. A chance of thunderstorms in the afternoon. Highs in the upper 80s. Chance of rain 50%. Monday night, mostly cloudy with a chance of showers and thunderstorms until midnight, then partly cloudy after midnight. Lows in the mid-60s. Chance of rain 50%. Tuesday, mostly sunny. A chance of showers in the afternoon. Highs in the upper 80s. Chance of rain 40%.
Again, the forecast for Peoria and surrounding areas of central Illinois for today, sunny. Highs in the mid-80s. Southeast winds 5 to 10 miles an hour. At 7 a.m. in Peoria, skies were mostly sunny. The temperature was 60 degrees, the dew point was 45, and the relative humidity was 57%. The wind was east at 6 miles an hour. The pressure was 30.34 inches and rising. Around central and western Illinois, it was sunny, with a temperature of 58 at Bloomington, 60 at Galesburg, and 59 at Quincy. Under sunny skies, Springfield reported 58, Lincoln reported 63, and Pontiac reported 58. It was mostly sunny, with a temperature of 56 at Moline and 56 at Lakin. And once again at 7 a.m. in Peoria, under mostly sunny skies, the temperature was 60. Looking elsewhere around the Midwest at 7 a.m., Chicago was mostly sunny and 60. Indianapolis was sunny and 62. St. Louis was partly sunny and 61. Kansas City was mostly sunny and 65. Des Moines was partly sunny and 62. Milwaukee was partly sunny and 56. And now a discussion of hazardous weather conditions for the following counties in Illinois: Fulton, Knox, Marshall, Mason, McLean, Peoria, Stark, Tazewell, and Woodford. This hazardous weather outlook is for central Illinois, east central Illinois, southeast Illinois, and west central Illinois. For today and tonight, no hazardous weather is expected at this time. For Thursday through Tuesday, scattered thunderstorms are possible. Friday through Monday, 30 to 60% chance. At this time, organized severe thunderstorms are not expected, but isolated strong storms can't be ruled out. Spotter information statement: spotter activation is not anticipated through tonight. The time is currently 7:23 a.m. Central Daylight Time. 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Now for the official National Weather Service forecast for Peoria and surrounding areas of central Illinois. Today, sunny. Highs in the mid-80s. Southeast winds 5 to 10 miles an hour. Tonight, mostly clear. Lows in the upper 50s. South winds 5 to 10 miles an hour. Thursday, sunny. Highs in the upper 80s. South winds 10 to 15 miles an hour with gusts up to 25 miles an hour. Thursday night, mostly clear until midnight, then becoming partly cloudy. Lows in the mid-60s. South winds 10 to 15 miles an hour with gusts up to 25 miles an hour. Friday, partly sunny. A chance of showers in the morning, then showers likely with a chance of thunderstorms in the afternoon. Highs in the mid-80s. Southwest winds 15 to 20 miles an hour. Chance of rain 70%. Friday night, a chance of thunderstorms. Showers likely. Lows in the mid-60s. Chance of rain 70%. Saturday, partly sunny with a chance of showers and thunderstorms. Highs in the upper 80s. Chance of rain 50%. Saturday night, a chance of thunderstorms until midnight. Partly cloudy with a chance of showers. Lows in the mid-60s. Chance of rain 50%. Sunday, partly sunny. A chance of showers and thunderstorms in the afternoon. Highs in the upper 80s. Chance of rain 30%. Sunday night, partly cloudy until midnight, then mostly cloudy with a chance of showers after midnight. Lows in the mid-60s. Chance of rain 40%. Monday, partly sunny with a chance of showers. A chance of thunderstorms in the afternoon. Highs in the upper 80s. Chance of rain 50%. Monday night, mostly cloudy with a chance of showers and thunderstorms until midnight, then partly cloudy after midnight. Lows in the mid-60s. Chance of rain 50%. Tuesday, mostly sunny. A chance of showers in the afternoon. Highs in the upper 80s. Chance of rain 40%. Again, the forecast for Peoria and surrounding areas of central Illinois for today, sunny. Highs in the mid-80s. Southeast winds 5 to 10 miles an hour. At 7 a.m. in Peoria, skies were mostly sunny. The temperature was 60 degrees,
the dew point was 45, and the relative humidity was 57%. The wind was east at 6.

miles an hour. The pressure was 30.34 inches and rising. Around central and western Illinois, it was sunny, with a temperature of 58 at Bloomington, 60 at Galesburg, and 59 at Quincy. Under sunny skies, Springfield reported 58, Lincoln reported 63, and Pontiac reported 58. It was mostly sunny, with a temperature of 56 at Moline and 56 at Lakin. And once again at 7 a.m. in Peoria, under mostly sunny skies, the temperature was 60. Looking elsewhere around the Midwest at 7 a.m., Chicago was mostly sunny and 60. Indianapolis was sunny and 62. St. Louis was partly sunny and 61. Kansas City was mostly sunny and 65. Des Moines was partly sunny and 62. Milwaukee was partly sunny and 56. And now a discussion of hazardous weather conditions for the following counties in Illinois: Fulton, Knox, Marshall, Mason, McLean, Peoria, Stark, Tazewell, and Woodford. This hazardous weather outlook is for Central Illinois, East Central Illinois, Southeast Illinois, and West Central Illinois. For today and tonight, no hazardous weather is expected at this time. For Thursday through Tuesday, scattered thunderstorms are possible. Friday through Monday, 30 to 60% chance. At this time, organized severe thunderstorms are not expected, but isolated strong storms can't be ruled out. Spotter information statement: spotter activation is not anticipated through tonight. The time is currently 7:28 a.m. Central Daylight Time. 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Now for the official National Weather Service forecast for Peoria and surrounding areas of Central Illinois. Today, sunny. Highs in the mid-80s. Southeast winds 5 to 10 miles an hour. Tonight, mostly clear. Lows in the upper 50s. South winds 5 to 10 miles an hour. Thursday, sunny. Highs in the upper 80s. South winds 10 to 15 miles an hour with gusts up to 25 miles an hour. Thursday night, mostly clear until midnight, then becoming partly cloudy. Lows in the mid-60s. South winds 10 to 15 miles an hour with gusts up to 25 miles an hour. Friday, partly sunny. A chance of showers in the morning, then showers likely with a chance of thunderstorms in the afternoon. Highs in the mid-80s. Southwest winds 15 to 20 miles an hour. Chance of rain 70%. Friday night, a chance of thunderstorms. Showers likely. Lows in the mid-60s. Chance of rain 70%. Saturday, partly sunny with a chance of showers and thunderstorms. Highs in the upper 80s. Chance of rain 50%. Saturday night, a chance of thunderstorms until midnight. Partly cloudy with a chance of showers. Lows in the mid-60s. Chance of rain 50%. Sunday, partly sunny. A chance of showers and thunderstorms in the afternoon. Highs in the upper 80s. Chance of rain 30%. Sunday night, partly cloudy until midnight, then mostly cloudy with a chance of showers after midnight. Lows in the mid-60s. Chance of rain 40%. Monday, partly sunny with a chance of showers. A chance of thunderstorms in the afternoon. Highs in the upper 80s. Chance of rain 50%. Monday night, mostly cloudy with a chance of showers and thunderstorms until midnight, then partly cloudy after midnight. Lows in the mid-60s. Chance of rain 50%. Tuesday, mostly sunny. A chance of showers in the afternoon. Highs in the upper 80s. Chance of rain 40%. Again, the forecast for Peoria and surrounding areas of Central Illinois for today: sunny. Highs in the mid-80s. Southeast winds 5 to 10 miles an hour. The Peoria, Illinois climate summary for yesterday, June 2, 2026. Yesterday's high temperature of 84 degrees occurred at 3:17 p.m. The normal high is 80. Yesterday's low temperature of 54 degrees occurred at 4:54 a.m. The normal low is 59. No precipitation fell yesterday, which leaves the monthly total at 0.00 inches. This is 0.27 inches below the normal amount of 0.27 inches for June. The total precipitation for

figure still stands at 14.00 inches, which is 1.69 inches below normal. There were 4 cooling degree days yesterday, which is 2 below normal. This brings the monthly total to 11, which is normal. The yearly total since January 1st is 136, which is 23 above normal. Yesterday the maximum wind observed was 17 miles an hour from the east. The highest wind gust observed was 25 miles per hour from the east, which occurred at 7:03 p.m. Yesterday the average wind speed was 9 miles per hour. The normal high temperature for today is 80 degrees, and the normal low is 59. The record high for today is 100, which occurred in 1934, and the record low is 40, which occurred in 1969. Sunrise today is at 5:29 a.m. and sunset is at 8:25 p.m. At 7 a.m. in Peoria, skies were mostly sunny. The temperature was 60 degrees, the dew point was 45, and the relative humidity was 57%. The wind was east at 6 miles an hour. The pressure was 30.34 inches and rising. Around central and western Illinois, it was sunny, with a temperature of 58 at Bloomington, 60 at Galesburg, and 59 at Quincy. Under sunny skies, Springfield reported 58. Lincoln reported 63, and Pontiac reported 58. It was mostly sunny, with a temperature of 56 at Moline, and 56 at Lakin. And once again at 7 a.m. in Peoria, under mostly sunny skies, the temperature was 66 at Lakin. And once again at 7 a.m. in Peoria, under mostly sunny skies, the temperature was 60. Looking elsewhere around the Midwest at 7 a.m., Chicago was mostly sunny, and 60. Indianapolis was sunny, and 62. St. Louis was partly sunny, and 61. Kansas City was mostly sunny, and 65. Des Moines was partly sunny, and 62. Milwaukee was partly sunny, and 56. And now a discussion of hazardous weather conditions for the following counties in Illinois: Fulton, Knox, Marshall, Mason, McLean, Peoria, Stark, Tazewell, and Woodford. This hazardous weather outlook is for Central Illinois, East Central Illinois, Southeast Illinois, and West Central Illinois. For today and tonight, no hazardous weather is expected at this time. For Thursday through Tuesday, scattered thunderstorms are possible. Friday through Monday, 30 to 60% chance. At this time, organized severe thunderstorms are not expected, but isolated strong storms can't be ruled out. Spotter information statement: spotter activation is not anticipated through tonight. The time is currently 7:34 a.m. Central Daylight Time. 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Now for the official National Weather Service forecast for Peoria and surrounding areas of Central Illinois. Today, sunny. Highs in the mid-80s. Southeast winds 5 to 10 miles an hour. Tonight, mostly clear. Lows in the upper 50s. South winds 5 to 10 miles an hour. Thursday, sunny. Highs in the upper 80s. South winds 10 to 15 miles an hour with gusts up to 25 miles an hour. Thursday night, mostly clear until midnight, then becoming partly cloudy. Lows in the mid-60s. South winds 10 to 15 miles an hour with gusts up to 25 miles an hour. Friday, partly sunny. A chance of showers in the morning, then showers likely with a chance of thunderstorms in the afternoon. Highs in the mid-80s. Southwest winds 15 to 20 miles an hour. Chance of rain 70%. Friday night, a chance of thunderstorms. Showers likely. Lows in the mid-60s. Chance of rain 70%. Saturday, partly sunny with a chance of showers and thunderstorms. Highs in the upper 80s. Chance of rain 50%. Saturday night, a chance of thunderstorms until midnight. Partly cloudy with a chance of showers. Lows in the mid-60s. Chance of rain 50%. Sunday, partly sunny. A chance of showers and thunderstorms in the afternoon. Highs in the upper 80s. Chance of rain 30%. Sunday night, partly cloudy until midnight, then mostly cloudy with a chance of showers after midnight. Lows in the mid-60s. Chance of rain 40%. Monday,

sunny with a chance of showers. A chance of thunderstorms in the afternoon. Highs in the upper 80s. Chance of rain 50%. Monday night, mostly cloudy with a chance of showers and thunderstorms until midnight, then partly cloudy after midnight. Lows in the mid-60s. Chance of rain 50%. Tuesday, mostly sunny. A chance of showers in the afternoon. Highs in the upper 80s. Chance of rain 40%. Again, the forecast for Peoria and surrounding areas of central Illinois for today, sunny. Highs in the mid-80s. Southeast winds 5 to 10 miles an hour. At 7 a.m. in Peoria, skies were mostly sunny. The temperature was 60 degrees, the dew point was 45, and the relative humidity was 57%. The wind was east at 6 miles an hour. The pressure was 30.34 inches and rising. Around central and western Illinois, it was sunny, with a temperature of 58 at Bloomington, 60 at Galesburg, and 59 at Quincy. Under sunny skies, Springfield reported 58, Lincoln reported 63, and Pontiac reported 58. It was mostly sunny, with a temperature of 56 at Moline and 56 at Lakin. And once again at 7 a.m. in Peoria, under mostly sunny skies, the temperature was 60. Looking elsewhere around the Midwest at 7 a.m., Chicago was mostly sunny and 60. Indianapolis was sunny and 62. St. Louis was partly sunny and 61. Kansas City was mostly sunny and 65. Des Moines was partly sunny and 62. Milwaukee was partly sunny and 56. And now a discussion of hazardous weather conditions for the following counties in Illinois: Fulton, Knox, Marshall, Mason, McLean, Peoria, Stark, Tazewell, and Woodford. This hazardous weather outlook is for central Illinois, east central Illinois, southeast Illinois, and west central Illinois. For today and tonight, no hazardous weather is expected at this time. For Thursday through Tuesday, scattered thunderstorms are possible. Friday through Monday, 30 to 60% chance. At this time, organized severe thunderstorms are not expected, but isolated strong storms can't be ruled out. Spotter information statement: spotter activation is not anticipated through tonight. The time is currently 7:39 a.m. Central Daylight Time. 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Now for the official National Weather Service forecast for Peoria and surrounding areas of central Illinois. Rest of today, sunny. Highs in the mid-80s. Southeast winds 5 to 10 miles an hour. Tonight, mostly clear. Lows in the upper 50s. South winds 5 to 10 miles an hour. Thursday, sunny. Highs in the upper 80s. South winds 10 to 15 miles an hour with gusts up to 25 miles an hour. Thursday night, mostly clear until midnight, then becoming partly cloudy. Lows in the mid-60s. South winds 10 to 15 miles an hour with gusts up to 25 miles an hour. Friday, partly sunny. A chance of showers in the morning, then showers likely with a chance of thunderstorms in the afternoon. Highs in the mid-80s. Southwest winds 15 to 20 miles an hour. Chance of rain 70%. Friday night, a chance of thunderstorms. Showers likely. Lows in the mid-60s. Chance of rain 70%. Saturday, partly sunny with a chance of showers and thunderstorms. Highs in the upper 80s. Chance of rain 50%. Saturday night, a chance of thunderstorms until midnight. Partly cloudy with a chance of showers. Lows in the mid-60s. Chance of rain 50%. Sunday, partly sunny. A chance of showers and thunderstorms in the afternoon. Highs in the upper 80s. Chance of rain 30%. Sunday night, partly cloudy until midnight, then mostly cloudy with a chance of showers after midnight. Lows in the mid-60s. Chance of rain 40%. Monday, partly sunny with a chance of showers. A chance of thunderstorms in the afternoon. Highs in the upper 80s. Chance of rain 50%. Monday night, mostly cloudy with a chance of showers and thunderstorms until midnight, then partly cloudy after midnight. Lows in the mid-60s. Chance of rain 50%.

Tuesday, mostly sunny. A chance of showers in the afternoon. Highs in the upper 80s. Chance of rain 40%. Again, the forecast for Peoria and surrounding areas of central Illinois for the rest of today, sunny. Highs in the mid-80s. Southeast winds 5 to 10 miles an hour. At 7 a.m. in Peoria, skies were mostly sunny. The temperature was 60 degrees, the dew point was 45, and the relative humidity was 57%. The wind was east at 6 miles an hour. The pressure was 30.34 inches and rising. Around central and western Illinois, it was sunny, with a temperature of 58 at Bloomington, 60 at Galesburg, and 59 at Quincy. Under sunny skies, Springfield reported 58, Lincoln reported 63, and Pontiac reported 58. It was mostly sunny, with a temperature of 56 at Moline and 56 at Lakin. And once again at 7 a.m. in Peoria, under mostly sunny skies, the temperature was 60. Looking elsewhere around the Midwest at 7 a.m., Chicago was mostly sunny and 60. Indianapolis was sunny and 62. St. Louis was partly sunny and 61. Kansas City was mostly sunny and 65. Des Moines was partly sunny and 62. Milwaukee was partly sunny and 56. And now a discussion of hazardous weather conditions for the following counties in Illinois: Fulton, Knox, Marshall, Mason, McLean, Peoria, Stark, Tazewell, and Woodford. This hazardous weather outlook is for central Illinois, east central Illinois, southeast Illinois, and west central Illinois. For today and tonight, no hazardous weather is expected at this time. For Thursday through Tuesday, scattered thunderstorms are possible. Friday through Monday, 30 to 60% chance. At this time, organized severe thunderstorms are not expected, but isolated strong storms can't be ruled out. Spotter information statement: spotter activation is not anticipated through tonight. The time is currently 7:43 a.m. Central Daylight Time. 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Now for the official National Weather Service forecast for Peoria and surrounding areas of central Illinois. Rest of today, sunny. Highs in the mid-80s. Southeast winds 5 to 10 miles an hour. Tonight, mostly clear. Lows in the upper 50s. South winds 5 to 10 miles an hour. Thursday, sunny. Highs in the upper 80s. South winds 10 to 15 miles an hour with gusts up to 25 miles an hour. Thursday night, mostly clear until midnight, then becoming partly cloudy. Lows in the mid-60s. South winds 10 to 15 miles an hour with gusts up to 25 miles an hour. Friday, partly sunny. A chance of showers in the morning, then showers likely with a chance of thunderstorms in the afternoon. Highs in the mid-80s. Southwest winds 15 to 20 miles an hour. Chance of rain 70%. Friday night, a chance of thunderstorms. Showers likely. Lows in the mid-60s. Chance of rain 70%. Saturday, partly sunny with a chance of showers and thunderstorms. Highs in the upper 80s. Chance of rain 50%. Saturday night, a chance of thunderstorms until midnight. Partly cloudy with a chance of showers. Lows in the mid-60s. Chance of rain 50%. Sunday, partly sunny. A chance of showers and thunderstorms in the afternoon. Highs in the upper 80s. Chance of rain 30%. Sunday night, partly cloudy until midnight, then mostly cloudy with a chance of showers after midnight. Lows in the mid-60s. Chance of rain 40%. Monday, partly sunny with a chance of showers. A chance of thunderstorms in the afternoon. Highs in the upper 80s. Chance of rain 50%. Monday night, mostly cloudy with a chance of showers and thunderstorms until midnight, then partly cloudy after midnight. Lows in the mid-60s. Chance of rain 50%. Tuesday, mostly sunny. A chance of showers in the afternoon. Highs in the upper 80s. Chance of rain 40%. Again, the forecast for Peoria and surrounding areas of central Illinois for the rest of today, sunny. Highs in the mid-80s. Southeast winds 5 to 10 miles

an hour. The Peoria, Illinois climate summary for yesterday, June 2, 2026. Yesterday's high temperature of 84 degrees occurred at 3:17 p.m. The normal high is 80. Yesterday's low temperature of 54 degrees occurred at 4:54 a.m. The normal low is 59. No precipitation fell yesterday, which leaves the monthly total at 0.00 inches. This is 0.27 inches below the normal amount of 0.27 inches for June. The total precipitation for the year still stands at 14.00 inches, which is 1.69 inches below normal. There were 4 cooling degree days yesterday, which is 2 below normal. This brings the monthly total to 11, which is normal. The yearly total since January 1st is 136, which is 23 above normal. Yesterday the maximum wind observed was 17 miles an hour from the east. The highest wind gust observed was 25 miles per hour from the east, which occurred at 7:03 p.m. Yesterday the average wind speed was 9 miles per hour. The normal high temperature for today is 80 degrees, and the normal low is 59. The record high for today is 100, which occurred in 1934, and the record low is 40, which occurred in 1969. Sunrise today is at 5:29 a.m. and sunset is at 8:25 p.m. At 7 a.m. in Peoria, skies were mostly sunny. The temperature was 60 degrees, the dew point was 45, and the relative humidity was 57%. The wind was east at 6 miles an hour. The pressure was 30.34 inches and rising. Around central and western Illinois, it was sunny, with a temperature of 58 at Bloomington, 60 at Galesburg, and 59 at Quincy. Under sunny skies, Springfield reported 58, Lincoln reported 63, and Pontiac reported 58. It was mostly sunny, with a temperature of 56 at Moline, and 56 at Lakin. And once again at 7 a.m. in Peoria, under mostly sunny skies, the temperature was 60. Looking elsewhere around the Midwest at 7 a.m., Chicago was mostly sunny, and 60. Indianapolis was sunny, and 62. St. Louis was partly sunny, and 61. Kansas City was mostly sunny, and 65. Des Moines was partly sunny, and 62. Milwaukee was partly sunny, and 56. And now a discussion of hazardous weather conditions for the following counties in Illinois: Fulton, Knox, Marshall, Mason, McLean, Peoria, Stark, Tazewell, and Woodford. This hazardous weather outlook is for central Illinois, east central Illinois, southeast Illinois, and west central Illinois. For today and tonight, no hazardous weather is expected at this time. For Thursday through Tuesday, scattered thunderstorms are possible. Friday through Monday, 30 to 60% chance. At this time, organized severe thunderstorms are not expected, but isolated strong storms can't be ruled out. Spotter information statement: spotter activation is not anticipated through tonight. The time is currently 7:49 a.m. Central Daylight Time. 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Now for the official National Weather Service forecast for Peoria and surrounding areas of central Illinois. Rest of today, sunny. Highs in the mid-80s. Southeast winds 5 to 10 miles an hour. Tonight, mostly clear. Lows in the upper 50s. South winds 5 to 10 miles an hour. Thursday, sunny. Highs in the upper 80s. South winds 10 to 15 miles an hour with gusts up to 25 miles an hour. Thursday night, mostly clear until midnight, then becoming partly cloudy. Lows in the mid-60s. South winds 10 to 15 miles an hour with gusts up to 25 miles an hour. Friday, partly sunny. A chance of showers in the morning, then showers likely with a chance of thunderstorms in the afternoon. Highs in the mid-80s. Southwest winds 15 to 20 miles an hour. Chance of rain 70%. Friday night, a chance of thunderstorms. Showers likely. Lows in the mid-60s. Chance of rain 70%. Saturday, partly sunny with a chance of showers and thunderstorms. Highs in the upper 80s. Chance of rain 50%. Saturday night, a chance of thunderstorms until midnight. Partly cloudy with a chance of showers.

lows in the mid-60s. Chance of rain 50%. Sunday, partly sunny. A chance of showers and thunderstorms in the afternoon. Highs in the upper 80s. Chance of rain 30%. Sunday night, partly cloudy until midnight, then mostly cloudy with a chance of showers after midnight. Lows in the mid-60s. Chance of rain 40%. Monday, partly sunny with a chance of showers. A chance of thunderstorms in the afternoon. Highs in the upper 80s. Chance of rain 50%. Monday night, mostly cloudy with a chance of showers and thunderstorms until midnight, then partly cloudy after midnight. Lows in the mid-60s. Chance of rain 50%. Tuesday, mostly sunny. A chance of showers in the afternoon. Highs in the upper 80s. Chance of rain 40%. Again, the forecast for Peoria and surrounding areas of central Illinois for the rest of today, sunny. Highs in the mid-80s. Southeast winds 5 to 10 miles an hour. At 7 a.m. in Peoria, skies were mostly sunny. The temperature was 60 degrees, the dew point was 45, and the relative humidity was 57%. The wind was east at 6 miles an hour. The pressure was 30.34 inches and rising. Around central and western Illinois, it was sunny, with a temperature of 58 at Bloomington, 60 at Galesburg, and 59 at Quincy. Under sunny skies, Springfield reported 58, Lincoln reported 63, and Pontiac reported 58. It was mostly sunny, with a temperature of 56 at Moline, and 56 at Lincoln. And once again at 7 a.m. in Peoria, under mostly sunny skies, the temperature was 60. Looking elsewhere around the Midwest at 7 a.m., Chicago was mostly sunny, and 60. Indianapolis was sunny, and 62. St. Louis was partly sunny, and 61. Kansas City was mostly sunny, and 65. Des Moines was partly sunny, and 62. Milwaukee was partly sunny, and 56. And now a discussion of hazardous weather conditions for the following counties in Illinois: Fulton, Knox, Marshall, Mason, McLean, Peoria, Stark, Tazewell, and Woodford. This hazardous weather outlook is for central Illinois, east central Illinois, southeast Illinois, and west central Illinois. For today and tonight, no hazardous weather is expected at this time. For Thursday through Tuesday, scattered thunderstorms are possible. Friday through Monday, 30 to 60% chance. At this time, organized severe thunderstorms are not expected, but isolated strong storms can't be ruled out. Spotter information statement: spotter activation is not anticipated through tonight. The time is currently 7:54 a.m. Central Daylight Time. 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Now for the official National Weather Service forecast for Peoria and surrounding areas of central Illinois. Rest of today, sunny. Highs in the mid-80s. Southeast winds 5 to 10 miles an hour. Tonight, mostly clear. Lows in the upper 50s. South winds 5 to 10 miles an hour. Thursday, sunny. Highs in the upper 80s. South winds 10 to 15 miles an hour with gusts up to 25 miles an hour. Thursday night, mostly clear until midnight, then becoming partly cloudy. Lows in the mid-60s. South winds 10 to 15 miles an hour with gusts up to 25 miles an hour. Friday, partly sunny. A chance of showers in the morning, then showers likely with a chance of thunderstorms in the afternoon. Highs in the mid-80s. Southwest winds 15 to 20 miles an hour. Chance of rain 70%. Friday night, a chance of thunderstorms. Showers likely. Lows in the mid-60s. Chance of rain 70%. Saturday, partly sunny with a chance of showers and thunderstorms. Highs in the upper 80s. Chance of rain 50%. Saturday night, a chance of thunderstorms until midnight. Partly cloudy with a chance of showers. Lows in the mid-60s. Chance of rain 50%. Sunday, partly sunny. A chance of showers and thunderstorms in the afternoon. Highs in the upper 80s. Chance of rain 30%. Sunday night, partly cloudy until midnight, then mostly cloudy with a chance of showers after

midnight. Lows in the mid-60s. Chance of rain 40%. Monday, partly sunny with a chance of showers. A chance of thunderstorms in the afternoon. Highs in the upper 80s. Chance of rain 50%. Monday night, mostly cloudy with a chance of showers and thunderstorms until midnight, then partly cloudy after midnight. Lows in the mid-60s. Chance of rain 50%. Tuesday, mostly sunny. A chance of showers in the afternoon. Highs in the upper 80s. Chance of rain 40%. Again, the forecast for Peoria and surrounding areas of central Illinois for the rest of today, sunny. Highs in the mid-80s. Southeast winds 5 to 10 miles an hour. At 7 a.m. in Peoria, skies were mostly sunny. The temperature was 60 degrees, the dew point was 45, and the relative humidity was 57%. The wind was east at 6 miles an hour. The pressure was 30.34 inches and rising. Around central and western Illinois, it was sunny, with a temperature of 58 at Bloomington, 60 at Galesburg, and 59 at Quincy. Under sunny skies, Springfield reported 58, Lincoln reported 63, and Pontiac reported 58. It was mostly sunny, with a temperature of 56 at Moline and 56 at Lakin. And once again at 7 a.m. in Peoria, under mostly sunny skies, the temperature was 60. Looking elsewhere around the Midwest at 7 a.m., Chicago was mostly sunny and 60. Indianapolis was sunny and 62. St. Louis was partly sunny and 61. Kansas City was mostly sunny and 65. Des Moines was partly sunny and 62. Milwaukee was partly sunny and 56. And now a discussion of hazardous weather conditions for the following counties in Illinois: Fulton, Knox, Marshall, Mason, McLean, Peoria, Stark, Tazewell, and Woodford. This hazardous weather outlook is for central Illinois, east central Illinois, southeast Illinois, and west central Illinois. For today and tonight, no hazardous weather is expected at this time. For Thursday through Tuesday, scattered thunderstorms are possible. Friday through Monday, 30 to 60% chance. At this time, organized severe thunderstorms are not expected, but isolated strong storms can't be ruled out. Spotter information statement: spotter activation is not anticipated through tonight. The time is currently 7:59 a.m. Central Daylight Time. 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Now for the official National Weather Service forecast for Peoria and surrounding areas of central Illinois. Rest of today, sunny. Highs in the mid-80s. Southeast winds 5 to 10 miles an hour. Tonight, mostly clear. Lows in the upper 50s. South winds 5 to 10 miles an hour. Thursday, sunny. Highs in the upper 80s. South winds 10 to 15 miles an hour with gusts up to 25 miles an hour. Thursday night, mostly clear until midnight, then becoming partly cloudy. Lows in the mid-60s. South winds 10 to 15 miles an hour with gusts up to 25 miles an hour. Friday, partly sunny. A chance of showers in the morning, then showers likely with a chance of thunderstorms in the afternoon. Highs in the mid-80s. Southwest winds 15 to 20 miles an hour. Chance of rain 70%. Friday night, a chance of thunderstorms. Showers likely. Lows in the mid-60s. Chance of rain 70%. Saturday, partly sunny with a chance of showers and thunderstorms. Highs in the upper 80s. Chance of rain 50%. Saturday night, a chance of thunderstorms until midnight. Partly cloudy with a chance of showers. Lows in the mid-60s. Chance of rain 50%. Sunday, partly sunny. A chance of showers and thunderstorms in the afternoon. Highs in the upper 80s. Chance of rain 30%. Sunday night, partly cloudy until midnight, then mostly cloudy with a chance of showers after midnight. Lows in the mid-60s. Chance of rain 40%. Monday, partly sunny with a chance of showers. A chance of thunderstorms in the afternoon. Highs in the upper 80s. Chance of rain 50%. Monday night, mostly cloudy with a chance of showers and thunderstorms until

0.27 inches below the normal amount of 0.27 inches for June. The total precipitation for the year still stands at 14.00 inches, which is 1.69 inches below normal. There were 4 cooling degree days yesterday, which is 2 below normal. This brings the monthly total to 11, which is normal. The yearly total since January 1st is 136, which is 23 above normal. Yesterday the maximum wind observed was 17 miles an hour from the east. The highest wind gust observed was 25 miles per hour from the east, which occurred at 7:03 p.m. Yesterday the average wind speed was 9 miles per hour. The normal high temperature for today is 80 degrees, and the normal low is 59. The record high for today is 100, which occurred in 1934, and the record low is 40, which occurred in 1969. Sunrise today is at 5:29 a.m. and sunset is at 8:25 p.m. And now a discussion of hazardous weather conditions for the following counties in Illinois: Fulton, Knox, Marshall, Mason, McLean, Peoria, Stark, Tazewell, and Woodford. This hazardous weather outlook is for Central Illinois, East Central Illinois, Southeast Illinois, and West Central Illinois. For today and tonight, no hazardous weather is expected at this time. For Thursday through Tuesday, scattered thunderstorms are possible. Friday through Monday, 30 to 60% chance. At this time, organized severe thunderstorms are not expected, but isolated strong storms can't be ruled out. Spotter information statement: spotter activation is not anticipated through tonight. The time is currently 8:04 a.m. Central Daylight Time. 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Now for the official National Weather Service forecast for Peoria and surrounding areas of Central Illinois. Rest of today, sunny. Highs in the mid-80s. Southeast winds 5 to 10 miles an hour. Tonight, mostly clear. Lows in the upper 50s. South winds 5 to 10 miles an hour. Thursday, sunny. Highs in the upper 80s. South winds 10 to 15 miles an hour with gusts up to 25 miles an hour. Thursday night, mostly clear until midnight, then becoming partly cloudy. Lows in the mid-60s. South winds 10 to 15 miles an hour with gusts up to 25 miles an hour. Friday, partly sunny. A chance of showers in the morning, then showers likely with a chance of thunderstorms in the afternoon. Highs in the mid-80s. Southwest winds 15 to 20 miles an hour. Chance of rain 70%. Friday night, a chance of thunderstorms. Showers likely. Lows in the mid-60s. Chance of rain 70%. Saturday, partly sunny with a chance of showers and thunderstorms. Highs in the upper 80s. Chance of rain 50%. Saturday night, a chance of thunderstorms until midnight. Partly cloudy with a chance of showers. Lows in the mid-60s. Chance of rain 50%. Sunday, partly sunny. A chance of showers and thunderstorms in the afternoon. Highs in the upper 80s. Chance of rain 30%. Sunday night, partly cloudy until midnight, then mostly cloudy with a chance of showers after midnight. Lows in the mid-60s. Chance of rain 40%. Monday, partly sunny with a chance of showers. A chance of thunderstorms in the afternoon. Highs in the upper 80s. Chance of rain 50%. Monday night, mostly cloudy with a chance of showers and thunderstorms until midnight, then partly cloudy after midnight. Lows in the mid-60s. Chance of rain 50%. Tuesday, mostly sunny. A chance of showers in the afternoon. Highs in the upper 80s. Chance of rain 40%. Again, the forecast for Peoria and surrounding areas of Central Illinois for the rest of today: sunny. Highs in the mid-80s. Southeast winds 5 to 10 miles an hour. At 8 a.m. in Peoria, skies were mostly sunny. The temperature was 65 degrees, the dew point was 44, and the relative humidity was 46%. The wind was east at 5 miles an hour. The pressure was 30.34 inches and steady. Around central and western Illinois, skies ranged from sunny to mostly sunny. It was 67 at Bloomington, 61 at Moline, 64 at Galesburg, 63 at Lakin, and 60.

63 at Macomb. Quincy reported 64, Springfield reported 66, Lincoln reported 69, and Pontiac reported 67. And once again at 8 a.m. in Peoria, under mostly sunny skies, the temperature was 65. Looking elsewhere around the Midwest at 8 a.m., Chicago was partly sunny, and 64. Indianapolis was mostly sunny, and 67. St. Louis was partly sunny, and 65. Kansas City was partly sunny, and 67. Des Moines was partly sunny, and 64. Milwaukee was partly sunny, and 62. And now a discussion of hazardous weather conditions for the following counties in Illinois: Fulton, Knox, Marshall, Mason, McLean, Peoria, Stark, Tazewell, and Woodford. This hazardous weather outlook is for Central Illinois, East Central Illinois, Southeast Illinois, and West Central Illinois. For today and tonight, no hazardous weather is expected at this time. For Thursday through Tuesday, scattered thunderstorms are possible. Friday through Monday, 30 to 60% chance. At this time, organized severe thunderstorms are not expected, but isolated strong storms can't be ruled out. Spotter information statement: spotter activation is not anticipated through tonight. The time is currently 8:08 a.m. Central Daylight Time. 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Now for the official National Weather Service forecast for Peoria and surrounding areas of Central Illinois. Rest of today, sunny. Highs in the mid-80s. Southeast winds 5 to 10 miles an hour. Tonight, mostly clear. Lows in the upper 50s. South winds 5 to 10 miles an hour. Thursday, sunny. Highs in the upper 80s. South winds 10 to 15 miles an hour with gusts up to 25 miles an hour. Thursday night, mostly clear until midnight, then becoming partly cloudy. Lows in the mid-60s. South winds 10 to 15 miles an hour with gusts up to 25 miles an hour. Friday, partly sunny. A chance of showers in the morning, then showers likely with a chance of thunderstorms in the afternoon. Highs in the mid-80s. Southwest winds 15 to 20 miles an hour. Chance of rain 70%. Friday night, a chance of thunderstorms. Showers likely. Lows in the mid-60s. Chance of rain 70%. Saturday, partly sunny with a chance of showers and thunderstorms. Highs in the upper 80s. Chance of rain 50%. Saturday night, a chance of thunderstorms until midnight. Partly cloudy with a chance of showers. Lows in the mid-60s. Chance of rain 50%. Sunday, partly sunny. A chance of showers and thunderstorms in the afternoon. Highs in the upper 80s. Chance of rain 30%. Sunday night, partly cloudy until midnight, then mostly cloudy with a chance of showers after midnight. Lows in the mid-60s. Chance of rain 40%. Monday, partly sunny with a chance of showers. A chance of thunderstorms in the afternoon. Highs in the upper 80s. Chance of rain 50%. Monday night, mostly cloudy with a chance of showers and thunderstorms until midnight, then partly cloudy after midnight. Lows in the mid-60s. Chance of rain 50%. Tuesday, mostly sunny. A chance of showers in the afternoon. Highs in the upper 80s. Chance of rain 40%. Again, the forecast for Peoria and surrounding areas of Central Illinois for the rest of today: sunny. Highs in the mid-80s. Southeast winds 5 to 10 miles an hour. At 8 a.m. in Peoria, skies were mostly sunny. The temperature was 65 degrees, the dew point was 44, and the relative humidity was 46%. The wind was east at 5 miles an hour. The pressure was 30.34 inches and steady. Around central and western Illinois, skies ranged from sunny to mostly sunny. It was 67 at Bloomington, 61 at Moline, 64 at Galesburg, 63 at Lakin, and 63 at Macomb. Quincy reported 64, Springfield reported 66, Lincoln reported 69, and Pontiac reported 67. And once again at 8 a.m. in Peoria, under mostly sunny skies, the temperature was 65. At 8 a.m. in Peoria, skies were sunny,

The temperature was 65 degrees, the dew point was 44, and the relative humidity was 46%. The wind was east at 5 miles an hour. The pressure was 30.34 inches and steady. Around central and western Illinois, it was sunny. It was 67 at Bloomington, 61 at Moline, 64 at Galesburg, 63 at Lakin, and 63 at Macomb. Quincy reported 64, Springfield reported 66, Lincoln reported 69, and Pontiac reported 67. And once again at 8 a.m. in Peoria, under sunny skies, the temperature was 65. Looking elsewhere around the Midwest at 8 a.m., Chicago was partly sunny, and 64. Indianapolis was mostly sunny, and 67. St. Louis was partly sunny, and 65. Kansas City was partly sunny, and 67. Des Moines was partly sunny, and 64. Milwaukee was partly sunny, and 62. And now a discussion of hazardous weather conditions for the following counties in Illinois: Fulton, Knox, Marshall, Mason, McLean, Peoria, Stark, Tazewell, and Woodford. This hazardous weather outlook is for central Illinois, east central Illinois, southeast Illinois, and west central Illinois. For today and tonight, no hazardous weather is expected at this time. For Thursday through Tuesday, scattered thunderstorms are possible. Friday through Monday, 30 to 60% chance. At this time, organized severe thunderstorms are not expected, but isolated strong storms can't be ruled out. Spotter information statement: spotter activation is not anticipated through tonight. 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Now for the official National Weather Service forecast for Peoria and surrounding areas of central Illinois. Rest of today, sunny. Highs in the mid-80s. Southeast winds 5 to 10 miles an hour. Tonight, mostly clear. Lows in the upper 50s. South winds 5 to 10 miles an hour. Thursday, sunny. Highs in the upper 80s. South winds 10 to 15 miles an hour with gusts up to 25 miles an hour. Thursday night, mostly clear until midnight, then becoming partly cloudy. Lows in the mid-60s. South winds 10 to 15 miles an hour with gusts up to 25 miles an hour. Friday, partly sunny. A chance of showers in the morning, then showers likely with a chance of thunderstorms in the afternoon. Highs in the mid-80s. Southwest winds 15 to 20 miles an hour. Chance of rain 70%. Friday night, a chance of thunderstorms. Showers likely. Lows in the mid-60s. Chance of rain 70%. Saturday, partly sunny with a chance of showers and thunderstorms. Highs in the upper 80s. Chance of rain 50%. Saturday night, a chance of thunderstorms until midnight. Partly cloudy with a chance of showers. Lows in the mid-60s. Chance of rain 50%. Sunday, partly sunny. A chance of showers and thunderstorms in the afternoon. Highs in the upper 80s. Chance of rain 30%. Sunday night, partly cloudy until midnight, then mostly cloudy with a chance of showers after midnight. Lows in the mid-60s. Chance of rain 40%. Monday, partly sunny with a chance of showers. A chance of thunderstorms in the afternoon. Highs in the upper 80s. Chance of rain 50%. Monday night, mostly cloudy with a chance of showers and thunderstorms until midnight, then partly cloudy after midnight. Lows in the mid-60s. Chance of rain 50%. Tuesday, mostly sunny. A chance of showers in the afternoon. Highs in the upper 80s. Chance of rain 40%. Again,

forecast for Peoria and surrounding areas of central Illinois for the rest of today, sunny. Highs in the mid-80s. Southeast winds 5 to 10 miles an hour. The Peoria, Illinois climate summary for yesterday, June 2, 2026. Yesterday's high temperature of 84 degrees occurred at 3:17 p.m. The normal high is 80. Yesterday's low temperature of 54 degrees occurred at 4:54 a.m. The normal low is 59. No precipitation fell yesterday, which leaves the monthly total at 0.00 inches. This is 0.27 inches below the normal amount of 0.27 inches for June. The total precipitation for the year still stands at 14.00 inches, which is 1.69 inches below normal. There were 4 cooling degree days yesterday, which is 2 below normal. This brings the monthly total to 11, which is normal. The yearly total since January 1st is 136, which is 23 above normal. Yesterday the maximum wind observed was 17 miles an hour from the east. The highest wind gust observed was 25 miles per hour from the east, which occurred at 7:03 p.m. Yesterday the average wind speed was 9 miles per hour. The normal high temperature for today is 80 degrees, and the normal low is 59. The record high for today is 100, which occurred in 1934, and the record low is 40, which occurred in 1969. Sunrise today is at 5:29 a.m. and sunset is at 8:25 p.m. At 8 a.m. in Peoria, skies were sunny. The temperature was 65 degrees, the dew point was 44, and the relative humidity was 46%. The wind was east at 5 miles an hour. The pressure was 30.34 inches and steady. Around central and western Illinois, it was sunny. It was 67 at Bloomington, 61 at Moline, 64 at Galesburg, 63 at Lakin, and 63 at Macomb. Quincy reported 64, Springfield reported 66, Lincoln reported 69, and Pontiac reported 67. And once again at 8 a.m. in Peoria, under sunny skies, the temperature was 65. Looking elsewhere around the Midwest at 8 a.m., Chicago was partly sunny, and 64. Indianapolis was mostly sunny, and 67. St. Louis was partly sunny, and 65. Kansas City was partly sunny, and 67. Des Moines was partly sunny, and 64. Milwaukee was partly sunny, and 62. And now a discussion of hazardous weather conditions for the following counties in Illinois: Fulton, Knox, Marshall, Mason, McLean, Peoria, Stark, Tazewell, and Woodford. This hazardous weather outlook is for central Illinois, east central Illinois, southeast Illinois, and west central Illinois. For today and tonight, no hazardous weather is expected at this time. For Thursday through Tuesday, scattered thunderstorms are possible. Friday through Monday, 30 to 60% chance. At this time, organized severe thunderstorms are not expected, but isolated strong storms can't be ruled out. Spotter information statement: spotter activation is not anticipated through tonight. The time is currently 8:20 a.m. Central Daylight Time. 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Now for the official National Weather Service forecast for Peoria and surrounding areas of central Illinois. Rest of today, sunny. Highs in the mid-80s. Southeast winds 5 to 10 miles an hour. Tonight, mostly clear. Lows in the upper 50s. South winds 5 to 10 miles an hour. Thursday, sunny. Highs in the upper 80s. South winds 10 to 15 miles an hour with gusts up to 25 miles an hour. Thursday night, mostly clear until midnight, then becoming partly cloudy. Lows in the mid-60s. South winds 10 to 15 miles an hour with gusts up to 25 miles an hour. Friday, partly sunny. A chance of showers in the morning, then showers likely with a chance of thunderstorms in the afternoon. Highs in the mid-80s. Southwest winds 15 to 20 miles an hour. Chance of rain 70%. Friday night, a chance of thunderstorms. Showers likely. Lows in the mid-60s. Chance of rain 70%. Saturday, partly sunny with a chance of showers and thunderstorms. Highs in the upper 80s. Chance of rain.

50%. Saturday night, a chance of thunderstorms until midnight. Partly cloudy with a chance of showers. Lows in the mid-60s. Chance of rain 50%. Sunday, partly sunny. A chance of showers and thunderstorms in the afternoon. Highs in the upper 80s. Chance of rain 30%. Sunday night, partly cloudy until midnight, then mostly cloudy with a chance of showers after midnight. Lows in the mid-60s. Chance of rain 40%. Monday, partly sunny with a chance of showers. A chance of thunderstorms in the afternoon. Highs in the upper 80s. Chance of rain 50%. Monday night, mostly cloudy with a chance of showers and thunderstorms until midnight, then partly cloudy after midnight. Lows in the mid-60s. Chance of rain 50%. Tuesday, mostly sunny. A chance of showers in the afternoon. Highs in the upper 80s. Chance of rain 40%. Again, the forecast for Peoria and surrounding areas of central Illinois for the rest of today, sunny. Highs in the mid-80s. Southeast winds 5 to 10 miles an hour. At 8 a.m. in Peoria, skies were sunny. The temperature was 65 degrees, the dew point was 44, and the relative humidity was 46%. The wind was east at 5 miles an hour. The pressure was 30.34 inches and steady. Around central and western Illinois, it was sunny. It was 67 at Bloomington, 61 at Moline, 66 at Galesburg, 63 at Lakin, and 67 at Macomb. Quincy reported 64, Springfield reported 66, Lincoln reported 69, and Pontiac reported 67. And once again at 8 a.m. in Peoria, under sunny skies, the temperature was 65. Looking elsewhere around the Midwest at 8 a.m., Chicago was partly sunny, and 64. Indianapolis was mostly sunny, and 67. St. Louis was partly sunny, and 65. Kansas City was partly sunny, and 67. Des Moines was partly sunny, and 64. Milwaukee was partly sunny, and 62. Here is a look at this morning's river stages and 24-hour changes. On the Illinois River, Morris is 4.7 feet, down 0.2 feet. La Salle is 11.1 feet, up 0.1 feet. Henry is 14.4 feet, down 0.1 feet. Peoria is 11.8 feet, down 0.1 feet. Havana is 6.6 feet, down 0.3 feet. Beardstown is 9.9 feet, no change from yesterday. Maradosa is 4.2 feet, down 0.2 feet. On the Lamoine River, Colmar is 4.5 feet, down 0.1 feet. On the Mackinac River, Conderville is 1.6 feet, down 0.1 feet. On the Spoon River, London Mills is 2.9 feet, down 0.1 feet. And now a discussion of hazardous weather conditions for the following counties in Illinois: Fulton, Knox, Marshall, Mason, McLean, Peoria, Stark, Tazewell, and Woodford. This hazardous weather outlook is for central Illinois, east central Illinois, southeast Illinois, and west central Illinois. For today and tonight, no hazardous weather is expected at this time. For Thursday through Tuesday, scattered thunderstorms are possible. Friday through Monday, 30 to 60% chance. At this time, organized severe thunderstorms are not expected, but isolated strong storms can't be ruled out. Spotter information statement. Spotter activation is not anticipated through tonight. Here is a look at this morning's river stages and 24-hour changes. On the Illinois River, Morris is 4.7 feet, down 0.2 feet. La Salle is 11.1 feet, up 0.1 feet. Henry is 14.4 feet, down 0.1 feet. Peoria is 11.8 feet, down 0.1 feet. Havana is 6.6 feet, down 0.3 feet. Beardstown is 9.9 feet, no change from yesterday. Maradosa is 4.2 feet, down 0.2 feet. On the Lamoine River, Colmar is 4.5 feet, down 0.1 feet. On the Mackinac River, Conderville is 1.6 feet, down 0.1 feet. On the Spoon River, London Mills is 2.9 feet, down 0.1 feet. The time is currently 8:27 a.m. Central Daylight Time. 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I'll have

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Now for the official National Weather Service forecast for Peoria and surrounding areas of central Illinois. Rest of today, sunny. Highs in the mid-80s. Southeast winds 5 to 10 miles an hour. Tonight, mostly clear. Lows in the upper 50s. South winds 5 to 10 miles an hour. Thursday, sunny. Highs in the upper 80s. South winds 10 to 15 miles an hour with gusts up to 25 miles an hour. Thursday night, mostly clear until midnight, then becoming partly cloudy. Lows in the mid-60s. South winds 10 to 15 miles an hour with gusts up to 25 miles an hour. Friday, partly sunny. A chance of showers in the morning, then showers likely with a chance of thunderstorms in the afternoon. Highs in the mid-80s. Southwest winds 15 to 20 miles an hour. Chance of rain 70%. Friday night, a chance of thunderstorms. Showers likely. Lows in the mid-60s. Chance of rain 70%. Saturday, partly sunny with a chance of showers and thunderstorms. Highs in the upper 80s. Chance of rain 50%. Saturday night, a chance of thunderstorms until midnight. Partly cloudy with a chance of showers. Lows in the mid-60s. Chance of rain 50%. Sunday, partly sunny. A chance of showers and thunderstorms in the afternoon. Highs in the upper 80s. Chance of rain 30%. Sunday night, partly cloudy until midnight, then mostly cloudy with a chance of showers after midnight. Lows in the mid-60s. Chance of rain 40%. Monday, partly sunny with a chance of showers. A chance of thunderstorms in the afternoon. Highs in the upper 80s. Chance of rain 50%. Monday night, mostly cloudy with a chance of showers and thunderstorms until midnight, then partly cloudy after midnight. Lows in the mid-60s. Chance of rain 50%. Tuesday, mostly sunny. A chance of showers in the afternoon. Highs in the upper 80s. Chance of rain 40%. Again, the forecast for Peoria and surrounding areas of central Illinois for the rest of today, sunny. Highs in the mid-80s. Southeast winds 5 to 10 miles an hour. At 8 a.m. in Peoria, skies were sunny. The temperature was 65 degrees, the dew point was 44, and the relative humidity was 46%. The wind was east at 5 miles an hour. The pressure was 30.34 inches and steady. Around central and western Illinois, it was sunny. It was 67 at Bloomington, 61 at Moline, 66 at Galesburg, 63 at Lakin, and 67 at Macomb. Quincy reported 64, Springfield reported 66, Lincoln reported 69, and Pontiac reported 67. And once again at 8 a.m. in Peoria, under sunny skies, the temperature was 65. The Peoria, Illinois climate summary for yesterday, June 2, 2026. Yesterday's high temperature of 84 degrees occurred at 3:17 p.m. The normal high is 80. Yesterday's low temperature of 54 degrees occurred at 4:54 a.m. The normal low is 59. No precipitation fell yesterday, which leaves the monthly total at 0.00 inches. This is 0.27 inches below the normal amount of 0.27 inches for June. The total precipitation for the year still stands at 14.00 inches, which is 1.69 inches below normal. There were 4 cooling degree days yesterday, which is 2 below normal. This brings the monthly total to 11, which is normal. The yearly total since January 1st is 136, which is 23 above normal. Yesterday the maximum wind observed was 17 miles an hour from the east. The highest wind gust observed was 25 miles per hour from the east, which occurred at 7:03 p.m. Yesterday the average wind speed was 9 miles per hour. The normal high temperature for today is 80 degrees, and the normal low is 59. The record high for today is 100, which occurred in 1934, and the record low is 40, which occurred in 1969. Sunrise today is at 5:29 a.m. and sunset is at 8:25 p.m. Looking elsewhere around the Midwest at 8 a.m., Chicago was partly sunny, and 64. Indianapolis was mostly sunny, and 67.

Louis was partly sunny, and 65. Kansas City was partly sunny, and 67. Des Moines was partly sunny, and 64. Milwaukee was partly sunny, and 62. And now a discussion of hazardous weather conditions for the following counties in Illinois: Fulton, Knox, Marshall, Mason, McLean, Peoria, Stark, Tazewell, and Woodford. This hazardous weather outlook is for Central Illinois, East Central Illinois, Southeast Illinois, and West Central Illinois. For today and tonight, no hazardous weather is expected at this time. For Thursday through Tuesday, scattered thunderstorms are possible. Friday through Monday, 30 to 60% chance. At this time, organized severe thunderstorms are not expected, but isolated strong storms can't be ruled out. Spotter information statement. Spotter activation is organized severe thunderstorms are not expected, but isolated strong storms can't be ruled out. Spotter information statement. Spotter activation is not anticipated through tonight. The time is currently 8:33 a.m. Central Daylight Time. 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Now for the official National Weather Service forecast for Peoria and surrounding areas of Central Illinois. Rest of today, sunny. Highs in the mid-80s. Southeast winds 5 to 10 miles an hour. Tonight, mostly clear. Lows in the upper 50s. South winds 5 to 10 miles an hour. Thursday, sunny. Highs in the upper 80s. South winds 10 to 15 miles an hour with gusts up to 25 miles an hour. Thursday night, mostly clear until midnight, then becoming partly cloudy. Lows in the mid-60s. South winds 10 to 15 miles an hour with gusts up to 25 miles an hour. Friday, partly sunny. A chance of showers in the morning, then showers likely with a chance of thunderstorms in the afternoon. Highs in the mid-80s. Southwest winds 15 to 20 miles an hour. Chance of rain 70%. Friday night, a chance of thunderstorms. Showers likely. Lows in the mid-60s. Chance of rain 70%. Saturday, partly sunny with a chance of showers and thunderstorms. Highs in the upper 80s. Chance of rain 50%. Saturday night, a chance of thunderstorms until midnight. Partly cloudy with a chance of showers. Lows in the mid-60s. Chance of rain 50%. Sunday, partly sunny. A chance of showers and thunderstorms in the afternoon. Highs in the upper 80s. Chance of rain 30%. Sunday night, partly cloudy until midnight, then mostly cloudy with a chance of showers after midnight. Lows in the mid-60s. Chance of rain 40%. Monday, partly sunny with a chance of showers. A chance of thunderstorms in the afternoon. Highs in the upper 80s. Chance of rain 50%. Monday night, mostly cloudy with a chance of showers and thunderstorms until midnight, then partly cloudy after midnight. Lows in the mid-60s. Chance of rain 50%. Tuesday, mostly sunny. A chance of showers in the afternoon. Highs in the upper 80s. Chance of rain 40%. Again, the forecast for Peoria and surrounding areas of Central Illinois for the rest of today, sunny. Highs in the mid-80s. Southeast winds 5 to 10 miles an hour. Here is a look at this morning's river stages and 24-hour changes. On the Illinois River, Mars is 4.7 feet, down 0.2 feet. La Salle is 11.1 feet, up 0.1 feet. Henry is 14.4 feet, down 0.1 feet. Peoria is 11.8 feet, down 0.1 feet. Havana is 6.6 feet, down 0.3 feet. Beardstown is 9.9 feet, no change from yesterday. Maridosha is 4.2 feet, down 0.2 feet. On the Lamoine River, Colmar is 4.5 feet, down 0.1 feet. On the Mackinac River, Condorville is 1.6 feet, down 0.1 feet. On the Spoon River, London Mills is 2.9 feet, down 0.1 feet. At 8 a.m. in Peoria, skies were sunny. The temperature was 65 degrees, the dew point was 44, and the relative humidity was 46%. The wind was east at 5 miles an hour. The pressure was 30.34.

beaches and steady. Around central and western Illinois, it was sunny. It was 67 at Bloomington, 61 at Moline, 66 at Galesburg, 63 at Lakin, and 67 at Macomb. Quincy reported 64, Springfield reported 66, Lincoln reported 69, and Pontiac reported 67. And once again at 8 a.m. in Peoria, under sunny skies, the temperature was 65. Looking elsewhere around the Midwest at 8 a.m., Chicago was partly sunny, and 64. Indianapolis was mostly sunny, and 67. St. Louis was partly sunny, and 65. Kansas City was partly sunny, and 67. Des Moines was partly sunny, and 64. Milwaukee was partly sunny, and 62. And now a discussion of hazardous weather conditions for the following counties in Illinois: Fulton, Knox, Marshall, Mason, McLean, Peoria, Stark, Tazewell, and Woodford. This hazardous weather outlook is for Central Illinois, East Central Illinois, Southeast Illinois, and West Central Illinois. For today and tonight, no hazardous weather is expected at this time. For Thursday through Tuesday, scattered thunderstorms are possible. Friday through Monday, 30 to 60% chance. At this time, organized severe thunderstorms are not expected, but isolated strong storms can't be ruled out. Spotter information statement: spotter activation is not anticipated through tonight. The time is currently 8:38 a.m. Central Daylight Time. 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Now for the official National Weather Service forecast for Peoria and surrounding areas of Central Illinois. Rest of today, sunny. Highs in the mid-80s. Southeast winds 5 to 10 miles an hour. Tonight, mostly clear. Lows in the upper 50s. South winds 5 to 10 miles an hour. Thursday, sunny. Highs in the upper 80s. South winds 10 to 15 miles an hour with gusts up to 25 miles an hour. Thursday night, mostly clear until midnight, then becoming partly cloudy. Lows in the mid-60s. South winds 10 to 15 miles an hour with gusts up to 25 miles an hour. Friday, partly sunny. A chance of showers in the morning, then showers likely with a chance of thunderstorms in the afternoon. Highs in the mid-80s. Southwest winds 15 to 20 miles an hour. Chance of rain 70%. Friday night, a chance of thunderstorms. Showers likely. Lows in the mid-60s. Chance of rain 70%. Saturday, partly sunny with a chance of showers and thunderstorms. Highs in the upper 80s. Chance of rain 50%. Saturday night, a chance of thunderstorms until midnight. Partly cloudy with a chance of showers. Lows in the mid-60s. Chance of rain 50%. Sunday, partly sunny. A chance of showers and thunderstorms in the afternoon. Highs in the upper 80s. Chance of rain 30%. Sunday night, partly cloudy until midnight, then mostly cloudy with a chance of showers after midnight. Lows in the mid-60s. Chance of rain 40%. Monday, partly sunny with a chance of showers. A chance of thunderstorms in the afternoon. Highs in the upper 80s. Chance of rain 50%. Monday night, mostly cloudy with a chance of showers and thunderstorms until midnight, then partly cloudy after midnight. Lows in the mid-60s. Chance of rain 50%. Tuesday, mostly sunny. A chance of showers in the afternoon. Highs in the upper 80s. Chance of rain 40%. Again, the forecast for Peoria and surrounding areas of Central Illinois for the rest of today: sunny. Highs in the mid-80s. Southeast winds 5 to 10 miles an hour. At 8 a.m. in Peoria, skies were sunny. The temperature was 65 degrees, the dew point was 44, and the relative humidity was 46%. The wind was east at 5 miles an hour. The pressure was 30.34 inches and steady. Around central and western Illinois, it was sunny. It was 67 at Bloomington, 61 at Moline, 66 at Galesburg, 63 at Lakin, and 67 at Macomb. Quincy reported 64, Springfield reported 66, Lincoln reported 69, and Pontiac reported 67.

and once again at 8 a.m. in Peoria, under sunny skies, the temperature was 65. Looking elsewhere around the Midwest at 8 a.m., Chicago was partly sunny, and 64. Indianapolis was mostly sunny, and 67. St. Louis was partly sunny, and 65. Kansas City was partly sunny, and 67. Des Moines was partly sunny, and 64. Milwaukee was partly sunny, and 62. And now a discussion of hazardous weather conditions for the following counties in Illinois: Fulton, Knox, Marshall, Mason, McLean, Peoria, Stark, Tazewell, and Woodford. This hazardous weather outlook is for Central Illinois, East Central Illinois, Southeast Illinois, and West Central Illinois. For today and tonight, no hazardous weather is expected at this time. For Thursday through Tuesday, scattered thunderstorms are possible. Friday through Monday, 30 to 60% chance. At this time, organized severe thunderstorms are not expected, but isolated strong storms can't be ruled out. Spotter information statement: spotter activation is not anticipated through tonight. The time is currently 8:43 a.m. Central Daylight Time. 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Now for the official National Weather Service forecast for Peoria and surrounding areas of Central Illinois. Rest of today, sunny. Highs in the mid-80s. Southeast winds 5 to 10 miles an hour. Tonight, mostly clear. Lows in the upper 50s. South winds 5 to 10 miles an hour. Thursday, sunny. Highs in the upper 80s. South winds 10 to 15 miles an hour with gusts up to 25 miles an hour. Thursday night, mostly clear until midnight, then becoming partly cloudy. Lows in the mid-60s. South winds 10 to 15 miles an hour with gusts up to 25 miles an hour. Friday, partly sunny. A chance of showers in the morning, then showers likely with a chance of thunderstorms in the afternoon. Highs in the mid-80s. Southwest winds 15 to 20 miles an hour. Chance of rain 70%. Friday night, a chance of thunderstorms. Showers likely. Lows in the mid-60s. Chance of rain 70%. Saturday, partly sunny with a chance of showers and thunderstorms. Highs in the upper 80s. Chance of rain 50%. Saturday night, a chance of thunderstorms until midnight. Partly cloudy with a chance of showers. Lows in the mid-60s. Chance of rain 50%. Sunday, partly sunny. A chance of showers and thunderstorms in the afternoon. Highs in the upper 80s. Chance of rain 30%. Sunday night, partly cloudy until midnight, then mostly cloudy with a chance of showers after midnight. Lows in the mid-60s. Chance of rain 40%. Monday, partly sunny with a chance of showers. A chance of thunderstorms in the afternoon. Highs in the upper 80s. Chance of rain 50%. Monday night, mostly cloudy with a chance of showers and thunderstorms until midnight, then partly cloudy after midnight. Lows in the mid-60s. Chance of rain 50%. Tuesday, mostly sunny. A chance of showers in the afternoon. Highs in the upper 80s. Chance of rain 40%. Again, the forecast for Peoria and surrounding areas of Central Illinois for the rest of today: sunny. Highs in the mid-80s. Southeast winds 5 to 10 miles an hour. The Peoria, Illinois climate summary for yesterday, June 2, 2026. Yesterday's high temperature of 84 degrees occurred at 3:17 p.m. The normal high is 80. Yesterday's low temperature of 54 degrees occurred at 4:54 a.m. The normal low is 59. No precipitation fell yesterday, which leaves the monthly total at 0.00 inches. This is 0.27 inches below the normal amount of 0.27 inches for June. The total precipitation for the year still stands at 14.00 inches, which is 1.69 inches below normal. There were 4 cooling degree days yesterday, which is 2 below normal. This brings the monthly total to 11, which is normal. The yearly total since January 1st is 136, which is 23 above normal. Yesterday the maximum wind observed was 17 miles an hour from the east.
The highest wind gust observed was 25 miles per hour from the east, which occurred at 7:03 p.m. Yesterday, the average wind speed was 9 miles per hour. The normal high temperature for today is 80 degrees, and the normal low is 59. The record high for today is 100, which occurred in 1934, and the record low is 40, which occurred in 1969. Sunrise today is at 5:29 a.m. and sunset is at 8:25 p.m. Here is a look at this morning's river stages and 24-hour changes. On the Illinois River, Mars is 4.7 feet, down 0.2 feet. La Salle is 11.1 feet, up 0.1 feet. Henry is 14.4 feet, down 0.1 feet. Peoria is 11.8 feet, down 0.1 feet. Havana is 6.6 feet, down 0.3 feet. Beardstown is 9.9 feet, no change from yesterday. Maradosa is 4.2 feet, down 0.2 feet. On the Lamoine River, Colmar is 4.5 feet, down 0.1 feet. On the Mackinac River, Conderville is 1.6 feet, down 0.1 feet. On the Spoon River, London Mills is 2.9 feet, down 0.1 feet. At 8 a.m. in Peoria, skies were sunny. The temperature was 65 degrees, the dew point was 44, and the relative humidity was 46%. The wind was east at 5 miles an hour. The pressure was 30.34 inches and steady. Around central and western Illinois, it was sunny. It was 67 at Bloomington, 61 at Moline, 66 at Galesburg, 63 at Lakin, and 67 at Macomb. Quincy reported 64, Springfield reported 66, Lincoln reported 69, and Pontiac reported 67. And once again at 8 a.m. in Peoria, under sunny skies, the temperature was 65. Looking elsewhere around the Midwest at 8 a.m., Chicago was partly sunny, and 64. Indianapolis was mostly sunny, and 67. St. Louis was partly sunny, and 65. Kansas City was partly sunny, and 67. Des Moines was partly sunny, and 64. Milwaukee was partly sunny, and 62. And now a discussion of hazardous weather conditions for the following counties in Illinois: Fulton, Knox, Marshall, Mason, McLean, Peoria, Stark, Tazewell, and Woodford. This hazardous weather outlook is for Central Illinois, East Central Illinois, Southeast Illinois, and West Central Illinois. For today and tonight, no hazardous weather is expected at this time. For Thursday through Tuesday, scattered thunderstorms are possible. Friday through Monday, 30 to 60% chance. At this time, organized severe thunderstorms are not expected, but isolated strong storms can't be ruled out. Spotter information statement: spotter activation is not anticipated through tonight. The time is currently 8:50 a.m. Central Daylight Time. 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Now for the official National Weather Service forecast for Peoria and surrounding areas of Central Illinois. Rest of today, sunny. Highs in the mid-80s. Southeast winds 5 to 10 miles an hour. Tonight, mostly clear. Lows in the upper 50s. South winds 5 to 10 miles an hour. Thursday, sunny. Highs in the upper 80s. South winds 10 to 15 miles an hour with gusts up to 25 miles an hour. Thursday night, mostly clear until midnight, then becoming partly cloudy. Lows in the mid-60s. South winds 10 to 15 miles an hour with gusts up to 25 miles an hour. Friday, partly sunny. A chance of showers in the morning, then showers likely with a chance of thunderstorms in the afternoon. Highs in the mid-80s. Southwest winds 15 to 20 miles an hour. Chance of rain 70%. Friday night, a chance of thunderstorms. Showers likely. Lows in the mid-60s. Chance of rain 70%. Saturday, partly sunny with a chance of showers and thunderstorms. Highs in the upper 80s. Chance of rain 50%. Saturday night, a chance of thunderstorms until midnight. Partly cloudy with a chance of showers. Lows in the mid-60s. Chance of rain 50%. Sunday, partly sunny. A chance of showers and thunderstorms in the afternoon.
Highs in the upper

80s. Chance of rain 30%. Sunday night, partly cloudy until midnight, then mostly cloudy with a chance of showers after midnight. Lows in the mid-60s. Chance of rain 40%. Monday, partly sunny with a chance of showers. A chance of thunderstorms in the afternoon. Highs in the upper 80s. Chance of rain 50%. Monday night, mostly cloudy with a chance of showers and thunderstorms until midnight, then partly cloudy after midnight. Lows in the mid-60s. Chance of rain 50%. Tuesday, mostly sunny. A chance of showers in the afternoon. Highs in the upper 80s. Chance of rain 40%. Again, the forecast for Peoria and surrounding areas of central Illinois for the rest of today, sunny. Highs in the mid-80s. Southeast winds 5 to 10 miles an hour. At 8 a.m. in Peoria, skies were sunny. The temperature was 65 degrees, the dew point was 44, and the relative humidity was 46%. The wind was east at 5 miles an hour. The pressure was 30.34 inches and steady. Around central and western Illinois, it was sunny. It was 67 at Bloomington, 61 at Moline, 66 at Galesburg, 63 at Lakin, and 67 at Macomb. Quincy reported 64, Springfield reported 66, Lincoln reported 69, and Pontiac reported 67. And once again at 8 a.m. in Peoria, under sunny skies, the temperature was 65. Looking elsewhere around the Midwest at 8 a.m., Chicago was partly sunny, and 64. Indianapolis was mostly sunny, and 67. St. Louis was partly sunny, and 65. Kansas City was partly sunny, and 67. Des Moines was partly sunny, and 64. Milwaukee was partly sunny, and 62. And now a discussion of hazardous weather conditions for the following counties in Illinois: Fulton, Knox, Marshall, Mason, McLean, Peoria, Stark, Tazewell, and Woodford. This hazardous weather outlook is for central Illinois, east central Illinois, southeast Illinois, and west central Illinois. For today and tonight, no hazardous weather is expected at this time. For Thursday through Tuesday, scattered thunderstorms are possible. Friday through Monday, 30 to 60% chance. At this time, organized severe thunderstorms are not expected, but isolated strong storms can't be ruled out. Spotter information statement: spotter activation is not anticipated through tonight. Here is a look at this morning's river stages and 24-hour changes. On the Illinois River, Mars is 4.7 feet, down 0.2 feet. La Salle is 11.1 feet, up 0.1 feet. Henry is 14.4 feet, down 0.1 feet. Peoria is 11.8 feet, down 0.1 feet. Havana is 6.6 feet, down 0.3 feet. Beardstown is 9.9 feet, no change from yesterday. Maridosha is 4.2 feet, down 0.2 feet. On the Lamoine River, Colmar is 4.5 feet, down 0.1 feet. On the Mackinac River, Conderville is 1.6 feet, down 0.1 feet. On the Spoon River, London Mills is 2.9 feet, down 0.1 feet. The time is currently 8:55 a.m. Central Daylight Time. 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Now for the official National Weather Service forecast for Peoria and surrounding areas of central Illinois. Rest of today, sunny. Highs in the mid-80s. Southeast winds 5 to 10 miles an hour. Tonight, mostly clear. Lows in the upper 50s. South winds 5 to 10 miles an hour. Thursday, sunny. Highs in the upper 80s. South winds 10 to 15 miles an hour with gusts up to 25 miles an hour. Thursday night, mostly clear until midnight, then becoming partly cloudy. Lows in the mid-60s. South winds 10 to 15 miles an hour with gusts up to 25 miles an hour. Friday, partly sunny. A chance of showers in the morning, then showers likely with a chance of thunderstorms in the afternoon. Highs in the mid-80s. Southwest winds 15 to 20 miles an hour. Chance of rain 70%. Friday night, a chance of thunderstorms. Showers likely. Lows in the mid-60s.

chance of rain 70%. Saturday, partly sunny with a chance of showers and thunderstorms. Highs in the upper 80s. Chance of rain 50%. Saturday night, a chance of thunderstorms until midnight. Partly cloudy with a chance of showers. Lows in the mid-60s. Chance of rain 50%. Sunday, partly sunny. A chance of showers and thunderstorms in the afternoon. Highs in the upper 80s. Chance of rain 30%. Sunday night, partly cloudy until midnight, then mostly cloudy with a chance of showers after midnight. Lows in the mid-60s. Chance of rain 40%. Monday, partly sunny with a chance of showers. A chance of thunderstorms in the afternoon. Highs in the upper 80s. Chance of rain 50%. Monday night, mostly cloudy with a chance of showers and thunderstorms until midnight, then partly cloudy after midnight. Lows in the mid-60s. Chance of rain 50%. Tuesday, mostly sunny. A chance of showers in the afternoon. Highs in the upper 80s. Chance of rain 40%. Again, the forecast for Peoria and surrounding areas of central Illinois for the rest of today, sunny. Highs in the mid-80s. Southeast winds 5 to 10 miles an hour. At 8 a.m. in Peoria, skies were sunny. The temperature was 65 degrees, the dew point was 44, and the relative humidity was 46%. The wind was east at 5 miles an hour. The pressure was 30.34 inches and steady. Around central and western Illinois, it was sunny. It was 67 at Bloomington, 61 at Moline, 66 at Galesburg, 63 at Lakin, and 67 at Macomb. Quincy reported 64, Springfield reported 66, Lincoln reported 69, and Pontiac reported 67. And once again at 8 a.m. in Peoria, under sunny skies, the temperature was 65. Looking elsewhere around the Midwest at 8 a.m., Chicago was partly sunny, and 64. Indianapolis was mostly sunny, and 67. St. Louis was partly sunny, and 65. Kansas City was partly sunny, and 67. Des Moines was partly sunny, and 64. Milwaukee was partly sunny, and 62. And now a discussion of hazardous weather conditions for the following counties in Illinois: Fulton, Knox, Marshall, Mason, McLean, Peoria, Stark, Tazewell, and Woodford. This hazardous weather outlook is for central Illinois, east central Illinois, southeast Illinois, and west central Illinois. For today and tonight, no hazardous weather is expected at this time. For Thursday through Tuesday, scattered thunderstorms are possible. Friday through Monday, 30 to 60% chance. At this time, organized severe thunderstorms are not expected, but isolated strong storms can't be ruled out. Spotter information statement: spotter activation is not anticipated through tonight. The time is currently 9 a.m. Central Daylight Time. 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Now for the official National Weather Service forecast for Peoria and surrounding areas of central Illinois. Rest of today, sunny. Highs in the mid-80s. Southeast winds 5 to 10 miles an hour. Tonight, mostly clear. Lows in the upper 50s. South winds 5 to 10 miles an hour. Thursday, sunny. Highs in the upper 80s. South winds 10 to 15 miles an hour with gusts up to 25 miles an hour. Thursday night, mostly clear until midnight, then becoming partly cloudy. Lows in the mid-60s. South winds 10 to 15 miles an hour with gusts up to 25 miles an hour. Friday, partly sunny. A chance of showers in the morning, then showers likely with a chance of thunderstorms in the afternoon. Highs in the mid-80s. Southwest winds 15 to 20 miles an hour. Chance of rain 70%. Friday night, a chance of thunderstorms. Showers likely. Lows in the mid-60s. Chance of rain 70%. Saturday, partly sunny with a chance of showers and thunderstorms. Highs in the upper 80s. Chance of rain 50%. Saturday night, a chance of thunderstorms until midnight. Partly cloudy with a chance of showers. Lows in the mid-60s. Chance of rain 50%.

Peoria and surrounding areas of central Illinois for the rest of today, sunny. Highs in the mid-80s. Southeast winds 5 to 10 miles an hour. The time is currently 9:03 a.m. Central Daylight Time. 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Now for the official National Weather Service forecast for Peoria and surrounding areas of central Illinois. Rest of today, sunny. Highs in the mid-80s. Southeast winds 5 to 10 miles an hour. Tonight, mostly clear. Lows in the upper 50s. South winds 5 to 10 miles an hour. Thursday, sunny. Highs in the upper 80s. South winds 10 to 15 miles an hour with gusts up to 25 miles an hour. Thursday night, mostly clear until midnight, then becoming partly cloudy. Lows in the mid-60s. South winds 10 to 15 miles an hour with gusts up to 25 miles an hour. Friday, partly sunny. A chance of showers in the morning, then showers likely with a chance of thunderstorms in the afternoon. Highs in the mid-80s. Southwest winds 15 to 20 miles an hour. Chance of rain 70%. Friday night, a chance of thunderstorms. Showers likely. Lows in the mid-60s. Chance of rain 70%. Saturday, partly sunny with a chance of showers and thunderstorms. Highs in the upper 80s. Chance of rain 50%. Saturday night, a chance of thunderstorms until midnight. Partly cloudy with a chance of showers. Lows in the mid-60s. Chance of rain 50%. Sunday, partly sunny. A chance of showers and thunderstorms in the afternoon. Highs in the upper 80s. Chance of rain 30%. Sunday night, partly cloudy until midnight, then mostly cloudy with a chance of showers after midnight. Lows in the mid-60s. Chance of rain 40%. Monday, partly sunny with a chance of showers. A chance of thunderstorms in the afternoon. Highs in the upper 80s. Chance of rain 50%. Monday night, mostly cloudy with a chance of showers and thunderstorms until midnight, then partly cloudy after midnight. Lows in the mid-60s. Chance of rain 50%. Tuesday, mostly sunny. A chance of showers in the afternoon. Highs in the upper 80s. Chance of rain 40%. Again, the forecast for Peoria and surrounding areas of central Illinois for the rest of today, sunny. Highs in the mid-80s. Southeast winds 5 to 10 miles an hour. Here is a look at this morning's river stages and 24-hour changes. On the Illinois River, Mars is 4.7 feet, down 0.2 feet. La Salle is 11.1 feet, up 0.1 feet. Henry is 14.4 feet, down 0.1 feet. Peoria is 11.8 feet, down 0.1 feet. Havana is 6.6 feet, down 0.3 feet. Beardstown is 9.9 feet, no change from yesterday. Maridosha is 4.2 feet, down 0.2 feet. On the Lamoine River, Colmar is 4.5 feet, down 0.1 feet. On the Mackinac River, Conderville is 1.6 feet, down 0.1 feet. On the Spoon River, London Mills is 2.9 feet, down 0.1 feet. At 9 a.m. in Peoria, skies were sunny. The temperature was 70 degrees, the dew point was 42, and the relative humidity was 36%. The wind was south at 7 miles an hour. The pressure was 30.34 inches and steady. Around central and western Illinois, it was sunny, and the temperatures were in the lower 70s. And once again at 9 a.m. in Peoria, under sunny skies, the temperature was 70. The time is currently 9:07 a.m. Central Daylight Time. 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Now for the official National Weather Service forecast for Peoria and surrounding areas of central Illinois. Rest of today, sunny. Highs in the mid-80s. Southeast winds 5 to 10 miles an hour. Tonight, mostly clear. Lows in the upper 50s. South winds 5 to 10 miles an hour. Thursday, sunny. Highs in the upper 80s. South winds 10 to 15 miles an hour with gusts up to 25 miles an hour.

Thursday night, mostly clear until midnight, then becoming partly cloudy. Lows in the mid-60s. South winds 10 to 15 miles an hour with gusts up to 25 miles an hour. Friday, partly sunny. A chance of showers in the morning, then showers likely with a chance of thunderstorms in the afternoon. Highs in the mid-80s. Southwest winds 15 to 20 miles an hour. Chance of rain 70%. Friday night, a chance of thunderstorms. Showers likely. Lows in the mid-60s. Chance of rain 70%. Saturday, partly sunny with a chance of showers and thunderstorms. Highs in the upper 80s. Chance of rain 50%. Saturday night, a chance of thunderstorms until midnight. Partly cloudy with a chance of showers. Lows in the mid-60s. Chance of rain 50%. Sunday, partly sunny. A chance of showers and thunderstorms in the afternoon. Highs in the upper 80s. Chance of rain 30%. Sunday night, partly cloudy until midnight, then mostly cloudy with a chance of showers after midnight. Lows in the mid-60s. Chance of rain 40%. Monday, partly sunny with a chance of showers. A chance of thunderstorms in the afternoon. Highs in the upper 80s. Chance of rain 50%. Monday night, mostly cloudy with a chance of showers and thunderstorms until midnight, then partly cloudy after midnight. Lows in the mid-60s. Chance of rain 50%. Tuesday, mostly sunny. A chance of showers in the afternoon. Highs in the upper 80s. Chance of rain 40%. Again, the forecast for Peoria and surrounding areas of central Illinois for the rest of today, sunny. Highs in the mid-80s. Southeast winds 5 to 10 miles an hour. At 9 a.m. in Peoria, skies were sunny. The temperature was 70 degrees, the dew point was 42, and the relative humidity was 36%. The wind was south at 7 miles an hour. The pressure was 30.34 inches and steady. Around central and western Illinois, it was sunny, and the temperatures were in the lower 70s. And once again at 9 a.m. in Peoria, under sunny skies, the temperature was 70. Looking elsewhere around the Midwest at 9 a.m., Chicago was partly sunny, and 70. Indianapolis was mostly sunny, and 71. St. Louis was mostly sunny, and 70. Kansas City was mostly sunny, and 71. Des Moines was partly sunny, and 68. Milwaukee was partly sunny, and 69. The time is currently 9:10 a.m. Central Daylight Time. 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Now for the official National Weather Service forecast for Peoria and surrounding areas of central Illinois. Rest of today, sunny. Highs in the mid-80s. Southeast winds 5 to 10 miles an hour. Tonight, mostly clear. Lows in the upper 50s. South winds 5 to 10 miles an hour. Thursday, sunny. Highs in the upper 80s. South winds 10 to 15 miles an hour with gusts up to 25 miles an hour. Thursday night, mostly clear until midnight, then becoming partly cloudy. Lows in the mid-60s. South winds 10 to 15 miles an hour with gusts up to 25 miles an hour. Friday, partly sunny. A chance of showers in the morning, then showers likely with a chance of thunderstorms in the afternoon. Highs in the mid-80s. Southwest winds 15 to 20 miles an hour. Chance of rain 70%. Friday night, a chance of thunderstorms. Showers likely. Lows in the mid-60s. Chance of rain 70%. Saturday, partly sunny with a chance of showers and thunderstorms. Highs in the upper 80s. Chance of rain 50%. Saturday night, a chance of thunderstorms until midnight. Partly cloudy with a chance of showers. Lows in the mid-60s. Chance of rain 50%. Sunday, partly sunny. A chance of showers and thunderstorms in the afternoon. Highs in the upper 80s. Chance of rain 30%. Sunday night, partly cloudy until midnight, then mostly cloudy with a chance of showers after midnight. Lows in the mid-60s. Chance of rain 40%. Monday, partly sunny with a chance of showers.
a chance of thunderstorms in the afternoon. Highs in the upper 80s. Chance of rain 50%. Monday night, mostly cloudy with a chance of showers and thunderstorms until midnight, then partly cloudy after midnight. Lows in the mid-60s. Chance of rain 50%. Tuesday, mostly sunny. A chance of showers in the afternoon. Highs in the upper 80s. Chance of rain 40%. Again, the forecast for Peoria and surrounding areas of central Illinois for the rest of today, sunny. Highs in the mid-80s. Southeast winds 5 to 10 miles an hour. 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At 9 a.m. in Peoria, skies were sunny. The temperature was 70 degrees, the dew point was 42, and the relative humidity was 36%. The wind was south at 7 miles an hour. The pressure was 30.34 inches and steady. Around central and western Illinois, skies ranged from sunny to mostly sunny, and the temperatures were in the lower 70s. And once again at 9 a.m. in Peoria, under sunny skies, the temperature was 70. Looking elsewhere around the Midwest at 9 a.m., Chicago was partly sunny, and 70. Indianapolis was mostly sunny, and 71. St. Louis was mostly sunny, and 70. Kansas City was mostly sunny, and 71. Des Moines was partly sunny, and 68. Milwaukee was partly sunny, and 69. Here is a look at this morning's river stages and 24-hour changes. On the Illinois River, Mars is 4.7 feet, down 0.2 feet. La Salle is 11.1 feet, up 0.1 feet. Henry is 14.4 feet, down 0.1 feet. Peoria is 11.8 feet, down 0.1 feet. Havana is 6.6 feet, down 0.3 feet. Beardstown is 9.9 feet, no change from yesterday. Mero de Ocha is 4.2 feet, down 0.2 feet. On the Lamoine River, Colmar is 4.5 feet, down 0.1 feet. On the Mackinac River, Conderville is 1.6 feet, down 0.1 feet. On the Spoon River, London Mills is 2.9 feet, down 0.1 feet. The time is currently 9:16 a.m. Central Daylight Time. 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Now for the official National Weather Service forecast for Peoria and surrounding areas of central Illinois. Rest of today, sunny. Highs in the mid-80s. Southeast winds 5 to 10 miles an hour. Tonight, mostly clear. Lows in the upper 50s. South winds 5 to 10 miles an hour. Thursday, sunny. Highs in the upper 80s. South winds 10 to 15 miles an hour with gusts up to 25 miles an hour. Thursday night, mostly clear until midnight, then becoming partly cloudy. Lows in the mid-60s. South winds 10 to 15 miles an hour with gusts up to 25 miles an hour. Friday, partly sunny. A chance of showers in the morning, then showers likely with a chance of thunderstorms in the afternoon. Highs in the mid-80s. Southwest winds 15 to 20 miles an hour. Chance of rain 70%. Friday night, a chance of thunderstorms. Showers likely. Lows in the mid-60s. Chance of rain 70%. Saturday, partly sunny with a chance of showers and thunderstorms. Highs in the upper 80s. Chance of rain 50%. Saturday night, a chance of thunderstorms until midnight. Partly cloudy with a chance of showers. Lows in the mid-60s. Chance of rain 50%. Sunday, partly sunny. A chance of showers and thunderstorms in the afternoon. Highs in the upper 80s. Chance of rain 30%. Sunday night, partly cloudy until midnight, then mostly cloudy with a chance of showers after midnight.

lows in the mid-60s. Chance of rain 40%. Monday, partly sunny with a chance of showers. A chance of thunderstorms in the afternoon. Highs in the upper 80s. Chance of rain 50%. Monday night, mostly cloudy with a chance of showers and thunderstorms until midnight, then partly cloudy after midnight. Lows in the mid-60s. Chance of rain 50%. Tuesday, mostly sunny. A chance of showers in the afternoon. Highs in the upper 80s. Chance of rain 40%. Again, the forecast for Peoria and surrounding areas of central Illinois for the rest of today, sunny. Highs in the mid-80s. Southeast winds 5 to 10 miles an hour. At 9 a.m. in Peoria, skies were sunny. The temperature was 70 degrees, the dew point was 42, and the relative humidity was 36%. The wind was south at 7 miles an hour. The pressure was 30.34 inches and steady. Around central and western Illinois, skies ranged from sunny to mostly sunny, and the temperatures were in the lower 70s. And once again at 9 a.m. in Peoria, under sunny skies, the temperature was 70. Looking elsewhere around the Midwest at 9 a.m., Chicago was partly sunny, and 70. Indianapolis was mostly sunny, and 71. St. Louis was mostly sunny, and 70. Kansas City was mostly sunny, and 71. Des Moines was partly sunny, and 68. Milwaukee was partly sunny, and 69. The time is currently 9:19 a.m. Central Daylight Time. 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Now for the official National Weather Service forecast for Peoria and surrounding areas of central Illinois. Rest of today, sunny. Highs in the mid-80s. Southeast winds 5 to 10 miles an hour. Tonight, mostly clear. Lows in the upper 50s. South winds 5 to 10 miles an hour. Thursday, sunny. Highs in the upper 80s. South winds 10 to 15 miles an hour with gusts up to 25 miles an hour. Thursday night, mostly clear until midnight, then becoming partly cloudy. Lows in the mid-60s. South winds 10 to 15 miles an hour with gusts up to 25 miles an hour. Friday, partly sunny. A chance of showers in the morning, then showers likely with a chance of thunderstorms in the afternoon. Highs in the mid-80s. Southwest winds 15 to 20 miles an hour. Chance of rain 70%. Friday night, a chance of thunderstorms. Showers likely. Lows in the mid-60s. Chance of rain 70%. Saturday, partly sunny with a chance of showers and thunderstorms. Highs in the upper 80s. Chance of rain 50%. Saturday night, a chance of thunderstorms until midnight. Partly cloudy with a chance of showers. Lows in the mid-60s. Chance of rain 50%. Sunday, partly sunny. A chance of showers and thunderstorms in the afternoon. Highs in the upper 80s. Chance of rain 30%. Sunday night, partly cloudy until midnight, then mostly cloudy with a chance of showers after midnight. Lows in the mid-60s. Chance of rain 40%. Monday, partly sunny with a chance of showers. A chance of thunderstorms in the afternoon. Highs in the upper 80s. Chance of rain 50%. Monday night, mostly cloudy with a chance of showers and thunderstorms until midnight, then partly cloudy after midnight. Lows in the mid-60s. Chance of rain 50%. Tuesday, mostly sunny. A chance of showers in the afternoon. Highs in the upper 80s. Chance of rain 40%. Again, the forecast for Peoria and surrounding areas of central Illinois for the rest of today, sunny. Highs in the mid-80s. Southeast winds 5 to 10 miles an hour. At 9 a.m. in Peoria, skies were sunny. The temperature was 70 degrees, the dew point was 42, and the relative humidity was 36%. The wind was south at 7 miles an hour. The pressure was 30.34 inches and steady. Around central and western Illinois, skies ranged from sunny to mostly sunny, and the temperatures were in the lower 70s. And once again at 9 a.m. in Peoria, under sunny skies, the temperature was 70.
Looking elsewhere around the Midwest at 9 a.m., Chicago was partly sunny, and 70. Indianapolis was mostly sunny, and 71. St. Louis was mostly sunny, and 70. Kansas City was mostly sunny, and 71. Des Moines was partly sunny, and 68. Milwaukee was partly sunny, and 69. The time is currently 9:23 a.m. Central Daylight Time. 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Now for the official National Weather Service forecast for Peoria and surrounding areas of central Illinois. Rest of today, sunny. Highs in the mid-80s. Southeast winds 5 to 10 miles an hour. Tonight, mostly clear. Lows in the upper 50s. South winds 5 to 10 miles an hour. Thursday, sunny. Highs in the upper 80s. South winds 10 to 15 miles an hour with gusts up to 25 miles an hour. Thursday night, mostly clear until midnight, then becoming partly cloudy. Lows in the mid-60s. South winds 10 to 15 miles an hour with gusts up to 25 miles an hour. Friday, partly sunny. A chance of showers in the morning, then showers likely with a chance of thunderstorms in the afternoon. Highs in the mid-80s. Southwest winds 15 to 20 miles an hour. Chance of rain 70%. Friday night, a chance of thunderstorms. Showers likely. Lows in the mid-60s. Chance of rain 70%. Saturday, partly sunny with a chance of showers and thunderstorms. Highs in the upper 80s. Chance of rain 50%. Saturday night, a chance of thunderstorms until midnight. Partly cloudy with a chance of showers. Lows in the mid-60s. Chance of rain 50%. Sunday, partly sunny. A chance of showers and thunderstorms in the afternoon. Highs in the upper 80s. Chance of rain 30%. Sunday night, partly cloudy until midnight, then mostly cloudy with a chance of showers after midnight. Lows in the mid-60s. Chance of rain 40%. Monday, partly sunny with a chance of showers. A chance of thunderstorms in the afternoon. Highs in the upper 80s. Chance of rain 50%. Monday night, mostly cloudy with a chance of showers and thunderstorms until midnight, then partly cloudy after midnight. Lows in the mid-60s. Chance of rain 50%. Tuesday, mostly sunny. A chance of showers in the afternoon. Highs in the upper 80s. Chance of rain 40%. Again, the forecast for Peoria and surrounding areas of central Illinois for the rest of today, sunny. Highs in the mid-80s. Southeast winds 5 to 10 miles an hour. Here is a look at this morning's river stages and 24-hour changes. On the Illinois River, Mars is 4.7 feet, down 0.2 feet. La Salle is 11.1 feet, up 0.1 feet. Henry is 14.4 feet, down 0.1 feet. Peoria is 11.8 feet, down 0.1 feet. Havana is 6.6 feet, down 0.3 feet. Beardstown is 9.9 feet, no change from yesterday. Maridosha is 4.2 feet, down 0.2 feet. On the Lamoine River, Colmar is 4.5 feet, down 0.1 feet. On the Mackinac River, Condorville is 1.6 feet, down 0.1 feet. On the Spoon River, London Mills is 2.9 feet, down 0.1 feet. At 9 a.m. in Peoria, skies were sunny. The temperature was 70 degrees, the dew point was 42, and the relative humidity was 36%. The wind was south at 7 miles an hour. The pressure was 30.34 inches and steady. Around central and western Illinois, skies ranged from sunny to mostly sunny, and the temperatures were in the lower 70s. And once again at 9 a.m. in Peoria, under sunny skies, the temperature was 70. Looking elsewhere around the Midwest at 9 a.m., Chicago was partly sunny, and 70. Indianapolis was mostly sunny, and 71. St. Louis was mostly sunny, and 70. Kansas City was mostly sunny, and 71. Des Moines was partly sunny, and 68. Milwaukee was partly sunny, and 69. The time is currently 9:27 a.m. Central Daylight Time.
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Now for the official National Weather Service forecast for Peoria and surrounding areas of central Illinois. Rest of today, sunny. Highs in the mid-80s. Southeast winds 5 to 10 miles an hour. Tonight, mostly clear. Lows in the upper 50s. South winds 5 to 10 miles an hour. Thursday, sunny. Highs in the upper 80s. South winds 10 to 15 miles an hour with gusts up to 25 miles an hour. Thursday night, mostly clear until midnight, then becoming partly cloudy. Lows in the mid-60s. South winds 10 to 15 miles an hour with gusts up to 25 miles an hour. Friday, partly sunny. A chance of showers in the morning, then showers likely with a chance of thunderstorms in the afternoon. Highs in the mid-80s. Southwest winds 15 to 20 miles an hour. Chance of rain 70%. Friday night, a chance of thunderstorms. Showers likely. Lows in the mid-60s. Chance of rain 70%. Saturday, partly sunny with a chance of showers and thunderstorms. Highs in the upper 80s. Chance of rain 50%. Saturday night, a chance of thunderstorms until midnight. Partly cloudy with a chance of showers. Lows in the mid-60s. Chance of rain 50%. Sunday, partly sunny. A chance of showers and thunderstorms in the afternoon. Highs in the upper 80s. Chance of rain 30%. Sunday night, partly cloudy until midnight, then mostly cloudy with a chance of showers after midnight. Lows in the mid-60s. Chance of rain 40%. Monday, partly sunny with a chance of showers. A chance of thunderstorms in the afternoon. Highs in the upper 80s. Chance of rain 50%. Monday night, mostly cloudy with a chance of showers and thunderstorms until midnight, then partly cloudy after midnight. Lows in the mid-60s. Chance of rain 50%. Tuesday, mostly sunny. A chance of showers in the afternoon. Highs in the upper 80s. Chance of rain 40%. Again, the forecast for Peoria and surrounding areas of central Illinois for the rest of today, sunny. Highs in the mid-80s. Southeast winds 5 to 10 miles an hour. At 9 a.m. in Peoria, skies were sunny. The temperature was 70 degrees, the dew point was 42, and the relative humidity was 36%. The wind was south at 7 miles an hour. The pressure was 30.34 inches and steady. Around central and western Illinois, skies ranged from sunny to mostly sunny, and the temperatures were in the lower 70s. And once again at 9 a.m. in Peoria, under sunny skies, the temperature was 70. Looking elsewhere around the Midwest at 9 a.m., Chicago was partly sunny, and 70. Indianapolis was mostly sunny, and 71. St. Louis was mostly sunny, and 70. Kansas City was mostly sunny, and 71. Des Moines was partly sunny, and 68. Milwaukee was partly sunny, and 69. Here is a look at the Illinois River stages and the forecast for the next 3 days. River stages were recorded around 7 a.m. Forecasts are for 7 a.m. the next 3 days. At La Salle, flood stage is 20 feet. This morning's river stage was 11.1 feet. The forecast for La Salle is 11.0 feet on Thursday, 11.0 feet on Friday, and 10.9 feet on Saturday. At Henry, flood stage is 23 feet. This morning's river stage was 14.4 feet. The forecast for Henry is 14.5 feet on Thursday, 14.4 feet on Friday, and 14.4 feet on Saturday. At Peoria, flood stage is 18 feet. This morning's river stage was 11.8 feet. The forecast for Peoria is 11.8 feet on Thursday, 11.8 feet on Friday, and 11.8 feet on Saturday. At Havana, flood stage is 14 feet. This morning's river stage was 6.6 feet. The forecast for Havana is 6.4 feet on Thursday, 6.3 feet on Friday, and 6.2 feet on Saturday. The time is currently 9:32 a.m. Central Daylight Time. 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

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Rest of today, sunny. National Weather Service forecast for Peoria and surrounding areas of central Illinois. Rest of today, sunny. Highs in the mid-80s. Southeast winds 5 to 10 miles an hour. Tonight, mostly clear. Lows in the upper 50s. South winds 5 to 10 miles an hour. Thursday, sunny. Highs in the upper 80s. South winds 10 to 15 miles an hour with gusts up to 25 miles an hour. Thursday night, mostly clear until midnight, then becoming partly cloudy. Lows in the mid-60s. South winds 10 to 15 miles an hour with gusts up to 25 miles an hour. Friday, partly sunny. A chance of showers in the morning, then showers likely with a chance of thunderstorms in the afternoon. Highs in the mid-80s. Southwest winds 15 to 20 miles an hour. Chance of rain 70%. Friday night, a chance of thunderstorms. Showers likely. Lows in the mid-60s. Chance of rain 70%. Saturday, partly sunny with a chance of showers and thunderstorms. Highs in the upper 80s. Chance of rain 50%. Saturday night, a chance of thunderstorms until midnight. Partly cloudy with a chance of showers. Lows in the mid-60s. Chance of rain 50%. Sunday, partly sunny. A chance of showers and thunderstorms in the afternoon. Highs in the upper 80s. Chance of rain 30%. Sunday night, partly cloudy until midnight, then mostly cloudy with a chance of showers after midnight. Lows in the mid-60s. Chance of rain 40%. Monday, partly sunny with a chance of showers. A chance of thunderstorms in the afternoon. Highs in the upper 80s. Chance of rain 50%. Monday night, mostly cloudy with a chance of showers and thunderstorms until midnight, then partly cloudy after midnight. Lows in the mid-60s. Chance of rain 50%. Tuesday, mostly sunny. A chance of showers in the afternoon. Highs in the upper 80s. Chance of rain 40%. Again, the forecast for Peoria and surrounding areas of central Illinois for the rest of today, sunny. Highs in the mid-80s. Southeast winds 5 to 10 miles an hour. Here is a look at this morning's river stages and 24-hour changes. On the Illinois River, Mars is 4.7 feet, down 0.2 feet. La Salle is 11.1 feet, up 0.1 feet. Henry is 14.4 feet, down 0.1 feet. Peoria is 11.8 feet, down 0.1 feet. Havana is 6.6 feet, down 0.3 feet. Beardstown is 9.9 feet, no change from yesterday. Maridosha is 4.2 feet, down 0.2 feet. On the Lamoine River, Colmar is 4.5 feet, down 0.1 feet. On the Mackinac River, Condorville is 1.6 feet, down 0.1 feet. On the Spoon River, London Mills is 2.9 feet, down 0.1 feet. Here is a look at the Illinois River stages and the forecast for the next 3 days. River stages were recorded around 7 a.m. Forecasts are for 7 a.m. the next 3 days. At La Salle, flood stage is 20 feet. This morning's river stage was 11.1 feet. The forecast for La Salle is 11.0 feet on Thursday, 11.0 feet on Friday, and 10.9 feet on Saturday. At Henry, flood stage is 23 feet. This morning's river stage was 14.4 feet. The forecast for Henry is 14.5 feet on Thursday, 14.4 feet on Friday, and 14.4 feet on Saturday. At Peoria, flood stage is 18 feet. This morning's river stage was 11.8 feet. The forecast for Peoria is 11.8 feet on Thursday, 11.8 feet on Friday, and 11.8 feet on Saturday. At Havana, flood stage is 14 feet. This morning's river stage was 6.6 feet. The forecast for Havana is 6.4 feet on Thursday, 6.3 feet on Friday, and 6.2 feet on Saturday. At 9 a.m. in Peoria, skies were sunny. The temperature was 70 degrees, the dew point was 42, and the relative humidity was 36%. The wind was south at 7 miles an hour. The pressure was 30.34 inches and steady.

Around central and western Illinois, skies ranged from sunny to mostly sunny, and the temperatures were in the lower 70s. And once again at 9 a.m. in Peoria, under sunny skies, the temperature was 70. Looking elsewhere around the Midwest at 9 a.m., Chicago was partly sunny, and 70. Indianapolis was mostly sunny, and 71. St. Louis was mostly sunny, and 70. Kansas City was mostly sunny, and 71. Des Moines was partly sunny, and 68. Milwaukee was partly sunny, and 69. The time is currently 9:38 a.m. Central Daylight Time. 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Now for the official National Weather Service forecast for Peoria and surrounding areas of central Illinois. Rest of today, sunny. Highs in the mid-80s. Southeast winds 5 to 10 miles an hour. Tonight, mostly clear. Lows in the upper 50s. South winds 5 to 10 miles an hour. Thursday, sunny. Highs in the upper 80s. South winds 10 to 15 miles an hour with gusts up to 25 miles an hour. Thursday night, mostly clear until midnight, then becoming partly cloudy. Lows in the mid-60s. South winds 10 to 15 miles an hour with gusts up to 25 miles an hour. Friday, partly sunny. A chance of showers in the morning, then showers likely with a chance of thunderstorms in the afternoon. Highs in the mid-80s. Southwest winds 15 to 20 miles an hour. Chance of rain 70%. Friday night, a chance of thunderstorms. Showers likely. Lows in the mid-60s. Chance of rain 70%. Saturday, partly sunny with a chance of showers and thunderstorms. Highs in the upper 80s. Chance of rain 50%. Saturday night, a chance of thunderstorms until midnight. Partly cloudy with a chance of showers. Lows in the mid-60s. Chance of rain 50%. Sunday, partly sunny. A chance of showers and thunderstorms in the afternoon. Highs in the upper 80s. Chance of rain 30%. Sunday night, partly cloudy until midnight, then mostly cloudy with a chance of showers after midnight. Lows in the mid-60s. Chance of rain 40%. Monday, partly sunny with a chance of showers. A chance of thunderstorms in the afternoon. Highs in the upper 80s. Chance of rain 50%. Monday night, mostly cloudy with a chance of showers and thunderstorms until midnight, then partly cloudy after midnight. Lows in the mid-60s. Chance of rain 50%. Tuesday, mostly sunny. A chance of showers in the afternoon. Highs in the upper 80s. Chance of rain 40%. Again, the forecast for Peoria and surrounding areas of central Illinois for the rest of today, sunny. Highs in the mid-80s. Southeast winds 5 to 10 miles an hour. Now for the official National Weather Service forecast for Peoria and surrounding areas of central Illinois. Rest of today, sunny. Highs in the mid-80s. Southeast winds 5 to 10 miles an hour. Tonight, mostly clear. Lows in the upper 50s. South winds 5 to 10 miles an hour. Thursday, sunny. Highs in the upper 80s. South winds 10 to 15 miles an hour with gusts up to 25 miles an hour. Thursday night, mostly clear until midnight, then becoming partly cloudy. Lows in the mid-60s. South winds 10 to 15 miles an hour with gusts up to 25 miles an hour. Friday, partly sunny. A chance of showers in the morning, then showers likely with a chance of thunderstorms in the afternoon. Highs in the mid-80s. Southwest winds 15 to 20 miles an hour. Chance of rain 70%. Friday night, a chance of thunderstorms. Showers likely. Lows in the mid-60s. Chance of rain 70%. Saturday, partly sunny with a chance of showers and thunderstorms. Highs in the upper 80s. Chance of rain 50%. Saturday night, a chance of thunderstorms until midnight. Partly cloudy with a chance of showers. Lows in the mid-60s. Chance of rain 50%. Sunday, partly sunny. A chance of showers and thunderstorms in the afternoon. Highs in the upper 80s.

chance of rain 30%. Sunday night, partly cloudy until midnight, then mostly cloudy with a chance of showers after midnight. Lows in the mid-60s. Chance of rain 40%. Monday, partly sunny with a chance of showers. A chance of thunderstorms in the afternoon. Highs in the upper 80s. Chance of rain 50%. Monday night, mostly cloudy with a chance of showers and thunderstorms until midnight, then partly cloudy after midnight. Lows in the mid-60s. Chance of rain 50%. Tuesday, mostly sunny. A chance of showers in the afternoon. Highs in the upper 80s. Chance of rain 40%. Again, the forecast for Peoria and surrounding areas of central Illinois for the rest of today, sunny. Highs in the mid-80s. Southeast winds 5 to 10 miles an hour. At 9 a.m. in Peoria, skies were sunny. The temperature was 70 degrees, the dew point was 42, and the relative humidity was 36%. The wind was south at 7 miles an hour. The pressure was 30.34 inches and steady. Around central and western Illinois, skies ranged from sunny to mostly sunny, and the temperatures were in the lower 70s. And once again at 9 a.m. in Peoria, under sunny skies, the temperature was 70. Looking elsewhere around the Midwest at 9 a.m., Chicago was partly sunny, and 70. Indianapolis was mostly sunny, and 71. St. Louis was mostly sunny, and 70. Kansas City was mostly sunny, and 71. Des Moines was partly sunny, and 68. Milwaukee was partly sunny, and 69. The time is currently 9:44 a.m. Central Daylight Time. 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Now for the official National Weather Service forecast for Peoria and surrounding areas of central Illinois. Rest of today, sunny. Highs in the mid-80s. Southeast winds 5 to 10 miles an hour. Tonight, mostly clear. Lows in the upper 50s. South winds 5 to 10 miles an hour. Thursday, sunny. Highs in the upper 80s. South winds 10 to 15 miles an hour with gusts up to 25 miles an hour. Thursday night, mostly clear until midnight, then becoming partly cloudy. Lows in the mid-60s. South winds 10 to 15 miles an hour with gusts up to 25 miles an hour. Friday, partly sunny. A chance of showers in the morning, then showers likely with a chance of thunderstorms in the afternoon. Highs in the mid-80s. Southwest winds 15 to 20 miles an hour. Chance of rain 70%. Friday night, a chance of thunderstorms. Showers likely. Lows in the mid-60s. Chance of rain 70%. Saturday, partly sunny with a chance of showers and thunderstorms. Highs in the upper 80s. Chance of rain 50%. Saturday night, a chance of thunderstorms until midnight. Partly cloudy with a chance of showers. Lows in the mid-60s. Chance of rain 50%. Sunday, partly sunny. A chance of showers and thunderstorms in the afternoon. Highs in the upper 80s. Chance of rain 30%. Sunday night, partly cloudy until midnight, then mostly cloudy with a chance of showers after midnight. Lows in the mid-60s. Chance of rain 40%. Monday, partly sunny with a chance of showers. A chance of thunderstorms in the afternoon. Highs in the upper 80s. Chance of rain 50%. Monday night, mostly cloudy with a chance of showers and thunderstorms until midnight, then partly cloudy after midnight. Lows in the mid-60s. Chance of rain 50%. Tuesday, mostly sunny. A chance of showers in the afternoon. Highs in the upper 80s. Chance of rain 40%. Again, the forecast for Peoria and surrounding areas of central Illinois for the rest of today, sunny. Highs in the mid-80s. Southeast winds 5 to 10 miles an hour. Here is a look at this morning's river stages and 24-hour changes. On the Illinois River, Mars is 4.7 feet, down 0.2 feet. La Salle is 11.1 feet, up 0.1 feet. Henry is 14.4 feet, down 0.1 feet. Peoria is 11.8 feet, down 0.1 feet.
Havana is 6.6 feet, down 0.3 feet. Beardstown is 9.9 feet, no change from yesterday. Maridosha is 4.2 feet, down 0.2 feet. On the Lamoine River, Comar is 4.5 feet, down 0.1 feet. On the Mackinac River, Condorville is 1.6 feet, down 0.1 feet. On the Spoon River, London Mills is 2.9 feet, down 0.1 feet. Here is a look at the Illinois River stages and the forecast for the next 3 days. River stages were recorded around 7 a.m. Forecasts are for 7 a.m. the next 3 days. At La Salle, flood stage is 20 feet. This morning's river stage was 11.1 feet. The forecast for La Salle is 11.0 feet on Thursday, 11.0 feet on Friday, and 10.9 feet on Saturday. At Henry, flood stage is 23 feet. This morning's river stage was 14.4 feet. The forecast for Henry is 14.5 feet on Thursday, 14.4 feet on Friday, and 14.4 feet on Saturday. At Peoria, flood stage is 18 feet. This morning's river stage was 11.8 feet. The forecast for Peoria is 11.8 feet on Thursday, 11.8 feet on Friday, and 11.8 feet on Saturday. At Havana, flood stage is 14 feet. This morning's river stage was 6.6 feet. The forecast for Havana is 6.4 feet on Thursday, 6.3 feet on Friday, and 6.2 feet on Saturday. At 9 a.m. in Peoria, skies were sunny. The temperature was 70 degrees, the dew point was 42, and the relative humidity was 36%. The wind was south at 7 miles an hour. The pressure was 30.34 inches and steady. Around central and western Illinois, skies ranged from sunny to mostly sunny, and the temperatures were in the lower 70s. And once again at 9 a.m. in Peoria, under sunny skies, the temperature was 70. Looking elsewhere around the Midwest at 9 a.m., Chicago was partly sunny, and 70. Indianapolis was mostly sunny, and 71. St. Louis was mostly sunny, and 70. Kansas City was mostly sunny, and 71. Des Moines was partly sunny, and 68. Milwaukee was partly sunny, and 69. The time is currently 9:50 a.m. Central Daylight Time. 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Now for the official National Weather Service forecast for Peoria and surrounding areas of central Illinois. Rest of today, sunny. Highs in the mid-80s. Southeast winds 5 to 10 miles an hour. Tonight, mostly clear. Lows in the upper 50s. South winds 5 to 10 miles an hour. Thursday, sunny. Highs in the upper 80s. South winds 10 to 15 miles an hour with gusts up to 25 miles an hour. Thursday night, mostly clear until midnight, then becoming partly cloudy. Lows in the mid-60s. South winds 10 to 15 miles an hour with gusts up to 25 miles an hour. Friday, partly sunny. A chance of showers in the morning, then showers likely with a chance of thunderstorms in the afternoon. Highs in the mid-80s. Southwest winds 15 to 20 miles an hour. Chance of rain 70%. Friday night, a chance of thunderstorms. Showers likely. Lows in the mid-60s. Chance of rain 70%. Saturday, partly sunny with a chance of showers and thunderstorms. Highs in the upper 80s. Chance of rain 50%. Saturday night, a chance of thunderstorms until midnight. Partly cloudy with a chance of showers. Lows in the mid-60s. Chance of rain 50%. Sunday, partly sunny. A chance of showers and thunderstorms in the afternoon. Highs in the upper 80s. Chance of rain 30%. Sunday night, partly cloudy until midnight, then mostly cloudy with a chance of showers after midnight. Lows in the mid-60s. Chance of rain 40%. Monday, partly sunny with a chance of showers. A chance of thunderstorms in the afternoon. Highs in the upper 80s. Chance of rain 50%. Monday night, mostly cloudy with a chance of showers and thunderstorms until midnight, then partly cloudy after midnight. Lows in the mid-60s. Chance of rain 50%.
Tuesday,

mostly sunny. A chance of showers in the afternoon. Highs in the upper 80s. Chance of rain 40%. Again, the forecast for Peoria and surrounding areas of central Illinois for the rest of today, sunny. Highs in the mid-80s. Southeast winds 5 to 10 miles an hour. At 9 a.m. in Peoria, skies were sunny. The temperature was 70 degrees, the dew point was 42, and the relative humidity was 36%. The wind was south at 7 miles an hour. The pressure was 30.34 inches and steady. Around central and western Illinois, skies ranged from sunny to mostly sunny, and the temperatures were in the lower 70s. And once again at 9 a.m. in Peoria, under sunny skies, the temperature was 70. Looking elsewhere around the Midwest at 9 a.m., Chicago was partly sunny, and 70. Indianapolis was mostly sunny, and 71. St. Louis was mostly sunny, and 70. Kansas City was mostly sunny, and 71. Des Moines was partly sunny, and 68. Milwaukee was partly sunny, and 69. The time is currently 9:54 a.m. Central Daylight Time. 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Now for the official National Weather Service forecast for Peoria and surrounding areas of central Illinois. Rest of today, sunny. Highs in the mid-80s. Southeast winds 5 to 10 miles an hour. Tonight, mostly clear. Lows in the upper 50s. South winds 5 to 10 miles an hour. Thursday, sunny. Highs in the upper 80s. South winds 10 to 15 miles an hour with gusts up to 25 miles an hour. Thursday night, mostly clear until midnight, then becoming partly cloudy. Lows in the mid-60s. South winds 10 to 15 miles an hour with gusts up to 25 miles an hour. Friday, partly sunny. A chance of showers in the morning, then showers likely with a chance of thunderstorms in the afternoon. Highs in the mid-80s. Southwest winds 15 to 20 miles an hour. Chance of rain 70%. Friday night, a chance of thunderstorms. Showers likely. Lows in the mid-60s. Chance of rain 70%. Saturday, partly sunny with a chance of showers and thunderstorms. Highs in the upper 80s. Chance of rain 50%. Saturday night, a chance of thunderstorms until midnight. Partly cloudy with a chance of showers. Lows in the mid-60s. Chance of rain 50%. Sunday, partly sunny. A chance of showers and thunderstorms in the afternoon. Highs in the upper 80s. Chance of rain 30%. Sunday night, partly cloudy until midnight, then mostly cloudy with a chance of showers after midnight. Lows in the mid-60s. Chance of rain 40%. Monday, partly sunny with a chance of showers. A chance of thunderstorms in the afternoon. Highs in the upper 80s. Chance of rain 50%. Monday night, mostly cloudy with a chance of showers and thunderstorms until midnight, then partly cloudy after midnight. Lows in the mid-60s. Chance of rain 50%. Tuesday, mostly sunny. A chance of showers in the afternoon. Highs in the upper 80s. Chance of rain 40%. Again, the forecast for Peoria and surrounding areas of central Illinois for the rest of today, sunny. Highs in the mid-80s. Southeast winds 5 to 10 miles an hour. Here is a look at this morning's river stages and 24-hour changes. On the Illinois River, Mars is 4.7 feet, down 0.2 feet. La Salle is 11.1 feet, up 0.1 feet. Henry is 14.4 feet, down 0.1 feet. Peoria is 11.8 feet, down 0.1 feet. Havana is 6.6 feet, down 0.3 feet. Beardstown is 9.9 feet, no change from yesterday. Maradosa is 4.2 feet, down 0.2 feet. On the Lamoine River, Colmar is 4.5 feet, down 0.1 feet. On the Mackinac River, Conderville is 1.6 feet, down 0.1 feet. On the Spoon River, London Mills is 2.9 feet, down 0.1 feet. Here is a look at the Illinois River stages and the forecast for the next 3 days. River stages were recorded around 7 a.m.

forecasts are for 7 a.m. the next 3 days. At Musal, flood stage is 20 feet. This morning's river stage was 11.1 feet. The forecast for Lasalle is 11.0 feet on Thursday, 11.0 feet on Friday, and 10.9 feet on Saturday. At Henry, flood stage is 23 feet. This morning's river stage was 14.4 feet. The forecast for Henry is 14.5 feet on Thursday, 14.4 feet on Friday, and 14.4 feet on Saturday. At Peoria, flood stage is 18 feet. This morning's river stage was 11.8 feet. The forecast for Peoria is 11.8 feet on Thursday, 11.8 feet on Friday, and 11.8 feet on Saturday. At Havana, flood stage is 14 feet. This morning's river stage was 6.6 feet. The forecast for Havana is 6.4 feet on Thursday, 6.3 feet on Friday, and 6.2 feet on Saturday. At 9 a.m. in Peoria, skies were sunny. The temperature was 70 degrees, the dew point was 42, and the relative humidity was 36%. The wind was south at 7 miles an hour. The pressure was 30.34 inches and steady. Around central and western Illinois, skies ranged from sunny to mostly sunny, and the temperatures were in the lower 70s. And once again at 9 a.m. in Peoria, under sunny skies, the temperature was 70. Looking elsewhere around the Midwest at 9 a.m., Chicago was partly sunny, and 70. Indianapolis was mostly sunny, and 71. St. Louis was mostly sunny, and 70. Kansas City was mostly sunny, and 71. Des Moines was partly sunny, and 68. Milwaukee was partly sunny, and 69. The time is currently 9:59 a.m. Central Daylight Time. 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Now for the official National Weather Service forecast for Peoria and surrounding areas of central Illinois. Rest of today, sunny. Highs in the mid-80s. Southeast winds 5 to 10 miles an hour. Tonight, mostly clear. Lows in the upper 50s. South winds 5 to 10 miles an hour. Thursday, sunny. Highs in the upper 80s. South winds 10 to 15 miles an hour with gusts up to 25 miles an hour. Thursday night, mostly clear until midnight, then becoming partly cloudy. Lows in the mid-60s. South winds 10 to 15 miles an hour with gusts up to 25 miles an hour. Friday, partly sunny. A chance of showers in the morning, then showers likely with a chance of thunderstorms in the afternoon. Highs in the mid-80s. Southwest winds 15 to 20 miles an hour. Chance of rain 70%. Friday night, a chance of thunderstorms. Showers likely. Lows in the mid-60s. Chance of rain 70%. Saturday, partly sunny with a chance of showers and thunderstorms. Highs in the upper 80s. Chance of rain 50%. Saturday night, a chance of thunderstorms until midnight. Partly cloudy with a chance of showers. Lows in the mid-60s. Chance of rain 50%. Sunday, partly sunny. A chance of showers and thunderstorms in the afternoon. Highs in the upper 80s. Chance of rain 30%. Sunday night, partly cloudy until midnight, then mostly cloudy with a chance of showers after midnight. Lows in the mid-60s. Chance of rain 40%. Monday, partly sunny with a chance of showers. A chance of thunderstorms in the afternoon. Highs in the upper 80s. Chance of rain 50%. Monday night, mostly cloudy with a chance of showers and thunderstorms until midnight, then partly cloudy after midnight. Lows in the mid-60s. Chance of rain 50%. Tuesday, mostly sunny. A chance of showers in the afternoon. Highs in the upper 80s. Chance of rain 40%. Again, the forecast for Peoria and surrounding areas of central Illinois for the rest of today, sunny. Highs in the mid-80s. Southeast winds 5 to 10 miles an hour. The time is currently 10:02 a.m. Central Daylight Time. 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Now for the official National Weather Service forecast for Peoria.

Northwest winds 15 to 20 miles an hour. Chance of rain 70%. Friday night, a chance of thunderstorms. Showers likely. Lows in the mid-60s. Chance of rain 70%. Saturday, partly sunny with a chance of showers and thunderstorms. Highs in the upper 80s. Chance of rain 50%. Saturday night, a chance of thunderstorms until midnight. Partly cloudy with a chance of showers. Lows in the mid-60s. Chance of rain 50%. Sunday, partly sunny. A chance of showers and thunderstorms in the afternoon. Highs in the upper 80s. Chance of rain 30%. Sunday night, partly cloudy until midnight, then mostly cloudy with a chance of showers after midnight. Lows in the mid-60s. Chance of rain 40%. Monday, partly sunny with a chance of showers. A chance of thunderstorms in the afternoon. Highs in the upper 80s. Chance of rain 50%. Monday night, mostly cloudy with a chance of showers and thunderstorms until midnight, then partly cloudy after midnight. Lows in the mid-60s. Chance of rain 50%. Tuesday, mostly sunny. A chance of showers in the afternoon. Highs in the upper 80s. Chance of rain 40%. Again, the forecast for Peoria and surrounding areas of central Illinois for the rest of today, sunny. Highs in the mid-80s. Southeast winds 5 to 10 miles an hour. Here is a look at this morning's river stages and 24-hour changes. On the Illinois River, Mars is 4.7 feet, down 0.2 feet. La Salle is 11.1 feet, up 0.1 feet. Henry is 14.4 feet, down 0.1 feet. Peoria is 11.8 feet, down 0.1 feet. Havana is 6.6 feet, down 0.3 feet. Beardstown is 9.9 feet, no change from yesterday. Maradosa is 4.2 feet, down 0.2 feet. On the Lamoine River, Colmar is 4.5 feet, down 0.1 feet. On the Mackinac River, Conderville is 1.6 feet, down 0.1 feet. On the Spoon River, London Mills is 2.9 feet, down 0.1 feet. Here is a look at the Illinois River stages and the forecast for the next 3 days. River stages were recorded around 7 a.m. Forecasts are for 7 a.m. the next 3 days. At La Salle, flood stage is 20 feet. This morning's river stage was 11.1 feet. The forecast for La Salle is 11.0 feet on Thursday, 11.0 feet on Friday, and 10.9 feet on Saturday. At Henry, flood stage is 23 feet. This morning's river stage was 14.4 feet. The forecast for Henry is 14.5 feet on Thursday, 14.4 feet on Friday, and 14.4 feet on Saturday. At Peoria, flood stage is 18 feet. This morning's river stage was 11.8 feet. The forecast for Peoria is 11.8 feet on Thursday, 11.8 feet on Friday, and 11.8 feet on Saturday. At Havana, flood stage is 14 feet. This morning's river stage was 6.6 feet. The forecast for Havana is 6.4 feet on Thursday, 6.3 feet on Friday, and 6.2 feet on Saturday. The time is currently 10:07 a.m. Central Daylight Time. 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Now for the official National Weather Service forecast for Peoria and surrounding areas of central Illinois. Rest of today, sunny. Highs in the mid-80s. Southeast winds 5 to 10 miles an hour. Tonight, mostly clear. Lows in the upper 50s. South winds 5 to 10 miles an hour. Thursday, sunny. Highs in the upper 80s. South winds 10 to 15 miles an hour with gusts up to 25 miles an hour. Thursday night, mostly clear until midnight, then becoming partly cloudy. Lows in the mid-60s. South winds 10 to 15 miles an hour with gusts up to 25 miles an hour. Friday, partly sunny. A chance of showers in the morning, then showers likely with a chance of thunderstorms in the afternoon. Highs in the mid-80s. Southwest winds 15 to 20 miles an hour. Chance of rain 70%. Friday night, a chance of thunderstorms. Showers likely.

lows in the mid-60s. Chance of rain 70%. Saturday, partly sunny with a chance of showers and thunderstorms. Highs in the upper 80s. Chance of rain 50%. Saturday night, a chance of thunderstorms until midnight. Partly cloudy with a chance of showers. Lows in the mid-60s. Chance of rain 50%. Sunday, partly sunny. A chance of showers and thunderstorms in the afternoon. Highs in the upper 80s. Chance of rain 30%. Sunday night, partly cloudy until midnight, then mostly cloudy with a chance of showers after midnight. Lows in the mid-60s. Chance of rain 40%. Monday, partly sunny with a chance of showers. A chance of thunderstorms in the afternoon. Highs in the upper 80s. Chance of rain 50%. Monday night, mostly cloudy with a chance of showers and thunderstorms until midnight, then partly cloudy after midnight. Lows in the mid-60s. Chance of rain 50%. Tuesday, mostly sunny. A chance of showers in the afternoon. Highs in the upper 80s. Chance of rain 40%. Again, the forecast for Peoria and surrounding areas of central Illinois for the rest of today, sunny. Highs in the mid-80s. Southeast winds 5 to 10 miles an hour. At 10 a.m. in Peoria, skies were sunny. The temperature was 74 degrees, the dew point was 43, and the relative humidity was 32%. The wind was southeast at 7 miles an hour. The pressure was 30.32 inches and falling. Around central and western Illinois, skies ranged from sunny to mostly sunny, and temperatures were in the lower to mid-70s. And once again at 10 a.m. in Peoria, under sunny skies, the temperature was 74. Looking elsewhere around the Midwest at 10 a.m., Chicago was partly sunny, and 74. Indianapolis was mostly sunny, and 73. St. Louis was mostly sunny, and 73. Kansas City was partly sunny, and 73. Des Moines was partly sunny, and 74. Milwaukee was partly sunny, and 74. The time is currently 10:11 a.m. Central Daylight Time. 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Now for the official National Weather Service forecast for Peoria and surrounding areas of central Illinois. Rest of today, sunny. Highs in the mid-80s. Southeast winds 5 to 10 miles an hour. Tonight, mostly clear. Lows in the upper 50s. South winds 5 to 10 miles an hour. Thursday, sunny. Highs in the upper 80s. South winds 10 to 15 miles an hour with gusts up to 25 miles an hour. Thursday night, mostly clear until midnight, then becoming partly cloudy. Lows in the mid-60s. South winds 10 to 15 miles an hour with gusts up to 25 miles an hour. Friday, partly sunny. A chance of showers in the morning, then showers likely with a chance of thunderstorms in the afternoon. Highs in the mid-80s. Southwest winds 15 to 20 miles an hour. Chance of rain 70%. Friday night, a chance of thunderstorms. Showers likely. Lows in the mid-60s. Chance of rain 70%. Saturday, partly sunny with a chance of showers and thunderstorms. Highs in the upper 80s. Chance of rain 50%. Saturday night, a chance of thunderstorms until midnight. Partly cloudy with a chance of showers. Lows in the mid-60s. Chance of rain 50%. Sunday, partly sunny. A chance of showers and thunderstorms in the afternoon. Highs in the upper 80s. Chance of rain 30%. Sunday night, partly cloudy until midnight, then mostly cloudy with a chance of showers after midnight. Lows in the mid-60s. Chance of rain 40%. Monday, partly sunny with a chance of showers. A chance of thunderstorms in the afternoon. Highs in the upper 80s. Chance of rain 50%. Monday night, mostly cloudy with a chance of showers and thunderstorms until midnight, then partly cloudy after midnight. Lows in the mid-60s. Chance of rain 50%. Tuesday, mostly sunny. A chance of showers in the afternoon. Highs in the upper 80s. Chance of rain 40%. Again, the forecast for

Peoria and surrounding areas of central Illinois for the rest of today, sunny. Highs in the mid-80s. Southeast winds 5 to 10 miles an hour. 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At 10 a.m. in Peoria, skies were mostly sunny. The temperature was 74 degrees, the dew point was 43, and the relative humidity was 32%. The wind was southeast at 7 miles an hour. The pressure was 30.32 inches and falling. Around central and western Illinois, skies ranged from sunny to mostly sunny, and temperatures were in the lower to mid-70s. And once again at 10 a.m. in Peoria, under mostly sunny skies, the temperature was 74. Here is a look at this morning's river stages and 24-hour changes. On the Illinois River, Mars is 4.7 feet, down 0.2 feet. La Salle is 11.1 feet, up 0.1 feet. Henry is 14.4 feet, down 0.1 feet. Peoria is 11.8 feet, down 0.1 feet. Havana is 6.6 feet, down 0.3 feet. Beardstown is 9.9 feet, no change from yesterday. Maridosha is 4.2 feet, down 0.2 feet. On the Lamoine River, Colmar is 4.5 feet, down 0.1 feet. On the Mackinac River, Conderville is 1.6 feet, down 0.1 feet. On the Spoon River, London Mills is 2.9 feet, down 0.1 feet. Here is a look at the Illinois River stages and the forecast for the next 3 days. River stages were recorded around 7 a.m. Forecasts are for 7 a.m. the next 3 days. At La Salle, flood stage is 20 feet. This morning's river stage was 11.1 feet. The forecast for La Salle is 11.0 feet on Thursday, 11.0 feet on Friday, and 10.9 feet on Saturday. At Henry, flood stage is 23 feet. This morning's river stage was 14.4 feet. The forecast for Henry is 14.5 feet on Thursday, 14.4 feet on Friday, and 14.4 feet on Saturday. At Peoria, flood stage is 18 feet. This morning's river stage was 11.8 feet. The forecast for Peoria is 11.8 feet on Thursday, 11.8 feet on Friday, and 11.8 feet on Saturday. At Havana, flood stage is 14 feet. This morning's river stage was 6.6 feet. The forecast for Havana is 6.4 feet on Thursday, 6.3 feet on Friday, and 6.2 feet on Saturday. Looking elsewhere around the Midwest at 10 a.m., Chicago was partly sunny, and 74. Indianapolis was mostly sunny, and 73. St. Louis was mostly sunny, and 73. Kansas City was partly sunny, and 73. Des Moines was partly sunny, and 74. Milwaukee was partly sunny, and 74. The time is currently 10:17 a.m. Central Daylight Time. 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Now for the official National Weather Service forecast for Peoria and surrounding areas of central Illinois. Rest of today, sunny. Highs in the mid-80s. Southeast winds 5 to 10 miles an hour. Tonight, mostly clear. Lows in the upper 50s. South winds 5 to 10 miles an hour. Thursday, sunny. Highs in the upper 80s. South winds 10 to 15 miles an hour with gusts up to 25 miles an hour. Thursday night, mostly clear until midnight, then becoming partly cloudy. Lows in the mid-60s. South winds 10 to 15 miles an hour with gusts up to 25 miles an hour. Friday, partly sunny. A chance of showers in the morning, then showers likely with a chance of thunderstorms in the afternoon. Highs in the mid-80s. Southwest winds 15 to 20 miles an hour. Chance of rain 70%.

Friday night, a chance of thunderstorms. Showers likely. Lows in the mid-60s. Chance of rain 70%. Saturday, partly sunny with a chance of showers and thunderstorms. Highs in the upper 80s. Chance of rain 50%. Saturday night, a chance of thunderstorms until midnight. Partly cloudy with a chance of showers. Lows in the mid-60s. Chance of rain 50%. Sunday, partly sunny. A chance of showers and thunderstorms in the afternoon. Highs in the upper 80s. Chance of rain 30%. Sunday night, partly cloudy until midnight, then mostly cloudy with a chance of showers after midnight. Lows in the mid-60s. Chance of rain 40%. Monday, partly sunny with a chance of showers. A chance of thunderstorms in the afternoon. Highs in the upper 80s. Chance of rain 50%. Monday night, mostly cloudy with a chance of showers and thunderstorms until midnight, then partly cloudy after midnight. Lows in the mid-60s. Chance of rain 50%. Tuesday, mostly sunny. A chance of showers in the afternoon. Highs in the upper 80s. Chance of rain 40%. Again, the forecast for Peoria and surrounding areas of central Illinois for the rest of today, sunny. Highs in the mid-80s. Southeast winds 5 to 10 miles an hour. At 10 a.m. in Peoria, skies were mostly sunny. The temperature was 74 degrees, the dew point was 43, and the relative humidity was 32%. The wind was southeast at 7 miles an hour. The pressure was 30.32 inches and falling. Around central and western Illinois, skies ranged from sunny to mostly sunny, and temperatures were in the lower to mid-70s. And once again at 10 a.m. in Peoria, under mostly sunny skies, the temperature was 74. Looking elsewhere around the Midwest at 10 a.m., Chicago was partly sunny, and 74. Indianapolis was mostly sunny, and 73. St. Louis was mostly sunny, and 73. Kansas City was partly sunny, and 73. Des Moines was partly sunny, and 74. Milwaukee was partly sunny, and 74. The time is currently 10:21 a.m. Central Daylight Time. 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Now for the official National Weather Service forecast for Peoria and surrounding areas of central Illinois. Rest of today, sunny. Highs in the mid-80s. Southeast winds 5 to 10 miles an hour. Tonight, mostly clear. Lows in the upper 50s. South winds 5 to 10 miles an hour. Thursday, sunny. Highs in the upper 80s. South winds 10 to 15 miles an hour with gusts up to 25 miles an hour. Thursday night, mostly clear until midnight, then becoming partly cloudy. Lows in the mid-60s. South winds 10 to 15 miles an hour with gusts up to 25 miles an hour. Friday, partly sunny. A chance of showers in the morning, then showers likely with a chance of thunderstorms in the afternoon. Highs in the mid-80s. Southwest winds 15 to 20 miles an hour. Chance of rain 70%. Friday night, a chance of thunderstorms. Showers likely. Lows in the mid-60s. Chance of rain 70%. Saturday, partly sunny with a chance of showers and thunderstorms. Highs in the upper 80s. Chance of rain 50%. Saturday night, a chance of thunderstorms until midnight. Partly cloudy with a chance of showers. Lows in the mid-60s. Chance of rain 50%. Sunday, partly sunny. A chance of showers and thunderstorms in the afternoon. Highs in the upper 80s. Chance of rain 30%. Sunday night, partly cloudy until midnight, then mostly cloudy with a chance of showers after midnight. Lows in the mid-60s. Chance of rain 40%. Monday, partly sunny with a chance of showers. A chance of thunderstorms in the afternoon. Highs in the upper 80s. Chance of rain 50%. Monday night, mostly cloudy with a chance of showers and thunderstorms until midnight, then partly cloudy after midnight. Lows in the mid-60s. Chance of rain 50%. Tuesday, mostly sunny. A chance of showers in the afternoon. Highs in

upper 80s. Chance of rain 40%. Again, the forecast for Peoria and surrounding areas of central Illinois for the rest of today, sunny. Highs in the mid-80s. Southeast winds 5 to 10 miles an hour. At 10 a.m. in Peoria, skies were mostly sunny. The temperature was 74 degrees, the dew point was 43, and the relative humidity was 32%. The wind was southeast at 7 miles an hour. The pressure was 30.32 inches and falling. Around central and western Illinois, skies ranged from sunny to mostly sunny, and temperatures were in the lower to upper 70s. And once again at 10 a.m. in Peoria, under mostly sunny skies, the temperature was 74. Looking elsewhere around the Midwest at 10 a.m., Chicago was partly sunny, and 74. Indianapolis was mostly sunny, and 73. St. Louis was mostly sunny, and 73. Kansas City was partly sunny, and 73. Des Moines was partly sunny, and 74. Milwaukee was partly sunny, and 74. Looking elsewhere around the Midwest at 10 a.m., Chicago was partly sunny, and 74. Indianapolis was mostly sunny, and 73. St. Louis was mostly sunny, and 73. Kansas City was partly sunny, and 73. Des Moines was partly sunny, and 74. Milwaukee was partly sunny, and 74. Here is a look at this morning's river stages and 24-hour changes. On the Illinois River, Mars is 4.7 feet, down 0.2 feet. La Salle is 11.1 feet, up 0.1 feet. Henry is 14.4 feet, down 0.1 feet. Peoria is 11.8 feet, down 0.1 feet. Havana is 6.6 feet, down 0.3 feet. Beardstown is 9.9 feet, no change from yesterday. Maradosa is 4.2 feet, down 0.2 feet. On the Lamoine River, Colmar is 4.5 feet, down 0.1 feet. On the Mackinac River, Conderville is 1.6 feet, down 0.1 feet. On the Spoon River, London Mills is 2.9 feet, down 0.1 feet. Here is a look at the Illinois River stages and the forecast for the next 3 days. River stages were recorded around 7 a.m. Forecasts are for 7 a.m. the next 3 days. At La Salle, flood stage is 20 feet. This morning's river stage was 11.1 feet. The forecast for La Salle is 11.0 feet on Thursday, 11.0 feet on Friday, and 10.9 feet on Saturday. At Henry, flood stage is 23 feet. This morning's river stage was 14.4 feet. The forecast for Henry is 14.5 feet on Thursday, 14.4 feet on Friday, and 14.4 feet on Saturday. At Peoria, flood stage is 18 feet. This morning's river stage was 11.8 feet. The forecast for Peoria is 11.8 feet on Thursday, 11.8 feet on Friday, and 11.8 feet on Saturday. At Havana, flood stage is 14 feet. This morning's river stage was 6.6 feet. The forecast for Havana is 6.4 feet on Thursday, 6.3 feet on Friday, and 6.2 feet on Saturday. The time is currently 10:27 a.m. Central Daylight Time. 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Now for the official National Weather Service forecast for Peoria and surrounding areas of central Illinois. Rest of today, sunny. Highs in the mid-80s. Southeast winds 5 to 10 miles an hour. Tonight, mostly clear. Lows in the upper 50s. South winds 5 to 10 miles an hour. Thursday, sunny. Highs in the upper 80s. South winds 10 to 15 miles an hour with gusts up to 25 miles an hour. Thursday night, mostly clear until midnight, then becoming partly cloudy. Lows in the mid-60s. South winds 10 to 15 miles an hour with gusts up to 25 miles an hour. Friday, partly sunny. A chance of showers in the morning, then showers likely with a chance of thunderstorms in the afternoon. Highs in the mid-80s. Southwest winds 15 to 20 miles an hour. Chance of rain 70%. Friday night, a chance of thunderstorms. Showers likely. Lows in the mid-60s.

chance of rain 70%. Saturday, partly sunny with a chance of showers and thunderstorms. Highs in the upper 80s. Chance of rain 50%. Saturday night, a chance of thunderstorms until midnight. Partly cloudy with a chance of showers. Lows in the mid-60s. Chance of rain 50%. Sunday, partly sunny. A chance of showers and thunderstorms in the afternoon. Highs in the upper 80s. Chance of rain 30%. Sunday night, partly cloudy until midnight, then mostly cloudy with a chance of showers after midnight. Lows in the mid-60s. Chance of rain 40%. Monday, partly sunny with a chance of showers. A chance of thunderstorms in the afternoon. Highs in the upper 80s. Chance of rain 50%. Monday night, mostly cloudy with a chance of showers and thunderstorms until midnight, then partly cloudy after midnight. Lows in the mid-60s. Chance of rain 50%. Tuesday, mostly sunny. A chance of showers in the afternoon. Highs in the upper 80s. Chance of rain 40%. Again, the forecast for Peoria and surrounding areas of central Illinois for the rest of today, sunny. Highs in the mid-80s. Southeast winds 5 to 10 miles an hour. At 10 a.m. in Peoria, skies were mostly sunny. The temperature was 74 degrees, the dew point was 43, and the relative humidity was 32%. The wind was southeast at 7 miles an hour. The pressure was 30.32 inches and falling. Around central and western Illinois, skies ranged from sunny to mostly sunny, and temperatures were in the lower to upper 70s. And once again at 10 a.m. in Peoria, under mostly sunny skies, the temperature was 74. Looking elsewhere around the Midwest at 10 a.m., Chicago was partly sunny, and 74. Indianapolis was mostly sunny, and 73. St. Louis was mostly sunny, and 73. Kansas City was partly sunny, and 73. Des Moines was partly sunny, and 74. Milwaukee was partly sunny, and 74. The time is currently 10:31 a.m. Central Daylight Time. 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Now for the official National Weather Service forecast for Peoria and surrounding areas of central Illinois. Rest of today, sunny. Highs in the mid-80s. Southeast winds 5 to 10 miles an hour. Tonight, mostly clear. Lows in the upper 50s. South winds 5 to 10 miles an hour. Thursday, sunny. Highs in the upper 80s. South winds 10 to 15 miles an hour with gusts up to 25 miles an hour. Thursday night, mostly clear until midnight, then becoming partly cloudy. Lows in the mid-60s. South winds 10 to 15 miles an hour with gusts up to 25 miles an hour. Friday, partly sunny. A chance of showers in the morning, then showers likely with a chance of thunderstorms in the afternoon. Highs in the mid-80s. Southwest winds 15 to 20 miles an hour. Chance of rain 70%. Friday night, a chance of thunderstorms. Showers likely. Lows in the mid-60s. Chance of rain 70%. Saturday, partly sunny with a chance of showers and thunderstorms. Highs in the upper 80s. Chance of rain 50%. Saturday night, a chance of thunderstorms until midnight. Partly cloudy with a chance of showers. Lows in the mid-60s. Chance of rain 50%. Sunday, partly sunny. A chance of showers and thunderstorms in the afternoon. Highs in the upper 80s. Chance of rain 30%. Sunday night, partly cloudy until midnight, then mostly cloudy with a chance of showers after midnight. Lows in the mid-60s. Chance of rain 40%. Mostly cloudy until midnight, then mostly cloudy with a chance of showers after midnight. Lows in the mid-60s. Chance of rain 40%. Monday, partly sunny with a chance of showers. A chance of thunderstorms in the afternoon. Highs in the upper 80s. Chance of rain 50%. Monday night, mostly cloudy with a chance of showers and thunderstorms until midnight, then partly cloudy after midnight. Lows in the mid-60s. Chance of rain 50%. Tuesday, mostly sunny,

A chance of showers in the afternoon. Highs in the upper 80s. Chance of rain 40%. Again, the forecast for Peoria and surrounding areas of central Illinois for the rest of today, sunny. Highs in the mid-80s. Southeast winds 5 to 10 miles an hour. At 10 a.m. in Peoria, skies were mostly sunny. The temperature was 74 degrees, the dew point was 43, and the relative humidity was 32%. The wind was southeast at 7 miles an hour. The pressure was 30.32 inches and falling. Around central and western Illinois, skies ranged from sunny to mostly sunny, and temperatures were in the lower to upper 70s. And once again at 10 a.m. in Peoria, under mostly sunny skies, the temperature was 74. Looking elsewhere around the Midwest at 10 a.m., Chicago was partly sunny, and 74. Indianapolis was mostly sunny, and 73. St. Louis was mostly sunny, and 73. Kansas City was partly sunny, and 73. Des Moines was partly sunny, and 74. Milwaukee was partly sunny, and 74. The time is currently 10:34 a.m. Central Daylight Time. 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Here is a look at this morning's river stages and 24-hour changes. On the Illinois River, Mars is 4.7 feet, down 0.2 feet. La Salle is 11.1 feet, up 0.1 feet. Henry is 14.4 feet, down 0.1 feet. Peoria is 11.8 feet, down 0.1 feet. Havana is 6.6 feet, down 0.3 feet. Beardstown is 9.9 feet, no change from yesterday. Maridosha is 4.2 feet, down 0.2 feet. On the Lamoine River, Colmar is 4.5 feet, down 0.1 feet. On the Mackinac River, Conderville is 1.6 feet, down 0.1 feet. On the Spoon River, London Mills is 2.9 feet, down 0.1 feet. Here is a look at the Illinois River stages and the forecast for the next 3 days. River stages were recorded around 7 a.m. Forecasts are for 7 a.m. the next 3 days. At La Salle, flood stage is 20 feet. This morning's river stage was 11.1 feet. The forecast for La Salle is 11.0 feet on Thursday, 11.0 feet on Friday, and 10.9 feet on Saturday. At Henry, flood stage is 23 feet. This morning's river stage was 14.4 feet. The forecast for Henry is 14.5 feet on Thursday, 14.4 feet on Friday, and 14.4 feet on Saturday. At Peoria, flood stage is 18 feet. This morning's river stage was 11.8 feet. The forecast for Peoria is 11.8 feet on Thursday, 11.8 feet on Friday, and 11.8 feet on Saturday. At Havana, flood stage is 14 feet. This morning's river stage was 6.6 feet. The forecast for Havana is 6.4 feet on Thursday, 6.3 feet on Friday, and 6.2 feet on Saturday. Now for the official National Weather Service forecast for Peoria and surrounding areas of central Illinois. Rest of today, sunny. Highs in the mid-80s. Southeast winds 5 to 10 miles an hour. Tonight, mostly clear. Lows in the upper 50s. South winds 5 to 10 miles an hour. Thursday, sunny. Highs in the upper 80s. South winds 10 to 15 miles an hour with gusts up to 25 miles an hour. Thursday night, mostly clear until midnight, then becoming partly cloudy. Lows in the mid-60s. South winds 10 to 15 miles an hour with gusts up to 25 miles an hour. Friday, partly sunny. A chance of showers in the morning, then showers likely with a chance of thunderstorms in the afternoon. Highs in the mid-80s. Southwest winds 15 to 20 miles an hour. Chance of rain 70%. Friday night, a chance of thunderstorms. Showers likely. Lows in the mid-60s. Chance of rain 70%. Saturday, partly sunny with a chance of showers and thunderstorms. Highs in the upper 80s. Chance of rain 50%. Saturday night, a chance of thunderstorms until midnight. Partly cloudy with a chance of showers. Lows in the mid-60s.
chance of rain 50%. Sunday, partly sunny. A chance of showers and thunderstorms in the afternoon. Highs in the upper 80s. Chance of rain 30%. Sunday night, partly cloudy until midnight, then mostly cloudy with a chance of showers after midnight. Lows in the mid-60s. Chance of rain 40%. Monday, partly sunny with a chance of showers. A chance of thunderstorms in the afternoon. Highs in the upper 80s. Chance of rain 50%. Monday night, mostly cloudy with a chance of showers and thunderstorms until midnight, then partly cloudy after midnight. Lows in the mid-60s. Chance of rain 50%. Tuesday, mostly sunny. A chance of showers in the afternoon. Highs in the upper 80s. Chance of rain 40%. Again, the forecast for Peoria and surrounding areas of central Illinois for the rest of today, sunny. Highs in the mid-80s. Southeast winds 5 to 10 miles an hour. The time is currently 10:39 a.m. Central Daylight Time. 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Now for the official National Weather Service forecast for Peoria and surrounding areas of central Illinois. Rest of today, sunny. Highs in the mid-80s. Southeast winds 5 to 10 miles an hour. Tonight, mostly clear. Lows in the upper 50s. South winds 5 to 10 miles an hour. Thursday, sunny. Highs in the upper 80s. South winds 10 to 15 miles an hour with gusts up to 25 miles an hour. Thursday night, mostly clear until midnight, then becoming partly cloudy. Lows in the mid-60s. South winds 10 to 15 miles an hour with gusts up to 25 miles an hour. Friday, partly sunny. A chance of showers in the morning, then showers likely with a chance of thunderstorms in the afternoon. Highs in the mid-80s. Southwest winds 15 to 20 miles an hour. Chance of rain 70%. Friday night, a chance of thunderstorms. Showers likely. Lows in the mid-60s. Chance of rain 70%. Saturday, partly sunny with a chance of showers and thunderstorms. Highs in the upper 80s. Chance of rain 50%. Saturday night, a chance of thunderstorms until midnight. Partly cloudy with a chance of showers. Lows in the mid-60s. Chance of rain 50%. Sunday, partly sunny. A chance of showers and thunderstorms in the afternoon. Highs in the upper 80s. Chance of rain 30%. Sunday night, partly cloudy until midnight, then mostly cloudy with a chance of showers after midnight. Lows in the mid-60s. Chance of rain 40%. Monday, partly sunny with a chance of showers. A chance of thunderstorms in the afternoon. Highs in the upper 80s. Chance of rain 50%. Monday night, mostly cloudy with a chance of showers and thunderstorms until midnight, then partly cloudy after midnight. Lows in the mid-60s. Chance of rain 50%. Tuesday, mostly sunny. A chance of showers in the afternoon. Highs in the upper 80s. Chance of rain 40%. Again, the forecast for Peoria and surrounding areas of central Illinois for the rest of today, sunny. Highs in the mid-80s. Southeast winds 5 to 10 miles an hour. At 10 a.m. in Peoria, skies were mostly sunny. The temperature was 74 degrees, the dew point was 43, and the relative humidity was 32%. The wind was southeast at 7 miles an hour. The pressure was 30.32 inches and falling. Around central and western Illinois, skies ranged from sunny to mostly sunny, and temperatures were in the lower to upper 70s. And once again at 10 a.m. in Peoria, under mostly sunny skies, the temperature was 74. Looking elsewhere around the Midwest at 10 a.m., Chicago was partly sunny, and 74. Indianapolis was mostly sunny, and 73. St. Louis was mostly sunny, and 73. Kansas City was partly sunny, and 73. Des Moines was partly sunny, and 74. Milwaukee was partly sunny, and 74. The time is currently 10:43 a.m. Central Daylight Time. 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

now for the official National Weather Service forecast for Peoria and surrounding areas of central Illinois. Rest of today, sunny. Highs in the mid-80s. Southeast winds 5 to 10 miles an hour. Tonight, mostly clear. Lows in the upper 50s. South winds 5 to 10 miles an hour. Thursday, sunny. Highs in the upper 80s. South winds 10 to 15 miles an hour with gusts up to 25 miles an hour. Thursday night, mostly clear until midnight, then becoming partly cloudy. Lows in the mid-60s. South winds 10 to 15 miles an hour with gusts up to 25 miles an hour. Friday, partly sunny. A chance of showers in the morning, then showers likely with a chance of thunderstorms in the afternoon. Highs in the mid-80s. Southwest winds 15 to 20 miles an hour. Chance of rain 70%. Friday night, a chance of thunderstorms. Showers likely. Lows in the mid-60s. Chance of rain 70%. Saturday, partly sunny with a chance of showers and thunderstorms. Highs in the upper 80s. Chance of rain 50%. Saturday night, a chance of thunderstorms until midnight. Partly cloudy with a chance of showers. Lows in the mid-60s. Chance of rain 50%. Sunday, partly sunny. A chance of showers and thunderstorms in the afternoon. Highs in the upper 80s. Chance of rain 30%. Sunday night, partly cloudy until midnight, then mostly cloudy with a chance of showers after midnight. Lows in the mid-60s. Chance of rain 40%. Monday, partly sunny with a chance of showers. A chance of thunderstorms in the afternoon. Highs in the upper 80s. Chance of rain 50%. Monday night, mostly cloudy with a chance of showers and thunderstorms until midnight, then partly cloudy after midnight. Lows in the mid-60s. Chance of rain 50%. Tuesday, mostly sunny. A chance of showers in the afternoon. Highs in the upper 80s. Chance of rain 40%. Again, the forecast for Peoria and surrounding areas of central Illinois for the rest of today, sunny. Highs in the mid-80s. Southeast winds 5 to 10 miles an hour. Here is a look at this morning's river stages and 24-hour changes. On the Illinois River, Mars is 4.7 feet, down 0.2 feet. La Salle is 11.1 feet, up 0.1 feet. Henry is 14.4 feet, down 0.1 feet. Peoria is 11.8 feet, down 0.1 feet. Havana is 6.6 feet, down 0.3 feet. Beardstown is 9.9 feet, no change from yesterday. Maradosa is 4.2 feet, down 0.2 feet. On the Lamoille River, Colmar is 4.5 feet, down 0.1 feet. On the Mackinac River, Conderville is 1.6 feet, down 0.1 feet. On the Spoon River, London Mills is 2.9 feet, down 0.1 feet. Here is a look at the Illinois River stages and the forecast for the next 3 days. River stages were recorded around 7 a.m. Forecasts are for 7 a.m. the next 3 days. At La Salle, flood stage is 20 feet. This morning's river stage was 11.1 feet. The forecast for La Salle is 11.0 feet on Thursday, 11.0 feet on Friday, and 10.9 feet on Saturday. At Henry, flood stage is 23 feet. This morning's river stage was 14.4 feet. The forecast for Henry is 14.5 feet on Thursday, 14.4 feet on Friday, and 14.4 feet on Saturday. At Peoria, flood stage is 18 feet. This morning's river stage was 11.8 feet. The forecast for Peoria is 11.8 feet on Thursday, 11.8 feet on Friday, and 11.8 feet on Saturday. At Havana, flood stage is 14 feet. This morning's river stage was 6.6 feet. The forecast for Havana is 6.4 feet on Thursday, 6.3 feet on Friday, and 6.2 feet on Saturday. At 10 a.m. in Peoria, skies were mostly sunny. The temperature was 74 degrees, the dew point was 43, and the relative humidity was 32%. The wind was southeast at 7 miles an hour. The pressure was 30.32 inches and falling. Around central and western Illinois, skies ranged from sunny to mostly sunny,
and temperatures were in the lower to upper 70s. And once again at 10 a.m. in Peoria, under mostly sunny skies, the temperature was 74. Looking elsewhere around the Midwest at 10 a.m., Chicago was partly sunny, and 74. Indianapolis was mostly sunny, and 73. St. Louis was mostly sunny, and 73. Kansas City was partly sunny, and 73. Des Moines was partly sunny, and 74. Milwaukee was partly sunny, and 74. The time is currently 10:49 a.m. Central Daylight Time. 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Now for the official National Weather Service forecast for Peoria and surrounding areas of central Illinois. Rest of today, sunny. Highs in the mid-80s. Southeast winds 5 to 10 miles an hour. Tonight, mostly clear. Lows in the upper 50s. South winds 5 to 10 miles an hour. Thursday, sunny. Highs in the upper 80s. South winds 10 to 15 miles an hour with gusts up to 25 miles an hour. Thursday night, mostly clear until midnight, then becoming partly cloudy. Lows in the mid-60s. South winds 10 to 15 miles an hour with gusts up to 25 miles an hour. Friday, partly sunny. A chance of showers in the morning, then showers likely with a chance of thunderstorms in the afternoon. Highs in the mid-80s. Southwest winds 15 to 20 miles an hour. Chance of rain 70%. Friday night, a chance of thunderstorms. Showers likely. Lows in the mid-60s. Chance of rain 70%. Saturday, partly sunny with a chance of showers and thunderstorms. Highs in the upper 80s. Chance of rain 50%. Saturday night, a chance of thunderstorms until midnight. Partly cloudy with a chance of showers. Lows in the mid-60s. Chance of rain 50%. Sunday, partly sunny. A chance of showers and thunderstorms in the afternoon. Highs in the upper 80s. Chance of rain 30%. Sunday night, partly cloudy until midnight, then mostly cloudy with a chance of showers after midnight. Lows in the mid-60s. Chance of rain 40%. Monday, partly sunny with a chance of showers. A chance of thunderstorms in the afternoon. Highs in the upper 80s. Chance of rain 50%. Monday night, mostly cloudy with a chance of showers and thunderstorms until midnight, then partly cloudy after midnight. Lows in the mid-60s. Chance of rain 50%. Tuesday, mostly sunny. A chance of showers in the afternoon. Highs in the upper 80s. Chance of rain 40%. Again, the forecast for Peoria and surrounding areas of central Illinois for the rest of today, sunny. Highs in the mid-80s. Southeast winds 5 to 10 miles an hour. At 10 a.m. in Peoria, skies were mostly sunny. The temperature was 74 degrees, the dew point was 43, and the relative humidity was 32%. The wind was southeast at 7 miles an hour. The pressure was 30.32 inches and falling. Around central and western Illinois, skies ranged from sunny to mostly sunny, and temperatures were in the lower to upper 70s. And once again at 10 a.m. in Peoria, under mostly sunny skies, the temperature was 74. Looking elsewhere around the Midwest at 10 a.m., Chicago was partly sunny, and 74. Indianapolis was mostly sunny, and 73. St. Louis was mostly sunny, and 73. Kansas City was partly sunny, and 73. Des Moines was partly sunny, and 74. Milwaukee was partly sunny, and 74. The time is currently 10:52 a.m. Central Daylight Time. 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Now for the official National Weather Service forecast for Peoria and surrounding areas of central Illinois. Rest of today, sunny. Highs in the mid-80s. Southeast winds 5 to 10 miles an hour. Tonight, mostly clear. Lows in the upper 50s. South winds 5 to 10 miles an hour. Thursday, sunny. Highs in the upper 80s. South winds 10 to 15 miles an hour with gusts up to 25 miles an hour.

Wednesday night, mostly clear until midnight, then becoming partly cloudy. Lows in the mid-60s. South winds 10 to 15 miles an hour with gusts up to 25 miles an hour. Friday, partly sunny. A chance of showers in the morning, then showers likely with a chance of thunderstorms in the afternoon. Highs in the mid-80s. Southwest winds 15 to 20 miles an hour. Chance of rain 70%. Friday night, a chance of thunderstorms. Showers likely. Lows in the mid-60s. Chance of rain 70%. Saturday, partly sunny with a chance of showers and thunderstorms. Highs in the upper 80s. Chance of rain 50%. Saturday night, a chance of thunderstorms until midnight. Partly cloudy with a chance of showers. Lows in the mid-60s. Chance of rain 50%. Sunday, partly sunny. A chance of showers and thunderstorms in the afternoon. Highs in the upper 80s. Chance of rain 30%. Sunday night, partly cloudy until midnight, then mostly cloudy with a chance of showers after midnight. Lows in the mid-60s. Chance of rain 40%. Monday, partly sunny with a chance of showers. A chance of thunderstorms in the afternoon. Highs in the upper 80s. Chance of rain 50%. Monday night, mostly cloudy with a chance of showers and thunderstorms until midnight, then partly cloudy after midnight. Lows in the mid-60s. Chance of rain 50%. Tuesday, mostly sunny. A chance of showers in the afternoon. Highs in the upper 80s. Chance of rain 40%. Again, the forecast for Peoria and surrounding areas of central Illinois for the rest of today, sunny. Highs in the mid-80s. Southeast winds 5 to 10 miles an hour. Here is a look at this morning's river stages and 24-hour changes. On the Illinois River, Mars is 4.7 feet, down 0.2 feet. La Salle is 11.1 feet, up 0.1 feet. Henry is 14.4 feet, down 0.1 feet. Peoria is 11.8 feet, down 0.1 feet. Havana is 6.6 feet, down 0.3 feet. Beardstown is 9.9 feet, no change from yesterday. Maridosha is 4.2 feet, down 0.2 feet. On the Lamoine River, Colmar is 4.5 feet, down 0.1 feet. On the Mackinac River, Conderville is 1.6 feet, down 0.1 feet. On the Spoon River, London Mills is 2.9 feet, down 0.1 feet. Here is a look at the Illinois River stages and the forecast for the next 3 days. River stages were recorded around 7 a.m. Forecasts are for 7 a.m. the next 3 days. At La Salle, flood stage is 20 feet. This morning's river stage was 11.1 feet. The forecast for La Salle is 11.0 feet on Thursday, 11.0 feet on Friday, and 10.9 feet on Saturday. At Henry, flood stage is 23 feet. This morning's river stage was 14.4 feet. The forecast for Henry is 14.5 feet on Thursday, 14.4 feet on Friday, and 14.4 feet on Saturday. At Peoria, flood stage is 18 feet. This morning's river stage was 11.8 feet. The forecast for Peoria is 11.8 feet on Thursday, 11.8 feet on Friday, and 11.8 feet on Saturday. At Havana, flood stage is 14 feet. This morning's river stage was 6.6 feet. The forecast for Havana is 6.4 feet on Thursday, 6.3 feet on Friday, and 6.2 feet on Saturday. At 10 a.m. in Peoria, skies were mostly sunny. The temperature was 74 degrees, the dew point was 43, and the relative humidity was 32%. The wind was southeast at 7 miles an hour. The pressure was 30.32 inches and falling. Around central and western Illinois, skies ranged from sunny to mostly sunny, and temperatures were in the lower to upper 70s. And once again at 10 a.m. in Peoria, under mostly sunny skies, the temperature was 74. Looking elsewhere around the Midwest at 10 a.m., Chicago was partly sunny, and 74. Indianapolis was mostly sunny, and 73. St. Louis was mostly sunny, and 73. Kansas City was partly sunny, and 73. Des Moines was partly sunny, and 74. Milwaukee was

partly sunny, and 74. The time is currently 10:58 a.m. Central Daylight Time. 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Now for the official National Weather Service forecast for Peoria and surrounding areas of central Illinois. Rest of today, sunny. Highs in the mid-80s. Southeast winds 5 to 10 miles an hour. Tonight, mostly clear. Lows in the upper 50s. South winds 5 to 10 miles an hour. Thursday, sunny. Highs in the upper 80s. South winds 10 to 15 miles an hour with gusts up to 25 miles an hour. Thursday night, mostly clear until midnight, then becoming partly cloudy. Lows in the mid-60s. South winds 10 to 15 miles an hour with gusts up to 25 miles an hour. Friday, partly sunny. A chance of showers in the morning, then showers likely with a chance of thunderstorms in the afternoon. Highs in the mid-80s. Southwest winds 15 to 20 miles an hour. Chance of rain 70%. Friday night, a chance of thunderstorms. Showers likely. Lows in the mid-60s. Chance of rain 70%. Saturday, partly sunny with a chance of showers and thunderstorms. Highs in the upper 80s. Chance of rain 50%. Saturday night, a chance of thunderstorms until midnight. Partly cloudy with a chance of showers. Lows in the mid-60s. Chance of rain 50%. Sunday, partly sunny. A chance of showers and thunderstorms in the afternoon. Highs in the upper 80s. Chance of rain 30%. Sunday night, partly cloudy until midnight, then mostly cloudy with a chance of showers after midnight. Lows in the mid-60s. Chance of rain 40%. Monday, partly sunny with a chance of showers. A chance of thunderstorms in the afternoon. Highs in the upper 80s. Chance of rain 50%. Monday night, mostly cloudy with a chance of showers and thunderstorms until midnight, then partly cloudy after midnight. Lows in the mid-60s. Chance of rain 50%. Tuesday, mostly sunny. A chance of showers in the afternoon. Highs in the upper 80s. Chance of rain 40%. Again, the forecast for Peoria and surrounding areas of central Illinois for the rest of today, sunny. Highs in the mid-80s. Southeast winds 5 to 10 miles an hour. The time is currently 11:01 a.m. Central Daylight Time. 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

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This is a test of the warning alarm system for NOAA weather radio station WXJ71 in Peoria. During potentially dangerous weather situations, specially built receivers will automatically be activated to warn of the impending hazard. This test is normally conducted each Wednesday between the hours of 10 a.m. and 1 p.m. unless there is a threat of severe weather. In that case, the test will be postponed until the first available good weather day. Reception of this broadcast and the warning alarm feature will normally vary with distance from the transmitter. This may occur even if you are using a good quality receiver in good working order. The warning alarm feature will be activated for the following central Illinois counties: Fulton, Knox, Marshall, Mason, Peoria, Stark, Tazewell, and Woodford. We now return to regular programming. 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Now for the official National Weather Service forecast for Peoria and surrounding areas of central Illinois. Rest of today, sunny. Highs in the mid-80s. Southeast winds 5 to 10 miles an hour. Tonight, mostly clear. Lows in the upper 50s. South winds 5 to 10 miles an hour. Thursday, sunny. Highs in the upper 80s. South winds 10 to 15 miles an hour with gusts up to 25 miles an hour. Thursday night, mostly clear until midnight, then becomes

showers and thunderstorms in the afternoon. Highs in the upper 80s. Chance of rain 30%. Sunday night, partly cloudy until midnight, then mostly cloudy with a chance of showers after midnight. Lows in the mid-60s. Chance of rain 40%. Monday, partly sunny with a chance of showers. A chance of thunderstorms in the afternoon. Highs in the upper 80s. Chance of rain 50%. Monday night, mostly cloudy with a chance of showers and thunderstorms until midnight, then partly cloudy after midnight. Lows in the mid-60s. Chance of rain 50%. Tuesday, mostly sunny. A chance of showers in the afternoon. Highs in the upper 80s. Chance of rain 40%. Again, the forecast for Peoria and surrounding areas of central Illinois for the rest of today, sunny. Highs in the mid-80s. Southeast winds 5 to 10 miles an hour. Here is a look at this morning's river stages and 24-hour changes. On the Illinois River, Mars is 4.7 feet, down 0.2 feet. La Salle is 11.1 feet, up 0.1 feet. Henry is 14.4 feet, down 0.1 feet. Peoria is 11.8 feet, down 0.1 feet. Havana is 6.6 feet, down 0.3 feet. Beardstown is 9.9 feet, no change from yesterday. Maradosa is 4.2 feet, down 0.2 feet. On the Lamoille River, Colmar is 4.5 feet, down 0.1 feet. On the Mackinac River, Conderville is 1.6 feet, down 0.1 feet. On the Spoon River, London Mills is 2.9 feet, down 0.1 feet. Here is a look at the Illinois River stages and the forecast for the next 3 days. River stages were recorded around 7 a.m. Forecasts are for 7 a.m. the next 3 days. At La Salle, flood stage is 20 feet. This morning's river stage was 11.1 feet. The forecast for La Salle is 11.0 feet on Thursday, 11.0 feet on Friday, and 10.9 feet on Saturday. At Henry, flood stage is 23 feet. This morning's river stage was 14.4 feet. The forecast for Henry is 14.5 feet on Thursday, 14.4 feet on Friday, and 14.4 feet on Saturday. At Peoria, flood stage is 18 feet. This morning's river stage was 11.8 feet. The forecast for Peoria is 11.8 feet on Thursday, 11.8 feet on Friday, and 11.8 feet on Saturday. At Havana, flood stage is 14 feet. This morning's river stage was 6.6 feet. The forecast for Havana is 6.4 feet on Thursday, 6.3 feet on Friday, and 6.2 feet on Saturday. The time is currently 11:07 a.m. Central Daylight Time. 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Now for the official National Weather Service forecast for Peoria and surrounding areas of central Illinois. Rest of today, sunny. Highs in the mid-80s. Southeast winds 5 to 10 miles an hour. Tonight, mostly clear. Lows in the upper 50s. South winds 5 to 10 miles an hour. Thursday, sunny. Highs in the upper 80s. South winds 10 to 15 miles an hour with gusts up to 25 miles an hour. Thursday night, mostly clear until midnight, then becoming partly cloudy. Lows in the mid-60s. South winds 10 to 15 miles an hour with gusts up to 25 miles an hour. Friday, partly sunny. A chance of showers in the morning, then showers likely with a chance of thunderstorms in the afternoon. Highs in the mid-80s. Southwest winds 15 to 20 miles an hour. Chance of rain 70%. Friday night, a chance of thunderstorms. Showers likely. Lows in the mid-60s. Chance of rain 70%. Saturday, partly sunny with a chance of showers and thunderstorms. Highs in the upper 80s. Chance of rain 50%. Saturday night, a chance of thunderstorms until midnight. Partly cloudy with a chance of showers. Lows in the mid-60s. Chance of rain 50%. Sunday, partly sunny. A chance of showers and thunderstorms in the afternoon. Highs in the upper 80s. Chance of rain 30%. Sunday night, partly cloudy until midnight,

then mostly cloudy with a chance of showers after midnight. Lows in the mid-60s. Chance of rain 40%. Monday, partly sunny with a chance of showers. A chance of thunderstorms in the afternoon. Highs in the upper 80s. Chance of rain 50%. Monday night, mostly cloudy with a chance of showers and thunderstorms until midnight, then partly cloudy after midnight. Lows in the mid-60s. Chance of rain 50%. Tuesday, mostly sunny. A chance of showers in the afternoon. Highs in the upper 80s. Chance of rain 40%. Again, the forecast for Peoria and surrounding areas of central Illinois for the rest of today, sunny. Highs in the mid-80s. Southeast winds 5 to 10 miles an hour. At 11 a.m. in Peoria, skies were mostly sunny. The temperature was 75 degrees, the dew point was 42, and the relative humidity was 30%. The wind was south at 8 miles an hour. The pressure was 30.32 inches and steady. Around central and western Illinois, skies ranged from sunny to mostly sunny, and temperatures were in the mid to upper 70s. And once again at 11 a.m. in Peoria, under mostly sunny skies, the temperature was 75. Looking elsewhere around the Midwest at 11 a.m., Chicago was partly sunny, and 78. Indianapolis was mostly sunny, and 75. St. Louis was mostly sunny, and 75. Kansas City was cloudy, and 74. Des Moines was partly sunny, and 77. Milwaukee was partly sunny, and 75. The time is currently 11:11 a.m. Central Daylight Time. 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Now for the official National Weather Service forecast for Peoria and surrounding areas of central Illinois. Rest of today, sunny. Highs in the mid-80s. Southeast winds 5 to 10 miles an hour. Tonight, mostly clear. Lows in the upper 50s. South winds 5 to 10 miles an hour. Thursday, sunny. Highs in the upper 80s. South winds 10 to 15 miles an hour with gusts up to 25 miles an hour. Thursday night, mostly clear until midnight, then becoming partly cloudy. Lows in the mid-60s. South winds 10 to 15 miles an hour with gusts up to 25 miles an hour. Friday, partly sunny. A chance of showers in the morning, then showers likely with a chance of thunderstorms in the afternoon. Highs in the mid-80s. Southwest winds 15 to 20 miles an hour. Chance of rain 70%. Friday night, a chance of thunderstorms. Showers likely. Lows in the mid-60s. Chance of rain 70%. Saturday, partly sunny with a chance of showers and thunderstorms. Highs in the upper 80s. Chance of rain 50%. Saturday night, a chance of thunderstorms until midnight. Partly cloudy with a chance of showers. Lows in the mid-60s. Chance of rain 50%. Sunday, partly sunny. A chance of showers and thunderstorms in the afternoon. Highs in the upper 80s. Chance of rain 30%. Sunday night, partly cloudy until midnight, then mostly cloudy with a chance of showers after midnight. Lows in the mid-60s. Chance of rain 40%. Monday, partly sunny with a chance of showers. A chance of thunderstorms in the afternoon. Highs in the upper 80s. Chance of rain 50%. Monday night, mostly cloudy with a chance of showers and thunderstorms until midnight, then partly cloudy after midnight. Lows in the mid-60s. Chance of rain 50%. Tuesday, mostly sunny. A chance of showers in the afternoon. Highs in the upper 80s. Chance of rain 40%. Again, the forecast for Peoria and surrounding areas of central Illinois for the rest of today, sunny. Highs in the mid-80s. Southeast winds 5 to 10 miles an hour. 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

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Now for the official National Weather Service forecast for Peoria and surrounding areas of central Illinois. Rest of today, sunny. Highs in the mid-80s. Southeast winds 5 to 10 miles an hour. Tonight, mostly clear. Lows in the upper 50s. South winds 5 to 10 miles an hour. Thursday, sunny. Highs in the upper 80s. South winds 10 to 15 miles an hour with gusts up to 25 miles an hour. Thursday night, mostly clear until midnight, then becoming partly cloudy. Lows in the mid-60s. South winds 10 to 15 miles an hour with gusts up to 25 miles an hour. Friday, partly sunny. A chance of showers in the morning, then showers likely with a chance of thunderstorms in the afternoon. Highs in the mid-80s. Southwest winds 15 to 20 miles an hour. Chance of rain 70%. Friday night, a chance of thunderstorms. Showers likely. Lows in the mid-60s. Chance of rain 70%. Saturday, partly sunny with a chance of showers and thunderstorms. Highs in the upper 80s. Chance of rain 50%. Saturday night, a chance of thunderstorms until midnight. Partly cloudy with a chance of showers. Lows in the mid-60s. Chance of rain 50%. Sunday, partly sunny. A chance of showers and thunderstorms in the afternoon. Highs in the upper 80s. Chance of rain 30%. Sunday night, partly cloudy until midnight, then mostly cloudy with a chance of showers after midnight. Lows in the mid-60s. Chance of rain 40%. Monday, partly sunny with a chance of showers. A chance of thunderstorms in the afternoon. Highs in the upper 80s. Chance of rain 50%. Monday night, mostly cloudy with a chance of showers and thunderstorms until midnight, then partly cloudy after midnight. Lows in the mid-60s. Chance of rain 50%. Tuesday, mostly sunny. A chance of showers in the afternoon. Highs in the upper 80s. Chance of rain 40%. Again, the forecast for Peoria and surrounding areas of central Illinois for the rest of today, sunny. Highs in the mid-80s. Southeast winds 5 to 10 miles an hour. Here is a look at this morning's river stages and 24-hour changes. On the Illinois River, Mars is 4.7 feet, down 0.2 feet. La Salle is 11.1 feet, up 0.1 feet. Henry is 14.4 feet, down 0.1 feet. Peoria is 11.8 feet, down 0.1 feet. Havana is 6.6 feet, down 0.3 feet. Beardstown is 9.9 feet, no change from yesterday. Maridosha is 4.2 feet, down 0.2 feet. On the Lamoine River, Colmar is 4.5 feet, down 0.1 feet. On the Mackinac River, Condorville is 1.6 feet, down 0.1 feet. On the Spoon River, London Mills is 2.9 feet, down 0.1 feet. Here is a look at the Illinois River stages and the forecast for the next 3 days. River stages were recorded around 7 a.m. Forecasts are for 7 a.m. the next 3 days. At La Salle, flood stage is 20 feet. This morning's river stage was 11.1 feet. The forecast for La Salle is 11.0 feet on Thursday, 11.0 feet on Friday, and 10.9 feet on Saturday. At Henry, flood stage is 23 feet. This morning's river stage was 14.4 feet. The forecast for Henry is 14.5 feet on Thursday, 14.4 feet on Friday, and 14.4 feet on Saturday. At Peoria, flood stage is 18 feet. This morning's river stage was 11.8 feet. The forecast for Peoria is 11.8 feet on Thursday, 11.8 feet on Friday, and 11.8 feet on Saturday. At Havana, flood stage is 14 feet. This morning's river stage was 6.6 feet. The forecast for Havana is 6.4 feet on Thursday, 6.3 feet on Friday, and 6.2 feet on Saturday. At 11 a.m. in Peoria, skies were partly sunny. The temperature was 75 degrees, the dew point was 42, and the relative humidity was 30%.

The wind was south at 8 miles an hour. The pressure was 30.32 inches and steady. Around central and western Illinois, temperatures were in the mid to upper 70s. It was sunny at Macomb and Quincy. It was mostly sunny at Bloomington, Galesburg, Springfield, Lincoln, and Pontiac. It was partly sunny at Moline and Lakin. And once again at 11 a.m. in Peoria, under partly sunny skies, the temperature was 75. Looking elsewhere around the Midwest at 11 a.m., Chicago was partly sunny and 78. Indianapolis was mostly sunny and 75. St. Louis was mostly sunny and 75. Kansas City was cloudy and 74. Des Moines was partly sunny and 77. Milwaukee was partly sunny and 75. The time is currently 11:20 a.m. Central Daylight Time. 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Now for the official National Weather Service forecast for Peoria and surrounding areas of central Illinois. Rest of today, sunny. Highs in the mid-80s. Southeast winds 5 to 10 miles an hour. Tonight, mostly clear. Lows in the upper 50s. South winds 5 to 10 miles an hour. Thursday, sunny. Highs in the upper 80s. South winds 10 to 15 miles an hour with gusts up to 25 miles an hour. Thursday night, mostly clear until midnight, then becoming partly cloudy. Lows in the mid-60s. South winds 10 to 15 miles an hour with gusts up to 25 miles an hour. Friday, partly sunny. A chance of showers in the morning, then showers likely with a chance of thunderstorms in the afternoon. Highs in the mid-80s. Southwest winds 15 to 20 miles an hour. Chance of rain 70%. Friday night, a chance of thunderstorms. Showers likely. Lows in the mid-60s. Chance of rain 70%. Saturday, partly sunny with a chance of showers and thunderstorms. Highs in the upper 80s. Chance of rain 50%. Saturday night, a chance of thunderstorms until midnight. Partly cloudy with a chance of showers. Lows in the mid-60s. Chance of rain 50%. Sunday, partly sunny. A chance of showers and thunderstorms in the afternoon. Highs in the upper 80s. Chance of rain 30%. Sunday night, partly cloudy until midnight, then mostly cloudy with a chance of showers after midnight. Lows in the mid-60s. Chance of rain 40%. Monday, partly sunny with a chance of showers. A chance of thunderstorms in the afternoon. Highs in the upper 80s. Chance of rain 50%. Monday night, mostly cloudy with a chance of showers and thunderstorms until midnight, then partly cloudy after midnight. Lows in the mid-60s. Chance of rain 50%. Tuesday, mostly sunny. A chance of showers in the afternoon. Highs in the upper 80s. Chance of rain 40%. Again, the forecast for Peoria and surrounding areas of central Illinois for the rest of today, sunny. Highs in the mid-80s. Southeast winds 5 to 10 miles an hour. At 11 a.m. in Peoria, skies were partly sunny. The temperature was 75 degrees, the dew point was 42, and the relative humidity was 30%. The wind was south at 8 miles an hour. The pressure was 30.32 inches and steady. Around central and western Illinois, it was sunny, with a temperature of 78 at Macomb and 76 at Quincy. It was mostly sunny, with a temperature of 77 at Bloomington, 76 at Galesburg, 77 at Springfield, 80 at Lincoln, and 78 at Pontiac. It was partly sunny, with a temperature of 76 at Moline and 74 at Lakin. And once again at 11 a.m. in Peoria, under partly sunny skies, the temperature was 75. Looking elsewhere around the Midwest at 11 a.m., Chicago was partly sunny and 78. Indianapolis was mostly sunny and 75. St. Louis was mostly sunny and 75. Kansas City was cloudy and 74. Des Moines was partly sunny and 77. Milwaukee was partly sunny and 75. The time is currently 11:24 a.m. Central Daylight Time. 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

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Now for the official National Weather Service forecast for Peoria and surrounding areas of central Illinois. Rest of today, sunny. Highs in the mid-80s. Southeast winds 5 to 10 miles an hour. Tonight, mostly clear. Lows in the upper 50s. South winds 5 to 10 miles an hour. Thursday, sunny. Highs in the upper 80s. South winds 10 to 15 miles an hour with gusts up to 25 miles an hour. Thursday night, mostly clear until midnight, then becoming partly cloudy. Lows in the mid-60s. South winds 10 to 15 miles an hour with gusts up to 25 miles an hour. Friday, partly sunny. A chance of showers in the morning, then showers likely with a chance of thunderstorms in the afternoon. Highs in the mid-80s. Southwest winds 15 to 20 miles an hour. Chance of rain 70%. Friday night, a chance of thunderstorms. Showers likely. Lows in the mid-60s. Chance of rain 70%. Saturday, partly sunny with a chance of showers and thunderstorms. Highs in the upper 80s. Chance of rain 50%. Saturday night, a chance of thunderstorms until midnight. Partly cloudy with a chance of showers. Lows in the mid-60s. Chance of rain 50%. Sunday, partly sunny. A chance of showers and thunderstorms in the afternoon. Highs in the upper 80s. Chance of rain 30%. Sunday night, partly cloudy until midnight, then mostly cloudy with a chance of showers after midnight. Lows in the mid-60s. Chance of rain 40%. Monday, partly sunny with a chance of showers. A chance of thunderstorms in the afternoon. Highs in the upper 80s. Chance of rain 50%. Monday night, mostly cloudy with a chance of showers and thunderstorms until midnight, then partly cloudy after midnight. Lows in the mid-60s. Chance of rain 50%. Tuesday, mostly sunny. A chance of showers in the afternoon. Highs in the upper 80s. Chance of rain 40%. Again, the forecast for Peoria and surrounding areas of central Illinois for the rest of today, sunny. Highs in the mid-80s. Southeast winds 5 to 10 miles an hour. Here is a look at the Illinois River stages and the forecast for the next 3 days. River stages were recorded around 7 a.m. Forecasts are for 7 a.m. the next 3 days. At LaSalle, flood stage is 20 feet. This morning's river stage was 11.1 feet. The forecast for LaSalle is 11.0 feet on Thursday, 11.0 feet on Friday, and 10.9 feet on Saturday. At Henry, flood stage is 23 feet. This morning's river stage was 14.4 feet. The forecast for Henry is 14.5 feet on Thursday, 14.4 feet on Friday, and 14.4 feet on Saturday. At Peoria, flood stage is 18 feet. This morning's river stage was 11.8 feet. The forecast for Peoria is 11.8 feet on Thursday, 11.8 feet on Friday, and 11.8 feet on Saturday. At Havana, flood stage is 14 feet. This morning's river stage was 6.6 feet. The forecast for Havana is 6.4 feet on Thursday, 6.3 feet on Friday, and 6.2 feet on Saturday. At 11 a.m. in Peoria, skies were partly sunny. The temperature was 75 degrees, the dew point was 42, and the relative humidity was 30%. The wind was south at 8 miles an hour. The pressure was 30.32 inches and steady. Around central and western Illinois, it was sunny, with a temperature of 78 at Macomb and 76 at Quincy. It was mostly sunny, with a temperature of 77 at Bloomington, 76 at Galesburg, 77 at Springfield, 80 at Lincoln, and 78 at Pontiac. It was partly sunny, with a temperature of 76 at Moline and 74 at Lakin. And once again at 11 a.m. in Peoria, under partly sunny skies, the temperature was 75. Looking elsewhere around the Midwest at 11 a.m., Chicago was partly sunny and 78. Indianapolis was mostly sunny and 75. St. Louis was mostly sunny and 75. Kansas City was cloudy and 74. Des Moines was partly sunny and 77.

Milwaukee was partly sunny and 75. The time is currently 11:29 a.m. Central Daylight Time. 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Now for the official National Weather Service forecast for Peoria and surrounding areas of central Illinois. Rest of today, sunny. Highs in the mid-80s. Southeast winds 5 to 10 miles an hour. Tonight, mostly clear. Lows in the upper 50s. South winds 5 to 10 miles an hour. Thursday, sunny. Highs in the upper 80s. South winds 10 to 15 miles an hour with gusts up to 25 miles an hour. Thursday night, mostly clear until midnight, then becoming partly cloudy. Lows in the mid-60s. South winds 10 to 15 miles an hour with gusts up to 25 miles an hour. Friday, partly sunny. A chance of showers in the morning, then showers likely with a chance of thunderstorms in the afternoon. Highs in the mid-80s. Southwest winds 15 to 20 miles an hour. Chance of rain 70%. Friday night, a chance of thunderstorms. Showers likely. Lows in the mid-60s. Chance of rain 70%. Saturday, partly sunny with a chance of showers and thunderstorms. Highs in the upper 80s. Chance of rain 50%. Saturday night, a chance of thunderstorms until midnight. Partly cloudy with a chance of showers. Lows in the mid-60s. Chance of rain 50%. Sunday, partly sunny. A chance of showers and thunderstorms in the afternoon. Highs in the upper 80s. Chance of rain 30%. Sunday night, partly cloudy until midnight, then mostly cloudy with a chance of showers after midnight. Lows in the mid-60s. Chance of rain 40%. Monday, partly sunny with a chance of showers. A chance of thunderstorms in the afternoon. Highs in the upper 80s. Chance of rain 50%. Monday night, mostly cloudy with a chance of showers and thunderstorms until midnight, then partly cloudy after midnight. Lows in the mid-60s. Chance of rain 50%. Tuesday, mostly sunny. A chance of showers in the afternoon. Highs in the upper 80s. Chance of rain 40%. Again, the forecast for Peoria and surrounding areas of central Illinois for the rest of today, sunny. Highs in the mid-80s. Southeast winds 5 to 10 miles an hour. At 11 a.m. in Peoria, skies were partly sunny. The temperature was 75 degrees, the dew point was 42, and the relative humidity was 30%. The wind was south at 8 miles an hour. The pressure was 30.32 inches and steady. Around central and western Illinois, it was sunny, with a temperature of 78 at Macomb and 76 at Quincy. It was mostly sunny, with a temperature of 77 at Bloomington, 76 at Galesburg, 77 at Springfield, 80 at Lincoln, and 78 at Pontiac. It was partly sunny, with a temperature of 76 at Moline and 74 at Lakin. And once again at 11 a.m. in Peoria, under partly sunny skies, the temperature was 75, temperature of 76 at Moline and 74 at Lakin. And once again at 11 a.m. in Peoria, under partly sunny skies, the temperature was 75. Looking elsewhere around the Midwest at 11 a.m., Chicago was partly sunny, and 78. Indianapolis was mostly sunny, and 75. St. Louis was mostly sunny, and 75. Kansas City was cloudy, and 74. Des Moines was partly sunny, and 77. Milwaukee was partly sunny, and 75. The time is currently 11:33 a.m. Central Daylight Time. 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Now for the official National Weather Service forecast for Peoria and surrounding areas of central Illinois. Rest of today, sunny. Highs in the mid-80s. Southeast winds 5 to 10 miles an hour. Tonight, mostly clear. Lows in the upper 50s. South winds 5 to 10 miles an hour. Thursday, sunny. Highs in the upper 80s. South winds 10 to 15 miles an hour with gusts up to 25 miles an hour. Thursday night, mostly clear until midnight, then becoming partly cloudy.

lows in the mid-60s. South winds 10 to 15 miles an hour with gusts up to 25 miles an hour. Friday, partly sunny. A chance of showers in the morning, then showers likely with a chance of thunderstorms in the afternoon. Highs in the mid-80s. Southwest winds 15 to 20 miles an hour. Chance of rain 70%. Friday night, a chance of thunderstorms. Showers likely. Lows in the mid-60s. Chance of rain 70%. Saturday, partly sunny with a chance of showers and thunderstorms. Highs in the upper 80s. Chance of rain 50%. Saturday night, a chance of thunderstorms until midnight. Partly cloudy with a chance of showers. Lows in the mid-60s. Chance of rain 50%. Sunday, partly sunny. A chance of showers and thunderstorms in the afternoon. Highs in the upper 80s. Chance of rain 30%. Sunday night, partly cloudy until midnight, then mostly cloudy with a chance of showers after midnight. Lows in the mid-60s. Chance of rain 40%. Monday, partly sunny with a chance of showers. A chance of thunderstorms in the afternoon. Highs in the upper 80s. Chance of rain 50%. Monday night, mostly cloudy with a chance of showers and thunderstorms until midnight, then partly cloudy after midnight. Lows in the mid-60s. Chance of rain 50%. Tuesday, mostly sunny. A chance of showers in the afternoon. Highs in the upper 80s. Chance of rain 40%. Again, the forecast for Peoria and surrounding areas of central Illinois for the rest of today, sunny. Highs in the mid-80s. Southeast winds 5 to 10 miles an hour. Here is a look at the Illinois River stages and the forecast for the next 3 days. River stages were recorded around 7 a.m. Forecasts are for 7 a.m. the next 3 days. At LaSalle, flood stage is 20 feet. This morning's river stage was 11.1 feet. The forecast for LaSalle is 11.0 feet on Thursday, 11.0 feet on Friday, and 10.9 feet on Saturday. At Henry, flood stage is 23 feet. This morning's river stage was 14.4 feet. The forecast for Henry is 14.5 feet on Thursday, 14.4 feet on Friday, and 14.4 feet on Saturday. At Peoria, flood stage is 18 feet. This morning's river stage was 11.8 feet. The forecast for Peoria is 11.8 feet on Thursday, 11.8 feet on Friday, and 11.8 feet on Saturday. At Havana, flood stage is 14 feet. This morning's river stage was 6.6 feet. The forecast for Havana is 6.4 feet on Thursday, 6.3 feet on Friday, and 6.2 feet on Saturday. At 11 a.m. in Peoria, skies were partly sunny. The temperature was 75 degrees, the dew point was 42, and the relative humidity was 30%. The wind was south at 8 miles an hour. The pressure was 30.32 inches and steady. Around central and western Illinois, it was sunny, with a temperature of 78 at Macomb and 76 at Quincy. It was mostly sunny, with a temperature of 77 at Bloomington, 76 at Galesburg, 77 at Springfield, 80 at Lincoln, and 78 at Pontiac. It was partly sunny, with a temperature of 76 at Moline and 74 at Lakin. And once again at 11 a.m. in Peoria, under partly sunny skies, the temperature was 75. Looking elsewhere around the Midwest at 11 a.m., Chicago was partly sunny and 78. Indianapolis was mostly sunny and 75. St. Louis was mostly sunny and 75. Kansas City was cloudy and 74. Des Moines was partly sunny and 77. Milwaukee was partly sunny and 75. The time is currently 11:38 a.m. Central Daylight Time. 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Now for the official National Weather Service forecast for Peoria and surrounding areas of central Illinois. Rest of today, sunny. Highs in the mid-80s. Southeast winds 5 to 10 miles an hour. Tonight, mostly clear. Lows in the upper 50s. South winds 5 to 10 miles an hour. Thursday, sunny. Highs in the upper 80s.
South winds 10 to 15 miles an hour with gusts up to 25 miles an hour. Thursday night, mostly clear until midnight, then becoming partly cloudy. Lows in the mid-60s. South winds 10 to 15 miles an hour with gusts up to 25 miles an hour. Friday, partly sunny. A chance of showers in the morning, then showers likely with a chance of thunderstorms in the afternoon. Highs in the mid-80s. Southwest winds 15 to 20 miles an hour. Chance of rain 70%. Friday night, a chance of thunderstorms. Showers likely. Lows in the mid-60s. Chance of rain 70%. Saturday, partly sunny with a chance of showers and thunderstorms. Highs in the upper 80s. Chance of rain 50%. Saturday night, a chance of thunderstorms until midnight. Partly cloudy with a chance of showers. Lows in the mid-60s. Chance of rain 50%. Sunday, partly sunny. A chance of showers and thunderstorms in the afternoon. Highs in the upper 80s. Chance of rain 30%. Sunday night, partly cloudy until midnight, then mostly cloudy with a chance of showers after midnight. Lows in the mid-60s. Chance of rain 40%. Monday, partly sunny with a chance of showers. A chance of thunderstorms in the afternoon. Highs in the upper 80s. Chance of rain 50%. Monday night, mostly cloudy with a chance of showers and thunderstorms until midnight, then partly cloudy after midnight. Lows in the mid-60s. Chance of rain 50%. Tuesday, mostly sunny. A chance of showers in the afternoon. Highs in the upper 80s. Chance of rain 40%. Again, the forecast for Peoria and surrounding areas of central Illinois for the rest of today, sunny. Highs in the mid-80s. Southeast winds 5 to 10 miles an hour. At 11 a.m. in Peoria, skies were partly sunny. The temperature was 75 degrees, the dew point was 42, and the relative humidity was 30%. The wind was south at 8 miles an hour. The pressure was 30.32 inches and steady. Around central and western Illinois, it was sunny, with a temperature of 78 at Macomb and 76 at Quincy. It was mostly sunny, with a temperature of 77 at Bloomington, 76 at Galesburg, 77 at Springfield, 80 at Lincoln, and 78 at Pontiac. It was partly sunny, with a temperature of 76 at Moline and 74 at Lakin. And once again at 11 a.m. in Peoria, under partly sunny skies, the temperature was 75. Looking elsewhere around the Midwest at 11 a.m., Chicago was partly sunny and 78. Indianapolis was mostly sunny and 75. St. Louis was mostly sunny and 75. Kansas City was cloudy and 74. Des Moines was partly sunny and 77. Milwaukee was partly sunny and 75. The time is currently 11:42 a.m. Central Daylight Time. 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Now for the official National Weather Service forecast for Peoria and surrounding areas of central Illinois. Rest of today, sunny. Highs in the mid-80s. Southeast winds 5 to 10 miles an hour. Tonight, mostly clear. Lows in the upper 50s. South winds 5 to 10 miles an hour. Thursday, sunny. Highs in the upper 80s. South winds 10 to 15 miles an hour with gusts up to 25 miles an hour. Thursday night, mostly clear until midnight, then becoming partly cloudy. Lows in the mid-60s. South winds 10 to 15 miles an hour with gusts up to 25 miles an hour. Friday, partly sunny. A chance of showers in the morning, then showers likely with a chance of thunderstorms in the afternoon. Highs in the mid-80s. Southwest winds 15 to 20 miles an hour. Chance of rain 70%. Friday night, a chance of thunderstorms. Showers likely. Lows in the mid-60s. Chance of rain 70%. Saturday, partly sunny with a chance of showers and thunderstorms. Highs in the upper 80s. Chance of rain 50%. Saturday night, a chance of thunderstorms until midnight. Partly cloudy with a chance of showers. Lows in the mid-60s.

chance of rain 50%. Sunday, partly sunny. A chance of showers and thunderstorms in the afternoon. Highs in the upper 80s. Chance of rain 30%. Sunday night, partly cloudy until midnight, then mostly cloudy with a chance of showers after midnight. Lows in the mid-60s. Chance of rain 40%. Monday, partly sunny with a chance of showers. A chance of thunderstorms in the afternoon. Highs in the upper 80s. Chance of rain 50%. Monday night, mostly cloudy with a chance of showers and thunderstorms until midnight, then partly cloudy after midnight. Lows in the mid-60s. Chance of rain 50%. Tuesday, mostly sunny. A chance of showers in the afternoon. Highs in the upper 80s. Chance of rain 40%. Again, the forecast for Peoria and surrounding areas of central Illinois for the rest of today, sunny. Highs in the mid-80s. Southeast winds 5 to 10 miles an hour. Here is a look at the Illinois River stages and the forecast for the next 3 days. River stages were recorded around 7 a.m. Forecasts are for 7 a.m. the next 3 days. At LaSalle, flood stage is 20 feet. This morning's river stage was 11.1 feet. The forecast for LaSalle is 11.0 feet on Thursday, 11.0 feet on Friday, and 10.9 feet on Saturday. At Henry, flood stage is 23 feet. This morning's river stage was 14.4 feet. The forecast for Henry is 14.5 feet on Thursday, 14.4 feet on Friday, and 14.4 feet on Saturday. At Peoria, flood stage is 18 feet. This morning's river stage was 11.8 feet. The forecast for Peoria is 11.8 feet on Thursday, 11.8 feet on Friday, and 11.8 feet on Saturday. At Havana, flood stage is 14 feet. This morning's river stage was 6.6 feet. The forecast for Havana is 6.4 feet on Thursday, 6.3 feet on Friday, and 6.2 feet on Saturday. At 11 a.m. in Peoria, skies were partly sunny. The temperature was 75 degrees, the dew point was 42, and the relative humidity was 30%. The wind was south at 8 miles an hour. The pressure was 30.32 inches and steady. Around central and western Illinois, it was sunny, with a temperature of 78 at Macomb and 76 at Quincy. It was mostly sunny, with a temperature of 77 at Bloomington, 76 at Galesburg, 77 at Springfield, 80 at Lincoln, and 78 at Pontiac. It was partly sunny, with a temperature of 76 at Moline and 74 at Lakin. And once again at 11 a.m. in Peoria, under partly sunny skies, the temperature was 75. Looking elsewhere around the Midwest at 11 a.m., Chicago was partly sunny and 78. Indianapolis was mostly sunny and 75. St. Louis was mostly sunny and 75. Kansas City was cloudy and 74. Des Moines was partly sunny and 77. Milwaukee was partly sunny and 75. The time is currently 11:47 a.m. Central Daylight Time. 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Now for the official National Weather Service forecast for Peoria and surrounding areas of central Illinois. Rest of today, sunny. Highs in the mid-80s. Southeast winds 5 to 10 miles an hour. Tonight, mostly clear. Lows in the upper 50s. South winds 5 to 10 miles an hour. Thursday, sunny. Highs in the upper 80s. South winds 10 to 15 miles an hour with gusts up to 25 miles an hour. Thursday night, mostly clear until midnight, then becoming partly cloudy. Lows in the mid-60s. South winds 10 to 15 miles an hour with gusts up to 25 miles an hour. Friday, partly sunny. A chance of showers in the morning, then showers likely with a chance of thunderstorms in the afternoon. Highs in the mid-80s. Southwest winds 15 to 20 miles an hour. Chance of rain 70%. Friday night, a chance of thunderstorms. Showers likely. Lows in the mid-60s. Chance of rain 70%. Saturday, partly sunny with a chance of showers and thunderstorms. Highs in the upper 80s.
chance of rain 50%. Saturday night, a chance of thunderstorms until midnight. Partly cloudy with a chance of showers. Lows in the mid-60s. Chance of rain 50%. Sunday, partly sunny. A chance of showers and thunderstorms in the afternoon. Highs in the upper 80s. Chance of rain 30%. Sunday night, partly cloudy until midnight, then mostly cloudy with a chance of showers after midnight. Lows in the mid-60s. Chance of rain 40%. Monday, partly sunny with a chance of showers. A chance of thunderstorms in the afternoon. Highs in the upper 80s. Chance of rain 50%. Monday night, mostly cloudy with a chance of showers and thunderstorms until midnight, then partly cloudy after midnight. Lows in the mid-60s. Chance of rain 50%. Tuesday, mostly sunny. A chance of showers in the afternoon. Highs in the upper 80s. Chance of rain 40%. Again, the forecast for Peoria and surrounding areas of central Illinois for the rest of today, sunny. Highs in the mid-80s. Southeast winds 5 to 10 miles an hour. Now for the official National Weather Service forecast for Peoria and surrounding areas of central Illinois. Rest of today, mostly sunny. Highs in the mid-80s. South winds 5 to 10 miles an hour. Tonight, mostly clear. Lows in the upper 50s. South winds 5 to 10 miles an hour. Thursday, mostly sunny. Highs in the upper 80s. South winds 10 to 15 miles an hour with gusts up to 25 miles an hour. Thursday night, partly cloudy. Lows in the mid-60s. South winds 10 to 15 miles an hour with gusts up to 25 miles an hour. Friday, partly sunny. A chance of showers in the morning, then showers likely with a chance of thunderstorms in the afternoon. Highs in the mid-80s. Southwest winds 15 to 20 miles an hour. Chance of rain 70%. Friday night, a chance of thunderstorms. Showers likely. Lows in the mid-60s. Chance of rain 70%. Saturday, partly sunny with a chance of showers and thunderstorms. Highs in the upper 80s. Chance of rain 50%. Saturday night, a chance of thunderstorms until midnight. Partly cloudy with a chance of showers. Lows in the mid-60s. Chance of rain 50%. Sunday, partly sunny. A chance of showers and thunderstorms in the afternoon. Highs in the upper 80s. Chance of rain 30%. Sunday night, partly cloudy until midnight, then mostly cloudy with a chance of showers after midnight. Lows in the mid-60s. Chance of rain 40%. Monday, partly sunny with a chance of showers. A chance of thunderstorms in the afternoon. Highs in the upper 80s. Chance of rain 50%. Monday night, mostly cloudy with a chance of showers and thunderstorms until midnight, then partly cloudy after midnight. Lows in the mid-60s. Chance of rain 50%. Tuesday, mostly sunny. A chance of showers in the afternoon. Highs in the upper 80s. Chance of rain 40%. Again, the forecast for Peoria and surrounding areas of central Illinois for the rest of today, mostly sunny. Highs in the mid-80s. South winds 5 to 10 miles an hour. At 11 a.m. in Peoria, skies were partly sunny. The temperature was 75 degrees, the dew point was 42, and the relative humidity was 30%. The wind was south at 8 miles an hour. The pressure was 30.32 inches and steady. Around central and western Illinois, it was sunny, with a temperature of 78 at Macomb and 76 at Quincy. It was mostly sunny, with a temperature of 77 at Bloomington, 76 at Galesburg, 77 at Springfield, 80 at Lincoln, and 78 at Pontiac. It was partly sunny, with a temperature of 76 at Moline and 74 at Lakin. And once again at 11 a.m. in Peoria, under partly sunny skies, the temperature was 75. Looking elsewhere around the Midwest at 11 a.m., Chicago was partly sunny, and 78. Indianapolis was mostly sunny, and 75. St. Louis was mostly sunny, and 75. Kansas City was cloudy, and 74. Des Moines was partly sunny, and 77. Milwaukee was partly sunny,

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Now for the official National Weather Service forecast for Peoria and surrounding areas of central Illinois. Rest of today, mostly sunny. Highs in the mid-80s. South winds 5 to 10 miles an hour. Tonight, mostly clear. Lows in the upper 50s. South winds 5 to 10 miles an hour. Thursday, mostly sunny. Highs in the upper 80s. South winds 10 to 15 miles an hour with gusts up to 25 miles an hour. Thursday night, partly cloudy. Lows in the mid-60s. South winds 10 to 15 miles an hour with gusts up to 25 miles an hour. Friday, partly sunny. A chance of showers in the morning, then showers likely with a chance of thunderstorms in the afternoon. Highs in the mid-80s. Southwest winds 15 to 20 miles an hour. Chance of rain 70%. Friday night, a chance of thunderstorms. Showers likely. Lows in the mid-60s. Chance of rain 70%. Saturday, partly sunny with a chance of showers and thunderstorms. Highs in the upper 80s. Chance of rain 50%. Saturday night, a chance of thunderstorms until midnight. Partly cloudy with a chance of showers. Lows in the mid-60s. Chance of rain 50%. Sunday, partly sunny. A chance of showers and thunderstorms in the afternoon. Highs in the upper 80s. Chance of rain 30%. Sunday night, partly cloudy until midnight, then mostly cloudy with a chance of showers after midnight. Lows in the mid-60s. Chance of rain 40%. Monday, partly sunny with a chance of showers. A chance of thunderstorms in the afternoon. Highs in the upper 80s. Chance of rain 50%. Monday night, mostly cloudy with a chance of showers and thunderstorms until midnight, then partly cloudy after midnight. Lows in the mid-60s. Chance of rain 50%. Tuesday, mostly sunny. A chance of showers in the afternoon. Highs in the upper 80s. Chance of rain 40%. Again, the forecast for Peoria and surrounding areas of central Illinois for the rest of today, mostly sunny. Highs in the mid-80s. South winds 5 to 10 miles an hour. Here is a look at the Illinois River stages and the forecast for the next 3 days. River stages were recorded around 7 a.m. Forecasts are for 7 a.m. the next 3 days. At LaSalle, flood stage is 20 feet. This morning's river stage was 11.1 feet. The forecast for LaSalle is 11.0 feet on Thursday, 11.0 feet on Friday, and 10.9 feet on Saturday. At Henry, flood stage is 23 feet. This morning's river stage was 14.4 feet. The forecast for Henry is 14.5 feet on Thursday, 14.4 feet on Friday, and 14.4 feet on Saturday. At Peoria, flood stage is 18 feet. This morning's river stage was 11.8 feet. The forecast for Peoria is 11.8 feet on Thursday, 11.8 feet on Friday, and 11.8 feet on Saturday. At Havana, flood stage is 14 feet. This morning's river stage was 6.6 feet. The forecast for Havana is 6.4 feet on Thursday, 6.3 feet on Friday, and 6.2 feet on Saturday. At 11 a.m. in Peoria, skies were partly sunny. The temperature was 75 degrees, the dew point was 42, and the relative humidity was 30%. The wind was south at 8 miles an hour. The pressure was 30.32 inches and steady. Around central and western Illinois, it was sunny, with a temperature of 78 at Macomb and 76 at Quincy. It was mostly sunny, with a temperature of 77 at Bloomington, 76 at Galesburg, 77 at Springfield, 80 at Lincoln, and 78 at Pontiac. It was partly sunny, with a temperature of 76 at Moline and 74 at Lakin. And once again at 11 a.m. in Peoria, under partly sunny skies, the temperature was 75. Looking elsewhere around the Midwest at 11 a.m., Chicago was partly sunny and 78. Indianapolis was mostly sunny and 75. St. Louis was mostly sunny and 75.

5. Kansas City was cloudy and 74. Des Moines was partly sunny and 77. Milwaukee was partly sunny and 75. The time is currently 11:59 a.m. Central Daylight Time. 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Now for the official National Weather Service forecast for Peoria and surrounding areas of central Illinois. Rest of today, mostly sunny. Highs in the mid-80s. South winds 5 to 10 miles an hour. Tonight, mostly clear. Lows in the upper 50s. South winds 5 to 10 miles an hour. Thursday, mostly sunny. Highs in the upper 80s. South winds 10 to 15 miles an hour with gusts up to 25 miles an hour. Thursday night, partly cloudy. Lows in the mid-60s. South winds 10 to 15 miles an hour with gusts up to 25 miles an hour. Friday, partly sunny. A chance of showers in the morning, then showers likely with a chance of thunderstorms in the afternoon. Highs in the mid-80s. Southwest winds 15 to 20 miles an hour. Chance of rain 70%. Friday night, a chance of thunderstorms. Showers likely. Lows in the mid-60s. Chance of rain 70%. Saturday, partly sunny with a chance of showers and thunderstorms. Highs in the upper 80s. Chance of rain 50%. Saturday night, a chance of thunderstorms until midnight. Partly cloudy with a chance of showers. Lows in the mid-60s. Chance of rain 50%. Sunday, partly sunny. A chance of showers and thunderstorms in the afternoon. Highs in the upper 80s. Chance of rain 30%. Sunday night, partly cloudy until midnight, then mostly cloudy with a chance of showers after midnight. Lows in the mid-60s. Chance of rain 40%. Monday, partly sunny with a chance of showers. A chance of thunderstorms in the afternoon. Highs in the upper 80s. Chance of rain 50%. Monday night, mostly cloudy with a chance of showers and thunderstorms until midnight, then partly cloudy after midnight. Lows in the mid-60s. Chance of rain 50%. Tuesday, mostly sunny. A chance of showers in the afternoon. Highs in the upper 80s. Chance of rain 40%. Again, the forecast for Peoria and surrounding areas of central Illinois for the rest of today, mostly sunny. Highs in the mid-80s. South winds 5 to 10 miles an hour. The time is currently 12:02 p.m. Central Daylight Time. 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Now for the official National Weather Service forecast for Peoria and surrounding areas of central Illinois. Rest of today, mostly sunny. Highs in the mid-80s. South winds 5 to 10 miles an hour. Tonight, mostly clear. Lows in the upper 50s. South winds 5 to 10 miles an hour. Thursday, mostly sunny. Highs in the upper 80s. South winds 10 to 15 miles an hour with gusts up to 25 miles an hour. Thursday night, partly cloudy. Lows in the mid-60s. South winds 10 to 15 miles an hour with gusts up to 25 miles an hour. Friday, partly sunny. A chance of showers in the morning, then showers likely with a chance of thunderstorms in the afternoon. Highs in the mid-80s. Southwest winds 15 to 20 miles an hour. Chance of rain 70%. Friday night, a chance of thunderstorms. Showers likely. Lows in the mid-60s. Chance of rain 70%. Saturday, partly sunny with a chance of showers and thunderstorms. Highs in the upper 80s. Chance of rain 50%. Saturday night, a chance of thunderstorms until midnight. Partly cloudy with a chance of showers. Lows in the mid-60s. Chance of rain 50%. Sunday, partly sunny. A chance of showers and thunderstorms in the afternoon. Highs in the upper 80s. Chance of rain 30%. Sunday night, partly cloudy until midnight, then mostly cloudy with a chance of showers after midnight. Lows in the mid-60s. Chance of rain 40%. Monday, partly sunny with a chance of showers. A chance of thunderstorms in the

1 feet. The forecast for Los Angeles is 11.0 feet on Thursday, 11.0 feet on Friday, and 10.9 feet on Saturday. At Henry, flood stage is 23 feet. This morning's river stage was 14.4 feet. The forecast for Henry is 14.5 feet on Thursday, 14.4 feet on Friday, and 14.4 feet on Saturday. At Peoria, flood stage is 18 feet. This morning's river stage was 11.8 feet. The forecast for Peoria is 11.8 feet on Thursday, 11.8 feet on Friday, and 11.8 feet on Saturday. At Havana, flood stage is 14 feet. This morning's river stage was 6.6 feet. The forecast for Havana is 6.4 feet on Thursday, 6.3 feet on Friday, and 6.2 feet on Saturday. At noon in Peoria, skies were partly sunny. The temperature was 76 degrees, the dew point was 39, and the relative humidity was 26%. The wind was south at 6 miles an hour. The pressure was 30.30 inches and falling. Around central and western Illinois, temperatures were around 80 degrees. It was sunny at Macomb and Quincy. It was mostly sunny at Bloomington, Galesburg, Springfield, Lincoln, and Pontiac. It was partly sunny at Moline and Lakin. And once again at noon in Peoria, under partly sunny skies, the temperature was 76. The time is currently 12:06 p.m. Central Daylight Time. 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Now for the official National Weather Service forecast for Peoria and surrounding areas of central Illinois. Rest of today, mostly sunny. Highs in the mid-80s. South winds 5 to 10 miles an hour. Tonight, mostly clear. Lows in the upper 50s. South winds 5 to 10 miles an hour. Thursday, mostly sunny. Highs in the upper 80s. South winds 10 to 15 miles an hour with gusts up to 25 miles an hour. Thursday night, partly cloudy. Lows in the mid-60s. South winds 10 to 15 miles an hour with gusts up to 25 miles an hour. Friday, partly sunny. A chance of showers in the morning, then showers likely with a chance of thunderstorms in the afternoon. Highs in the mid-80s. Southwest winds 15 to 20 miles an hour. Chance of rain 70%. Friday night, a chance of thunderstorms. Showers likely. Lows in the mid-60s. Chance of rain 70%. Saturday, partly sunny with a chance of showers and thunderstorms. Highs in the upper 80s. Chance of rain 50%. Saturday night, a chance of thunderstorms until midnight. Partly cloudy with a chance of showers. Lows in the mid-60s. Chance of rain 50%. Sunday, partly sunny. A chance of showers and thunderstorms in the afternoon. Highs in the upper 80s. Chance of rain 30%. Sunday night, partly cloudy until midnight, then mostly cloudy with a chance of showers after midnight. Lows in the mid-60s. Chance of rain 40%. Monday, partly sunny with a chance of showers. A chance of thunderstorms in the afternoon. Highs in the upper 80s. Chance of rain 50%. Monday night, mostly cloudy with a chance of showers and thunderstorms until midnight, then partly cloudy after midnight. Lows in the mid-60s. Chance of rain 50%. Tuesday, mostly sunny. A chance of showers in the afternoon. Highs in the upper 80s. Chance of rain 40%. Again, the forecast for Peoria and surrounding areas of central Illinois for the rest of today, mostly sunny. Highs in the mid-80s. South winds 5 to 10 miles an hour. At noon in Peoria, skies were partly sunny. The temperature was 76 degrees, the dew point was 39, and the relative humidity was 26%. The wind was south at 6 miles an hour. The pressure was 30.30 inches and falling. Around central and western Illinois, temperatures were around 80 degrees. It was sunny at Macomb and Quincy. It was mostly sunny at Bloomington, Galesburg, Springfield, Lincoln, and Pontiac. It was partly sunny at Moline and Lakin. And once again at noon in Peoria, under partly sunny skies, the temperature was 76.

Looking elsewhere around the Midwest at noon, Chicago was partly sunny, and 78. Indianapolis was mostly sunny, and 77. St. Louis was mostly sunny, and 78. Kansas City was partly sunny, and 76. Des Moines was partly sunny, and 78. Milwaukee was partly sunny, and 77. The time is currently 12:10 p.m. Central Daylight Time. 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Now for the official National Weather Service forecast for Peoria and surrounding areas of central Illinois. Rest of today, mostly sunny. Highs in the mid-80s. South winds 5 to 10 miles an hour. Tonight, mostly clear. Lows in the upper 50s. South winds 5 to 10 miles an hour. Thursday, mostly sunny. Highs in the upper 80s. South winds 10 to 15 miles an hour with gusts up to 25 miles an hour. Thursday night, partly cloudy. Lows in the mid-60s. South winds 10 to 15 miles an hour with gusts up to 25 miles an hour. Friday, partly sunny. A chance of showers in the morning, then showers likely with a chance of thunderstorms in the afternoon. Highs in the mid-80s. Southwest winds 15 to 20 miles an hour. Chance of rain 70%. Friday night, a chance of thunderstorms. Showers likely. Lows in the mid-60s. Chance of rain 70%. Saturday, partly sunny with a chance of showers and thunderstorms. Highs in the upper 80s. Chance of rain 50%. Saturday night, a chance of thunderstorms until midnight. Partly cloudy with a chance of showers. Lows in the mid-60s. Chance of rain 50%. Sunday, partly sunny. A chance of showers and thunderstorms in the afternoon. Highs in the upper 80s. Chance of rain 30%. Sunday night, partly cloudy until midnight, then mostly cloudy with a chance of showers after midnight. Lows in the mid-60s. Chance of rain 40%. Monday, partly sunny with a chance of showers. A chance of thunderstorms in the afternoon. Highs in the upper 80s. Chance of rain 50%. Monday night, mostly cloudy with a chance of showers and thunderstorms until midnight, then partly cloudy after midnight. Lows in the mid-60s. Chance of rain 50%. Tuesday, mostly sunny. A chance of showers in the afternoon. Highs in the upper 80s. Chance of rain 40%. Again, the forecast for Peoria and surrounding areas of central Illinois for the rest of today, mostly sunny. Highs in the mid-80s. South winds 5 to 10 miles an hour. 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At noon in Peoria, skies were mostly sunny. The temperature was 76 degrees, the dew point was 39, and the relative humidity was 26%. The wind was south at 6 miles an hour. The pressure was 30.30 inches and falling. Around central and western Illinois, temperatures were around 80 degrees. It was sunny at Macomb and Quincy. It was mostly sunny at Moline, Galesburg, Springfield, and Lincoln. It was partly sunny at Bloomington, Lakin, and Pontiac. And once again at noon in Peoria, under mostly sunny skies, the temperature was 76. Looking elsewhere around the Midwest at noon, Chicago was partly sunny, and 78. Indianapolis was mostly sunny, and 77. St. Louis was mostly sunny, and 78. Kansas City was partly sunny, and 76. Des Moines was partly sunny, and 78. Milwaukee was partly sunny, and 77. Looking elsewhere around the Midwest at noon, Chicago was partly sunny, and 78. Indianapolis was mostly sunny, and 77.

St. Louis was mostly sunny in 78. Kansas City was partly sunny in 76. Des Moines was partly sunny in 78. Milwaukee was partly sunny in 77. Here is a look at the Illinois River stages and the forecast for the next 3 days. River stages were recorded around 7 a.m. Forecasts are for 7 a.m. the next 3 days. At LaSalle, flood stage is 20 feet. This morning's river stage was 11.1 feet. The forecast for LaSalle is 11.0 feet on Thursday, 11.0 feet on Friday, and 10.9 feet on Saturday. At Henry, flood stage is 23 feet. This morning's river stage was 14.4 feet. The forecast for Henry is 14.5 feet on Thursday, 14.4 feet on Friday, and 14.4 feet on Saturday. At Peoria, flood stage is 18 feet. This morning's river stage was 11.8 feet. The forecast for Peoria is 11.8 feet on Thursday, 11.8 feet on Friday, and 11.8 feet on Saturday. At Havana, flood stage is 14 feet. This morning's river stage was 6.6 feet. The forecast for Havana is 6.4 feet on Thursday, 6.3 feet on Friday, and 6.2 feet on Saturday. The time is currently 12:16 p.m. Central Daylight Time. 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Now for the official National Weather Service forecast for Peoria and surrounding areas of central Illinois. Rest of today, mostly sunny. Highs in the mid-80s. South winds 5 to 10 miles an hour. Tonight, mostly clear. Lows in the upper 50s. South winds 5 to 10 miles an hour. Thursday, mostly sunny. Highs in the upper 80s. South winds 10 to 15 miles an hour with gusts up to 25 miles an hour. Thursday night, partly cloudy. Lows in the mid-60s. South winds 10 to 15 miles an hour with gusts up to 25 miles an hour. Friday, partly sunny. A chance of showers in the morning, then showers likely with a chance of thunderstorms in the afternoon. Highs in the mid-80s. Southwest winds 15 to 20 miles an hour. Chance of rain 70%. Friday night, a chance of thunderstorms. Showers likely. Lows in the mid-60s. Chance of rain 70%. Saturday, partly sunny with a chance of showers and thunderstorms. Highs in the upper 80s. Chance of rain 50%. Saturday night, a chance of thunderstorms until midnight. Partly cloudy with a chance of showers. Lows in the mid-60s. Chance of rain 50%. Sunday, partly sunny. A chance of showers and thunderstorms in the afternoon. Highs in the upper 80s. Chance of rain 30%. Sunday night, partly cloudy until midnight, then mostly cloudy with a chance of showers after midnight. Lows in the mid-60s. Chance of rain 40%. Monday, partly sunny with a chance of showers. A chance of thunderstorms in the afternoon. Highs in the upper 80s. Chance of rain 50%. Monday night, mostly cloudy with a chance of showers and thunderstorms until midnight, then partly cloudy after midnight. Lows in the mid-60s. Chance of rain 50%. Tuesday, mostly sunny. A chance of showers in the afternoon. Highs in the upper 80s. Chance of rain 40%. Again, the forecast for Peoria and surrounding areas of central Illinois for the rest of today, mostly sunny. Highs in the mid-80s. South winds 5 to 10 miles an hour. At noon in Peoria, skies were mostly sunny. The temperature was 76 degrees, the dew point was 39, and the relative humidity was 26%. The wind was south at 6 miles an hour. The pressure was 30.30 inches and falling. Around central and western Illinois, temperatures were around 80 degrees. It was sunny at Macomb and Quincy. It was mostly sunny at Moline, Galesburg, Springfield, and Lincoln. It was partly sunny at Bloomington, Lakin, and Pontiac. And once again at noon in Peoria, under mostly sunny skies, the temperature was 76. Looking elsewhere around the Midwest at noon, Chicago was partly sunny and 78. Indianapolis was mostly

sunny in 77. St. Louis was mostly sunny in 78. Kansas City was partly sunny in 76. Des Moines was partly sunny in 78. Milwaukee was partly sunny in 77. The time is currently 12:20 p.m. Central Daylight Time. 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Now for the official National Weather Service forecast for Peoria and surrounding areas of central Illinois. Rest of today, mostly sunny. Highs in the mid-80s. South winds 5 to 10 miles an hour. Tonight, mostly clear. Lows in the upper 50s. South winds 5 to 10 miles an hour. Thursday, mostly sunny. Highs in the upper 80s. South winds 10 to 15 miles an hour with gusts up to 25 miles an hour. Thursday night, partly cloudy. Lows in the mid-60s. South winds 10 to 15 miles an hour with gusts up to 25 miles an hour. Friday, partly sunny. A chance of showers in the morning, then showers likely with a chance of thunderstorms in the afternoon. Highs in the mid-80s. Southwest winds 15 to 20 miles an hour. Chance of rain 70%. Friday night, a chance of thunderstorms. Showers likely. Lows in the mid-60s. Chance of rain 70%. Saturday, partly sunny with a chance of showers and thunderstorms. Highs in the upper 80s. Chance of rain 50%. Saturday night, a chance of thunderstorms until midnight. Partly cloudy with a chance of showers. Lows in the mid-60s. Chance of rain 50%. Sunday, partly sunny. A chance of showers and thunderstorms in the afternoon. Highs in the upper 80s. Chance of rain 30%. Sunday night, partly cloudy until midnight, then mostly cloudy with a chance of showers after midnight. Lows in the mid-60s. Chance of rain 40%. Monday, partly sunny with a chance of showers. A chance of thunderstorms in the afternoon. Highs in the upper 80s. Chance of rain 50%. Monday night, mostly cloudy with a chance of showers and thunderstorms until midnight, then partly cloudy after midnight. Lows in the mid-60s. Chance of rain 50%. Tuesday, mostly sunny. A chance of showers in the afternoon. Highs in the upper 80s. Chance of rain 40%. Again, the forecast for Peoria and surrounding areas of central Illinois for the rest of today, mostly sunny. Highs in the mid-80s. South winds 5 to 10 miles an hour. At noon in Peoria, skies were mostly sunny. The temperature was 76 degrees, the dew point was 39, and the relative humidity was 26%. The wind was south at 6 miles an hour. The pressure was 30.30 inches and falling. Around central and western Illinois, temperatures were around 80 degrees. It was sunny at Macomb and Quincy. It was mostly sunny at Moline, Galesburg, Springfield, and Lincoln. It was partly sunny at Bloomington, Lakin, and Pontiac. And once again at noon in Peoria, under mostly sunny skies, the temperature was 76. Looking elsewhere around the Midwest at noon, Chicago was partly sunny and 78. Indianapolis was mostly sunny and 77. St. Louis was mostly sunny and 78. Kansas City was partly sunny and 76. Des Moines was partly sunny and 78. Milwaukee was partly sunny and 77. The time is currently 12:24 p.m. Central Daylight Time. 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Now for the official National Weather Service forecast for Peoria and surrounding areas of central Illinois. Rest of today, mostly sunny. Highs in the mid-80s. South winds 5 to 10 miles an hour. Tonight, mostly clear. Lows in the upper 50s. South winds 5 to 10 miles an hour. Thursday, mostly sunny. Highs in the upper 80s. South winds 10 to 15 miles an hour with gusts up to 25 miles an hour. Thursday night, partly cloudy. Lows in the mid-60s. South winds 10 to 15 miles an hour with gusts up to 25 miles an hour. Friday,

partly sunny. A chance of showers in the morning, then showers likely with a chance of thunderstorms in the afternoon. Highs in the mid-80s. Southwest winds 15 to 20 miles an hour. Chance of rain 70%. Friday night, a chance of thunderstorms. Showers likely. Lows in the mid-60s. Chance of rain 70%. Saturday, partly sunny with a chance of showers and thunderstorms. Highs in the upper 80s. Chance of rain 50%. Saturday night, a chance of thunderstorms until midnight. Partly cloudy with a chance of showers. Lows in the mid-60s. Chance of rain 50%. Sunday, partly sunny. A chance of showers and thunderstorms in the afternoon. Highs in the upper 80s. Chance of rain 30%. Sunday night, partly cloudy until midnight, then mostly cloudy with a chance of showers after midnight. Lows in the mid-60s. Chance of rain 40%. Monday, partly sunny with a chance of showers. A chance of thunderstorms in the afternoon. Highs in the upper 80s. Chance of rain 50%. Monday night, mostly cloudy with a chance of showers and thunderstorms until midnight, then partly cloudy after midnight. Lows in the mid-60s. Chance of rain 50%. Tuesday, mostly sunny. A chance of showers in the afternoon. Highs in the upper 80s. Chance of rain 40%. Again, the forecast for Peoria and surrounding areas of central Illinois for the rest of today, mostly sunny. Highs in the mid-80s. South winds 5 to 10 miles an hour. At noon in Peoria, skies were mostly sunny. The temperature was 76 degrees, the dew point was 39, and the relative humidity was 26%. The wind was south at 6 miles an hour. The pressure was 30.30 inches and falling. Around central and western Illinois, temperatures were around 80 degrees. It was sunny at Macomb and Quincy. It was mostly sunny at Moline, Galesburg, Springfield, and Lincoln. It was partly sunny at Bloomington, Lakin, and Pontiac. And once again at noon in Peoria, under mostly sunny skies, the temperature was 76. Looking elsewhere around the Midwest at noon, Chicago was partly sunny, and 78. Indianapolis was mostly sunny, and 77. St. Louis was mostly sunny, and 78. Kansas City was partly sunny, and 76. Des Moines was partly sunny, and 78. Milwaukee was partly sunny, and 77. The time is currently 12:28 p.m. Central Daylight Time. 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Now for the official National Weather Service forecast for Peoria and surrounding areas of central Illinois. Rest of today, mostly sunny. Highs in the mid-80s. South winds 5 to 10 miles an hour. Tonight, mostly clear. Lows in the upper 50s. South winds 5 to 10 miles an hour. Thursday, mostly sunny. Highs in the upper 80s. South winds 10 to 15 miles an hour with gusts up to 25 miles an hour. Thursday night, partly cloudy. Lows in the mid-60s. South winds 10 to 15 miles an hour with gusts up to 25 miles an hour. Friday, partly sunny. A chance of showers in the morning, then showers likely with a chance of thunderstorms in the afternoon. Highs in the mid-80s. Southwest winds 15 to 20 miles an hour. Chance of rain 70%. Friday night, a chance of thunderstorms. Showers likely. Lows in the mid-60s. Chance of rain 70%. Saturday, partly sunny with a chance of showers and thunderstorms. Highs in the upper 80s. Chance of rain 50%. Saturday night, a chance of thunderstorms until midnight. Partly cloudy with a chance of showers. Lows in the mid-60s. Chance of rain 50%. Sunday, partly sunny. A chance of showers and thunderstorms in the afternoon. Highs in the upper 80s. Chance of rain 30%. Sunday night, partly cloudy until midnight, then mostly cloudy with a chance of showers after midnight. Lows in the mid-60s. Chance of rain 40%. Monday, partly sunny with a chance of showers. A chance of thunderstorms in the afternoon.

highs in the upper 80s. Chance of rain 50%. Monday night, mostly cloudy with a chance of showers and thunderstorms until midnight, then partly cloudy after midnight. Lows in the mid-60s. Chance of rain 50%. Tuesday, mostly sunny. A chance of showers in the afternoon. Highs in the upper 80s. Chance of rain 40%. Again, the forecast for Peoria and surrounding areas of central Illinois for the rest of today, mostly sunny. Highs in the mid-80s. South winds 5 to 10 miles an hour. At noon in Peoria, skies were mostly sunny. The temperature was 76 degrees, the dew point was 39, and the relative humidity was 26%. The wind was south at 6 miles an hour. The pressure was 30.30 inches and falling. Around central and western Illinois, temperatures were around 80 degrees. It was sunny at Macomb and Quincy. It was mostly sunny at Moline, Galesburg, Springfield, and Lincoln. It was partly sunny at Bloomington, Lakin, and Pontiac. And once again at noon in Peoria, under mostly sunny skies, the temperature was 76. Looking elsewhere around the Midwest at noon, Chicago was partly sunny, and 78. Indianapolis was mostly sunny, and 77. St. Louis was mostly sunny, and 78. Kansas City was partly sunny, and 76. Des Moines was partly sunny, and 78. Milwaukee was partly sunny, and 77. The time is currently 12:32 p.m. Central Daylight Time. 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Now for the official National Weather Service forecast for Peoria and surrounding areas of central Illinois. Rest of today, mostly sunny. Highs in the mid-80s. South winds 5 to 10 miles an hour. Tonight, mostly clear. Lows in the upper 50s. South winds 5 to 10 miles an hour. Thursday, mostly sunny. Highs in the upper 80s. South winds 10 to 15 miles an hour with gusts up to 25 miles an hour. Thursday night, partly cloudy. Lows in the mid 60s. South winds 10 to 15 miles an hour with gusts up to 25 miles an hour. Friday, partly sunny. A chance of showers in the morning, then showers likely with a chance of thunderstorms in the afternoon. Highs in the mid-80s. Southwest winds 15 to 20 miles an hour. Chance of rain 70%. Southwest winds 15 to 20 miles an hour. Chance of rain 70%. Friday night, a chance of thunderstorms. Showers likely. Lows in the mid-60s. Chance of rain 70%. Saturday, partly sunny with a chance of showers and thunderstorms. Highs in the upper 80s. Chance of rain 50%. Saturday night, a chance of thunderstorms until midnight. Partly cloudy with a chance of showers. Lows in the mid-60s. Chance of rain 50%. Sunday, partly sunny. A chance of showers and thunderstorms in the afternoon. Highs in the upper 80s. Chance of rain 30%. Sunday night, partly cloudy until midnight, then mostly cloudy with a chance of showers after midnight. Lows in the mid-60s. Chance of rain 40%. Monday, partly sunny with a chance of showers. A chance of thunderstorms in the afternoon. Highs in the upper 80s. Chance of rain 50%. Monday night, mostly cloudy with a chance of showers and thunderstorms until midnight, then partly cloudy after midnight. Lows in the mid-60s. Chance of rain 50%. Tuesday, mostly sunny. A chance of showers in the afternoon. Highs in the upper 80s. Chance of rain 40%. Again, the forecast for Peoria and surrounding areas of central Illinois for the rest of today, mostly sunny. Highs in the mid-80s. South winds 5 to 10 miles an hour. At noon in Peoria, skies were mostly sunny. The temperature was 76 degrees, the dew point was 39, and the relative humidity was 26%. The wind was south at 6 miles an hour. The pressure was 30.30 inches and falling. Around central and western Illinois, temperatures were around 80 degrees. It was sunny at Macomb and Quincy. It was mostly sunny at Moline, Galesburg,

mostly sunny. Highs in the mid-80s. South winds 5 to 10 miles an hour. Tonight, mostly clear. Lows in the upper 50s. South winds 5 to 10 miles an hour. Thursday, mostly sunny. Highs in the upper 80s. South winds 10 to 15 miles an hour with gusts up to 25 miles an hour. Thursday night, partly cloudy. Lows in the mid-60s. South winds 10 to 15 miles an hour with gusts up to 25 miles an hour. Friday, partly sunny. A chance of showers in the morning, then showers likely with a chance of thunderstorms in the afternoon. Highs in the mid-80s. Southwest winds 15 to 20 miles an hour. Chance of rain 70%. Friday night, a chance of thunderstorms. Showers likely. Lows in the mid-60s. Chance of rain 70%. Saturday, partly sunny with a chance of showers and thunderstorms. Highs in the upper 80s. Chance of rain 50%. Saturday night, a chance of thunderstorms until midnight. Partly cloudy with a chance of showers. Lows in the mid-60s. Chance of rain 50%. Sunday, partly sunny. A chance of showers and thunderstorms in the afternoon. Highs in the upper 80s. Chance of rain 30%. Sunday night, partly cloudy until midnight, then mostly cloudy with a chance of showers after midnight. Lows in the mid-60s. Chance of rain 40%. Monday, partly sunny with a chance of showers. A chance of thunderstorms in the afternoon. Highs in the upper 80s. Chance of rain 50%. Monday night, mostly cloudy with a chance of showers and thunderstorms until midnight, then partly cloudy after midnight. Lows in the mid-60s. Chance of rain 50%. Tuesday, mostly sunny. A chance of showers in the afternoon. Highs in the upper 80s. Chance of rain 40%. Again, the forecast for Peoria and surrounding areas of central Illinois for the rest of today, mostly sunny. Highs in the mid-80s. South winds 5 to 10 miles an hour. At noon in Peoria, skies were mostly sunny. The temperature was 76 degrees, the dew point was 39, and the relative humidity was 26%. The wind was south at 6 miles an hour. The pressure was 30.30 inches and falling. Around central and western Illinois, temperatures were around 80 degrees. It was sunny at Macomb and Quincy. It was mostly sunny at Moline, Galesburg, Springfield, and Lincoln. It was partly sunny at Bloomington, Lakin, and Pontiac. And once again at noon in Peoria, under mostly sunny skies, the temperature was 76. Looking elsewhere around the Midwest at noon, Chicago was partly sunny, and 78. Indianapolis was mostly sunny, and 77. St. Louis was mostly sunny, and 78. Kansas City was partly sunny, and 76. Des Moines was partly sunny, and 78. Milwaukee was partly sunny, and 77. The time is currently 12:58 p.m. Central Daylight Time. 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Now for the official National Weather Service forecast for Peoria and surrounding areas of central Illinois. Rest of today, mostly sunny. Highs in the mid-80s. South winds 5 to 10 miles an hour. Tonight, mostly clear. Lows in the upper 50s. South winds 5 to 10 miles an hour. Thursday, mostly sunny. Highs in the upper 80s. South winds 10 to 15 miles an hour with gusts up to 25 miles an hour. Thursday night, partly cloudy. Lows in the mid-60s. South winds 10 to 15 miles an hour with gusts up to 25 miles an hour. Friday, partly sunny. A chance of showers in the morning, then showers likely with a chance of thunderstorms in the afternoon. Highs in the mid-80s. Southwest winds 15 to 20 miles an hour. Chance of rain 70%. Friday night, a chance of thunderstorms. Showers likely. Lows in the mid-60s. Chance of rain 70%. Saturday, partly sunny with a chance of showers and thunderstorms. Highs in the upper 80s. Chance of rain 50%. Saturday night, a chance of thunderstorms until midnight.

Night. Partly cloudy with a chance of showers. Lows in the mid-60s. Chance of rain 50%. Sunday, partly sunny. A chance of showers and thunderstorms in the afternoon. Highs in the upper 80s. Chance of rain 30%. Sunday night, partly cloudy until midnight, then mostly cloudy with a chance of showers after midnight. Lows in the mid-60s. Chance of rain 40%. Monday, partly sunny with a chance of showers. A chance of thunderstorms in the afternoon. Highs in the upper 80s. Chance of rain 50%. Monday night, mostly cloudy with a chance of showers and thunderstorms until midnight, then partly cloudy after midnight. Lows in the mid-60s. Chance of rain 50%. Tuesday, mostly sunny. A chance of showers in the afternoon. Highs in the upper 80s. Chance of rain 40%. Again, the forecast for Peoria and surrounding areas of central Illinois for the rest of today, mostly sunny. Highs in the mid-80s. South winds 5 to 10 miles an hour. The time is currently 1:01 p.m. Central Daylight Time. 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Now for the official National Weather Service forecast for Peoria and surrounding areas of central Illinois. Rest of today, mostly sunny. Highs in the mid-80s. South winds 5 to 10 miles an hour. Tonight, mostly clear. Lows in the upper 50s. South winds 5 to 10 miles an hour. Thursday, mostly sunny. Highs in the upper 80s. South winds 10 to 15 miles an hour with gusts up to 25 miles an hour. Thursday night, partly cloudy. Lows in the mid-60s. South winds 10 to 15 miles an hour with gusts up to 25 miles an hour. Friday, partly sunny. A chance of showers in the morning, then showers likely with a chance of thunderstorms in the afternoon. Highs in the mid-80s. Southwest winds 15 to 20 miles an hour. Chance of rain 70%. Friday night, a chance of thunderstorms. Showers likely. Lows in the mid-60s. Chance of rain 70%. Saturday, partly sunny with a chance of showers and thunderstorms. Highs in the upper 80s. Chance of rain 50%. Saturday night, a chance of thunderstorms until midnight. Partly cloudy with a chance of showers. Lows in the mid-60s. Chance of rain 50%. Sunday, partly sunny. A chance of showers and thunderstorms in the afternoon. Highs in the upper 80s. Chance of rain 30%. Sunday night, partly cloudy until midnight, then mostly cloudy with a chance of showers after midnight. Lows in the mid-60s. Chance of rain 40%. Monday, partly sunny with a chance of showers. A chance of thunderstorms in the afternoon. Highs in the upper 80s. Chance of rain 50%. Monday night, mostly cloudy with a chance of showers and thunderstorms until midnight, then partly cloudy after midnight. Lows in the mid-60s. Chance of rain 50%. Tuesday, mostly sunny. A chance of showers in the afternoon. Highs in the upper 80s. Chance of rain 40%. Again, the forecast for Peoria and surrounding areas of central Illinois for the rest of today, mostly sunny. Highs in the mid-80s. South winds 5 to 10 miles an hour. At 1 p.m. in Peoria, skies were mostly sunny. The temperature was 79 degrees, the dew point was 40, and the relative humidity was 24%. The wind was southeast at 6 miles an hour. The pressure was 30.29 inches and falling. Around central and western Illinois, temperatures were around 80 degrees. It was sunny at Macomb and Quincy. It was mostly sunny at Moline, Galesburg, Springfield, and Lincoln. It was partly sunny at Bloomington, Lakin, and Pontiac. And once again at 1 p.m. in Peoria, under mostly sunny skies, the temperature was 79. The time is currently 1:04 p.m. Central Daylight Time. 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Now for the official National Weather Service forecast for Peoria and surrounding areas of central Illinois. Rest of today, mostly sunny. Highs in the mid-80s.

chance of rain 70%. Saturday, partly sunny with a chance of showers and thunderstorms. Highs in the upper 80s. Chance of rain 50%. Saturday night, a chance of thunderstorms until midnight. Partly cloudy with a chance of showers. Lows in the mid-60s. Chance of rain 50%. Sunday, partly sunny. A chance of showers and thunderstorms in the afternoon. Highs in the upper 80s. Chance of rain 30%. Sunday night, partly cloudy until midnight, then mostly cloudy with a chance of showers after midnight. Lows in the mid-60s. Chance of rain 40%. Monday, partly sunny with a chance of showers. A chance of thunderstorms in the afternoon. Highs in the upper 80s. Chance of rain 50%. Monday night, mostly cloudy with a chance of showers and thunderstorms until midnight, then partly cloudy after midnight. Lows in the mid-60s. Chance of rain 50%. Tuesday, mostly sunny. A chance of showers in the afternoon. Highs in the upper 80s. Chance of rain 40%. Again, the forecast for Peoria and surrounding areas of central Illinois for the rest of today, mostly sunny. Highs in the mid-80s. South winds 5 to 10 miles an hour. At 1 p.m. in Peoria, skies were mostly sunny. The temperature was 79 degrees, the dew point was 40, and the relative humidity was 24%. The wind was southeast at 6 miles an hour. The pressure was 30.29 inches and falling. Around central and western Illinois, temperatures were around 80 degrees. It was sunny at Macomb and Quincy. It was mostly sunny at Moline, Galesburg, Springfield, and Lincoln. It was partly sunny at Bloomington, Lakin, and Pontiac. And once again at 1 p.m. in Peoria, under mostly sunny skies, the temperature was 79. Looking elsewhere around the Midwest at 1 p.m., Chicago was partly sunny, and 78. Indianapolis was partly sunny, and 78. St. Louis was mostly sunny, and 78. Kansas City was partly sunny, and 78. Des Moines was mostly sunny, and 79. Milwaukee was partly sunny, and 77. The time is currently 1:08 p.m. Central Daylight Time. 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Now for the official National Weather Service forecast for Peoria and surrounding areas of central Illinois. Rest of today, mostly sunny. Highs in the mid-80s. South winds 5 to 10 miles an hour. Tonight, mostly clear. Lows in the upper 50s. South winds 5 to 10 miles an hour. Thursday, mostly sunny. Highs in the upper 80s. South winds 10 to 15 miles an hour with gusts up to 25 miles an hour. Thursday night, partly cloudy. Lows in the mid-60s. South winds 10 to 15 miles an hour with gusts up to 25 miles an hour. Friday, partly sunny. A chance of showers in the morning, then showers likely with a chance of thunderstorms in the afternoon. Highs in the mid-80s. Southwest winds 15 to 20 miles an hour. Chance of rain 70%. Friday night, a chance of thunderstorms. Showers likely. Lows in the mid-60s. Chance of rain 70%. Saturday, partly sunny with a chance of showers and thunderstorms. Highs in the upper 80s. Chance of rain 50%. Saturday night, a chance of thunderstorms until midnight. Partly cloudy with a chance of showers. Lows in the mid-60s. Chance of rain 50%. Sunday, partly sunny. A chance of showers and thunderstorms in the afternoon. Highs in the upper 80s. Chance of rain 30%. Sunday night, partly cloudy until midnight, then mostly cloudy with a chance of showers after midnight. Lows in the mid-60s. Chance of rain 40%. Monday, partly sunny with a chance of showers. A chance of thunderstorms in the afternoon. Highs in the upper 80s. Chance of rain 50%. Monday night, mostly cloudy with a chance of showers and thunderstorms until midnight, then partly cloudy after midnight. Lows in the mid-60s. Chance of rain 50%. Tuesday, mostly sunny. A chance of showers in the afternoon. Highs in the

upper 80s. Chance of rain 40%. Again, the forecast for Peoria and surrounding areas of central Illinois for the rest of today, mostly sunny. Highs in the mid-80s. South winds 5 to 10 miles an hour. At 1 p.m. in Peoria, skies were mostly sunny. The temperature was 79 degrees, the dew point was 40, and the relative humidity was 24%. The wind was southeast at 6 miles an hour. The pressure was 30.29 inches and falling. Around central and western Illinois, temperatures were around 80 degrees. It was sunny at Macomb and Quincy. It was mostly sunny at Moline, Galesburg, Springfield, and Lincoln. It was partly sunny at Bloomington, Lakin, and Pontiac. And once again at 1 p.m. in Peoria, under mostly sunny skies, the temperature was 79. At 1 p.m. in Peoria, skies were partly sunny. The temperature was 79 degrees, the dew point was 40, and the relative humidity was 24%. The wind was southeast at 6 miles an hour. The pressure was 30.29 inches and falling. Around central and western Illinois, temperatures were around 80 degrees. At Quincy, it was sunny. It was mostly sunny at Moline, Galesburg, Macomb, Springfield, and Lincoln. It was partly sunny at Bloomington, Lakin, and Pontiac. And once again at 1 p.m. in Peoria, under partly sunny skies, the temperature was 79. Looking elsewhere around the Midwest at 1 p.m., Chicago was partly sunny, and 78. Indianapolis was partly sunny, and 78. St. Louis was mostly sunny, and 78. Kansas City was partly sunny, and 78. Des Moines was mostly sunny, and 79. Milwaukee was partly sunny, and 77. 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Now for the official National Weather Service forecast for Peoria and surrounding areas of central Illinois. Rest of today, mostly sunny. Highs in the mid-80s. South winds 5 to 10 miles an hour. Tonight, mostly clear. Lows in the upper 50s. South winds 5 to 10 miles an hour. Thursday, mostly sunny. Highs in the upper 80s. South winds 10 to 15 miles an hour with gusts up to 25 miles an hour. Thursday night, partly cloudy. Lows in the mid-60s. South winds 10 to 15 miles an hour with gusts up to 25 miles an hour. Friday, partly sunny. A chance of showers in the morning, then showers likely with a chance of thunderstorms in the afternoon. Highs in the mid-80s. Southwest winds 15 to 20 miles an hour. Chance of rain 70%. Friday night, a chance of thunderstorms. Showers likely. Lows in the mid-60s. Chance of rain 70%. Saturday, partly sunny with a chance of showers and thunderstorms. Highs in the upper 80s. Chance of rain 50%. Saturday night, a chance of thunderstorms until midnight. Partly cloudy with a chance of showers. Lows in the mid-60s. Chance of rain 50%. Sunday, partly sunny. A chance of showers and thunderstorms in the afternoon. Highs in the upper 80s. Chance of rain 30%. Sunday night, partly cloudy until midnight, then mostly cloudy with a chance of showers after midnight. Lows in the mid-60s. Chance of rain 40%. Monday, partly sunny with a chance of showers. A chance of thunderstorms in the afternoon. Highs in the upper 80s. Chance of rain 50%. Monday night, mostly cloudy with a chance of showers and thunderstorms until midnight, then partly cloudy after midnight. Lows in the mid-60s.

of rain 50%. Tuesday, mostly sunny. A chance of showers in the afternoon. Highs in the upper 80s. Chance of rain 40%. Again, the forecast for Peoria and surrounding areas of central Illinois for the rest of today, mostly sunny. Highs in the mid-80s. South winds 5 to 10 miles an hour. At 1 p.m. in Peoria, skies were partly sunny. The temperature was 79 degrees, the dew point was 40, and the relative humidity was 24%. The wind was southeast at 6 miles an hour. The pressure was 30.29 inches and falling. Around central and western Illinois, temperatures were around 80 degrees. At Quincy, it was sunny. It was mostly sunny at Moline, Galesburg, Macomb, Springfield, and Lincoln. It was partly sunny at Bloomington, Lakin, and Pontiac. And once again at 1 p.m. in Peoria, under partly sunny skies, the temperature was 79. Looking elsewhere around the Midwest at 1 p.m., Chicago was partly sunny, and 78. Indianapolis was partly sunny, and 78. St. Louis was mostly sunny, and 78. Kansas City was partly sunny, and 78. Des Moines was mostly sunny, and 79. Milwaukee was partly sunny, and 77. The time is currently 1:17 p.m. Central Daylight Time. 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Now for the official National Weather Service forecast for Peoria and surrounding areas of central Illinois. Rest of today, mostly sunny. Highs in the mid-80s. South winds 5 to 10 miles an hour. Tonight, mostly clear. Lows in the upper 50s. South winds 5 to 10 miles an hour. Thursday, mostly sunny. Highs in the upper 80s. South winds 10 to 15 miles an hour with gusts up to 25 miles an hour. Thursday night, partly cloudy. Lows in the mid-60s. South winds 10 to 15 miles an hour with gusts up to 25 miles an hour. Friday, partly sunny. A chance of showers in the morning, then showers likely with a chance of thunderstorms in the afternoon. Highs in the mid-80s. Southwest winds 15 to 20 miles an hour. Chance of rain 70%. Friday night, a chance of thunderstorms. Showers likely. Lows in the mid-60s. Chance of rain 70%. Saturday, partly sunny with a chance of showers and thunderstorms. Highs in the upper 80s. Chance of rain 50%. Saturday night, a chance of thunderstorms until midnight. Partly cloudy with a chance of showers. Lows in the mid-60s. Chance of rain 50%. Sunday, partly sunny. A chance of showers and thunderstorms in the afternoon. Highs in the upper 80s. Chance of rain 30%. Sunday night, partly cloudy until midnight, then mostly cloudy with a chance of showers after midnight. Lows in the mid-60s. Chance of rain 40%. Monday, partly sunny with a chance of showers. A chance of thunderstorms in the afternoon. Highs in the upper 80s. Chance of rain 50%. Monday night, mostly cloudy with a chance of showers and thunderstorms until midnight, then partly cloudy after midnight. Lows in the mid-60s. Chance of rain 50%. Tuesday, mostly sunny. A chance of showers in the afternoon. Highs in the upper 80s. Chance of rain 40%. Again, the forecast for Peoria and surrounding areas of central Illinois for the rest of today, mostly sunny. Highs in the mid-80s. South winds 5 to 10 miles an hour. At 1 p.m. in Peoria, skies were partly sunny. The temperature was 79 degrees, the dew point was 40, and the relative humidity was 24%. The wind was southeast at 6 miles an hour. The pressure was 30.29 inches and falling. Around central and western Illinois, temperatures were around 80 degrees. At Quincy, it was sunny. It was mostly sunny at Moline, Galesburg, Macomb, Springfield, and Lincoln. It was partly sunny at Bloomington, Lakin, and Pontiac. And once again at 1 p.m. in Peoria, under partly sunny skies, the temperature was 79. Looking elsewhere around the Midwest at 1 p.m., Chicago was partly sunny, and 78.

Indianapolis was partly sunny in 78. St. Louis was mostly sunny in 78. Kansas City was partly sunny in 78. Des Moines was mostly sunny in 79. Milwaukee was partly sunny in 77. The time is currently 1:21 p.m. Central Daylight Time. 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Now for the official National Weather Service forecast for Peoria and surrounding areas of central Illinois. Rest of today, mostly sunny. Highs in the mid-80s. South winds 5 to 10 miles an hour. Tonight, mostly clear. Lows in the upper 50s. South winds 5 to 10 miles an hour. Thursday, mostly sunny. Highs in the upper 80s. South winds 10 to 15 miles an hour with gusts up to 25 miles an hour. Thursday night, partly cloudy. Lows in the mid-60s. South winds 10 to 15 miles an hour with gusts up to 25 miles an hour. Friday, partly sunny. A chance of showers in the morning, then showers likely with a chance of thunderstorms in the afternoon. Highs in the mid-80s. Southwest winds 15 to 20 miles an hour. Chance of rain 70%. Friday night, a chance of thunderstorms. Showers likely. Lows in the mid-60s. Chance of rain 70%. Saturday, partly sunny with a chance of showers and thunderstorms. Highs in the upper 80s. Chance of rain 50%. Saturday night, a chance of thunderstorms until midnight. Partly cloudy with a chance of showers. Lows in the mid-60s. Chance of rain 50%. Sunday, partly sunny. A chance of showers and thunderstorms in the afternoon. Highs in the upper 80s. Chance of rain 30%. Sunday night, partly cloudy until midnight, then mostly cloudy with a chance of showers after midnight. Lows in the mid-60s. Chance of rain 40%. Monday, partly sunny with a chance of showers. A chance of thunderstorms in the afternoon. Highs in the upper 80s. Chance of rain 50%. Monday night, mostly cloudy with a chance of showers and thunderstorms until midnight, then partly cloudy after midnight. Lows in the mid-60s. Chance of rain 50%. Tuesday, mostly sunny. A chance of showers in the afternoon. Highs in the upper 80s. Chance of rain 40%. Again, the forecast for Peoria and surrounding areas of central Illinois for the rest of today, mostly sunny. Highs in the mid-80s. South winds 5 to 10 miles an hour. At 1 p.m. in Peoria, skies were partly sunny. The temperature was 79 degrees, the dew point was 40, and the relative humidity was 24%. The wind was southeast at 6 miles an hour. The pressure was 30.29 inches and falling. Around central and western Illinois, temperatures were around 80 degrees. At Quincy, it was sunny. It was mostly sunny at Moline, Galesburg, Macomb, Springfield, and Lincoln. It was partly sunny at Bloomington, Lakin, and Pontiac. And once again at 1 p.m. in Peoria, under partly sunny skies, the temperature was 79. Looking elsewhere around the Midwest at 1 p.m., Chicago was partly sunny in 78. Indianapolis was partly sunny in 78. St. Louis was mostly sunny in 78. Kansas City was partly sunny in 78. Des Moines was mostly sunny in 79. Milwaukee was partly sunny in 77. The time is currently 1:25 p.m. Central Daylight Time. 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Now for the official National Weather Service forecast for Peoria and surrounding areas of central Illinois. Rest of today, mostly sunny. Highs in the mid-80s. South winds 5 to 10 miles an hour. Tonight, mostly clear. Lows in the upper 50s. South winds 5 to 10 miles an hour. Thursday, mostly sunny. Highs in the upper 80s. South winds 10 to 15 miles an hour with gusts up to 25 miles an hour. Thursday night, partly cloudy. Lows in the mid-60s. South winds 10 to 15 miles an hour with gusts up to 25 miles an hour.

Friday, partly sunny. A chance of showers in the morning, then showers likely with a chance of thunderstorms in the afternoon. Highs in the mid-80s. Southwest winds 15 to 20 miles an hour. Chance of rain 70%. Friday night, a chance of thunderstorms. Showers likely. Lows in the mid-60s. Chance of rain 70%. Saturday, partly sunny with a chance of showers and thunderstorms. Highs in the upper 80s. Chance of rain 50%. Saturday night, a chance of thunderstorms until midnight. Partly cloudy with a chance of showers. Lows in the mid-60s. Chance of rain 50%. Sunday, partly sunny. A chance of showers and thunderstorms in the afternoon. Highs in the upper 80s. Chance of rain 30%. Sunday night, partly cloudy until midnight, then mostly cloudy with a chance of showers after midnight. Lows in the mid-60s. Chance of rain 40%. Monday, partly sunny with a chance of showers. A chance of thunderstorms in the afternoon. Highs in the upper 80s. Chance of rain 50%. Monday night, mostly cloudy with a chance of showers and thunderstorms until midnight, then partly cloudy after midnight. Lows in the mid-60s. Chance of rain 50%. Tuesday, mostly sunny. A chance of showers in the afternoon. Highs in the upper 80s. Chance of rain 40%. Again, the forecast for Peoria and surrounding areas of central Illinois for the rest of today, mostly sunny. Highs in the mid-80s. South winds 5 to 10 miles an hour. At 1 p.m. in Peoria, skies were partly sunny. The temperature was 79 degrees, the dew point was 40, and the relative humidity was 24%. The wind was southeast at 6 miles an hour. The pressure was 30.29 inches and falling. Around central and western Illinois, temperatures were around 80 degrees. At Quincy, it was sunny. It was mostly sunny at Moline, Galesburg, Macomb, Springfield, and Lincoln. It was partly sunny at Bloomington, Lakin, and Pontiac. And once again at 1 p.m. in Peoria, under partly sunny skies, the temperature was 79. Looking elsewhere around the Midwest at 1 p.m., Chicago was partly sunny, and 78. Indianapolis was partly sunny, and 78. St. Louis was mostly sunny, and 78. Kansas City was partly sunny, and 78. Des Moines was mostly sunny, and 79. Milwaukee was partly sunny, and 77. The time is currently 1:29 p.m. Central Daylight Time. 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Now for the official National Weather Service forecast for Peoria and surrounding areas of central Illinois. Rest of today, mostly sunny. Highs in the mid-80s. South winds 5 to 10 miles an hour. Tonight, mostly clear. Lows in the upper 50s. South winds 5 to 10 miles an hour. Thursday, mostly sunny. Highs in the upper 80s. South winds 10 to 15 miles an hour with gusts up to 25 miles an hour. Thursday night, partly cloudy. Lows in the mid-60s. South winds 10 to 15 miles an hour with gusts up to 25 miles an hour. Friday, partly sunny. A chance of showers in the morning, then showers likely with a chance of thunderstorms in the afternoon. Highs in the mid-80s. Southwest winds 15 to 20 miles an hour. Chance of rain 70%. Friday night, showers likely with a chance of thunderstorms. Lows in the mid-60s. Chance of rain 70%. Saturday, partly sunny. A chance of showers and thunderstorms in the afternoon. Highs in the upper 80s. Chance of rain 50%. Saturday night, partly cloudy. A chance of showers until midnight. Lows in the mid-60s. Chance of rain 50%. Sunday, mostly sunny. A chance of showers and thunderstorms in the afternoon. Highs in the upper 80s. Chance of rain 40%. Sunday night, partly cloudy until midnight, then becoming mostly cloudy. A 40% chance of showers. Lows in the mid-60s. Monday, partly sunny with a chance of showers. A chance of thunderstorms in the afternoon.

highs in the upper 80s. Chance of rain 50%. Monday night, a chance of thunderstorms until midnight. Partly cloudy with a chance of showers. Lows in the mid-60s. Chance of rain 50%. Tuesday, mostly sunny. A chance of showers and thunderstorms in the afternoon. Highs in the upper 80s. Chance of rain 40%. Again, the forecast for Peoria and surrounding areas of central Illinois for the rest of today, mostly sunny. Highs in the mid-80s. South winds 5 to 10 miles an hour. At 1 p.m. in Peoria, skies were partly sunny. The temperature was 79 degrees, the dew point was 40, and the relative humidity was 24%. The wind was southeast at 6 miles an hour. The pressure was 30.29 inches and falling. Around central and western Illinois, temperatures were around 80 degrees. At Quincy, it was sunny. It was mostly sunny at Moline, Galesburg, Macomb, Springfield, and Lincoln. It was partly sunny at Bloomington, Lakin, and Pontiac. And once again at 1 p.m. in Peoria, under partly sunny skies, the temperature was 79. Looking elsewhere around the Midwest at 1 p.m., Chicago was partly sunny, and 78. Indianapolis was partly sunny, and 78. St. Louis was mostly sunny, and 78. Kansas City was partly sunny, and 78. Des Moines was mostly sunny, and 79. Milwaukee was partly sunny, and 77. The time is currently 1:32 p.m. Central Daylight Time. 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Now for the official National Weather Service forecast for Peoria and surrounding areas of central Illinois. WXJ71 in Peoria. Now for the official National Weather Service forecast for Peoria and surrounding areas of central Illinois. Rest of today, mostly sunny. Highs in the mid-80s. South winds 5 to 10 miles an hour. Tonight, mostly clear. Lows in the upper 50s. South winds 5 to 10 miles an hour. Thursday, mostly sunny. Highs in the upper 80s. South winds 10 to 15 miles an hour with gusts up to 25 miles an hour. Thursday night, partly cloudy. Lows in the mid-60s. South winds 10 to 15 miles an hour with gusts up to 25 miles an hour. Friday, partly sunny. A chance of showers in the morning, then showers likely with a chance of thunderstorms in the afternoon. Highs in the mid-80s. Southwest winds 15 to 20 miles an hour. Chance of rain 70%. Friday night, showers likely with a chance of thunderstorms. Lows in the mid-60s. Chance of rain 70%. Saturday, partly sunny. A chance of showers and thunderstorms in the afternoon. Highs in the upper 80s. Chance of rain 50%. Saturday night, partly cloudy. A chance of showers until midnight. Lows in the mid-60s. Chance of rain 50%. Sunday, mostly sunny. A chance of showers and thunderstorms in the afternoon. Highs in the upper 80s. Chance of rain 40%. Sunday night, partly cloudy until midnight, then becoming mostly cloudy. A 40% chance of showers. Lows in the mid-60s. Monday, partly sunny with a chance of showers. A chance of thunderstorms in the afternoon. Highs in the upper 80s. Chance of rain 50%. Monday night, a chance of thunderstorms until midnight. Partly cloudy with a chance of showers. Lows in the mid-60s. Chance of rain 50%. Tuesday, mostly sunny. A chance of showers and thunderstorms in the afternoon. Highs in the upper 80s. Chance of rain 40%. Again, the forecast for Peoria and surrounding areas of central Illinois for the rest of today, mostly sunny. Highs in the mid-80s. South winds 5 to 10 miles an hour. At 1 p.m. in Peoria, skies were partly sunny. The temperature was 79 degrees, the dew point was 40, and the relative humidity was 24%. The wind was southeast at 6 miles an hour. The pressure was 30.29 inches and falling. Around central and western Illinois, temperatures were around 80 degrees. At Quincy, it was sunny.

It was mostly sunny at Moline, Galesburg, Macomb, Springfield, and Lincoln. It was partly sunny at Bloomington, Lakin, and Pontiac. And once again at 1 p.m. in Peoria, under partly sunny skies, the temperature was 79. Looking elsewhere around the Midwest at 1 p.m., Chicago was partly sunny, and 78. Indianapolis was partly sunny, and 78. St. Louis was mostly sunny, and 78. Kansas City was partly sunny, and 78. Des Moines was mostly sunny, and 79. Milwaukee was partly sunny, and 77. The time is currently 1:36 p.m. Central Daylight Time. 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Now for the official National Weather Service forecast for Peoria and surrounding areas of central Illinois. Rest of today, mostly sunny. Highs in the mid-80s. South winds 5 to 10 miles an hour. Tonight, mostly clear. Lows in the upper 50s. South winds 5 to 10 miles an hour. Thursday, mostly sunny. Highs in the upper 80s. South winds 10 to 15 miles an hour with gusts up to 25 miles an hour. Thursday night, partly cloudy. Lows in the mid-60s. South winds 10 to 15 miles an hour with gusts up to 25 miles an hour. Friday, partly sunny. A chance of showers in the morning, then showers likely with a chance of thunderstorms in the afternoon. Highs in the mid-80s. Southwest winds 15 to 20 miles an hour. Chance of rain 70%. Friday night, showers likely with a chance of thunderstorms. Lows in the mid-60s. Chance of rain 70%. Saturday, partly sunny. A chance of showers and thunderstorms in the afternoon. Highs in the upper 80s. Chance of rain 50%. Saturday night, partly cloudy. A chance of showers until midnight. Lows in the mid-60s. Chance of rain 50%. Sunday, mostly sunny. A chance of showers and thunderstorms in the afternoon. Highs in the upper 80s. Chance of rain 40%. Sunday night, partly cloudy until midnight, then becoming mostly cloudy. A 40% chance of showers. Lows in the mid-60s. Monday, partly sunny with a chance of showers. A chance of thunderstorms in the afternoon. Highs in the upper 80s. Chance of rain 50%. Monday night, a chance of thunderstorms until midnight. Partly cloudy with a chance of showers. Lows in the mid-60s. Chance of rain 50%. Tuesday, mostly sunny. A chance of showers and thunderstorms in the afternoon. Highs in the upper 80s. Chance of rain 40%. Again, the forecast for Peoria and surrounding areas of central Illinois for the rest of today, mostly sunny. Highs in the mid-80s. South winds 5 to 10 miles an hour. At 1 p.m. in Peoria, skies were partly sunny. The temperature was 79 degrees, the dew point was 40, and the relative humidity was 24%. The wind was southeast at 6 miles an hour. The pressure was 30.29 inches and falling. Around central and western Illinois, temperatures were around 80 degrees. At Quincy, it was sunny. It was mostly sunny at Moline, Galesburg, Macomb, Springfield, and Lincoln. It was partly sunny at Bloomington, Lakin, and Pontiac. And once again at 1 p.m. in Peoria, under partly sunny skies, the temperature was 79. Looking elsewhere around the Midwest at 1 p.m., Chicago was partly sunny, and 78. Indianapolis was partly sunny, and 78. St. Louis was mostly sunny, and 78. Kansas City was partly sunny, and 78. Des Moines was mostly sunny, and 79. Milwaukee was partly sunny, and 77. The time is currently 1:40 p.m. Central Daylight Time. 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Now for the official National Weather Service forecast for Peoria and surrounding areas of central Illinois. Rest of today, mostly sunny. Highs in the mid-80s. South winds 5 to 10 miles an hour. Tonight, mostly clear. Lows in the upper 50s.
south winds 5 to 10 miles an hour. Thursday, mostly sunny. Highs in the upper 80s. South winds 10 to 15 miles an hour with gusts up to 25 miles an hour. Thursday night, partly cloudy. Lows in the mid-60s. South winds 10 to 15 miles an hour with gusts up to 25 miles an hour. Friday, partly sunny. A chance of showers in the morning, then showers likely with a chance of thunderstorms in the afternoon. Highs in the mid-80s. Southwest winds 15 to 20 miles an hour. Chance of rain 70%. Friday night, showers likely with a chance of thunderstorms. Lows in the mid-60s. Chance of rain 70%. Saturday, partly sunny. A chance of showers and thunderstorms in the afternoon. Highs in the upper 80s. Chance of rain 50%. Saturday night, partly cloudy. A chance of showers until midnight. Lows in the mid-60s. Chance of rain 50%. Sunday, mostly sunny. A chance of showers and thunderstorms in the afternoon. Highs in the upper 80s. Chance of rain 40%. Sunday night, partly cloudy until midnight, then becoming mostly cloudy. A 40% chance of showers. Lows in the mid-60s. Monday, partly sunny with a chance of showers. A chance of thunderstorms in the afternoon. Highs in the upper 80s. Chance of rain 50%. Monday night, a chance of thunderstorms until midnight. Partly cloudy with a chance of showers. Lows in the mid-60s. Chance of rain 50%. Tuesday, mostly sunny. A chance of showers and thunderstorms in the afternoon. Highs in the upper 80s. Chance of rain 40%. Again, the forecast for Peoria and surrounding areas of central Illinois for the rest of today, mostly sunny. Highs in the mid-80s. South winds 5 to 10 miles an hour. At 1 p.m. in Peoria, skies were partly sunny. The temperature was 79 degrees, the dew point was 40, and the relative humidity was 24%. The wind was southeast at 6 miles an hour. The pressure was 30.29 inches and falling. Around central and western Illinois, temperatures were around 80 degrees. At Quincy, it was sunny. It was mostly sunny at Moline, Galesburg, Macomb, Springfield, and Lincoln. It was partly sunny at Bloomington, Lakin, and Pontiac. And once again at 1 p.m. in Peoria, under partly sunny skies, the temperature was 79. Looking elsewhere around the Midwest at 1 p.m., Chicago was partly sunny, and 78. Indianapolis was partly sunny, and 78. St. Louis was mostly sunny, and 78. Kansas City was partly sunny, and 78. Des Moines was mostly sunny, and 79. Milwaukee was partly sunny, and 77. The time is currently 1:44 p.m. Central Daylight Time. 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Now for the official National Weather Service forecast for Peoria and surrounding areas of central Illinois. Rest of today, mostly sunny. Highs in the mid-80s. South winds 5 to 10 miles an hour. Tonight, mostly clear. Lows in the upper 50s. South winds 5 to 10 miles an hour. Thursday, mostly sunny. Highs in the upper 80s. South winds 10 to 15 miles an hour with gusts up to 25 miles an hour. Thursday night, partly cloudy. Lows in the mid-60s. South winds 10 to 15 miles an hour with gusts up to 25 miles an hour. Friday, partly sunny. A chance of showers in the morning, then showers likely with a chance of thunderstorms in the afternoon. Highs in the mid-80s. Southwest winds 15 to 20 miles an hour. Chance of rain 70%. Friday night, showers likely with a chance of thunderstorms. Lows in the mid-60s. Chance of rain 70%. Saturday, partly sunny. A chance of showers and thunderstorms in the afternoon. Highs in the upper 80s. Chance of rain 50%. Saturday night, partly cloudy. A chance of showers until midnight. Lows in the mid-60s. Chance of rain 50%. Sunday, mostly sunny. A chance of showers and thunderstorms in the afternoon.

afternoon. Highs in the upper 80s. Chance of rain 40%. Sunday night, partly cloudy until midnight, then becoming mostly cloudy. A 40% chance of showers. Lows in the mid-60s. Monday, partly sunny with a chance of showers. A chance of thunderstorms in the afternoon. Highs in the upper 80s. Chance of rain 50%. Monday night, a chance of thunderstorms until midnight. Partly cloudy with a chance of showers. Lows in the mid-60s. Chance of rain 50%. Tuesday, mostly sunny. A chance of showers and thunderstorms in the afternoon. Highs in the upper 80s. Chance of rain 40%. Again, the forecast for Peoria and surrounding areas of central Illinois for the rest of today, mostly sunny. Highs in the mid-80s. South winds 5 to 10 miles an hour. At 1 p.m. in Peoria, skies were partly sunny. The temperature was 79 degrees, the dew point was 40, and the relative humidity was 24%. The wind was southeast at 6 miles an hour. The pressure was 30.29 inches and falling. Around central and western Illinois, temperatures were around 80 degrees. At Quincy, it was sunny. It was mostly sunny at Moline, Galesburg, Macomb, Springfield, and Lincoln. It was partly sunny at Bloomington, Lakin, and Pontiac. And once again at 1 p.m. in Peoria, under partly sunny skies, the temperature was 79. Looking elsewhere around the Midwest at 1 p.m., Chicago was partly sunny, and 78. Indianapolis was partly sunny, and 78. St. Louis was mostly sunny, and 78. Kansas City was partly sunny, and 78. Des Moines was mostly sunny, and 79. Milwaukee was partly sunny, and 77. The time is currently 1:48 p.m. Central Daylight Time. 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Now for the official National Weather Service forecast for Peoria and surrounding areas of central Illinois. Rest of today, mostly sunny. Highs in the mid-80s. South winds 5 to 10 miles an hour. Tonight, mostly clear. Lows in the upper 50s. South winds 5 to 10 miles an hour. Thursday, mostly sunny. Highs in the upper 80s. South winds 10 to 15 miles an hour with gusts up to 25 miles an hour. Thursday night, partly cloudy. Lows in the mid-60s. South winds 10 to 15 miles an hour with gusts up to 25 miles an hour. Friday, partly sunny. A chance of showers in the morning, then showers likely with a chance of thunderstorms in the afternoon. Highs in the mid-80s. Southwest winds 15 to 20 miles an hour. Chance of rain 70%. Friday night, showers likely with a chance of thunderstorms. Lows in the mid-60s. Chance of rain 70%. Saturday, partly sunny. A chance of showers and thunderstorms in the afternoon. Highs in the upper 80s. Chance of rain 50%. Saturday night, partly cloudy. A chance of showers until midnight. Lows in the mid-60s. Chance of rain 50%. Sunday, mostly sunny. A chance of showers and thunderstorms in the afternoon. Highs in the upper 80s. Chance of rain 40%. Sunday night, partly cloudy until midnight, then becoming mostly cloudy. A 40% chance of showers. Lows in the mid-60s. Monday, partly sunny with a chance of showers. A chance of thunderstorms in the afternoon. Highs in the upper 80s. Chance of rain 50%. Monday night, a chance of thunderstorms until midnight. Partly cloudy with a chance of showers. Lows in the mid-60s. Chance of rain 50%. Tuesday, mostly sunny. A chance of showers and thunderstorms in the afternoon. Highs in the upper 80s. Chance of rain 40%. Again, the forecast for Peoria and surrounding areas of central Illinois for the rest of today, mostly sunny. Highs in the mid-80s. South winds 5 to 10 miles an hour. At 1 p.m. in Peoria, skies were partly sunny. The temperature was 79 degrees, the dew point was 40, and the relative humidity was 24%. The wind was southeast at 6 miles an hour.

hours until midnight. Lows in the mid-60s. Chance of rain 50%. Sunday, mostly sunny. A chance of showers and thunderstorms in the afternoon. Highs in the upper 80s. Chance of rain 40%. Sunday night, partly cloudy until midnight, then becoming mostly cloudy. A 40% chance of showers. Lows in the mid-60s. Monday, partly sunny with a chance of showers. A chance of thunderstorms in the afternoon. Highs in the upper 80s. Chance of rain 50%. Monday night, a chance of thunderstorms until midnight. Partly cloudy with a chance of showers. Lows in the mid-60s. Chance of rain 50%. Tuesday, mostly sunny. A chance of showers and thunderstorms in the afternoon. Highs in the upper 80s. Chance of rain 40%. Again, the forecast for Peoria and surrounding areas of central Illinois for the rest of today, mostly sunny. Highs in the mid-80s. South winds 5 to 10 miles an hour. The time is currently 2:02 p.m. Central Daylight Time. 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Now for the official National Weather Service forecast for Peoria and surrounding areas of central Illinois. Rest of today, mostly sunny. Highs in the mid-80s. South winds 5 to 10 miles an hour. Tonight, mostly clear. Lows in the upper 50s. South winds 5 to 10 miles an hour. Thursday, mostly sunny. Highs in the upper 80s. South winds 10 to 15 miles an hour with gusts up to 25 miles an hour. Thursday night, partly cloudy. Lows in the mid-60s. South winds 10 to 15 miles an hour with gusts up to 25 miles an hour. Friday, partly sunny. A chance of showers in the morning, then showers likely with a chance of thunderstorms in the afternoon. Highs in the mid-80s. Southwest winds 15 to 20 miles an hour. Chance of rain 70%. Friday night, showers likely with a chance of thunderstorms. Lows in the mid-60s. Chance of rain 70%. Saturday, partly sunny. A chance of showers and thunderstorms in the afternoon. Highs in the upper 80s. Chance of rain 50%. Saturday night, partly cloudy. A chance of showers until midnight. Lows in the mid-60s. Chance of rain 50%. Sunday, mostly sunny. A chance of showers and thunderstorms in the afternoon. Highs in the upper 80s. Chance of rain 40%. Sunday night, partly cloudy until midnight, then becoming mostly cloudy. A 40% chance of showers. Lows in the mid-60s. Monday, partly sunny with a chance of showers. A chance of thunderstorms in the afternoon. Highs in the upper 80s. Chance of rain 50%. Monday night, a chance of thunderstorms until midnight. Partly cloudy with a chance of showers. Lows in the mid-60s. Chance of rain 50%. Tuesday, mostly sunny. A chance of showers and thunderstorms in the afternoon. Highs in the upper 80s. Chance of rain 40%. Again, the forecast for Peoria and surrounding areas of central Illinois for the rest of today, mostly sunny. Highs in the mid-80s. South winds 5 to 10 miles an hour. At 2 p.m. in Peoria, skies were partly sunny. The temperature was 80 degrees, the dew point was 41, and the relative humidity was 24%. The wind was west at 6 miles an hour. The pressure was 30.27 inches and falling. Around central and western Illinois, at Quincy, it was sunny, with a temperature of 79. It was mostly sunny, with a temperature of 81 at Moline, 79 at Galesburg, 82 at Macomb, and 81 at Springfield. It was partly sunny, with a temperature of 80 at Bloomington, and 83 at Pontiac. And once again at 2 p.m. in Peoria, under partly sunny skies, the temperature was 80. The time is currently 2:05 p.m. Central Daylight Time. 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Now for the official National Weather Service forecast for Peoria and surrounding areas of central Illinois. Rest of today, mostly sunny. Highs in the mid-80s. South winds

Saturday, partly sunny. A chance of showers and thunderstorms in the afternoon. Highs in the upper 80s. Chance of rain 50%. Saturday night, partly cloudy. A chance of showers until midnight. Lows in the mid-60s. Chance of rain 50%. Sunday, mostly sunny. A chance of showers and thunderstorms in the afternoon. Highs in the upper 80s. Chance of rain 40%. Sunday night, partly cloudy until midnight, then becoming mostly cloudy. A 40% chance of showers. Lows in the mid-60s. Monday, partly sunny with a chance of showers. A chance of thunderstorms in the afternoon. Highs in the upper 80s. Chance of rain 50%. Monday night, a chance of thunderstorms until midnight. Partly cloudy with a chance of showers. Lows in the mid-60s. Chance of rain 50%. Tuesday, mostly sunny. A chance of showers and thunderstorms in the afternoon. Highs in the upper 80s. Chance of rain 40%. Again, the forecast for Peoria and surrounding areas of central Illinois for the rest of today, mostly sunny. Highs in the mid-80s. South winds 5 to 10 miles an hour. At 2 p.m. in Peoria, skies were partly sunny. The temperature was 80 degrees, the dew point was 41, and the relative humidity was 24%. The wind was west at 6 miles an hour. The pressure was 30.27 inches and falling. Around central and western Illinois, at Quincy, it was sunny, with a temperature of 79. It was mostly sunny, with a temperature of 81 at Moline, 79 at Galesburg, 82 at Macomb, and 81 at Springfield. It was partly sunny, with a temperature of 80 at Bloomington, and 83 at Pontiac. And once again at 2 p.m. in Peoria, under partly sunny skies, the temperature was 80. Looking elsewhere around the Midwest at 2 p.m., Chicago was mostly sunny, and 80. Indianapolis was partly sunny, and 79. St. Louis was mostly sunny, and 79. Kansas City was partly sunny, and 79. Des Moines was mostly sunny, and 82. Milwaukee was partly sunny, and 79. The time is currently 2:09 p.m. Central Daylight Time. 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Now for the official National Weather Service forecast for Peoria and surrounding areas of central Illinois. Rest of today, mostly sunny. Highs in the mid-80s. South winds 5 to 10 miles an hour. Tonight, mostly clear. Lows in the upper 50s. South winds 5 to 10 miles an hour. Thursday, mostly sunny. Highs in the upper 80s. South winds 10 to 15 miles an hour with gusts up to 25 miles an hour. Thursday night, partly cloudy. Lows in the mid-60s. South winds 10 to 15 miles an hour with gusts up to 25 miles an hour. Friday, partly sunny. A chance of showers in the morning, then showers likely with a chance of thunderstorms in the afternoon. Highs in the mid-80s. Southwest winds 15 to 20 miles an hour. Chance of rain 70%. Friday night, showers likely with a chance of thunderstorms. Lows in the mid-60s. Chance of rain 70%. Saturday, partly sunny. A chance of showers and thunderstorms in the afternoon. Highs in the upper 80s. Chance of rain 50%. Saturday night, partly cloudy. A chance of showers until midnight. Lows in the mid-60s. Chance of rain 50%. Sunday, mostly sunny. A chance of showers and thunderstorms in the afternoon. Highs in the upper 80s. Chance of rain 40%. Sunday night, partly cloudy until midnight, then becoming mostly cloudy. A 40% chance of showers. Lows in the mid-60s. Monday, partly sunny with a chance of showers. A chance of thunderstorms in the afternoon. Highs in the upper 80s. Chance of rain 50%. Monday night, a chance of thunderstorms until midnight. Partly cloudy with a chance of showers. Lows in the mid-60s. Chance of rain 50%. Tuesday, mostly sunny. A chance of showers and thunderstorms in the afternoon. Highs in the upper 80s.

of rain 40%. Again, the forecast for Peoria and surrounding areas of central Illinois for the rest of today, mostly sunny. Highs in the mid-80s. South winds 5 to 10 miles an hour. At 2 p.m. in Peoria, skies were mostly sunny. The temperature was 80 degrees, the dew point was 41, and the relative humidity was 24%. The wind was west at 6 miles an hour. The pressure was 30.27 inches and falling. Around central and western Illinois, it was sunny, with a temperature of 81 at Moline, 79 at Galesburg, 82 at Macomb, and 79 at Quincy. At Springfield, it was mostly sunny, with a temperature of 81. It was partly sunny, with a temperature of 80 at Bloomington, and 83 at Pontiac. And once again at 2 p.m. in Peoria, under mostly sunny skies, the temperature was 80. Looking elsewhere around the Midwest at 2 p.m., Chicago was mostly sunny, and 80. Indianapolis was partly sunny, and 79. St. Louis was mostly sunny, and 79. Kansas City was partly sunny, and 79. Des Moines was mostly sunny, and 82. Milwaukee was partly sunny, and 79. 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Now for the official National Weather Service forecast for Peoria and surrounding areas of central Illinois. Rest of today, mostly sunny. Highs in the mid-80s. South winds 5 to 10 miles an hour. Tonight, mostly clear. Lows in the upper 50s. South winds 5 to 10 miles an hour. Thursday, mostly sunny. Highs in the upper 80s. South winds 10 to 15 miles an hour with gusts up to 25 miles an hour. Thursday night, partly cloudy. Lows in the mid-60s. South winds 10 to 15 miles an hour with gusts up to 25 miles an hour. Friday, partly sunny. A chance of showers in the morning, then showers likely with a chance of thunderstorms in the afternoon. Highs in the mid-80s. Southwest winds 15 to 20 miles an hour. Chance of rain 70%. Friday night, showers likely with a chance of thunderstorms. Lows in the mid-60s. Chance of rain 70%. Saturday, partly sunny. A chance of showers and thunderstorms in the afternoon. Highs in the upper 80s. Chance of rain 50%. Saturday night, partly cloudy. A chance of showers until midnight. Lows in the mid-60s. Chance of rain 50%. Sunday, mostly sunny. A chance of showers and thunderstorms in the afternoon. Highs in the upper 80s. Chance of rain 40%. Sunday night, partly cloudy until midnight, then becoming mostly cloudy. A 40% chance of showers. Lows in the mid-60s. Monday, partly sunny with a chance of showers. A chance of thunderstorms in the afternoon. Highs in the upper 80s. Chance of rain 50%. Monday night, a chance of thunderstorms until midnight. Partly cloudy with a chance of showers. Lows in the mid-60s. Chance of rain 50%. Tuesday, mostly sunny. A chance of showers and thunderstorms in the afternoon. Highs in the upper 80s. Chance of rain 40%. Again, the forecast for Peoria and surrounding areas of central Illinois for the rest of today, mostly sunny. Highs in the mid-80s. South winds 5 to 10 miles an hour. At 2 p.m. in Peoria, skies were mostly sunny. The temperature was 80 degrees, the dew point was 41, and the relative humidity was 24%. The wind was west at 6 miles an hour. The pressure was 30.27 inches and falling. Around central and western

Illinois. It was sunny, with a temperature of 81 at Moline, 79 at Galesburg, 82 at Macomb, and 79 at Quincy. At Springfield, it was mostly sunny, with a temperature of 81. It was partly sunny, with a temperature of 80 at Bloomington and 83 at Pontiac. And once again at 2 p.m. in Peoria, under mostly sunny skies, the temperature was 80. Looking elsewhere around the Midwest at 2 p.m., Chicago was mostly sunny and 80. Indianapolis was partly sunny and 79. St. Louis was mostly sunny and 79. Kansas City was partly sunny and 79. Des Moines was mostly sunny and 82. Milwaukee was partly sunny and 79. The time is currently 2:17 p.m. Central Daylight Time. 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Now for the official National Weather Service forecast for Peoria and surrounding areas of central Illinois. Rest of today, mostly sunny. Highs in the mid-80s. South winds 5 to 10 miles an hour. Tonight, mostly clear. Lows in the upper 50s. South winds 5 to 10 miles an hour. Thursday, mostly sunny. Highs in the upper 80s. South winds 10 to 15 miles an hour with gusts up to 25 miles an hour. Thursday night, partly cloudy. Lows in the mid-60s. South winds 10 to 15 miles an hour with gusts up to 25 miles an hour. Friday, partly sunny. A chance of showers in the morning, then showers likely with a chance of thunderstorms in the afternoon. Highs in the mid-80s. Southwest winds 15 to 20 miles an hour. Chance of rain 70%. Friday night, showers likely with a chance of thunderstorms. Lows in the mid-60s. Chance of rain 70%. Saturday, partly sunny. A chance of showers and thunderstorms in the afternoon. Highs in the upper 80s. Chance of rain 50%. Saturday night, partly cloudy. A chance of showers until midnight. Lows in the mid-60s. Chance of rain 50%. Sunday, mostly sunny. A chance of showers and thunderstorms in the afternoon. Highs in the upper 80s. Chance of rain 40%. Sunday night, partly cloudy until midnight, then becoming mostly cloudy. A 40% chance of showers. Lows in the mid-60s. Monday, partly sunny with a chance of showers. A chance of thunderstorms in the afternoon. Highs in the upper 80s. Chance of rain 50%. Monday night, a chance of thunderstorms until midnight. Partly cloudy with a chance of showers. Lows in the mid-60s. Chance of rain 50%. Tuesday, mostly sunny. A chance of showers and thunderstorms in the afternoon. Highs in the upper 80s. Chance of rain 40%. Again, the forecast for Peoria and surrounding areas of central Illinois for the rest of today, mostly sunny. Highs in the mid-80s. South winds 5 to 10 miles an hour. At 2 p.m. in Peoria, skies were mostly sunny. The temperature was 80 degrees, the dew point was 41, and the relative humidity was 24%. The wind was west at 6 miles an hour. The pressure was 30.27 inches and falling. Around central and western Illinois, it was sunny, with a temperature of 81 at Moline, 79 at Galesburg, 82 at Macomb, and 79 at Quincy. At Springfield, it was mostly sunny, with a temperature of 81. It was partly sunny, with a temperature of 80 at Bloomington and 83 at Pontiac. And once again at 2 p.m. in Peoria, under mostly sunny skies, the temperature was 80. Looking elsewhere around the Midwest at 2 p.m., Chicago was mostly sunny and 80. Indianapolis was partly sunny and 79. St. Louis was mostly sunny and 79. Kansas City was partly sunny and 79. Des Moines was mostly sunny and 82. Milwaukee was partly sunny and 79. The time is currently 2:21 p.m. Central Daylight Time. 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Now for the official National Weather Service forecast for Peoria and surrounding areas of central Illinois. Rest of today, mostly

highs in the mid-80s. South winds 5 to 10 miles an hour. Tonight, mostly clear. Lows in the upper 50s. South winds 5 to 10 miles an hour. Thursday, mostly sunny. Highs in the upper 80s. South winds 10 to 15 miles an hour with gusts up to 25 miles an hour. Thursday night, partly cloudy. Lows in the mid-60s. South winds 10 to 15 miles an hour with gusts up to 25 miles an hour. Friday, partly sunny. A chance of showers in the morning, then showers likely with a chance of thunderstorms in the afternoon. Highs in the mid-80s. Southwest winds 15 to 20 miles an hour. Chance of rain 70%. Friday night, showers likely with a chance of thunderstorms. Lows in the mid-60s. Chance of rain 70%. Saturday, partly sunny. A chance of showers and thunderstorms in the afternoon. Highs in the upper 80s. Chance of rain 50%. Saturday night, partly cloudy. A chance of showers until midnight. Lows in the mid-60s. Chance of rain 50%. Sunday, mostly sunny. A chance of showers and thunderstorms in the afternoon. Highs in the upper 80s. Chance of rain 40%. Sunday night, partly cloudy until midnight, then becoming mostly cloudy. A 40% chance of showers. Lows in the mid-60s. Monday, partly sunny with a chance of showers. A chance of thunderstorms in the afternoon. Highs in the upper 80s. Chance of rain 50%. Monday night, a chance of thunderstorms until midnight. Partly cloudy with a chance of showers. Lows in the mid-60s. Chance of rain 50%. Tuesday, mostly sunny. A chance of showers and thunderstorms in the afternoon. Highs in the upper 80s. Chance of rain 40%. Again, the forecast for Peoria and surrounding areas of central Illinois for the rest of today, mostly sunny. Highs in the mid-80s. South winds 5 to 10 miles an hour. At 2 p.m. in Peoria, skies were mostly sunny. The temperature was 80 degrees, the dew point was 41, and the relative humidity was 24%. The wind was west at 6 miles an hour. The pressure was 30.27 inches and falling. Around central and western Illinois, it was sunny, with a temperature of 81 at Moline, 80 at Galesburg, 82 at Macomb, and 79 at Quincy. At Springfield, it was mostly sunny, with a temperature of 81. It was partly sunny, with a temperature of 80 at Bloomington, and 83 at Pontiac. And once again at 2 p.m. in Peoria, under mostly sunny skies, the temperature was 80. Looking elsewhere around the Midwest at 2 p.m., Chicago was mostly sunny, and 80. Indianapolis was partly sunny, and 79. St. Louis was mostly sunny, and 79. Kansas City was partly sunny, and 79. Des Moines was mostly sunny, and 82. Milwaukee was partly sunny, and 79. Looking elsewhere around the Midwest at 2 p.m., Chicago was mostly sunny, and 80. Indianapolis was partly sunny, and 79. St. Louis was mostly sunny, and 79. Kansas City was partly sunny, and 79. Des Moines was mostly sunny, and 82. Milwaukee was partly sunny, and 79. And now a discussion of hazardous weather conditions for the following counties in Illinois: Fulton, Knox, Marshall, Mason, McLean, Peoria, Stark, Tazewell, and Woodford. This hazardous weather outlook is for central Illinois, east central Illinois, southeast Illinois, and west central Illinois. For tonight, no hazardous weather is expected at this time. For Thursday through Tuesday, scattered thunderstorms are possible. Friday through Monday, 30 to 60% chance. At this time, organized severe thunderstorms are not expected, but isolated strong storms can't be ruled out. Spotter information statement: spotter activation is not anticipated tonight. The time is currently 2:26 p.m. Central Daylight Time. 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Now for the official National Weather Service forecast for Peoria and surrounding areas of central Illinois. Rest of today, mostly sunny. Highs in the mid-80s.

south winds 5 to 10 miles an hour. Tonight, mostly clear. Lows in the upper 50s. South winds 5 to 10 miles an hour. Thursday, mostly sunny. Highs in the upper 80s. South winds 10 to 15 miles an hour with gusts up to 25 miles an hour. Thursday night, partly cloudy. Lows in the mid-60s. South winds 10 to 15 miles an hour with gusts up to 25 miles an hour. Friday, partly sunny. A chance of showers in the morning, then showers likely with a chance of thunderstorms in the afternoon. Highs in the mid-80s. Southwest winds 15 to 20 miles an hour. Chance of rain 70%. Friday night, showers likely with a chance of thunderstorms. Lows in the mid-60s. Chance of rain 70%. Saturday, partly sunny. A chance of showers and thunderstorms in the afternoon. Highs in the upper 80s. Chance of rain 50%. Saturday night, partly cloudy. A chance of showers until midnight. Lows in the mid-60s. Chance of rain 50%. Sunday, mostly sunny. A chance of showers and thunderstorms in the afternoon. Highs in the upper 80s. Chance of rain 40%. Sunday night, partly cloudy until midnight, then becoming mostly cloudy. A 40% chance of showers. Lows in the mid-60s. Monday, partly sunny with a chance of showers. A chance of thunderstorms in the afternoon. Highs in the upper 80s. Chance of rain 50%. Monday night, a chance of thunderstorms until midnight. Partly cloudy with a chance of showers. Lows in the mid-60s. Chance of rain 50%. Tuesday, mostly sunny. A chance of showers and thunderstorms in the afternoon. Highs in the upper 80s. Chance of rain 40%. Again, the forecast for Peoria and surrounding areas of central Illinois for the rest of today, mostly sunny. Highs in the mid-80s. South winds 5 to 10 miles an hour. At 2 p.m. in Peoria, skies were mostly sunny. The temperature was 80 degrees, the dew point was 41, and the relative humidity was 24%. The wind was west at 6 miles an hour. The pressure was 30.27 inches and falling. Around central and western Illinois, it was sunny, with a temperature of 81 at Moline, 80 at Galesburg, 82 at Macomb, and 79 at Quincy. At Springfield, it was mostly sunny, with a temperature of 81. It was partly sunny, with a temperature of 80 at Bloomington, and 83 at Pontiac. And once again at 2 p.m. in Peoria, under mostly sunny skies, the temperature was 80. Looking elsewhere around the Midwest at 2 p.m., Chicago was mostly sunny, and 80. Indianapolis was partly sunny, and 79. St. Louis was mostly sunny, and 79. Kansas City was partly sunny, and 79. Des Moines was mostly sunny, and 82. Milwaukee was partly sunny, and 79. And now a discussion of hazardous weather conditions for the following counties in Illinois: Fulton, Knox, Marshall, Mason, McLean, Peoria, Stark, Tazewell, and Woodford. This hazardous weather outlook is for central Illinois, east central Illinois, southeast Illinois, and west central Illinois. For tonight, no hazardous weather is expected at this time. For Thursday through Tuesday, scattered thunderstorms are possible. Friday through Monday, 30 to 60% chance. At this time, organized severe thunderstorms are not expected, but isolated strong storms can't be ruled out. Spotter information statement: spotter activation is not anticipated tonight. The time is currently 2:31 p.m. Central Daylight Time. 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Now for the official National Weather Service forecast for Peoria and surrounding areas of central Illinois. Rest of today, mostly sunny. Highs in the mid-80s. South winds 5 to 10 miles an hour. Tonight, mostly clear. Lows in the upper 50s. South winds 5 to 10 miles an hour. Thursday, mostly sunny. Highs in the upper 80s. South winds 10 to 15 miles an hour with gusts up to 25 miles an hour. Thursday night, partly cloudy. Lows in the mid-60s.

south winds 10 to 15 miles an hour with gusts up to 25 miles an hour. Friday, partly sunny. A chance of showers in the morning, then showers likely with a chance of thunderstorms in the afternoon. Highs in the mid-80s. Southwest winds 15 to 20 miles an hour. Chance of rain 70%. Friday night, showers likely with a chance of thunderstorms. Lows in the mid-60s. Chance of rain 70%. Saturday, partly sunny. A chance of showers and thunderstorms in the afternoon. Highs in the upper 80s. Chance of rain 50%. Saturday night, partly cloudy. A chance of showers until midnight. Lows in the mid-60s. Chance of rain 50%. Sunday, mostly sunny. A chance of showers and thunderstorms in the afternoon. Highs in the upper 80s. Chance of rain 40%. Sunday night, partly cloudy until midnight, then becoming mostly cloudy. A 40% chance of showers. Lows in the mid-60s. Monday, partly sunny with a chance of showers. A chance of thunderstorms in the afternoon. Highs in the upper 80s. Lows in the mid-60s. Monday, partly sunny with a chance of showers. A chance of thunderstorms in the afternoon. Highs in the upper 80s. Chance of rain 50%. Monday night, a chance of thunderstorms until midnight. Partly cloudy with a chance of showers. Lows in the mid-60s. Chance of rain 50%. Tuesday, mostly sunny. A chance of showers and thunderstorms in the afternoon. Highs in the upper 80s. Chance of rain 40%. Again, the forecast for Peoria and surrounding areas of central Illinois for the rest of today, mostly sunny. Highs in the mid-80s. South winds 5 to 10 miles an hour. At 2 p.m. in Peoria, skies were mostly sunny. The temperature was 80 degrees, the dew point was 41, and the relative humidity was 24%. The wind was west at 6 miles an hour. The pressure was 30.27 inches and falling. Around central and western Illinois, it was sunny, with a temperature of 81 at Moline, 80 at Galesburg, 82 at Macomb, and 79 at Quincy. At Springfield, it was mostly sunny, with a temperature of 81. It was partly sunny, with a temperature of 80 at Bloomington, and 83 at Pontiac. And once again at 2 p.m. in Peoria, under mostly sunny skies, the temperature was 80. Looking elsewhere around the Midwest at 2 p.m., Chicago was mostly sunny, and 80. Indianapolis was partly sunny, and 79. St. Louis was mostly sunny, and 79. Kansas City was partly sunny, and 79. Des Moines was mostly sunny, and 82. Milwaukee was partly sunny, and 79. And now a discussion of hazardous weather conditions for the following counties in Illinois: Fulton, Knox, Marshall, Mason, McLean, Peoria, Stark, Tazewell, and Woodford. This hazardous weather outlook is for central Illinois, east central Illinois, southeast Illinois, and west central Illinois. For tonight, no hazardous weather is expected at this time. For Thursday through Tuesday, scattered thunderstorms are possible. Friday through Monday, 30 to 60% chance. At this time, organized severe thunderstorms are not expected, but isolated strong storms can't be ruled out. Spotter information statement: spotter activation is not anticipated tonight. The time is currently 2:35 p.m. Central Daylight Time. 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Now for the official National Weather Service forecast for Peoria and surrounding areas of central Illinois. Rest of today, mostly sunny. Highs in the mid-80s. South winds 5 to 10 miles an hour. Tonight, mostly clear. Lows in the upper 50s. South winds 5 to 10 miles an hour. Thursday, mostly sunny. Highs in the upper 80s. South winds 10 to 15 miles an hour with gusts up to 25 miles an hour. Thursday night, partly cloudy. Lows in the mid-60s. South winds 10 to 15 miles an hour with gusts up to 25 miles an hour. Friday, partly sunny. A chance of showers in the morning, then showers likely with a chance of thunderstorms in the afternoon. Highs in the mid-80s.

southwest winds 15 to 20 miles an hour. Chance of rain 70%. Friday night, showers likely with a chance of thunderstorms. Lows in the mid-60s. Chance of rain 70%. Saturday, partly sunny. A chance of showers and thunderstorms in the afternoon. Highs in the upper 80s. Chance of rain 50%. Saturday night, partly cloudy. A chance of showers until midnight. Lows in the mid-60s. Chance of rain 50%. Sunday, mostly sunny. A chance of showers and thunderstorms in the afternoon. Highs in the upper 80s. Chance of rain 40%. Sunday night, partly cloudy until midnight, then becoming mostly cloudy. A 40% chance of showers. Lows in the mid-60s. Monday, partly sunny with a chance of showers. A chance of thunderstorms in the afternoon. Highs in the upper 80s. Chance of rain 50%. Monday night, a chance of thunderstorms until midnight. Partly cloudy with a chance of showers. Lows in the mid-60s. Chance of rain 50%. Tuesday, mostly sunny. A chance of showers and thunderstorms in the afternoon. Highs in the upper 80s. Chance of rain 40%. Again, the forecast for Peoria and surrounding areas of central Illinois for the rest of today, mostly sunny. Highs in the mid-80s. South winds 5 to 10 miles an hour. At 2 p.m. in Peoria, skies were mostly sunny. The temperature was 80 degrees, the dew point was 41, and the relative humidity was 24%. The wind was west at 6 miles an hour. The pressure was 30.27 inches and falling. Around central and western Illinois, it was sunny, with a temperature of 81 at Moline, 80 at Galesburg, 82 at Macomb, and 79 at Quincy. At Springfield, it was mostly sunny, with a temperature of 81. It was partly sunny, with a temperature of 80 at Bloomington, and 83 at Pontiac. And once again at 2 p.m. in Peoria, under mostly sunny skies, the temperature was 80. Looking elsewhere around the Midwest at 2 p.m., Chicago was mostly sunny, and 80. Indianapolis was partly sunny, and 79. St. Louis was mostly sunny, and 79. Kansas City was partly sunny, and 79. Des Moines was mostly sunny, and 82. Milwaukee was partly sunny, and 79. And now a discussion of hazardous weather conditions for the following counties in Illinois: Fulton, Knox, Marshall, Mason, McLean, Peoria, Stark, Tazewell, and Woodford. This hazardous weather outlook is for central Illinois, east central Illinois, southeast Illinois, and west central Illinois. For tonight, no hazardous weather is expected at this time. For Thursday through Tuesday, scattered thunderstorms are possible. Friday through Monday, 30 to 60% chance. At this time, organized severe thunderstorms are not expected, but isolated strong storms can't be ruled out. Spotter information statement: spotter activation is not anticipated tonight. The time is currently 2:40 p.m. Central Daylight Time. 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Now for the official National Weather Service forecast for Peoria and surrounding areas of central Illinois. Rest of today, mostly sunny. Highs in the mid-80s. South winds 5 to 10 miles an hour. Tonight, mostly clear. Lows in the upper 50s. South winds 5 to 10 miles an hour. Thursday, mostly sunny. Highs in the upper 80s. South winds 10 to 15 miles an hour with gusts up to 25 miles an hour. Thursday night, partly cloudy. Lows in the mid-60s. South winds 10 to 15 miles an hour with gusts up to 25 miles an hour. Friday, partly sunny. A chance of showers in the morning, then showers likely with a chance of thunderstorms in the afternoon. Highs in the mid-80s. Southwest winds 15 to 20 miles an hour. Chance of rain 70%. Friday night, showers likely with a chance of thunderstorms. Lows in the mid-60s. Chance of rain 70%. Saturday, partly sunny. A chance of showers and thunderstorms in the afternoon. Highs in the upper 80s. Chance of rain 50%. Saturday night, partly cloudy.

chance of showers until midnight. Lows in the mid-60s. Chance of rain 50%. Sunday, mostly sunny. A chance of showers and thunderstorms in the afternoon. Highs in the upper 80s. Chance of rain 40%. Sunday night, partly cloudy until midnight, then becoming mostly cloudy. A 40% chance of showers. Lows in the mid-60s. Monday, partly sunny with a chance of showers. A chance of thunderstorms in the afternoon. Highs in the upper 80s. Chance of rain 50%. Monday night, a chance of thunderstorms until midnight. Partly cloudy with a chance of showers. Lows in the mid-60s. Chance of rain 50%. Tuesday, mostly sunny. A chance of showers and thunderstorms in the afternoon. Highs in the upper 80s. Chance of rain 40%. Again, the forecast for Peoria and surrounding areas of central Illinois for the rest of today, mostly sunny. Highs in the mid-80s. South winds 5 to 10 miles an hour. At 2 p.m. in Peoria, skies were mostly sunny. The temperature was 80 degrees, the dew point was 41, and the relative humidity was 24%. The wind was west at 6 miles an hour. The pressure was 30.27 inches and falling. Around central and western Illinois, it was sunny, with a temperature of 81 at Moline, 80 at Galesburg, 82 at Macomb, and 79 at Quincy. At Springfield, it was mostly sunny, with a temperature of 81. It was partly sunny, with a temperature of 80 at Bloomington, and 83 at Pontiac. And once again at 2 p.m. in Peoria, under mostly sunny skies, the temperature was 80. Looking elsewhere around the Midwest at 2 p.m., Chicago was mostly sunny, and 80. Indianapolis was partly sunny, and 79. St. Louis was mostly sunny, and 79. Kansas City was partly sunny, and 79. Des Moines was mostly sunny, and 82. Milwaukee was partly sunny, and 79. And now a discussion of hazardous weather conditions for the following counties in Illinois: Fulton, Knox, Marshall, Mason, McLean, Peoria, Stark, Tazewell, and Woodford. This hazardous weather outlook is for central Illinois, east central Illinois, southeast Illinois, and west central Illinois. For tonight, no hazardous weather is expected at this time. For Thursday through Tuesday, scattered thunderstorms are possible. Friday through Monday, 30 to 60% chance. At this time, organized severe thunderstorms are not expected, but isolated strong storms can't be ruled out. Spotter information statement: spotter activation is not anticipated tonight. The time is currently 2:44 p.m. Central Daylight Time. 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Now for the official National Weather Service forecast for Peoria and surrounding areas of central Illinois. Rest of today, mostly sunny. Highs in the mid-80s. South winds 5 to 10 miles an hour. Tonight, mostly clear. Lows in the upper 50s. South winds 5 to 10 miles an hour. Thursday, mostly sunny. Highs in the upper 80s. South winds 10 to 15 miles an hour with gusts up to 25 miles an hour. Thursday night, partly cloudy. Lows in the mid-60s. South winds 10 to 15 miles an hour with gusts up to 25 miles an hour. Friday, partly sunny. A chance of showers in the morning, then showers likely with a chance of thunderstorms in the afternoon. Highs in the mid-80s. Southwest winds 15 to 20 miles an hour. Chance of rain 70%. Friday night, showers likely with a chance of thunderstorms. Lows in the mid-60s. Chance of rain 70%. Saturday, partly sunny. A chance of showers and thunderstorms in the afternoon. Highs in the upper 80s. Chance of rain 50%. Saturday night, partly cloudy. A chance of showers until midnight. Lows in the mid-60s. Chance of rain 50%. Sunday, mostly sunny. A chance of showers and thunderstorms in the afternoon. Highs in the upper 80s. Chance of rain 40%. Sunday night, partly cloudy until midnight, then becoming mostly cloudy. A 40% chance of showers.

in the mid-60s. Monday, partly sunny with a chance of showers. A chance of thunderstorms in the afternoon. Highs in the upper 80s. Chance of rain 50%. Monday night, a chance of thunderstorms until midnight. Partly cloudy with a chance of showers. Lows in the mid-60s. Chance of rain 50%. Tuesday, mostly sunny. A chance of showers and thunderstorms in the afternoon. Highs in the upper 80s. Chance of rain 40%. Again, the forecast for Peoria and surrounding areas of central Illinois for the rest of today, mostly sunny. Highs in the mid-80s. South winds 5 to 10 miles an hour. At 2 p.m. in Peoria, skies were mostly sunny. The temperature was 80 degrees, the dew point was 41, and the relative humidity was 24%. The wind was west at 6 miles an hour. The pressure was 30.27 inches and falling. Around central and western Illinois, it was sunny, with a temperature of 81 at Moline, 80 at Galesburg, 82 at Macomb, and 79 at Quincy. At Springfield, it was mostly sunny, with a temperature of 81. It was partly sunny, with a temperature of 80 at Bloomington, and 83 at Pontiac. And once again at 2 p.m. in Peoria, under mostly sunny skies, the temperature was 80. Looking elsewhere around the Midwest at 2 p.m., Chicago was mostly sunny, and 80. Indianapolis was partly sunny, and 79. St. Louis was mostly sunny, and 79. Kansas City was partly sunny, and 79. Des Moines was mostly sunny, and 82. Milwaukee was partly sunny, and 79. And now a discussion of hazardous weather conditions for the following counties in Illinois: Fulton, Knox, Marshall, Mason, McLean, Peoria, Stark, Tazewell, and Woodford. This hazardous weather outlook is for central Illinois, east central Illinois, southeast Illinois, and west central Illinois. For tonight, no hazardous weather is expected at this time. For Thursday through Tuesday, scattered thunderstorms are possible. Friday through Monday, 30 to 60% chance. At this time, organized severe thunderstorms are not expected, but isolated strong storms can't be ruled out. Spotter information statement: spotter activation is not anticipated tonight. The time is currently 2:49 p.m. Central Daylight Time. 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Now for the official National Weather Service forecast for Peoria and surrounding areas of central Illinois. Rest of today, mostly sunny. Highs in the mid-80s. South winds 5 to 10 miles an hour. Tonight, mostly clear. Lows in the upper 50s. South winds 5 to 10 miles an hour. Thursday, mostly sunny. Highs in the upper 80s. South winds 10 to 15 miles an hour with gusts up to 25 miles an hour. Thursday night, partly cloudy. Lows in the mid-60s. South winds 10 to 15 miles an hour with gusts up to 25 miles an hour. Friday, partly sunny. A chance of showers in the morning, then showers likely with a chance of thunderstorms in the afternoon. Highs in the mid-80s. Southwest winds 15 to 20 miles an hour. Chance of rain 70%. Friday night, showers likely with a chance of thunderstorms. Lows in the mid-60s. Chance of rain 70%. Saturday, partly sunny. A chance of showers and thunderstorms in the afternoon. Highs in the upper 80s. Chance of rain 50%. Saturday night, partly cloudy. A chance of showers until midnight. Lows in the mid-60s. Chance of rain 50%. Sunday, mostly sunny. A chance of showers and thunderstorms in the afternoon. Highs in the upper 80s. Chance of rain 40%. Sunday night, partly cloudy until midnight, then becoming mostly cloudy. A 40% chance of showers. Lows in the mid-60s. Monday, partly sunny with a chance of showers. A chance of thunderstorms in the afternoon. Highs in the upper 80s. Chance of rain 50%. Monday night, a chance of thunderstorms until midnight. Partly cloudy with a chance of showers. Lows in the mid-60s. Chance of rain 50%. Tuesday, mostly sunny. A chance of showers.

showers and thunderstorms in the afternoon. Highs in the upper 80s. Chance of rain 40%. Again, the forecast for Peoria and surrounding areas of central Illinois for the rest of today, mostly sunny. Highs in the mid-80s. South winds 5 to 10 miles an hour. At 2 p.m. in Peoria, skies were mostly sunny. The temperature was 80 degrees, the dew point was 41, and the relative humidity was 24%. The wind was west at 6 miles an hour. The pressure was 30.27 inches and falling. Around central and western Illinois, it was sunny, with a temperature of 81 at Moline, 80 at Galesburg, 82 at Macomb, and 79 at Quincy. At Springfield, it was mostly sunny, with a temperature of 81. It was partly sunny, with a temperature of 80 at Bloomington, and 83 at Pontiac. And once again at 2 p.m. in Peoria, under mostly sunny skies, the temperature was 80. Looking elsewhere around the Midwest at 2 p.m., Chicago was mostly sunny, and 80. Indianapolis was partly sunny, and 79. St. Louis was mostly sunny, and 79. Kansas City was partly sunny, and 79. Des Moines was mostly sunny, and 82. Milwaukee was partly sunny, and 79. And now a discussion of hazardous weather conditions for the following counties in Illinois: Fulton, Knox, Marshall, Mason, McLean, Peoria, Stark, Tazewell, and Woodford. This hazardous weather outlook is for central Illinois, east central Illinois, southeast Illinois, and west central Illinois. For tonight, no hazardous weather is expected at this time. For Thursday through Tuesday, scattered thunderstorms are possible. Friday through Monday, 30 to 60% chance. At this time, organized severe thunderstorms are not expected, but isolated strong storms can't be ruled out. Spotter information statement: spotter activation is not anticipated tonight. The time is currently 2:53 p.m. Central Daylight Time. 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Now for the official National Weather Service forecast for Peoria and surrounding areas of central Illinois. Rest of today, mostly sunny. Highs in the mid-80s. South winds 5 to 10 miles an hour. Tonight, mostly clear. Lows in the upper 50s. South winds 5 to 10 miles an hour. Thursday, mostly sunny. Highs in the upper 80s. South winds 10 to 15 miles an hour with gusts up to 25 miles an hour. Thursday night, partly cloudy. Lows in the mid-60s. South winds 10 to 15 miles an hour with gusts up to 25 miles an hour. Friday, partly sunny. A chance of showers in the morning, then showers likely with a chance of thunderstorms in the afternoon. Highs in the mid-80s. Southwest winds 15 to 20 miles an hour. Chance of rain 70%. Friday night, showers likely with a chance of thunderstorms. Lows in the mid-60s. Chance of rain 70%. Saturday, partly sunny. A chance of showers and thunderstorms in the afternoon. Highs in the upper 80s. Chance of rain 50%. Saturday night, partly cloudy. A chance of showers until midnight. Lows in the mid-60s. Chance of rain 50%. Sunday, mostly sunny. A chance of showers and thunderstorms in the afternoon. Highs in the upper 80s. Chance of rain 40%. Sunday night, partly cloudy until midnight, then becoming mostly cloudy. A 40% chance of showers. Lows in the mid-60s. Monday, partly sunny with a chance of showers. A chance of thunderstorms in the afternoon. Highs in the upper 80s. Chance of rain 50%. Monday night, a chance of thunderstorms until midnight. Partly cloudy with a chance of showers. Lows in the mid-60s. Chance of rain 50%. Tuesday, mostly sunny. A chance of showers and thunderstorms in the afternoon. Highs in the upper 80s. Chance of rain 40%. Again, the forecast for Peoria and surrounding areas of central Illinois for the rest of today, mostly sunny. Highs in the mid-80s. South winds 5 to 10 miles an hour. At 2 p.m. in Peoria, skies were mostly sunny. The temperature was 80 degrees, the dew point was 40.

21, and the relative humidity was 24%. The wind was west at 6 miles an hour. The pressure was 30.27 inches and falling. Around central and western Illinois, it was sunny, with a temperature of 81 at Moline, 80 at Galesburg, 82 at Macomb, and 79 at Quincy. At Springfield, it was mostly sunny, with a temperature of 81. It was partly sunny, with a temperature of 80 at Bloomington, and 83 at Pontiac. And once again at 2 p.m. in Peoria, under mostly sunny skies, the temperature was 80. Looking elsewhere around the Midwest at 2 p.m., Chicago was mostly sunny, and 80. Indianapolis was partly sunny, and 79. St. Louis was mostly sunny, and 79. Kansas City was partly sunny, and 79. Des Moines was mostly sunny, and 82. Milwaukee was partly sunny, and 79. And now a discussion of hazardous weather conditions for the following counties in Illinois: Fulton, Knox, Marshall, Mason, McLean, Peoria, Stark, Tazewell, and Woodford. This hazardous weather outlook is for Central Illinois, East Central Illinois, Southeast Illinois, and West Central Illinois. For tonight, no hazardous weather is expected at this time. For Thursday through Tuesday, scattered thunderstorms are possible. Friday through Monday, 30 to 60% chance. At this time, organized severe thunderstorms are not expected, but isolated strong storms can't be ruled out. Spotter information statement: spotter activation is not anticipated tonight. The time is currently 2:58 p.m. Central Daylight Time. 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Now for the official National Weather Service forecast for Peoria and surrounding areas of Central Illinois. Rest of today, mostly sunny. Highs in the mid-80s. South winds 5 to 10 miles an hour. Tonight, mostly clear. Lows in the upper 50s. South winds 5 to 10 miles an hour. Thursday, mostly sunny. Highs in the upper 80s. South winds 10 to 15 miles an hour with gusts up to 25 miles an hour. Thursday night, partly cloudy. Lows in the mid-60s. South winds 10 to 15 miles an hour with gusts up to 25 miles an hour. Friday, partly sunny. A chance of showers in the morning, then showers likely with a chance of thunderstorms in the afternoon. Highs in the mid-80s. Southwest winds 15 to 20 miles an hour. Chance of rain 70%. Friday night, showers likely with a chance of thunderstorms. Lows in the mid-60s. Chance of rain 70%. Saturday, partly sunny. A chance of showers and thunderstorms in the afternoon. Highs in the upper 80s. Chance of rain 50%. Saturday night, partly cloudy. A chance of showers until midnight. Lows in the mid-60s. Chance of rain 50%. Sunday, mostly sunny. A chance of showers and thunderstorms in the afternoon. Highs in the upper 80s. Chance of rain 40%. Sunday night, partly cloudy until midnight, then becoming mostly cloudy. A 40% chance of showers. Lows in the mid-60s. Monday, partly sunny with a chance of showers. A chance of thunderstorms in the afternoon. Highs in the upper 80s. Chance of rain 50%. Monday night, a chance of thunderstorms until midnight. Partly cloudy with a chance of showers. Lows in the mid-60s. Chance of rain 50%. Tuesday, mostly sunny. A chance of showers and thunderstorms in the afternoon. Highs in the upper 80s. Chance of rain 40%. Again, the forecast for Peoria and surrounding areas of Central Illinois for the rest of today, mostly sunny. Highs in the mid-80s. South winds 5 to 10 miles an hour. And now a discussion of hazardous weather conditions for the following counties in Illinois: Fulton, Knox, Marshall, Mason, McLean, Peoria, Stark, Tazewell, and Woodford. This hazardous weather outlook is for Central Illinois, East Central Illinois, Southeast Illinois, and West Central Illinois. For tonight, no hazardous weather is expected at this time. For Thursday through Tuesday, scattered thunderstorms are possible. Friday through Monday, 30 to 60% chance. At this time, organized severe thunderstorms

are not expected, but isolated strong storms can't be ruled out. Spotter information statement. Spotter activation is not anticipated tonight. The time is currently 3:01 p.m. Central Daylight Time. 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Now for the official National Weather Service forecast for Peoria and surrounding areas of central Illinois. Rest of today, mostly sunny. Highs in the mid-80s. South winds 5 to 10 miles an hour. Tonight, mostly clear. Lows in the upper 50s. South winds 5 to 10 miles an hour. Thursday, mostly sunny. Highs in the upper 80s. South winds 10 to 15 miles an hour with gusts up to 25 miles an hour. Thursday night, partly cloudy. Lows in the mid-60s. South winds 10 to 15 miles an hour with gusts up to 25 miles an hour. Friday, partly sunny. A chance of showers in the morning, then showers likely with a chance of thunderstorms in the afternoon. Highs in the mid-80s. Southwest winds 15 to 20 miles an hour. Chance of rain 70%. Friday night, showers likely with a chance of thunderstorms. Lows in the mid-60s. Chance of rain 70%. Saturday, partly sunny. A chance of showers and thunderstorms in the afternoon. Highs in the upper 80s. Chance of rain 50%. Saturday night, partly cloudy. A chance of showers until midnight. Lows in the mid-60s. Chance of rain 50%. Sunday, mostly sunny. A chance of showers and thunderstorms in the afternoon. Highs in the upper 80s. Chance of rain 40%. Sunday night, partly cloudy until midnight, then becoming mostly cloudy. A 40% chance of showers. Lows in the mid-60s. Monday, partly sunny with a chance of showers. A chance of thunderstorms in the afternoon. Highs in the upper 80s. Chance of rain 50%. Monday night, a chance of thunderstorms until midnight. Partly cloudy with a chance of showers. Lows in the mid-60s. Chance of rain 50%. Tuesday, mostly sunny. A chance of showers and thunderstorms in the afternoon. Highs in the upper 80s. Chance of rain 40%. Again, the forecast for Peoria and surrounding areas of central Illinois for the rest of today, mostly sunny. Highs in the mid-80s. South winds 5 to 10 miles an hour. At 3 p.m. in Peoria, skies were mostly sunny. The temperature was 81 degrees, the dew point was 44, and the relative humidity was 27%. The wind was west at 7 miles an hour. The pressure was 30.25 inches and falling. Around central and western Illinois, temperatures were in the lower to mid-80s. It was sunny at Moline, Galesburg, Macomb, and Quincy. It was mostly sunny at Springfield and Lincoln. It was partly sunny at Bloomington, Lakin, and Pontiac. And once again at 3 p.m. in Peoria, under mostly sunny skies, the temperature was 81. And now a discussion of hazardous weather conditions for the following counties in Illinois: Fulton, Knox, Marshall, Mason, McLean, Peoria, Stark, Tazewell, and Woodford. This hazardous weather outlook is for central Illinois, east central Illinois, southeast Illinois, and west central Illinois. For tonight, no hazardous weather is expected at this time. For Thursday through Tuesday, scattered thunderstorms are possible. Friday through Monday, 30 to 60% chance. At this time, organized severe thunderstorms are not expected, but isolated strong storms can't be ruled out. Spotter information statement. Spotter activation is not anticipated tonight. The time is currently 3:06 p.m. Central Daylight Time. 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Now for the official National Weather Service forecast for Peoria and surrounding areas of central Illinois. Rest of today, mostly sunny. Highs in the mid-80s. South winds 5 to 10 miles an hour. Tonight, mostly clear. Lows in the upper 50s. South winds 5 to 10 miles an hour. Thursday, mostly sunny. Highs in the upper 80s. South winds 10 to 15 miles an hour with gusts up to 25 miles.

chance of showers and thunderstorms in the afternoon. Highs in the upper 80s. Chance of rain 40%. Sunday night, partly cloudy until midnight, then becoming mostly cloudy. A 40% chance of showers. Lows in the mid-60s. Monday, partly sunny with a chance of showers. A chance of thunderstorms in the afternoon. Highs in the upper 80s. Chance of rain 50%. Monday night, a chance of thunderstorms until midnight. Partly cloudy with a chance of showers. Lows in the mid-60s. Chance of rain 50%. Tuesday, mostly sunny. A chance of showers and thunderstorms in the afternoon. Highs in the upper 80s. Chance of rain 40%. Again, the forecast for Peoria and surrounding areas of central Illinois for the rest of today, mostly sunny. Highs in the mid-80s. South winds 5 to 10 miles an hour. At 3 p.m. in Peoria, skies were mostly sunny. The temperature was 81 degrees, the dew point was 44, and the relative humidity was 27%. The wind was west at 7 miles an hour. The pressure was 30.25 inches and falling. Around central and western Illinois, temperatures were in the lower to mid-80s. It was sunny at Moline, Galesburg, Macomb, and Quincy. It was mostly sunny at Springfield and Lincoln. It was partly sunny at Bloomington, Lakin, and Pontiac. And once again at 3 p.m. in Peoria, under mostly sunny skies, the temperature was 81. Looking elsewhere around the Midwest at 3 p.m., Chicago was mostly sunny and 81. Indianapolis was partly sunny and 80. St. Louis was mostly sunny and 80. Kansas City was partly sunny and 80. Des Moines was mostly sunny and 81. Milwaukee was mostly sunny and 77. And now a discussion of hazardous weather conditions for the following counties in Illinois: Fulton, Knox, Marshall, Mason, McLean, Peoria, Stark, Tazewell, and Woodford. This hazardous weather outlook is for central Illinois, east central Illinois, southeast Illinois, and west central Illinois. For tonight, no hazardous weather is expected at this time. For Thursday through Tuesday, scattered thunderstorms are possible. Friday through Monday, 30 to 60% chance. At this time, organized severe thunderstorms are not expected, but isolated strong storms can't be ruled out. Spotter information statement: spotter activation is not anticipated tonight. The time is currently 3:10 p.m. Central Daylight Time. 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Now for the official National Weather Service forecast for Peoria and surrounding areas of central Illinois. Rest of today, mostly sunny. Highs in the mid-80s. South winds 5 to 10 miles an hour. Tonight, mostly clear. Lows in the upper 50s. South winds 5 to 10 miles an hour. Thursday, mostly sunny. Highs in the upper 80s. South winds 10 to 15 miles an hour with gusts up to 25 miles an hour. Thursday night, partly cloudy. Lows in the mid-60s. South winds 10 to 15 miles an hour with gusts up to 25 miles an hour. Friday, partly sunny. A chance of showers in the morning, then showers likely with a chance of thunderstorms in the afternoon. Highs in the mid-80s. Southwest winds 15 to 20 miles an hour. Chance of rain 70%. Friday night, showers likely with a chance of thunderstorms. Lows in the mid-60s. Chance of rain 70%. Saturday, partly sunny. A chance of showers and thunderstorms in the afternoon. Highs in the upper 80s. Chance of rain 50%. Saturday night, partly cloudy. A chance of showers until midnight. Lows in the mid-60s. Chance of rain 50%. Sunday, mostly sunny. A chance of showers and thunderstorms in the afternoon. Highs in the upper 80s. Chance of rain 40%. Sunday night, partly cloudy until midnight, then becoming mostly cloudy. A 40% chance of showers. Lows in the mid-60s. Monday, partly sunny with a chance of showers. A chance of thunderstorms in the afternoon. Highs in the upper 80s. Chance of rain 50%. Monday night, a chance of thunderstorms.

Thunderstorms until midnight. Partly cloudy with a chance of showers. Lows in the mid-60s. Chance of rain 50%. Tuesday, mostly sunny. A chance of showers and thunderstorms in the afternoon. Highs in the upper 80s. Chance of rain 40%. Again, the forecast for Peoria and surrounding areas of central Illinois for the rest of today, mostly sunny. Highs in the mid-80s. South winds 5 to 10 miles an hour. 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At 3 p.m. in Peoria, skies were mostly sunny. The temperature was 81 degrees, the dew point was 44, and the relative humidity was 27%. The wind was west at 7 miles an hour. The pressure was 30.25 inches and falling. Around central and western Illinois, temperatures were in the lower to mid-80s. It was sunny at Moline, Galesburg, Macomb, and Quincy. It was mostly sunny at Bloomington, Lakin, Springfield, and Lincoln. At Pontiac, it was partly sunny. And once again at 3 p.m. in Peoria, under mostly sunny skies, the temperature was 81. Looking elsewhere around the Midwest at 3 p.m., Chicago was mostly sunny, and 81. Indianapolis was partly sunny, and 80. St. Louis was mostly sunny, and 80. Kansas City was partly sunny, and 80. Des Moines was mostly sunny, and 81. Milwaukee was mostly sunny, and 77. And now a discussion of hazardous weather conditions for the following counties in Illinois: Fulton, Knox, Marshall, Mason, McLean, Peoria, Stark, Tazewell, and Woodford. This hazardous weather outlook is for central Illinois, east central Illinois, southeast Illinois, and west central Illinois. For tonight, no hazardous weather is expected at this time. For Thursday through Tuesday, scattered thunderstorms are possible. Friday through Monday, 30 to 60% chance. At this time, organized severe thunderstorms are not expected, but isolated strong storms can't be ruled out. Spotter information statement. Spotter activation is not anticipated tonight. The time is currently 3:15 p.m. Central Daylight Time. 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Now for the official National Weather Service forecast for Peoria and surrounding areas of central Illinois. Rest of today, mostly sunny. Highs in the mid-80s. South winds 5 to 10 miles an hour. Tonight, mostly clear. Lows in the upper 50s. South winds 5 to 10 miles an hour. Thursday, mostly sunny. Highs in the upper 80s. South winds 10 to 15 miles an hour with gusts up to 25 miles an hour. Thursday night, partly cloudy. Lows in the mid-60s. South winds 10 to 15 miles an hour with gusts up to 25 miles an hour. Friday, partly sunny. A chance of showers in the morning, then showers likely with a chance of thunderstorms in the afternoon. Highs in the mid-80s. Southwest winds 15 to 20 miles an hour. Chance of rain 70%. Friday night, showers likely with a chance of thunderstorms. Lows in the mid-60s. Chance of rain 70%. Saturday, partly sunny. A chance of showers and thunderstorms in the afternoon. Highs in the upper 80s. Chance of rain 50%. Saturday night, partly cloudy. A chance of showers until midnight. Lows in the mid-60s. Chance of rain 50%. Sunday, mostly sunny. A chance of showers and thunderstorms in the afternoon. Highs in the upper 80s. Chance of rain 40%. Sunday night, partly cloudy until midnight, then becoming mostly cloudy. A 40% chance of showers. Lows in the mid-60s. Monday, partly sunny with a chance of showers. A chance of thunderstorms.

storms in the afternoon. Highs in the upper 80s. Chance of rain 50%. Monday night, a chance of thunderstorms until midnight. Partly cloudy with a chance of showers. Lows in the mid-60s. Chance of rain 50%. Tuesday, mostly sunny. A chance of showers and thunderstorms in the afternoon. Highs in the upper 80s. Chance of rain 40%. Again, the forecast for Peoria and surrounding areas of central Illinois for the rest of today, mostly sunny. Highs in the mid-80s. South winds 5 to 10 miles an hour. At 3 p.m. in Peoria, skies were mostly sunny. The temperature was 81 degrees, the dew point was 44, and the relative humidity was 27%. The wind was west at 7 miles an hour. The pressure was 30.25 inches and falling. Around central and western Illinois, temperatures were in the lower to mid-80s. It was sunny at Moline, Galesburg, Macomb, and Quincy. It was mostly sunny at Bloomington, Lakin, Springfield, and Lincoln. At Pontiac, it was partly sunny. And once again at 3 p.m. in Peoria, under mostly sunny skies, the temperature was 81. Looking elsewhere around the Midwest at 3 p.m., Chicago was mostly sunny, and 81. Indianapolis was partly sunny, and 80. St. Louis was mostly sunny, and 80. Kansas City was partly sunny, and 80. Des Moines was mostly sunny, and 81. Milwaukee was mostly sunny, and 77. And now a discussion of hazardous weather conditions for the following counties in Illinois: Fulton, Knox, Marshall, Mason, McLean, Peoria, Stark, Tazewell, and Woodford. This hazardous weather outlook is for central Illinois, east central Illinois, southeast Illinois, and west central Illinois. For tonight, no hazardous weather is expected at this time. For Thursday through Tuesday, scattered thunderstorms are possible. Friday through Monday, 30 to 60% chance. At this time, organized severe thunderstorms are not expected, but isolated strong storms can't be ruled out. Spotter information statement: spotter activation is not anticipated tonight. The time is currently 3:20 p.m. Central Daylight Time. 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Now for the official National Weather Service forecast for Peoria and surrounding areas of central Illinois. Rest of today, mostly sunny. Highs in the mid-80s. South winds 5 to 10 miles an hour. Tonight, mostly clear. Lows in the upper 50s. South winds 5 to 10 miles an hour. Thursday, mostly sunny. Highs in the upper 80s. South winds 10 to 15 miles an hour with gusts up to 25 miles an hour. Thursday night, partly cloudy. Lows in the mid-60s. South winds 10 to 15 miles an hour with gusts up to 25 miles an hour. Friday, partly sunny. A chance of showers in the morning, then showers likely with a chance of thunderstorms in the afternoon. Highs in the mid-80s. Southwest winds 15 to 20 miles an hour. Chance of rain 70%. Friday night, showers likely with a chance of thunderstorms. Lows in the mid-60s. Chance of rain 70%. Saturday, partly sunny. A chance of showers and thunderstorms in the afternoon. Highs in the upper 80s. Chance of rain 50%. Saturday night, partly cloudy. A chance of showers until midnight. Lows in the mid-60s. Chance of rain 50%. Sunday, mostly sunny. A chance of showers and thunderstorms in the afternoon. Highs in the upper 80s. Chance of rain 40%. Sunday night, partly cloudy until midnight, then becoming mostly cloudy. A 40% chance of showers. Lows in the mid-60s. Monday, partly sunny with a chance of showers. A chance of thunderstorms in the afternoon. Highs in the upper 80s. Chance of rain 50%. Monday night, a chance of thunderstorms until midnight. Partly cloudy with a chance of showers. Lows in the mid-60s. Chance of rain 50%. Tuesday, mostly sunny. A chance of showers and thunderstorms in the afternoon. Highs in the upper 80s. Chance of rain 40%. Again, the forecast for Peoria and surrounding

surrounding areas of central Illinois for the rest of today, mostly sunny. Highs in the mid-80s. South winds 5 to 10 miles an hour. At 3 p.m. in Peoria, skies were mostly sunny. The temperature was 81 degrees, the dew point was 44, and the relative humidity was 27%. The wind was west at 7 miles an hour. The pressure was 30.25 inches and falling. Around central and western Illinois, temperatures were in the lower to mid-80s. It was sunny at Moline, Galesburg, Macomb, and Quincy. It was mostly sunny at Bloomington, Lakin, Springfield, and Lincoln. At Pontiac, it was partly sunny. And once again at 3 p.m. in Peoria, under mostly sunny skies, the temperature was 81. Looking elsewhere around the Midwest at 3 p.m., Chicago was mostly sunny, and 81. Indianapolis was partly sunny, and 80. St. Louis was mostly sunny, and 80. Kansas City was partly sunny, and 80. Des Moines was mostly sunny, and 81. Milwaukee was mostly sunny, and 77. And now a discussion of hazardous weather conditions for the following counties in Illinois: Fulton, Knox, Marshall, Mason, McLean, Peoria, Stark, Tazewell, and Woodford. This hazardous weather outlook is for central Illinois, east central Illinois, southeast Illinois, and west central Illinois. For tonight, no hazardous weather is expected at this time. For Thursday through Tuesday, scattered thunderstorms are possible. Friday through Monday, 30 to 60% chance. At this time, organized severe thunderstorms are not expected, but isolated strong storms can't be ruled out. Spotter information statement: spotter activation is not anticipated tonight. The time is currently 3:24 p.m. Central Daylight Time. 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Now for the official National Weather Service forecast for Peoria and surrounding areas of central Illinois. Rest of today, mostly sunny. Highs in the mid-80s. South winds 5 to 10 miles an hour. Tonight, mostly clear. Lows in the upper 50s. South winds 5 to 10 miles an hour. Thursday, mostly sunny. Highs in the upper 80s. South winds 10 to 15 miles an hour with gusts up to 25 miles an hour. Thursday night, partly cloudy. Lows in the mid-60s. South winds 10 to 15 miles an hour with gusts up to 25 miles an hour. Friday, partly sunny. A chance of showers in the morning, then showers likely with a chance of thunderstorms in the afternoon. Highs in the mid-80s. Southwest winds 15 to 20 miles an hour. Chance of rain 70%. Friday night, showers likely with a chance of thunderstorms. Lows in the mid-60s. Chance of rain 70%. Saturday, partly sunny. A chance of showers and thunderstorms in the afternoon. Highs in the upper 80s. Chance of rain 50%. Saturday night, partly cloudy. A chance of showers until midnight. Lows in the mid-60s. Chance of rain 50%. Sunday, mostly sunny. A chance of showers and thunderstorms in the afternoon. Highs in the upper 80s. Chance of rain 40%. Sunday night, partly cloudy until midnight, then becoming mostly cloudy. A 40% chance of showers. Lows in the mid-60s. Monday, partly sunny with a chance of showers. A chance of thunderstorms in the afternoon. Highs in the upper 80s. Chance of rain 50%. Monday night, a chance of thunderstorms until midnight. Partly cloudy with a chance of showers. Lows in the mid-60s. Chance of rain 50%. Tuesday, mostly sunny. A chance of showers and thunderstorms in the afternoon. Highs in the upper 80s. Chance of rain 40%. Again, the forecast for Peoria and surrounding areas of central Illinois for the rest of today, mostly sunny. Highs in the mid-80s. South winds 5 to 10 miles an hour. At 3 p.m. in Peoria, skies were mostly sunny. The temperature was 81 degrees, the dew point was 44, and the relative humidity was 27%. The wind was west at 7 miles an hour. The pressure was 30.25 inches and falling. Around central and western Illinois,

Temperatures were in the lower to mid-80s. It was sunny at Moline, Galesburg, Macomb, and Quincy. It was mostly sunny at Bloomington, Lakin, Springfield, and Lincoln. At Pontiac, it was partly sunny. And once again at 3 p.m. in Peoria, under mostly sunny skies, the temperature was 81. Looking elsewhere around the Midwest at 3 p.m., Chicago was mostly sunny, and 81. Indianapolis was partly sunny, and 80. St. Louis was mostly sunny, and 80. Kansas City was partly sunny, and 80. Des Moines was mostly sunny, and 81. Milwaukee was mostly sunny, and 77. And now a discussion of hazardous weather conditions for the following counties in Illinois: Fulton, Knox, Marshall, Mason, McLean, Peoria, Stark, Tazewell, and Woodford. This hazardous weather outlook is for Central Illinois, East Central Illinois, Southeast Illinois, and West Central Illinois. For tonight, no hazardous weather is expected at this time. For Thursday through Tuesday, scattered thunderstorms are possible. Friday through Monday, 30 to 60% chance. At this time, organized severe thunderstorms are not expected, but isolated strong storms can't be ruled out. Spotter information statement: spotter activation is not anticipated tonight. The time is currently 3:29 p.m. Central Daylight Time. 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Now for the official National Weather Service forecast for Peoria and surrounding areas of Central Illinois. Rest of today, mostly sunny. Highs in the mid-80s. South winds 5 to 10 miles an hour. Tonight, mostly clear. Lows in the upper 50s. South winds 5 to 10 miles an hour. Thursday, mostly sunny. Highs in the upper 80s. South winds 10 to 15 miles an hour with gusts up to 25 miles an hour. Thursday night, partly cloudy. Lows in the mid-60s. South winds 10 to 15 miles an hour with gusts up to 25 miles an hour. Friday, partly sunny. A chance of showers in the morning, then showers likely with a chance of thunderstorms in the afternoon. Highs in the mid-80s. Southwest winds 15 to 20 miles an hour. Chance of rain 70%. Friday night, showers likely with a chance of thunderstorms. Lows in the mid-60s. Chance of rain 70%. Saturday, partly sunny. A chance of showers and thunderstorms in the afternoon. Highs in the upper 80s. Chance of rain 50%. Saturday night, partly cloudy. A chance of showers until midnight. Lows in the mid-60s. Chance of rain 50%. Sunday, mostly sunny. A chance of showers and thunderstorms in the afternoon. Highs in the upper 80s. Chance of rain 40%. Sunday night, partly cloudy until midnight, then becoming mostly cloudy. A 40% chance of showers. Lows in the mid-60s. Monday, partly sunny with a chance of showers. A chance of thunderstorms in the afternoon. Highs in the upper 80s. Chance of rain 50%. Monday night, a chance of thunderstorms until midnight. Partly cloudy with a chance of showers. Lows in the mid-60s. Chance of rain 50%. Tuesday, mostly sunny. A chance of showers and thunderstorms in the afternoon. Highs in the upper 80s. Chance of rain 40%. Again, the forecast for Peoria and surrounding areas of Central Illinois for the rest of today, mostly sunny. Highs in the mid-80s. South winds 5 to 10 miles an hour. At 3 p.m. in Peoria, skies were mostly sunny. The temperature was 81 degrees, the dew point was 44, and the relative humidity was 27%. The wind was west at 7 miles an hour. The pressure was 30.25 inches and falling. Around central and western Illinois, temperatures were in the lower to mid-80s. It was sunny at Moline, Galesburg, Macomb, and Quincy. It was mostly sunny at Bloomington, Lakin, Springfield, and Lincoln. At Pontiac, it was partly sunny. And once again at 3 p.m. in Peoria, under mostly sunny skies, the temperature was 81. Looking elsewhere around the Midwest at 3 p.m., Chicago was mostly sunny, and 81. Indianapolis was partly

Mostly sunny and 80. St. Louis was mostly sunny and 80. Kansas City was partly sunny and 80. Des Moines was mostly sunny and 81. Milwaukee was mostly sunny and 77. And now a discussion of hazardous weather conditions for the following counties in Illinois: Fulton, Knox, Marshall, Mason, McLean, Peoria, Stark, Tazewell, and Woodford. This hazardous weather in Illinois: Fulton, Knox, Marshall, Mason, McLean, Peoria, Stark, Tazewell, and Woodford. This hazardous weather outlook is for Central Illinois, East Central Illinois, Southeast Illinois, and West Central Illinois. For tonight, no hazardous weather is expected at this time. For Thursday through Tuesday, scattered thunderstorms are possible. Friday through Monday, 30 to 60% chance. At this time, organized severe thunderstorms are not expected, but isolated strong storms can't be ruled out. Spotter information statement: spotter activation is not anticipated tonight. The time is currently 3:33 p.m. Central Daylight Time. 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Now for the official National Weather Service forecast for Peoria and surrounding areas of Central Illinois. Rest of today, mostly sunny. Highs in the mid-80s. South winds 5 to 10 miles an hour. Tonight, mostly clear. Lows in the upper 50s. South winds 5 to 10 miles an hour. Thursday, mostly sunny. Highs in the upper 80s. South winds 10 to 15 miles an hour with gusts up to 25 miles an hour. Thursday night, partly cloudy. Lows in the mid-60s. South winds 10 to 15 miles an hour with gusts up to 25 miles an hour. Friday, partly sunny. A chance of showers in the morning, then showers likely with a chance of thunderstorms in the afternoon. Highs in the mid-80s. Southwest winds 15 to 20 miles an hour. Chance of rain 70%. Friday night, showers likely with a chance of thunderstorms. Lows in the mid-60s. Chance of rain 70%. Saturday, partly sunny. A chance of showers and thunderstorms in the afternoon. Highs in the upper 80s. Chance of rain 50%. Saturday night, partly cloudy. A chance of showers until midnight. Lows in the mid-60s. Chance of rain 50%. Sunday, mostly sunny. A chance of showers and thunderstorms in the afternoon. Highs in the upper 80s. Chance of rain 40%. Sunday night, partly cloudy until midnight, then becoming mostly cloudy. A 40% chance of showers. Lows in the mid-60s. Monday, partly sunny with a chance of showers. A chance of thunderstorms in the afternoon. Highs in the upper 80s. Chance of rain 50%. Monday night, a chance of thunderstorms until midnight. Partly cloudy with a chance of showers. Lows in the mid-60s. Chance of rain 50%. Tuesday, mostly sunny. A chance of showers and thunderstorms in the afternoon. Highs in the upper 80s. Chance of rain 40%. Again, the forecast for Peoria and surrounding areas of Central Illinois for the rest of today: mostly sunny. Highs in the mid-80s. South winds 5 to 10 miles an hour. At 3 p.m. in Peoria, skies were mostly sunny. The temperature was 81 degrees, the dew point was 44, and the relative humidity was 27%. The wind was west at 7 miles an hour. The pressure was 30.25 inches and falling. Around central and western Illinois, temperatures were in the lower to mid-80s. It was sunny at Moline, Galesburg, Macomb, and Quincy. It was mostly sunny at Bloomington, Lakin, Springfield, and Lincoln. At Pontiac, it was partly sunny. And once again at 3 p.m. in Peoria, under mostly sunny skies, the temperature was 81. Looking elsewhere around the Midwest at 3 p.m., Chicago was mostly sunny and 81. Indianapolis was partly sunny and 80. St. Louis was mostly sunny and 80. Kansas City was partly sunny and 80. Des Moines was mostly sunny and 81. Milwaukee was mostly sunny and 77. And now a discussion of hazardous weather conditions for the following counties in Illinois.

Fulton, Knox, Marshall, Mason, McLean, Peoria, Stark, Tazewell, and Woodford. This hazardous weather outlook is for Central Illinois, East Central Illinois, Southeast Illinois, and West Central Illinois. For tonight, no hazardous weather is expected at this time. For Thursday through Tuesday, scattered thunderstorms are possible. Friday through Monday, 30 to 60% chance. At this time, organized severe thunderstorms are not expected, but isolated strong storms can't be ruled out. Spotter information statement. Spotter activation is not anticipated tonight. The time is currently 3:38 p.m. Central Daylight Time. 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Now for the official National Weather Service forecast for Peoria and surrounding areas of Central Illinois. Rest of today, mostly sunny. Highs in the mid-80s. South winds 5 to 10 miles an hour. Tonight, mostly clear. Lows in the upper 50s. South winds 5 to 10 miles an hour. Thursday, mostly sunny. Highs in the upper 80s. South winds 10 to 15 miles an hour with gusts up to 25 miles an hour. Thursday night, partly cloudy. Lows in the mid-60s. South winds 10 to 15 miles an hour with gusts up to 25 miles an hour. Friday, partly sunny. A chance of showers in the morning, then showers likely with a chance of thunderstorms in the afternoon. Highs in the mid-80s. Southwest winds 15 to 20 miles an hour. Chance of rain 70%. Friday night, showers likely with a chance of thunderstorms. Lows in the mid-60s. Chance of rain 70%. Saturday, partly sunny. A chance of showers and thunderstorms in the afternoon. Highs in the upper 80s. Chance of rain 50%. Saturday night, partly cloudy. A chance of showers until midnight. Lows in the mid-60s. Chance of rain 50%. Sunday, mostly sunny. A chance of showers and thunderstorms in the afternoon. Highs in the upper 80s. Chance of rain 40%. Sunday night, partly cloudy until midnight, then becoming mostly cloudy. A 40% chance of showers. Lows in the mid-60s. Monday, partly sunny with a chance of showers. A chance of thunderstorms in the afternoon. Highs in the upper 80s. Chance of rain 50%. Monday night, a chance of thunderstorms until midnight. Partly cloudy with a chance of showers. Lows in the mid-60s. Chance of rain 50%. Tuesday, mostly sunny. A chance of showers and thunderstorms in the afternoon. Highs in the upper 80s. Chance of rain 40%. Again, the forecast for Peoria and surrounding areas of Central Illinois for the rest of today, mostly sunny. Highs in the mid-80s. South winds 5 to 10 miles an hour. Now for the official National Weather Service forecast for Peoria and surrounding areas of Central Illinois. Tonight, mostly clear. Lows in the upper 50s. South winds 5 to 10 miles an hour. Thursday, mostly sunny. Highs in the upper 80s. South winds 10 to 15 miles an hour with gusts up to 25 miles an hour. Thursday night, partly cloudy. Lows in the mid-60s. South winds 10 to 15 miles an hour with gusts up to 25 miles an hour. Friday, partly sunny. A chance of showers in the morning, then showers likely with a chance of thunderstorms in the afternoon. Highs in the mid-80s. Southwest winds 15 to 20 miles an hour. Chance of rain 70%. Friday night, showers likely with a chance of thunderstorms. Lows in the mid-60s. Southwest winds 10 to 15 miles an hour with gusts up to 25 miles an hour. Chance of rain 70%. Saturday, partly sunny. A chance of showers and thunderstorms in the afternoon. Highs in the upper 80s. Chance of rain 50%. Saturday night, partly cloudy. A chance of showers until midnight. Lows in the mid-60s. Chance of rain 50%. Sunday, mostly sunny. A chance of showers and thunderstorms in the afternoon. Highs in the upper 80s. Chance of rain 40%. Sunday night, partly cloudy until midnight, then becoming mostly cloudy.

a 40% chance of showers. Lows in the mid-60s. Monday, partly sunny with a chance of showers. A chance of thunderstorms in the afternoon. Highs in the upper 80s. Chance of rain 50%. Monday night, a chance of thunderstorms until midnight. Partly cloudy with a chance of showers. Lows in the mid-60s. Chance of rain 50%. Tuesday, mostly sunny. A chance of showers and thunderstorms in the afternoon. Highs in the upper 80s. Chance of rain 40%. Tuesday night and Wednesday, partly cloudy. Lows in the upper 60s. Highs in the lower 90s. Again, the forecast for Peoria and surrounding areas of central Illinois for tonight, mostly clear. Lows in the upper 50s. South winds 5 to 10 miles an hour. At 3 p.m. in Peoria, skies were mostly sunny. The temperature was 81 degrees, the dew point was 44, and the relative humidity was 27%. The wind was west at 7 miles an hour. The pressure was 30.25 inches and falling. Around central and western Illinois, temperatures were in the lower to mid-80s. It was sunny at Moline, Galesburg, Macomb, and Quincy. It was mostly sunny at Bloomington, Lakin, Springfield, and Lincoln. At Pontiac, it was partly sunny. And once again at 3 p.m. in Peoria, under mostly sunny skies, the temperature was 81. Looking elsewhere around the Midwest at 3 p.m., Chicago was mostly sunny, and 81. Indianapolis was partly sunny, and 80. St. Louis was mostly sunny, and 80. Kansas City was partly sunny, and 80. Des Moines was mostly sunny, and 81. Milwaukee was mostly sunny, and 77. And now a discussion of hazardous weather conditions for the following counties in Illinois: Fulton, Knox, Marshall, Mason, McLean, Peoria, Stark, Tazewell, and Woodford. This hazardous weather outlook is for central Illinois, east central Illinois, southeast Illinois, and west central Illinois. For tonight, no hazardous weather is expected at this time. For Thursday through Tuesday, scattered thunderstorms are possible. Friday through Monday, 30 to 60% chance. At this time, organized severe thunderstorms are not expected, but isolated strong storms can't be ruled out. Spotter information statement: spotter activation is not anticipated tonight. The time is currently 3:45 p.m. Central Daylight Time. 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Now for the official National Weather Service forecast for Peoria and surrounding areas of central Illinois. Tonight, mostly clear. Lows in the upper 50s. South winds 5 to 10 miles an hour. Thursday, mostly sunny. Highs in the upper 80s. South winds 10 to 15 miles an hour with gusts up to 25 miles an hour. Thursday night, partly cloudy. Lows in the mid-60s. South winds 10 to 15 miles an hour with gusts up to 25 miles an hour. Friday, partly sunny. A chance of showers in the morning, then showers likely with a chance of thunderstorms in the afternoon. Highs in the mid-80s. Southwest winds 15 to 20 miles an hour. Chance of rain 70%. Friday night, showers likely with a chance of thunderstorms. Lows in the mid-60s. Southwest winds 10 to 15 miles an hour with gusts up to 25 miles an hour. Chance of rain 70%. Saturday, partly sunny. A chance of showers and thunderstorms in the afternoon. Highs in the upper 80s. Chance of rain 50%. Saturday night, partly cloudy. A chance of showers until midnight. Lows in the mid-60s. Chance of rain 50%. Sunday, mostly sunny. A chance of showers and thunderstorms in the afternoon. Highs in the upper 80s. Chance of rain 40%. Sunday night, partly cloudy until midnight, then becoming mostly cloudy. A 40% chance of showers. Lows in the mid-60s. Monday, partly sunny with a chance of showers. A chance of thunderstorms in the afternoon. Highs in the upper 80s. Chance of rain 50%. Monday night, a chance of thunderstorms until midnight. Partly cloudy with a chance of showers. Lows in the mid-60s.

chance of rain 50%. Tuesday, mostly sunny. A chance of showers and thunderstorms in the afternoon. Highs in the upper 80s. Chance of rain 40%. Tuesday night and Wednesday, partly cloudy. Lows in the upper 60s. Highs in the lower 90s. Again, the forecast for Peoria and surrounding areas of central Illinois for tonight, mostly clear. Lows in the upper 50s. South winds 5 to 10 miles an hour. At 3 p.m. in Peoria, skies were mostly sunny. The temperature was 81 degrees, the dew point was 44, and the relative humidity was 27%. The wind was west at 7 miles an hour. The pressure was 30.25 inches and falling. Around central and western Illinois, temperatures were in the lower to mid-80s. It was sunny at Moline, Galesburg, Macomb, and Quincy. It was mostly sunny at Bloomington, Lakin, Springfield, and Lincoln. At Pontiac, it was partly sunny. And once again at 3 p.m. in Peoria, under mostly sunny skies, the temperature was 81. Looking elsewhere around the Midwest at 3 p.m., Chicago was mostly sunny, and 81. Indianapolis was partly sunny, and 80. St. Louis was mostly sunny, and 80. Kansas City was partly sunny, and 80. Des Moines was mostly sunny, and 81. Milwaukee was mostly sunny, and 77. And now a discussion of hazardous weather conditions for the following counties in Illinois: Fulton, Knox, Marshall, Mason, McLean, Peoria, Stark, Tazewell, and Woodford. This hazardous weather outlook is for central Illinois, east central Illinois, southeast Illinois, and west central Illinois. For tonight, no hazardous weather is expected at this time. For Thursday through Tuesday, scattered thunderstorms are possible. Friday through Monday, 30 to 60% chance. At this time, organized severe thunderstorms are not expected, but isolated strong storms can't be ruled out. Spotter information statement: spotter activation is not anticipated tonight. The time is currently 3:49 p.m. Central Daylight Time. 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Now for the official National Weather Service forecast for Peoria and surrounding areas of central Illinois. Tonight, mostly clear. Lows in the upper 50s. South winds 5 to 10 miles an hour. Thursday, mostly sunny. Highs in the upper 80s. South winds 10 to 15 miles an hour with gusts up to 25 miles an hour. Thursday night, partly cloudy. Lows in the mid-60s. South winds 10 to 15 miles an hour with gusts up to 25 miles an hour. Friday, partly sunny. A chance of showers in the morning, then showers likely with a chance of thunderstorms in the afternoon. Highs in the mid-80s. Southwest winds 15 to 20 miles an hour. Chance of rain 70%. Friday night, showers likely with a chance of thunderstorms. Lows in the mid-60s. Southwest winds 10 to 15 miles an hour with gusts up to 25 miles an hour. Chance of rain 70%. Saturday, partly sunny. A chance of showers and thunderstorms in the afternoon. Highs in the upper 80s. Chance of rain 50%. Saturday night, partly cloudy. A chance of showers until midnight. Lows in the mid-60s. Chance of rain 50%. Sunday, mostly sunny. A chance of showers and thunderstorms in the afternoon. Highs in the upper 80s. Chance of rain 40%. Sunday night, partly cloudy until midnight, then becoming mostly cloudy. A 40% chance of showers. Lows in the mid-60s. Monday, partly sunny with a chance of showers. A chance of thunderstorms in the afternoon. Highs in the upper 80s. Chance of rain 50%. Monday night, a chance of thunderstorms until midnight. Partly cloudy with a chance of showers. Lows in the mid-60s. Chance of rain 50%. Tuesday, mostly sunny. A chance of showers and thunderstorms in the afternoon. Highs in the upper 80s. Chance of rain 40%. Tuesday night and Wednesday, partly cloudy. Lows in the upper 60s. Highs in the lower 90s. Again, the forecast for Peoria and surrounding areas

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Now for the official National Weather Service forecast for Peoria and surrounding areas of central Illinois. Tonight, mostly clear. Lows in the upper 50s. South winds 5 to 10 miles an hour. Thursday, mostly sunny. Highs in the upper 80s. South winds 10 to 15 miles an hour with gusts up to 25 miles an hour. Thursday night, partly cloudy. Lows in the mid-60s. South winds 10 to 15 miles an hour with gusts up to 25 miles an hour. Friday, partly sunny. A chance of showers in the morning, then showers likely with a chance of thunderstorms in the afternoon. Highs in the mid-80s. Southwest winds 15 to 20 miles an hour. Chance of rain 70%. Friday night, showers likely with a chance of thunderstorms. Lows in the mid-60s. Southwest winds 10 to 15 miles an hour with gusts up to 25 miles an hour. Chance of rain 70%. Saturday, partly sunny. A chance of showers and thunderstorms in the afternoon. Highs in the upper 80s. Chance of rain 50%. Saturday night, partly cloudy. A chance of showers until midnight. Lows in the mid-60s. Chance of rain 50%. Sunday, mostly sunny. A chance of showers and thunderstorms in the afternoon. Highs in the upper 80s. Chance of rain 40%. Sunday night, partly cloudy until midnight, then becoming mostly cloudy. A 40% chance of showers. Lows in the mid-60s. Monday, partly sunny with a chance of showers. A chance of thunderstorms in the afternoon. Highs in the upper 80s. Chance of rain 50%. Monday night, a chance of thunderstorms until midnight. Partly cloudy with a chance of showers. Lows in the mid-60s. Chance of rain 50%. Tuesday, mostly sunny. A chance of showers and thunderstorms in the afternoon. Highs in the upper 80s. Chance of rain 40%. Tuesday night and Wednesday, partly cloudy. Lows in the upper 60s. Highs in the lower 90s. Again, the forecast for Peoria and surrounding areas of central Illinois for tonight, mostly clear. Lows in the upper 50s. South winds 5 to 10 miles an hour. At 4 p.m. in Peoria, skies were mostly sunny. The temperature was 82 degrees, the dew point was 44, and the relative humidity was 26%. The heat index was 80. The wind was south at 7 miles an hour. The pressure was 30.23 inches and falling. Around central and western Illinois, temperatures were in the lower to mid-80s. It was sunny at Moline, Galesburg, Macomb, and Quincy. It was mostly sunny at Bloomington, Lakin, Springfield, and Lincoln. At Pontiac, it was partly sunny. And once again at 4 p.m. in Peoria, under mostly sunny skies, the temperature was 82, and the heat index was 80. And now a discussion of hazardous weather conditions for the following counties in Illinois: Fulton, Knox, Marshall, Mason, McLean, Peoria, Stark, Tazewell, and Woodford. This hazardous weather outlook is for central Illinois, east central Illinois, southeast Illinois, and west central Illinois. For tonight, no hazardous weather is expected at this time. For Thursday through Tuesday, scattered thunderstorms are possible. Friday through Monday, 30 to 60% chance. At this time, organized severe thunderstorms are not expected, but isolated strong storms can't be ruled out. Spotter information statement. Spotter activation is not anticipated tonight. The time is currently 4:06 p.m. Central Daylight Time. 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Now for the official National Weather Service forecast for Peoria and surrounding areas of central Illinois. Tonight, mostly clear. Lows in the upper 50s. South winds 5 to 10 miles an hour. Thursday, mostly sunny. Highs in the upper 80s. South winds 10 to 15 miles an hour with gusts up to 25 miles an hour. Thursday night, partly cloudy.

thunderstorms in the afternoon. Highs in the upper 80s. Chance of rain 40%. Sunday night, partly cloudy until midnight, then becoming mostly cloudy. A 40% chance of showers. Lows in the mid-60s. Monday, partly sunny with a chance of showers. A chance of thunderstorms in the afternoon. Highs in the upper 80s. Chance of rain 50%. Monday night, a chance of thunderstorms until midnight. Partly cloudy with a chance of showers. Lows in the mid-60s. Chance of rain 50%. Tuesday, mostly sunny. A chance of showers and thunderstorms in the afternoon. Highs in the upper 80s. Chance of rain 40%. Tuesday night and Wednesday, partly cloudy. Lows in the upper 60s. Highs in the lower 90s. Again, the forecast for Peoria and surrounding areas of central Illinois for tonight, mostly clear. Lows in the upper 50s. South winds 5 to 10 miles an hour. At 4 p.m. in Peoria, skies were mostly sunny. The temperature was 82 degrees, the dew point was 44, and the relative humidity was 26%. The heat index was 80. The wind was south at 7 miles an hour. The pressure was 30.23 inches and falling. Around central and western Illinois, temperatures were in the lower to mid-80s. It was sunny at Moline, Galesburg, Macomb, and Quincy. It was mostly sunny at Bloomington, Lakin, Springfield, and Lincoln. At Pontiac, it was partly sunny. And once again at 4 p.m. in Peoria, under mostly sunny skies, the temperature was 82, and the heat index was 80. Looking elsewhere around the Midwest at 4 p.m., Chicago was mostly sunny, and 82. Indianapolis was partly sunny, and 79. St. Louis was mostly sunny, and 81. Kansas City was partly sunny, and 81. Des Moines was mostly sunny, and 82. Milwaukee was mostly sunny, and 78. And now a discussion of hazardous weather conditions for the following counties in Illinois: Fulton, Knox, Marshall, Mason, McLean, Peoria, Stark, Tazewell, and Woodford. This hazardous weather outlook is for central Illinois, east central Illinois, southeast Illinois, and west central Illinois. For tonight, no hazardous weather is expected at this time. For Thursday through Tuesday, scattered thunderstorms are possible. Friday through Monday, 30 to 60% chance. At this time, organized severe thunderstorms are not expected, but isolated strong storms can't be ruled out. Spotter information statement: spotter activation is not anticipated tonight. The time is currently 4:11 p.m. Central Daylight Time. 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Now for the official National Weather Service forecast for Peoria and surrounding areas of central Illinois. Tonight, mostly clear. Lows in the upper 50s. South winds 5 to 10 miles an hour. Thursday, mostly sunny. Highs in the upper 80s. South winds 10 to 15 miles an hour with gusts up to 25 miles an hour. Thursday night, partly cloudy. Lows in the mid-60s. South winds 10 to 15 miles an hour with gusts up to 25 miles an hour. Friday, partly sunny. A chance of showers in the morning, then showers likely with a chance of thunderstorms in the afternoon. Highs in the mid-80s. Southwest winds 15 to 20 miles an hour. Chance of rain 70%. Friday night, showers likely with a chance of thunderstorms. Lows in the mid-60s. Southwest winds 10 to 15 miles an hour with gusts up to 25 miles an hour. Chance of rain 70%. Saturday, partly sunny. A chance of showers and thunderstorms in the afternoon. Highs in the upper 80s. Chance of rain 50%. Saturday night, partly cloudy. A chance of showers until midnight. Lows in the mid-60s. Chance of rain 50%. Sunday, mostly sunny. A chance of showers and thunderstorms in the afternoon. Highs in the upper 80s. Chance of rain 40%. Sunday night, partly cloudy until midnight, then becoming mostly cloudy. A 40% chance of showers. Lows in the mid-60s. Monday, partly sunny with a chance of showers.

Chance of thunderstorms in the afternoon. Highs in the upper 80s. Chance of rain 50%. Monday night, a chance of thunderstorms until midnight. Partly cloudy with a chance of showers. Lows in the mid-60s. Chance of rain 50%. Tuesday, mostly sunny. A chance of showers and thunderstorms in the afternoon. Highs in the upper 80s. Chance of rain 40%. Tuesday night and Wednesday, partly cloudy. Lows in the upper 60s. Highs in the lower 90s. Again, the forecast for Peoria and surrounding areas of central Illinois for tonight, mostly clear. Lows in the upper 50s. South winds 5 to 10 miles an hour. 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At 4 p.m. in Peoria, skies were sunny. The temperature was 82 degrees, the dew point was 44, and the relative humidity was 26%. The heat index was 80. The wind was south at 7 miles an hour. The pressure was 30.23 inches and falling. Around central and western Illinois, skies ranged from sunny to mostly sunny, and temperatures were in the lower to mid-80s. And once again at 4 p.m. in Peoria, under sunny skies, the temperature was 82, and the heat index was 80. Looking elsewhere around the Midwest at 4 p.m., Chicago was mostly sunny, and 82. Indianapolis was partly sunny, and 79. St. Louis was mostly sunny, and 81. Kansas City was partly sunny, and 81. Des Moines was mostly sunny, and 82. Milwaukee was mostly sunny, and 78. And now a discussion of hazardous weather conditions for the following counties in Illinois: Fulton, Knox, Marshall, Mason, McLean, Peoria, Stark, Tazewell, and Woodford. This hazardous weather outlook is for central Illinois, east central Illinois, southeast Illinois, and west central Illinois. For tonight, no hazardous weather is expected at this time. For Thursday through Tuesday, scattered thunderstorms are possible. Friday through Monday, 30 to 60% chance. At this time, organized severe thunderstorms are not expected, but isolated strong storms can't be ruled out. Spotter information statement: spotter activation is not anticipated tonight. The time is currently 4:16 p.m. Central Daylight Time. 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Now for the official National Weather Service forecast for Peoria and surrounding areas of central Illinois. Tonight, mostly clear. Lows in the upper 50s. South winds 5 to 10 miles an hour. Thursday, mostly sunny. Highs in the upper 80s. South winds 10 to 15 miles an hour with gusts up to 25 miles an hour. Thursday night, partly cloudy. Lows in the mid-60s. South winds 10 to 15 miles an hour with gusts up to 25 miles an hour. Friday, partly sunny. A chance of showers in the morning, then showers likely with a chance of thunderstorms in the afternoon. Highs in the mid-80s. Southwest winds 15 to 20 miles an hour. Chance of rain 70%. Friday night, showers likely with a chance of thunderstorms. Lows in the mid-60s. Southwest winds 10 to 15 miles an hour with gusts up to 25 miles an hour. Chance of rain 70%. Saturday, partly sunny. A chance of showers and thunderstorms in the afternoon. Highs in the upper 80s. Chance of rain 50%. Saturday night, partly cloudy. A chance of showers until midnight. Lows in the mid-60s. Chance of rain 50%. Sunday, mostly sunny. A chance of showers and thunderstorms in the afternoon. Highs in the upper 80s. Chance of rain 40%. Sunday night, partly cloudy until midnight, then becoming mostly cloudy. A 40% chance.

showers. Lows in the mid-60s. Monday, partly sunny with a chance of showers. A chance of thunderstorms in the afternoon. Highs in the upper 80s. Chance of rain 50%. Monday night, a chance of thunderstorms until midnight. Partly cloudy with a chance of showers. Lows in the mid-60s. Chance of rain 50%. Tuesday, mostly sunny. A chance of showers and thunderstorms in the afternoon. Highs in the upper 80s. Chance of rain 40%. Tuesday night and Wednesday, partly cloudy. Lows in the upper 60s. Highs in the lower 90s. Again, the forecast for Peoria and surrounding areas of central Illinois for tonight, mostly clear. Lows in the upper 50s. South winds 5 to 10 miles an hour. At 4 p.m. in Peoria, skies were sunny. The temperature was 82 degrees, the dew point was 44, and the relative humidity was 26%. The heat index was 80. The wind was south at 7 miles an hour. The pressure was 30.23 inches and falling. Around central and western Illinois, skies ranged from sunny to mostly sunny, and temperatures were in the lower to mid-80s. And once again at 4 p.m. in Peoria, under sunny skies, the temperature was 82, and the heat index was 80. Looking elsewhere around the Midwest at 4 p.m., Chicago was mostly sunny, and 82. Indianapolis was partly sunny, and 79. St. Louis was mostly sunny, and 81. Kansas City was partly sunny, and 81. Des Moines was mostly sunny, and 82. Milwaukee was mostly sunny, and 78. And now a discussion of hazardous weather conditions for the following counties in Illinois: Fulton, Knox, Marshall, Mason, McLean, Peoria, Stark, Tazewell, and Woodford. This hazardous weather outlook is for central Illinois, east central Illinois, southeast Illinois, and west central Illinois. For tonight, no hazardous weather is expected at this time. For Thursday through Tuesday, scattered thunderstorms are possible. Friday through Monday, 30 to 60% chance. At this time, organized severe thunderstorms are not expected, but isolated strong storms can't be ruled out. Spotter information statement. Spotter activation is not anticipated tonight. The time is currently 4:21 p.m. Central Daylight Time. 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Now for the official National Weather Service forecast for Peoria and surrounding areas of central Illinois. Tonight, mostly clear. Lows in the upper 50s. South winds 5 to 10 miles an hour. Thursday, mostly sunny. Highs in the upper 80s. South winds 10 to 15 miles an hour with gusts up to 25 miles an hour. Thursday night, partly cloudy. Lows in the mid-60s. South winds 10 to 15 miles an hour with gusts up to 25 miles an hour. Friday, partly sunny. A chance of showers in the morning, then showers likely with a chance of thunderstorms in the afternoon. Highs in the mid-80s. Southwest winds 15 to 20 miles an hour. Chance of rain 70%. Friday night, showers likely with a chance of thunderstorms. Lows in the mid-60s. Southwest winds 10 to 15 miles an hour with gusts up to 25 miles an hour. Chance of rain 70%. Saturday, partly sunny. A chance of showers and thunderstorms in the afternoon. Highs in the upper 80s. Chance of rain 50%. Saturday night, partly cloudy. A chance of showers until midnight. Lows in the mid-60s. Chance of rain 50%. Sunday, mostly sunny. A chance of showers and thunderstorms in the afternoon. Highs in the upper 80s. Chance of rain 40%. Sunday night, partly cloudy until midnight, then becoming mostly cloudy. A 40% chance of showers. Lows in the mid-60s. Monday, partly sunny with a chance of showers. A chance of thunderstorms in the afternoon. Highs in the upper 80s. Chance of rain 50%. Monday night, a chance of thunderstorms until midnight. Partly cloudy with a chance of showers. Lows in the mid-60s. Chance of rain 50%. Tuesday, mostly sunny. A chance of showers and thunderstorms in the afternoon.

Highs in the upper 80s. Chance of rain 40%. Tuesday night and Wednesday, partly cloudy. Lows in the upper 60s. Highs in the lower 90s. Again, the forecast for Peoria and surrounding areas of central Illinois for tonight, mostly clear. Lows in the upper 50s. South winds 5 to 10 miles an hour. At 4 p.m. in Peoria, skies were sunny. The temperature was 82 degrees, the dew point was 44, and the relative humidity was 26%. The heat index was 80. The wind was south at 7 miles an hour. The pressure was 30.23 inches and falling. Around central and western Illinois, skies ranged from sunny to mostly sunny, and temperatures were in the lower to mid-80s. And once again at 4 p.m. in Peoria, under sunny skies, the temperature was 82, and the heat index was 80. Looking elsewhere around the Midwest at 4 p.m., Chicago was mostly sunny, and 82. Indianapolis was partly sunny, and 79. St. Louis was mostly sunny, and 81. Kansas City was partly sunny, and 81. Des Moines was mostly sunny, and 82. Milwaukee was mostly sunny, and 78. And now a discussion of hazardous weather conditions for the following counties in Illinois: Fulton, Knox, Marshall, Mason, McLean, Peoria, Stark, Tazewell, and Woodford. This hazardous weather outlook is for central Illinois, east central Illinois, southeast Illinois, and west central Illinois. For tonight, no hazardous weather is expected at this time. For Thursday through Tuesday, scattered thunderstorms are possible. Friday through Monday, 30 to 60% chance. At this time, organized severe thunderstorms are not expected, but isolated strong storms can't be ruled out. Spotter information statement. Spotter activation is not anticipated tonight. The time is currently 4:25 p.m. Central Daylight Time. 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Now for the official National Weather Service forecast for Peoria and surrounding areas of central Illinois. Tonight, mostly clear. Lows in the upper 50s. South winds 5 to 10 miles an hour. Thursday, mostly sunny. Highs in the upper 80s. South winds 10 to 15 miles an hour with gusts up to 25 miles an hour. Thursday night, partly cloudy. Lows in the mid-60s. South winds 10 to 15 miles an hour with gusts up to 25 miles an hour. Friday, partly sunny. A chance of showers in the morning, then showers likely with a chance of thunderstorms in the afternoon. Highs in the mid-80s. Southwest winds 15 to 20 miles an hour. Chance of rain 70%. Friday night, showers likely with a chance of thunderstorms. Lows in the mid-60s. Southwest winds 10 to 15 miles an hour with gusts up to 25 miles an hour. Chance of rain 70%. Saturday, partly sunny. A chance of showers and thunderstorms in the afternoon. Highs in the upper 80s. Chance of rain 50%. Saturday night, partly cloudy. A chance of showers until midnight. Lows in the mid-60s. Chance of rain 50%. Sunday, mostly sunny. A chance of showers and thunderstorms in the afternoon. Highs in the upper 80s. Chance of rain 40%. Sunday night, partly cloudy until midnight, then becoming mostly cloudy. A 40% chance of showers. Lows in the mid-60s. Monday, partly sunny with a chance of showers. A chance of thunderstorms in the afternoon. Highs in the upper 80s. Chance of rain 50%. Monday night, a chance of thunderstorms until midnight. Partly cloudy with a chance of showers. Lows in the mid-60s. Chance of rain 50%. Tuesday, mostly sunny. A chance of showers and thunderstorms in the afternoon. Highs in the upper 80s. Chance of rain 40%. Tuesday night and Wednesday, partly cloudy. Lows in the upper 60s. Highs in the lower 90s. Again, the forecast for Peoria and surrounding areas of central Illinois for tonight, mostly clear. Lows in the upper 50s. South winds 5 to 10 miles an hour. At 4 p.m. in Peoria, skies were sunny. The temperature was 82 degrees.

degrees, the dew point was 44, and the relative humidity was 26%. The heat index was 80. The wind was south at 7 miles an hour. The pressure was 30.23 inches and falling. Around central and western Illinois, skies ranged from sunny to mostly sunny, and temperatures were in the lower to mid-80s. And once again at 4 p.m. in Peoria, under sunny skies, the temperature was 82, and the heat index was 80. Looking elsewhere around the Midwest at 4 p.m., Chicago was mostly sunny, and 82. Indianapolis was partly sunny, and 79. St. Louis was mostly sunny, and 81. Kansas City was partly sunny, and 81. Des Moines was mostly sunny, and 82. Milwaukee was mostly sunny, and 78. And now a discussion of hazardous weather conditions for the following counties in Illinois: Fulton, Knox, Marshall, Mason, McLean, Peoria, Stark, Tazewell, and Woodford. This hazardous weather outlook is for Central Illinois, East Central Illinois, Southeast Illinois, and West Central Illinois. For tonight, no hazardous weather is expected at this time. For Thursday through Tuesday, scattered thunderstorms are possible. Friday through Monday, 30 to 60% chance. At this time, organized severe thunderstorms are not expected, but isolated strong storms can't be ruled out. Spotter information statement: spotter activation is not anticipated tonight. The time is currently 4:30 p.m. Central Daylight Time. 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Now for the official National Weather Service forecast for Peoria and surrounding areas of Central Illinois. Tonight, mostly clear. Lows in the upper 50s. South winds 5 to 10 miles an hour. Thursday, mostly sunny. Highs in the upper 80s. South winds 10 to 15 miles an hour with gusts up to 25 miles an hour. Thursday night, partly cloudy. Lows in the mid-60s. South winds 10 to 15 miles an hour with gusts up to 25 miles an hour. Friday, partly sunny. A chance of showers in the morning, then showers likely with a chance of thunderstorms in the afternoon. Highs in the mid-80s. Southwest winds 15 to 20 miles an hour. Chance of rain 70%. Friday night, showers likely with a chance of thunderstorms. Lows in the mid-60s. Southwest winds 10 to 15 miles an hour with gusts up to 25 miles an hour. Chance of rain 70%. Saturday, partly sunny. A chance of showers and thunderstorms in the afternoon. Highs in the upper 80s. Chance of rain 50%. Saturday night, partly cloudy. A chance of showers until midnight. Lows in the mid-60s. Chance of rain 50%. Sunday, mostly sunny. A chance of showers and thunderstorms in the afternoon. Highs in the upper 80s. Chance of rain 40%. Sunday night, partly cloudy until midnight, then becoming mostly cloudy. A 40% chance of showers. Lows in the mid-60s. Monday, partly sunny with a chance of showers. A chance of thunderstorms in the afternoon. Highs in the upper 80s. Chance of rain 50%. Monday night, a chance of thunderstorms until midnight. Partly cloudy with a chance of showers. Lows in the mid-60s. Chance of rain 50%. Tuesday, mostly sunny. A chance of showers and thunderstorms in the afternoon. Highs in the upper 80s. Chance of rain 40%. Tuesday night and Wednesday, partly cloudy. Lows in the upper 60s. Highs in the lower 90s. Again, the forecast for Peoria and surrounding areas of Central Illinois for tonight: mostly clear. Lows in the upper 50s. South winds 5 to 10 miles an hour. At 4 p.m. in Peoria, skies were sunny. The temperature was 82 degrees, the dew point was 44, and the relative humidity was 26%. The heat index was 80. The wind was south at 7 miles an hour. The temperature was 82 degrees, the dew point was 44, and the relative humidity was 26%. The heat index was 80. The wind was south at 7 miles an hour. The pressure was 30.23 inches and falling. Around central and western Illinois, skies ranged from sunny to mostly sunny, and temperature

thunderstorms are possible Friday through Monday, 30 to 60% chance. At this time, organized severe thunderstorms are not expected, but isolated strong storms can't be ruled out. Spotter information statement. Spotter activation is not anticipated tonight. The time is currently 4:43 p.m. Central Daylight Time. 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Now for the official National Weather Service forecast for Peoria and surrounding areas of central Illinois. Tonight, mostly clear. Lows in the upper 50s. South winds 5 to 10 miles an hour. Thursday, mostly sunny. Highs in the upper 80s. South winds 10 to 15 miles an hour with gusts up to 25 miles an hour. Thursday night, partly cloudy. Lows in the mid-60s. South winds 10 to 15 miles an hour with gusts up to 25 miles an hour. Friday, partly sunny. A chance of showers in the morning, then showers likely with a chance of thunderstorms in the afternoon. Highs in the mid-80s. Southwest winds 15 to 20 miles an hour. Chance of rain 70%. Friday night, showers likely with a chance of thunderstorms. Lows in the mid-60s. Southwest winds 10 to 15 miles an hour with gusts up to 25 miles an hour. Chance of rain 70%. Saturday, partly sunny. A chance of showers and thunderstorms in the afternoon. Highs in the upper 80s. Chance of rain 50%. Saturday night, partly cloudy. A chance of showers until midnight. Lows in the mid-60s. Chance of rain 50%. Sunday, mostly sunny. A chance of showers and thunderstorms in the afternoon. Highs in the upper 80s. Chance of rain 40%. Sunday night, partly cloudy until midnight, then becoming mostly cloudy. A 40% chance of showers. Lows in the mid-60s. Monday, partly sunny with a chance of showers. A chance of thunderstorms in the afternoon. Highs in the upper 80s. Chance of rain 50%. Monday night, a chance of thunderstorms until midnight. Partly cloudy with a chance of showers. Lows in the mid-60s. Chance of rain 50%. Tuesday, mostly sunny. A chance of showers and thunderstorms in the afternoon. Highs in the upper 80s. Chance of rain 40%. Tuesday night and Wednesday, partly cloudy. Lows in the upper 60s. Highs in the lower 90s. Again, the forecast for Peoria and surrounding areas of central Illinois for tonight, mostly clear. Lows in the upper 50s. South winds 5 to 10 miles an hour. At 4 p.m. in Peoria, skies were sunny. The temperature was 82 degrees, the dew point was 44, and the relative humidity was 26%. The heat index was 80. The wind was south at 7 miles an hour. The pressure was 30.23 inches and falling. Around central and western Illinois, skies ranged from sunny to mostly sunny, and temperatures were in the lower to mid-80s. And once again at 4 p.m. in Peoria, under sunny skies, the temperature was 82, and the heat index was 80. Looking elsewhere around the Midwest at 4 p.m., Chicago was mostly sunny, and 82. Indianapolis was partly sunny, and 79. St. Louis was mostly sunny, and 81. Kansas City was partly sunny, and 81. Des Moines was mostly sunny, and 82. Milwaukee was mostly sunny, and 78. And now a discussion of hazardous weather conditions for the following counties in Illinois: Fulton, Knox, Marshall, Mason, McLean, Peoria, Stark, Tazewell, and Woodford. This hazardous weather outlook is for central Illinois, east central Illinois, southeast Illinois, and west central Illinois. For tonight, no hazardous weather is expected at this time. For Thursday through Tuesday, scattered thunderstorms are possible Friday through Monday, 30 to 60% chance. At this time, organized severe thunderstorms are not expected, but isolated strong storms can't be ruled out. Spotter information statement. Spotter activation is not anticipated tonight. The time is currently 4:48 p.m. Central Daylight Time. 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

Now for the official National Weather Service forecast for Peoria and surrounding areas of central Illinois. Tonight, mostly clear. Lows in the upper 50s. South winds 5 to 10 miles an hour. Thursday, mostly sunny. Highs in the upper 80s. South winds 10 to 15 miles an hour with gusts up to 25 miles an hour. Thursday night, partly cloudy. Lows in the mid-60s. South winds 10 to 15 miles an hour with gusts up to 25 miles an hour. Friday, partly sunny. A chance of showers in the morning, then showers likely with a chance of thunderstorms in the afternoon. Highs in the mid-80s. Southwest winds 15 to 20 miles an hour. Chance of rain 70%. Friday night, showers likely with a chance of thunderstorms. Lows in the mid-60s. Southwest winds 10 to 15 miles an hour with gusts up to 25 miles an hour. Chance of rain 70%. Saturday, partly sunny. A chance of showers and thunderstorms in the afternoon. Highs in the upper 80s. Chance of rain 50%. Saturday night, partly cloudy. A chance of showers until midnight. Lows in the mid-60s. Chance of rain 50%. Sunday, mostly sunny. A chance of showers and thunderstorms in the afternoon. Highs in the upper 80s. Chance of rain 40%. Sunday night, partly cloudy until midnight, then becoming mostly cloudy. A 40% chance of showers. Lows in the mid-60s. Monday, partly sunny with a chance of showers. A chance of thunderstorms in the afternoon. Highs in the upper 80s. Chance of rain 50%. Monday night, a chance of thunderstorms until midnight. Partly cloudy with a chance of showers. Lows in the mid-60s. Chance of rain 50%. Tuesday, mostly sunny. A chance of showers and thunderstorms in the afternoon. Highs in the upper 80s. Chance of rain 40%. Tuesday night and Wednesday, partly cloudy. Lows in the upper 60s. Highs in the lower 90s. Again, the forecast for Peoria and surrounding areas of central Illinois for tonight, mostly clear. Lows in the upper 50s. South winds 5 to 10 miles an hour. At 4 p.m. in Peoria, skies were sunny. The temperature was 82 degrees, the dew point was 44, and the relative humidity was 26%. The heat index was 80. The wind was south at 7 miles an hour. The pressure was 30.23 inches and falling. Around central and western Illinois, skies ranged from sunny to mostly sunny, and temperatures were in the lower to mid-80s. And once again at 4 p.m. in Peoria, under sunny skies, the temperature was 82, and the heat index was 80. Looking elsewhere around the Midwest at 4 p.m., Chicago was mostly sunny, and 82. Indianapolis was partly sunny, and 79. St. Louis was mostly sunny, and 81. Kansas City was partly sunny, and 81. Des Moines was mostly sunny, and 82. Milwaukee was mostly sunny, and 78. And now a discussion of hazardous weather conditions for the following counties in Illinois: Fulton, Knox, Marshall, Mason, McLean, Peoria, Stark, Tazewell, and Woodford. This hazardous weather outlook is for central Illinois, east central Illinois, southeast Illinois, and west central Illinois. For tonight, no hazardous weather is expected at this time. For Thursday through Tuesday, scattered thunderstorms are possible. Friday through Monday, 30 to 60% chance. At this time, organized severe thunderstorms are not expected, but isolated strong storms can't be ruled out. Spotter information statement. Spotter activation is not anticipated tonight. The time is currently 4:52 p.m. Central Daylight Time. 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Now for the official National Weather Service forecast for Peoria and surrounding areas of central Illinois. Tonight, mostly clear. Lows in the upper 50s. South winds 5 to 10 miles an hour. Thursday, mostly sunny. Highs in the upper 80s. South winds 10 to 15 miles an hour with gusts up to 25 miles an hour. Thursday night, partly cloudy. Lows in the mid-60s. South winds 10 to 15.

miles an hour with gusts up to 25 miles an hour. Friday, partly sunny. A chance of showers in the morning, then showers likely with a chance of thunderstorms in the afternoon. Highs in the mid-80s. Southwest winds 15 to 20 miles an hour. Chance of rain 70%. Friday night, showers likely with a chance of thunderstorms. Lows in the mid-60s. Southwest winds 10 to 15 miles an hour with gusts up to 25 miles an hour. Chance of rain 70%. Saturday, partly sunny. A chance of showers and thunderstorms in the afternoon. Highs in the upper 80s. Chance of rain 50%. Saturday night, partly cloudy. A chance of showers until midnight. Lows in the mid-60s. Chance of rain 50%. Sunday, mostly sunny. A chance of showers and thunderstorms in the afternoon. Highs in the upper 80s. Chance of rain 40%. Sunday night, partly cloudy until midnight, then becoming mostly cloudy. A 40% chance of showers. Lows in the mid-60s. Monday, partly sunny with a chance of showers. A chance of thunderstorms in the afternoon. Highs in the upper 80s. Chance of rain 50%. Monday night, a chance of thunderstorms until midnight. Partly cloudy with a chance of showers. Lows in the mid-60s. Chance of rain 50%. Tuesday, mostly sunny. A chance of showers and thunderstorms in the afternoon. Highs in the upper 80s. Chance of rain 40%. Tuesday night and Wednesday, partly cloudy. Lows in the upper 60s. Highs in the lower 90s. Again, the forecast for Peoria and surrounding areas of central Illinois for tonight, mostly clear. Lows in the upper 50s. South winds 5 to 10 miles an hour. At 4 p.m. in Peoria, skies were sunny. The temperature was 82 degrees, the dew point was 44, and the relative humidity was 26%. The heat index was 80. The wind was south at 7 miles an hour. The pressure was 30.23 inches and falling. Around central and western Illinois, skies ranged from sunny to mostly sunny, and temperatures were in the lower to mid-80s. And once again at 4 p.m. in Peoria, under sunny skies, the temperature was 82, and the heat index was 80. Looking elsewhere around the Midwest at 4 p.m., Chicago was mostly sunny, and 82. Indianapolis was partly sunny, and 79. St. Louis was mostly sunny, and 81. Kansas City was partly sunny, and 81. Des Moines was mostly sunny, and 82. Milwaukee was mostly sunny, and 78. And now a discussion of hazardous weather conditions for the following counties in Illinois: Fulton, Knox, Marshall, Mason, McLean, Peoria, Stark, Tazewell, and Woodford. This hazardous weather outlook is for central Illinois, east central Illinois, southeast Illinois, and west central Illinois. For tonight, no hazardous weather is expected at this time. For Thursday through Tuesday, scattered thunderstorms are possible. Friday through Monday, 30 to 60% chance. At this time, organized severe thunderstorms are not expected, but isolated strong storms can't be ruled out. Spotter information statement. Spotter activation is not anticipated tonight. The time is currently 4:57 p.m. Central Daylight Time. 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Now for the official National Weather Service forecast for Peoria and surrounding areas of central Illinois. Tonight, mostly clear. Lows in the upper 50s. South winds 5 to 10 miles an hour. Thursday, mostly sunny. Highs in the upper 80s. South winds 10 to 15 miles an hour with gusts up to 25 miles an hour. Thursday night, partly cloudy. Lows in the mid-60s. South winds 10 to 15 miles an hour with gusts up to 25 miles an hour. Friday, partly sunny. A chance of showers in the morning, then showers likely with a chance of thunderstorms in the afternoon. Highs in the mid-80s. Southwest winds 15 to 20 miles an hour. Chance of rain 70%. Friday night, showers likely with a chance of thunderstorms. Lows in the mid-60s. Southwest winds 10 to 15 miles an hour with gusts up to 25.

5 miles an hour. Chance of rain 70%. Saturday, partly sunny. A chance of showers and thunderstorms in the afternoon. Highs in the upper 80s. Chance of rain 50%. Saturday night, partly cloudy. A chance of showers until midnight. Lows in the mid-60s. Chance of rain 50%. Sunday, mostly sunny. A chance of showers and thunderstorms in the afternoon. Highs in the upper 80s. Chance of rain 40%. Sunday night, partly cloudy until midnight, then becoming mostly cloudy. A 40% chance of showers. Lows in the mid-60s. Monday, partly sunny with a chance of showers. A chance of thunderstorms in the afternoon. Highs in the upper 80s. Chance of rain 50%. Monday night, a chance of thunderstorms until midnight. Partly cloudy with a chance of showers. Lows in the mid-60s. Chance of rain 50%. Tuesday, mostly sunny. A chance of showers and thunderstorms in the afternoon. Highs in the upper 80s. Chance of rain 40%. Tuesday night and Wednesday, partly cloudy. Lows in the upper 60s. Highs in the lower 90s. Again, the forecast for Peoria and surrounding areas of central Illinois for tonight, mostly clear. Lows in the upper 50s. South winds 5 to 10 miles an hour. At 4 p.m. in Peoria, skies were sunny. The temperature was 82 degrees, the dew point was 44, and the relative humidity was 26%. The heat index was 80. The wind was south at 7 miles an hour. The pressure was 30.23 inches and falling. Around central and western Illinois, skies ranged from sunny to mostly sunny, and temperatures were in the lower to mid-80s. And once again at 4 p.m. in Peoria, under sunny skies, the temperature was 82, and the heat index was 80. The Peoria, Illinois climate summary for this evening, as of 4 p.m., June 3, 2026. Today's high temperature was 83 degrees. The normal high is 80. The record high is 100 degrees, which was set in 1934. Today's low temperature was 53 degrees. The normal low is 59. The record low is 40 degrees, which was set in 1969. No precipitation fell today, which leaves the monthly total at 0.00 inches. The total precipitation for the year still stands at 14.00 inches. Sunset tonight is at 8:25 p.m. Sunrise tomorrow is at 5:29 a.m. And now a discussion of hazardous weather conditions for the following counties in Illinois: Fulton, Knox, Marshall, Mason, McLean, Peoria, Stark, Tazewell, and Woodford. This hazardous weather outlook is for central Illinois, east central Illinois, southeast Illinois, and west central Illinois. For tonight, no hazardous weather is expected at this time. For Thursday through Tuesday, scattered thunderstorms are possible. Friday through Monday, 30 to 60% chance. At this time, organized severe thunderstorms are not expected, but isolated strong storms can't be ruled out. Spotter information statement. Spotter activation is not anticipated tonight. The time is currently 5:02 p.m. Central Daylight Time. 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Now for the official National Weather Service forecast for Peoria and surrounding areas of central Illinois. Tonight, mostly clear. Lows in the upper 50s. South winds 5 to 10 miles an hour. Thursday, mostly sunny. Highs in the upper 80s. South winds 10 to 15 miles an hour with gusts up to 25 miles an hour. Thursday night, partly cloudy. Lows in the mid-60s. South winds 10 to 15 miles an hour with gusts up to 25 miles an hour. Friday, partly sunny. A chance of showers in the morning, then showers likely with a chance of thunderstorms in the afternoon. Highs in the mid-80s. Southwest winds 15 to 20 miles an hour. Chance of rain 70%. Friday night, showers likely with a chance of thunderstorms. Lows in the mid-60s. Southwest winds 10 to 15 miles an hour with gusts up to 25 miles an hour. Chance of rain 70%. Saturday, partly sunny. A chance of showers and thunderstorms in the afternoon.

highs in the upper 80s. Chance of rain 50%. Saturday night, partly cloudy. A chance of showers until midnight. Lows in the mid-60s. Chance of rain 50%. Sunday, mostly sunny. A chance of showers and thunderstorms in the afternoon. Highs in the upper 80s. Chance of rain 40%. Sunday night, partly cloudy until midnight, then becoming mostly cloudy. A 40% chance of showers. Lows in the mid-60s. Monday, partly sunny with a chance of showers. A chance of thunderstorms in the afternoon. Highs in the upper 80s. Chance of rain 50%. Monday night, a chance of thunderstorms until midnight. Partly cloudy with a chance of showers. Lows in the mid-60s. Chance of rain 50%. Tuesday, mostly sunny. A chance of showers and thunderstorms in the afternoon. Highs in the upper 80s. Chance of rain 40%. Tuesday night and Wednesday, partly cloudy. Lows in the upper 60s. Highs in the lower 90s. Again, the forecast for Peoria and surrounding areas of central Illinois for tonight, mostly clear. Lows in the upper 50s. South winds 5 to 10 miles an hour. At 5 p.m. in Peoria, skies were sunny. The temperature was 83 degrees, the dew point was 44, and the relative humidity was 25%. The heat index was 81. The wind was south at 3 miles an hour. The pressure was 30.21 inches and falling. Around central and western Illinois, skies ranged from sunny to mostly sunny, and temperatures were in the lower to mid-80s. And once again at 5 p.m. in Peoria, under sunny skies, the temperature was 83, and the heat index was 81. And now a discussion of hazardous weather conditions for the following counties in Illinois: Fulton, Knox, Marshall, Mason, McLean, Peoria, Stark, Tazewell, and Woodford. This hazardous weather outlook is for central Illinois, east central Illinois, southeast Illinois, and west central Illinois. For tonight, no hazardous weather is expected at this time. For Thursday through Tuesday, scattered thunderstorms are possible. Friday through Monday, 30 to 60% chance. At this time, organized severe thunderstorms are not expected, but isolated strong storms can't be ruled out. Spotter information statement: spotter activation is not anticipated tonight. The time is currently 5:06 p.m. Central Daylight Time. 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Now for the official National Weather Service forecast for Peoria and surrounding areas of central Illinois. Tonight, mostly clear. Lows in the upper 50s. South winds 5 to 10 miles an hour. Thursday, mostly sunny. Highs in the upper 80s. South winds 10 to 15 miles an hour with gusts up to 25 miles an hour. Thursday night, partly cloudy. Lows in the mid-60s. South winds 10 to 15 miles an hour with gusts up to 25 miles an hour. Friday, partly sunny. A chance of showers in the morning, then showers likely with a chance of thunderstorms in the afternoon. Highs in the mid-80s. Southwest winds 15 to 20 miles an hour. Chance of rain 70%. Friday night, showers likely with a chance of thunderstorms. Lows in the mid-60s. Southwest winds 10 to 15 miles an hour with gusts up to 25 miles an hour. Chance of rain 70%. Saturday, partly sunny. A chance of showers and thunderstorms in the afternoon. Highs in the upper 80s. Chance of rain 50%. Saturday night, partly cloudy. A chance of showers until midnight. Lows in the mid-60s. Chance of rain 50%. Sunday, mostly sunny. A chance of showers and thunderstorms in the afternoon. Highs in the upper 80s. Chance of rain 40%. Sunday night, partly cloudy until midnight, then becoming mostly cloudy. A 40% chance of showers. Lows in the mid-60s. Monday, partly sunny with a chance of showers. A chance of thunderstorms in the afternoon. Highs in the upper 80s. Chance of rain 50%. Monday night, a chance of thunderstorms until midnight. Partly cloudy with a chance of showers. Lows in the mid-60s.

and once again at 5 p.m. in Peoria, under sunny skies, the temperature was 83 and the heat index was 81. Looking elsewhere around the Midwest at 5 p.m., Chicago was partly sunny and 82. Indianapolis was partly sunny and 80. St. Louis was partly sunny and 81. Kansas City was partly sunny and 81. Des Moines was mostly sunny and 82. Milwaukee was partly sunny and 76. And now a discussion of hazardous weather conditions for the following counties in Illinois: Fulton, Knox, Marshall, Mason, McLean, Peoria, Stark, Tazewell, and Woodford. This hazardous weather outlook is for Central Illinois, East Central Illinois, Southeast Illinois, and West Central Illinois. For tonight, no hazardous weather is expected at this time. For Thursday through Tuesday, scattered thunderstorms are possible. Friday through Monday, 30 to 60% chance. At this time, organized severe thunderstorms are not expected, but isolated strong storms can't be ruled out. Spotter information statement: spotter activation is not anticipated tonight. The time is currently 5:10 p.m. Central Daylight Time. 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Now for the official National Weather Service forecast for Peoria and surrounding areas of Central Illinois. Tonight, mostly clear. Lows in the upper 50s. South winds 5 to 10 miles an hour. Thursday, mostly sunny. Highs in the upper 80s. South winds 10 to 15 miles an hour with gusts up to 25 miles an hour. Thursday night, partly cloudy. Lows in the mid-60s. South winds 10 to 15 miles an hour with gusts up to 25 miles an hour. Friday, partly sunny. A chance of showers in the morning, then showers likely with a chance of thunderstorms in the afternoon. Highs in the mid-80s. Southwest winds 15 to 20 miles an hour. Chance of rain 70%. Friday night, showers likely with a chance of thunderstorms. Lows in the mid-60s. Southwest winds 10 to 15 miles an hour with gusts up to 25 miles an hour. Chance of rain 70%. Saturday, partly sunny. A chance of showers and thunderstorms in the afternoon. Highs in the upper 80s. Chance of rain 50%. Saturday night, partly cloudy. A chance of showers until midnight. Lows in the mid-60s. Chance of rain 50%. Sunday, mostly sunny. A chance of showers and thunderstorms in the afternoon. Highs in the upper 80s. Chance of rain 40%. Sunday night, partly cloudy until midnight, then becoming mostly cloudy. A 40% chance of showers. Lows in the mid-60s. Monday, partly sunny with a chance of showers. A chance of thunderstorms in the afternoon. Highs in the upper 80s. Chance of rain 50%. Monday night, a chance of thunderstorms until midnight. Partly cloudy with a chance of showers. Lows in the mid-60s. Chance of rain 50%. Tuesday, mostly sunny. A chance of showers and thunderstorms in the afternoon. Highs in the upper 80s. Chance of rain 40%. Tuesday night and Wednesday, partly cloudy. Lows in the upper 60s. Highs in the lower 90s. Again, the forecast for Peoria and surrounding areas of Central Illinois for tonight: mostly clear. Lows in the upper 50s. South winds 5 to 10 miles an hour. 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At 5 p.m. in Peoria, skies were sunny. The temperature was 83 degrees, the dew point was 44, and the relative humidity was 25%. The heat index was 81. The wind was south at 3 miles an hour. The pressure was 30.21 inches and falling.

Around central and western Illinois, skies ranged from sunny to mostly sunny, and temperatures were in the lower to mid-80s. And once again at 5 p.m. in Peoria, under sunny skies, the temperature was 83, and the heat index was 81. Looking elsewhere around the Midwest at 5 p.m., Chicago was partly sunny, and 82. Indianapolis was partly sunny, and 80. St. Louis was partly sunny, and 81. Kansas City was partly sunny, and 81. Des Moines was mostly sunny, and 82. Milwaukee was partly sunny, and 76. Looking elsewhere around the Midwest at 5 p.m., Chicago was partly sunny, and 82. Indianapolis was partly sunny, and 80. St. Louis was partly sunny, and 81. Kansas City was partly sunny, and 81. Des Moines was mostly sunny, and 82. Milwaukee was partly sunny, and 76. The Peoria, Illinois climate summary for this evening, as of 4 p.m., June 3, 2026. Today's high temperature was 83 degrees. The normal high is 80. The record high is 100 degrees, which was set in 1934. Today's low temperature was 53 degrees. The normal low is 59. The record low is 40 degrees, which was set in 1969. No precipitation fell today, which leaves the monthly total at 0.00 inches. The total precipitation for the year still stands at 14.00 inches. Sunset tonight is at 8:25 p.m. Sunrise tomorrow is at 5:29 a.m. And now a discussion of hazardous weather conditions for the following counties in Illinois: Fulton, Knox, Marshall, Mason, McLean, Peoria, Stark, Tazewell, and Woodford. This hazardous weather outlook is for central Illinois, east central Illinois, southeast Illinois, and west central Illinois. For tonight, no hazardous weather is expected at this time. For Thursday through Tuesday, scattered thunderstorms are possible. Friday through Monday, 30 to 60% chance. At this time, organized severe thunderstorms are not expected, but isolated strong storms can't be ruled out. Spotter information statement. Spotter activation is not anticipated tonight. The time is currently 5:16 p.m. Central Daylight Time. 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Now for the official National Weather Service forecast for Peoria and surrounding areas of central Illinois. Tonight, mostly clear. Lows in the upper 50s. South winds 5 to 10 miles an hour. Thursday, mostly sunny. Highs in the upper 80s. South winds 10 to 15 miles an hour with gusts up to 25 miles an hour. Thursday night, partly cloudy. Lows in the mid-60s. South winds 10 to 15 miles an hour with gusts up to 25 miles an hour. Friday, partly sunny. A chance of showers in the morning, then showers likely with a chance of thunderstorms in the afternoon. Highs in the mid-80s. Southwest winds 15 to 20 miles an hour. Chance of rain 70%. Friday night, showers likely with a chance of thunderstorms. Lows in the mid-60s. Southwest winds 10 to 15 miles an hour with gusts up to 25 miles an hour. Chance of rain 70%. Saturday, partly sunny. A chance of showers and thunderstorms in the afternoon. Highs in the upper 80s. Chance of rain 50%. Saturday night, partly cloudy. A chance of showers until midnight. Lows in the mid-60s. Chance of rain 50%. Sunday, mostly sunny. A chance of showers and thunderstorms in the afternoon. Highs in the upper 80s. Chance of rain 40%. Sunday night, partly cloudy until midnight, then becoming mostly cloudy. A 40% chance of showers. Lows in the mid-60s. Monday, partly sunny with a chance of showers. A chance of thunderstorms in the afternoon. Highs in the upper 80s. Chance of rain 50%. Monday night, a chance of thunderstorms until midnight. Partly cloudy with a chance of showers. Lows in the mid-60s. Chance of rain 50%. Tuesday, mostly sunny. A chance of showers and thunderstorms in the afternoon. Highs in the upper 80s. Chance of rain 40%.

Tuesday night and Wednesday, partly cloudy. Lows in the upper 60s. Highs in the lower 90s. Again, the forecast for Peoria and surrounding areas of central Illinois for tonight, mostly clear. Lows in the upper 50s. South winds 5 to 10 miles an hour. At 5 p.m. in Peoria, skies were sunny. The temperature was 83 degrees, the dew point was 44, and the relative humidity was 25%. The heat index was 81. The wind was south at 3 miles an hour. The pressure was 30.21 inches and falling. Around central and western Illinois, skies ranged from sunny to mostly sunny, and temperatures were in the lower to mid-80s. And once again at 5 p.m. in Peoria, under sunny skies, the temperature was 83, and the heat index was 81. Looking elsewhere around the Midwest at 5 p.m., Chicago was partly sunny, and 82. Indianapolis was partly sunny, and 80. St. Louis was partly sunny, and 81. Kansas City was partly sunny, and 81. Des Moines was mostly sunny, and 82. Milwaukee was partly sunny, and 76. And now a discussion of hazardous weather conditions for the following counties in Illinois: Fulton, Knox, Marshall, Mason, McLean, Peoria, Stark, Tazewell, and Woodford. This hazardous weather outlook is for central Illinois, east central Illinois, southeast Illinois, and west central Illinois. For tonight, no hazardous weather is expected at this time. For Thursday through Tuesday, scattered thunderstorms are possible. Friday through Monday, 30 to 60% chance. At this time, organized severe thunderstorms are not expected, but isolated strong storms can't be ruled out. Spotter information statement: spotter activation is not anticipated tonight. The time is currently 5:21 p.m. Central Daylight Time. 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Now for the official National Weather Service forecast for Peoria and surrounding areas of central Illinois. Tonight, mostly clear. Lows in the upper 50s. South winds 5 to 10 miles an hour. Thursday, mostly sunny. Highs in the upper 80s. South winds 10 to 15 miles an hour with gusts up to 25 miles an hour. Thursday night, partly cloudy. Lows in the mid-60s. South winds 10 to 15 miles an hour with gusts up to 25 miles an hour. Friday, partly sunny. A chance of showers in the morning, then showers likely with a chance of thunderstorms in the afternoon. Highs in the mid-80s. Southwest winds 15 to 20 miles an hour. Chance of rain 70%. Friday night, showers likely with a chance of thunderstorms. Lows in the mid-60s. Southwest winds 10 to 15 miles an hour with gusts up to 25 miles an hour. Chance of rain 70%. Saturday, partly sunny. A chance of showers and thunderstorms in the afternoon. Highs in the upper 80s. Chance of rain 50%. Saturday night, partly cloudy. A chance of showers until midnight. Lows in the mid-60s. Chance of rain 50%. Sunday, mostly sunny. A chance of showers and thunderstorms in the afternoon. Highs in the upper 80s. Chance of rain 40%. Sunday night, partly cloudy until midnight, then becoming mostly cloudy. A 40% chance of showers. Lows in the mid-60s. Monday, partly sunny with a chance of showers. A chance of thunderstorms in the afternoon. Highs in the upper 80s. Chance of rain 50%. Monday night, a chance of thunderstorms until midnight. Partly cloudy with a chance of showers. Lows in the mid-60s. Chance of rain 50%. Tuesday, mostly sunny. A chance of showers and thunderstorms in the afternoon. Highs in the upper 80s. Chance of rain 40%. Tuesday night and Wednesday, partly cloudy. Lows in the upper 60s. Highs in the lower 90s. Again, the forecast for Peoria and surrounding areas of central Illinois for tonight, mostly clear. Lows in the upper 50s. South winds 5 to 10 miles an hour. At 5 p.m. in Peoria, skies were sunny. The temperature was 83 degrees, the dew point was 44, and the relative humidity was 20.

25%. The heat index was 81. The wind was south at 3 miles an hour. The pressure was 30.21 inches and falling. Around central and western Illinois, skies ranged from sunny to mostly sunny, and temperatures were in the lower to mid-80s. And once again at 5 p.m. in Peoria, under sunny skies, the temperature was 83, and the heat index was 81. Looking elsewhere around the Midwest at 5 p.m., Chicago was partly sunny, and 82. Indianapolis was partly sunny, and 80. St. Louis was partly sunny, and 81. Kansas City was partly sunny, and 81. Des Moines was mostly sunny, and 82. Milwaukee was partly sunny, and 76. Looking elsewhere around the Midwest at 5 p.m., Chicago was partly sunny, and 82. Indianapolis was partly sunny, and 80. St. Louis was partly sunny, and 81. Kansas City was partly sunny, and 81. Des Moines was mostly sunny, and 82. Milwaukee was partly sunny, and 76. And now a discussion of hazardous weather conditions for the following counties in Illinois: Fulton, Knox, Marshall, Mason, McLean, Peoria, Stark, Tazewell, and Woodford. This hazardous weather outlook is for central Illinois, east central Illinois, southeast Illinois, and west central Illinois. For tonight, no hazardous weather is expected at this time. For Thursday through Tuesday, scattered thunderstorms are possible. Friday through Monday, 30 to 60% chance. At this time, organized severe thunderstorms are not expected, but isolated strong storms can't be ruled out. Spotter information statement: spotter activation is not anticipated tonight. The time is currently 5:26 p.m. Central Daylight Time. 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Now for the official National Weather Service forecast for Peoria and surrounding areas of central Illinois. Tonight, mostly clear. Lows in the upper 50s. South winds 5 to 10 miles an hour. Thursday, mostly sunny. Highs in the upper 80s. South winds 10 to 15 miles an hour with gusts up to 25 miles an hour. Thursday night, partly cloudy. Lows in the mid-60s. South winds 10 to 15 miles an hour with gusts up to 25 miles an hour. Friday, partly sunny. A chance of showers in the morning, then showers likely with a chance of thunderstorms in the afternoon. Highs in the mid-80s. Southwest winds 15 to 20 miles an hour. Chance of rain 70%. Friday night, showers likely with a chance of thunderstorms. Lows in the mid-60s. Southwest winds 10 to 15 miles an hour with gusts up to 25 miles an hour. Chance of rain 70%. Saturday, partly sunny. A chance of showers and thunderstorms in the afternoon. Highs in the upper 80s. Chance of rain 50%. Saturday night, partly cloudy. A chance of showers until midnight. Lows in the mid-60s. Chance of rain 50%. Sunday, mostly sunny. A chance of showers and thunderstorms in the afternoon. Highs in the upper 80s. Chance of rain 40%. Sunday night, partly cloudy until midnight, then becoming mostly cloudy. A 40% chance of showers. Lows in the mid-60s. Monday, partly sunny with a chance of showers. A chance of thunderstorms in the afternoon. Highs in the upper 80s. Chance of rain 50%. Monday night, a chance of thunderstorms until midnight. Partly cloudy with a chance of showers. Lows in the mid-60s. Chance of rain 50%. Tuesday, mostly sunny. A chance of showers and thunderstorms in the afternoon. Highs in the upper 80s. Chance of rain 40%. Tuesday night and Wednesday, partly cloudy. Lows in the upper 60s. Highs in the lower 90s. Again, the forecast for Peoria and surrounding areas of central Illinois for tonight: mostly clear. Lows in the upper 50s. South winds 5 to 10 miles an hour. At 5 p.m. in Peoria, skies were sunny. The temperature was 83 degrees, the dew point was 44, and the relative humidity was 25%. The heat index was 81. The wind was south at 3 miles an hour.

hour. The pressure was 30.21 inches and falling. Around central and western Illinois, skies ranged from sunny to mostly sunny, and temperatures were in the lower to mid-80s. And once again at 5 p.m. in Peoria, under sunny skies, the temperature was 83, and the heat index was 81. Looking elsewhere around the Midwest at 5 p.m., Chicago was partly sunny, and 82. Indianapolis was partly sunny, and 80. St. Louis was partly sunny, and 81. Kansas City was partly sunny, and 81. Des Moines was mostly sunny, and 82. Milwaukee was partly sunny, and 76. The Peoria, Illinois climate summary for this evening, as of 4 p.m., June 3, 2026. Today's high temperature was 83 degrees. The normal high is 80. The record high is 100 degrees, which was set in 1934. Today's low temperature was 53 degrees. The normal low is 59. The record low is 40 degrees, which was set in 1969. No precipitation fell today, which leaves the monthly total at 0.00 inches. The total precipitation for the year still stands at 14.00 inches. Sunset tonight is at 8:25 p.m. Sunrise tomorrow is at 5:29 a.m. And now a discussion of hazardous weather conditions for the following counties in Illinois: Fulton, Knox, Marshall, Mason, McLean, Peoria, Stark, Tazewell, and Woodford. This hazardous weather outlook is for Central Illinois, East Central Illinois, Southeast Illinois, and West Central Illinois. For tonight, no hazardous weather is expected at this time. For Thursday through Tuesday, scattered thunderstorms are possible. Friday through Monday, 30 to 60% chance. At this time, organized severe thunderstorms are not expected, but isolated strong storms can't be ruled out. Spotter information statement. Spotter activation is not anticipated tonight. The time is currently 5:31 p.m. Central Daylight Time. 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Now for the official National Weather Service forecast for Peoria and surrounding areas of Central Illinois. Tonight, mostly clear. Lows in the upper 50s. South winds 5 to 10 miles an hour. Thursday, mostly sunny. Highs in the upper 80s. South winds 10 to 15 miles an hour with gusts up to 25 miles an hour. Thursday night, partly cloudy. Lows in the mid-60s. South winds 10 to 15 miles an hour with gusts up to 25 miles an hour. Friday, partly sunny. A chance of showers in the morning, then showers likely with a chance of thunderstorms in the afternoon. Highs in the mid-80s. Southwest winds 15 to 20 miles an hour. Chance of rain 70%. Friday night, showers likely with a chance of thunderstorms. Lows in the mid-60s. Southwest winds 10 to 15 miles an hour with gusts up to 25 miles an hour. Chance of rain 70%. Saturday, partly sunny. A chance of showers and thunderstorms in the afternoon. Highs in the upper 80s. Chance of rain 50%. Saturday night, partly cloudy. A chance of showers until midnight. Lows in the mid-60s. Chance of rain 50%. Sunday, mostly sunny, cloudy. A chance of showers until midnight. Lows in the mid-60s. Chance of rain 50%. Sunday, mostly sunny. A chance of showers and thunderstorms in the afternoon. Highs in the upper 80s. Chance of rain 40%. Sunday night, partly cloudy until midnight, then becoming mostly cloudy. A 40% chance of showers. Lows in the mid-60s. Monday, partly sunny with a chance of showers. A chance of thunderstorms in the afternoon. Highs in the upper 80s. Chance of rain 50%. Monday night, a chance of thunderstorms until midnight. Partly cloudy with a chance of showers. Lows in the mid-60s. Chance of rain 50%. Tuesday, mostly sunny. A chance of showers and thunderstorms in the afternoon. Highs in the upper 80s. Chance of rain 40%. Tuesday night and Wednesday, partly cloudy. Lows in the upper 60s. Highs in the lower 90s. Again, the forecast for Peoria.

Cincinnati was partly sunny and 81. Des Moines was mostly sunny and 82. Milwaukee was partly sunny and 76. And now a discussion of hazardous weather conditions for the following counties in Illinois: Fulton, Knox, Marshall, Mason, McLean, Peoria, Stark, Tazewell, and Woodford. This hazardous weather outlook is for Central Illinois, East Central Illinois, Southeast Illinois, and West Central Illinois. For tonight, no hazardous weather is expected at this time. For Thursday through Tuesday, scattered thunderstorms are possible. Friday through Monday, 30 to 60% chance. At this time, organized severe thunderstorms are not expected, but isolated strong storms can't be ruled out. Spotter information statement: spotter activation is not anticipated tonight. The Peoria, Illinois climate summary for this evening, as of 4 p.m., June 3, 2026. Today's high temperature was 83 degrees. The normal high is 80. The record high is 100 degrees, which was set in 1934. Today's low temperature was 53 degrees. The normal low is 59. The record low is 40 degrees, which was set in 1969. No precipitation fell today, which leaves the monthly total at 0.00 inches. The total precipitation for the year still stands at 14.00 inches. Sunset tonight is at 8:25 p.m. Sunrise tomorrow is at 5:29 a.m. The time is currently 5:45 p.m. Central Daylight Time. 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Now for the official National Weather Service forecast for Peoria and surrounding areas of Central Illinois. Tonight, mostly clear. Lows in the upper 50s. South winds 5 to 10 miles an hour. Thursday, mostly sunny. Highs in the upper 80s. South winds 10 to 15 miles an hour with gusts up to 25 miles an hour. Thursday night, partly cloudy. Lows in the mid-60s. South winds 10 to 15 miles an hour with gusts up to 25 miles an hour. Friday, partly sunny. A chance of showers in the morning, then showers likely with a chance of thunderstorms in the afternoon. Highs in the mid-80s. Southwest winds 15 to 20 miles an hour. Chance of rain 70%. Friday night, showers likely with a chance of thunderstorms. Lows in the mid-60s. Southwest winds 10 to 15 miles an hour with gusts up to 25 miles an hour. Chance of rain 70%. Saturday, partly sunny. A chance of showers and thunderstorms in the afternoon. Highs in the upper 80s. Chance of rain 50%. Saturday night, partly cloudy. A chance of showers until midnight. Lows in the mid-60s. Chance of rain 50%. Sunday, mostly sunny. A chance of showers and thunderstorms in the afternoon. Highs in the upper 80s. Chance of rain 40%. Sunday night, partly cloudy until midnight, then becoming mostly cloudy. A 40% chance of showers. Lows in the mid-60s. Monday, partly sunny with a chance of showers. A chance of thunderstorms in the afternoon. Highs in the upper 80s. Chance of rain 50%. Monday night, a chance of thunderstorms until midnight. Partly cloudy with a chance of showers. Lows in the mid-60s. Chance of rain 50%. Tuesday, mostly sunny. A chance of showers and thunderstorms in the afternoon. Highs in the upper 80s. Chance of rain 40%. Tuesday night and Wednesday, partly cloudy. Lows in the upper 60s. Highs in the lower 90s. Again, the forecast for Peoria and surrounding areas of Central Illinois for tonight, mostly clear. Lows in the upper 50s. South winds 5 to 10 miles an hour. At 5 p.m. in Peoria, skies were sunny. The temperature was 83 degrees, the dew point was 44, and the relative humidity was 25%. The heat index was 81. The wind was south at 3 miles an hour. The pressure was 30.21 inches and falling. Around central and western Illinois, skies ranged from sunny to mostly sunny, and temperatures were in the lower to mid-80s. And once again at 5 p.m. in Peoria, under sunny skies, the temperature was 83, and the heat index was 81.

expected, but isolated strong storms can't be ruled out. Spotter information statement. Spotter activation is not anticipated tonight. The time is currently 5:59 p.m. Central Daylight Time. 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Now for the official National Weather Service forecast for Peoria and surrounding areas of central Illinois. Tonight, mostly clear. Lows in the upper 50s. South winds 5 to 10 miles an hour. Thursday, mostly sunny. Highs in the upper 80s. South winds 10 to 15 miles an hour with gusts up to 25 miles an hour. Thursday night, partly cloudy. Lows in the mid-60s. South winds 10 to 15 miles an hour with gusts up to 25 miles an hour. Friday, partly sunny. A chance of showers in the morning, then showers likely with a chance of thunderstorms in the afternoon. Highs in the mid-80s. Southwest winds 15 to 20 miles an hour. Chance of rain 70%. Friday night, showers likely with a chance of thunderstorms. Lows in the mid-60s. Southwest winds 10 to 15 miles an hour with gusts up to 25 miles an hour. Chance of rain 70%. Saturday, partly sunny. A chance of showers and thunderstorms in the afternoon. Highs in the upper 80s. Chance of rain 50%. Saturday night, partly cloudy. A chance of showers until midnight. Lows in the mid-60s. Chance of rain 50%. Sunday, mostly sunny. A chance of showers and thunderstorms in the afternoon. Highs in the upper 80s. Chance of rain 40%. Sunday night, partly cloudy until midnight, then becoming mostly cloudy. A 40% chance of showers. Lows in the mid-60s. Monday, partly sunny with a chance of showers. A chance of thunderstorms in the afternoon. Highs in the upper 80s. Chance of rain 50%. Monday night, a chance of thunderstorms until midnight. Partly cloudy with a chance of showers. Lows in the mid-60s. Chance of rain 50%. Tuesday, mostly sunny. A chance of showers and thunderstorms in the afternoon. Highs in the upper 80s. Chance of rain 40%. Tuesday night and Wednesday, partly cloudy. Lows in the upper 60s. Highs in the lower 90s. Again, the forecast for Peoria and surrounding areas of central Illinois for tonight, mostly clear. Lows in the upper 50s. South winds 5 to 10 miles an hour. The Peoria, Illinois climate summary for this evening, as of 4 p.m., June 3, 2026. Today's high temperature was 83 degrees. The normal high is 80. The record high is 100 degrees, which was set in 1934. Today's low temperature was 53 degrees. The normal low is 59. The record low is 40 degrees, which was set in 1969. No precipitation fell today, which leaves the monthly total at 0.00 inches. The total precipitation for the year still stands at 14.00 inches. Sunset tonight is at 8:25 p.m. Sunrise tomorrow is at 5:29 a.m. And now a discussion of hazardous weather conditions for the following counties in Illinois: Fulton, Knox, Marshall, Mason, McLean, Peoria, Stark, Tazewell, and Woodford. This hazardous weather outlook is for central Illinois, east central Illinois, southeast Illinois, and west central Illinois. For tonight, no hazardous weather is expected at this time. For Thursday through Tuesday, scattered thunderstorms are possible. Friday through Monday, 30 to 60% chance. At this time, organized severe thunderstorms are not expected, but isolated strong storms can't be ruled out. Spotter information statement. Spotter activation is not anticipated tonight. The time is currently 6:03 p.m. Central Daylight Time. 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Now for the official National Weather Service forecast for Peoria and surrounding areas of central Illinois. Tonight, mostly clear. Lows in the upper 50s. South winds 5 to 10 miles an hour. Thursday, mostly sunny. Highs in the upper 80s. South winds 10 to 15 miles an hour with gusts up

to 25 miles an hour. Thursday night, partly cloudy. Lows in the mid-60s. South winds 10 to 15 miles an hour with gusts up to 25 miles an hour. Friday, partly sunny. A chance of showers in the morning, then showers likely with a chance of thunderstorms in the afternoon. Highs in the mid-80s. Southwest winds 15 to 20 miles an hour. Chance of rain 70%. Friday night, showers likely with a chance of thunderstorms. Lows in the mid-60s. Southwest winds 10 to 15 miles an hour with gusts up to 25 miles an hour. Chance of rain 70%. Saturday, partly sunny. A chance of showers and thunderstorms in the afternoon. Highs in the upper 80s. Chance of rain 50%. Saturday night, partly cloudy. A chance of showers until midnight. Lows in the mid-60s. Chance of rain 50%. Sunday, mostly sunny. A chance of showers and thunderstorms in the afternoon. Highs in the upper 80s. Chance of rain 40%. Sunday night, partly cloudy until midnight, then becoming mostly cloudy. A 40% chance of showers. Lows in the mid-60s. Monday, partly sunny with a chance of showers. A chance of thunderstorms in the afternoon. Highs in the upper 80s. Chance of rain 50%. Monday night, a chance of thunderstorms until midnight. Partly cloudy with a chance of showers. Lows in the mid-60s. Chance of rain 50%. Tuesday, mostly sunny. A chance of showers and thunderstorms in the afternoon. Highs in the upper 80s. Chance of rain 40%. Tuesday night and Wednesday, partly cloudy. Lows in the upper 60s. Highs in the lower 90s. Again, the forecast for Peoria and surrounding areas of central Illinois for tonight, mostly clear. Lows in the upper 50s. South winds 5 to 10 miles an hour. At 6 p.m. in Peoria, skies were sunny. The temperature was 82 degrees, the dew point was 45, and the relative humidity was 27%. The heat index was 80. The wind was south at 6 miles an hour. The pressure was 30.18 inches and falling. Around central and western Illinois, it was sunny, with a temperature of 82 at Moline, 81 at Lakin, and 82 at Macomb. Under sunny skies, Quincy reported 80, Springfield reported 81, and Lincoln reported 83. It was mostly sunny, with a temperature of 82 at Bloomington, and 84 at Pontiac. And once again at 6 p.m. in Peoria, under sunny skies, the temperature was 82, and the heat index was 80. Looking elsewhere around the Midwest at 6 p.m., Chicago was partly sunny, and 80. Indianapolis was partly sunny, and 78. St. Louis was partly sunny, and 81. Kansas City was partly sunny, and 81. Des Moines was partly sunny, and 82. Milwaukee was partly sunny, and 75. And now a discussion of hazardous weather conditions for the following counties in Illinois: Fulton, Knox, Marshall, Mason, McLean, Peoria, Stark, Tazewell, and Woodford. This hazardous weather outlook is for central Illinois, east central Illinois, southeast Illinois, and west central Illinois. For tonight, no hazardous weather is expected at this time. For Thursday through Tuesday, scattered thunderstorms are possible. Friday through Monday, 30 to 60% chance. At this time, organized severe thunderstorms are not expected, but isolated strong storms can't be ruled out. Spotter information statement: spotter activation is not anticipated tonight. The time is currently 6:08 p.m. Central Daylight Time. 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Now for the official National Weather Service forecast for Peoria and surrounding areas of central Illinois. Tonight, mostly clear. Lows in the upper 50s. South winds 5 to 10 miles an hour. Thursday, mostly sunny. Highs in the upper 80s. South winds 10 to 15 miles an hour with gusts up to 25 miles an hour. Thursday night, partly cloudy. Lows in the mid-60s. South winds 10 to 15 miles an hour with gusts up to 25 miles an hour. Friday, partly sunny. A chance of showers in the morning, then showers.

Midnight, then becoming mostly cloudy. A 40% chance of showers. Lows in the mid-60s. Monday, partly sunny with a chance of showers. A chance of thunderstorms in the afternoon. Highs in the upper 80s. Chance of rain 50%. Monday night, a chance of thunderstorms until midnight. Partly cloudy with a chance of showers. Lows in the mid-60s. Chance of rain 50%. Tuesday, mostly sunny. A chance of showers and thunderstorms in the afternoon. Highs in the upper 80s. Chance of rain 40%. Tuesday night and Wednesday, partly cloudy. Lows in the upper 60s. Highs in the lower 90s. Again, the forecast for Peoria and surrounding areas of central Illinois for tonight, mostly clear. Lows in the upper 50s. South winds 5 to 10 miles an hour. At 6 p.m. in Peoria, skies were sunny. The temperature was 82 degrees, the dew point was 45, and the relative humidity was 27%. The heat index was 80. The wind was south at 6 miles an hour. The pressure was 30.18 inches and falling. Around central and western Illinois, it was sunny, with a temperature of 82 at Moline, 81 at Lakin, and 82 at Macomb. Under sunny skies, Quincy reported 80, Springfield reported 81, and Lincoln reported 83. It was mostly sunny, with a temperature of 82 at Bloomington, and 84 at Pontiac. And once again at 6 p.m. in Peoria, under sunny skies, the temperature was 82, and the heat index was 80. At 6 p.m. in Peoria, skies were sunny. The temperature was 82 degrees, the dew point was 45, and the relative humidity was 27%. The heat index was 80. The wind was south at 6 miles an hour. The pressure was 30.18 inches and falling. Around central and western Illinois, it was sunny, with a temperature of 82 at Bloomington, 82 at Moline, 81 at Lakin, and 82 at Macomb. Under sunny skies, Quincy reported 80, Springfield reported 81, and Lincoln reported 83. At Pontiac, it was mostly sunny, with a temperature of 84. And once again at 6 p.m. in Peoria, under sunny skies, the temperature was 82, and the heat index was 80. Looking elsewhere around the Midwest at 6 p.m., Chicago was partly sunny, and 80. Indianapolis was partly sunny, and 78. St. Louis was partly sunny, and 81. Kansas City was partly sunny, and 81. Des Moines was partly sunny, and 82. Milwaukee was partly sunny, and 75. And now a discussion of hazardous weather conditions for the following counties in Illinois: Fulton, Knox, Marshall, Mason, McLean, Peoria, Stark, Tazewell, and Woodford. This hazardous weather outlook is for central Illinois, east central Illinois, southeast Illinois, and west central Illinois. For tonight, no hazardous weather is expected at this time. For Thursday through Tuesday, scattered thunderstorms are possible. Friday through Monday, 30 to 60% chance. At this time, organized severe thunderstorms are not expected, but isolated strong storms can't be ruled out. Spotter information statement: spotter activation is not anticipated tonight. 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Now for the official National Weather Service forecast for Peoria and surrounding areas of central Illinois. Tonight, mostly clear. Lows in the upper 50s. South winds 5 to 10 miles an hour. Thursday, mostly sunny. Highs in the upper 80s. South winds 10 to 15 miles an hour with gusts up to 25 miles an hour. Thursday night, partly cloudy. Lows in the mid

South winds 10 to 15 miles an hour with gusts up to 25 miles an hour. Friday, partly sunny. A chance of showers in the morning, then showers likely with a chance of thunderstorms in the afternoon. Highs in the mid-80s. Southwest winds 15 to 20 miles an hour. Chance of rain 70%. Friday night, showers likely with a chance of thunderstorms. Lows in the mid-60s. Southwest winds 10 to 15 miles an hour with gusts up to 25 miles an hour. Chance of rain 70%. Saturday, partly sunny. A chance of showers and thunderstorms in the afternoon. Highs in the upper 80s. Chance of rain 50%. Saturday night, partly cloudy. A chance of showers until midnight. Lows in the mid-60s. Chance of rain 50%. Sunday, mostly sunny. A chance of showers and thunderstorms in the afternoon. Highs in the upper 80s. Chance of rain 40%. Sunday night, partly cloudy until midnight, then becoming mostly cloudy. A 40% chance of showers. Lows in the mid-60s. Monday, partly sunny with a chance of showers. A chance of thunderstorms in the afternoon. Highs in the upper 80s. Chance of rain 50%. Monday night, a chance of thunderstorms until midnight. Partly cloudy with a chance of showers. Lows in the mid-60s. Chance of rain 50%. Tuesday, mostly sunny. A chance of showers and thunderstorms in the afternoon. Highs in the upper 80s. Chance of rain 40%. Tuesday night and Wednesday, partly cloudy. Lows in the upper 60s. Highs in the lower 90s. Again, the forecast for Peoria and surrounding areas of central Illinois for tonight, mostly clear. Lows in the upper 50s. South winds 5 to 10 miles an hour. The Peoria, Illinois climate summary for this evening, as of 4 p.m., June 3, 2026. Today's high temperature was 83 degrees. The normal high is 80. The record high is 100 degrees, which was set in 1934. Today's low temperature was 53 degrees. The normal low is 59. The record low is 40 degrees, which was set in 1969. No precipitation fell today, which leaves the monthly total at 0.00 inches. The total precipitation for the year still stands at 14.00 inches. Sunset tonight is at 8:25 p.m. Sunrise tomorrow is at 5:29 a.m. At 6 p.m. in Peoria, skies were sunny. The temperature was 82 degrees, the dew point was 45, and the relative humidity was 27%. The heat index was 80. The wind was south at 6 miles an hour. The pressure was 30.18 inches and falling. Around central and western Illinois, it was sunny, with a temperature of 82 at Bloomington, 82 at Moline, 81 at Lakin, and 82 at Macomb. Under sunny skies, Quincy reported 80, Springfield reported 81, and Lincoln reported 83. At Pontiac, it was mostly sunny, with a temperature of 84. And once again at 6 p.m. in Peoria, under sunny skies, the temperature was 82, and the heat index was 80. Looking elsewhere around the Midwest at 6 p.m., Chicago was partly sunny, and 80. Indianapolis was partly sunny, and 78. St. Louis was partly sunny, and 81. Kansas City was partly sunny, and 81. Des Moines was partly sunny, and 82. Milwaukee was partly sunny, and 75. And now a discussion of hazardous weather conditions for the following counties in Illinois: Fulton, Knox, Marshall, Mason, McLean, Peoria, Stark, Tazewell, and Woodford. This hazardous weather outlook is for central Illinois, east central Illinois, southeast Illinois, and west central Illinois. For tonight, no hazardous weather is expected at this time. For Thursday through Tuesday, scattered thunderstorms are possible. Friday through Monday, 30 to 60% chance. At this time, organized severe thunderstorms are not expected, but isolated strong storms can't be ruled out. Spotter information statement: spotter activation is not anticipated tonight. The time is currently 6:19 p.m. Central Daylight Time. 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

now for the official National Weather Service forecast for Peoria and surrounding areas of central Illinois. Tonight, mostly clear. Lows in the upper 50s. South winds 5 to 10 miles an hour. Thursday, mostly sunny. Highs in the upper 80s. South winds 10 to 15 miles an hour with gusts up to 25 miles an hour. Thursday night, partly cloudy. Lows in the mid-60s. South winds 10 to 15 miles an hour with gusts up to 25 miles an hour. Friday, partly sunny. A chance of showers in the morning, then showers likely with a chance of thunderstorms in the afternoon. Highs in the mid-80s. Southwest winds 15 to 20 miles an hour. Chance of rain 70%. Friday night, showers likely with a chance of thunderstorms. Lows in the mid-60s. Southwest winds 10 to 15 miles an hour with gusts up to 25 miles an hour. Chance of rain 70%. Saturday, partly sunny. A chance of showers and thunderstorms in the afternoon. Highs in the upper 80s. Chance of rain 50%. Saturday night, partly cloudy. A chance of showers until midnight. Lows in the mid-60s. Chance of rain 50%. Sunday, mostly sunny. A chance of showers and thunderstorms in the afternoon. Highs in the upper 80s. Chance of rain 40%. Sunday night, partly cloudy until midnight, then becoming mostly cloudy. A 40% chance of showers. Lows in the mid-60s. Monday, partly sunny with a chance of showers. A chance of thunderstorms in the afternoon. Highs in the upper 80s. Chance of rain 50%. Monday night, a chance of thunderstorms until midnight. Partly cloudy with a chance of showers. Lows in the mid-60s. Chance of rain 50%. Tuesday, mostly sunny. A chance of showers and thunderstorms in the afternoon. Highs in the upper 80s. Chance of rain 40%. Tuesday night and Wednesday, partly cloudy. Lows in the upper 60s. Highs in the lower 90s. Again, the forecast for Peoria and surrounding areas of central Illinois for tonight, mostly clear. Lows in the upper 50s. South winds 5 to 10 miles an hour. At 6 p.m. in Peoria, skies were sunny. The temperature was 82 degrees, the dew point was 45, and the relative humidity was 27%. The heat index was 80. The wind was south at 6 miles an hour. The pressure was 30.18 inches and falling. Around central and western Illinois, skies ranged from sunny to mostly sunny, and temperatures were in the lower to mid-80s. And once again at 6 p.m. in Peoria, under sunny skies, the temperature was 82, and the heat index was 80. Looking elsewhere around the Midwest at 6 p.m., Chicago was partly sunny, and 80. Indianapolis was partly sunny, and 78. St. Louis was partly sunny, and 81. Kansas City was partly sunny, and 81. Des Moines was partly sunny, and 82. Milwaukee was partly sunny, and 75. And now a discussion of hazardous weather conditions for the following counties in Illinois: Fulton, Knox, Marshall, Mason, McLean, Peoria, Stark, Tazewell, and Woodford. This hazardous weather outlook is for central Illinois, east central Illinois, southeast Illinois, and west central Illinois. For tonight, no hazardous weather is expected at this time. For Thursday through Tuesday, scattered thunderstorms are possible. Friday through Monday, 30 to 60% chance. At this time, organized severe thunderstorms are not expected, but isolated strong storms can't be ruled out. Spotter information statement. Spotter activation is not anticipated tonight. The time is currently 6:24 p.m. Central Daylight Time. 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Now for the official National Weather Service forecast for Peoria and surrounding areas of central Illinois. Rest of tonight, mostly clear. Lows in the upper 50s. South winds 5 to 10 miles an hour. Thursday, mostly sunny. Highs in the upper 80s. South winds 10 to 15 miles an hour with gusts up to 25 miles an hour. Thursday night, partly cloudy. Lows in the mid-60s. South winds

10 to 15 miles an hour with gusts up to 25 miles an hour. Friday, partly sunny. A chance of showers in the morning, then showers likely with a chance of thunderstorms in the afternoon. Highs in the mid-80s. Southwest winds 15 to 20 miles an hour. Chance of rain 70%. Friday night, showers likely with a chance of thunderstorms. Lows in the mid-60s. Southwest winds 10 to 15 miles an hour with gusts up to 25 miles an hour. Chance of rain 70%. Saturday, partly sunny. A chance of showers and thunderstorms in the afternoon. Highs in the upper 80s. Chance of rain 50%. Saturday night, partly cloudy. A chance of showers until midnight. Lows in the mid-60s. Chance of rain 50%. Sunday, mostly sunny. A chance of showers and thunderstorms in the afternoon. Highs in the upper 80s. Chance of rain 40%. Sunday night, partly cloudy until midnight, then becoming mostly cloudy. A 40% chance of showers. Lows in the mid-60s. Monday, partly sunny with a chance of showers. A chance of thunderstorms in the afternoon. Highs in the upper 80s. Chance of rain 50%. Monday night, a chance of thunderstorms until midnight. Partly cloudy with a chance of showers. Lows in the mid-60s. Chance of rain 50%. Tuesday, mostly sunny. A chance of showers and thunderstorms in the afternoon. Highs in the upper 80s. Chance of rain 40%. Tuesday night and Wednesday, partly cloudy. Lows in the upper 60s. Highs in the lower 90s. Again, the forecast for Peoria and surrounding areas of central Illinois for the rest of tonight, mostly clear. Lows in the upper 50s. South winds 5 to 10 miles an hour. At 6 p.m. in Peoria, skies were sunny. The temperature was 82 degrees, the dew point was 45, and the relative humidity was 27%. The heat index was 80. The wind was south at 6 miles an hour. The pressure was 30.18 inches and falling. Around central and western Illinois, skies ranged from sunny to mostly sunny, and temperatures were in the lower to mid-80s. And once again at 6 p.m. in Peoria, under sunny skies, the temperature was 82, and the heat index was 80. Looking elsewhere around the Midwest at 6 p.m., Chicago was partly sunny, and 80. Indianapolis was partly sunny, and 78. St. Louis was partly sunny, and 81. Kansas City was partly sunny, and 81. Des Moines was partly sunny, and 82. Milwaukee was partly sunny, and 75. The time is currently 6:28 p.m. Central Daylight Time. 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Now for the official National Weather Service forecast for Peoria and surrounding areas of central Illinois. Rest of tonight, mostly clear. Lows in the upper 50s. South winds 5 to 10 miles an hour. Thursday, mostly sunny. Highs in the upper 80s. South winds 10 to 15 miles an hour with gusts up to 25 miles an hour. Thursday night, partly cloudy. Lows in the mid-60s. South winds 10 to 15 miles an hour with gusts up to 25 miles an hour. Friday, partly sunny. A chance of showers in the morning, then showers likely with a chance of thunderstorms in the afternoon. Highs in the mid-80s. Southwest winds 15 to 20 miles an hour. Chance of rain 70%. Friday night, showers likely with a chance of thunderstorms. Lows in the mid-60s. Southwest winds 10 to 15 miles an hour with gusts up to 25 miles an hour. Chance of rain 70%. Saturday, partly sunny. A chance of showers and thunderstorms in the afternoon. Highs in the upper 80s. Chance of rain 50%. Saturday night, partly cloudy. A chance of showers until midnight. Lows in the mid-60s. Chance of rain 50%. Sunday, mostly sunny. A chance of showers and thunderstorms in the afternoon. Highs in the upper 80s. Chance of rain 40%. Sunday night, partly cloudy until midnight, then becoming mostly cloudy. A 40% chance of showers.

was in the mid-60s. Monday, partly sunny with a chance of showers. A chance of thunderstorms in the afternoon. Highs in the upper 80s. Chance of rain 50%. Monday night, a chance of thunderstorms until midnight. Partly cloudy with a chance of showers. Lows in the mid-60s. Chance of rain 50%. Tuesday, mostly sunny. A chance of showers and thunderstorms in the afternoon. Highs in the upper 80s. Chance of rain 40%. Tuesday night and Wednesday, partly cloudy. Lows in the upper 60s. Highs in the lower 90s. Again, the forecast for Peoria and surrounding areas of central Illinois for the rest of tonight, mostly clear. Lows in the upper 50s. South winds 5 to 10 miles an hour. The Peoria, Illinois climate summary for this evening, as of 4 p.m., June 3, 2026. Today's high temperature was 83 degrees. The normal high is 80. The record high is 100 degrees, which was set in 1934. Today's low temperature was 53 degrees. The normal low is 59. The record low is 40 degrees, which was set in 1969. No precipitation fell today, which leaves the monthly total at 0.00 inches. The total precipitation for the year still stands at 14.00 inches. Sunset tonight is at 8:25 p.m. Sunrise tomorrow is at 5:29 a.m. At 6 p.m. in Peoria, skies were sunny. The temperature was 82 degrees, the dew point was 45, and the relative humidity was 27%. The heat index was 80. The wind was south at 6 miles an hour. The pressure was 30.18 inches and falling. Around central and western Illinois, skies ranged from sunny to mostly sunny, and temperatures were in the lower to mid-80s. And once again at 6 p.m. in Peoria, under sunny skies, the temperature was 82, and the heat index was 80. Looking elsewhere around the Midwest at 6 p.m., Chicago was partly sunny, and 80. Indianapolis was partly sunny, and 78. St. Louis was partly sunny, and 81. Kansas City was partly sunny, and 81. Des Moines was partly sunny, and 82. Milwaukee was partly sunny, and 75. The time is currently 6:32 p.m. Central Daylight Time. 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Now for the official National Weather Service forecast for Peoria and surrounding areas of central Illinois. Rest of tonight, mostly clear. Lows in the upper 50s. South winds 5 to 10 miles an hour. Thursday, mostly sunny. Rest of tonight, mostly clear. Lows in the upper 50s. South winds 5 to 10 miles an hour. Thursday, mostly sunny. Highs in the upper 80s. South winds 10 to 15 miles an hour with gusts up to 25 miles an hour. Thursday night, partly cloudy. Lows in the mid-60s. South winds 10 to 15 miles an hour with gusts up to 25 miles an hour. Friday, partly sunny. A chance of showers in the morning, then showers likely with a chance of thunderstorms in the afternoon. Highs in the mid-80s. Southwest winds 15 to 20 miles an hour. Chance of rain 70%. Friday night, showers likely with a chance of thunderstorms. Lows in the mid-60s. Southwest winds 10 to 15 miles an hour with gusts up to 25 miles an hour. Chance of rain 70%. Saturday, partly sunny. A chance of showers and thunderstorms in the afternoon. Highs in the upper 80s. Chance of rain 50%. Saturday night, partly cloudy. A chance of showers until midnight. Lows in the mid-60s. Chance of rain 50%. Sunday, mostly sunny. A chance of showers and thunderstorms in the afternoon. Highs in the upper 80s. Chance of rain 40%. Sunday night, partly cloudy until midnight, then becoming mostly cloudy. A 40% chance of showers. Lows in the mid-60s. Monday, partly sunny with a chance of showers. A chance of thunderstorms in the afternoon. Highs in the upper 80s. Chance of rain 50%. Monday night, a chance of thunderstorms until midnight. Partly cloudy with a chance of showers.

lows in the mid-60s. Chance of rain 50%. Tuesday, mostly sunny. A chance of showers and thunderstorms in the afternoon. Highs in the upper 80s. Chance of rain 40%. Tuesday night and Wednesday, partly cloudy. Lows in the upper 60s. Highs in the lower 90s. Again, the forecast for Peoria and surrounding areas of central Illinois for the rest of tonight, mostly clear. Lows in the upper 50s. South winds 5 to 10 miles an hour. At 6 p.m. in Peoria, skies were sunny. The temperature was 82 degrees, the dew point was 45, and the relative humidity was 27%. The heat index was 80. The wind was south at 6 miles an hour. The pressure was 30.18 inches and falling. Around central and western Illinois, skies ranged from sunny to mostly sunny, and temperatures were in the lower to mid-80s. And once again at 6 p.m. in Peoria, under sunny skies, the temperature was 82, and the heat index was 80. Looking elsewhere around the Midwest at 6 p.m., Chicago was partly sunny, and 80. Indianapolis was partly sunny, and 78. St. Louis was partly sunny, and 81. Kansas City was partly sunny, and 81. Des Moines was partly sunny, and 82. Milwaukee was partly sunny, and 75. The time is currently 6:36 p.m. Central Daylight Time. 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Now for the official National Weather Service forecast for Peoria and surrounding areas of central Illinois. Rest of tonight, mostly clear. Lows in the upper 50s. South winds 5 to 10 miles an hour. Thursday, mostly sunny. Highs in the upper 80s. South winds 10 to 15 miles an hour with gusts up to 25 miles an hour. Thursday night, partly cloudy. Lows in the mid-60s. South winds 10 to 15 miles an hour with gusts up to 25 miles an hour. Friday, partly sunny. A chance of showers in the morning, then showers likely with a chance of thunderstorms in the afternoon. Highs in the mid-80s. Southwest winds 15 to 20 miles an hour. Chance of rain 70%. Friday night, showers likely with a chance of thunderstorms. Lows in the mid-60s. Southwest winds 10 to 15 miles an hour with gusts up to 25 miles an hour. Chance of rain 70%. Saturday, partly sunny. A chance of showers and thunderstorms in the afternoon. Highs in the upper 80s. Chance of rain 50%. Saturday night, partly cloudy. A chance of showers until midnight. Lows in the mid-60s. Chance of rain 50%. Sunday, mostly sunny. A chance of showers and thunderstorms in the afternoon. Highs in the upper 80s. Chance of rain 40%. Sunday night, partly cloudy until midnight, then becoming mostly cloudy. A 40% chance of showers. Lows in the mid-60s. Monday, partly sunny with a chance of showers. A chance of thunderstorms in the afternoon. Highs in the upper 80s. Chance of rain 50%. Monday night, a chance of thunderstorms until midnight. Partly cloudy with a chance of showers. Lows in the mid-60s. Chance of rain 50%. Tuesday, mostly sunny. A chance of showers and thunderstorms in the afternoon. Highs in the upper 80s. Chance of rain 40%. Tuesday night and Wednesday, partly cloudy. Lows in the upper 60s. Highs in the lower 90s. Again, the forecast for Peoria and surrounding areas of central Illinois for the rest of tonight, mostly clear. Lows in the upper 50s. South winds 5 to 10 miles an hour. At 6 p.m. in Peoria, skies were sunny. The temperature was 82 degrees, the dew point was 45, and the relative humidity was 27%. The heat index was 80. The wind was south at 6 miles an hour. The pressure was 30.18 inches and falling. Around central and western Illinois, skies ranged from sunny to mostly sunny, and temperatures were in the lower to mid-80s. And once again at 6 p.m. in Peoria, under sunny skies, the temperature was 82, and the heat index was 80.
Looking elsewhere around the Midwest at 6 p.m., Chicago was partly sunny, and 80. Indianapolis was partly sunny, and 78. St. Louis was partly sunny, and 81. Kansas City was partly sunny, and 81. Des Moines was partly sunny, and 82. Milwaukee was partly sunny, and 75. The time is currently 6:40 p.m. Central Daylight Time. 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Now for the official National Weather Service forecast for Peoria and surrounding areas of central Illinois. Rest of tonight, mostly clear. Lows in the upper 50s. South winds 5 to 10 miles an hour. Thursday, mostly sunny. Highs in the upper 80s. South winds 10 to 15 miles an hour with gusts up to 25 miles an hour. Thursday night, partly cloudy. Lows in the mid-60s. South winds 10 to 15 miles an hour with gusts up to 25 miles an hour. Friday, partly sunny. A chance of showers in the morning, then showers likely with a chance of thunderstorms in the afternoon. Highs in the mid-80s. Southwest winds 15 to 20 miles an hour. Chance of rain 70%. Friday night, showers likely with a chance of thunderstorms. Lows in the mid-60s. Southwest winds 10 to 15 miles an hour with gusts up to 25 miles an hour. Chance of rain 70%. Saturday, partly sunny. A chance of showers and thunderstorms in the afternoon. Highs in the upper 80s. Chance of rain 50%. Saturday night, partly cloudy. A chance of showers until midnight. Lows in the mid-60s. Chance of rain 50%. Sunday, mostly sunny. A chance of showers and thunderstorms in the afternoon. Highs in the upper 80s. Chance of rain 40%. Sunday night, partly cloudy until midnight, then becoming mostly cloudy. A 40% chance of showers. Lows in the mid-60s. Monday, partly sunny with a chance of showers. A chance of thunderstorms in the afternoon. Highs in the upper 80s. Chance of rain 50%. Monday night, a chance of thunderstorms until midnight. Partly cloudy with a chance of showers. Lows in the mid-60s. Chance of rain 50%. Tuesday, mostly sunny. A chance of showers and thunderstorms in the afternoon. Highs in the upper 80s. Chance of rain 40%. Tuesday night and Wednesday, partly cloudy. Lows in the upper 60s. Highs in the lower 90s. Again, the forecast for Peoria and surrounding areas of central Illinois for the rest of tonight, mostly clear. Lows in the upper 50s. South winds 5 to 10 miles an hour. At 6 p.m. in Peoria, skies were sunny. The temperature was 82 degrees, the dew point was 45, and the relative humidity was 27%. The heat index was 80. The wind was south at 6 miles an hour. The pressure was 30.18 inches and falling. Around central and western Illinois, skies ranged from sunny to mostly sunny, and temperatures were in the lower to mid-80s. And once again at 6 p.m. in Peoria, under sunny skies, the temperature was 82, and the heat index was 80. Looking elsewhere around the Midwest at 6 p.m., Chicago was partly sunny, and 80. Indianapolis was partly sunny, and 78. St. Louis was partly sunny, and 81. Kansas City was partly sunny, and 81. Des Moines was partly sunny, and 82. Milwaukee was partly sunny, and 75. The time is currently 6:44 p.m. Central Daylight Time. 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Now for the official National Weather Service forecast for Peoria and surrounding areas of central Illinois. Rest of tonight, mostly clear. Lows in the upper 50s. South winds 5 to 10 miles an hour. Thursday, mostly sunny. Highs in the upper 80s. South winds 10 to 15 miles an hour with gusts up to 25 miles an hour. Thursday night, partly cloudy. Lows in the mid-60s. South winds 10 to 15 miles an hour with gusts up to 25 miles an hour. Friday, partly sunny.
A chance of showers in the morning, then showers likely with a

chance of thunderstorms in the afternoon. Highs in the mid-80s. Southwest winds 15 to 20 miles an hour. Chance of rain 70%. Friday night, showers likely with a chance of thunderstorms. Lows in the mid-60s. Southwest winds 10 to 15 miles an hour with gusts up to 25 miles an hour. Chance of rain 70%. Saturday, partly sunny. A chance of showers and thunderstorms in the afternoon. Highs in the upper 80s. Chance of rain 50%. Saturday night, partly cloudy. A chance of showers until midnight. Lows in the mid-60s. Chance of rain 50%. Sunday, mostly sunny. A chance of showers and thunderstorms in the afternoon. Highs in the upper 80s. Chance of rain 40%. Sunday night, partly cloudy until midnight, then becoming mostly cloudy. A 40% chance of showers. Lows in the mid-60s. Monday, partly sunny with a chance of showers. A chance of thunderstorms in the afternoon. Highs in the upper 80s. Chance of rain 50%. Monday night, a chance of thunderstorms until midnight. Partly cloudy with a chance of showers. Lows in the mid-60s. Chance of rain 50%. Tuesday, mostly sunny. A chance of showers and thunderstorms in the afternoon. Highs in the upper 80s. Chance of rain 40%. Tuesday night and Wednesday, partly cloudy. Lows in the upper 60s. Highs in the lower 90s. Again, the forecast for Peoria and surrounding areas of central Illinois for the rest of tonight, mostly clear. Lows in the upper 50s. South winds 5 to 10 miles an hour. The Peoria, Illinois climate summary for this evening, as of 4 p.m., June 3, 2026. Today's high temperature was 83 degrees. The normal high is 80. The record high is 100 degrees, which was set in 1934. Today's low temperature was 53 degrees. The normal low is 59. The record low is 40 degrees, which was set in 1969. No precipitation fell today, which leaves the monthly total at 0.00 inches. The total precipitation for the year still stands at 14.00 inches. Sunset tonight is at 8:25 p.m. Sunrise tomorrow is at 5:29 a.m. At 6 p.m. in Peoria, skies were sunny. The temperature was 82 degrees, the dew point was 45, and the relative humidity was 27%. The heat index was 80. The wind was south at 6 miles an hour. The pressure was 30.18 inches and falling. Around central and western Illinois, skies ranged from sunny to mostly sunny, and temperatures were in the lower to mid-80s. And once again at 6 p.m. in Peoria, under sunny skies, the temperature was 82, and the heat index was 80. Looking elsewhere around the Midwest at 6 p.m., Chicago was partly sunny, and 80. Indianapolis was partly sunny, and 78. St. Louis was partly sunny, and 81. Kansas City was partly sunny, and 81. Des Moines was partly sunny, and 82. Milwaukee was partly sunny, and 75. The time is currently 6:48 p.m. Central Daylight Time. 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Now for the official National Weather Service forecast for Peoria and surrounding areas of central Illinois. Rest of tonight, mostly clear. Lows in the upper 50s. South winds 5 to 10 miles an hour. Thursday, mostly sunny. Highs in the upper 80s. South winds 10 to 15 miles an hour with gusts up to 25 miles an hour. Thursday night, partly cloudy. Lows in the mid-60s. South winds 10 to 15 miles an hour with gusts up to 25 miles an hour. Friday, partly sunny. A chance of showers in the morning, then showers likely with a chance of thunderstorms in the afternoon. Highs in the mid-80s. Southwest winds 15 to 20 miles an hour. Chance of rain 70%. Friday night, showers likely with a chance of thunderstorms. Lows in the mid-60s. Southwest winds 10 to 15 miles an hour with gusts up to 25 miles an hour. Chance of rain 70%. Saturday, partly sunny. A chance of showers and

Thunderstorms in the afternoon. Highs in the upper 80s. Chance of rain 50%. Saturday night, partly cloudy. A chance of showers until midnight. Lows in the mid-60s. Chance of rain 50%. Sunday, mostly sunny. A chance of showers and thunderstorms in the afternoon. Highs in the upper 80s. Chance of rain 40%. Sunday night, partly cloudy until midnight, then becoming mostly cloudy. A 40% chance of showers. Lows in the mid-60s. Monday, partly sunny with a chance of showers. A chance of thunderstorms in the afternoon. Highs in the upper 80s. Chance of rain 50%. Monday night, a chance of thunderstorms until midnight. Partly cloudy with a chance of showers. Lows in the mid-60s. Chance of rain 50%. Tuesday, mostly sunny. A chance of showers and thunderstorms in the afternoon. Highs in the upper 80s. Chance of rain 40%. Tuesday night and Wednesday, partly cloudy. Lows in the upper 60s. Highs in the lower 90s. Again, the forecast for Peoria and surrounding areas of central Illinois for the rest of tonight, mostly clear. Lows in the upper 50s. South winds 5 to 10 miles an hour. At 6 p.m. in Peoria, skies were sunny. The temperature was 82 degrees, the dew point was 45, and the relative humidity was 27%. The heat index was 80. The wind was south at 6 miles an hour. The pressure was 30.18 inches and falling. Around central and western Illinois, skies ranged from sunny to mostly sunny, and temperatures were in the lower to mid-80s. And once again at 6 p.m. in Peoria, under sunny skies, the temperature was 82, and the heat index was 80. Looking elsewhere around the Midwest at 6 p.m., Chicago was partly sunny, and 80. Indianapolis was partly sunny, and 78. St. Louis was partly sunny, and 81. Kansas City was partly sunny, and 81. Des Moines was partly sunny, and 82. Milwaukee was partly sunny, and 75. The time is currently 6:52 p.m. Central Daylight Time. 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Now for the official National Weather Service forecast for Peoria and surrounding areas of central Illinois. Rest of tonight, mostly clear. Lows in the upper 50s. South winds 5 to 10 miles an hour. Thursday, mostly sunny. Highs in the upper 80s. South winds 10 to 15 miles an hour with gusts up to 25 miles an hour. Thursday night, partly cloudy. Lows in the mid-60s. South winds 10 to 15 miles an hour with gusts up to 25 miles an hour. Friday, partly sunny. A chance of showers in the morning, then showers likely with a chance of thunderstorms in the afternoon. Highs in the mid-80s. Southwest winds 15 to 20 miles an hour. Chance of rain 70%. Friday night, showers likely with a chance of thunderstorms. Lows in the mid-60s. Southwest winds 10 to 15 miles an hour with gusts up to 25 miles an hour. Chance of rain 70%. Saturday, partly sunny. A chance of showers and thunderstorms in the afternoon. Highs in the upper 80s. Chance of rain 50%. Saturday night, partly cloudy. A chance of showers until midnight. Lows in the mid-60s. Chance of rain 50%. Sunday, mostly sunny. A chance of showers and thunderstorms in the afternoon. Highs in the upper 80s. Chance of rain 40%. Sunday night, partly cloudy until midnight, then becoming mostly cloudy. A 40% chance of showers. Lows in the mid-60s. Monday, partly sunny with a chance of showers. A chance of thunderstorms in the afternoon. Highs in the upper 80s. Chance of rain 50%. Monday night, a chance of thunderstorms until midnight. Partly cloudy with a chance of showers. Lows in the mid-60s. Chance of rain 50%. Tuesday, mostly sunny. A chance of showers and thunderstorms in the afternoon. Highs in the upper 80s. Chance of rain 40%. Tuesday night and Wednesday, partly cloudy. Lows in the upper 60s.

highs in the lower 90s. Again, the forecast for Peoria and surrounding areas of central Illinois for the rest of tonight, mostly clear. Lows in the upper 50s. South winds 5 to 10 miles an hour. At 6 p.m. in Peoria, skies were sunny. The temperature was 82 degrees, the dew point was 45, and the relative humidity was 27%. The heat index was 80. The wind was south at 6 miles an hour. The pressure was 30.18 inches and falling. Around central and western Illinois, skies ranged from sunny to mostly sunny, and temperatures were in the lower to mid-80s. And once again at 6 p.m. in Peoria, under sunny skies, the temperature was 82, and the heat index was 80. Looking elsewhere around the Midwest at 6 p.m., Chicago was partly sunny, and 80. Indianapolis was partly sunny, and 78. St. Louis was partly sunny, and 81. Kansas City was partly sunny, and 81. Des Moines was partly sunny, and 82. Milwaukee was partly sunny, and 75. The time is currently 6:56 p.m. Central Daylight Time. 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Now for the official National Weather Service forecast for Peoria and surrounding areas of central Illinois. Rest of tonight, mostly clear. Lows in the upper 50s. South winds 5 to 10 miles an hour. Thursday, mostly sunny. Highs in the upper 80s. South winds 10 to 15 miles an hour with gusts up to 25 miles an hour. Thursday night, partly cloudy. Lows in the mid-60s. South winds 10 to 15 miles an hour with gusts up to 25 miles an hour. Friday, partly sunny. A chance of showers in the morning, then showers likely with a chance of thunderstorms in the afternoon. Highs in the mid-80s. Southwest winds 15 to 20 miles an hour. Chance of rain 70%. Friday night, showers likely with a chance of thunderstorms. Lows in the mid-60s. Southwest winds 10 to 15 miles an hour with gusts up to 25 miles an hour. Chance of rain 70%. Saturday, partly sunny. A chance of showers and thunderstorms in the afternoon. Highs in the upper 80s. Chance of rain 50%. Saturday night, partly cloudy. A chance of showers until midnight. Lows in the mid-60s. Chance of rain 50%. Sunday, mostly sunny. A chance of showers and thunderstorms in the afternoon. Highs in the upper 80s. Chance of rain 40%. Sunday night, partly cloudy until midnight, then becoming mostly cloudy. A 40% chance of showers. Lows in the mid-60s. Monday, partly sunny with a chance of showers. A chance of thunderstorms in the afternoon. Highs in the upper 80s. Chance of rain 50%. Monday night, a chance of thunderstorms until midnight. Partly cloudy with a chance of showers. Lows in the mid-60s. Chance of rain 50%. Tuesday, mostly sunny. A chance of showers and thunderstorms in the afternoon. Highs in the upper 80s. Chance of rain 40%. Tuesday night and Wednesday, partly cloudy. Lows in the upper 60s. Highs in the lower 90s. Again, the forecast for Peoria and surrounding areas of central Illinois for the rest of tonight, mostly clear. Lows in the upper 50s. South winds 5 to 10 miles an hour. At 6 p.m. in Peoria, skies were sunny. The temperature was 82 degrees, the dew point was 45, and the relative humidity was 27%. The heat index was 80. The wind was south at 6 miles an hour. The pressure was 30.18 inches and falling. Around central and western Illinois, skies ranged from sunny to mostly sunny, and temperatures were in the lower to mid-80s. And once again at 6 p.m. in Peoria, under sunny skies, the temperature was 82, and the heat index was 80. Looking elsewhere around the Midwest at 6 p.m., Chicago was partly sunny, and 80. Indianapolis was partly sunny, and 78. St. Louis was partly sunny, and 81. Kansas City was partly sunny, and 81. Des Moines was partly sunny, and 82. Milwaukee was partly sunny, and 75.